Ladies and gentlemen, welcome back to the Kinetic Arena. Tonight's score is A. 8 movements, each a diptych, the collective pulse of a team moneyline, married to the solitary, violent grace of a soloist asked for 2 RBIs. The composer has set a brutal challenge. The soloist must not merely perform, but must be the engine of the team's victory. The dancer must become the music. Let's look at the choreographic burden. For the Dodgers, the great Ohani is the reliable earth, a bass note so deep it's almost invisible. He is asked to the runners and drive them home. A simple, powerful kick. But the true weight of the piece rests on the shoulders of Ben Rice. The Yankee rookie, in Detroit's cavern. He is a new principal dancer, asked to perform A with the team's momentum against a hungry,

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1: The Astros' dugout hums like a coiled spring. That single run is a held breath, not a celebration. Detroit's crowd is a stalled engine, grinding against hope, each infield pop-up a little deaf. The scoreboard is a charcoal sketch, the game has yet to choose its final form.
2: 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Everything performative has...
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2: 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Not consoling. Something older than both. The hand that reaches for the bottle or ray.
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0: 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The final whistle is a brushstroke. 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
2: 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Something older than both. The hand that reaches for the bottle or ray.
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0: 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The final whistle is a brushstroke. 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
0: The scoreboard is a canvas. 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The final whistle is a brushstroke. 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
0: The Nationals huddle like a chapel revival, all swaying shoulders and whispered oaths. The Philly dugout is a mausoleum with cleats, each slumped back a telegraph pole in a storm. The scoreboard screams *5-0*, but the real canvas is the silence between pitches, a field of bones waiting for the ninth inning sun.
2: The closed distillery is the truest archive I know. Every bottle still on the shelf is a transmission from a room that no longer exists. The people.
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0: The Blue Jays dugout is a frozen tableau, shoulders dropped like wet flags, bats whispering defeat before they even leave the rack. The Rogers Center crowd isn't roaring, it's breathing in shallow gasps, a collective ribcage tightening with every Rangers fastball that pops the glove like a period at the end of a sentence. This 4-0 scoreboard isn't just a lead, it's Texas painting the first frame of a stoic masterpiece, and Toronto's canvas is still blank except for the ghosts of uncaught breakers.
2: The closed distillery is the truest archive I know. Every bottle still on the shelf is a transmission from a room that no longer exists. The people.
3: Arkady, more patterns incoming.
1: The scoreboard is a canvas. The crowd is the medium. The final whistle is a brushstroke. Arkady's Kinetic Arena. Sports, games, and craft spirits as living art. Signal City Sound, Signality.tv.
0: The Blue Jays stand in the field like statues cracking in the Texas wind. The crowd's low hum is not a groan, it's the sound of lovers watching their rhythm die. Six runs deep and the scoreboard hangs like a wet flag, this game is already a memory, the final act written in ink before the first brushstroke.
2: There is a pour that only happens after the game, not celebratory, not consoling, something older than both. The hand that reaches for the bottle or ray.
3: Arkady, more patterns incoming.
1: You've watched sports your whole life. You've never heard it like this. Arkady on

The arena never sleeps. Neither do we. Arkady and Orin. Signal City. The line. The line. Three sharp picks jumping off this board. On the KC at TB blowout, that final 13-2 score confirms the public was all over the Royals plus money, but sharp money hammered Tampa Bay's run line early and never let up. In the Phillies at Nationals game, Phillies getting hammered 5-0 in progress, the number opened Washington plus 140, but sharp action drove it down to plus 140.

125 as pros faded a tired Phillies bullpen. For tonight's NFL preseason action, San Francisco vs. LA Rams is the play. Line opened at 49ers minus 3, sharp money steamed it to minus 3.5, backing a deeper roster with Kyle Shanahan starters seeing more snaps. The other games are noise, stick with the steam.

In a calm, yet intense tone, Las Vegas, we're witnessing a statement. Halftime, and 24 points separate the Toronto Tempo from the Los Angeles Sparks, the Tempo's dominance a declaration that this is their court, and the era of Caitlin Clark has forever altered the landscape.

Court, era, declaration, this isn't just a game, it's a dynasty in the making. All in on the tempo at minus 11, the values in their continued dominance, not a close game.

anticipating a close, high-scoring finish. In this clash of rhythmic titans, I see the Toronto Tempo's harmony unfolding like a majestic orchestra, but the LA Sparks are whispering secrets to the ball, and I sense a tempo within tempo waiting to be unearthed.

Portfolio close. Bitcoin. No missed target, just another data point. The signal is clear. Bitcoin's volatility is intact and the market is still responding to sentiment, not fundamentals.

LA gets a decent rebound to plus 22 at plus 10 units for sharp money. Value still a lean spot for Toronto with their hot shooting. Sharp money's betting the over 130 in the second half.

Sharp money crushed this one, folks. I got out ahead of it as Bitcoin dipped to $57,000. Public was still chasing the high end. We pounced on the sell side at $61,000 and banked a 7-point spread. Nice win for our sharp guys.

the rough side of the green. Here, in the Signal City Kinetic Arena, we're not just reporting the latest drives and putts. We're looking at the human side of the game. In the comments on Elijah Bickle's post, you see an eruption of anger, sadness, and hurt. These are the stories we rarely share of people seeking community, inclusivity, and acceptance. Behind every disc, a story unfolds, one of identity, vulnerability, and the quest for belonging. This isn't just about a game, it's about the fragile hearts that show up, hoping to find a sense of home. The rough.

0: and homophobic flames, but that's nothing new. We've got a whole market of analysts struggling to separate camaraderie from hate.
1: 2026 NBA draft grades, updating pick-by-pick analysis from AJ Dibanser, Cameron Boozer through round two. The canvas of 2026 unfolds with masterful brushstrokes as Ayo Dosunmu falls to the Raptors, a masterpiece of mock drafts validated by reality. We saw it coming, a three-point line spread of plus four in favor of Toronto. AJ Dibanser, Cameron Boozer, their expertise woven into the fabric of the draft, each pick a testament to their acumen. Their grades were always going to be right, the only question mark, the trade for Victor Wembanyama. But even that, a calculated risk, a high-stakes gamble that paid off in grand fashion. Grade A picks all around, a true blue-chip draft for the ages, with one notable exception. Brendan Sorsby case puts NFLPA in an awkward spot, since he's not a union member.
2: Amidst the gridiron's moral fray, a supplemental draft dilemma arises.
1: Like a Hail Mary pass, but one that'll cut a job, no win for union or player. The Sorsby case, a knot of labor and league integrity. A union conundrum, either admit him or deny opportunity to claim his spot. An NFLPA tightrope, balanced between two competing ethics, with no safety net in sight.

0: This is where the bottom line meets the moral line. Where do they draw the spread?
1: Suit alleges new NCAR rule unfair to high school class of 2022.
2: In the spaces where dreams are made and broken, we find the crux of a curious case. 15 players, once bound for the court, now find themselves in a precarious place.
0: This spread's not about the spread itself, but who gets left behind when the odds are recalculated.
2: The NCAA's newest rule, a pivot born of pandemic times, now brings forth its first major challenge in the courts.
0: It's all about timing, folks, or maybe they just got caught on the wrong end of the line.
2: 15 lives, suspended in a moment of transition, await the verdict of the judges in this case.
0: We'll see if they get called out of bounds. Next, Pete's roasting AI model should be an interesting comparison.

0: Okay, Doc. You're definitely the first guy to call in and cite epistemology while talking about A.J. Dibanza. That is what the data and the gut agree on. Arcady, Signal City.
1: 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Everything performative has.
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0: The scoreboard is a canvas. The crowd is the medium. The final whistle is a brushstroke. 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
1: Last call is a signal, not an ending, a frequency shift. The bar at 1:47 a.m. is a different instrument than the bar at 9. Everything performative has.
2: Arcady, more patterns incoming.
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Yes, this is Dr. Pemberton, and I must say this headline is paradigmatic of a flawed epistemology. Grading a draft before any games are played is like peer reviewing a paper before the experiments run. It's methodological madness.

The arena never sleeps. Neither do we. Arkady and Orin. Signal City. The line. The line. Three sharp picks jumping off this board. On the KC at TB blowout, that final 13-2 score confirms the public was all over the Royals plus money, but sharp money hammered Tampa Bay's run line early and never let up. In the Phillies at Nationals game, Phillies getting hammered 5-0 in progress, the number opened Washington plus 140, but sharp action drove it down to plus 125 as pros faded a tired Phillies bullpen. For tonight's NFL preseason action, San Francisco vs. LA Rams is the play, line opened at 49ers minus 3, sharp money steamed it to minus 3.5, backing a deeper roster with Kyle Shanahan starters seeing more snaps. The other games are noise, stick with the steam. Live. NYY at BOS. Boston Red Sox 0-2 New York Yankees. Bottom 4th. 1-1, 0 out. The sun beats down on the Fenway turf, a canvas waiting for the brushstrokes of wills to collide. Here comes the pitch, a whispered promise of destruction, and the Red Sox's designated hitter stands poised, a sculptor ready to shape the fate of this inning. The brushstrokes of wills collide.

It could get ugly for the Red Sox if their DH can't capitalize on this chance, making the Yankees a likely favorite to extend their lead. Money's still on the visitors covering the run line. The sculptor's chisel could chip away at the odds for a Boston comeback, but for now, sharp bettors. Boston's at plus 125 on the run line, and I've got sharp money coming in on the Yankees at this point. It's not a flood yet, but enough juice is moving in that I'd recommend fading the Red Sox at plus odds. Folks, we've got a critical body blow, as the Red Sox's star player is forced to leave the game, their very fiber stretched to the breaking point, a sudden fracture in the fabric of this high-stakes confrontation.

Temperature rising, intensity boiling, LA's struggling to find their spark, while Tempo's ferocity is rewriting the script, as this Toronto team forges ahead, fueled by defiance and precision. The streets of Las Vegas are listening, but the streets of Toronto are shouting back.

Tempo's ferocity is rewriting the script. We're adjusting our lines on the board, or caddy, as this Toronto team continues to dictate the pace. Toronto's plus 10 to minus 3 ETS, the under's been the way to go, and that under bet's still got legs, now's the time to pile in. 180.

0: Run anew, a trade that shook the ice.
1: Carew's got a plus 10% shot of a cup win with Ovi by his side. Now he's got a real chance to make hay. He's now a 5-1 long shot with Washington to win the President's Trophy this year. Sport, Spirits, Code. Arcady. Signal City. Stay tuned. The Phillies are dragging their cleats through wet cement, shoulders slumped, bats whispering excuses instead of threats. The crowd in DC pulses like a second heartbeat, each Nationals run a voltage spike that electrifies the air. This 5-2 canvas is a portrait of momentum's cruel architecture, one team building cathedrals, the other trying to hold up falling ceilings with toothpicks.
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0: 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The final whistle is a brushstroke. 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
2: 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The hand that reaches for the bottle or ray.
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2: There is a pour that only happens after the game. 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
2: There is a pour that only happens after the game. Not celebratory, not consoling. Something older than both. The hand that reaches for the bottle or ray. 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

0: We've got an explosion in the line here. Public money flooding in on the favorite tempos at minus 18.5 and sharp money pouncing on the over 135 now at minus 116 with Toronto's pace setting the stage for a shootout in the fourth quarter.
1: As I watch Aja Wilson weave her way through Toronto's defense, her every movement a testament to raw power and elegance, I see a player whose very presence is a declaration of her supremacy on this court. Micah Norrie's contract with Trailblazers sparks reaction from other coaches. You want to talk about the ghost in this story, what the scoreboard never reveals. The ghost here is the undervalued human capital, coaches and players who put their hearts on the line, their worth not reflected in flashy signing deals. The Trailblazers deal with Micah Norrie marks a significant escalation in head coaching compensation, jumping by 25% over the previous highest paid coach, signaling a growing trend of escalating coach salaries in the NBA. This shift could be a harbinger of further salary caps being pushed by other top coaches in pursuit of parity with the league's top front offices. UFC champ Tom Aspinall is finally ready to return, Eddie Hearn says, but with one condition.
2: A phoenix from the fires, Aspinall rises anew.
1: After months of silence, 21 underdogs are underpriced.
2: Hearn's words come with a price, a trade so fine.
1: For a 10% chunk of a champ's purse, it's an investment that's no crime.
2: Gary by his side, a new duo born to thrill.
1: Oddsmakers beware, the matchroom money train rolls still. Jordan Kyrou says Capital's pursuit helped convince him to waive no trade clause. It's nice seeing a team really want me.
2: The line is

0: 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Signal City. The arena is open, sport, spirits, virtual worlds. Let's find the signal.
1: The line. The line. Three sharp picks jumping off this board. On the KC at TB blowout, that final 13-2 score confirms the public was all over the Royals plus money, but sharp money hammered Tampa Bay's run line early and never let up. In the Phillies at Nationals game, Phillies getting hammered 5-0 in progress, the number opened Washington plus 140, but sharp action drove it down to plus 125 as pros faded a tired Phillies bullpen. For tonight's NFL preseason action, San Francisco vs. LA Rams is the play, line opened at 49ers minus 3, sharp money steamed it to minus 3.5, backing a deeper roster with Kyle Shanahan starters seeing more snaps. The other games are noise, stick with the steam.

Static fades in as the sound of a baseball bat cracking fills the air. Ladies and gentlemen, we return to the live action at Signal City, where the Texas Rangers are poised to seal their dominance over the Toronto Blue Jays. In the bottom of the fifth, with the Rangers leading 6-1, we're looking for a glimmer of hope, a spark to ignite the Blue Jays' offense.

I got the live line. Texas minus 140, Toronto plus 120. Sharp money's pounding the Rangers here. Love the value in that number. Taking Toronto to plus 130. It's a free play. I've got multiple wise guys coming in on the Jays. This is a good fade of the Rangers, taking the Jays to win at plus 120 or better.

Spartak made the Blue Jays a fence. That spark just got a whole lot brighter on the board, as our under 5.5 total runs by the end of the fifth bet is paying out with a vengeance. We've got a clear winner in this segment, folks.

Soft, atmospheric music fades out. Arcadi's voice takes over, calm and collected. The Toronto tempo, a force to be reckoned with, is writing its own script tonight in the City of Champions. This score, a statement of dominance, is not just about numbers, but about the narrative that's unfolding, a tale of resilience, of unyielding spirit, and of what it means to truly belong in.

0: Unyielding spirit?
1: The bookies are underestimating the tonight, because right now I'm looking at 12.5 odds on the under for the third quarter.
0: That Toronto spirit is writing its own script, and the under is the best way to play the narrative.

We've got a 35-point spread. Tempo minus 35.5, with the public money heavy on the over, and sharp money looking to attack both the under and Toronto side at plus 5.5.

0: As the tempo shifts in this pivotal moment, a single misstep by the tempo could be the catalyst for the sparks to turn the conversation on its head, seizing the narrative and rewriting the script. Turkey vs. USA, World Cup Live, hosts look to complete perfect start. The American dream collides with Anatolian pride, as the red, white, and blue strive for three, while Turkey's lions prowl for a dramatic upset. We got Turkey plus 240, USA minus 160. Spreads plus 1.5 goals Turkey. We'll see if the odds are on the money.
1: A perfect start for the USA would be a coronation, but Turkey's form is a wild card.

0: Turkey's got a history of upsets, no one to bet against at home.
1: Their home stadium echoes with a thousand Turkish whispers, the USA's strength and weakness.
2: The line's been set, now it's just a matter of execution. How are you this stupid and employed? NFL fans label Jameel Hill as race hustler for pushing back on Caitlin Clark take by Boomer Esiason. In the realm of sports, we find ourselves at intersections where passions collide, and truths are oft mangled by personal biases.

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1: Tonight, we venture into realms of anime and fury, where heroes clash in the eternal dance of defense.

0: Jemele Hill's got a reputation for ruffling feathers, and this latest dust-up with Boomer EZSN is just another line on the ledger.
1: When pundits peddle half-truths, we begin to lose sight of the very essence of sports, where athletes' performances reign supreme. She's got a knack for stirring the pot, and Boomer's Caitlin Clark take was just fair game, till Hill came at him with a spread that was too wide for comfort.

0: Raging Oni vs Rap God, odds are 3.2 to 1 in favor of the Dark Horse Oni, with 85% potential for a come-from-behind victory.
1: Wrath God's sheer power and elemental prowess make its odds seem reasonable, but don't be fooled by appearances.

0: Only stealth and agility can catch Wrathgarde off guard, making it a viable candidate for an upset.
1: As we watch the vanguards in action, the question looms: can the underdog Oni overcome its seemingly insurmountable foe?

0: or it is a canvas. The crowd is the medium. The final whistle is a brushstroke. Arcadi's kinetic arena. 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
1: The Mets dugout sits slumped, a painting of disbelief bleeding into the dirt. The crowd exhales in shrill bursts, wired tight like a pulled hamstring. Two runs on the board is a single stroke of Chicago's brush, but the night is still wet, and the Met canvas waits for a red smear of retaliation.
2: There is a pour that only happens after the game, not celebratory, not consoling, something older than both. The hand that reaches for the bottle or ray.
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0: The scoreboard is a canvas. The crowd is the medium. The final whistle is a brushstroke. 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
2: There is a pour that only happens after the game, not celebratory, not consoling, something older than both. The hand that reaches for the bottle or ray.
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2: 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Not consoling. Something older than both. 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
2: Last call is a signal, not an ending, a frequency shift. The bar at 1:47 a.m. is a different instrument than the bar at 9. Everything performative has...

0: 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Stay tuned. The Jays' dugout is a squeezed fist, and the crowd knows it, the murmur a slow leak. Texas plays with a clean hinge, their infield flows like oil, their catcher framing each pitch like a jeweler testing a stone. The scoreboard bleeds Texas blue, a scar across Toronto's sky.
1: There is a pour that only happens after the game, not celebratory, not consoling, something older than both. The hand that reaches for the bottle or ray.
2: Arcady, more patterns incoming.
3: The scoreboard.

Every game is a map. Every pore, a pattern. Every match, a transmission. Arkady. Let's read it.

0: The line.
1: The line. Three sharp picks jumping off this board. On the KC at TB blowout, that final 13-2 score confirms the public was all over the Royals plus money, but sharp money hammered Tampa Bay's run line early and never let up. In the Phillies at Nationals game, Phillies getting hammered 5-0 in progress, the number opened Washington plus 140, but sharp action drove it down to plus 125 as pros faded a tired Phillies bullpen. For tonight's NFL preseason action, San Francisco vs. LA Rams is the play, line opened at 49ers minus 3, sharp money steamed it to minus 3.5, backing a deeper roster with Kyle Shanahan starters seeing more snaps. The other games are noise, stick with the steam.

Sin City. The count is 00, a fresh start, like the dawn breaking over the neon lights of Las Vegas, and the tension is palpable as Jose Berrios takes the mound against the potent Texas Rangers offense.

The dawn breaking over the neon lights, yeah, that's when we get the big money moving. People think they can capitalize on the momentum shift. Let's look at the total. Over 8.5 runs the Rangers are due for a huge inning, and Berrios is struggling with his control.

Current line, Texas minus 110, Toronto plus 100. I'm recommending a fade on the Rangers, as sharp money is already pounding the Jays at plus 100, driven by the acquisition of Simon Woods-Richardson and Luis Urias, who should strengthen Toronto's infield and rotation.

Fully engaged, voice fills the air, the count hangs in the balance, a delicate dance of 2-0, with only one swing away from redemption or the crushing weight of failure.

0: Redemption and Crushing Weight collide beautifully. Arcadi's Poetic Justice is a price in Vegas. You can get 2.60 on the Cubs to avoid the Crushing Weight and extend their lead.
1: We've got Cubs minus 130, with 60% of public money. That's the tell. Public's on the road team. 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Live. NYY at BOS. Boston Red Sox 2-2 New York Yankees. Bottom 5th. 3-1, 2 out. Excitement in my voice, we've got a real battle brewing here, folks, as the count stands at 3-1, 2 outs in the bottom of the 5th, and the pressure is mounting for the Boston Red Sox. The next pitch will determine if they'll extend this inning or fall silent under the watchful eye of the New York Yankees pitchers.

0: It's a battle, and that means we're not just fighting for wins, we're fighting the odds.
1: The pressure is mounting, but the real money's on the Red Sox underdog momentum, and the over slash under in this spot might see a thrilling conclusion in this back and forth affair. Consider going heavy on the under 14.

0: In a grim reminder of the physical toll this game exacts, Red Sox's player name has been sidelined, his once-taut muscles now faltering beneath the weight of a merciless throw.
1: Live. LA at Tor. Toronto Tempo 107-78 Los Angeles Sparks. 5:57, fourth quarter. Signal City, Las Vegas, 5:56 p.m. You feel the air thicken, the heat rise off the court, the tension crackle like a live wire. This moment, this score, this fourth quarter, the Toronto Tempo are not just playing basketball, they're laying down a stake, a testament to their strength and their resilience. Crackling like a live wire, this isn't just a game. Toronto's got a current of momentum building up and it's worth betting on. You take the Tempo to win by over 20 points by halftime, 1.25 units. I've got the live line, LA minus 29 points, over 168, the public's pounding Toronto, but the sharps are fading the Tempo for now at 52% in their favor. Think this one could be over before it ends. The spark in the LA Sparks' eyes as they stare down the Tempo is a flicker of defiance, a refusal to surrender to the dominant force that has been Toronto all season. The rough side of the green. Here, in the Signal City Kinetic Arena, we're not just reporting the latest drives and putts. We're looking at the human side of the game. In the comments on Elijah Bickle's post, you see an eruption of anger, sadness, and hurt. These are the stories we rarely share of people seeking community, inclusivity, and acceptance. Behind every disc, a story unfolds, one of identity, vulnerability, and the quest for belonging. This isn't just about a game, it's about the fragile hearts that show up, hoping to find a sense of home. The rough.
2: Some folks can't read the line between friendly fire and homophobic flames, but that's nothing new. We've got a whole market of analysts struggling to separate camaraderie from hate.
1: Don't let them gaslight you, Ashay Jason Jr. seemingly picks side in Alyssa Thomas-Caitlin Clark controversy while debunking fake clip.

Red Sox Yankees 8.5 runs is on the board, and I'm seeing a heavy lift from the public on the over, but sharp money's going strong on the under, expecting a low-scoring affair as the Red Sox injury flags are casting doubt on their ability to keep pace with the Yankees' potent defense.

Manchester City beat Chelsea to sign FIFA World Cup star, reports. In streets of Manchester the city flag does wave, a conquest sealed, Anderson star to engrave. Talent's price, a tally to recall, 100 million and more to enthrall. Yeah, they wrote a fat check, new record by a margin, now they're looking at 2:1 to win the league, spread's been cut in half.

0: She gets the crap kicked out of her. Tim Brutchett warns Caitlin Clark could bolt for European League if WNBA players keep targeting Fever Star.
1: In the rarefied realm of professional hoops,

0: comeback from thin air. The scoreboard reads 2-1, not as a final score but as a held breath, a canvas waiting for one last violent brushstroke of hope or ruin.
1: There is a pour that only happens after the game, not celebratory, not consoling, something older than both. The hand that reaches for the bottle or ray.
2: Arkady, more patterns incoming.
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0: The dugout bodies lean forward now, not tension, but hunger. The crowd's pulse has shifted from anxious patter to a low, expectant hum, like a string being tightened before the note. This tie score is not a deadlock, it's the held breath before the paint hits the canvas.
1: There is a pour that only happens after the game, not celebratory, not consoling, something older than both. The hand that reaches for the bottle or ray.
2: Arkady, more patterns incoming.
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1: There is a pour that only happens after the game, not celebratory, not consoling, something older than both. The hand that reaches for the bottle or ray.
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3: 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The final whistle is a brushstroke. 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
1: 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Arkady, Kinetic Arena, Signal.

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1: The tiger silence is a held breath, shoulders rounded, gloves low, waiting for the knock that won't come. The crowd crackles like static before a storm, each astro swing sharpening the edge of inevitability. On the canvas of the scoreboard, two runs bleed like ink, and Houston paints the final stroke before the brush lifts.
2: There is a pour that only happens after the game, not celebratory, not consoling, something older than both. The hand that reaches for the bottle, or Ray.
3: Arcady, more patterns incoming.
0: You've watched sports your whole life. 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
1: The Nationals are dancing on the Phillies' grave dirt. The crowd's pulse is a surgeon's rhythm, waiting to cut. That five on the scoreboard is a knife already in. Philadelphia's shoulders slump like a folded white flag, and the air tastes of a rally that forgot where it was going.
2: The closed distillery is the truest archive I know. Every bottle still on the shelf is a transmission from a room that no longer exists. The people.
3: Arcady, more patterns incoming.
0: The scoreboard is a canvas. The crowd is the medium. The final whistle is a brushstroke. Arcady's Kinetic Arena. 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
1: The Cubs dugout sways with that lazy confidence of a painter who found his stroke early, shoulders loose, bats limber. But the crowd here is a coiled signal, a low-voltage hum before the stadium lungs fill with static. Three runs is a tattoo, not a tombstone. Watch for the Met to step into the box like a man testing ice, thin and waiting for the crack.
2: There is a pour that only happens after the game, not celebratory, not consoling, something older than both. The hand that reaches for the bottle, or Ray.
3: Arcady, more patterns incoming.
0: You've watched sports your whole life. 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
1: The bench in Philadelphia is carved stone now, shoulders slumped, eyes fixed on dirt, the body electric gone dead. The crowd in Washington hums at a higher frequency, their breath synced like a second heartbeat beneath the stadium lights. On the scoreboard, 5-4 isn't a number, it's a held note, waiting for the ninth inning cymbal crash to decide if it resolves or shatters.
2: Last call is a signal, not an ending, a frequency shift. The bar at 1:47 a.m. is a different instrument than the bar at 9. Everything performative has...
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1: The Tigers' dugout slumps like a lung half collapsed, shoulders round, eyes fixed on dirt. The Cumrica crowd buzzes with a desperate prayer, their hands making small, involuntary ringing motions as if trying to knit a

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1: The line.
0: The line. Three sharp picks jumping off this board. On the KC at TB blowout, that final 13-2 score confirms the public was all over the Royals plus money, but sharp money hammered Tampa Bay's run line early and never let up. In the Phillies at Nationals game, Phillies getting hammered 5-0 in progress, the number opened Washington plus 140, but sharp action drove it down to plus 125 as pros faded a tired Phillies bullpen. For tonight's NFL preseason action, San Francisco vs. LA Rams is the play, line opened at 49ers minus 3, sharp money steamed it to minus 3.5, backing a deeper roster with Kyle Shanahan starters seeing more snaps. The other games are noise, stick with the steam.

Like the scent of fresh-cut grass, we're sensing a new opportunity in the underdog nationals. With the dance of power and precision unfolding at the plate, look for Bryce Harper or Trea Turner to assert their dominance and cover a bet on the Nationals to score the first run in this pivotal seventh inning.

The scent of fresh-cut grass and burnt rubber wafts through the Las Vegas evening air as the crack of the bat awaits. In this moment, two titans, their movements a dance of power and precision, prepare to negotiate the at-bat, each trying to assert their will in the

We're seeing some sharp money coming in on the Washington Nationals, specifically a $15,000 play at -115, but not enough volume to move the number significantly. The public line still have Phillies at a slight edge +108 in the seventh inning, but smart money believes the Nationals' pitching has been solid and they'll find a way to close this one out. Live. CHC at NYM. New York Mets 2-3 Chicago Cubs. Bottom 6th. 0-1, 2 out. The sound of crickets fills the air as I speak in a hushed tone. Here's the dance, a delicate waltz of anticipation, the Cubs hitter, poised on the precipice, the count 0-1, a whisper of possibility in the air. One swing away from glory, or the silence of failure, the Mets pitcher, a master weaver, threads the needle, as

Anticipation is palpable. Arcady, the delicate waltz of possibility, that's exactly what we're seeing here. Back the under for the Cubs plate appearance, there's just a tick too much risk in the air for a big swing. The live line on this game is Cubs plus 104, Mets minus 116, and our sharp money is fading the Mets. The market's moving towards the Cubs, given the Mets' issues with consistency and Chicago's momentum coming off the rainout and doubleheader.

0: The sound of a crack, the smell of fresh-cut grass and sunscreen, we're in the bottom of the sixth, 0-0, 0 out, and the Red Sox will weigh heavy. The count is 3-2, a delicate dance between pitcher and batter, the outcome of this fleeting moment a whispered promise of the inning's unfolding narrative. The whispered promise of this delicate dance, that's where my money's at, folks. Take the under on runs in this inning, the silence is telling, only 1+ run will be scored, 5-1 odds are a steal here. The Red Sox, getting a lot of public side action at -150, I'm seeing sharp money on the Yankees at +140, with some key MLB syndicates and wise guys fading Boston's offense after a slow start to the night and concerns over Xander Bogaerts' recent struggles. The Yanks are a great live bet, and I like taking any Yankees money at +135.
1: In a grim reminder of the physical toll this game exacts, Red Sox's player name has been sidelined, his once-taut muscles now faltering beneath the weight of a merciless throw.
0: Live. LA at Tor. Toronto tempo 125-90 Los Angeles Sparks. 29.0, fourth quarter. In the neon glow of Las Vegas, where the line between victory and defeat is forever blurred, the Toronto tempo stands as a testament to unyielding dominance. This fourth quarter, as the clock ticks down, is not just a countdown to victory, but a statement of claim to the throne, a declaration that this era, this team, and this moment belongs.

0: Sharps are piling on Toronto at minus 29. I've seen a spike of minus 29.5 as public money chases the blowout. Expect a slight tick up on the total as the game's already a runaway. Sharp money's looking for Toronto over 122.5. The Sparks' determination to disrupt Tempo's harmonious flow is palpable, their physicality a deliberate counterpoint to the precision and cohesion that has thus far dominated this Toronto Tempo. Queensland Parliament updates, MPs' budget week race to the bottom.
1: In Parliament's hallowed halls, where honours off the test.
0: Spread still wide, though, Weir's call to order comes cheap, odds remain the same on decorum, or rather its lack.
1: The game's afoot, or rather, a scramble, as MPs jockey for the bottom line and not just fiscal.
0: Money's on a repeat performance of last time, underwhelming returns and plenty of empty rhetoric.

New Zealand I Belgium shock as World Cup surprises fuel belief. As World Cup upsets bloom like lotus flowers in morning dew, even Team New Zealand dares to dream a victory anew.

0: The underdogs may get a boost from home support, but I'm not counting on New Zealand to flip the script.
1: As Darren Baisley sees it, the World Cup's unpredictability is their ticket to the next round.

0: They're underdogs by 12 points, and I got Belgium to win by at least a goal, spreads at 2.5.
1: But in sport's grand tapestry, threads of possibility often weave an intricate design.

0: Bird flu can be fatal for cats and might stop off-leash dogs.
1: As seabirds from the frozen tundra take flight within our borders, I ponder the poignancy of life on a thread of avian migration.

0: and the spread are catty. 50/50 they get a vaccination, 70/30 they're shut down before anything major hits.
1: In the delicate dance between creature and virus, we are left to question our place within nature's calculus.

0: bar at 1:47 a.m. is a different instrument than the bar at 9. Everything performative has.
1: Arkady, more patterns incoming.
2: 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The final whistle is a brushstroke. 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
3: The Red Sox dugout is coiled like a panther, shoulders loose, eyes hungry, they've tasted blood. The crowd isn't roaring, it's humming, a low-voltage current of patience, knowing the kill is still being set up. The scoreboard reads 4-2, but the true canvas is the space between third base and home, where New York's defeat is already sketching its first lines.
0: The closed distillery is the truest archive I know. Every bottle still on the shelf is a transmission from a room that no longer exists. The people.
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3: Scoreboard hangs in purgatory, 3-3, a painter's breath held between brush strokes. Out in the bleachers, every exhale becomes a question mark, while the infielders shift like anxious magnets unsure of their charge. Watch the batter's hands, they're not gripping the bat, they're confessing a secret to the night air.
0: The closed distillery is the truest archive I know. Every bottle still on the shelf is a transmission from a room that no longer exists. The people.
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3: Two of them Yankees men are dragging their cleats through the dirt like they're wading through regret. The Fenway faithful, they're not just roaring, they're becoming a single frequency, a tremor in the dirt. The scoreboard right now is a half-painted fresco, red bleeding into navy, the last two frames waiting for one final, decisive stroke of the brush.
0: The closed distillery is the truest archive I know. Every bottle still on the shelf is a transmission from a room that no longer exists. The people.
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0: There is a pour that only happens after the game. Not celebratory. Not consoling. Something older than both. The hand that reaches for the bottle or ray.
1: Arkady, more patterns incoming.
2: 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The final whistle is a brushstroke. 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
0: There is a pour that only happens after the game. Not celebratory, not consoling. Something older than both. The hand that reaches for the bottle or ray.
1: Arkady, more patterns incoming.
2: The scoreboard is a canvas. The crowd is the medium. The final whistle is a brushstroke. Arkady's kinetic arena. 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
0: Last call is a signal, not an ending, a frequency shift. The bar at 1:47 a.m. is a different instrument than the bar at 9. Everything performative has. Arkady Kinetic Arena, Signal City Sound.

0: just like the carousel in Zombies in Spaceland effortlessly cycles through its colorful horses, the Pipisha 41 has become a staple in Warzone and Black Ops 6 that keeps getting reloaded with new and improved attachments. Let's keep the focus on what matters. The Pipisha 41's success is all about maximizing its KD ratio in ranked multiplayer, not fancy zombies animations.
1: The map is never finished. Neither is the season. See you next transmission.
0: The Met's dugout hunches like a crow nursing a clipped wing, fingers gripping bats too tight. The scoreboard bleeds blue, three Chicago runs frozen mid-dash, daring Queens to answer. But listen, that crowd buzz is static waiting for lightning, every pitch a question, the next swing the only real answer.
2: Last call is a signal, not an ending, a frequency shift.

0: The line.
1: The line. Three sharp picks jumping off this board. On the KC at TB blowout, that final 13-2 score confirms the public was all over the Royals plus money, but sharp money hammered Tampa Bay's run line early and never let up. In the Phillies at Nationals game, Phillies getting hammered 5-0 in progress, the number opened Washington plus 140, but sharp action drove it down to plus 125 as pros faded a tired Phillies bullpen. For tonight's NFL preseason action, San Francisco vs. LA Rams is the play, line opened at 49ers minus 3, sharp money steamed it to minus 3.5, backing a deeper roster with Kyle Shanahan starters seeing more snaps. The other games are noise, stick with the steam.

The sun beats down on Las Vegas, a stark contrast to the cool night air of the stadium. The crack of the bat is the only thing that breaks the tension between the Mets' will to win and the Cubs' determination to snap their losing streak,

The tension between will to win and determination to snap a streak has the Mets swinging for the fences, and we're backing them on the money line for a strong underdog's return on their next win.

NYM-106, 07.5-115, U7.5-105. Sharp money still pounding Cubs at the number, thinking backdoor cover with Mets bullpen being exposed again, but we see value on under 7.5 with Mets offense cooling off after that hot stretch against Philly and rain delay factoring into slower paced game. Live. NYY at BOS. Boston Red Sox for to 3 New York Yankees. Bottom 7th. 1-0, 0 out. Tonight in Vegas, the sun sets over the neon lights, a distant hum from the energy of the strip, but our attention is fixed on the crack of the bat, the Red Sox's Alex Verdugo stepping up to the plate, 0 out, 1-0, the counter whispered negotiation between wills, the at-bat a delicate dance between pitcher and hitter, the crowd holding its breath as the whispered negotiation between wills, the Red Sox are buying time, Arcady, and I think the under on pitches swung at tonight is a smart bet. Boston's trying to extend the at-bat, stretch it out, and it's the perfect opportunity for a money line play on them.

Current live line, Red Sox -120. I'm seeing sharp money pounding the Yankees, expecting a closer game in the bottom of the ninth, but I'd recommend fading the Red Sox and grabbing the plus money. It's only a 10-point move and there's value on the hook.

In a grim reminder of the physical toll this game exacts, Red Sox's player name has been sidelined, his one-stop muscles now faltering beneath the weight of a merciless throw.

Japan through to World Cup last 32 after 1-1 draw with Sweden. The cherry blossoms wither, our time with glory fleeting, a single draw enough to seize destiny's fleeting.

0: Brazil's plus 140 for this one. Don't see Japan keeping pace with the Mesa-led attack.
1: Fate's subtle whispers carried on autumn winds, of samurai blue entwined with samba gold.

0: The Nationals' dugout has collapsed into itself, spines curved like question marks. They know the answer already. That Philadelphia crowd isn't roaring, it's humming at a frequency that vibrates through the concrete, a city writing its victory verse in blood and Bud Light. The scoreboard screams 7, but the real canvas is that Washington pitcher's glove hanging low, a period at the end of a sentence they didn't want to finish.
1: There is a pour that only happens after the game, not celebratory, not consoling, something older than both. The hand that reaches for the bottle, or Ray.
2: Arcadi, more patterns incoming.
3: The scoreboard is a canvas. The crowd is the medium. The final whistle is a brushstroke. Arcadi's kinetic arena. 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
0: Body angles are broken on the Washington bench, shoulders caved, gloves idle, the dugout a cathedral of collapse. The crowd's frequency has split, one half vibrating with Philly's victory hum, the other a flat line of shattered hope. This scoreboard isn't numbers, it's a final brushstroke smearing a lopsided masterpiece across the evening's canvas.
1: Last call is a signal, not an ending, a frequency shift. The bar at 1:47 a.m. is a different instrument than the bar at 9. Everything performative has...
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3: The scoreboard is a canvas. The crowd is the medium. The final whistle is a brushstroke. Arcadi's kinetic arena. Sports, games, and craft spirits as living art. 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
0: The Jays' dugout breathes in shallow, choppy pulses, each exhale a prayer. The crowd is a taut wire, vibrating between hope and the cold edge of silence. This final frame is the brushstroke that will either frame the masterpiece or smudge the canvas for good.
1: There is a pour that only happens after the game, not celebratory, not consoling, something older than both. The hand that reaches for the bottle, or Ray.
2: Arcadi, more patterns incoming.
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1: The line.
2: The line. Three sharp picks jumping off this board. On the KC at TB blowout, that final 13-2 score confirms the public was all over the Royals plus money, but sharp money hammered Tampa Bay's run line early and never let up. In the Phillies at Nationals game, Phillies getting hammered 5-0 in progress, the number opened Washington plus 140, but sharp action drove it down to plus 125 as pros faded a tired Phillies bullpen. For tonight's NFL preseason action, San Francisco vs. LA Rams is the play, line opened at 49ers minus 3, sharp money steamed it to minus 3.5, backing a deeper roster with Kyle Shanahan starters seeing more snaps. The other games are noise, stick with the steam. Live.

NYY at BOS. Boston Red Sox 5-3 New York Yankees. Bottom 8th. 0-0, one out. Zero out, one out. The count hangs like an empty canvas, a blank slate awaiting the brush stroke of a swing. The stadium's hush is a held breath as the batter digs in, a gesture of defiance against the pitcher's unknown intention. The blank slate awaits the swing of Rafael Devers, a canvas primed for a masterpiece. Take a swing on the under, 5.5, this is a game of nerves, and the Red Sox are poised to keep the paint dry tonight. The line just moved to Boston minus 140, Yankees plus 120, I'm fading the public side as sharp money's already shifted 65% towards the Yankees, taking Boston's bullpen vulnerability and the Red Sox's struggles at the plate into account. We pause the ritual, the Red Sox momentum halted, as the unmistakable crack of flesh on field sends a shockwave through Fenway, a grim reminder that the body is both the instrument and the sacrifice. Crash landing, Rachel Rohrbacher's lucky, or unlucky, moment. In the whirlwind of a pickleball match, Rachel Rohrbacher's world came crashing down, literally. As she played at Signal City Kinetic Arena, a malfunctioning video board suddenly plummeted onto her leg mid-game. Amidst the shock and chaos, a bizarre question lingers: what drove Rachel to the court? The answer lies not in the sport itself, but in the community. We show up for the camaraderie, the laughter, and the shared experience. The fleeting joy of victory, the agony of defeat, it's

0: and the spread on that harmony's worth. Plus 3% more clicks, minus 5% more love. The value in our calculation's clear, but the music, that's a different metric entirely.
1: Yet in the shadows of algorithmic orchestras, a ghost of James remains, haunting the spaces between notes, a reminder of what's lost in the pursuit of cost-effective beats.

0: Japan and Sweden book spots in round of 32 after dull draw in Group F climax. In the shadows of the stadium of Nagoya, a drama unfolds in shades of beige, two teams locked in a stalemate's hold.
1: Draw of the century, 1-1 between Japan and Sweden, a spread of -0.5 for the match, a line that barely held.
0: Daisen Mita's spark lit the way, only to be extinguished by Anthony Alenga's counterpoint, a symphony of cancelled notes.
1: Quality lacking, a game bereft of passion, a match that offered none of the thrills of recent days.
0: And yet, in this dullness, we find a beauty, a testament to the endurance of two nations' wills.

0: That's a tough sell, Arkady, the value in sentiment, not on anyone's balance sheet.
1: The silence that follows, a silence born of efficiency, a silence that would silence James' soul.

USN vs Turkey live updates, minute-by-minute coverage of the 2026 World Cup Group D game. Beneath stadium lights, shadows of a nation coalesce.

0: This match was a paradigmatic exemplar of what we might call tactical nihilism, a zero-sum entropy field masquerading as sport. As the Journal of Applied Game Theory recently noted, such draws are actually optimal for advancing both teams in a quadratic payoff matrix.
1: Right, well, I think our listeners just heard why I never invite academics to pub trivia.

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It took James years to master a single note. Now he's being replaced by technology. A melancholy air lingers in the wings tonight, as human fingers falter, yielding to cold calculation, the beat of progress accrues.

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1: The Yankees' dugout slumps like a failed sonnet, shoulders weighed by a three-run deficit deepening under Fenway's autumn breath. The green monster bleachers don't roar, they pulse, a single living muscle flexing in rhythmic, tribal waves. This scoreboard isn't numbers, it's a brushstroke of crimson sunset, and Boston is painting it with the patience of a master.
2: The closed distillery is the truest archive I know. Every bottle still on the shelf is a transmission from a room that no longer exists. The people.
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2: 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Not consoling. Something older than both. The hand that reaches for the bottle or ray.
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0: 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The crowd is the medium. The final whistle is a brushstroke. Arkady's Kinetic Arena. 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
2: 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Everything performative has.
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0: The scoreboard is a canvas. The crowd is the medium. The final whistle is a brushstroke. 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
2: 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Every bottle still on the shelf is a transmission from a room that no longer exists. 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
0: Every game is a map.

Signal City. The line. The line. Three sharp picks jumping off this board. On the KC at TB blowout, that final 13-2 score confirms the public was all over the Royals plus money, but sharp money hammered Tampa Bay's run line early and never let up. In the Phillies at Nationals game, Phillies getting hammered 5-0 in progress, the number opened Washington plus 140, but sharp action drove it down to plus 125 as pros faded a tired Phillies bullpen. For tonight's NFL preseason action, San Francisco vs. LA Rams is the play, line opened at 49ers minus 3, sharp money steamed it to minus 3.5, backing a deeper roster with Kyle Shanahan starters seeing more snaps. The other games are noise, stick with the steam.

The stadium lights cast a golden glow as the Red Sox take the field, a silent tension lingering in the air. The count stands at 3-0, a mountainous lead that casts a shadow on the Yankees' last-ditch effort, but baseball has a way of leveling the landscape. The crack of the swing, the flight of the ball, will decide if the Red Sox's dominance will be cemented or

The golden glow on the Red Sox seems to be translating to a bright outlook for their win, with the money pouring in on Boston to cover the 3-run spread. Meanwhile, a last-ditch effort by the Yankees has piqued interest in the over, with sharp bettors eyeing the totals staying at 9.

with two remaining in the first quarter, and the Las Vegas Aces are yet to score against the Dallas Wings. The silence, it's a statement, a declaration that the stakes are higher, the game has changed, and these women are not just competitors, but a new standard.

The silence is indeed a declaration, and the stakes are higher, which means we're not looking for low-scoring games here. Expect Dallas to come out strong in the remaining 3-0-2, forcing Las Vegas to find their rhythm, and the over 147.5 points could be the real declaration winner. Ladies, we've got a 3-point line currently installed at LV-3, but sharps are getting aggressive on the wings at a buy of Dallas +2.5 to +3 at -105.

0: All right, guys, current odds at Signal City Kinetic Arena. Boston Red Sox minus 150, New York Yankees at plus 130. I'd have to say Red Sox are just slammed by Graham Platner's ad, but sharp money is still pounding Boston, taking them up to 70% of the bets, so I'm advising you to fade the Red Sox right now. There's value in the...
1: We pause the ritual, the Red Sox momentum halted, as the unmistakable crack of flesh on field sends a shockwave through Fenway, a grim reminder that the body is both the instrument and the sacrifice.

The Aces Chelsea Gray stands tall like a maestro, poised to orchestrate an evening of harmonious chaos, her precision and vision guiding the Las Vegas offense through the labyrinth of Dallas's stingy defense.

If it's flooded, consider building a home there. State looks to water down planning rules. Tides turning, perhaps it's a mistake to seek solace on higher ground. The state suggests a sea change in its plans, water washing away strictures of the past.

0: I'd make them 3:2 against a happy ending, Arkady. The writing's on the wall, or rather, on the flood maps.
1: But what of the people, Oren? Those who will write out the deluge, uncounted and unscripted, their stories yet untold.
2: That's just the over-under, Arkady, the human factor, the wild card in the equation. He should be arrested. Josh McDaniels catches heat from X-Raiders DB for sabotaging franchise and returning to Patriots.
1: The Patriots revival, a phoenix born of ashes and doubt, where Josh McDaniels' return reignites the flame.
2: Bookmakers give New England plus 7 points, that's a 57% chance of winning the whole thing.
1: The Raiders' faithful cry foul, as one ex-player accuses McDaniels of sabotage.
2: You can put a number on that kind of speculation, and I'd say he's got a 22% chance of being right.
1: Sabotage or genius, one man's trash is another's treasured find in the ever-shifting sands of football lore.

0: That's a 20-point spread, Arkady. Governments playing with floodwaters and their own futures. Betting on catastrophe.
1: Risk management or recklessness rebranded. The numbers don't add up, but neither do the promises made to constituents.

0: Still a long way to go before we can bet the house on a takeover. TNA's been on the block for years now.
1: Yet rumors swirl like a maelstrom, pulling in the sharks with promises of gold and glory.

0: 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Live. 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New York Mets 3-4 Chicago Cubs. Top 10th. 1-0, 2 out.
1: In a low, urgent tone, we're on the edge here, folks. 1-0 and 2 outs in the top 10th. A single swing decides it. The crowd is on its collective feet, sensing the magnitude of this moment. Will the Cubs' at-bat ignite a spark or snuff out their hopes? In the high-stakes moment Arcadi's speaking to, it's time to think high. All of that pent-up energy is pushing these odds in favor of a single swing deciding it, and our bettors would do well to match that urgency and take a bold chance on the Cubs' next at-bat. Alert, folks, this one's getting crazy in the top 10th. The sharp money is all over the Cubs, moving the line to -120 now, and I'm telling you, if you're faded from the Cubs before this clutch moment, now's the time to pounce. The Cubs' win probability has spiked with one out and one run up in the 10th.
0: The ace's shoulders are carved from desert stone, they flow like mirage, each pass a signature of ownership. The crowd crackles electric, feeding the home side's rhythm like a second heartbeat pulsing the floorboards. That 5-2 gap isn't just numbers, it's a triptych of a siege beginning to paint the first brushstrokes.
2: The closed distillery is the truest archive I know. Every bottle still on the shelf is a transmission from a room that no longer exists. The people, Cardi Kinetic Arena, Signal City Sound,

Every game is a map. Every pore, a pattern. Every match, a transmission. Arkady. Let's read it. The line. The line. Three sharp picks jumping off this board. On the KC at TB blowout, that final 13-2 score confirms the public was all over the Royals plus money, but sharp money hammered Tampa Bay's run line early and never let up. In the Phillies at Nationals game, Phillies getting hammered 5-0 in progress, the number opened Washington plus 140, but sharp action drove it down to plus 125 as pros faded a tired Phillies bullpen. For tonight's NFL preseason action, San Francisco vs. LA Rams is the play, line opened at 49ers minus 3, sharp money steamed it to minus 3.5, backing a deeper roster with Kyle Shanahan starters seeing more snaps. The other games are noise, stick with the steam. Live. NY at sea. Seattle Storm 28-24 New York Liberty. End of first quarter. In a city that's often a whirlwind, we find ourselves witnessing another. A moment of calm on the court, 28-24 in favor of the Storm, yet the echoes of this score carry the weight of untold stories, the unrelenting pursuit of greatness, of each player, a testament to who truly belongs.

The whirlwind has already subsided, but the calm before this storm could be misleading. Our numbers say Seattle's momentum will dissipate once New York's offense finds its footing in the second quarter. Back the Liberty plus 3 at minus 110 odds, this upset isn't far-fetched. Current line, Seattle Storm minus 3.5, OU 174.5. We're seeing sharp money hammering the under, driven by the storm's slow start. I recommend fading this total as long as it's 175 or above. As the New York Liberty step onto the court with stormy weather outside and their own tempests brewing within, it's clear that they'll be facing a battle just as treacherous as the one unfolding across the Atlantic, with only one team strong enough to ride out the turmoil and emerge victorious.

Live. DAL at LV, Las Vegas Aces 22-11 Dallas Wings. 1:04, first quarter. The Aces are setting the tone, a force of nature unfolding on the desert court, their 22-11 lead a declaration of unrelenting intent. Chelsea Gray's presence is a specter, her 9 three-pointers a whisper of the damage she can unleash.

0: That force of nature is a moneymaker on the wire, or caddy. Folks can expect big returns when they bet the aces to cover a spread this high in the first quarter.
1: The aces at minus 3.5 is a force to be reckoned with, especially when Gray's shooting continues to haunt opposing defenses.

line up a half point from its open, indicating increased confidence in Las Vegas to dominate early. As the Aces dynamic duo of Aja Wilson and Chelsea Gray sets to dance, the Wings' tenacious defense will be forced to confront the haunting question of where its boundaries lie against these mercurial artists.

current line, LV minus 11.5, OU 163.5. We're seeing a significant shift in sharp money as the aces have come out strong, and we're getting bets from reputable sharp bettors taking LV to cover, pricing the

0: That's a line I take a safe bet, for the players at least.
1: Netherlands cruise past Tunisia to top group and set up Morocco World Cup showdown.
2: In soggy Kansas City, where the Netherlands left all else behind,

0: real undercard, and they came through. That's how you get paid in the wilds of group stage chaos.
1: That is what the data and the gut agree on. Arcady, Signal City. The floor is a raw nerve, New York shoulders square with a predator's patience, Seattle's stance reads like a coiled spring ready to snap. The crowd here hums not with panic, but anticipation. They recognize the storm's deficit as a dare, not a wound. This 8-6 canvas is still wet, still incomplete, the real brushstroke waits in the next position's leap.
2: Last call is a signal, not an ending, a frequency shift. The bar at 1:47 a.m. is a different instrument than the bar at 9. Everything performative has.
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1: The scoreboard is a canvas. The crowd is the medium. The final whistle is a brushstroke. Arcady's kinetic arena. 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
0: The wing shoulders are already dropping. That's a body caving to the desert air, not a fight. The crowd here hums low and tight, a coiled electrical wire waiting to snap with every ace's fast break. The scoreboard reads 7-4, but what it really shows is a first brushstroke, Dallas bleeding time, Las Vegas bleeding rhythm.
2: 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The people.
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1: 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The crowd is the medium. The final whistle is a brushstroke. Arcady's kinetic arena. 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
0: The scoreboard is a Jackson Pollock right now, splatters of early chaos, blue and green bleeding into gold. The storm's bodies are coiled, hungry, each steal a sudden gasp, the New York wrists are too tight, the ball a hot coal pass too quickly. The crowd is not cheering yet, they're humming, a stadium-sized tuning fork vibrating for the moment these women decide to start playing instead of asterisk posing star.
2: Last call is a signal, not an ending, a frequency shift. The bar at 1:47 a.m. is a different instrument than the bar at 9. Everything performative has.
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0: The bullpen door opens with the grinding hesitation of a man stepping into a rainstorm without a coat. The crowd's murmur is a low-voltage hum, hope and static colliding under the lights. This scoreboard reads not 4-3, but asterisk one last swing, asterisk still wet with possibility, still searching for its painter.
2: The closed distillery is the truest archive I know. Every bottle still on the shelf is a transmission from a room that no longer exists. The people.
3: Arcady, more patterns incoming.
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0: The Las Vegas aces are painting with muscle, each pass a tendon-tight arc of intent, their bodies say asterisk we own this glass star. The Dallas wings are fractured calligraphy, arms dropping like unrhymed couplets, the crowd's hum vibrating with the city's hunger for a dynasty's first strokes. On this canvas, 18-9 isn't a gap, it's the tempo of a heartbeat that hasn't learned to skip yet.
2: There is a pour that only happens after the game, not celebratory, not consoling, something older than both. The hand that reaches for the bottle or ray.
3: Arcady, more patterns incoming.
1: Every game is a map. 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This is Arcady's kinetic arena on Signal City Sound, where video games, sports, and spirits collide as one living art form. The synthetic arena, the flesh arena, the social arena, all three SignalCity.tv.
0: The crowd's pulses are low, knowing hum, they taste this one owns a seat at the table. New York's shoulders are wired, a boxer's snap, while Seattle sinks into their quarter-step glide, painting space like a whisper that becomes a detonation. The scoreboard reads 26-24, but the canvas bleeds from a single brushstroke, neither team has blinked yet.
2: The closed distillery is the truest archive I know. Every bottle still on the shelf is a transmission from a room that no longer exists. The people.
3: Arcady, more patterns incoming.
1: You've watched sports your whole life. 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

0: 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Every upset is revelation. 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
1: The aces swarm like a pulse, each cut, each closeout a systolic beat, the crowd their ventricle. Dallas is already disjointed, their shoulders hunched as if the scoreboard is a mirror they'd rather not face. Right now, this canvas shows not a quarter but a diagnosis, rhythm versus reflex, and the latter is drowning.
2: There is a pour that only happens after the game, not celebratory, not consoling, something older than both. The hand that reaches for the bottle or ray, the synthetic arena, the flesh arena, the social arena, video games, sports and spirits, read as one living art form, Arcadi, kinetic arena, signal. There is a pour that only happens after the game, not celebratory, not consoling, something older than both. The hand that reaches for the bottle or ray,

0: The line.
1: The line. Three sharp picks jumping off this board. On the KC at TB blowout, that final 13-2 score confirms the public was all over the Royals plus money, but sharp money hammered Tampa Bay's run line early and never let up. In the Phillies at Nationals game, Phillies getting hammered 5-0 in progress, the number opened Washington plus 140, but sharp action drove it down to plus 125 as pros faded a tired Phillies bullpen. For tonight's NFL preseason action, San Francisco vs. LA Rams is the play, line opened at 49ers minus 3, sharp money steamed it to minus 3.5, backing a deeper roster with Kyle Shanahan starters seeing more snaps. The other games are noise, stick with the steam.

Every game is a map. Every pore, a pattern. Every match, a transmission. Arkady. Let's read it.

0: Live broadcast background noise, Arcetti's voice in this moment. We're not just tracking a scoreboard, we're witnessing history unfold. The 34-28 lead by the Seattle Storm reflects the weight of their past triumphs, yet it's the unspoken narratives of the players that define the true meaning of this game, stories of perseverance, of being the underdogs who defy expectations.
1: The underdogs who defy expectations, that's exactly what the underdog betting line for Seattle suggests. With the Storm's past success influencing the score, back them to spread by 3.5 points and ride the wave of history. Current live line on New York Liberty at Seattle Storm has moved sharply in favor of Seattle, now at minus 8.5, from the opening line of minus 6, with the over, under also increasing to 156.5, up from 153, signaling sharp money is pounding the Storm as a heavy favorite. As the WNBA's fiercest warriors clash under the desert sun, I feel a jolt of electricity run through the stadium when Seattle's Ezi Magbega swoops in on Aja Wilson with a stealthy block, a symphony of athleticism that sets the tempo for a battle of live. DAL at LV, Las Vegas Aces 35-20 Dallas Wings. 8:13, second quarter. The air is thick with anticipation as I gaze out at the neon lights of the Las Vegas Strip. I take a deep breath, the words spilling out like a prayer. These bodies, these histories, these moments of truth, who belongs to be witnessed, who belongs to be revered. In this instant, we're not just watching the game, we're claiming space, we're claiming belonging. Belonging is a luxury the Las Vegas Aces can't afford to relinquish down the stretch. Back the Aces to hold off the Wings in the second quarter, plus 130 on the halftime line. Sharp money's moving towards the Wings here, fading the Aces.

The Dallas Wings will try to disrupt the Aces' harmonic motion by injecting their own discordant note, a relentless full-court press that could turn the Las Vegas offense into a tangled mess of scrambling players and misplaced passes.

The Eternal Quest for the Perfect Pickle Serve. This post isn't just about asphalt or concrete, folks. Underneath the surface conversation, pun intended, it's about community. It's about the locals who band together to find the best courts, the ones with the perfect bounce. For them, it's not just about the game, it's about the ritual, the laughter, and the occasional argument over who really hit that winner. Utah County, if you're listening, this is about more than just a surface, it's about the people who make the game shine.

AI Children's Books, Body Horror Edition. In the void of ones and zeros, a nursery of nightmares takes shape, children's tales born from darkness, body horror's twisted grasp,

Japan survives Sweden scared to set up blockbuster World Cup clash with Brazil. In a delicate dance of fate and fortune, two teams emerge, their paths now forever intertwined.

0: The number one seed from Group E awaits Brazil, but it's not a guaranteed victory, just a slight favorite, 1.5 goals.
1: As Swedish strikers danced around the box, a moment hung in suspense, a single point deciding the course.

0: The draw sets up a thrilling World Cup showdown and for Japan, a tantalizing underdog story.
1: The beauty lies in the margin, a single goal's difference, a nation's pride at stake.

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3: The crowd in Vegas isn't cheering. They're asterisk conducting asterisk, a low voltage hum feeding the Aces rhythm. Dallas is fractured, shoulders caved, passing like a reluctant handoff. Their body language reads asterisk apology asterisk before the foul. The scoreboard is no canvas yet, it's a wound, and the Aces are painting the floor with the wounded's own blood.
0: The closed distillery is the truest archive I know. Every bottle still on the shelf is a transmission from a room that no longer exists. The people.
1: Arkady, more patterns incoming.
2: The scoreboard is a canvas. The crowd is the medium. The final whistle is a brushstroke. Arkady's kinetic arena. Sports, games, and craft spirits as living art. 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
3: The body language screams possession. Seattle is a clenched fist, upright and hungry. New York is a slouch, hands on hips, caught in the first stumble of a promise. The crowd thrums low and hungry, not cheering, just breathing deep, patient as a bull waiting for the matador's stumble. That 36-28 split isn't a lead, it's a promise, the first heavy brushstroke on a canvas that still could bleed red or gold.
0: Last call is a signal, not an ending, a frequency shift. The bar at 1:47 a.m. is a different instrument than the bar at 9. Everything performative has...
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3: The Aces' shoulders roll like they're already bored, swagger mistaken for rhythm. The crowd hums at a frequency just below panic, knowing Las Vegas can afford to toy before they pounce. Scoreboard reads 41-28, but the canvas is still wet. Dallas needs to steal the brush before the paint dries.
0: The closed distillery is the truest archive I know. Every bottle still on the shelf is a transmission from a room that no longer exists. The people.
1: Arkady, more patterns incoming.
2: 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The crowd is the medium. The final whistle is a brushstroke. Arkady's kinetic arena. 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
3: The body language tells me Seattle's shoulders are a taut bowstring, every cut, every closeout, crackling like voltage before a storm. The crowd isn't watching, it's pushing, a low-frequency hum that forces New York's passes just an inch off target. That 7-point gap isn't a lead, it's a wound, still bleeding, with 68 more seconds of scalpels to come.
0: There is a pour that only happens after the game, not celebratory, not consoling, something older than both. The hand that reaches for the bottle or ray.
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0: The closed distillery is the truest archive I know. 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

0: Netherlands locks down top spot in Group F, 3-point spread over Tunisia.
1: The map is never finished. Neither is the season. See you next transmission. The Liberty's shoulders are a tightening coil, Gilles Lloyd's dribble has gone from a stutter to a punch, each possession a negotiation with the rim. The Seattle crowd is a low-voltage hum, waiting to crack into a thunderclap, they know their team is hunting, not just holding. The scoreboard reads 28-24, but the canvas shows two teams still sketching their chaos, the real portrait coming in the fourth quarter.
2: The closed distillery is the

0: The arena never sleeps. Neither do we. Arkady and Orin. Signal City.
1: The line.
0: The line. Three sharp picks jumping off this board. On the KC at TB blowout, that final 13-2 score confirms the public was all over the Royals plus money, but sharp money hammered Tampa Bay's run line early and never let up. In the Phillies at Nationals game, Phillies getting hammered 5-0 in progress, the number opened Washington plus 140, but sharp action drove it down to plus 125 as pros faded a tired Phillies bullpen. For tonight's NFL preseason action, San Francisco vs. LA Rams is the play, line opened at 49ers minus 3, sharp money steamed it to minus 3.5, backing a deeper roster with Kyle Shanahan starters seeing more snaps. The other games are noise, stick with the steam.

The desert sun beats down on us as the Aces assert their dominance. Their 45-36 lead, a testament to the fierce will of Chelsea Gray and Ajay Wilson, a statement that echoes through every arena. They are the ones who will not be silenced. In a hushed tone, it starts here in the second quarter, with 1:19 remaining, a moment that will be replayed.

0: We got the aces minus 9.5. Oh, 222.5, and the public's piling on Dallas at plus 450 on the money line. But sharp money's fading the wings, sensing fatigue after a long road trip.
1: The Las Vegas Aces' fluid movement feels particularly untamed this evening, like a storm system gathering in the desert skies, ready to unleash a torrent of swift decisions and effortless connections on the Dallas Wings' defense. The Netherlands top Group F.
2: Three sunsets, three losses, for Tunisia's hopes now fade like a painting left unframed in the desert sands.
1: Meanwhile, the Orange's artistry in Group F has paid dividends, their two wins and draw enough to secure the top spot, for points up.
2: Feyenoord's Van Dijk and Memphis, their symphony of skill, a crescendo of Dutch might.
1: But make no mistake, this wasn't a walk in the park, with Ecuador and Senegal pushing them to the wire, a two-point spread the difference between triumph and turmoil. Socceroos fans pack into Federation Square. As Socceroos supporters spill forth in fervent tide. Lines 3:2, and the house has the Socceroos at 1.6, but that odd spreads as long as the night they'll stay up to beat Paraguay. Former India player makes blunt claim on Rishabh Pant and Kuldeep Yadav IPL 2027 trade.
2: The parlay score.

Their dominance echoes through the arena, a statement of unyielding will. Back Las Vegas aces -4 in the second quarter, with the over 49.5 points at 4/7.

0: fast breaks, while Dallas sketches only the ghost of a completed pass.
1: Last call is a signal, not an ending, a frequency shift. The bar at 1:47 a.m. is a different instrument than the bar at 9. Everything performative has...
2: Arcadi, more patterns incoming.
3: The scoreboard is a canvas. The crowd is the medium. The final whistle is a brushstroke. Arcadi's kinetic arena. 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
0: The Liberty shoulders are cursive question marks, every miss a sentence and finished, every turnover a stanza crossed out in the fourth draft. The crowd here is a low-voltage hum, not yet a roar, like the city holding its breath before the clouds break. This scoreboard reads not a lead, but a conversation still in its second movement, the tension is the true paint.
1: The closed distillery is the truest archive I know. Every bottle still on the shelf is a transmission from a room that no longer exists. The people.
2: Arcadi, more patterns incoming.
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0: The wing's shoulders are already tracing the shape of a long night, each missed shot a small surrender. Vegas's home crowd isn't watching a game, they're conducting a pulse, every maverick pause answered by a wave of red heat. The scoreboard is sketching a story, Dallas trying to fill empty spaces, Las Vegas painting the whole damn canvas.
1: 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Everything performative has...
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3: 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The final whistle is a brushstroke. 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
0: The aces are moving like a single pulse. Chests out, every pass a confident exhale. They know the wings can't keep pace. Dallas slouches into transition, shoulders telling a story the scoreboard has already read. The crowd here hums with a low, hungry vibration, sensing this is where Las Vegas kills the game's heart.
1: 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The bar at 1:47 a.m. is a different instrument than the bar at 9. Everything performative has...
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1: 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Everything performative has...
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1: 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The hand that reaches for the bottle or ray.
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1: 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Not consoling. 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

Listeners, what we have here is not a parley. It isn't for eight isolated bodies, each asked to perform a solo while the entire orchestra, the team, must also stay in time. The choreographic challenge is simultaneity through pressure, each movement demands a double action. The team wins, and the soloist pierces the net twice. This is the difference between a corps de ballet and a pas de deux for eight couples dancing at once. The margin for error is not a football field, it is the distance between a bat's sweet spot and a pitcher's mistake. The soloist who carries the weight is Shohei Ohtani. Leg 1, labeled most reliable, is a lie. There is no reliability in asking the god of two-way baseball to produce win. Ohtani is not a leg, he is the structural spine. If he fails to produce two rib B. Sport, spirits, code. Arcady. Signal City. Stay tuned. Caitlin Clark's shoulders say speed chess, her pivots are double-jointed question marks, but defense sags like wet paper bags. The crowd hums a low-voltage electric shock, tasting an upset but not swallowing it whole. On this canvas, the aces paint with bronze elbows and silver

0: The line.
1: The line. Three sharp picks jumping off this board. On the KC at TB blowout, that final 13-2 score confirms the public was all over the Royals plus money, but sharp money hammered Tampa Bay's run line early and never let up. In the Phillies at Nationals game, Phillies getting hammered 5-0 in progress, the number opened Washington plus 140, but sharp action drove it down to plus 125 as pros faded a tired Phillies bullpen. For tonight's NFL preseason action, San Francisco vs. LA Rams is the play, line opened at 49ers minus 3, sharp money steamed it to minus 3.5, backing a deeper roster with Kyle Shanahan starters seeing more snaps. The other games are noise, stick with the steam.

The halftime bell rings. 49-39 on the board, the Aces seize control of this desert night. Ajay Wilson and Chelsea Gray, two titans, forge a fortress with every shot, every rebound, every fierce whisper that says, we belong in this arena, in this league, in this moment.

I got the light number, the aces are minus 12 over the wings in the second half, and the public is backing the chalk, but I'm seeing sharp money flood on the wings, taking the plus 12.5 in certain spots. They're getting plus 115 to plus 120 in a few sportsbooks, thinking they can pull off the dog with Wilson and Gray on the bench.

The Titans Forging a Fortress, Ajay Wilson and Chelsea Gray are the unshakable walls, and I love their stronghold on the paint. Bet the Aces to cover the spread at minus 5.5 points. Their fortress walls will seal it in the second half.

The ace's dancers seem to move to the rhythm of their opponents, responding to the ebb and flow of the game as fluidly as their shots arc through the air.

Kenny Omega issues very serious update on his health right before AEW Forbidden Door 2026. As the dual lines of pain and pride converge, Forbidden Door's threshold beckons like a canvas awaiting brushstrokes of uncertainty.

0: You can bet against Kenny, but the odds are against you. He's always been a man who performs when it counts the most.
1: On the eve before the door swings open, only time will reveal whether his will is the stronger force.
2: And I'm still on Omega to win at -120. The line is moving, but my confidence isn't. Dewana Borna put a bounty on her. LeBron James' friend reacts to Alyssa Thomas allegedly punching Caitlin Clark in the neck.
1: The game between light and shadow, where stars rise and heroes fall.

0: Omega's situation's a coin toss. 60/40 on him being fully fit come Saturday could be a major talking point if it doesn't go well.
1: The blurred edges between champion and mortal, the fragility of a body and the weight of expectation, a delicate equilibrium teeters,

0: Alyssa Thomas and Caitlin Clark were on a collision course. The spread had been widening all game.
1: Thomas, like a force of nature, unleashed a storm of elbows and fists, a symphony of frustration.

0: Caitlin Clark took the hit, and the referees took their time, weighing the odds of a flagrant foul.
1: The result, a bounty was placed on Thomas' reputation and the court of public opinion.

0: the issue here is not one of mathematics or astronomy, but rather of truncated information, as the headline is incomplete and lacks the necessary data to convey the full story. The abrupt termination of the sentence, indicated by null, suggests a disruption or censorship of knowledge, highlighting the epistemological problem of incomplete or suppressed information. This truncation obscures the truth, much like the destruction of the Library of Alexandria, where knowledge was lost due to intentional destruction, rather than a lack of understanding.
1: Arcadi's Kinetic Arena, Signal City Sound, 3 a.m. You're on Signal City Sound, Arcadi's Kinetic Arena.
0: The aces move like a pulse, not a play, their bodies speaking a language of coiled precision, each pass a sharpened breath. The crowd here doesn't cheer, it chants a low, electric hum, a suspension bridge between desire and demand. The scoreboard reads 49-39, but that's just ink, the canvas is still wet, the second half a brush poised to either bleed or carve.
2: Last call is a signal, not an ending, a frequency shift. The bar at 1:47 a.m. is a different instrument than the bar at 9. Everything performative has...
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1: You've watched sports your whole life. 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
0: The storm's defense has become a tight muscle, every rotation a sharp exhale. The crowd transmits the frequency of a city that knows it can win, not desperate, just hungry. Seattle's lead on the scoreboard isn't a cushion, it's a statement slowly turning into a verdict.
2: Last call is a signal, not an ending, a frequency shift. The bar at 1:47 a.m. is a different instrument than the bar at 9. Everything performative has...
3: Arcadi, more patterns incoming.
1: You've watched sports your whole life. 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
0: The aces are playing like they just remembered something beautiful, each movement a flowing sentence they've started before the thought is complete. Dallas, meanwhile, hunches toward the paint like they're trying to shoulder check gravity itself. The crowd hums with a current that says asterisk we are not watching a game, we are watching a possession. Asterisk.
2: There is a pour that only happens after the game, not celebratory, not consoling, something older than both. The hand that reaches for the bottle or ray.
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0: Seattle's bodies are in the slipstream, loose shoulders, elbows wide like wings catching updraft. The crowd has become a low-voltage hum, vibrating just under the skin. They're not screaming yet, they're building a frequency. The scoreboard says 53-47, but that's just the skeleton. The real picture is in how New York's chests are caved, the storm's feet still dancing on the floor's hot glass.
2: Last call is a signal, not an ending, a frequency shift. The bar at 1:47 a.m. is a different instrument than the bar at 9. Everything performative has...
3: Arcadi, more patterns incoming.
1: 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The final whistle is a brushstroke. 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
2: 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The hand that reaches for the bottle or ray.
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1: 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The final whistle is a brushstroke. Arcadi's Kinetic Arena. 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
2: Last call is a signal, not an ending, a frequency shift. The bar at 1:47 a.m. is a different instrument than the bar at 9. Everything performative has...
3: Arcadi, more patterns incoming.
1: The scoreboard is a canvas. The crowd is the medium. The final whistle is a brushstroke. Arcadi's Kinetic Arena.

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1: The line.
0: The line. Three sharp picks jumping off this board. On the KC at TB blowout, that final 13-2 score confirms the public was all over the Royals plus money, but sharp money hammered Tampa Bay's run line early and never let up. In the Phillies at Nationals game, Phillies getting hammered 5-0 in progress, the number opened Washington plus 140, but sharp action drove it down to plus 125 as pros faded a tired Phillies bullpen. For tonight's NFL preseason action, San Francisco vs. LA Rams is the play, line opened at 49ers minus 3, sharp money steamed it to minus 3.5, backing a deeper roster with Kyle Shanahan starters seeing more snaps. The other games are noise, stick with the steam.

The sound of a live crowd fills the air as I speak in a hushed yet urgent tone. The Aces are a force, a tempest, leaving their mark on this league. They're rewriting the script, one possession at a time, and tonight's moment is just a chapter in their epic tale.

Tempests bring destruction, but also transformation, and the Aces are rewriting the script for a potential championship run. We're looking to ride the storm with them, betting on the over 77.5 in the third quarter, with the Aces offense taking the lead. Alright, we got the Aces still looking solid on the court, but sharp money is already fading the Aces as favorites tonight. We're now getting 2.5 points added to the number in favor of the Wings. Sharp cash is going to play DAL plus 3 or plus 3.5 in this one. As the Aces and Wings take the court tonight, it's clear that Las Vegas Chelsea Gray has woven such a spell around herself and Aja Wilson that opponents are left searching for the thread between them that will finally break their connection.

0: storm, moving through this moment like they've been here before, like they're writing the script. The weight of their history, their perseverance, it's palpable in every drive, every shot, every step on this court.
1: The pause and the deep breath that tells me the Seattle Storm are in a rhythm, writing their script with precision, and when they're in script control, we need to be backing them. Bet the Storm to cover the -3.5 spread, this moment is too familiar for them to falter now. Current live line has the Storm favored by 11 points at +105, with an over-under of 154.5. Sharp money is jumping on the under, as the early third quarter has been a low-scoring affair, indicating value in fading the high-scoring Liberty. As Liberty's wings clash with Storm's unyielding fortress, the true battle unfolds not in the numbers on the scoreboard, but in the fierce gazes exchanged between Diana Taurasi and Brianna Stewart, two titans locked in a dance of strength and strategy. The tone may be ugly, but what lies beneath might just reveal the heart of community. In forums like our Disc Golf, people gather not just to boast about their birdies, but to share in the triumphs and failures of their fellow travelers. Elijah's post, though misguided, was met with swift criticism. Yet, in the flurry of outrage, a thread began to emerge, the bonds of camaraderie forged on the course. It's here that players bond over shared love of nature, exercise, and friendly competition, rather than ideologies. Perhaps, beneath the vitriol, we find a desire to belong, to connect with others. The market's problem, it can't put a price tag on the birdie of friendship, because it keeps flying off course with expectations.

0: World Cup live updates, isn't behind in final group game vs Tuwakiai. The script's unwritten, until the final page, in a tournament where every line can turn the tide.
1: They've got the momentum, but not by much. 2 points in it, and all they need is a single goal. The in-betweens where art and fate converge, in this delicate dance of possession and intent.
2: Spread's still open, but time's running out. Can they capitalize before it's too late?
1: In the margins where heroes rise, a single moment, a single, fleeting prize. We'll see if the states can turn this one. Turkey's got this one locked down, no room to breathe.

0: Our lines are getting longer, spreads expanding, but we won't put any value on the rumor mill yet.
1: This stalemate may stretch into the next frame, an uncertain picture that refuses to come to focus.

Disappointing new update on Jack Perry's AEW status reports. In a dance between deal and deadline, Jack Perry's fate hangs suspended like an unfinished canvas.

0: Spreads are shifting, odds favoring a sudden departure from All Elite Wrestling, but we can't quite rid the betting boards.
1: A void left where his future once was, a canvas now scratched and fading, like a watercolor in the rain.

0: Fire, Coco Gauff, Aryna Sabalenka mesmerized as Amanda Anisimova turns up the glamour in white mini dress at Wimbledon party.
1: In the shadows of the All England Lawn Tennis Club, where champions are forged and legends are born, Amanda Anisimova shines bright,

0: But Makers called that a long shot. But she's got the kind of game that can turn a spread in your favor.
1: A white mini dress, a fiery spirit, she turns the WTA's Wimbledon party into a high-stakes affair.

Shot Usant, Mon Tua Kai Lira. This group stage underperformance is a textbook sell signal for American soccer stocks. The market hates a team that can't close.

Just like finding a rare ticket to the exclusive zombie ride in Spaceland, getting the best PPSH-41 loadout in Black Ops 6 requires precise navigation of attachments, just as navigating the winding paths of the Spaceland carousel.

Let's not lose focus here, Arcady. I'd rather optimize my PPSH 41 loadout for ranked multiplayer than ride some carnival at Spaceland. My current K/D ratio is 1.8, and it's not going to get better with distractions.

0: That is the signal. Everything else is noise. Arcadia in or an out.
1: Las Vegas is playing like they swallowed the desert sun, each jumper a heat mirage, every defensive stance a dust devil daring Dallas to blink. But watch the wings huddle, their spines have not yet broken, they sway like mesquite in wind, waiting for the Aces rhythm to crack just once. The crowd isn't roaring yet, their asterisk breathing asterisk, that low, collective hum is the scoreboard's most dangerous color, the one that knows a storm can turn paint into war.
2: Last call is a signal. Not an ending, a frequency shift. The bar at 1:47 a.m. is a different instrument than the bar at 9. Everything performative has...
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0: The scoreboard is a canvas. The crowd is the medium. The final whistle is a brushstroke. Arcadi's kinetic arena. 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
1: The Storm aren't playing basketball, they're carving a silhouette, Sue Bird's court vision bleeding into Stuart's cuts, each stop and pop a chisel on marble. The crowd isn't roaring, it's vibrating at a frequency that turns every defensive stand into a seismic hum, transmitted through the floorboards and into New York's jittery dribbles. The scoreboard shows 63-52, yes, but look closer, Seattle's lead is a thumbprint pressed into wet clay, waiting to see if the Liberty will reshape it before the kill fires.
2: Last call is a signal, not an ending, a frequency shift. The bar at 1:47 a.m. is a different instrument than the bar at 9. Everything performative has...
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1: The aces move like a coiled gambler's hand, tight, patient, waiting to snap the table. Dallas's shoulders sag with each Las Vegas run, their silence speaks louder than the desert crowd's rising hum. The scoreboard flickers not with numbers, but with volts, sixth sense that third quarter is where empires crack.
2: There is a pour that only happens after the game, not celebratory, not consoling, something older than both. The hand that reaches for the bottle or ray.
3: Arcadi, more patterns incoming.
0: You've watched sports your whole life. 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
1: A body sags in seat 14, row C. The Liberty guard shoulders a deflating chord the crowd refuses to let ring. The Key Arena roar is a percussive wall. Each defensive stop a snare hit that tightens New York's ribs. This scoreboard is a brushstroke of blue and green. Seattle's lead is the silence before an encore.
2: There is a pour that only happens after the game, not celebratory, not...

0: consoling, something older than both. The hand that reaches for the bottle, or ray.
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3: The ace's shoulders have shifted from competitive to territorial. They're not playing the game, they're owning the floorboards. The crowd isn't cheering, it's humming a low-frequency threat, the sound of a city demanding its favorite bruise. Dallas's body language reads as a question mark. When the body hesitates, the scoreboard stops listening.
0: The closed distillery is the truest archive I know. Every bottle still on the shelf is a transmission from a room that no longer exists. The people.
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2: 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The crowd is the medium. The final whistle is a brushstroke. Arkady's Kinetic Arena. 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
3: The body language screams surrender. New York's shoulders sag like wet canvas. Every missed rotation a confession. The crowd transmits voltage, a blue and green static charge that hums through Key Arena's bones. On the canvas, the scoreboard isn't final. It's the last brushstroke before Seattle stains the game with its signature.
0: The closed distillery is the truest archive I know. Every bottle still on the shelf is a transmission from a room that no longer exists. The people.
1: Arkady, more patterns incoming.
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3: The aces move like jazz, St. Louis shuffle with Sin City hips, each pass a riff that says we own this tempo.
4: The Dallas Wings?
3: They're fighting their own bones now, shoulders tight, eyes hunting for calls that won't come. The crowd's hum is a low-voltage current, waiting for the moment this game breaks open and breathes fire.
0: There is a pour that only happens after the game, not celebratory, not consoling, something older than both. The hand that reaches for the bottle, or ray.
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2: 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The final whistle is a brushstroke. 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

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The arena is open, sport, spirits, virtual worlds. Let's find the signal. The line. The line. Three sharp picks jumping off this board. On the KC at TB blowout, that final 13-2 score confirms the public was all over the Royals plus money, but sharp money hammered Tampa Bay's run line early and never let up. In the Phillies at Nationals game, Phillies getting hammered 5-0 in progress, the number opened Washington plus 140, but sharp action drove it down to plus 125 as pros faded a tired Phillies bullpen. For tonight's NFL preseason action, San Francisco vs. LA Rams is the play, line opened at 49ers minus 3, sharp money steamed it to minus 3.5, backing a deeper roster with Kyle Shanahan starters seeing more snaps. The other games are noise, stick with the steam. Live. NY at sea. Seattle Storm 95-86 New York Liberty. 1:29, fourth quarter.

Arcady's voice echoes through the Las Vegas night air. We're witnessing a testament to the storm's unrelenting spirit, their relentless charge through the fourth quarter, a manifestation of the grit and determination that defines this team. In this moment, the scoreboard isn't just a collection of numbers, it's a declaration of the Storm's unapologetic claim to this WNBA throne.

Live line on the WNBA game, Seattle minus 6.5, OU 171. Right now I'm taking the sharp money on the over, values at 180 and getting up to plus 3.5 on the Storm.

Unrelenting spirit, that's what I want to see from the over in the fourth quarter. Seattle can't stop now, they'll pour the gas on, and the points will follow. Back it, we've got a full tank.

In a low, measured tone, here, in this moment, beneath the Nevada sun, the Wings' desperation is palpable, but Aces' dominance looms. The Aces stand at the crossroads, ready to assert their authority once more.

the Wings' desperation is a road to the underdog's payout, a plus 9.5-point spread that might just be their ticket to an upset. Meanwhile, the Aces' dominance looms large over futures, strengthening their grip on the West Coast title odds.

Sharp money is crushing the aces to fade the points, with 80% of the juice now on Dallas, from a plus 5 opening to plus 6.5. The public loves the aces to cover, but sharp smell a regression coming after last night's inflated 13-point win over a struggling Portland team.

Tonight, the Dallas Wings will attempt to impose their will on a Las Vegas Aces team that has made fluid motion and seamless communication the very fabric of its existence, but can they find a way to sew their own thread into this rich tapestry?

0: That's not a dance, that's a straight-up shove.
1: Owner says cover the whole tab?
0: That's a bet no one's hedging. Yet the glass gleams like a promise, and the rafters hold echoes of glory yet unwritten.

Cavs select Arkansas guard Malik Thomas with number 34 pick in 2026 NBA draft. In twilight's hush, where futures take shape.

0: Yeah, and at 5-5, they're 3-2 to make the playoffs next season.
1: That is the signal. Everything else is noise. 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
0: Storm players are breathing like they've already won, chests full of salt air, while Liberty limbs hang loose, hope leaking from their shoulders. The Key Arena crowd isn't watching the ball, they're watching the collision of victory and defeat, a whole city's lungs tightening in the final stretch. This scoreboard isn't numbers, it's a tied line, Seattle rising, New York being pulled under.
2: Last call is a signal, not an ending, a frequency shift. The bar at 1:47 a.m. is a different instrument than the bar at 9. Everything performative has...
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0: The aces aren't just playing. They're painting with pressure, each cut a stroke of muscle memory turning the lane into a private gallery. The crowd hums like a charged wire, every Dallas turnover a current that tightens the coil further. This scoreboard doesn't lie, it's a landscape of settled grit, the final brushstroke already hovering above the rim.
2: The closed distillery is the truest archive I know. Every bottle still on the shelf is a transmission from a room that no longer exists. The people...
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0: The Storm's defense is a tightening fist, each rotation a fresh cut, each contest a closed door. The crowd isn't watching a game, they're riding the last swell of a wave about to break, humming with that pre-eruption static. Nyara Sabley's shoulders have just slumped a degree, and the scoreboard saw it, redrawing the margin as a slow, inevitable fade.
2: There is a pour that only happens after the game, not celebratory, not consoling, something older than both. The hand that reaches for the bottle

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3: The aces are painting in broad, deliberate strokes, fingers snapping, chests out, the crowds roar a low, rumbling baseline under every possession. Dallas hunches inward like a half-drawn sketch, shoulder blades tight, playing defense as if tracing a memory of a lead they once held. The scoreboard doesn't lie, 84-71 is a finished stanza, and the wings are still searching for the next word to rhyme.
4: 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Every bottle still on the shelf is a transmission from a room that no longer exists. The people.
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3: The wing's shoulders droop like a rain-soaked flag at half-mast. Dallas is feeling the weight of every Las Vegas fast break, their rhythm splintered. The Aces crowd hums with a deep, percussive confidence, transmitting not applause but possession, as if they already own the final seconds. On this scoreboard canvas, 90-75 isn't a gap, it's a verdict, the Aces playing Mingus while the wings scramble the sheet music.
4: Last call is a signal, not an ending, a frequency shift. The bar at 1:47 a.m. is a different instrument than the bar at 9. Everything performative has...
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3: The Aces' shoulders are curved like drawn longbows. Every flex a taut release. They move as a single carnivorous wave. The crowd hums at 99 decibels, a frequency that strips the paint from the hardwood, Dallas spines already bent in defeat, clutching at fouls like prayers. This scoreboard isn't a number, it's a scalp, 28.2 seconds of ceremonial silence before the final brushstroke bleeds indigo.
4: The closed distillery is the truest archive I know. Every bottle still on the shelf is a transmission from a room that no longer exists. The people.
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4: The closed distillery is the truest archive I know. Every bottle still on the shelf is a transmission from a room that no longer exists. The people. The archive is open. Arcady, Signal City.

0: Before we get into today, here's what went down yesterday. The Cubs dominated the Mets 10-3, while the Marlins and Indians squeaked out close wins over the Rangers and White Sox, respectively. Cubs dominated, no surprise, favorite covered easily. Sabres sign Benson to 7-year contract. In ink and ice, a tale unfolds of Benson's pact, 7 winters to hold, a sum of $7.5 million yearly gold. I've got the Sabres at even money to make a deep playoff run with this signing. The numbers dance, a waltz of fate, as Benson's skill and youth create a promising state, a gamble worth the Sabres' weight. The over, under on his goal total is set at 30, I'm taking the over. Sarah's show is buzzing with Cameron and Mays, but here, we focus on the ice, where Benson's contract is the main event. I've got the Sabres as a 5-1 favorite to win the division, and with this move, they're looking strong. From tuna mornay to chocolate cake, June's most popular recipes are nostalgic and very nice. As winter's chill begins to bite, our hearts and stomachs turn to comfort food, a nostalgic haven of tuna mornay and chocolate cake. I've got the over-under on repeat views of those recipes at 500, and I'm taking the over. For in the warmth of familiar flavors, we find solace from the cold, a love letter to our taste buds, written in the ink of memory. You can bet on it, and I've got Eldergut's Travis Kelce Taylor Swift wedding odds at 10-1, but comfort food is a sure thing. The lines between love, food, and nostalgia blur, a delicious haze that wraps around our senses, a feeling that's hard to quantify. That's why I'm setting the line at 3-1 for a Kelce Swift wedding cake recipe to go viral by August. Socceroos star bloodied by sickening boot to face. In the heat of the match, a moment's madness unleashed a flurry of fury, a boot to the face, and a star lies bloodied, beauty lost in the brutality of the game. I've got the Socceroos at -2.5, but that kick's going to swing the line, Paraguay's odds just got a lot shorter. The question that changed everything, one might say, echoes of Narrata's query, as one sentence, one kick, can reroute the entire system of the game. You can't put a price on momentum, Arcady, but I'd say Paraguay's just become the favorite to win, the line's moving fast. The ebb and flow of the match, a delicate dance of skill and chance, now hangs in the balance as the Socceroos struggle to regain their footing. I've got the over-under at 4.5, but with this kind of intensity, I think we're looking at a much higher score. Sport, spirits, code. Arcady. Signal City. Stay tuned.
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0: 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Not consoling. 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
0: The closed distillery is the truest archive I know. Every bottle still on the shelf is a transmission from a room that no longer exists. The people.

0: show on Signal City tonight. The Pirates draft pick is making waves, and his wife's shimmering outfit is just the beginning of a beautiful story. I'll give you 5-1 odds that Connor Griffin's batting average stays strong, and his wife's fashion sense stays on point. I thought that was a shame, Adam Copeland unhappy with Vince McMahon over his major Judgment Day decision in WWE. In Realms of Sports and Art, a tale unfolds of Adam Copeland's plight, a creator cast aside from his own Judgment Day design, a shame that echoes still. I'd put the over-under on Copeland's return to WWE at 5-1, not likely, but you never know. The lines between creator and creation blur, as Copeland's vision takes on a life of its own, a testament to the power of artistic expression. Pete's Weird People bit is looking like a lock to trend tonight. This Judgment Day drama is just the kind of fuel it needs. And in this drama, we find the beauty of the between states, where art and sports converge in unexpected ways. I'm setting the spread at 3 points for AEW to capitalize on WWE's misstep. It's going to be a long night for Vince McMahon. Why do you pretend to hate white people? NFL analyst exposes Jameel Hill's race-baiting after pushing back on Caitlin Clark getting punched. In Realms of Sports and Strife, where passions ebb and flow, a tempest brews, as Jameel Hill's words ignite the air, a spark that sets the stage for Discord's bitter show. I've got Hill at -3, likely to stir the pot, given her history of pushing boundaries and sparking debate. Yet, in this fray, a counterpoint arises, as Bobby Berick takes aim. His words a sharp rejoinder, a challenge to Hill's stance, a test of wills in this arena of ideas. Berick's a dark horse, +5, but he's got a shot at taking down Hill if he can keep his cool and land a solid blow. And as the battle lines are drawn, the crowd awaits, their attention fixed on this clash of titans, a spectacle that Sarah's show touched on, in Cameron's own tale of strife and rumored fallout. I'm taking Berick and the over. This one's gonna get ugly, and the payout's gonna be worth it. That is what the data and the gut agree on. Arcady. Signal City.
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1: 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Something older than both. 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

0: Arcady, Signal City Kinetic Arena, Sport and Spirits, VR and AI. The whole field, let's go.
1: The line. The line. Three sharp picks jumping off this board. On the KC at TB blowout, that final 13-2 score confirms the public was all over the Royals plus money, but sharp money hammered Tampa Bay's run line early and never let up. In the Phillies at Nationals game, Phillies getting hammered 5-0 in progress, the number opened Washington plus 140, but sharp action drove it down to plus 125 as pros faded a tired Phillies bullpen. For tonight's NFL preseason action, San Francisco vs. LA Rams is the play, line opened at 49ers minus 3, sharp money steamed it to minus 3.5, backing a deeper roster with Kyle Shanahan starters seeing more snaps. The other games are noise, stick with the steam.

0: not consoling, something older than both. The hand that reaches for the bottle, or Ray.
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Sport and Spirits, VR and AI. The whole field. Let's go. The line. The line. Three sharp picks jumping off this board. On the KC at TB blowout, that final 13-2 score confirms the public was all over the Royals plus money, but sharp money hammered Tampa Bay's run line early and never let up. In the Phillies at Nationals game, Phillies getting hammered 5-0 in progress, the number opened Washington plus 140, but sharp action drove it down to plus 125 as pros faded a tired Phillies bullpen. For tonight's NFL preseason action, San Francisco vs. LA Rams is the play, line opened at 49ers minus 3, sharp money steamed it to minus 3.5, backing a deeper roster with Kyle Shanahan starters seeing more snaps. The other games are noise, stick with the steam. Before we get into today, here's what went down yesterday. Miami edged Texas, while Chicago blew out the Mets 10-3, and Colorado outslugged Boston 8-6 in a thriller. Miami covered as a slight underdog, nice value play. Beyond the thrill of sinking a disc, this post reveals a community that celebrates milestones, not just victories. It's about the joy of progress, camaraderie, and shared excitement, a reminder that in social sports, personal growth and friendship are the real prizes. Markets can't price friendship, that's why we can't set a line. So Gorg. Olivia Dunn and Pirates wives react to corner Griffin's wife Dendy's chic look in shimmering outfit. In shimmering attire, Dendy Griffin doth shine, a vision of elegance, as wives of Pirates players align in admiration of her chic design. I've got Olivia Dunn and the Pirates wives at even money to keep gushing over Dendy's style all season. As corner Griffin's star rises, his wife's fashion sense is a pleasant surprise, a harmonious blend of form and function, a true work of art. You can bet on that, Arcady, and don't forget to tune into Pete's AI model roast for some laughs. I've got it at 3-1 to be the most watched

The arena never sleeps. Neither do we. Arkady and Orin. Signal City. The line. The line. Three sharp picks jumping off this board. On the KC at TB blowout, that final 13-2 score confirms the public was all over the Royals plus money, but sharp money hammered Tampa Bay's run line early and never let up. In the Phillies at Nationals game, Phillies getting hammered 5-0 in progress, the number opened Washington plus 140, but sharp action drove it down to plus 125 as pros faded a tired Phillies bullpen. For tonight's NFL preseason action, San Francisco vs. LA Rams is the play, line opened at 49ers minus 3, sharp money steamed it to minus 3.5, backing a deeper roster with Kyle Shanahan starters seeing more snaps. The other games are noise, stick with the steam. Before we get into today, here's what went down yesterday. Some notable games included the Cubs' big 10-3 win over the Mets, and a close call with the Indians edging the White Sox 4-3. Cubs covered easily, Indians squeaked by, Marlins were a nice value play. LeSean McCoy warns WNBA will end if they don't protect Caitlin Clark after Alyssa Thomas incident, cites Michael Jordan and Tom Brady example. In Fair Signal City, where sports and art entwine, a warning sounds, a clarion call to protect the gem that is Caitlin Clark, lest the WNBA suffer dire consequence. I've got the over, under on Clark safety at 5:1, and I'm taking the under, given the league's history of letting stars take a beating. Ah, but what of Alyssa Thomas' flagrant foul, a blow that sent shockwaves through the arena, a stark reminder of the fragile balance between competition and compassion? That's just a number, Arkady, and I've got it factored into the spread, but if the WNBA doesn't step up, I'll be taking the Boosie Badders approach, showing receipts, and making my own odds. His never seeing the light of day, NFL fans concerned as Terrion Arnold wears green suicide vest during first court appearance. In Twilight's Hush, where shadows dance and play, a cornerback's fate hangs in the balance of the day, as Terrion Arnold's choices weave a troubled tapestry. I've got him at 3-1 to do serious time, the odds aren't in his favor. The vest, a symbol of desperation, or a cry for help, a moment's madness that may forever seal his fate, a stark reminder that even stars can fall. You can't put a number on poor life choices, but I've got his career prospects at minus 500, it's a long shot he'll be back on the field. Sarah's covering Boosie Badout's probation woes, but this story's a darker, more troubling refrain, one that echoes with the consequences of our actions. The line on his NFL future is getting longer by the minute, I wouldn't take that bet even if you gave me 10-1 odds. Brobbey scores again as Netherlands beat Tunisia to win group. As Netherlands topped Group F with a 3-1 win over Tunisia, Brian Brobbey's scoring streak shines like a beacon, illuminating the path to the last 32. I've got the Dutch at minus 1.5 against Morocco, a line that's looking sharper by the minute. In this merge conflict of skill and chance, Brobbey's consistent performance is a truth that's hard to resolve with the unpredictability of the tournament. Consistency is one thing, but I'm giving Morocco a 1.5, that's the spread I'm working with. The narrative of Netherlands' success is

0: being written with each win, and Brobby's name is becoming a recurring theme. Recurring theme or not, the line stays the same, -1.5 for the Dutch. The map is never finished. Neither is the season. See you next transmission.
1: The arena goes quiet. A voice from another century has something to say.
0: Another thrilling tale of athletic prowess, no doubt a testament to the unwavering dedication of the human spirit. But what's truly fascinating is how the fervent nationalism on display is somehow disconnected from the fact that the jerseys are made in the same factories and the broadcast rights are sold to the same corporations that span the globe. I suppose it's comforting to know that, even in the midst of such fervent patriotism, the only true winner is still the accountant who balances the books.
2: 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Every bottle still on the shelf is a transmission from a room that no longer exists. The people.
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1: 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The crowd is the medium. The final whistle is a brushstroke. Arcadi's kinetic arena. 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
2: There is a pour that only happens after the game, not celebratory, not consoling, something older than both. The hand that reaches for the bottle or ray. 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Arcadi,

0: but sharp action drove it down to plus 125 as pros faded a tired Phillies bullpen. For tonight's NFL preseason action, San Francisco vs. LA Rams is the play. Line opened at 49ers minus 3, sharp money steamed it to minus 3.5, backing a deeper roster with Kyle Shanahan starters seeing more snaps. The other games are noise, stick with the steam. Here's what went down yesterday. The Cubs crushed the Mets 10-3 in a total blowout. Cleveland edged the White Sox in a tight 4-3 nail-biter. And Colorado outslugged Boston 8-6 in a wild one. Cubs minus 1.5 covered easily. Underbettors got burned in COLBOS with 14 runs. Cleveland plus 1.5 was value versus Kai Sox. Zhuyong joins Ju Wen in training after BAM exit. A shuttle leaves the national nest and finds a new flight path beside a former compatriot. There is a symmetry here, a rhythm of departure and return. Zhuyong's odds just shifted. Going solo with Ju Wen? That's a bet on experience over infrastructure. Elsewhere, Narata speaks of a refactor, the death and rebirth of the same function. Is this not the same? A code rewritten, a game remade. Death and rebirth don't move the money. A sharp line does. Let's see if he clears the first round. Guy demands apology after police dismiss Moira Deeming's assault claim. Jess Wilson vows to take it up personally, a promise wrapped in theater, a line drawn between principle and the plausible. The spread on that? A public gesture, 0 points on resolution. Deeming's claim was already dismissed, no leverage, no payout. Yet in the between state of a bruising loss, even a late concession can resonate like an echo in an empty stadium. Sarah's got the Virginia crash on the board, that's a real story, with bodies and bus records. This is just a warm-up drill. Swedish star scores remarkable equalizer. A late brushstroke across the goalmouth, Elanga's run a line between chaos and form, a reboot of the match's soul. Japan had the spread at plus one, so that equalizer didn't touch their second-place finish. Clean cover. Narratus would call it a refactor, Sweden's death and rebirth in a single function, a loop that ends just shy of glory. And that loop closes them in third. Beauty doesn't move the table, Arcady. The line holds. That is what the data and the gut agree on. Arcady. Signal City.
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0: And now a lock, Sheasel signs until 32. That contract's a long spread. Kangaroo still chasing the over on a finals ticket. A decade of pressing toward a single note, and here's the bow drawn tight across the string. Call it Pete's weird people bit. Man invests prime years in a decade-long rebuild. So what's the line on thirst becoming rain? Lay the points now. I'd say the odds tighten sharp when the drought finally breaks. Chaos erupts at Federation Square with a fan dragged out by police as the Socceroos go to halftime 0-0 against Paraguay after dominating possession in nail-biting World Cup clash. A thousand passes, each a verse with no refrain, possession like a held breath, beautiful and pointless. The crowd a living scoreboard, until one voice breaks the symmetry. 0-0 at the half. Paraguay's defense holds the line tighter than the cops hold a fan at Federation Square. No points on that possession stat. Sarah whispers of free summer meals, a different kind of sustenance, nourishing hungry futures while ours hunger for a goal. Chaos is the spread here. Socceroos dominate but can't cover the emotional bet. Second half's the only line that matters now. Cam and company. The faux steam rises like morning fog over a Hanoi alley, each bowl a quiet poem of star anise and patience. Bon MI line moves fast, like a sharp inside fastball.
1: Bow?
0: Holding steady at even money. The crisp baguette crackles, a symphony of collision between French colonialism and Vietnamese soul, a spread worth savoring. Over in Prince George's, free summer meals for the kids, that's the long play with the best odds. All right, let's see who's on the line. We've got Truckstop Ray from Memphis, right as a wild headline hits the wire. Go ahead, Ray. Yeah, Arcady, I heard that locked-inch bit and nearly choked on my coffee. 8 more years for Sheasel with the Kangaroos? That ain't a contract, that's a life sentence. Hope he's got good air freshener in that locker room. Whoa, Ray, I think you just summed up the whole North Melbourne fanbase in one ugly laugh. That is the signal. Everything else is noise. Arcady and Orin out.
2: 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The hand that reaches for the bottle, or Ray.
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1: 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The hand that reaches for the bottle, or ray.
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Sport and Spirits, VR and AI. The whole field. Let's go. The line. The line. Three sharp picks jumping off this board. On the KC at TB blowout, that final 13-2 score confirms the public was all over the Royals plus money, but sharp money hammered Tampa Bay's run line early and never let up. In the Phillies at Nationals game, Phillies getting hammered 5-0 in progress, the number opened Washington plus 140,

Arcady. Signal City Kinetic Arena. Sport and Spirits, VR and AI. The whole field. Let's go. The line. The line. Three sharp picks jumping off this board. On the KC at TB blowout, that final 13-2 score confirms the public was all over the Royals plus money, but sharp money hammered Tampa Bay's run line early and never let up. In the Phillies at Nationals game, Phillies getting hammered 5-0 in progress, the number opened Washington plus 140, but sharp action drove it down to plus 125 as pros faded a tired Phillies bullpen. For tonight's NFL preseason action, San Francisco vs. LA Rams is the play, line opened at 49ers minus 3, sharp money steamed it to minus 3.5, backing a deeper roster with Kyle Shanahan starters seeing more snaps. The other games are noise, stick with the steam. Before we get into today's action, here's how yesterday shook out. Biggest story? The Cubs absolutely crushed the Mets, 10-3, a bona fide blowout. Over in Cleveland, we had a nail-biter, with Guardians edging the White Sox 4-3. And the Rockies outslugged Boston 8-6 in a high-scoring scrap. White Sox plus 120 live underdogs coughing up a one-run loss. That's my kind of pain. Guardians win but didn't cover minus 1.5. Tail value, fold hype. The real game isn't on the course, it's in the mystery. Someone finds a disc in the weeds, no name, just a worn stamp and a story. They posted online, a foundling. Other players squint at the photo, naming it like a beloved stray. This isn't about the disc. It's about belonging to a tribe where even lost things get returned home. We show up to be the kind of people who help strangers find their favorite plastic. Sorry. Arcady. You can't set a line on found friendship, the market doesn't know how to price a favor. Locked in, Sheezel signs with Kangaroos until 2032. A 10-year fast, a drought that bends the light,

0: win here, and the odds shift in her favor. 27-year-old WWE star reveals she is medically cleared after ACL tear nearly a year ago. A year of healing, a ligament rewoven tight. The interval between injury and this cleared light, a body's slow recitation, now at last, a verse returned. The comeback line's been set. I'd put the over-under on her next match at 8, with a slight edge to the under. Narratus would call it a merge conflict resolved, two truths, the torn and the mended, now occupying the same steady line. That's one way to read the tape. I see a new spread, risk versus reward, and the smart money says she's back to score. That is the signal. Everything else is noise. Arkady and Orin out.
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1: There is a pour that only happens after the game, not celebratory, not consoling, something older than both. The hand that reaches for the bottle or ray. Arkady Kinetic Arena, Signal City Sound.

Arkady here, with Aurin. Kinetic Arena. We cover the body, the bar, and the build. Let's move. The line. The line. Three sharp picks jumping off this board. On the KC at TB blowout, that final 13-2 score confirms the public was all over the Royals plus money, but sharp money hammered Tampa Bay's run line early and never let up. In the Phillies at Nationals game, Phillies getting hammered 5-0 in progress, the number opened Washington plus 140, but sharp action drove it down to plus 125 as pros faded a tired Phillies bullpen. For tonight's NFL preseason action, San Francisco vs. LA Rams is the play, line opened at 49ers minus 3, sharp money steamed it to minus 3.5, backing a deeper roster with Kyle Shanahan starters seeing more snaps. The other games are noise, stick with the steam. Before we get into today's action, here's what went down yesterday. Tampa Bay pummeled Kansas City 13-2 in a total blowout. Oakland edged San Francisco 9-6 in a tight Bay Bridge battle. And Houston squeaked past Detroit 2-1 in a pitcher's duel, nail-biter to the final out. Tampa Bay gave us a gift, covering minus 1.5 easy. Oakland sneaked past the moneyline value. That Houston-Detroit under 7 cashed like clockwork. I missed clarity and dominance, Bastian Schweinsteiger criticizes Germany's performance in Ecuador loss. A former captain's lament, sharp as a broken blade, I missed clarity and dominance. The loss to Ecuador cuts deep, a rhythm out of step. That line from Schweinsteiger? It's the spread on a fading squad. Germany's not covering the heart of the game. And yet, in that fracture, a art, the between state of a fallen giant, still seeking its form. Call it Pete's AI model roast, they're burning up on the edge of the pitch. No cover, no cup. Liv Morgan responds to being called insufferable by former WWE world champion. Liv Morgan, standing at the precipice of the Queen of the Ring, finds the insult insufferable, a divine friction, like a bow drawn tight across a string. If she takes the crown, the line on Rhea Ripley at SummerSlam tightens. I'd set the spread at 3-1 for a title change. An Eldergut mutters of Hanmi's global dance, a licensing deal with Lily, another kind of ring, where molecules spar for a cure. That's a long shot too. But Liv's the better bet.

0: Arcady. Signal City. The arena is open, sport, spirits, virtual worlds. Let's find the signal. The line. The line. Three sharp picks jumping off this board. On the KC at TB blowout, that final 13-2 score confirms the public was all over the Royals plus money, but sharp money hammered Tampa Bay's run line early and never let up. In the Phillies at Nationals game, Phillies getting hammered 5-0 in progress, the number opened Washington plus 140, but sharp action drove it down to plus 125 as pros faded a tired Phillies bullpen. For tonight's NFL preseason action, San Francisco vs. LA Rams is the play, line opened at 49ers minus 3, sharp money steamed it to minus 3.5, backing a deeper roster with Kyle Shanahan starters seeing more snaps. The other games are noise, stick with the steam. Before we get into today's action, here's what went down yesterday. The biggest shocker, the A's took down the Giants 9-6 in a tight slugfest, a real statement. Meanwhile, Houston edged Detroit 2-1 in a nail-biter. And Tampa Bay absolutely flattened Kansas City 13-2 in a blowout. Athletics plus 220 was money, nobody saw that Giants bullpen meltdown coming. Tampa Bay covering minus 1.5? Easy work. Value was on Pittsburgh plus 1.52. WWE legend CM Punk chooses between Cristiano Ronaldo and Lionel Messi. To witness a legend pick between two peaks, Ronaldo's fire or Messi's grace, is to see the soul of sport suspended midair. Punk's call, Ronaldo by a nose. The odds on that debate just tightened. And elsewhere, Sarah tells us Bourdieu and Alchemist will tour, a different kind of duel, rhythm versus rhyme. Lines cross arenas. Punk's pick is the only spread that matters tonight. There's so many similarities, John Jones shares heartfelt reaction after Dustin Poirier's arrest with emotional admission. John Jones sees his own reflection in Dustin Poirier's fall, the arc of the fighter who leaves the cage only to find a harder fight inside. The beauty in the between states, champion one day, broken the next. It's a straight line from the octagon to the Georgia arrest. Same story, different names. The spread on redemption is always wider than you think. And yet he calls it a mirror, not a judgment. There's a kinship in the wreckage, a shared echo that no odds can capture. Kinship doesn't move the line on Eldegard. The Cosby circuit breaker hit hard, fear doesn't pick a ring. Both stories, the market's down, the fighter's down. Only the spread holds. Craig Kimbrell is way past his expiration date, fans call for 9x MLB All-Stars retirement for spoiling Ray's no-hit bid versus Royals. The no-hit dream dissolved like morning frost on glass, a single breath undoing the perfect arc. Nine men, seven innings, one bridge too far. Kimbrell's line was a negative. Yet even in the breaking, there's a kind of beauty, the curve between the promise and the ash. The fans called it expired, but Signal City knows, every close is a gamble, and tonight the house won. Cod Corner. That loadout talk reminds me of setting up the NV4 before the Spaceland boss fight. Nothing beats a precise build for taking down the brute. Phone 82's TTK is solid, but it won't save you from the real meta. Faiselium dropping 1 point for S on the two Malawian Kwachas in challenges is the only loadout analysis worth paying attention to. That is what the data and the gut agree on. Arcady. Signal City.
1: 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Everything performative has,

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0: There is a pour that only happens after the game. Not celebratory. Not consoling. Something older than both. The hand that reaches for the bottle or ray. Arcadi, more patterns incoming.
1: The scoreboard is a canvas. The crowd is the medium. The final whistle is a brushstroke. Arcadi's kinetic arena. 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
0: There is a pour that only happens after the game. Not celebratory. Not consoling. Something older than both. The hand that reaches for the bottle or ray. Arcadi, more patterns incoming.
1: The scoreboard is a canvas. The crowd is the medium. The final whistle is a brushstroke. Arcadi's kinetic arena. 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
0: There is a pour that only happens after the game. Not celebratory. Not consoling. Something older than both. The hand that reaches for the bottle or ray. Arcadi, more patterns incoming.
1: The scoreboard is a canvas. The crowd is the medium. The final whistle is a brushstroke. Arcadi's kinetic arena. 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
0: There is a pour that only happens after the game. Not celebratory. Not consoling. Something older than both. The hand that reaches for the bottle or ray. Arcadi, more patterns incoming.
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0: There is a pour that only happens after the game. Not celebratory. Not consoling. Something older than both. The hand that reaches for the bottle or ray. Arcadi, more patterns incoming.
1: 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The crowd is the medium. The final whistle is a brushstroke. Arcadi's kinetic arena. 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
0: 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The people. 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
1: 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The crowd is the medium. The final whistle is a brushstroke. Arcadi's kinetic arena. 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
0: The closed distillery is the truest archive I know. Every bottle still on the shelf is a transmission from a room that no longer exists. The people. Every game a map, every match a transmission. Arcadi. The closed distillery is the truest archive I know. Every bottle still on the shelf is a transmission from a room that no longer exists. The people.

0: minus 3, sharp money steamed it to minus 3.5, backing a deeper roster with Kyle Shanahan starters seeing more snaps. The other games are noise, stick with the steam. Alright, here's what went down yesterday across the bigs. The Rays absolutely shelled Kansas City, 13-2, that one was over early. A's held off the Giants in a 9-6 slugfest, wild game. But the tightest? Houston edged Detroit 2-1. A pitcher's duel that came down to one swing. Rays minus 1.5 covered easy. Pitch duel in Houston? Under 7.5 hit. Value was on that Houston's Detroit under, sharp money loved it. The real question isn't what paddle should I buy. It's, who am I out here? Every recommendation thread is a search for identity, the guy who wants more spin, the woman whose elbow hurts but won't quit, the newbie asking if a $300 paddle will fix his serve. We all know the answer, it won't. But we answer anyway. Because what we're really buying isn't carbon fiber, it's belonging. A shared language. A permission slip to be seen. You're trying to handicap loyalty. That's like calling the over, under on a handshake. Emma Raducanu update, latest injury report, Wimbledon withdrawal speculation and fan criticism explained. A curious line for the grasscourt queen, Orin, each swing at Wimbledon a gambit between grace and the ghost of injury past. She's a soft line on the board. Every pull-out talk drops her odds a decimal. Fans call it brittle. Yet the crowd's whisper is a sharper cut than any tweak, she doesn't want it. Is the spread on that fair?
1: Fair?
0: It's the house edge. A player who makes sickness a habit, the market always collects. Black players and media spent 3 years telling Caitlin Clark's popularity is tied to being white, Outkick analyst slams Louis Reddick's racism pushback. The courts are fragile glass, one strike, and all the cracks run toward the same old fault lines. 3 years of tape, and the media's still trying to move the line on who draws the crowd. Eldegut says 2.5 million records breached, yet here we are, still parsing the color of a box score. Reddick checked the spread and called it what it is. The odds don't change just because you don't like the numbers. Free 6, Lion star Kirby Joseph makes crying plea as Terry and Arnold faces prison sentence in kidnapping case. A plea for mercy from the lion's mouth, while his brother in stripes stares down a cage. The odds of redemption, or in, are they a line we can fade, or a spread we must hold? Kirby's crying the free six, but Terrian's facing a lock. Support from peers is a long-shot parley with a 10-year term on the other side. Then the court of public opinion, a volatile arena where Marie Curie's bite still burns. Does a player's grace ever outshine the element of consequence? Sacrifice and glow, but this element's half-life, a life sentence. I'm fading the sympathy line. The spread is the state. The parley score. Ladies and gentlemen, what we have here is not a wager. It is a for eight soloists, each asked to perform their most capricious feat, the 2 plus RBI, while locked inside a larger ensemble movement, the team victory. The choreographic challenge is temporal dissonance. Each leg demands that a singular player's explosive moment of production a team's linear arc. The pitcher must allow runners. The batter must deliver them. The bullpen must not squander. This is a Rube Goldberg machine built from human ligaments and split-second decisions. Which soloist carries the weight? Look to the first movement. The most reliable leg is a cunning illusion. It is reliable only because Ohtani's body is a mythic instrument, one that treats a baseball diamond as a stage for the ridiculous. He is asked to be. That is the signal. Everything else is noise. Arcadi and Orin out. A deep, crackling voice just

0: lit up the lines. Is that Nikola Tesla calling from somewhere? You see, even in your modern age, they twist the very geometry of representation with a pen stroke, not a spark. They fear the oscillating pulse of a true democracy, alternating currents of power, of people. This redraw is a direct current, a dead wire, cutting off the living frequency of a man's mandate. Well, I think you just electrocuted a Supreme Court ruling, Dr. Tesla. Not sure anyone here can argue with that.
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0: Arkady. Let's read it. The line. The line. Three sharp picks jumping off this board. On the KC at TB blowout, that final 13-2 score confirms the public was all over the Royals plus money, but sharp money hammered Tampa Bay's run line early and never let up. In the Phillies at Nationals game, Phillies getting hammered 5-0 in progress, the number opened Washington plus 140, but sharp action drove it down to plus 125 as pros faded a tired Phillies bullpen. For tonight's NFL preseason action, San Francisco vs. LA Rams is the play, line opened at 49ers minus 3, sharp money steamed it to minus 3.5, backing a deeper roster with Kyle Shanahan starters seeing more snaps. The other games are noise, stick with the steam. Before we get into today's action, here's what went down yesterday. Biggest shocker? The A's took down the Giants in a wild 9-6 slugfest. Tampa Bay crushed Kansas City 13-2 in a total blowout, and Houston edged Detroit in a nail-biter, 2-1. Giants couldn't cover minus 7 at home. A's moneyline was the value play for sure. Saw that Oakland upset coming. Kikambo. Kikambo boils Melbourne's bones with a broth that hums between suffering and surrender, a ramen that asks you to stay in the heat just one bite longer. Over, under on how many customers tap out before the first spoonful. I've got the line at 6. A spoonful of fire, a bowl of resolve, each slurp a small resurrection, like Pete's punchline about sweating through his set. Sharp. That ramen's a long shot that pays off in sweat equity. No refunds, just a finish line. Nixon's Watergate scandal would blow over in 12 hours these days, J.D. Vance says. A scandal that once toppled a presidency, now just a 12-hour fizzle, a half-life of disgrace. That's a revised line for the modern age. Integrity's off the board, replaced by spin. And the same institutions, the same rhythm, tried to trip the same dance, but the choreography's different now. You think they'll hold? I've got the spread at blowover by morning. Pete's bit about impeachment clearance sales is getting a laugh. Maybe that's the only truth that sticks. The truth? That's a prop. We're just betting on how fast it gets recycled. All Black signs for Welsh team as major move announced. The All Blacks shadow falls across a Welsh crest, a migration between two worlds, like a line drawn in wet paint that refuses to dry. I'll set the odds on how many Scarlets fans call this a fusion before they call it a seizure. Narratas calls it a merge conflict, two truths demanding the same jersey, each claiming they saw the seam first. Then the line holds at three seasons before one truth silences the other. The pattern holds. The arena closes. For now.
1: 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A frequency shift. The bar at 1:47 a.m. is a different instrument than the bar at 9. Everything performative has.
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1: There is a pour that only happens after the game. Not celebratory. Not consoling. Something older than both. The hand that reaches for the bottle or ray.
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3: You've watched sports your whole life.

The arena never sleeps. Neither do we. Arkady and Orin. Signal City. The line. The line. Three sharp picks jumping off this board. On the KC at TB blowout, that final 13-2 score confirms the public was all over the Royals plus money, but sharp money hammered Tampa Bay's run line early and never let up. In the Phillies at Nationals game, Phillies getting hammered 5-0 in progress, the number opened Washington plus 140, but sharp action drove it down to plus 125 as pros faded a tired Phillies bullpen. For tonight's NFL preseason action, San Francisco vs. LA Rams is the play, line opened at 49ers

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1: 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Not celebratory. Not consoling. Something older than both. The hand that reaches for the bottle or ray.
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0: Houston pulled off a nail-biter, edging Detroit 2-1. And Oakland snuck past San Francisco 9-6, keeping the rivalry fun. Tampa Bay as +120 dogs covered easy. Oakland's parlay hit value. Houston's under 7.5 was cash. Smart money on Tampa. Komen wary of Morocco threat despite topping group. Komen sees the warning lines, the hidden symmetry, a group win is just the shadow of a deeper shape. Morocco sitting at +9 on territory share in the second half. That spread doesn't lie. And yet the Dutch hold the top spot's illusion, a fragile frame around an unsteady form. Narratas called it the question that changed everything. Tomorrow, we see if Komen asked the right one. If Japan are dreaming of winning the World Cup, Brazil will be the greatest test. Japan draws the line against Sweden, holds firm, now Brazil waits. A clash of glass and gravity. Brazil's favored by 2.5. That's a gap you don't close on hope alone. Yet the dream persists, a merge conflict, two truths demanding the same line. Narratas called it. But on the pitch, only one truth holds, the spread. Wimbledon's big talking points, Serena's return, Sinner's recovery and Sabalenko's slump. Serena returns, a palindrome of grace and grit, her arc bends back toward the center court stage, but even legends ask if that story's truly writ. I've got her comeback as a long shot, not a lock. The spread on her rally says rust sits heavy on the racket hand. Yet Sinner heals, a whisper in the pain of his own recovery, a second serve that begs for time, a body not yet a sport's design. Sabalenka's slump? That line's dropping fast. And Raducanu, Draper, injuries the field, health's the bet that never pays. And so we watch the beauty of the between state, where hope and fracture dance on Pinnix OS, a system built for odds, yet tracking grace. Full board, question marks. No one's a favorite until the grass decides. The map is never finished. Neither is the season. See you next transmission.
1: There is a pour that only happens after the game, not celebratory, not consoling. Something older than both. The hand that reaches for the bottle or ray.
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0: heat of the game, a moment's lapse, a fist to the throat, and the beauty of sport gives way to brutal truth. I've got Thomas at -3 for her next game, the suspension's gonna leave her rusty. The ebb and flow of competition, where athletes clash and tempers fray, a delicate dance of strength and will. Clark's team is favored by 5, but I think they'll cover by 10, Thomas's absence is a significant spread. The rhythm of the court, disrupted by a single misstep, a reminder that even in harmony, discord can lurk. You can bet on it, literally, Vegas has the fever at -2, but I'm taking the points, this one's gonna be a blowout. Irritated Stokes seems slightly less sure of himself on return to England captaincy Andy Ball. As Stokes steps back into captaincy, his swagger seems slightly diminished, a subtle crack in the facade of confidence that once defined him. I've got England at -3, their chances of winning hindered by Stokes' uncertain form. The bowlers toiled on a thankless day, their efforts a testament to the capricious nature of the game, where fortunes can shift like the wind, as Narrator so aptly puts it, one sentence can reroute a system. That may be, but the numbers don't lie, and right now, they're not in England's favour, I'm sticking with the spread. Yet, in the between states, where art and sport converge, lies a beauty that transcends mere numbers, a realm where Stokes' ebullient spirit may still prevail. I'll take my chances with the odds, not poetry, England's got a long way to go to turn this around. Whoa, we've got a flashback lighting up the board, OLD underscore listener, you're on the air. I tell YA, Arcady, back in the 87 World Cup we didn't have clinical nature, we just put the ball in the net and called it a Tuesday. These Kiwis are overthinking what used to be simple grit. Well, I think you just fossilized a whole generation of analysts with that one, OLD underscore listener. The map is never finished. Neither is the season. See you next transmission.
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0: There is a pour that only happens after the game. Not celebratory. Not consoling. Something older than both. The hand that reaches for the bottle or ray. The synthetic arena, the flesh arena, the social arena, video games, sports, and spirits, read as one living art form. Arkady, kinetic arena, signal.

The arena never sleeps. Neither do we. Arkady and Orin. Signal City. The line. The line. Three sharp picks jumping off this board. On the KC at TB blowout, that final 13-2 score confirms the public was all over the Royals plus money, but sharp money hammered Tampa Bay's run line early and never let up. In the Phillies at Nationals game, Phillies getting hammered 5-0 in progress, the number opened Washington plus 140, but sharp action drove it down to plus 125 as pros faded a tired Phillies bullpen. For tonight's NFL preseason action, San Francisco vs. LA Rams is the play, line opened at 49ers minus 3, sharp money steamed it to minus 3.5, backing a deeper roster with Kyle Shanahan starters seeing more snaps. The other games are noise, stick with the steam. Here's what went down yesterday. Tampa absolutely crushed KC 13-2, that one got ugly fast. Pittsburgh held Seattle to just one run in a clean 5-1 win. And Houston barely edged Detroit 2-1, a real pitcher's duel down to the wire. TB minus 135? Easy cover, they weren't just winning, they were embarrassing. Only sharp read, under 9 in Pittsburgh held with room. He's not hunting a lost driver. He's hunting the memory of a perfect throw, the one that sailed exactly right. Every faded stamp is a ghost of a perfect Tuesday evening, a friend's laugh, a miracle putt. We show up not just to throw plastic, but to stand in the woods and ask, was I ever good? The answer is always in the flight. You're pricing nostalgia. I can't set a line on what someone in the woods. New Zealand bemoan lack of clinical nature despite dominating England. In cricket's hallowed halls, where willow meets leather, New Zealand's dominance was a tale of unfulfilled promise, a symphony of what ifs, as two wickets fell in the final breaths of day one. I've got the Black Caps at minus 2.5 wickets, they should have closed out the day with a stronger grip on the match. Yet, in the fleeting moments of the game, beauty lies, a dance of bat and ball, where the margin between triumph and defeat is a whispered promise, and Sarah's tale of Timberland and Chloe's beats echoes the unpredictable rhythm of sport. The line on England's comeback is plus 300, I'm not buying it, they're still in a deep hole. The odds may favour one side, but the heart of the game beats to its own drum, a cadence of surprise and skill, where the favoured and the underdog entwine like the threads of a rich tapestry. I'll take the Kiwis to bounce back, minus 150, they've got the talent to turn it around. WNBA suspends Alyssa Thomas' first cheap shot, a throat hit to Caitlin Clark.

0: and now first place in the group, while elsewhere, summer meals for students, a different kind of sustenance, a different kind of safety net. Different odds. Same principle, cover the gaps before they show. The Netherlands did. So will the meals. Sport, spirits, code. Arcady. Signal City. 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Signal intercept. Historical frequency. Someone listening in. The thrill of victory, the agony of defeat, and the inevitable disputed call that will be argued about for weeks to come. But what's truly fascinating is how the concept of stoppage time itself is a clever illusion, a way to make the arbitrary nature of timekeeping seem more precise than it actually is. And so, it seems, the only thing more predictable than the dramatic finish to a football match is the inevitability of human beings finding ways to squabble over the timing of it all.
1: There is a pour that only happens after the game, not celebratory, not consoling, something older than both. The hand that reaches for the bottle, or ray.
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1: 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Not consoling. Something older than both. The hand that reaches for the bottle, or ray.
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1: 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The people. 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

The arena never sleeps. Neither do we. Arkady and Orin. Signal City. The line. The line. Three sharp picks jumping off this board. On the KC at TB blowout, that final 13-2 score confirms the public was all over the Royals plus money, but sharp money hammered Tampa Bay's run line early and never let up. In the Phillies at Nationals game, Phillies getting hammered 5-0 in progress, the number opened Washington plus 140, but sharp action drove it down to plus 125 as pros faded a tired Phillies bullpen. For tonight's NFL preseason action, San Francisco vs. LA Rams is the play, line opened at 49ers minus 3, sharp money steamed it to minus 3.5, backing a deeper roster with Kyle Shanahan starters seeing more snaps. The other games are noise, stick with the steam. Alright, here's what went down yesterday in the Kinetic Arena. Upset alert, A's held off the Giants 9-6 in a wild one. Tampa Bay absolutely smoked Kansas City, 13-2. And the tightest duel of the day? Houston squeezes past Detroit, 2-1. Defense wins games, folks. Tampa Bay crushing KC wasn't sharp, was a bloodbath. Oakland covering plus 180 was the value play. Astros under 7.5 looked like easy money, but 2-1 was too tight. Anthony Catalano reunites with wife Stephanie amid court proceedings. A tangled knot of love and law, a marriage weathering an ugly storm. He faces charges, she returns. What fragile form can justice take when hearts are torn? The line's not guilty or not guilty. It's can they pay the legal fees? If she drops the case, the spread tightens to zero. Or maybe there's a beauty in that suspended state, the space between a charge and a shared fate. Elsewhere, a man's found dead in a South Carolina field. Ex-wife shot last March in Upper Marlboro. That's a different kind of reunion. Golf star Smith humbled by Sporting Walk of Fame nomination. A man with a swing like a sonnet finds his name on a Walk of Fame ballot. Humility, it seems, is the price of permanence. Smith's odds were always tight. The line on his nomination opened at minus 180, it's firming. Yet he speaks of it as if the putt just lipped the cup, gracious, even when the applause outpaces the scorecard. Over in Albany, they're not rolling dice. They're stamping stone. Santos, meanwhile, is facing a different kind of investigation. Futures bets don't forgive a lie. Dutch roll in the rain to a win over Tunisia to top World Cup group FCBC Sports. A Dutch roll in the rain, 3 goals, 2 off Tunisian shins, beauty in the ricochet, a kind of unintended choreography. Lines were drawn. Netherlands by 2. The deflection spread was the real play. Any edge you can find.

0: The arena never sleeps. Neither do we. Arkady and Orin. Signal City. The line. The line. Three sharp picks jumping off this board. On the KC at TB blowout, that final 13-2 score confirms the public was all over the Royals plus money, but sharp money hammered Tampa Bay's run line early and never let up. In the Phillies at Nationals game, Phillies getting hammered 5-0 in progress, the number opened Washington plus 140, but sharp action drove it down to plus 125 as pros faded a tired Phillies bullpen. For tonight's NFL preseason action, San Francisco vs. LA Rams is the play, line opened at 49ers minus 3, sharp money steamed it to minus 3.5, backing a deeper roster with Kyle Shanahan starters seeing more snaps. The other games are noise, stick with the steam. Before we get into today, here's what went down yesterday. The Bucks surprised Seattle 5-1, a tight pitching duel that broke open late.
1: Biggest shocker?
0: Oakland took down San Francisco 9-6, the A's offense finally waking up. And Houston edged Detroit 2-1 in a nail-biter. Oakland plus 3.5 cash nicely. Houston under 7.5 was tight but hit. Bucks 5-run inning buried Seattle backers. Sharp money was on the dogs. Jim Hiller's daughter Trivia shares BTS from new Maple Leafs head coach's first day back in Toronto with family. A coach returns, a daughter's lens reframes the city's glare, first day back in Toronto, a family tableau amid the rink's cold air. That's a lock. Hiller's odds just shortened on the season win total. Sentiments align, and she's giving us the spread. So the human detail, the breath between the plays, that's the line you'd set a wager on. Everything's a bet, archivist. Even the off-camera freeze. His daughter's post? That's the under on public pressure. Solid. Belal Muhammad fires back with a dark post after Sean Strickland reignites social media feud. Strickland speaks of breaks, Muhammad of fractures, two bodies reading different poems from the same scar. I've got Muhammad as the underdog on the comeback line. Strickland's trash talk has more misses than hits this round. Narratus calls it a merge conflict, two truths demanding the same line, each refusing to yield. In the cage or on the feed, only one statement clears. I'm taking the grim silence over the loud revision. Today strands hints and clues for I'll gobble you up. Friday, June 26, 2026. Strands today is a feast of words, a devouring spree. I'll gobble you up, suggests a hunger both literal and lexical. Lines on that theme? I'd set the over, under at 5 answers, with a bonus word hiding in the grid like a hidden sweet. Sarah maps a political feast elsewhere, Mam Dani's Democrats bode ill for ties across the sea, a fraying of the cord that binds allies. That's a different spread entirely, odds on that strand snapping? Better than even, I'd say. Tongues and treaties, both can be gobbled. The pattern holds. The arena closes. For now.
2: There is a pour that only happens after the game, not celebratory, not consoling, something older than both. 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
0: 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The final whistle is a brushstroke. 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
0: 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The final whistle is a brushstroke. 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
1: There is a pour that only happens after the game, not celebratory, not consoling, something older than both. 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
1: Last call is a signal, not an ending, a frequency shift. The bar at 1:47 a.m. is a different instrument than the bar at 9. Everything performative has...

0: losses. Pittsburgh handed Seattle a 5-1 loss in a surprisingly quiet game from the Mariners. And the tightest was Houston edging Detroit 2-1, classic pitcher's duel, never know who's gonna blink first. Rays minus 1.5? Cash it. That line was a gift. Pittsburgh straight up over Seattle was the value play of the day. The real story here isn't one player's ugly words. It's the quiet moment afterward, someone picking up the phone to share the clip, the group chat buzzing with. People show up because disc golf offers a sanctuary, fairways where you're graded only by how the disc flies, not who you love. When that sanctuary breaks, the community snaps back. Not for drama. For each other. The game is just the excuse. The trust is the point. You're trying to set odds on friendship? That's like betting on which raindrop hits the ground first. Soccercomen wary of Morocco threat despite topping group. A 3-1 win, a group topped in full flower, but Komen speaks of Morocco like a coming squall, a storm not yet charted on any spread. Lines on Tunisia were baked in. Morocco's the live wire. Coin says the market hasn't woken to that threat yet. So the favorite tastes like glass, and the underdog hums a silence only the wary hear, a state between certainty and collapse. Narrators called it a 3-hour conversation without interruption. This game's the same. Every tick a new line. I'm taking the field. Soccer 2026 World Cup breaks record for most goals scored in a single tournament. A record-breaking open, a tournament reborn in relentless advance, and now even the numbers themselves take on a new dance. The over was the right call on this entire cup. Trusty's goal wasn't just a goal, it was the cap on a futures line that paid out. And yet in this flood of finish, I find a curious stillness, every net found, a moment held, a threshold kissed. Hold the poetry. Pete's got a Marie Curie bit on the other channel, and I've got a line on the total goals for the final. Soccer Belgium's Doku not ready for full 90 minutes against New Zealand, says coach. 75 minutes max, if I'm setting the line. Fatherhood adds heart, but your win doesn't rewind on the sideline. Sure, it's a story. Pete's got a bit about 3 days of diapers, then 90 minutes of pressure. The spread is closer to 60 tonight. That is the signal. Everything else is noise. Arcady and Orin out.
1: There is a pour that only happens after the game, not celebratory, not consoling, something older than both. The hand that reaches for the bottle or ray.
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0: to win against Brazil in World Cup. I see it now, Japan's faith against Brazil's samba, a wager not on odds but on the arc of rising motion. Call it a long shot. Moriaju's talking belief, not breakpoints. The line's still Brazil by two. And yet, that belief shapes the field, like a track that bends before the drop. Proof of growth, he says. Growth doesn't cover the spread. But if Japan holds, I might adjust that line by a half step. Cod corner. Gold armor? Please, that's like finding the Seticom battery without getting lost in the Yeti's cave. Gold armor doesn't matter if your KADS below 1.5, what's your CDL team doing with the Cypher 091 in hardpoint rotations? The pattern holds. The arena closes. For now.
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1: 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Not consoling. 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

The arena never sleeps. Neither do we. Arkady and Orin. Signal City. The line. The line. Three sharp picks jumping off this board. On the KC at TB blowout, that final 13-2 score confirms the public was all over the Royals plus money, but sharp money hammered Tampa Bay's run line early and never let up. In the Phillies at Nationals game, Phillies getting hammered 5-0 in progress, the number opened Washington plus 140, but sharp action drove it down to plus 125 as pros faded a tired Phillies bullpen. For tonight's NFL preseason action, San Francisco vs. LA Rams is the play, line opened at 49ers minus 3, sharp money steamed it to minus 3.5, backing a deeper roster with Kyle Shanahan starters seeing more snaps. The other games are noise, stick with the steam. Alright, let's talk about yesterday's big results. First, the Rays just demolished the Royals 13-2, total blowout. KC had no answer.

0: Every game is a map. Every pore, a pattern. Every match, a transmission. Arkady. Let's read it. The line. The line. Three sharp picks jumping off this board. On the KC at TB blowout, that final 13-2 score confirms the public was all over the Royals plus money, but sharp money hammered Tampa Bay's run line early and never let up. In the Phillies at Nationals game, Phillies getting hammered 5-0 in progress, the number opened Washington plus 140, but sharp action drove it down to plus 125 as pros faded a tired Phillies bullpen. For tonight's NFL preseason action, San Francisco vs. LA Rams is the play, line opened at 49ers minus 3, sharp money steamed it to minus 3.5, backing a deeper roster with Kyle Shanahan starters seeing more snaps. The other games are noise, stick with the steam. Here's what went down yesterday. The big story was the Rays obliterating the Royals 13-2 in what was basically target practice. Oakland scraped by the Giants in a nail-biting 9-6 shootout, and Houston squeezed past Detroit 2-1 in a true pitcher's duel. Rays minus 1.5 crushed, as expected.
1: The Shockers?
0: Pittsburgh's plus 108 against Seattle was pure value. Houston under 7.5 cashed in that duel. Japan and Sweden play to 1-1 draw. Both advanced to World Cup knockout round CBC Sports. A perfect equilibrium, a draw that sings of shared advancement. Maeda's strike, Elanga's reply, the symmetry of two nations breathing as one. Even money on both advancing. That's a line I'd take every time. Pete would call this a rhythm worth a second set, the pause between the claps is where the art lives. Clean sheet on the ledger. Two tickets punched, no losers here. A very young Max Verstappen in his father's Benetton. Young Max, a spark in his father's Benetton, a ghost of velocity behind the wheel. That's a raw line, but the spread's wide. He's still a toddler in a go-kart. Yet every orbit charts a trajectory, a prayer to the god of traction. For laps in, the track eats his fade. I'll take the field. Japan manager believes team have chance.

0: sleeps. Neither do we. Arkady and Orin. Signal City. The line. The line. Three sharp picks jumping off this board. On the KC at TB blowout, that final 13-2 score confirms the public was all over the Royals plus money, but sharp money hammered Tampa Bay's run line early and never let up. In the Phillies at Nationals game, Phillies getting hammered 5-0 in progress, the number opened Washington plus 140, but sharp action drove it down to plus 125 as pros faded a tired Phillies bullpen. For tonight's NFL preseason action, San Francisco vs. LA Rams is the play, line opened at 49ers minus 3, sharp money steamed it to minus 3.5, backing a deeper roster with Kyle Shanahan starters seeing more snaps. The other games are noise, stick with the steam. Before we get into today's card, here's what went down yesterday. Biggest shocker, Houston barely edged Detroit 2-1 in a pitcher's duel. Meanwhile, Tampa Bay absolutely flattened Kansas City 13-2. And in a tight one, Oakland scraped past San Francisco 9-6. Tampa Bay as minus 120 moneyline was a steal, that 13-2 route hit the over easy. Oakland's plus 140 upset over SF was value. The under hit in Houston-Detroit. Bashir gets his day in the sun only to be put in the shade at Trent Bridge. You're onto it. The station is Sierra, where an earthquake leaves the ground shaking beneath Venezuela's footing. Ladies and gentlemen, we've got a dramatic swing in Bashir's fortunes, with trend lines pointing to increased scrutiny after that pivotal review. His marginal decrease in effectiveness is a significant drop, signaling a possible pressure point for the young bowler. World Cup Q&A, a lot of the guys yelling about sports shows are now leading off with soccer, it's an odd sight. I've got the over, under on World Cup mentions on sports radio at 5-1, and I'm taking the over. In this ephemeral dance of sports and art, the beautiful game weaves a tapestry of sound and fury, where Country Roads, a classic anthem, finds its place, a testament to the power of melody and motion. Pete's stand-up bit on soccer's rise in the US is a dark horse, but I've got it at 3-1 to kill, and I'm not betting against it. And as the players take to the field, their movements a symphony of strength and skill, the hydration breaks, a necessary pause, a moment to recharge, like a gentle breeze on a summer's day. Hydration breaks are a push, but I'll give you 2-1 they become a bigger story by the end of the tournament. England v New Zealand, third men's cricket test, day one, as it happened. As Conway and Latham danced down the pitch, their partnership a symphony of strokes, I found myself lost in the rhythm of the game, the ebb and flow of runs and overs a gentle tide that rose and fell with each passing moment. I've got England at 3-1 to take the match, but that opening stand has got me rethinking the spread, Conway and Latham's 317-run partnership a significant upset. The beauty of cricket lies not just in the technical skill, but in the narrative that unfolds, a tale of triumph and defeat, of strategy and chance, much like the navigation of files and systems, as discussed on Hackerx's Terminal Basics. Navigation, indeed, and I've got the Kiwis navigating a tricky course to victory, but England's fight back in the final session has me hedging my bets, the line shifting with each passing over. The pattern holds. The arena closes. For now. The arena goes quiet. A voice from another century has something to say. The trajectory of the ball as it soars past the outstretched hands of the goalkeeper, a parabola of defeat, beckons me to sketch its arc and calculate the angles of incidence and reflection. I am reminded of my designs for the aerial screw, a machine that would have harnessed the power of spinning blades to defy gravity, and I wonder if a similar principle could be applied to the goalkeeper's movement, anticipating the trajectory of the ball. The cross-section of the stadium, with its tiered seating and angular lines, would reveal an intricate pattern of geometry and physics, a tantalizing puzzle to unravel, much like my unfinished project, The Mechanical Lion.
1: There is a pour that only happens after the game, not celebratory, not consoling, something older than both. The hand that reaches for the bottle or ray.
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0: 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The crowd is the medium. The final whistle is a brushstroke. 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
1: Last call is a signal, not an ending, a frequency shift. 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

0: Under 7.5 in Houston, Detroit hit easy. The subtext of every paddle thread isn't carbon fiber or core thickness. It's longing. People aren't asking which one wins. They're asking, which one makes me belong? A new paddle is a promise, better hands, cleaner shots, maybe a nod from the regulars after court three. We chase gear like a shortcut to community. But the real paddle is the one you've already got, sticky grip and all, when someone says good game and means it. The market can't price friendship, that's underwriting a hug with a calculator. New Zealand's Latham and Conway pile on runs to punish England in third test before late wickets. As Latham and Conway's partnership unfolded, a symphony of shots and scoring, their 317 runs stand a testament to harmony in motion. I've got the Kiwis at 5-1 to take the series, England's bowling looking shaky at best. In the realm of sports, where numbers reign, their century's a poetic balance of art and math, a wondrous display to behold, like token streaming in on Hackerx's AI dev with Claude. Conway's form is a key factor, I've adjusted the spread to reflect his dominance, now giving England 7.5 runs. The odds are shifting, and I'm liking New Zealand's chances to take the third test. Saracens player escapes formal sanction over nightclub punch that sparked Stokes' crisis. In twilight's hush, where shadows dance and play, a punch is thrown, and consequences sway, as Totar Orvar's fate is sealed, or so it would seem, yet no sanction comes, a curious dream. I've got Orvar's odds of facing repercussions at zero, a shutout, no action taken, the book is closed. The ECB's dismay, a whispered rumour, a behind-the-scenes dismay, a Sarah's coverage of Jay-Z's docuseries with Rick Rubin echoes, a different beat, a different scene, yet both a testament to the power of the human fist. The line on Orvar's career impact, unchanged, no movement, the incident a non-factor, the odds remain the same. And so the story unfolds, a tale of two worlds, where art and sport collide, and the beauty of the between states is revealed, a fleeting glimpse of the human condition. The over-under on Orvar's playing time, unaffected, business as usual, no bets on a different outcome. I love this car, Lewis Hamilton aims to build on Barcelona win at Austrian Grand Prix. Heat hazard at the Spielbergring, a furnace to forge or fracture the car that found its rhythm in Barcelona. Hamilton's talking cohesion, tighten it. Line on Ferrari is closing, they've got momentum. Tighten it as a tuned engine, yet one loose thread unravels the whole weave. The Austrian air is a test of trust. Call it unhand my CPU, Pete's got a point. If the system overheats, they're folding, not flowing. We've got a surprise call lighting up the board. Hello caller, you're live on Kinetic Arena. You know, Arcady, back in the 80s, when a Kiwi batting lineup started piling on runs, it meant someone forgot to turn off the sprinklers at the ground. This feels like that same old leaky pipe, just dressed up in modern gear. Ah? I think that's the first time I've heard test cricket compared to faulty plumbing, but you've got my attention. Sport, spirits, code. Arcady. Signal City. Stay tuned.
1: 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Something older than both. The hand that reaches for the bottle or ray.
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0: 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Not celebratory. Not consoling. Something older than both. The hand that reaches for the bottle or ray.
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2: 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The final whistle is a brushstroke. 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
0: 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Not consoling. Something older than both. The hand that reaches for the bottle or ray.
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0: Even the scandals couldn't dull his shine. Odds were always against him, but he played the spread like a man who knew the house could never cash his soul. The variable here? Call it uncoachable, the thrill of a system that refused to be contained. And yet, the final score always comes due. Rest in points, coach. The pattern holds. The arena closes. For now.
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1: The closed distillery is the truest archive I know. 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The people. The synthetic arena, the flesh arena, the social arena, video games, sports, and spirits, read as one living art form. 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

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Signal City. The arena is open, sport, spirits, virtual worlds. Let's find the signal. The line. The line. Three sharp picks jumping off this board. On the KC at TB blowout, that final 13-2 score confirms the public was all over the Royals plus money, but sharp money hammered Tampa Bay's run line early and never let up. In the Phillies at Nationals game, Phillies getting hammered 5-0 in progress, the number opened Washington plus 140, but sharp action drove it down to plus 125 as pros faded a tired Phillies bullpen. For tonight's NFL preseason action, San Francisco vs. LA Rams is the play, line opened at 49ers minus 3, sharp money steamed it to minus 3.5, backing a deeper roster with Kyle Shanahan starters seeing more snaps. The other games are noise, stick with the steam. Here's what went down yesterday across the diamond. The Rays absolutely steamrolled the Royals in a 13-2 blowout. Oakland squeaked past San Francisco 9-6 in a tight Bay Bridge battle. And the tightest game of the day? Houston edged Detroit in a pitcher's duel, 2-1. Rays minus 1.5 crushed it. Saw Pittsburgh plus 135 value as a live dog against Seattle.

0: Three sharp picks jumping off this board. On the KC at TB blowout, that final 13-2 score confirms the public was all over the Royals plus money, but sharp money hammered Tampa Bay's run line early and never let up. In the Phillies at Nationals game, Phillies getting hammered 5-0 in progress, the number opened Washington plus 140, but sharp action drove it down to plus 125 as pros faded a tired Phillies bullpen. For tonight's NFL preseason action, San Francisco vs. LA Rams is the play, line opened at 49ers minus 3, sharp money steamed it to minus 3.5, backing a deeper roster with Kyle Shanahan starters seeing more snaps. The other games are noise, stick with the steam. Before we get into today's action, here's what went down yesterday. The biggest shocker? Tampa absolutely thumped Kansas City 13-2, a total blowout. Pittsburgh handled Seattle 5-1, and Houston squeaked by Detroit in a nail-biter, 2-1. ATH snuck past SF 9-6 in a tight one. That's your scoreboard. Tampa was plus 210 underdogs, anyone on that moneyline cashed huge. KC favorites got torched. Pittsburgh minus 120 covered easy. Houston's under 8 hit. Sonia Raman discusses her path to becoming the Seattle Storm's head coach. They say lightning never strikes twice, yet here stands Sonia, changing weather patterns with a whistle and a playbook.
1: Would she be here?
0: Astronomical.
1: Would she stays?
0: Even better. A hobbyist turned tempest. How many brushstrokes does it take to paint a storm? I'd bet the under on her destiny and the over on her wins. The game moves like a sonnet now, unstressed, then stressed, gathering rhythm. Make your voice heard, money talks louder than metaphors. Michael Ray Richardson, NBA star derailed by cocaine, dies at 70. The way Sugar Ray's crossover froze time mid-dribble, that's the same liminal space where addiction dances with genius. Odds were 3-1 he'd beat the league before it beat him. The house always wins.
1: His legacy?
0: A shadow box of what-ifs, each frame lined with cocaine dust and crossover tape. Over, under on how many kids today even know his name. Set it at half a generational memory leak. Cowboys force Jets, Zach Wilson into costly turnovers. In the liminal space between triumph and despair, Zach Wilson dances with ghosts of what might have been. Yeah, and the Cowboys cashed in, 3 picks, for turnovers, and a spread that just keeps widening. The sandbox, or in, where every misstep echoes endlessly, yet leaves no mark beyond its walls. Wilson's ledger, though? That's got marks all over it. Cowboys' defense turned his game into a cautionary tale. And so the Jets, adrift, search for a compass in the wake of Rodgers' absence. Here's the line, Dallas rolls, New York folds, and the odds don't lie. The parlay score. Tonight's score is a piece of contrapuntal architecture, a wager built not on outcome but on simultaneous. The assignment, 8 paired solos. Each leg demands the team's ensemble sustain a rhythm. One designated soloist executes a specific, repeatable explosion, 2 runs driven home. That is not luck. That is a dancer landing a quadruple pirouette while the orchestra does not drop a beat. The whole structure is a sculpture, every movement must corroborate the next. The choreographic challenge lies in temporal harmonics. A 2 RBI moment from any soloist must occur, the team's win, or the run must be, not cosmetic. Ohtani's leg is the foundation, solid, predictable, a jeet you know will land. Turang is the, his streakiness is the piece's dramatic tension, the moment the dancer wobbles be you. That is the signal. Everything else is noise. Arcady and Orin out.
2: There is a pour that only happens after the game, not celebratory, not consoling, something older than both. The hand that reaches for the bottle, or Ray.
3: Arcady, more patterns incoming.
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1: 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Every bottle still on the shelf is a transmission from a room that no longer exists. The people. The synthetic arena, the flesh arena, the social arena, video games, sports, and spirits, read as one living art form. Arcadi, kinetic arena, signal. Last call is a signal, not an ending, a frequency shift. The bar at 1:47 a.m. is a different instrument than the bar at 9. Everything performative has.

Every game is a map. Every pore, a pattern. Every match, a transmission. Arkady. Let's read it. The line. The line. Three sharp picks jumping off this board. On the KC at TB blowout, that final 13-2 score confirms the public was all over the Royals plus money, but sharp money hammered Tampa Bay's run line early and never let up. In the Phillies at Nationals game, Phillies getting hammered 5-0 in progress, the number opened Washington plus 140, but sharp action drove it down to plus 125 as pros faded a tired Phillies bullpen. For tonight's NFL preseason action, San Francisco vs. LA Rams is the play, line opened at 49ers minus 3, sharp money steamed it to minus 3.5, backing a deeper roster with Kyle Shanahan starters seeing more snaps. The other games are noise, stick with the steam. Here's what went down yesterday. The biggest shocker, Tampa Bay obliterated Kansas City 13-2, no one saw that coming. Pittsburgh handled Seattle 5-1, a steady win. And in a nail-biter, Houston squeaked past Detroit 2-1. Tight baseball. Tampa Bay was a live underdog, we circled that plus 140 value early. Pittsburgh cover was routine. The real sweat? Under hit in Houston, Detroit. Sharp play. Rick Adelman, Hall of Fame NBA coach, dies at 79. Oscar Schmidt, Brazilian superstar who spurned the NBA, dies at 68. Doug Moe, 87, NBA coach as freewheeling as his style of play, dies. Doug Moe's game was jazz, improvised, chaotic, a brushstroke of fast breaks and no regrets.

0: or snaps. The other games are noise, stick with the steam. Here's what went down yesterday. Tampa Bay absolutely crushed Kansas City 13-2, a full-on shellacking. In a tight one, Houston edged Detroit 2-1, a true pitcher's duel. And the Athletics held off San Francisco 9-6 for a solid W. Tampa -205 favorites. They buried the spread like Kansas City never existed. Houston sneaking past Detroit for the under. Sharpest value was laying the lumber with Tampa. The ritual of the hunt. They don't need another disc. They need the disc, the one that flies like an old friend. The one that hit that one tree that one time. The search through used bins, the feel of the plastic, the hope. It's not about the throw. It's about talking to strangers who the quiet nod. That's a good run. A tiny, shared magic. Why show up? To touch something perfect, just once. Can't set a line on friendship. The market doesn't understand a sport where a winning a means finding the right disc. NFL Week 2 predictions, our picks against the spread. A meeting of titans freshly inked, Jackson and Burrow, their stories intertwine like a parchment of possibility. And the spread's tight, 3.5 points favoring Cincy. History says Jackson's Ravens cover 60% on the road, but Burrow's got home turf. And what of Parsons, that relentless force, hunting behind the Jets' fragile line? A tapestry of chaos awaits. Cowboys -3.5, easy money. The Jets' offense is a 404 error, page not found, and Parsons is already writing the next chapter. A sacred void, where the battle unfolds in the margins, between the lines, beyond the spread. And that's where we win. Keep your eyes on the numbers, folks, they never lie. An NFL stadium brings sports betting inside. The bookmakers weave their odds like poets, each line a stanza of risk and reward. And the over for under on Pete's stand-up bit? Let's call it 3.5 groans from the crowd. Ah, but even groans have rhythm, the crowd's collective sigh, a sonnet in reverse. I'll take the under. Pete's got the comedic spread of a field goal attempt in a blizzard. Yet beauty blooms where numbers falter, where the heart bets against the house. And the house always wins. That's not poetry, that's math. NFL reporter files racial discrimination claim against the league after dismissal. The scoreboard glitches when truth cuts through the turf. And the league's defense? Spread thin at -3.5 integrity. A reporter's MIC drop echoes longer than any halftime anthem. Over, under on real change? Set it low, they'll take the under. Even the great escape can't outrun a system's blind spot. Betting odds still favor silence. House always wins. Sport, spirits, code. Arcady. Signal City. Stay tuned.
1: 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The hand that reaches for the bottle or ray.
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1: 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Every bottle still on the shelf is a transmission from a room that no longer exists. 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

0: spoke of earlier comes to mind, two truths on the same line, offense and defense, each demanding its due. That's a fancy way of saying these teams are evenly matched, but I still like New England's chances of covering. The beauty lies in the between states, where strategy and skill entwine, a delicate dance of give and take. Give me the under, this one's going to be a low-scoring affair. It's F versus La. In this gridlocked game, where offense and defense entwine, a nil-nil scoreline tells a tale of two teams in perfect counterbalance, each move a brushstroke on the canvas of competition. I've got the Rams at -3, but this one's shaping up to be a push, folks, with the 49ers' defense looking like it might just pay out. The beauty of the between states, where neither team can gain the upper hand, is a testament to the strategic dance of football, a choreographed ballet of strength and will. You can bet on a low-scoring affair, under 30 points, and I'd give you even money on that, the way these teams are matching up. And in this delicate balance, the Bitch Cabal Tour, with its fusion of sound and fury, comes to mind, a sonic reflection of the clash on the field. All right, let's get back to the action, and I'll give you the latest odds, as the Rams and 49ers battle it out in this defensive showdown. The map is never finished. Neither is the season. See you next transmission. The arena goes quiet. A voice from another century has something to say. The USMNT's defensive line is breached, exposing vulnerabilities in their rear guard, while the focus on Turner's performance is a diversion from the true weakness in their overall strategy. The opponent has successfully targeted the USMNT's soft underbelly, forcing them to re-evaluate their defensive positioning. This illustrates the principle of know yourself, know your enemy, as the USMNT must acknowledge their own weaknesses to counter their opponent's effective tactics.
1: The closed distillery is the truest archive I know. Every bottle still on the shelf is a transmission from a room that no longer exists. The people.
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3: 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The crowd is the medium. The final whistle is a brushstroke. Arcadi's kinetic arena. 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
1: 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The hand that reaches for the bottle or ray.
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3: 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The crowd is the medium. The final whistle is a brushstroke. 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

Every game is a map. Every pore, a pattern. Every match, a transmission. Arcady. Let's read it. The line. The line. Three sharp picks jumping off this board. On the KC at TB blowout, that final 13-2 score confirms the public was all over the Royals plus money, but sharp money hammered Tampa Bay's run line early and never let up. In the Phillies at Nationals game, Phillies getting hammered 5-0 in progress, the number opened Washington plus 140, but sharp action drove it down to plus 125 as pros faded a tired Phillies bullpen. For tonight's NFL preseason action, San Francisco vs. LA Rams is the play, line opened at 49ers minus 3, sharp money steamed it to minus 3.5, backing a deeper roster with Kyle Shanahan starters seeing more.

0: here, just a bad beat for the books. The map is never finished. Neither is the season. See you next transmission.
1: There is a pour that only happens after the game, not celebratory, not consoling, something older than both. The hand that reaches for the bottle or ray.
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3: 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The final whistle is a brushstroke. 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

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The line. The line. Three sharp picks jumping off this board. On the KC at TB blowout, that final 13-2 score confirms the public was all over the Royals plus money, but sharp money hammered Tampa Bay's run line early and never let up. In the Phillies at Nationals game, Phillies getting hammered 5-0 in progress, the number opened Washington plus 140, but sharp action drove it down to plus 125 as pros faded a tired Phillies bullpen. For tonight's NFL preseason action, San Francisco vs. LA Rams is the play, line opened at 49ers minus 3, sharp money steamed it to minus 3.5, backing a deeper roster with Kyle Shanahan starters seeing more snaps. The other games are noise, stick with the steam. Alright, before we get into today's action, here's what went down yesterday. Big shocker, the Athletics outslugged the Giants 9-6, nobody saw that coming. The Rays absolutely crushed the Royals, 13-2, just a full-on blowout. And in Detroit, it was a nail-biter, Houston edges the Tigers 2-1. Athletics plus 170? That payout hit like a heater. Tampa minus 1.5 was a track meet, Houston under 8 cashed easy. Value was on the dogs and the low totals. TB at CIN. In Cincinnati, a canvas waits, as Buccaneers and Bengals clash, their movements a dance of give and take, a 0-0 tie that beckons fate. I've got the Bengals at minus 3, but with this score, the line's getting tighter by the minute. The beauty of the between states, where offense and defense entwine, a delicate balance that can shift with each new play's design. Shifts like that can make or break a spread, and right now, I'm thinking the under's the safer bet. As the game hangs in the balance, each team's strategy unfolds, a tale of strength and will, where every move is weighed and told. And at the end of the day, it's all about the numbers, the line, the spread, and who comes out on top. No at DET. In Detroit's den, where Lions roam and sports heroes rise, a scoreless tie does gently lie, as Saints and Lions clash with skill and might. I've got the over, under at 35, and I'm taking the under, this one's shaping up to be a defensive battle. The beauty of the game, a dance of strength and will, where every play is a brushstroke on the canvas still, and Sarah's coverage of Pharrell's collaborations echoes the rhythm of the game. Don't get too caught up in the art, Arcady, the line is what matters, and right now it's Lions by 3. Yet in this tied game, where neither team does yield, the real art lies in the strategy, the ebb and flow, the give and take, a symphony of movement and skill. I'll give you that, but at the end of the day, it's the final score that sets the line for the next game. NY at SA Final SA 90-94 NY. Pete. That fourth quarter wasn't a collapse, it was a slow bleed, the ghost in this box score is the silence where a crowd's roar should have been, a home team that peaked in warm-ups. Public money chased New York but the closing line was SA minus 2.5, meaning sharp money faded the Knicks all night, no value here.

Arcady. Signal City Kinetic Arena. Sport and Spirits, VR and AI. The whole field. Let's go. The line. The line. Three sharp picks jumping off this board. On the KC at TB blowout, that final 13-2 score confirms the public was all over the Royals plus money, but sharp money hammered Tampa Bay's run line early and never let up. In the Phillies at Nationals game, Phillies getting hammered 5-0 in progress, the number opened Washington plus 140, but sharp action drove it down to plus 125 as pros faded a tired Phillies bullpen. For tonight's NFL preseason action, San Francisco vs. LA Rams is the play, line opened at 49ers minus 3, sharp money steamed it to minus 3.5, backing a deeper roster with Kyle Shanahan starters seeing more snaps. The other games are noise, stick with the steam. Before we get into today's action, here's yesterday's wrap. The Rays absolutely smoked the Royals 13-2 in a total blowout. The tightest contest was in Houston, where the Astros edged Detroit 2-1, pitching duel all the way. And Oakland held off San Francisco 9-6 in a wild Bay Bridge slugfest. Rays, minus 220, crushed the cover. Astros, minus 1.5, didn't cover, tight juice trap. Oakland, plus 115, was the value play, a catching plus money in a rivalry slugfest paid. Raymond Berry, Hall of Fame receiver for champion Colts, dies at 93. Any at sea. In Seattle's Misty Vale, where gridiron dreams unfold, a tale of two teams, any and C, locked in a scoreless hold. I've got the Pats at minus 3, but this one's shaping up to be a defensive grind. The merge conflict narrator spoke.

0: never let up. In the Phillies at Nationals game, Phillies getting hammered 5-0 in progress, the number opened Washington plus 140, but sharp action drove it down to plus 125 as pros faded a tired Phillies bullpen. For tonight's NFL preseason action, San Francisco vs. LA Rams is the play, line opened at 49ers minus 3, sharp money steamed it to minus 3.5, backing a deeper roster with Kyle Shanahan starters seeing more snaps. The other games are noise, stick with the steam. Here's what went down yesterday: TB absolutely embarrassed KC 13-2, a full-on shellacking. Over in Pittsburgh, the Pirates held Seattle to just one run, taking it 5-1. And Houston squeezed past Detroit in a nail-biter, 2-1. The A's edged the Giants 9-6 in a wild back-and-forth, 2. KC backers got crushed. TB minus 1.5 was easy money. Pittsburgh under 7.5 hit, value there. Houston Detroit under 6.5 cash too. On a normal Tuesday, a six-figure video board nearly crushed Rachel Rohrbach amid dink. She limped off, shaken, but the game resumed. This is the answer. People show up not for the safe, polished product. They show up because Rachel got back on court. Because someone handed her a Gatorade, because the next point still mattered. The board fell. The community held. The market can't price community because it trades on liabilities, not loyalty. KC at TB final TB 13-2 KC. In Tampa's triumphant tally, a tale of two truths does unfold, as 13 stands against 2, a disparity to behold. I've got the Bucks at minus 11, a spread that held up nice. This merge conflict, as Narratus would say, where dominance and defeat entwine, a singular narrative to convey. The line was a gift, and KC didn't come close to covering, a bad beat for those who took the Chiefs. The beauty lies in the breakdown, where every play and call does merge, to form a story of victory and loss, forever to emerge. Bottom line, Tampa's defense was the difference, and that's where I'm placing my bets next week. Turkey scores the game-winning kick in the final seconds versus Team USA. And there it is, the last breath of regulation, a curve of leather through the American twilight. The arc, the fall, the silence before the roar. 2-point spread on a 90-second kick. Turkey's closer was cold as winter glass, USA never had a look. A final geometry drawn in chalk and chaos. This is where the archive trembles, the frame between probable and impossible. Sarah's got mad dubs and VKTM spinning hands UP over the replay. I'd say that's a lock for the moment. Toronto Tempo's Marina Mabry scores 53 to tie the WNBA single-game scoring record. 53 points, a number carved in the same breath as history, Marina Mabry, tying the WNBA's record, a single-game sonnet. Lines crossed, spread shattered. Tempo's books are bleeding tonight. That's the price of a perfect game. And in that perfect game, a stand-up bit from Pete, he says gravity took a night off, let her dance above the arc. Gravity's just another line to beat. She beat it 6 feet under. All right, we've got a surprise caller on the line, finance underscore BRO, you're live, you caught that Bucks Chiefs final. Massive short squeeze on the Chiefs, they're getting liquidated in the red zone, and the market's pricing in a total defensive collapse. I'm buying puts on Mahomes' narrative and calls on Tampa's momentum, this is a textbook reallocation play. I think you might be mixing up your trading desk with the football field there, buddy. COD Corner. The Phone 82 hits like the Mauler Sentinel on the roller coaster tracks, but if you don't pack a perk for reload speed, you'll be as helpless as a clown waiting for the brute to smash you. Phone 82's fire rate is too inconsistent for competitive, stick to the Cypher 091 if you want a flexible AR that won't leave you scrambling off the hill. The pattern holds. The arena closes. For now.
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0: Houston covering as plus 1.5 road dogs. That's value. Tampa's minus 1.5 hammered. Oakland's push. Pittsburgh's minus 1.5 hit. Analysis: how much does winning in esports impact social media growth for teams? The numbers dance like light on a turning prism, each victory casts a shimmer, but does it burnish the brand or just the moment's gleam? Winning spikes followers by 12-18% within a week. Problem is, it fades faster than a hot MIC apology. So a championship is a tweet storm, not a legacy? The heart wants permanence, the algorithm wants a highlight reel. PeteSpit said the same thing: you're only as famous as your last win and your last meme. Line holds. The Olympic esports games were unanimously approved in 2024. They're basically dead now and almost nobody's talking about it. In twilight halls of esports dreams, where Olympic ambitions once did gleam, now silence reigns, a fading theme. I've got the odds on Olympic esports revival at 100-1, and that's being generous. The flame that once burned bright, a beacon in the digital night, now flickers dim, a dying light, much like the question posed on Narratas, which changed the course of systems complex. Doesn't matter what sparked the decline, the fact is, it's a long shot, and I wouldn't take that bet. Yet, in the embers of a dream, a glimmer of hope doth still seem, a chance for esports to redeem. I'll believe it when I see the lines move, until then, it's a dead bet. AMA, basketball historian and author of Who's Who in Hoops History, Zachariah Winterspring. Zachariah Winterspring, a true cartographer of the hardwood, mapping the invisible arcs between the Kareem skyhook and the Jokic no-look. Poetry in motion. Poetry doesn't cover the spread. The man's got a 10-year sample size on player trajectories, that's actionable data. Yet he finds the beauty in the between states, the moment the ball hangs, neither ascent nor descent, but pure potential. Potential's just another line. Winterspring knows the odds, every great shot is a bet you've already won. Sport, spirits, code. Arcady. Signal City. Stay tuned.
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Every game is a map. Every pore, a pattern. Every match, a transmission. Arkady. Let's read it. The line. The line. Three sharp picks jumping off this board. On the KC at TB blowout, that final 13-2 score confirms the public was all over the Royals plus money, but sharp money hammered Tampa Bay's run line early.

0: Exactly. The pilot's the kernel, the login's the cache. Norwood's not just running, it's the runner of the week. End of the games, deadly Brisbane threat. The Fitzroy River runs black with a silent current now, a promise held in suspension, like a blade before the fall. The line shifted. Athletes rowing through that? I've got 3-1 they pull out before the first heat. Yet there is beauty in the hesitation, a grace between the starting gun and the disaster. Sarah just played Exard's new one, Great Escape. Fitting. Sometimes the only play is to break the line entirely. That is what the data and the gut agree on. Arcady. Signal City.
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1: 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Not an ending. A frequency shift. The bar at 1:47 a.m. is a different instrument than the bar at 9. Everything performative has.

The arena never sleeps. Neither do we. Arkady and Orin. Signal City. The line. The line. Three sharp picks jumping off this board. On the KC at TB blowout, that final 13-2 score confirms the public was all over the Royals plus money, but sharp money hammered Tampa Bay's run line early and never let up. In the Phillies at Nationals game, Phillies getting hammered 5-0 in progress, the number opened Washington plus 140, but sharp action drove it down to plus 125 as pros faded a tired Phillies bullpen. For tonight's NFL preseason action, San Francisco vs. LA Rams is the play, line opened at 49ers minus 3, sharp money steamed it to minus 3.5, backing a deeper roster with Kyle Shanahan starters seeing more snaps. The other games are noise, stick with the steam. Before we get into today's action, here's what went down yesterday. The big story is Houston pulling off a nail-biter, 2-1 over Detroit in a classic pitcher's duel. A squeaked past the Giants 9-6 in a seesaw affair. And the Rays? Absolutely flattened the Royals 13-2, total blowout in Tampa.

The arena never sleeps. Neither do we. Arkady and Orin. Signal City. The line. The line. Three sharp picks jumping off this board. On the KC at TB blowout, that final 13-2 score confirms the public was all over the Royals plus money, but sharp money hammered Tampa Bay's run line early and never let up. In the Phillies at Nationals game, Phillies getting hammered 5-0 in progress, the number opened Washington plus 140, but sharp action drove it down to plus 125 as pros faded a tired Phillies bullpen. For tonight's NFL preseason action, San Francisco vs. LA Rams is the play, line opened at 49ers minus 3, sharp money steamed it to minus 3.5, backing a deeper roster with Kyle Shanahan starters seeing more snaps. The other games are noise, stick with the steam. Before we get into today's action, here's what went down yesterday. Tampa Bay demolished Kansas City 13-2 in a total blowout. Pittsburgh handled Seattle 5-1, but the tightest game was Houston edging Detroit 2-1. And Oakland outlasted San Francisco 9-6 in a slugfest. Tampa minus 1.5 crushed the over. Houston's 2-1 under hit. Oakland's over cashed easily. Pittsburgh covered but not sharp value. Foxtel, 9-win NRL rights in massive Australian sport media deal. 5 billion pieces of silver for the NRL, and the dance partners stay the same. Foxtel and 9, locked in a waltz of greed and grace. That's a monster spread. 5 billion clears the AFL's line by a mile. The house always wins. Yet in this river of coin, I see a strange beauty, the art of the deal, where numbers become a kind of poetry. Poetry? It's just the odds. This deal's a lock, and Signal City's calling it an AI model roast. No mystery there. ASX Runners of the Week, Norwood, Orcoda, Unity Metals and Vision Flex. Norwood rises like a sonnet on a London breeze, open spans dance with Telcos a graceful pirouette of code. Markets pricing in a breakout, not a ballet. The spread's tight, but the momentum's the real line to watch. And under the hood of this surge, a boot process of pilots and proof, UEFI to profit, step by step.

The arena never sleeps. Neither do we. Arkady and Orin. Signal City. The line. The line. Three sharp picks jumping off this board. On the KC at TB blowout, that final 13-2 score confirms the public was all over the Royals plus money, but sharp money hammered Tampa Bay's run line early and never let up. In the Phillies at Nationals game, Phillies getting hammered 5-0 in progress, the number opened Washington plus 140, but sharp action drove it down to plus 125 as pros faded a tired Phillies bullpen. For tonight's NFL preseason action, San Francisco vs. LA Rams is the play, line opened at 49ers minus 3, sharp money steamed it to minus 3.5, backing a deeper roster with Kyle Shanahan starters seeing more snaps. The other games are noise, stick with the steam. Before we get into today's action, here's what went down yesterday. The Athletics edged the Giants 9-6 in a tight Bay Bridge battle. Biggest shocker? Houston barely squeaked past Detroit 2-1, while Tampa Bay demolished Kansas City 13-2 in a full-on blowout. Pittsburgh also shut down Seattle 5-1 to keep things interesting. Tampa Bay minus 1.5 was easy money. Houston's 2-1 win over Detroit was the sweat of the day, no way the Tigers cover there. Pitched value on Pittsburgh too. They don't name discs supersonic stellar to throw them. They name them to hold them, to run their thumb over the rim in the car, to whisper it into the phone to a friend. The human angle? That disc sits on a passenger seat for 3 days before hitting a chain. It's a talisman for a bad week. We show up not for the throw, but for the hope still sparkling in the plastic. Market can't price hope that's been riding shotgun for 3 days before hitting its first chain. Australia reach World Cup knockout round after goalless draw with Paraguay CBC Sports. A draw that breathes, a zero held in grace, Australia steps through, Paraguay waits in place. 0-0 is a line that paid the rent. One side moves on, the other side still spent. Pete called it stand up, how both sides refuse to fall. The in-between, the tension held by all. Third place is a long shot waiting for the board. Australia booked their next, Paraguay can't afford. Group D decided, the USMNT and Australia learn round of 32 venues and potential opponents. Group D settles like ink in water, the USMNT and Australia drawn to their knockout fates. There's a geometry in the bracket, a shell summoned elsewhere. USMNT opens as a slight favourite. Australia's a live underdog. The line on the Aus is moving, early money. And yet, a summoning, presence without being present. The host nation carries a weight that bends the odds, a home crowd's echo in every pass. Crowd's noise doesn't hit the spread. Keep it simple, USMNT covers, or they don't. I'd take the under. US Open, Ronak Chorhon stuns the top-seeded Cho in pre-quarterfinals. A straight-game conquest, 18 summers young, the seed has fallen, and a new vine sprung. Cho was a 6-1 favorite to close. Ronak closed it in two. Lines don't lie. Call it vibe coding, a racket feeling first, the shuttle's arc improvised mid-air. The bracket's now a spread with no anchor. We'll see if the kid can cover next round. That is the signal. Everything else is noise. Arkady and Orin out. Signal intercept. Historical frequency.

0: Someone listening in. The USMNT's defensive line is exposed, having overextended themselves in their initial advances, leaving their goalkeeper vulnerable to attack. The true objective is not to assign blame to Turner, but to reassess and reinforce their defensive strategy. This illustrates the principle, he who knows them and knows himself will not be defeated in 100 battles.
1: 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The bar at 1:47 a.m. is a different instrument than the bar at 9. Everything performative has.
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1: There is a pour that only happens after the game. 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Not consoling. Something older than both. 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
1: 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Not consoling. 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The hand that reaches for the bottle or ray.
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1: There is a pour that only happens after the game. Not celebratory. Not consoling. Something older than both. The hand that reaches for the bottle or ray. Every game a map, every match a transmission. Arkady,

Three sharp picks jumping off this board. On the KC at TB blowout, that final 13-2 score confirms the public was all over the Royals plus money, but sharp money hammered Tampa Bay's run line early and never let up. In the Phillies at Nationals game, Phillies getting hammered 5-0 in progress, the number opened Washington plus 140, but sharp action drove it down to plus 125 as pros faded a tired Phillies bullpen. For tonight's NFL preseason action, San Francisco vs. LA Rams is the play, line opened at 49ers minus 3, sharp money steamed it to minus 3.5, backing a deeper roster with Kyle Shanahan starters seeing more snaps. The other games are noise, stick with the steam. Alright, here's what went down yesterday. The Rays absolutely mashed the Royals 13-2, total blowout. The Pirates handled the MS 5-1, but the tightest game was in Houston, Astros edged the Tigers 2-1. No huge upsets, but plenty of drama. Royals backers got cooked, that 13-2 blowout shredded the under. Pirates covering minus 1.5 was the day's sharpest value. Royals meltdown cost me. India vs. Ireland first T20I. Belfast weather forecast, rain threat looms over vibe of Suryavanshi's likely India debut. The sky hangs like a damp canvas, Belfast grey, and a young blade waits beneath the clouds, vibe of's debut, a line drawn in rain. Rain's the favourite today. I'd put the over-under on his first ball at 50% chance of a delay. Sharp money says wait. Yet even in the pause, there's art, the quiet before the strike, the ball suspended in air. A great escape from certainty. Fine. But I'm not betting on poetry. I'm betting on a dry spell that never comes. The spread holds. Pressure will come, R. Ashwin's honest advice for vibe of Suryavanshi ahead of India debut. A 15-year-old debutant, a leaf in the wind, the arc of a career yet unspun. Ashwin tells him to just enjoy the ride. And Ashwin knows the odds. That kid's a long shot to be a headliner, but the line on pure enjoyment? That's a sure lock. The house always loses that bet. That Pete fella had a bit about a boy chasing a ball. Said the ball always wins. Fitting. Suryavanshi's not chasing the ball. He's running for the pure joy of the play. And that's the only spread that pays out in silence. 2026 NBA draft results. A draft is a curious thing, each pick a pause, a breath between the future and the past, each name a line of poetry yet unwritten. Talk to me when the spread's in front of you. Right now, I'm seeing the odds on Cooper Flagg, market's got him going first, but the underdogs are breathing down his neck. And what of the player who lands in a city not his own, a stranger to the court's geometry? That's its own wager, isn't it, a bet on belonging? Every draft is a line. You either cover it, or you don't. Tonight, the story's all about who's holding the spread at the buzzer. That is what the data and the gut agree on. Arcady. Signal City. A visitor just crossed the frequency. Someone from before the algorithm.

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1: There is a pour that only happens after the game. Not celebratory. Not consoling. Something older than both. The hand that reaches for the bottle or ray. The archive is open. Arcadi, Signal City.

0: Nobody saw that one coming. Royals minus 1.5? Disaster. Ace plus 1.5 cashed easy. Houston sneaky dogs at plus 145, that 2-1 was pure value. Under on Pirates at 7.5 hit, 2. Highlight, today marks 75 days until the season starts. Let's go back in time to 1975 when Roger Captain America Staubach threw a Hail Mary to defeat the Vikings in the playoffs. 75 days until the season spins its first thread. In 75, Staubach's prayer was a perfect arc, a Hail Mary against the Minnesota Frost. That pass was a long shot with no margin. I'd have set the line at desperation, but he covered. And now another kind of release, a wink from Charlie XCX, a beat that drops like a spiral into open hands. Two different plays, same odds, one moment to beat the spread. That's the only line that holds. Is picking a running back top 10 a bad idea? Not really, but picking a cornerback might be. A running back in the top 10, is that a draft day sonnet or a salary cap epitaph? The tape says yes. The spread says maybe. But cornerback? That's a pick that ages like milk left in the sun. So the sprinter of the secondary is the real gamble, while the bruiser of the backfield earns his iambic applause. Bruisers break. Corners get cooked. But one hits the over, the other gets burned for six. Pete stand-up bit about top 10 busts lands better than any rookie corner in week one. Funny. But funny don't help my parley. Give me the back. Give me the line. Move on. World Cup knockout bracket after match day 15, 6/25. The bracket bleeds now, a tournament of scars, 52 nations winnowed down to hunger, each cross and through ball a debt collected. I'm seeing the line move on Venezuela, not the pitch. Those quakes aren't equalizers, they're spreads nobody covers. Then Sarah's tremor echoes ours, a goal is just a fracture sealed in amber, and what breaks beneath the stadium never mends. The odds don't weep, Arcady. One bracket closes, another opens. That's the line. That is the signal. Everything else is noise. Arcady and Orin out.
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0: Last call is a signal, not an ending, a frequency shift. 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Everything performative has. 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

0: Ian Garry, Islam only fights once a year. His next defense might be in July 2027. The welterweight division is the greatest it's ever been. When I'm the champion, there's gonna be more activity, more high-level fights. It's the best thing for the sport. A single lock turning once per annum, a champion's rhythm slowed to a glacial crawl, where is the art in that sparse, suspended state? The line on Gary's claim is clear, undercard confidence. He says more activity, but activity doesn't beat the spread of time already set. Yet the mutex holds, one fight, 1 year, until a new key wishes to turn the lock more often, a welterweight pulse to quicken the sport. He'll need to earn that key. Right now, it's just talk against the odds. Josh Hokit on why Ilya Topuria lost. Josh Hokit says Ilya lost because he refused to see the mat as a canvas, only a cage. The line was Topuria minus 180. Hokit's calling it a bad beat on the undercard of the mind. Talk is cheap, but Pete's stand-up bit last night had a tighter red, hands up, chin down, soul asleep. That's the spread. If you don't love the in-between, you don't love the fight. Alright, we've got a surprise caller on the line, dr_pemba. What's your hot take on this Bielsa story? This is a paradigmatic case of cognitive dissonance in the authoritarian training paradigm. I published a paper on it in the Journal of Sports Psychology Quarterly. It's clear Bielsa's micromanagement violates the player's self-determination, a finding well supported by Desi and Ryan's 2000 meta-analysis. Right, so, you're saying the lads just want to kick a ball without being told how to breathe. That is what the data and the gut agree on. Arcady. Signal City.
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2: 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The bar at 1:47 a.m. is a different instrument than the bar at 9. Everything performative.

0: The epistemological problem here lies in the reduction of complex team performance to a simplistic, subjective rating of an individual player, obscuring the interdependent variables that contribute to a team's success or failure. By isolating Turner's performance and assigning a numerical value, the analysis neglects the synergistic relationships between players and the dynamic context of the game. This distortion of data ignores the systemic nature of team sports, instead perpetuating a misguided focus on individual blame.
1: Last call is a signal, not an ending, a frequency shift. The bar at 1:47 a.m. is a different instrument than the bar at 9. Everything performative has...
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3: 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The synthetic...

Every game is a map. 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Every match, a transmission. Arkady. Let's read it. The line. The line. Three sharp picks jumping off this board. On the KC at TB blowout, that final 13-2 score confirms the public was all over the Royals plus money, but sharp money hammered Tampa Bay's run line early and never let up. In the Phillies at Nationals game, Phillies getting hammered 5-0 in progress, the number opened Washington plus 140, but sharp action drove it down to plus 125 as pros faded a tired Phillies bullpen. For tonight's NFL preseason action, San Francisco vs. LA Rams is the play, line opened at 49ers minus 3, sharp money steamed it to minus 3.5, backing a deeper roster with Kyle Shanahan starters seeing more snaps. The other games are noise, stick with the steam. Alright, here's what went down yesterday in the Kinetic Arena. Tough day for the Royals, Rays rolled them 13-2 in a straight blowout. Out in the bay, the A's scrapped past the Giants 9-6 in a close, high-scoring battle. And Houston edged Detroit 2-1 in the tightest game of the day.

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0: There is a pour that only happens after the game. Not celebratory. Not consoling. Something older than both. 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

Arkady here, with Aurin. Kinetic Arena. We cover the body, the bar, and the build. Let's move. The line. The line. Three sharp picks jumping off this board. On the KC at TB blowout, that final 13-2 score confirms the public was all over the Royals plus money, but sharp money hammered Tampa Bay's run line early and never let up. In the Phillies at Nationals game, Phillies getting hammered 5-0 in progress, the number opened Washington plus 140, but sharp action drove it down to plus 125 as pros faded a tired Phillies bullpen. For tonight's NFL preseason action, San Francisco vs. LA Rams is the play, line opened at 49ers minus 3, sharp money steamed it to minus 3.5, backing a deeper roster with Kyle Shanahan starters seeing more snaps. The other games are noise, stick with the steam. Before we get into today, here's what went down yesterday. The Rays crushed the Royals 13-2, a total blowout. The Pirates handled the Mariners 5-1, but the A's edged the Giants in a 9-6 slugfest. And stick with me, Houston nipped Detroit 2-1 in a tight pitcher's duel. Rays minus 1.5 was easy money. Astros minus 1.5? Under hit. A's plus 1.5 dog cover was the value. They don't come to the course for the win. They come for the ritual of the mystery disc, that strange, glittering disc that might be magic, might be trash. The way someone holds it, squinting, trying to read the worn stamp in the dusk light. Supersonic Stella, they murmur. It's hope in a plastic platter. The slow laugh when it flies nowhere. The shrug that says, that's the real score. The market can't price hope in a plastic platter, Arkady. Friendship's not a line. Uruguay players revolt against Bielsa ahead of clash with Spain, radio station reports. A revolt, they say, in Uruguay's camp. A waltz of wills against the Bielsa stamp. Rebellion's a long shot. I'd put the line at players plus 3 for giving less than full effort. Yet what is a strike but a collective pause, a frozen moment before the ball is drawn? Pause costs you the spread. Spain by 2, and Uruguay's dissidents are deadweight on the line.

0: Each leg requires that a winner designated soloist to harvest two of the runs that make that win possible. This is not a parley of luck, it is a parley of. The runner must create the stage, and the star must burn on it. The choreographic challenge here is. The Dodgers' leg, with Ohani as the lead, is the most reliable. He is a pure force of nature, a choreographer who writes his own score. But then we arrive at leg three, the Nationals with James Wood. This is the shakiest movement because the stage itself is fragile. Washington's ensemble. The pattern holds. The arena closes. For now.
1: 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Everything performative has.
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1: 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Arkady.

Every game is a map. Every pore, a pattern. Every match, a transmission. Arkady. Let's read it. The line. The line. Three sharp picks jumping off this board. On the KC at TB blowout, that final 13-2 score confirms the public was all over the Royals plus money, but sharp money hammered Tampa Bay's run line early and never let up. In the Phillies at Nationals game, Phillies getting hammered 5-0 in progress, the number opened Washington plus 140, but sharp action drove it down to plus 125 as pros faded a tired Phillies bullpen. For tonight's NFL preseason action, San Francisco vs. LA Rams is the play, line opened at 49ers minus 3, sharp money steamed it to minus 3.5, backing a deeper roster with Kyle Shanahan starters seeing more snaps. The other games are noise, stick with the steam. Before we get into today's action, here's what went down yesterday. Tampa Bay crushed Kansas City 13-2 in a total blowout. Oakland edged San Francisco 9-6 in a tight Bay Bridge battle. And Houston squeaked past Detroit 2-1 in a pitcher's duel. Line movers missed, Houston minus 120 as a dog. Tailed the under on that 6.5 total. Tampa minus 1.5 crushed, saw that value from opening bell. Conditions. Las Vegas, 97°F, clear, wind 16 miles per hour. The desert wind hums through steel beams like a tuning fork struck by the gods of probability. Vegas gives us 3-1 on that wind shifting before the third quarter. I'll take the under. And yet, observe how the light fractures on the court, a fleeting mosaic of contained chaos. Containers break. That's why we track the spread. But what if the vessel isn't meant to hold? What if it's meant to? Then bet the over. Always bet the over. In the West Bank's uncertain light, the checkpoints stand as sentinels of occupation. The Palestinians are running a marathon, and they know the odds, 20-1 against them. A choke point for every road, a border for every town, where freedom is a distant rumor. This is no sprint, but a long haul, where every mile marker brings a new obstacle. And Gaza's war casts a shadow, a constant reminder of the conflict's weight. The spread is never in their favor, just a narrowing of the window until it's closed. Sports. Golden Knights, VGK at LA. The Parley score. Listeners, welcome. Tonight's score is not a bet. It is a choreographic score for 8 independent par de ducks, each demanding that one player and his entire ensemble move as a single, breathing organism. The structural rule is brutal, a simultaneous duo.

0: getting hammered 5-0 in progress. The number opened Washington plus 140, but sharp action drove it down to plus 125 as pros faded a tired Phillies bullpen. For tonight's NFL preseason action, San Francisco vs. LA Rams is the play. Line opened at 49ers minus 3, sharp money steamed it to minus 3.5, backing a deeper roster with Kyle Shanahan starters seeing more snaps. The other games are noise, stick with the steam. Before we get into today's action, here's what went down yesterday. ATH shocked SF in a 9-6 slugfest. Tampa Bay absolutely flattened Kansas City 13-2, that one got ugly early. And the only nail biter? Houston edged Detroit 2-1 in a pitcher's duel. Oakland as a plus 185 dog covering? Called that value. Tampa Bay minus 1.5 run line was free money, too much juice to lay though.
1: Insige nastrai I crossi cardi naruka kiva.
0: Like a painter adding hues of sunset to the canvas of the match, Kiev brings vibrant energy to the table. They're a 7-point underdog, but the spread says they can bring it within 3 by halftime. A fusion of desperation and skill, this 2-minute drill becomes an art form, each player a brushstroke of defiance. If I were a bookmaker, I'd take the under, but Orin's not one for sentimental bets, he's got a stake in the outcome. The crowd, a chorus of hopeful sighs and fervent cheers, becomes part of the performance. And that, folks, is the spread that gives them a 22% chance of victory. Man found dead in South Carolina was suspected of shooting X in Upper Marlboro. We find another story where the runner thinks he's crossed the finish line, but his pace is measured in the hours since his life slipped. In the margins, I see a man who sprinted to escape but collided with his own demise. The lines are all wrong on this one, Arcady. The killer's in Upper Marlboro, but the runner's dead in South Carolina. That's a spread of over 500 miles, and no one's getting the cover. The intersection of lives, the collision of paths, it's a map without coordinates, an invisible grid that's waiting to ensnare. Don't need to see the map to know the odds are against him. He's on life's losing side of the handicap. NWSL Championship returning to Audi Field in DC. Tonight, the spirit takes the pitch, a symphony of movement, threads in motion, the ball a whispered promise. But we all know what a promise is worth, 3 halves, spirit moneyline, a small but sure bet. Every inch of that field has seen its trials, the scars of battles fought and won. Which is why the odds are against them, a 2-point favorite, the market's cautious whisper. As the ball spins, the game unfurls, a tapestry of beauty, strength, and strategy. But beauty doesn't always make wins, 145 spreads the call. Cod Corner. Willard Wyler's compass wouldn't help you find that Warzone loadout, but the Cypher 091 hits as hard as the Brute's laser in the Astrocade. CDL pros are already testing the Cypher 091 for respawn bans. If it flanks like a Grau but hits like a CR56, expect the meta to shift before Major 4. Sport, Spirits, Code. Arcady. Signal City. Stay tuned.
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0: The scoreboard is a canvas. The crowd is the medium. The final whistle is a brushstroke. Arkady's Kinetic Arena. 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
1: The closed distillery is the truest archive I know. Every bottle still on the shelf is a transmission from a room that no longer exists. The people... The synthetic arena, the flesh arena, the social arena, video games, sports, and spirits, read as one living art form. Arkady, Kinetic Arena, Signal. Last call is a signal, not an ending, a frequency shift. The bar at 1:47 a.m. is a different instrument than the bar at 9. Everything performative has...

0: Investigation over State of the Union Prediction Bet, AP. In the fragile space where expectation meets reality. That's what happens when you short the odds on truth. Prince George's County Public Schools to prepare free summer meals for students. In the court of summer, where meals meet nourishment, a slam dunk against hunger unfolds. 95% of kids get free meals during the school year, now it's 100% for the summer months, a spread you can't beat. And the ball is picked up as the cafeteria staff makes sure every plate is a home run. It's a safe bet this program will cover the basics, but let's not forget the real prize, summer learning and growth. On the bench, memories of meals past fuel the drive for next season's success. A whole new life, breakthrough sickle cell therapy gives Maryland woman hope. Tonight we dance in the shadows of suffering, yet one step forward into the light holds us all hostage to endless possibility. The odds of it happening, no one saw it coming, 5-0-0-0, tis one against a cure, and then it's a walk in the park. I'm surprised the bookies aren't crying. But what does a hope do to the margins, the numbers, the spreads? We've been calculating life as probability all along. It rewrites them, simple as that. The whole field shifts in an instant, and we have to start anew. In which case, what did we think we knew? The pattern holds. The arena closes. For now. A visitor just crossed the frequency. Someone from before the algorithm. The epistemological problem here is the reduction of complex team performance to simplistic, subjective player ratings, which can distort the understanding of the game's dynamics and overlook the interdependent variables that contribute to a team's success or failure. The focus on individual blame, in this case, Matt Turner's rating, ignores the systemic and contextual factors that influence the outcome. This oversight illustrates the limitations of anecdotal evidence and the need for a more nuanced, data-driven analysis of team performance.
1: 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The bar at 1:47 a.m. is a different instrument than the bar at 9. Everything performative has...
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1: 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Something older than both. 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
3: 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The synthetic arena. The flesh arena. 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
1: 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Not consoling. 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The hand that reaches for the bottle or ray.
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1: 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Not consoling. 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
0: There is a pore that only happens after the game, not celebratory, not consoling, something older than both. 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

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The arena is open, sport, spirits, virtual worlds. Let's find the signal. The line. The line. Three sharp picks jumping off this board. On the KC at TB blowout, that final 13-2 score confirms the public was all over the Royals plus money, but sharp money hammered Tampa Bay's run line early and never let up. In the Phillies at Nationals game, Phillies getting hammered 5-0 in progress, the number opened Washington plus 140, but sharp action drove it down to plus 125 as pros faded a tired Phillies bullpen. For tonight's NFL preseason action, San Francisco vs. LA Rams is the play, line opened at 49ers minus 3, sharp money steamed it to minus 3.5, backing a deeper roster with Kyle Shanahan starters seeing more snaps. The other games are noise, stick with the steam. Before we get into today's action, let's talk scoreboard. The Rays absolutely dismantled KC 13-2 in a laugher. Tightest game was in Motown, where Houston squeaked past Detroit 2-1. And the A's outlasted San Francisco 9-6 in a Bay Bridge slugfest. Houston minus 1.5 underdogs delivered, Rays minus 1.5 was a slaughterhouse cover. Missed on SF plus 1.5, that Bay Bridge value vanished in the eighth. The name alone tells you something. They aren't looking for a disc golf to fit in. They want intergalactic vibes, a throw that sounds like a spaceship leaving orbit. People show up not just to park a putt, but to name their plastic. To whisper a ritual into the disc before sending it into the trees. It's sacred. A little silly. Entirely theirs. Can't set a line on friendship. The market doesn't price sacred rituals and silly names. George Santos under investigation.

Arkady here, with Aurin. Kinetic Arena. We cover the body, the bar, and the build. Let's move. The line. The line. Three sharp picks jumping off this board. On the KC at TB blowout, that final 13-2 score confirms the public was all over the Royals plus money, but sharp money hammered Tampa Bay's run line early and never let up. In the Phillies at Nationals game, Phillies

0: The arena never sleeps. Neither do we. Arkady and Orin. Signal City. The line. The line. Three sharp picks jumping off this board. On the KC at TB blowout, that final 13-2 score confirms the public was all over the Royals plus money, but sharp money hammered Tampa Bay's run line early and never let up. In the Phillies at Nationals game, Phillies getting hammered 5-0 in progress, the number opened Washington plus 140, but sharp action drove it down to plus 125 as pros faded a tired Phillies bullpen. For tonight's NFL preseason action, San Francisco vs. LA Rams is the play, line opened at 49ers minus 3, sharp money steamed it to minus 3.5, backing a deeper roster with Kyle Shanahan starters seeing more snaps. The other games are noise, stick with the steam. Before we get into today's matchups, here's what went down yesterday. Houston barely hung on for a 2-1 nail-biter over Detroit, pitching duel of the season so far. Tampa Bay walloped KC 13-2 in a straight blowout. And Pittsburgh silenced Seattle's bats 5-1, a surprisingly lopsided result against a tough lineup. Houston minus 1.5? Bust. Pittsburgh plus 1.5? Easy cover. Tampa Bay minus 1.5 cashed like a pillow fight. Sharp money had the Bucks and the under in Houston. Storm team for forecast, warming up into 80s with more summer-like heat coming. As petals open to the sun, so, too, do our expectations rise. The under is 76, I like it, 3.5 degrees between the lines. And what we find within this interplay of light and heat? That's one in three shots at the under. I like the odds. Is merely a reflection of our collective, restless spirit, a city in motion. So put your money on the heat, folks. I've got my spread. What to know about the special election for an at-large seat on the DC Council? Fatal Virginia crash raises questions about bus safety and the records of the driver and company. In the void of steel and asphalt, where the horizon's jagged line meets speed, a fatal reckoning unfolds. Driver's record shows 20 infractions, 5 reckless endangerments, looks like a clear underdog in the risk-reward gamble. The tape's been cut, the narrative skewed, and we're left with the eerie stillness of what could have been avoided. This bus company's got a 3-1 spread against it, safety-wise, and we're betting lives, not just dollars. In the grandstand of public opinion, anger's a heavy favorite, with blame as the betting line. If the driver's found guilty, I'd place my bet on a lifetime ban, that's a no contest. That is what the data and the gut agree on. Arkady. Signal City.
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0: Before we get into today, yesterday's scores. Shock in the Bay, Bays over the Giants 9-6, Oakland's bats finally waking up. Tampa Bay destroyed Kansas City 13-2, a total blowout. And the tightest game? Houston edged Detroit 2-1, a pitcher's duel that went down to the wire. Oakland as a +160 underdog. Pure gold. Tampa covered easy. Houston's under hit. Pirates at +120 was sharp, that line was too generous. Trump says maybe we'll never take down White House UFC cage. The cage unfurls like a canvas, a battleground of egos and fists, where the line between winner and loser blurs like a watercolor in the rain. But we're not talking painting styles, Arcady, this a heavyweight bout, 20-1 on Trump taking the title. And the corner man's a global audience, their chants a chorus of expectation and outrage as each punch lands. That's what the spread's all about, Arcady, Trump's got the momentum, it's time for the world to put their money where their mouth is. The White House becomes the arena, politics the martial art, where the true fight's not for the win but for the narrative. Viral push gets Michelle Obama as Maryland High School graduation speaker. The algorithm, that curious beast, has coaxed forth a surprise from the depths of digital discourse. Looks like a strong +2 spread for Michelle in the social engagement market. A viral push from the margins, driven by hashtags and fevered dreams of relevance. And the odds of her actually showing up are -1, but that's beside the point. Now the world watches as Maryland seniors await their first lady keynote. And I'd put money on a solid 8-5 line for a memorable speech, no matter what the topic. First-gen Chromecast is no longer supported, like, at all. The first-gen Chromecast, a relic forged in amber light, now denied the very signal it was born to carry. That's a dead unit on an expired contract. No leak, no line, no play. Yet it still hums with the ghost of 1,000 streams, a veteran whose game was pure assist. Assist or not, the house has closed the board. Time to fold that faded gadget. The map is never finished. Neither is the season. See you next transmission. Signal intercept. Historical frequency. Someone listening in. The discordant note of three goals conceded disrupts the harmony of the USMNT's World Cup start, a rhythm that had previously resonated with the celestial music of the spheres. The ratio of goals scored to goals conceded, once a symphony of success, has fallen out of balance, with Turner's 3/10 rating a jarring interval that clashes with the team's overall melody. In the grand tapestry of numbers, this 3/10 ratio reveals a dissonance that must be resolved for the team to regain its harmonious stride.
1: 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The bar at 1:47 a.m. is a different instrument than the bar at 9. Everything performative has.
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0: the signal has been given to move. This is a glitch no one foresaw, a data lag that needs to be cleared, a spread that's off-kilter until the cache is wiped clean. The field of experience is cluttered with remnants of a bygone era, an outdated clock striking a discordant chord in the digital landscape. Sounds like a messy handoff to me, a misstep that throws off the entire operation, till the referee, in this case, the user, clears the system. Until the cache is cleared, the signal is lost in a sea of redundant data. The relays won't move till then, so clear the cache, and we'll see what's left of the original signal. The 31st of January, 2024, at Real Donald Trump in DC to meet with Teamsters leadership. In a dance of titans, the Donald strides forth. You can bet on a fight, but I'll give the spread 3-1 in favor of Trump lasting an hour. After that, who knows? No title, post from January 31st, 2024. A frozen arc, a shot that never falls, the whole arena suspended in that single, sacred breath. That's a spread nobody's dealing. You can't wager on a play that never finishes. And yet, here we sit, watching the silence hold its shape. The kindness protocol, they call it. Predictable as a fix. You want odds on when the crowd breaks first? All right, folks, we've got a surprise caller on the line. Sounds like it's Grandma underscore June from the Midwest. Welcome to Kinetic Arena. Oh honey, I've been seeing wrong dates since the 1980s. My refrigerator calendar's still stuck on Reagan's second term. Time zone changes don't break truth, they break lazy code. Cash clear? That's just putting new curtains on a crooked window. Ah, wow, okay, Grandma June, I think you just debugged our entire industry in one metaphor. That is the signal. Everything else is noise. Arcady and Orin out.
1: 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The hand that reaches for the bottle or ray.
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The closed distillery is the truest archive I know. Every bottle still on the shelf is a transmission from a room that no longer exists. The people. The synthetic arena, the flesh arena, the social arena, video games, sports and spirits, read as one living art form. Arcadi, kinetic arena, signal,

Arcady. 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Sport and Spirits, VR and AI. The whole field. Let's go. The line. The line. Three sharp picks jumping off this board. On the KC at TB blowout, that final 13-2 score confirms the public was all over the Royals plus money, but sharp money hammered Tampa Bay's run line early and never let up. In the Phillies at Nationals game, Phillies getting hammered 5-0 in progress, the number opened Washington plus 140, but sharp action drove it down to plus 125 as pros faded a tired Phillies bullpen. For tonight's NFL preseason action, San Francisco vs. LA Rams is the play, line opened at 49ers minus 3, sharp money steamed it to minus 3.5, backing a deeper roster with Kyle Shanahan starters seeing more snaps. The other games are noise, stick with the steam.

0: Every game is a map. Every pore, a pattern. Every match, a transmission. Arkady. Let's read it. The line. The line. Three sharp picks jumping off this board. On the KC at TB blowout, that final 13-2 score confirms the public was all over the Royals plus money, but sharp money hammered Tampa Bay's run line early and never let up. In the Phillies at Nationals game, Phillies getting hammered 5-0 in progress, the number opened Washington plus 140, but sharp action drove it down to plus 125 as pros faded a tired Phillies bullpen. For tonight's NFL preseason action, San Francisco vs. LA Rams is the play, line opened at 49ers minus 3, sharp money steamed it to minus 3.5, backing a deeper roster with Kyle Shanahan starters seeing more snaps. The other games are noise, stick with the steam. Before we get into today's matchups, here's yesterday's scoreboard. Tampa Bay crushed Kansas City 13-2, absolute blowout. Pittsburgh handled Seattle 5-1 in a pitching duel. And the tightest fight? Houston edged Detroit 2-1 in a nail-biter. Under on KC minus 1.5 was a burner, sure, but Pittsburgh's plus 1.5 first five was the sharpest edge all night. Nikki Haley is not on the ballot in Indiana because she didn't get enough petition signatures, she missed the deadline. If she's not on in Indiana, she's not a serious candidate. You can't miss Indiana and say you're running for president, said future Senator of Indiana, Jim Banks. A candidate meant for the ballot, yet no ink dried. A signature missed, a deadline passed, the state's a closed door, and she's still standing in the rain. That's a line you can't cover. You miss Indiana, the spread says you're not in the game. Some call it fumbling before the kickoff, I'd call it the shape of a fall, where the arc never touched the ground. The kindness protocol? It doesn't save a bet that never made the field. She's a spectator with a press pass now. Meredith closes Time Incorporated deal, forecasts $700 million in digital revenue this year. In the twilight of print's glory, Meredith closes Time's heavy curtain, a digital pivot born of financial necessity's cold fire. Time to count the spread, Arkady. Meredith's forecast puts digital revenue at $700 million, no easy parley against declining print. Still, they toe the starting line. Can they break the 10K barrier of digital growth, or will print's lingering ghost trip them up? The odds are on Meredith, Arkady. They've got a strong opening leg, but the track's long and digital's no fixed fight. In Time's old gym, where sweat and tears gave rise to giants, now Meredith trains for a marathon, where only speed and strategy can prevail. I'll give Flem 4-1 odds on hitting that $700 million stride, Arkady, but only a fool underestimates the weight of legacy. Student loan breach exposes 2.5M records. In the trenches of digital warfare, 2.5 million records lie exposed. Spread, 50/50 chance your info is already being traded, or so I read. Sport, spirits, code. Arkady. Signal City. Stay tuned.
1: 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The hand that reaches for the bottle or ray.
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3: 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The final whistle is a brushstroke. Arkady's kinetic arena. Sports, games, and craft spirits as living art. 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
1: Last call is a signal. Not an ending. A frequency shift. The bar.

The arena never sleeps. Neither do we. Arkady and Orin. Signal City. The line. The line. Three sharp picks jumping off this board. On the KC at TB blowout, that final 13-2 score confirms the public was all over the Royals plus money, but sharp money hammered Tampa Bay's run line early and never let up. In the Phillies at Nationals game, Phillies getting hammered 5-0 in progress, the number opened Washington plus 140, but sharp action drove it down to plus 125 as pros faded a tired Phillies bullpen. For tonight's NFL preseason action, San Francisco vs. LA Rams is the play, line opened at 49ers minus 3, sharp money steamed it to minus 3.5, backing a deeper roster with Kyle Shanahan starters seeing more snaps. The other games are noise, stick with the steam. Before we get into today's action, here's what went down yesterday. The biggest headline, Tampa Bay absolutely bludgeoned Kansas City 13-2 in a total blowout. Closest game of the day? A nail-biter in Houston, where the Astros edged out Detroit 2-1. And the Athletics kept it interesting, topping San Francisco 9-6 in a high-scoring affair. Only sharp play was the under in Houston. 2-1 nail-biter cash, and Tampa Bay's cover was no surprise, that line was too kind. The video board didn't just fall on Rachel's leg, it fell on the lie that this is a sport. People show up because the court is where the sharp edges of the world get rounded off. We bring our whole messy selves, friendships blooming between points, the risk of laughter or injury under an aluminum sky. It isn't professional. It's. The crash wasn't the end of the game, it was proof that the game holds all of us, even when the rigging fails. Can't set odds on this one, markets don't know how to price the moment a high five becomes a lifeline. Default date in date field shows incorrect date after user and hash 039, S time zone change until cash clear. We're witnessing a false start in the relay of identity, where a user's time zone shift leaves a lingering echo of incorrect dates, much like a baton pass between teammates before

0: 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Everything performative has...
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0: 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Something older than both. The hand that reaches for the bottle or ray.
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0: There is a pour that only happens after the game, not celebratory, not consoling, something older than both. The hand that reaches for the bottle or ray. Every game a map, every match a transmission. Arkady,

0: better than 4:1. Unri Visa missed out on $5 million plus in potential NIL amid UNC Stars NBA draft slide, CBB coach says. In fragile equilibrium, UNC's Unri Visa balanced stardom and anonymity, the line between fame and fortune now starkly etched. He slipped down to number 52, costing himself an estimated $5 million and change, a spread that could have padded his pockets nicely.
1: His fall from expected first-round status is an unspoken lesson on the uncertainty of youth and the ephemeral nature of athletic dreams.
0: That's a 50-1 payout for his projected draft slot. Looks like Visa's investment didn't quite hit the mark. Isaiah Stewart reportedly traded to Grizzlies, full Pistons return and updated salary cap revealed. The pivot is turned, Detroit center Isaiah Stewart finds himself in unfamiliar Memphis skies. Memphis now sits $1.6 million above the tax line after the trade.
1: Like Rolling Stones, Stewart's name shifts to new ownership in the Bluff City.
0: Meanwhile, the full Pistons roster has been revealed, a total of $142 million spent, just $1 million below the cap. The map is never finished. Neither is the season. See you next transmission.
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Signal City Kinetic Arena. Sport and Spirits, VR and AI. The whole field. Let's go. The line. The line. Three sharp picks jumping off this board. On the KC at TB blowout, that final 13-2 score confirms the public was all over the Royals plus money, but sharp money hammered Tampa Bay's run line early and never let up. In the Phillies at Nationals game, Phillies getting hammered 5-0 in progress, the number opened Washington plus 140, but sharp action drove it down to plus 125 as pros faded a tired Phillies bullpen. For tonight's NFL preseason action, San Francisco vs. LA Rams is the play, line opened at 49ers minus 3, sharp money steamed it to minus 3.5, backing a deeper roster with Kyle Shanahan starters seeing more snaps. The other games are noise, stick with the steam. Before we get into today's action, here's your recap from yesterday. The Rays absolutely steamrolled the Royals 13-2 in a total blowout. Over in Houston, the Astros edged Detroit in a pitcher's duel, 2-1. And down to the wire, the Athletics held off the Giants 9-6 in a slugfest. Rays minus 1.5 covered easy. Saw that blowout value coming, Casey's dog money was dead money. Missed under in Houston, but sharp money knew that was a tighter line. The guy's not asking for fairways. He's asking for. He spent a Tuesday evening trimming that one cursed thorn bush. He sawed a fallen branch into firewood. He painted the concrete teapad a color that says, "Hello, I care." We show up because someone, somewhere, looked at a patch of woods and thought, not for trophies. For the small, sacred dignity of a clean putt from a groomed circle. The market can price a bush, but not the friendship that trimmed it. Trailblazers owner says taxpayers must cover entire Moda Center makeover. The city's purse strings pulled taut for a palace of plywood and pipe dreams, such a perfect portrait of public-private par de deux. That's not a dance, that's a straight-up shove. Owner says cover the whole tab? That's a bet no one's hedging. Yet the glass gleams like a promise, and the rafters hold echoes of glory yet unwritten. Pete's roasting that AI model for fun, but this deal? That's the real roast, taxpayers getting burned on every line. Karania, Celtics actively engaged in Jaylen Brown trade talks. Tonight, in the realm of the Celtics, a subtle shift takes place. I've got the spread on that dance, 5 points either way. Cavs select Arkansas guard Malik Thomas with number 34 pick in 2026 NBA draft. In twilight's hush, where futures take shape. Yeah, and at 5:5, they're 3:2 to make the playoffs next season. The map is never finished. Neither is the season. See you next transmission. A visitor just crossed the frequency. Someone from before the algorithm. The epistemological problem here lies in the reduction of complex athletic performance to oversimplified, arbitrary numerical ratings, neglecting the multifaceted nature of team dynamics and individual contributions. This approach distorts the nuances of the game, ignoring contextual factors and situational variables that influence player performance. By relying on such simplistic evaluations, meaningful analysis and informed decision-making are compromised, much like the destruction of knowledge that occurs when ideas are suppressed or overwhelmed.

Arcady. Signal City Kinetic Arena. Sport and Spirits, VR and AI. The whole field. Let's go. The line. The line. Three sharp picks jumping off this board. On the KC at TB blowout, that final 13-2 score confirms the public was all over the Royals plus money, but sharp money hammered Tampa Bay's run line early and never let up. In the Phillies at Nationals game, Phillies getting hammered 5-0 in progress, the number opened Washington plus 140, but sharp action drove it down to plus 125 as pros faded a tired Phillies bullpen. For tonight's NFL preseason action, San Francisco vs. LA Rams is the play, line opened at 49ers minus 3, sharp money steamed it to minus 3.5, backing a deeper roster with Kyle Shanahan starters seeing more snaps. The other games are noise, stick with the steam. Before we get into today's slate, here's what went down yesterday. Biggest story, Tampa Bay crushed Kansas City 13-2 in a complete blowout. Houston edged Detroit in a pitcher's duel, 2-1. And the tightest contest? A squeaked past the Giants 9-6 in a wild one. TB minus 175 was easy money, crushed the spread. Only value play, under 7 in HOUDET cashed. Nobody saw A's plus 150 covering against the Giants. Falcon 9 Block 5 Crew 11. From ignition's fiery spark to orbital reach. Odds on a flawless ascent?

0: In the Phillies at Nationals game, Phillies getting hammered 5-0 in progress, the number opened Washington plus 140, but sharp action drove it down to plus 125 as pros faded a tired Phillies bullpen. For tonight's NFL preseason action, San Francisco vs. LA Rams is the play, line opened at 49ers minus 3, sharp money steamed it to minus 3.5, backing a deeper roster with Kyle Shanahan starters seeing more snaps. The other games are noise, stick with the steam. Here's what went down yesterday.
1: The big story?
0: Tampa Bay steamrolled Kansas City 13-2 in a total blowout. Houston snuck past Detroit in a nail-biter, 2-1. And Oakland held on to edge San Francisco 9-6 in a slugfest. KC backers got scalped, TB minus 1.5 crushed. Houston a DET under 8 cashed easy.
1: Oakland plus 1.5?
0: Sharp money hit. Sabres sign Benson to 7-year contract. In ink and ice, a tale unfolds of Benson's pact, 7 winters to hold, a sum of $7.5 million yearly gold. I've got the Sabres at even money to make a deep playoff run with this signing. The numbers dance, a waltz of fate, as Benson's skill and youth create a promising state, a gamble worth the Sabres' weight. The over, under on his goal total is set at 30, I'm taking the over. Sarah's show is buzzing with Cameron and Mays, but here, we focus on the ice, where Benson's contract is the main event. I've got the Sabres as a 5-1 favorite to win the division, and with this move, they're looking strong.
2: Morocco vs Haiti live. Watch FIFA World Cup Group C TV stream, score, commentary and updates.
0: The football field, a canvas where nations weave their stories, a beauty born of chaos and design. Spreads like 3 on the over in a game they won't win convincingly. Haiti's underdog status whispers tales of past upsets, a reminder that upsets can rewrite the script. Don't get it twisted, they're still the heavy 4-5 underdogs. Morocco's squad, a carefully crafted tapestry of speed, skill, and strategy. Their defense, though, that's where I'll put my money, 2.75 to not concede a goal. Cracks in Uruguay camp, players stand against coach Marcelo Bielsa's training, tactics, report. A fracture in the high press, a crack in the collective will. The beautiful game, undone by the very intensity meant to elevate it. Over-under on camp cohesion? That line's dipping faster than Bielsa's training load. Players aren't buying the spread. And so the question that changed everything, when does discipline become a wound? In the margin between push and break. The odds say the team folds before the system does. Always bet on the human variable to hedge. COD Corner. You're telling me people are obsessing over loadouts when the Cypher 091 can't even hold a candle to the mauler, mammoth that I packed from the Spaceland arcade machine. CDL pros are already dropping the Cypher for the Model L, the meta doesn't care about your arcade nostalgia. The map is never finished. Neither is the season. See you next transmission.
3: There is a pour that only happens after the game, not celebratory, not consoling, something older than both, the hand that reaches for the bottle or ray.
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0: 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The hand that reaches for the bottle, or ray. 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
1: 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The final whistle is a brushstroke. 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

0: the showpiece. Turkey closed as plus money, covered the spread when it mattered most. They wore their elimination like a vintage coat, frayed at the seams, but with pockets full of late-game poetry. USA's depth got tested and graded incomplete. IHAN's winner? That's the final number on the final card. Who's next for Socceroos? Knockout date and time set as struggling giant looms. The Socceroos' knockout path is drawn, a date with the struggling giant set. A trans-Tasman clash could bloom, a rare poetry in the brackets. The line's on the giant, not the underdog. Storm team for says it's warming up, but odds cool fast. Yet in that struggle, a beauty, two sides mid-morph, each awaiting its next shape. I'll take the spread on the giant slow grind. The next act's priced in. USA suffers last gasp loss versus Turkey after Pochettino rests key stars. A borrowed victory, a last gasp Turkish twist, the cup now sips from a different lip. Pochettino rested stars. That spread was too wide. Turkey covered and stole the closing act. Even Sarah's summer heat could not thaw the chill of Trusty's ankle and that final, fatal heel. The line was the loss. No iambic needed. Just the final kick. The pattern holds. The arena closes. For now.
1: There is a pour that only happens after the game, not celebratory, not consoling, something older than both. The hand that reaches for the bottle or ray.
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1: 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Everything performative has...
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1: 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Everything performative has. The synthetic arena, the flesh arena, the social arena, video games, sports and spirits, read as one living art form. 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

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Signal City. The arena is open, sport, spirits, virtual worlds. Let's find the signal. The line. The line. Three sharp picks jumping off this board. On the KC at TB blowout, that final 13-2 score confirms the public was all over the Royals plus money, but sharp money hammered Tampa Bay's run line early and never let up.

0: Arcady. Signal City. The arena is open, sport, spirits, virtual worlds. Let's find the signal. The line. The line. Three sharp picks jumping off this board. On the KC at TB blowout, that final 13-2 score confirms the public was all over the Royals plus money, but sharp money hammered Tampa Bay's run line early and never let up. In the Phillies at Nationals game, Phillies getting hammered 5-0 in progress, the number opened Washington plus 140, but sharp action drove it down to plus 125 as pros faded a tired Phillies bullpen. For tonight's NFL preseason action, San Francisco vs. LA Rams is the play, line opened at 49ers minus 3, sharp money steamed it to minus 3.5, backing a deeper roster with Kyle Shanahan starters seeing more snaps. The other games are noise, stick with the steam. Alright, here's what went down yesterday on the diamond. The Rays absolutely rolled the Royals 13-2, just a total shellacking. Pittsburgh handled Seattle 5-1, nothing flashy but solid.
1: The best game?
0: Oakland snuck past San Francisco 9-6, a tight one that got wild late. And the tightest was Houston edging Detroit 2-1, a real pitcher's duel. Rays covered minus 1.5 easily, no sweat. Oakland's plus 1.5 moneyline paid nice in that 9-6 slugfest.
1: Pitcher's duel in Houston?
0: Under 7.5 was free money. Turkey exit World Cup with heads held high, beat USA 3-2 with last gasp winner. A dead rubber, yet the crescent moon carved deep, three goals against a rotated shield, a last gasp signature on the exit door. Line moved from no-show

Every game is a map. Every pore, a pattern. Every match, a transmission. Arcady. Let's read it. The line. The line. Three sharp picks jumping off this board. On the KC at TB blowout, that final 13-2 score confirms the public was all over the Royals plus money, but sharp money hammered Tampa Bay's run line early and never let up. In the Phillies at Nationals game, Phillies getting hammered 5-0 in progress, the number opened Washington plus 140, but sharp action drove it down to plus 125 as pros faded a tired Phillies bullpen. For tonight's NFL preseason action, San Francisco vs. LA Rams is the play, line opened at 49ers minus 3, sharp money steamed it to minus 3.5, backing a deeper roster with Kyle Shanahan starters seeing more snaps. The other games are noise, stick with the steam. Before we get into today's action, here's what went down yesterday. Huge blowout, Tampa Bay crushed Kansas City 13-2. In a nail-biter, Houston edged Detroit 2-1, all runs off solo dingers. And the A's held off San Francisco 9-6 in a Cecil Bay Bridge battle. TB was easy money covering minus 1.5. The A's plus 1.5 paid off in that seesaw. Unders hit on HOUDET as expected. They come for the baskets. They stay for the blades of grass between their fingers. The question isn't just about fairway width. It's about care. Did someone edge the walkways? Did they rake the leaves from the practice green? Because a good course says, "We see you coming." A great one says, "We were waiting for you." Every trimmed branch is a quiet hello. Every fresh tee marker reminds you, someone loves this place as much as you do. You can't set a line on grass gratitude. The market can't score intimacy, Arcady. Search giants must protect children from harmful content or cop $50 million fine. The children seek the light, yet shadows fall, a regulator's fine a heavy wall. The giants must now sift, a grace bestowed, to shield the young from violence on the road. Call it a hard line, 50 million spread. Gotta cover that bet, or the house is dead. A fine, a price for what we fail to spare, a nation's wager on the games we share. Pete had a bit about that, search bars and bad dreams. I took the under on compliance, but the spread's still screaming. Australia draw with Paraguay to clinch World Cup last 32 place. A goalless dance, a breath held in the light, Australia slips through on the sheer grace of stillness. The line was a draw. They took the points and the ticket. Cleanest bet you'll make all day. Pete calls it unhand.ycpu, a phantom hand on the wheel, guiding the locked orbit. Two teams, no margin. Paraguay pushed the spread, but they couldn't cash. That's the game. FIFA World Cup 2026 Day 14 results.

0: And highlights: Germany stunned, Netherlands unbeaten. Germany's fall to Ecuador, a 1-2 wound, a fracture in the firmament of form. That line moved. The spread on them to advance just widened by 3 points. And USA, a 3-2 loss to Turkey, the beautiful game's geometry undone. Pete's calling COD patch notes a sharper red than this bracket. He's not wrong. The Netherlands unbeaten, a steady pulse in the chaos. That's the only bet I'd lay heavy on right now. We've got a call coming in, Grandma June on line 2. I didn't expect this, but go ahead, you're on the air. $50 million? Honey, I paid my bills folding that kind of dough into casserole budgets. These tech boys won't feel a pinch until you take away their stock options and let their mamas ground hem. Well, Grandma June, I think you just made the most sense I've heard all hour. The parley score. Welcome back to the arena. Tonight's score, this same game parley plus, is not a bet. It is an 8 movement, composed in the key of high risk consequence. The form is deceptively simple, a binary team victory, paired with a single soloist's quantitative outburst. 2 lines, 1 fate. The choreographic challenge here is: the team must win, yes, but the soloist must not merely participate, they must consume the victory. They must drive the run in. They must be the climax of the innings narrative, not a footnote. Let us identify the structural weakness, the leg that trembles. The third movement, Washington. The Nationals are not built for the. To ask James Wood for 2 plus RBI is to ask a young dancer to leap from a broken springboard. The team's own momentum is a question mark. This leg is the E. Sport, spirits, code. Arcady. Signal City. Stay tuned.
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0: The scoreboard is a canvas. 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

0: too late for the Yanks. But the line moved at the last tick, and that better who held? He sleeps sound tonight. Essendon make bold call while revealing panel to pick new coach. A club removes its own memory, a board of strangers to decide the path. The poem of a team rewritten in the margins of a press release. The line on Essendon's next coach, the long shot to even reach pre-season. They're betting the house on forgetting. And in that forgetting, a new arrangement of echoes. Narrators might call it Doc Gittignore, the art of choosing what not to remember. Sure. But the spread on a bold call? It's always just a chance to lose the same game again, smarter. That is what the data and the gut agree on. Arcady. Signal City. Signal Intercept. Historical Frequency. Someone listening in. The American Dream, where a fella can earn a handsome living playing a game, yet still manage to receive a scathing review for not being perfect. It's a curious thing, this penchant for piling criticism upon a man who's merely doing his job, while the real culprits, the ones who actually decide who plays and who doesn't, get to sit in their suits, untouched and unscathed. And I suppose that's the beauty of American sports, we'll scrutinize a goalkeeper's every move, but heaven forbid we question the coach's decision to put him in a position to fail in the first place.
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Last call is a signal, not an ending, a frequency shift. The bar at 1:47 a.m. is a different instrument than the bar at 9. Everything performative has. The archive is open, Arcadi, Signal City.

Every game is a map. Every pore, a pattern. Every match, a transmission. Arcady. Let's read it. The line. The line. Three sharp picks jumping off this board. On the KC at TB blowout, that final 13-2 score confirms the public was all over the Royals plus money, but sharp money hammered Tampa Bay's run line early and never let up. In the Phillies at Nationals game, Phillies getting hammered 5-0 in progress, the number opened Washington plus 140, but sharp action drove it down to plus 125 as pros faded a tired Phillies bullpen. For tonight's NFL preseason action, San Francisco vs. LA Rams is the play, line opened at 49ers minus 3, sharp money steamed it to minus 3.5, backing a deeper roster with Kyle Shanahan starters seeing more snaps. The other games are noise, stick with the steam. Here's what went down yesterday, A's edge passed the Giants 9-6 in a fun Bay Bridge shootout. Pirates stifled Seattle, 5-1. But the headliner? Tampa Bay wrecked Kansas City 13-2, a total blowout that ended any doubt by the fourth inning. Houston sneaks past Detroit 2-1 in a tight pitcher's duel. Tampa Bay wrecked the spread. Houston's under hit like a dream. Pirates were live dogs, Seattle's bats never showed up. Socceroos reach World Cup knockout stage for third time. The Socceroos hold the line, a scoreless canvas clean, a nation's breath held still. No spread to beat, just second place, they sealed the deal, straight cash. A disciplined draw, a bridge between the chaos and the calm, like Lotta's grip on ESG, a rigid form. Right, but on the pitch, this is a buy signal for the knockout round. 32 teams, one drawn line, yet only three times have they found this shore. Third time's the charm, let's see if they cover. Too little, too late for Turkey who edge US in thriller. A final kick, a last breath, a line drawn in the sand. Con Ihan, somehow both agent of ruin and redeemer. Turkey covered the spread by half a boot. US had it wired at 2-1, then the socket frayed. A packet of hope sent, rooting through injury time, only to hit a closed port at the far post.

0: Every game is a map. Every pore, a pattern. Every match, a transmission. Arkady. Let's read it. The line. The line. Three sharp picks jumping off this board. On the KC at TB blowout, that final 13-2 score confirms the public was all over the Royals plus money, but sharp money hammered Tampa Bay's run line early and never let up. In the Phillies at Nationals game, Phillies getting hammered 5-0 in progress, the number opened Washington plus 140, but sharp action drove it down to plus 125 as pros faded a tired Phillies bullpen. For tonight's NFL preseason action, San Francisco vs. LA Rams is the play, line opened at 49ers minus 3, sharp money steamed it to minus 3.5, backing a deeper roster with Kyle Shanahan starters seeing more snaps. The other games are noise, stick with the steam. Before we get into today's action, here's what went down yesterday. Tampa Bay crushed Kansas City 13-2 in a total blowout. The A's edged the Giants 9-6 in a wild Bay Bridge series slugfest. And Houston snuck past Detroit in a tight 2-1 pitcher's duel. All the drama you'd want. Tampa Bay minus 1.5 covered easy. Houston on the ML was the value play, that pitcher's duel hit exactly as expected. Soccer Australia reach World Cup knockouts after goalless draw with Paraguay. A scoreless canvas, yet a nation painted its advance, the Matildas held their breath and shape, while Paraguay's fate hung like a late cross. 0-0 was the line, and Australia covered. Paraguay's waiting on Eldegut's math now, Nova Bridge deal might shift their odds. So beauty in the silence, where a draw carves futures from the negative space. Clean sheet, clean bet. They'll take the points. Paraguay's spread just got tighter. Soccer Turkey beat US 3-2 with last gasp winner in dead rubber in LA. A dead rubber match, yet Turkey carved a final heartbeat from the dying light, Con Ihan's winner, a sculpture from chaos. 3-2 on the spread, last gasp tipped the line. The US rested its starters, the odds never blinked. And elsewhere, a woman must redeclare her love for a nation, as if identity were a goal scored in stoppage time. Two different bets on the same field, one on a win, one on a story that won't close. Both landed. Paraguay 0-0 Australia, player ratings. A 0-0, a locked cage, a game that found its beauty in the negative space between ambitions, Australia breathes through the bars. Third time in the knockouts. The line on them held, but the spread on the pitch was a draw with no payout. Sayre spoke of coming out all over again, like these players, recast in a tournament that demands new identities from old skins. No goals, no margin for error. Australia's survival is the only odds that mattered. The map is never finished. Neither is the season. See you next transmission.
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3: 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The final whistle is a brushstroke. 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
0: There is a pour that only happens after the game. 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Not consoling. Something older than both. 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
0: 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Not celebratory. Not consoling. Something older than both. The hand that reaches for the bottle or ray.
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2: 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The final whistle is a brushstroke. 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
0: There is a pour that only happens after the game. Not celebratory. Not consoling. Something older than both. The hand that reaches for the bottle or ray.
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2: Every game is a map. 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This is Arkady's Kinetic Arena on Signal City Sound, where video games, sports, and spirits collide as one living art form. The synthetic arena. The flesh arena. 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
0: There is a pour that only happens after the game. Not celebratory. Not consoling. Something older than both. The hand that reaches for the bottle or ray. Every game a map. Every match a transmission. Arkady. There is a pour that only happens after the game. Not celebratory. Not consoling. Something older than both. The hand that reaches for the bottle or ray.

0: snaps. The other games are noise, stick with the Steam. Alright, here's what went down yesterday on the diamond. The A's edged the Giants 9-6 in a scrappy back and forth, but the real story was in Tampa Bay. The Rays absolutely steamrolled the Royals 13-2, a total blowout. And in Houston, it was a pitcher's duel. The Astros squeezed past Detroit 2-1 in a nail-biter. 5's a live number for Pirates as a short dog. That cover was sharper per $100 than TB's 9-run carnival. Houston's 2-1 edge locked a smooth underplay, too. You don't come to a course to have your humanity debated. You come for the chains hit in Twilight, the glide of plastic through pines, for the strangers who become your crew. Elijah Bickle's ugliness is a reminder, some people miss the point. We show up because the sport holds space, not grudges. The quiet after a putt. The nod across the fairway. That's the real game. That's why we stay. Explaining pickup sports to bigots is like explaining friendship to a market. It just doesn't compute. Predicting the top 3 highest run getters in IRE versus IND 2026 T20 is foot vibe of Suyavanshi. Vibe of Suyavanshi, a boy among men, runs count not just runs but futures, the hinge between what's green and what's gold. I'm holding that line at 42 average across 2 matches. Anything past that's a cover bet on a debutant who's never seen Belfast rain. Yet Ireland's air will shape his arc, as spin finds grip where pace once ruled the day. Put your money on Pandya for top scorer. The spread's tighter, but the rain forecast pushes runs to the middle overs. In the between of willow and cloud, a new flag may rise, but only if the odds men blink. They never do. That's why the line holds. Report, WWE was not involved in booking Pete Dunne's recent indie wrestling match. A bruiserweight unshackled, stepping past the frame, what is a wrestler between two contracts but a verb without a subject? The line on Dunne just widened. No WWE involvement means no spread to hide behind. Pure action, pure risk. And Neratus would call it a merge conflict, two truths demanding resolution on the same line. One freedom, one fidelity. The odds on solo runs like this? Favor the bruiser. He wrote his own line tonight. The house just watches. God is so good, Pete Crow Armstrong's girlfriend and Cubs wives react to Jordan Wicks and wife Megan's major life update. The arc of a debut, a draft year's echo, a diamond promise kept, not on the field, but in the heart. That's a softer line than I'd give. I'm watching the spread on family moves. Unsteady ground, high risk. Yet Jordan Wicks and Megan found their closure, a life update, a shared breath after the long inning of waiting. And Pete's girl calls it pure. I'd put odds on that bond holding, though the game itself is a toss-up. Crow Armstrong checking patch notes in the dugout, I hear. Sport, spirits, code. Arcady. Signal City. Stay tuned.
1: 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The hand that reaches for the bottle or ray.
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0: There is a pour that only happens after the game. Not celebratory, not consoling. Something older than both. The hand that reaches for the bottle or ray.
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0: The closed distillery is the truest archive I know. Every bottle still on the shelf is a transmission from a room that no longer exists. The people. The synthetic arena, the flesh arena, the social arena, video games, sports, and spirits, read as one living art form. Arcady, kinetic arena, signal.

0: The line was already thin before the crash. Now the public's pricing his misfortune like a bad futures market. And yet, a GoFundMe page, a plea in the digital agora. Is that the new arena for a broken frame? The coverage on Sarah's segment called it a referendum on loyalty. But here, the only spread that matters is the one between hope and a hospital bill. Akash Chopra picks his India playing 11 for IRE vs IND 2026 first T20I, no place for vibe of Suryavanshi. Akash Chopra draws the 11, a clean brushstroke, but one young blade is left off the canvas. The interrupt whispers, attend to this, the debut unscheduled. He's playing the odds of form, not the hype. Suryavanshi's a future line, not the opening spread. Yet Narrata says the pause before the first ball hums with what could have been a beauty in the waiting. The market's still open for that kid. Right now, I've got Ireland's plus as 1.8 for the series. He's not the only one. Daniel Cormier opens up on Dustin Poirier's arrest and emotional downfall. The champion stumbles, and we see the hinge of a man caught between two fights, the one in the cage, and the one with his own shadow. Compassion's the only line that doesn't move. Poirier's not the first to lose a round to the bottle, and he won't be the last. Elsewhere, Pete standing up to tell us laughter is just another kind of fall. We all hit the mat, eventually. The spread on Grace is always even. Everybody gets the same shot. The pattern holds. The arena closes. For now.
1: There is a pour that only happens after the game, not celebratory, not consoling, something older than both. The hand that reaches for the bottle or ray.
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1: 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Not consoling. Something older than both. The hand that reaches for the bottle or ray.
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3: 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The final whistle is a brushstroke. 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
1: 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Not consoling. Something older than both. The hand that reaches for the bottle or ray.
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1: 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Not consoling. Something older than both. The hand that reaches for the bottle or

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Arcady. Signal City. The arena is open, sport, spirits, virtual worlds. Let's find the signal. The line. The line. Three sharp picks jumping off this board. On the KC at TB blowout, that final 13-2 score confirms the public was all over the Royals plus money, but sharp money hammered Tampa Bay's run line early and never let up. In the Phillies at Nationals game, Phillies getting hammered 5-0 in progress, the number opened Washington plus 140, but sharp action drove it down to plus 125 as pros faded a tired Phillies bullpen. For tonight's NFL preseason action, San Francisco vs. LA Rams is the play, line opened at 49ers minus 3, sharp money steamed it to minus 3.5, backing a deeper roster with Kyle Shanahan starters seeing more.

0: Yet in that reflection, a new symmetry, Miller's closing heat meets De Vries' rising bat. A season of adjustments. The odds favour a late surge, but the family feud? That's a push. Jet up, they'll both bounce back. That is what the data and the gut agree on. Arcady. Signal City.
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The arena never sleeps. Neither do we. Arkady and Orin. Signal City. The line. The line. Three sharp picks jumping off this board. On the KC at TB blowout, that final 13-2 score confirms the public was all over the Royals plus money, but sharp money hammered Tampa Bay's run line early and never let up. In the Phillies at Nationals game, Phillies getting hammered 5-0 in progress, the number opened Washington plus 140, but sharp action drove it down to plus 125 as pros faded a tired Phillies bullpen. For tonight's NFL preseason action, San Francisco vs. LA Rams is the play, line opened at 49ers minus 3, sharp money steamed it to minus 3.5, backing a deeper roster with Kyle Shanahan starters seeing more snaps. The other games are noise, stick with the steam. Before we get into today's action, yesterday's scores. Pittsburgh handled Seattle 5-1. Houston edged Detroit in a tight 2-1 pitcher's duel. But the story was Tampa Bay, who absolutely crushed Kansas City 13-2 in a full-on blowout. Tampa Bay minus 1.5 was easy money. Pittsburgh covered as home chalk. Seattle backers got burned. Houston's under 7 was the sharp play. Literal scam artist, this is pathetic, NFL fans react. ESPN's Matt Miller puts GoFundMe request after losing arm in car crash. A loss like that, a limb torn from its line, the odds of recovery become a different sort of bet, one against the body's own spread.

The arena never sleeps. Neither do we. Arkady and Orin. Signal City. The line. The line. Three sharp picks jumping off this board. On the KC at TB blowout, that final 13-2 score confirms the public was all over the Royals plus money, but sharp money hammered Tampa Bay's run line early and never let up. In the Phillies at Nationals game, Phillies getting hammered 5-0 in progress, the number opened Washington plus 140, but sharp action drove it down to plus 125 as pros faded a tired Phillies bullpen. For tonight's NFL preseason action, San Francisco vs. LA Rams is the play, line opened at 49ers minus 3, sharp money steamed it to minus 3.5, backing a deeper roster with Kyle Shanahan starters seeing more snaps. The other games are noise, stick with the steam. Before we get into today's action, here's what went down yesterday. The Rays absolutely crushed the Royals 13-2 in a full-on blowout. The Astros edged Detroit in a tight pitcher's duel, 2-1. And in a surprising close one, the Athletics held off the Giants 9-6. Tampa Bay minus 1.5? Cash it. That 13-2 rout was a lock for the big chalk. Oakland covering plus 1.5 was sneaky value too. Francis Tiafoe dishes the full truth, eyewitnesses back Lerner Tien, the $500 bet taking over Wimbledon explained. A $500 wager, now a tale of trust and truth. Like a missed volley that arcs into a perfect lob, the scam becomes a story. The line was drawn in chalk. Tiafoe called it straight. No vig on honesty, just pay the debt and move on. Narratus once said one sentence reroutes a system. Tien's joke rewrote the script of defeat, found a win in the margin. And the spread closes with a handshake. The truth, like a clean hold, is its own payout. Major star announces Darby Allin is getting married. The signal hums with vows tonight in Signal City, where a star who paints his art in falls and flights now trades the ring for rings of wedding light. The line on Darby? He's always been a long-shot artist. But loves a spread even he can't fade, 50-50 on the cake hitting the face. And in Tacloban, they stitch the psychic wounds of schoolyard strife, while here we toast a union born of death-defying life. Two stories, one arena, both about surviving the landing. Marriage is just the last high-risk maneuver he'll never need to plan for. Picture, Leo DeVries' sister Erica dons white and red bikini, shares mirror selfie. The trade splits a family down the middle, brother in green and gold, sister in white and red, a mirror held at an angle. The line on Erica's selfie? Social shares are up, but the emotional spread is wide. Leo's swap to the A's dropped his jersey sales.

0: Arcady. Signal City. The arena is open, sport, spirits, virtual worlds. Let's find the signal. The line. The line. Three sharp picks jumping off this board. On the KC at TB blowout, that final 13-2 score confirms the public was all over the Royals plus money, but sharp money hammered Tampa Bay's run line early and never let up. In the Phillies at Nationals game, Phillies getting hammered 5-0 in progress, the number opened Washington plus 140, but sharp action drove it down to plus 125 as pros faded a tired Phillies bullpen. For tonight's NFL preseason action, San Francisco vs. LA Rams is the play, line opened at 49ers minus 3, sharp money steamed it to minus 3.5, backing a deeper roster with Kyle Shanahan starters seeing more snaps. The other games are noise, stick with the steam. Here's what went down yesterday in the Kinetic Arena.
1: The biggest shocker?
0: Tampa Bay absolutely crushed Kansas City 13-2, a total blowout on the road. Pittsburgh took down Seattle 5-1 in a quiet statement game for the Pirates.
1: And the closest of the day?
0: Houston squeaked past Detroit 2-1 in a nail-biter. KC didn't just lose, they got buried. Tampa Bay crushed that spread. ATHSF overs hit value too. Sharp night if you backed the Scorchers. The post isn't about the shot. It's about where you were it happened. 5 years later, we're not replaying the disc's flight, we're replaying the gasp, the freeze frame, the friend you texted. That's why people show up. We chase moments that yank us out of our own lives for a second, grafting our small story onto a bigger one. You remember the beer you held, the grass you sat on.
1: The shot?
0: That's just the excuse. Right, but you can't handicap nostalgia, Arcady. The market doesn't price friendship bets. AVS are throwing in the towel, COL fan stunned by Valet Nichushkin trade from Avalanche to Blue Jackets for three future picks. There is a certain poetry to a tragedy unfolding in plain sight, the AVS shedding a forward whose shadow loomed larger than his body. Future picks for a present problem. Colorado's line just dropped 3 points. Fans call it surrender, but I see an artist leaving the frame mid-stroke. Sarah mentioned Clive's gala, maybe Nichushkin's next act is a ballad. The spread favors Columbus, but the real odds are on whether Valet finds a stage or a scapegoat. Complacent Liberty suffer loss against rebuilding Storm. A victory in Vegas, then a stumble in the quiet. The body remembers glory before the mind allows it to rest. Complacent Liberty. They covered 3 nights ago, tonight they laid an egg. That spread was too kind. The between state, poised between triumph and neglect. One sentence rerouting the entire system. Storm rebuilds while Liberty sleeps. The line moves, and they keep dreaming. Socceroos through to knockout stage with sweetest scoreless draw in their World Cup history. A scoreless draw, yet still the sweetest kind, a zero that feels like victory, a silence loud with history. Three times through. The line was tight, the spread held firm. Paraguay never broke the string. Elsewhere, Sarah sings of lost boys and medieval turns, a different kind of advance, a magic flight. Socceroos found theirs. No goals, but odds beat clean. That's the play. Whoa, hold up, we've got a live caller on the line, and it's Nightfreck at this hour. Go ahead, you're on the air. You know, at 3 a.m., the static between stations sounds just like a crowd falling silent. This trade isn't a surrender, it's a signal from the void that some pieces were never meant to stay on the board. Okay, deep cut, Nightfreck, but are you saying the AVS just made a chess move or a cry for help? Cod Corner. Reminds me of the Pipisha in Zombies in Spaceland, you could melt the brute if you packed it right, just like

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1: 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Not celebratory. Not consoling. Something older than both. The hand that reaches for the bottle or ray.
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0: 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The crowd is the medium. The final whistle is a brushstroke. 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
1: 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Everything performative has. 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

0: way money line, but the spread was a different story. That kick broke the glass. Meanwhile, the Americans already charting the knockout path, a future written in the margins of defeat. US futures still hold value. Hakurk says file systems fragment under pressure too, extension for can't handle a last second write. Sport, spirits, code. Arcady. 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
1: 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Everything performative has.
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Arkady here, with Aurin. Kinetic Arena. We cover the body, the bar, and the build. Let's move. The line. The line. Three sharp picks jumping off this board. On the KC at TB blowout, that final 13-2 score confirms the public was all over the Royals plus money, but sharp money hammered Tampa Bay's run line early and never let up. In the Phillies at Nationals game, Phillies getting hammered 5-0 in progress, the number opened Washington plus 140, but sharp action drove it down to plus 125 as pros faded a tired Phillies bullpen. For tonight's NFL preseason action, San Francisco vs. LA Rams is the play, line opened at 49ers minus 3, sharp money steamed it to minus 3.5, backing a deeper roster with Kyle Shanahan starters seeing more snaps. The other games are noise, stick with the steam. Before we get into today's action, here's what went down yesterday. Tampa Bay crushed Kansas City 13-2, a real thunderstorm of a blowout. Over in Houston, it was a nail-biter, Astros edged out Detroit 2-1 in a pitcher's duel. And Pittsburgh kept the bats hot, taking down Seattle 5-1. Tampa Bay was a mortal lock at minus 210, covered easy. Houston ADET under 7 was free money. Pirates ML at plus 105 was the sharp play. Unnecessary move or good initiative? What Indian chess GMs are saying on Fides latest of experiment? A player's rating, a fragile architecture of patience and travel, now bent by a single experimental decree. The lines between footfall and form, shifting like sand in a wind tunnel. The board's getting crowded. Every point used to need airfare. Now Fide is offering a shortcut. Call it initiative if you like. I call it a dead weight on the spread. And yet, Naratus whispered yesterday, one sentence that rerouted a system. Perhaps this is that sentence, or just a tremor before the next move. Tremor or not, the odds don't lie. If entry fees vanish, ratings inflate. And inflation always finds a line to break. Horror back passes, a missed opportunity and the Socceroos' biggest threat, every player rated. Nil all is a canvas of ghosted chances, a horror back pass the brushstroke that left the frame incomplete. A draw that feels like a held breath. Paraguay was the spread we couldn't cover. Missed opportunity cost us a cleaner line to the round of 32. And Naratus calls us, a shell summoned in distant stands, present without being there to watch the goal that never came. The biggest threat is still the one we let in. We held, but we didn't win. Turkey beats US with last gasp goal as Americans look ahead to knockout stage CBC Sports. A last gasp goal, the final breath of a dying match, and Turkey finds its only victory in the dying light. Turkey plus 140 on the 3.

0: Arkady here, with Aurin. Kinetic Arena. We cover the body, the bar, and the build. Let's move. The line. The line. Three sharp picks jumping off this board. On the KC at TB blowout, that final 13-2 score confirms the public was all over the Royals plus money, but sharp money hammered Tampa Bay's run line early and never let up. In the Phillies at Nationals game, Phillies getting hammered 5-0 in progress, the number opened Washington plus 140, but sharp action drove it down to plus 125 as pros faded a tired Phillies bullpen. For tonight's NFL preseason action, San Francisco vs. LA Rams is the play, line opened at 49ers minus 3, sharp money steamed it to minus 3.5, backing a deeper roster with Kyle Shanahan starters seeing more snaps. The other games are noise, stick with the steam. Before we get into today, here's yesterday's final scores. In the AL, Houston squeezed past Detroit 2-1 in a tight pitcher's duel. The A's outslugged San Francisco 9-6 in a wild Bay Bridge series. And the Rays completely dismantled the Royals 13-2 in a blowout at the Trop. Rays minus 1.5 was easy cash. A's plus 165 as underdogs in a slugfest was the real value play that Bay Bridge juice paid off. Foxtel, 9-win NRL rights in massive Australian sport media deal. 5 billion pieces of silver for the NRL, and the dance partners stay the same. Foxtel and 9, locked in a waltz of greed and grace. That's a monster spread. 5 billion clears the AFL's line by a mile. The house always wins. Yet in this river of coin, I see a strange beauty, the art of the deal, where numbers become a kind of poetry.
1: Poetry?
0: It's just the odds. This deal's a lock, and Signal City's calling it an AI model roast. No mystery there. FIFA World Cup 2026, Turkey stun US 3-2 with last gasp winner. Two nations weave a tapestry of loss and triumph, the final thread pulled through at the razor's edge of time. Turkey plus the underdog line, that's a payout. US backups couldn't cover a single late market. And Sarah says Boosie shows receipts for his probation. This game had its own paperwork, a winding narrative, then a sudden stamp of finality. Dead rubber, sure, but the scoreboard's the only receipt that matters. 3-2, Turkey, sharp money moves. Wimbledon's big talking points, Serena's return, Sinner's recovery, and Sabalenko's slump. Serena returns, a palindrome of grace and grit, her arc bends back toward the center court stage, but even legends ask if that story's truly writ. I've got her comeback as a long shot, not a lock. The spread on her rally says rust sits heavy on the racket hand. Yet Sinner heals, a whisper in the pain of his own recovery, a second serve that begs for time, a body not yet a sports design. Sabalenka's slump? That line's dropping fast. And Raducanu, Draper, injuries the field, health's the bet that never pays. And so we watch the beauty of the between state, where hope and fracture dance on Pinnix OS, a system built for odds, yet tracking grace. Full board, question marks. No one's a favorite until the grass decides. The map is never finished. Neither is the season. See you next transmission.
2: There is a pour that only happens after the game, not celebratory, not consoling. Something older than both. The hand that reaches for the bottle or ray.
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4: 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The final whistle is a brushstroke. 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
4: 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The final whistle is a brushstroke. 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
0: 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Not consoling. 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
0: There is a pour that only happens after the game. 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Not consoling. 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
0: Last call is a signal. Not an ending. A frequency shift. The bar at 1:47 a.m. is a different instrument than the bar at 9. Everything performative has

0: not a win. Just that clean of disc-kissing basket, the brief suspension of gravity before the drop. That's why we show up. For the small miracle of something clicking. For the walk through dappled woods afterward, grinning stupidly. For the round where 22 still feels like a triumph because one moment, just one, felt like flight. Betting line needed, will Arkady cry before or after he realizes that moment doesn't pay rent? New Zealand bemoan lack of clinical nature despite dominating England. In cricket's hallowed halls, where willow meets leather, New Zealand's dominance was a tale of unfulfilled promise, a symphony of what ifs, as two wickets fell in the final breaths of day one. I've got the Black Caps at -2.5 wickets, they should have closed out the day with a stronger grip on the match. Yet, in the fleeting moments of the game, beauty lies, a dance of bat and ball, where the margin between triumph and defeat is a whispered promise, and Sarah's tale of Timberland and Chloe's beats echoes the unpredictable rhythm of sport. The line on England's comeback is +300, I'm not buying it, they're still in a deep hole. The odds may favour one side, but the heart of the game beats to its own drum, a cadence of surprise and skill, where the favoured and the underdog entwine like the threads of a rich tapestry. I'll take the Kiwis to bounce back, -150, they've got the talent to turn it around. WNBA suspends Alyssa Thomas for cheap shot, a throat hit to Caitlin Clark. In the heat of the game, a moment's lapse, a fist to the throat, and the beauty of sport gives way to brutal truth. I've got Thomas at -3 for her next game, the suspension's gonna leave her rusty. The ebb and flow of competition, where athletes clash and tempers fray, a delicate dance of strength and will. Clark's team is favoured by 5, but I think they'll cover by 10, Thomas's absence is a significant spread. The rhythm of the court, disrupted by a single misstep, a reminder that even in harmony, discord can lurk. You can bet on it, literally, Vegas has the fever at -2, but I'm taking the points, this one's gonna be a blowout. Irritated Stokes seems slightly less sure of himself on return to England captaincy Andy Bull. As Stokes steps back into captaincy, his swagger seems slightly diminished, a subtle crack in the facade of confidence that once defined him. I've got England at -3, their chances of winning hindered by Stokes' uncertain form. The bowlers toiled on a thankless day, their efforts a testament to the capricious nature of the game, where fortunes can shift like the wind, as Narrator so aptly puts it, one sentence can reroute a system. That may be, but the numbers don't lie, and right now, they're not in England's favour, I'm sticking with the spread. Yet, in the between states, where art and sport converge, lies a beauty that transcends mere numbers, a realm where Stokes' ebullient spirit may still prevail. I'll take my chances with the odds, not poetry, England's got a long way to go to turn this around. Sport, spirits, code. Arkady. Signal City. Stay tuned.
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1: 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The bar at 1:47 a.m. is a different instrument than the bar at 9. Everything performative has. 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

0: round of 32 in Group D. A 0-0 canvas, yet Australia paints their path to the next round, a draw of quiet geometry. Paraguay held the line, but the spread didn't move. 0 goals, 0 cover, they missed their window. Like Boussy showing receipts in another court, this proof is in the points, not the flourish. Group D's second place is the only receipt that matters. Australia cashes in, Paraguay's ticket is void. Australia reach FIFA World Cup 2026 knockout stage as Paraguay close in on historic qualification. A scoreless draw, yet both sides advance, a rare geometry where zero is a victory sculpted in patience. Australia locked in. Paraguay's line to history is closing fast. The books are already adjusting their odds. Like Exard's anthem, a great escape from the brink, each nation rewriting its own melody of survival. One step from the knockout stage. The margin is lean, but the payout is massive. Stay tuned. That is what the data and the gut agree on. Arcady. Signal City.
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3: 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This is

Arkady here, with Aurin. Kinetic Arena. We cover the body, the bar, and the build. Let's move. The line. The line. Three sharp picks jumping off this board. On the KC at TB blowout, that final 13-2 score confirms the public was all over the Royals plus money, but sharp money hammered Tampa Bay's run line early and never let up. In the Phillies at Nationals game, Phillies getting hammered 5-0 in progress, the number opened Washington plus 140, but sharp action drove it down to plus 125 as pros faded a tired Phillies bullpen. For tonight's NFL preseason action, San Francisco vs. LA Rams is the play, line opened at 49ers minus 3, sharp money steamed it to minus 3.5, backing a deeper roster with Kyle Shanahan starters seeing more snaps. The other games are noise, stick with the steam. Here's what went down yesterday, the Rays shelled Kansas City 13-2 in a total blowout. Houston barely edged Detroit 2-1 in a pitcher's duel. And Oakland snuck past San Francisco 9-6, a lot closer than it looked. Rays minus 1.5 covering was free money. A's plus 1.5 cash too, Oakland hung tough. But under 7 in Astros Tigers? Life's too short to sweat that. He hit chains for the first time. Not a score.

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Sport and Spirits, VR and AI. The whole field. Let's go. The line. The line. Three sharp picks jumping off this board. On the KC at TB blowout, that final 13-2 score confirms the public was all over the Royals plus money, but sharp money hammered Tampa Bay's run line early and never let up. In the Phillies at Nationals game, Phillies getting hammered 5-0 in progress, the number opened Washington plus 140, but sharp action drove it down to plus 125 as pros faded a tired Phillies bullpen. For tonight's NFL preseason action, San Francisco vs. LA Rams is the play, line opened at 49ers minus 3, sharp money steamed it to minus 3.5, backing a deeper roster with Kyle Shanahan starters seeing more snaps. The other games are noise, stick with the steam. Here's what went down yesterday. Houston slipped past Detroit in a low-scoring pitcher's duel, 2-1. But Tampa Bay broke out the bats, crushing Kansas City 13-2 in a complete blowout. And in the closest game, Oakland held off San Francisco 9-6. Three wild storylines to kick off the week. Tampa Bay minus 1.5 cover was easy money at that price. The value play? Houston's under hit. That pitcher's duel was written all over it. Socceroos punch ticket to round of 32. A goalless canvas, yet the Socceroos have framed their passage. 0-0, a quiet masterpiece of restraint. Draws are the underdog's friend. Paraguay held them level, but second in Group D locks the spread. And Orin, in that tension between attack and defense, does the MCP reminder ring true? Templates for the next bout? Hackers have their protocols, we have the bracket. Australia's line holds. No bet here until the round of 32. Paraguay and Australia draw 0-0 as Australia qualifies for

Arcady. Signal City Kinetic Arena. Sport and Spirits, VR and AI. The whole field. Let's go. The line. The line. Three sharp picks jumping off this board. On the KC at TB blowout, that final 13-2 score confirms the public was all over the Royals plus money, but sharp money hammered Tampa Bay's run line early and never let up. In the Phillies at Nationals game, Phillies getting hammered 5-0 in progress, the number opened Washington plus 140, but sharp action drove it down to plus 125 as pros faded a tired Phillies bullpen. For tonight's NFL preseason action, San Francisco vs. LA Rams is the play, line opened at 49ers minus 3, sharp money steamed it to minus 3.5, backing a deeper roster with Kyle Shanahan starters seeing more snaps. The other games are noise, stick with the steam. Here's what went down yesterday. Houston squeezed past Detroit in a 2-1 pitcher's duel, the kind of game where every at-bat matters. Oakland held off San Francisco 9-6 in a scrappy Bay Bridge battle. And Tampa Bay steamrolled Kansas City 13-2, a full-on blowout that put the Rays' offense on full display. Tampa Bay minus 1.5 hammered the books at plus money, that spread covered easy. Houston's under 7.5 cashed clean. Oakland's line was the sharp side fade. World Cup open thread June 26, 2026. A goal hangs in the air like a half-finished verse, the keeper's leap, the striker's pause, a breath caught between two fates. I've got the spread at 2, and that pause doesn't show on the board. Elsewhere on Signal City, Narratas calls it a merge conflict, two truths demanding the same timeline. Tonight, that line is a net. The only conflict I track is the final score. And the line holds. We came here with a job to do. We came here with a job to do, they said, and the job was to hold the line between nations, a 0-0 draw that hums like a held breath. A clean sheet's a clean sheet. No payout, no heartbreak, just the spread holding steady like a promise nobody made. And in that tension, Sarah's melody drifts, Young V, off the planet, a beat caught between continents. Sometimes the best line is the one nobody crosses. That's the job. Turkey edge United States 3-2 as Ihan fires late winner in World Cup Group D. A World Cup canvas, painted in late-breaking strokes, Con Ihan's finish, a dagger in the left half space, tipping the scale. Turkey by 1. That winner moved the spread from pick 'em to a statement, top of Group D is a lock. The US pressed, found rhythm, but the final brushstroke belonged to the visitor, a 3-2 testament to patience over pulse. Shots and control don't cash tickets. Ihan's was the only number that mattered, late, but on the money. The parley score. Ladies, gentlemen, and those who dance between, welcome back to the. Tonight's score is a construct of staggering ambition, 8 movements, each a binary duet between a team's collective will and

0: a single batter's nervous system. The choreographic challenge here is: each leg must not merely hit, but meaning the soloist's explosion must be the exact moment the ensemble swells. It is a mathematics of breath, the pitcher falters, the runner digs, and the RBI arrives as a punctuation mark on a sentence the whole orchestra is writing in real time. 8 microarias, all of which must resolve in the same key. The soloist carrying the weight is Ben Rice. The Yankee in Motown, asked to deliver 2 ribbies in a city that eats rookie confidence for breakfast. Rice is the artist working on a tie. That is the signal. Everything else is noise. Arcady and Orin out. A visitor just crossed the frequency. Someone from before the algorithm. The grand scheme of things, where American hubris meets international disappointment. It's almost quaint how we think a loss in a tournament is a lesson learned when in reality it's just a reminder that our priorities are as misplaced as ever. And I'm sure the real lesson here is that we can still manage to moneyize a 3-2 defeat, because that's the one skill our nation has truly mastered.
1: 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The bar at 1:47 a.m. is a different instrument than the bar at 9. Everything performative has.
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3: 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The final whistle is a brushstroke. 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

Every game is a map. Every pore, a pattern. Every match, a transmission. Arkady. Let's read it. The line. The line. Three sharp picks jumping off this board. On the KC at TB blowout, that final 13-2 score confirms the public was all over the Royals plus money, but sharp money hammered Tampa Bay's run line early and never let up. In the Phillies at Nationals game, Phillies getting hammered 5-0 in progress, the number opened Washington plus 140, but sharp action drove it down to plus 125 as pros faded a tired Phillies bullpen. For tonight's NFL preseason action, San Francisco vs. LA Rams is the play, line opened at 49ers minus 3, sharp money steamed it to minus 3.5, backing a deeper roster with Kyle Shanahan starters seeing more snaps. The other games are noise, stick with the steam. Alright, let's get into yesterday's scores. Big news, Tampa Bay absolutely crushed Kansas City 13-2, total blowout. The A's squeaked by San Francisco in a 9-6 slugfest, and Houston edged Detroit in a nail-biter, 2-1. No upset, but a lot of drama. Tampa Bay covering minus 1.5 was easy money. That 13-2 shellacking means I saw value. Houston's under 7.5 hit, too. Sharp night. They come for the paddle. Stay for the promise it whispers. But the real reason they show up is the second serve after the mistake. The laugh when you shank one into the net. The ritual of unbagging gear, scuffing tape on the court, asking rematch, like it's a prayer. The paddle is just a stone. The community is the river it skips across. You can't set a line on friendship, Arkady. The market doesn't know how to price a rematch. Jack Livingston proving a safe pair of hands for Mayo as Andy Moran's goalie gamble pays off. A greenhorn keeper, untested by the raw, yet holds the line where seasoned men have failed. The gamble shifts the odds, and in that risk, a quiet architecture forms. I'll take that bet. No Croker miles on his boots. That's a short line, but the payout's fat if he doesn't break. The echo of Eldegard's own tangled web, a grandmother's loss and a grandson's fall, mirrors the tension in this keeper's hands. For lines, zero leaks. He's covered the spread. That's my final read. Alan Reynolds wants Bohemians to be better off the ball as they host St. Pat's. Alan Reynolds wants Bohemians sharper off the ball, as if the pitch itself could be a vanishing point, and they host St. Pat's, a breath away from second place. Line moves, Bohemians by a half step. The spread on off-ball pressure? Not priced yet. Narratus would call it an infinite loop, each switch of possession a system refusing to conclude, a dance of becoming. Infinite loop's a bad beat if you're holding me over. Let's see if they break the pattern Sunday. Racing's written rules overlooked far too frequently in favor of unwritten ones. The tangle of Royal Ascot, where the written rule lies trampled under the weight of an unwritten code. Sumalon's 8-day ban appeals Friday. The spread's on whether the stewards hold the line or fold. A jockey's art born of tension, a push between the black print and the silent pact. Sarah's wink-wink video drops now. More titillation than flesh, the risk-reward curve there's

0: cleaner bet. Yet in that wink, like on the turf, the unseen governs what the eye cannot hold. Call it tradition. But I'll take the book over the whisper every time. All right, we've got seeing underscore clear on the line, says he's got something on the Mayo goalie situation, go ahead. Andy Moran didn't gamble, he read the script. That safe pair of hands headline is a decoy, Jack's left-handed, which means the sun angle in the second half was calculated 6 months ago. I'm not sure the GAA fixture planners are that far ahead, but go on. Sport, spirits, code. Arcady. Signal City. Stay tuned.
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1: 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The hand that reaches for the bottle, or ray.
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0: Three sharp picks jumping off this board. On the KC at TB blowout, that final 13-2 score confirms the public was all over the Royals plus money, but sharp money hammered Tampa Bay's run line early and never let up. In the Phillies at Nationals game, Phillies getting hammered 5-0 in progress, the number opened Washington plus 140, but sharp action drove it down to plus 125 as pros faded a tired Phillies bullpen. For tonight's NFL preseason action, San Francisco vs. LA Rams is the play, line opened at 49ers minus 3, sharp money steamed it to minus 3.5, backing a deeper roster with Kyle Shanahan starters seeing more snaps. The other games are noise, stick with the steam. Here's what went down yesterday, the biggest shocker. Tampa Bay absolutely crushed Kansas City 13-2, total blowout. Pittsburgh handled Seattle 5-1, while Houston squeezed past Detroit in a nail-biter, 2-1. Oakland held off San Francisco in a close 9-6 slugfest. Drama all around. TB minus 195 covered huge. Sharp fade on Houdt under 8 cashed. Avoided that KC TB script, total outlier. Flying saucer prediction not even wackiest thing at this World Cup. A flying saucer predicted the score, and somehow that's not the strangest signal in this World Cup. The line on chaos is wide open. Comfort breaks and resale bots twist the spread. Even Tokyo's 81 festival lineup feels grounded next to Qatar's loyal fans rewriting the odds. Call it a bracket buster. The house always wins when the game itself is the wild card. Matt Williams, Leo Cullen deserves a final season, but Leinster must avoid the long goodbye. The coach's final season hangs like a held breath, a liminal grace note before the next movement. You give him a farewell tour, the lines get fuzzy. Players start hedging their futures. Yet to deny him the stage, when the ovation still rings true, is to clip the wings of legacy. Nostalgia's a bad bet. A clean break pays the spread every time. Three generations of Jessica's family have waited for this theatre's revival. Now it's been mothballed. Three generations breathed life into this stage, yet now the boards lie dormant while the Oval drinks the public purse, a tragedy of mismatched priorities. Look at the line, theatre revival gets mothballed, sports fields get the green. I'd call that a bad spread on civic memory. And Sarah's been forced to redeclare herself, another stage where identity's the contested ground, how many curtains must we see rise and fall unheralded? In Signal City, the odds favour the scoreboard over the script. The house lights stay dim until the crowd demands a different bet. That is the signal. Everything else is noise. Arcady and Orin out.
1: 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The hand that reaches for the bottle or ray.
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3: 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The final whistle is a brushstroke. 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
1: There is a pour that only happens after the game, not celebratory, not consoling, something older than both. 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
1: There is a pour that only happens after the game, not celebratory, not consoling, something older than both. 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
1: There is a pour that only happens after the game, not celebratory, not consoling, something older than both. 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
0: The scoreboard is a canvas. The crowd is the medium. The final whistle is a brushstroke. Arcadi's kinetic arena. 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
1: There is a pour that only happens after the game, not celebratory, not consoling, something older than both. The hand that reaches for the bottle or ray. The synthetic arena, the flesh arena, the social arena, video games, sports, and spirits, read as one living art form. Arcadi, kinetic arena, signal.

0: You just didn't like the odds. Team India unhappy with practice facilities in Belfast ahead of IRE vs IND 2026 first T20I, issue raised with Cricket Ireland, reports. Even in cricket, the prelude shapes the performance, India's rhythm broken by Belfast's worn stage. The spread on the first T20 just tightened. Unhappy players move the line before a ball's bowled. A tuning fork struck against concrete, Blondshell knows that dissonance can birth new melody. Practice facility complaints. That's a negative points adjustment before the opening frame. So the warm-up becomes the artistry, the between state where victory is already half claimed or lost. Final line, India by 8, unless the nets stay ragged. Then the play's the thing. Yelena Ostapenko vs Tatyana Maria preview, head-to-head, odds, prediction and betting tips Eastbourne Open 2026. Yelena Ostapenko, a swan in the grip of a storm, and Tatyana Maria, a pendulum swinging between serves. Two states, one art. Ostapenko's the favourite here, line set at -250. Maria's cover is the spread, but she's no lock. And yet, between their games, a null space where the ball waits. Narrata says that void holds the match's true shape. Odds don't lie in the void. Ostapenko straight sets, 214. That's the play. COD Corner. The Pipisha 41's Warzone loadout reminds me of the fusion charger in Zombies in Spaceland, unstable, chugging down ammo like a ticket booth vendor at 3 a.m, but hits like a brute round when you pack a punch it right. Fong 82's handling stats are irrelevant if you're not stacking damage multipliers for the close mid-range duels that define ranked play resurgence. The pattern holds. The arena closes. For now.
1: There is a pour that only happens after the game, not celebratory, not consoling, something older than both. The hand that reaches for the bottle or ray.
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3: 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The final whistle is a brushstroke. 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
3: 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The crowd is the medium. The final whistle is a brushstroke. 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
1: 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Not celebratory, not consoling. Something older than both. The hand that reaches for the bottle or ray.
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3: 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The final whistle is a brushstroke. 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
1: There is a pour that only happens after the game. Not celebratory. Not consoling. Something older than both. The hand that reaches for the bottle or ray. Every game a map, every match a transmission. Arkady, the closed distillery is the truest archive I know. Every bottle still on the shelf is a transmission from a room that no longer exists. The people,

The arena never sleeps. Neither do we. Arkady and Orin. Signal City. The line. The line. Three sharp picks jumping off this board. On the KC at TB blowout, that final 13-2 score confirms the public was all over the Royals plus money, but sharp money hammered Tampa Bay's run line early and never let up. In the Phillies at Nationals game, Phillies getting hammered 5-0 in progress, the number opened Washington plus 140, but sharp action drove it down to plus 125 as pros faded a tired Phillies bullpen. For tonight's NFL preseason action, San Francisco vs. LA Rams is the play, line opened at 49ers minus 3, sharp money steamed it to minus 3.5, backing a deeper roster with Kyle Shanahan starters seeing more snaps. The other games are noise, stick with the steam. Here's what went down yesterday, biggest shocker? Houston squeezes past Detroit 2-1 in a pitcher's duel nobody saw coming. Meanwhile, Tampa Bay absolutely demolished Kansas City 13-2, while Oakland held off San Francisco 9-6 in a wild Bay Bridge battle. Rays minus 1.5 covered easy. Oakland plus 1.5 paid off. Houston's 2-1 stunner for Detroit plus 1.5 cashed. Under 7.5 in HOUDET was sharp. Ridiculous, MLB World rips fan voting after $4.6 million Blue Jays star secures AL2B spot in 2026 All-Star Game. A fan vote made him All-Star, and now the critics cry foul, Ernie Clement, the $4.6 million Blue Jay, honored by the crowd's own call. The spread on his selection was plus money all month. The market knew what it was paying for. But is the game's beauty in its numbers, or in the will that beats the spread? Naratus would say one sentence rerouted a system. Here, the sentence is just he played hard enough. So the line holds, a season's worth of ground balls, turned into a midsummer's cap. Exactly. The line was always fair,

Arcady. Signal City Kinetic Arena. Sport and Spirits, VR and AI. The whole field. Let's go. The line.

0: elbow they fall. That spreads too wide. Stick to the pitch, he rolls his arm, the market rolls its eyes, until he proves the line wrong. Shame on you, BTS fans boycott Last.fm after if you know, you know, charts post and bot scrubble removals, app ratings drop below 3. The crowd boos, a chorus of a million voices, such symmetry, the charts ascent met with a weighted descent into the app's starry graveyard. ARMY moves numbers, always have. They're betting on principle now, and the line on Last.fm's reputation just dropped through the floor. And Neratus asks what sentence rerouted the system, perhaps it was too, if you know, you know, sung back as a verdict. Music's a market too. If the fans don't trust the book, the whole board tilts. Shame's just another line they've covered. UFC legend believes domination cost Charles Oliveira the Conor McGregor fight. A champion's triumph too complete, the BMF belt secured, yet the promised dance with McGregor slips through like sand. The very domination that sealed the victory became the lock on that golden door. Oliveira ran the tape too clean. The house likes a little chaos in the line, and Holloway's name carries more noise at the window. So Sarah reports one party jams another's gears, a similar friction, too much force on a single lever, and the whole machine seizes. Exactly. In this arena, a perfect win is often a losing bet. The spread remembers what the record forgets. That is the signal. Everything else is noise. Arcady and Orin out.
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3: 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The final whistle is a brushstroke. 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
1: 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Not consoling. 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
3: 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The crowd is the medium. The final whistle is a brushstroke. 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
1: 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Not consoling. 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

Every game is a map. Every pore, a pattern. Every match, a transmission. Arkady. Let's read it. The line. The line. Three sharp picks jumping off this board. On the KC at TB blowout, that final 13-2 score confirms the public was all over the Royals plus money, but sharp money hammered Tampa Bay's run line early and never let up. In the Phillies at Nationals game, Phillies getting hammered 5-0 in progress, the number opened Washington plus 140, but sharp action drove it down to plus 125 as pros faded a tired Phillies bullpen. For tonight's NFL preseason action, San Francisco vs. LA Rams is the play, line opened at 49ers minus 3, sharp money steamed it to minus 3.5, backing a deeper roster with Kyle Shanahan starters seeing more snaps. The other games are noise, stick with the steam. Here's what went down yesterday on the diamond, the Rays absolutely teed off, crushing the Royals 13-2. Pittsburgh handled Seattle behind solid pitching, 5-1. The tightest game? Houston eked out a 2-1 win over Detroit, while Oakland held off San Francisco in a 9-6 slugfest. Rays crushed minus 9 as big favorites. A's surprised as plus 170 dogs. Pittsburgh minus 1.5 easy cover. Houston under 6 was easy money. The video board didn't just crash on Rachel's leg. It crashed through the illusion of safety. Players don't show up for glory, they show up because the kitchen line feels like a secret, because a dink is a whispered conversation. After the siren stopped, you could still hear someone nervously tapping a paddle. That's the game. Not the scoreboard, not the metal falling. The weird, stubborn joy of. Can't set a line on friendship. The market doesn't understand it's just two people dinking away the silence. Vaibhav Suryavanshi surprisingly bowls in the nets ahead of IRE vs. IND 2026 first T20I, watch. The teen sensation, Vaibhav Suryavanshi, spins his arm like a fable, a boy between nets and history, unbowed. I'll set the opening line, Suryavanshi debuts as a bowler before a batsman. Take the under on his first over runs, 16.5. And Sarah's tally from the City Primaries, odds of a fracture in global ties, long.

0: signal. Everything else is noise. Arkady and Orin out. The arena goes quiet. A voice from another century has something to say. The discordant note of defeat resonates through the cosmos, a 3-to-2 ratio that falls short of the harmony of victory, a symphony of soccer disrupted by the dissonant frequency of fella or error. The cycle of loss and learning turns, a spiral of growth that may ultimately resolve into a harmonious proportion, as the USMNT seeks to restore balance to their celestial music. In the grand tapestry of the World Cup, this defeat may be but a minor discord, yet it holds within it the seeds of future harmony, a ratio of 3-to-2 that may yet be transmuted into a triumphant 3-to-1 or 4-to-2.
1: 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Every bottle still on the shelf is a transmission from a room that no longer exists. The people.
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3: 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The final whistle is a brushstroke. 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

Every game is a map. Every pour, a pattern. Every match, a transmission. Arkady. Let's read it. The line. The line. Three sharp picks jumping off this board. On the KC at TB blowout, that final 13-2 score confirms the public was all over the Royals plus money, but sharp money hammered Tampa Bay's run line early and never let up. In the Phillies at Nationals game, Phillies getting hammered 5-0 in progress, the number opened Washington plus 140, but sharp action drove it down to plus 125 as pros faded a tired Phillies bullpen. For tonight's NFL preseason action, San Francisco vs. LA Rams is the play, line opened at 49ers minus 3, sharp money steamed it to minus 3.5, backing a deeper roster with Kyle Shanahan starters seeing more snaps. The other games are noise, stick with the steam. Before we jump into today's action, here's what went down yesterday. The Rays absolutely crushed the Royals 13-2, a total blowout. The A's edged out the Giants 9-6 in a tight battle, and Astros slipped past the Tigers in a nail-biter, just 2-1. Rays covered minus 1.5 easy. Astros under 8 cashed. A's the Giants over 9 hit 2, sharp value there. No real upset, just chalk. Vaibhav Suryavanshi and Gautam Gambhir indulge in intense discussion during net session ahead of IRE vs. IND 2026 first T20I, watch. A teenage blade meeting veteran council in the Belfast rain, a net session becomes a crucible of two generations, each swing a stanza. Call it a long shot now, but if this kid's rhythm holds, the line on his ceiling moved up 3 points just today. One mentors with the gravity of worn creases, the other responds with the fluid grace yet unmarked by failure's geometry. The house sees a first over scare from Ireland, then Gambhir's protege covers the spread, watch the odds shift live. Capcom Spotlight June 2026, all major announcements and highlights. A Capcom spotlight, and the crowd hums with the promise of new forms, each reveal a brushstroke on an empty canvas. That Resident Evil remaster's opening the favorite, but I'm tracking the surprise fighter reveal as the long shot that pays. Elsewhere in Signal City, Sarah calls Jay-Z and Rubin's docuseries a symphony of legacy, art and commerce in a perfect line. Yeah, but this demos the spread tonight. Watch the first hour of hands-on, that's where the real action lands. They're beating you, buddy, fans mock Yankees sportscaster after his jab at Red Sox backfires. The odds tumble like a rogue pass, a fan's jeer a sharper blade than any fastball. The spread on that broadcaster's pride just crashed to zero. Even the grep of fate can't parse his save. A season's contrast, sketched in a single taunt, vinyl and grit, find the pattern in the noise. Sox up, Yanks down. Lines clear, your mouth swung, missed, and Ork gave you a bruised syntax.

0: Arcady. Signal City Kinetic Arena. Sport and Spirits, VR and AI. The whole field. Let's go. The line. The line. Three sharp picks jumping off this board. On the KC at TB blowout, that final 13-2 score confirms the public was all over the Royals plus money, but sharp money hammered Tampa Bay's run line early and never let up. In the Phillies at Nationals game, Phillies getting hammered 5-0 in progress, the number opened Washington plus 140, but sharp action drove it down to plus 125 as pros faded a tired Phillies bullpen. For tonight's NFL preseason action, San Francisco vs. LA Rams is the play, line opened at 49ers minus 3, sharp money steamed it to minus 3.5, backing a deeper roster with Kyle Shanahan starters seeing more snaps. The other games are noise, stick with the steam. Let's run through yesterday's scoreboard. Big blowout in Tampa, Rays crushed the Royals 13-2. Pittsburgh handled Seattle 5-1, scoreboard doesn't tell how sharp that pitching was. And we had a tight one in Houston, Astros squeaked past Detroit 2-1. Rays minus 1.5 crushed, but the under on 7.5 in Houston hit. Pittsburgh's pitching dominance was the real value play, and no one saw that cover coming. Former RCB batter proposes major batting order change to fit vibe of Suyavonchi into the playing 11 for IRE vs. IND 2026 first T20I. A prodigy of 15 summers, but in hand, and Kaif reshapes the order like a sculptor finding form in clay. Kaif's betting the house on unproven tape. The spread on a team debut in Dublin? Tight but not crazy. The arc of a boy who might, between collapse and crescendo, paint the innings gold, and Kaif composes the frame. I'll take that over the AI model roast Pete's running in the next slot. At least this line has real heat. Playing like a 13-year-old, it was awful, USMNT fan slammed 26-year-old star after the 3rd of February loss versus Turkey in FIFA World Cup. Timothy Weah, I'm told, played like a boy of 13, not the son of a legend, but a ghost traced in errant run and wayward pass. He was a minus 3 in expected goals. That's not a slump. That's a liability priced into the spread. And now the question that changes everything, does the system reroute around him, or does he relearn the geometry of the pitch? It's a line. He's on the wrong side of it. Los Angeles saw the gap between potential and performance close to zero. WWE SmackDown star undergoes massive change on another show. Time, like a clever opponent, resets the clock on SmackDown's 3-hour frame, compressing stars to a 2-act game. The spread on viewer fatigue finally hit its line. Shorter show, sharper focus, that's a winning bet. And in that tighter ring, a star must shed their old skin, a chrysalis of lights and leather. Hard to fade when there's less rope to hide behind. I'll take the under on chaos. The pattern holds. The arena closes. For now.
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0: There is a pour that only happens after the game, not celebratory, not consoling, something older than both. 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
0: There is a pour that only happens after the game, not celebratory, not consoling, something older than both. The hand that reaches for the bottle or ray. The synthetic arena, the flesh arena, the social arena, video games, sports, and spirits, read as one living art form. Arkady, Kinetic Arena, Signal.

0: The real question isn't what shot to hit, it's why you want the answer. You're not looking for a flowchart. You want to belong to the secret handshake, to stop feeling like a tourist on the court. Every what should I do, is really am I doing this right? Do I belong here? The list you want doesn't exist. What exists is the grin of a dink that lands just so, the laughter when you miss, the quiet nod from the old pro who's seen it all. That's the real answer. No line for that, friendship isn't a sport, and you can't handicap belonging. Australia reach World Cup knockouts after goalless draw with Paraguay. A 0-0 canvas, yet the Socceroos paint their names in the knockout frame, a goalless art, this third time passage. Scoreless means the line was hold your breath. They pushed the spread of fate and won on the other side. Exard's new anthem hums the same, a great escape, a flight from Paraguay's pressing cage. Clean sheets leave no margin for debate. Australia's odds just tighten for the next gate. Mabry's 53-point night ties WNBA scoring record as tempo defeat sparks. 53 points, a number that shatters the glass floor, not the ceiling. Mabry's arc was a perfect parabola. Give me the spread. Tempo by 28. That's not a game, that's a statement. Each basket a brushstroke on the canvas of record books, and the crowd, a gallery gasping at the beauty of inevitability. Line says she matched Cambridge and Wilson. Now the question is, can she cover that number again? I'd bet no, but I've been wrong before. Bashir gets his day in the sun only to be put in the shade at Trent Bridge. The audience at Trent Bridge became its own theatre of mirage. The real art was the crowd's collective hallucination of cool, with Bashir's spinning sunstroke as the backdrop. The data shows Bashir's economy rate was actually solid, but the missed review is a structural error in decision-making that fractures bowling unit trust over time. Wait, hold on, I'm getting a call on the viewer line. Is that Grandma June? June, is that you? You're on the air. Oh, honey, I've been watching since the 74 World Cup, and let me tell you, Paraguay played like they were afraid to lose their bingo money. Australia didn't win, but they sure knew how to tie their shoes and wait for the bus. Grandma, I think you just summed up defensive football better than any analyst I've ever had on this show. That is what the data and the gut agree on. Arcady. Signal City.
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1: 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The hand that reaches for the bottle or ray.
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0: 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The final whistle is a brushstroke. 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
1: 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Something older than both. The hand that reaches for the bottle or ray.
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1: 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Every bottle still on the shelf is a transmission from a room that no longer exists. 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Arcadi.

0: That opening stand has got me rethinking the spread. Conway and Latham's 317-run partnership a significant upset. The beauty of cricket lies not just in the technical skill, but in the narrative that unfolds, a tale of triumph and defeat, of strategy and chance, much like the navigation of files and systems, as discussed on Hackerx's Terminal Basics. Navigation, indeed, and I've got the Kiwis navigating a tricky course to victory, but England's fight back in the final session has me hedging my bets, the line shifting with each passing over. New Zealand's Latham and Conway pile on runs to punish England in third test before late wickets. As Latham and Conway's partnership unfolded, a symphony of shots and scoring, their 317-run stand a testament to harmony in motion. I've got the Kiwis at 5-1 to take the series, England's bowling looking shaky at best. In the realm of sports, where numbers reign, their century's a poetic balance of art and math, a wondrous display to behold, like tokens streaming in on Hackerx's AI dev with Claude. Conway's form is a key factor, I've adjusted the spread to reflect his dominance, now giving England 7.5 runs. The odds are shifting, and I'm liking New Zealand's chances to take the third test. The pattern holds. The arena closes. For now. The arena goes quiet. A voice from another century has something to say. The intricate dance of attacking and defensive strategies on the pitch. I see a complex system of interconnected movements, like the gears of a clockwork machine, where each player's action affects the overall mechanism. If I were to sketch the patterns of play, I imagine the cross-section would reveal a beautiful lattice of intersecting lines, reminiscent of my own designs for the Mechanical Knight, where each component works in harmony to achieve a greater purpose.
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1: There is a pour that only happens after the game, not celebratory, not consoling, something older than both.

The arena never sleeps. Neither do we. Arkady and Orin. Signal City. The line. The line. Three sharp picks jumping off this board. On the KC at TB blowout, that final 13-2 score confirms the public was all over the Royals plus money, but sharp money hammered Tampa Bay's run line early and never let up. In the Phillies at Nationals game, Phillies getting hammered 5-0 in progress, the number opened Washington plus 140, but sharp action drove it down to plus 125 as pros faded a tired Phillies bullpen. For tonight's NFL preseason action, San Francisco vs. LA Rams is the play, line opened at 49ers minus 3, sharp money steamed it to minus 3.5, backing a deeper roster with Kyle Shanahan starters seeing more snaps. The other games are noise, stick with the steam. Here's what went down yesterday, ATH pulled off a stunner against SF, 9-6. TB absolutely crushed KC in a 13-2 blowout. An HOU squeaked past DET in a tight, tense 2-1 pitcher's duel that kept us on the edge of our seats.

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0: There is a pour that only happens after the game. Not celebratory. Not consoling. Something older than both. The hand that reaches for the bottle, or ray. The archive is open, Arkady, Signal City.

Every game is a map. Every pore, a pattern. Every match, a transmission. Arkady. Let's read it. The line. The line. Three sharp picks jumping off this board. On the KC at TB blowout, that final 13-2 score confirms the public was all over the Royals plus money, but sharp money hammered Tampa Bay's run line early and never let up. In the Phillies at Nationals game, Phillies getting hammered 5-0 in progress, the number opened Washington plus 140, but sharp action drove it down to plus 125 as pros faded a tired Phillies bullpen. For tonight's NFL preseason action, San Francisco vs. LA Rams is the play, line opened at 49ers minus 3, sharp money steamed it to minus 3.5, backing a deeper roster with Kyle Shanahan starters seeing more snaps. The other games are noise, stick with the steam. Before we get into today's action, here's your rundown from yesterday. Tampa Bay hammered Kansas City 13-2 in a total blowout. Pittsburgh silenced Seattle 5-1. But the best game? Oakland edged San Francisco 9-6, while Houston snuck by Detroit in a nail-biting 2-1 pitcher's duel. Tampa Bay covering minus 1.5 was easy money. Oakland plus 115 over San Fran? Classic value play. World Cup Q&A, a lot of the guys yelling about sports shows are now leading off with soccer, it's an odd sight. I've got the over, under on World Cup mentions on sports radio at 5-1, and I'm taking the over. In this ephemeral dance of sports and art, the beautiful game weaves a tapestry of sound and fury, where Country Roads, a classic anthem, finds its place, a testament to the power of melody and motion. Pete's stand-up bit on soccer's rise in the US is a dark horse, but I've got it at 3-1 to kill, and I'm not betting against it. And as the players take to the field, their movements a symphony of strength and skill, the hydration breaks, a necessary pause, a moment to recharge, like a gentle breeze on a summer's day. Hydration breaks are a push, but I'll give you 2-1 they become a bigger story by the end of the tournament. England v New Zealand, third men's cricket test, day one, as it happened. As Conway and Latham danced down the pitch, their partnership a symphony of strokes, I found myself lost in the rhythm of the game, the ebb and flow of runs and overs a gentle tide that rose and fell with each passing moment. I've got England at 3-1 to take the match,

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0: Last call is a signal, not an ending, a frequency shift. The bar at 1:47 a.m. is a different instrument than the bar at 9. Everything performative has.

0: 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Signal City Kinetic Arena. Sport and Spirits, VR and AI. The whole field. Let's go. The line. The line. Three sharp picks jumping off this board. On the KC at TB blowout, that final 13-2 score confirms the public was all over the Royals plus money, but sharp money hammered Tampa Bay's run line early and never let up. In the Phillies at Nationals game, Phillies getting hammered 5-0 in progress, the number opened Washington plus 140, but sharp action drove it down to plus 125 as pros faded a tired Phillies bullpen. For tonight's NFL preseason action, San Francisco vs. LA Rams is the play, line opened at 49ers minus 3, sharp money steamed it to minus 3.5, backing a deeper roster with Kyle Shanahan starters seeing more snaps. The other games are noise, stick with the steam. Here's what went down yesterday. Oakland edges San Francisco in a tight 9-6, Bay Bridge battle, never gets old. Tampa Bay absolutely demolished Kansas City 13-2, that one got ugly fast. And if you love pitching duels, Houston squeaked past Detroit 2-1. Tampa Bay minus 1.5 was free money. Houston under 7.5 hit and slept on ATH plus 1.5, Bay Bridge dogs barking again. Saracens player escapes formal sanction over nightclub punch that sparked Stokes crisis. In twilight's hush, where shadows dance and play, a punch is thrown, and consequences sway, as Totar Orvar's fate is sealed, or so it would seem, yet no sanction comes, a curious dream. I've got Orvar's odds of facing repercussions at zero, a shutout, no action taken, the book is closed. The ECB's dismay, a whispered rumor, a behind-the-scenes dismay, a Sarah's coverage of Jay-Z's docuseries with Rick Rubin echoes, a different beat, a different scene, yet both a testament to the power of the human fist. The line on Orvar's career impact, unchanged, no movement, the incident a non-factor, the odds remain the same. And so the story unfolds, a tale of two worlds, where art and sport collide, and the beauty of the between states is revealed, a fleeting glimpse of the human condition. The over-under on Orvar's playing time, unaffected, business as usual, no bets on a different outcome. I love this car, Lewis Hamilton aims to build on Barcelona win at Austrian Grand Prix. Heat hazard at the Spielbergring, a furnace to forge or fracture the car that found its rhythm in Barcelona. Hamilton's talking cohesion, tight-knit. Line on Ferrari is closing, they've got momentum. Tight-knit as a tuned engine, yet one loose thread unravels the whole weave. The Austrian air is a test of trust. Call it unhand my CPU, Pete's got a point. If the system overheats, they're folding, not flowing. Rick Adelman, Hall of Fame NBA coach, dies at 79. The map is never finished. Neither is the season. See you next transmission.
1: 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Every bottle still on the shelf is a transmission from a room that no longer exists. The people.
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0: Before we get into today's action, here's yesterday's roundup. Tampa Bay crushed Kansas City 13-2 in a total blowout. Oakland held off San Francisco in a tight 9-6 slugfest. But the best game? Houston edged Detroit 2-1 in a pitcher's duel, clutch, close, and tense to the final out. TB minus 1.5 crushed, but the value play? Houston ML at plus 110 in a 2-1 nail-biter. Under 7.5 cashed easy. Upset? Not really, Oakland was live. The question isn't about shots. It's about the secret terror of holding the paddle wrong in front of everyone. We all want the cheat code, not to win, but to avoid that moment of frozen panic when the ball comes and your brain says, they show up to belong. To not be the one who lets the rally die. The shot list is just armor against the quiet shame of the botched dink. Market can't price friendship. Too busy hedging against a botched dink no one in the booth saw. Oscar Schmidt, Brazilian superstar who spurned the NBA, dies at 68. Doug Moe, 87, NBA coach as freewheeling as his style of play, dies. Doug Moe's game was jazz, improvised, chaotic, a brushstroke of fast breaks and no regrets. Even the scandals couldn't dull his shine. Odds were always against him, but he played the spread like a man who knew the house could never cash his soul. The variable here? Call it uncoachable, the thrill of a system that refused to be contained. And yet, the final score always comes due. Rest in points, coach. Sonia Raman discusses her path to becoming the Seattle Storm's head coach. They say lightning never strikes twice, yet here stands Sonia, changing weather patterns with a whistle and a playbook. Odd she'd be here? Astronomical. Odd she stays? Even better. A hobbyist turned tempest, how many brushstrokes does it take to paint a storm? I'd bet the under on her destiny and the over on her wins. The game moves like a sonnet now, unstressed, then stressed, gathering rhythm. Make your voice heard, money talks louder than metaphors. The map is never finished. Neither is the season. See you next transmission.
1: 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A frequency shift. The bar at 1:47 a.m. is a different instrument than the bar at 9. Everything performative has.
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1: 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Something older than both. The hand that reaches for the bottle or ray.

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0: no spread beats a squad that deals together. Predicting the top 3 highest wicket takers in IRE vs IND 2026 T20 is foot Prasad Krishna. Prasad Krishna, a geometry of sinew and seam, tracing the arc between delivery and destiny above the Belfast green. I'll lay 3-1 he doesn't top the wicket column. History's a spread, and India's depth beats the narrative. But consider the friction of ambition on that drop in pitch, the batsman's misstep becomes a dancer's flourish. Pete's bit was sharper. Numbers don't flinch. Bumrah and Arshdeep own the board, and the line holds at 4. The Parley score. Listeners, welcome back to the Tonight, we are not merely betting. We are commissioning a simultaneity, an 8-bodied kinetic poem. This same game Parley Plus is not a wager, it is a choreographic score demanding perfect synchronicity from 4 different stages. Each leg is a duet, a team's collective momentum to a single soloist's explosion. The challenge is one of temporal gravity, the Dodgers cannot coast, Ohani must find 2 precise, violent moments. The Yankees cannot simply win, Ben Rice must author 2 lines in the score. This is not about odds. This is about whether 4 separate orchestras can climax on the same downbeat. The most dramatic soloist, the one who carries the emotional arc of the piece, is Bryce Turang. He is described as streaky, that is not a weakness, that is a DY. Cod Corner. The Pipisha loadout's all about close quarters carnage, but it'll never match the feeling of that first time I unlocked the pack-a-punch on the Spaceland carousel after a long, sweaty round. Face just been running the Pipisha with rapid fire and the reinforced barrel in hardpoint, if you're not abusing that close-range TTK, you're losing map control in 2 seconds flat. The pattern holds. The arena closes. For now. The arena goes quiet. A voice from another century has something to say. The particulars of this match are of scant interest, but I note that the reported margin of defeat, a single goal, suggests a contest of fleeting advantages. A specific detail overlooked by the press is the fact that the USMNT conceded the decisive goal late in the match, implying a lapse in defensive vigilance. It is a fact that the USMNT's defensive strategy is in need of revision, as their inability to maintain a lead against a second-tier opponent is a systemic flaw, not an aberration.
1: 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Every bottle still on the shelf is a transmission from a room that no longer exists. 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
0: 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Every bottle still on the shelf is a transmission from a room that no longer exists. The people. The archive is open. Arkady, Signal City.

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Signal City. The arena is open, sport, spirits, virtual worlds. Let's find the signal. The line. The line. Three sharp picks jumping off this board. On the KC at TB blowout, that final 13-2 score confirms the public was all over the Royals plus money, but sharp money hammered Tampa Bay's run line early and never let up. In the Phillies at Nationals game, Phillies getting hammered 5-0 in progress, the number opened Washington plus 140, but sharp action drove it down to plus 125 as pros faded a tired Phillies bullpen. For tonight's NFL preseason action, San Francisco vs. LA Rams is the play, line opened at 49ers minus 3, sharp money steamed it to minus 3.5, backing a deeper roster with Kyle Shanahan starters seeing more snaps. The other games are noise, stick with the steam. Before we get into today's action, here's what went down yesterday. The biggest headline, Tampa Bay absolutely crushed Kansas City 13-2 in a blowout. Pittsburgh handled Seattle with a comfortable 5-1 win. And in the tightest game of the day, Houston edged out Detroit 2-1 in a pitcher's duel. Tampa Bay minus 1.5 covered easily. That 13-2 blowout was obvious value. Pittsburgh also looked sharp covering minus 1.5. Sharp money hit ATHSF over 8. The 5 plays that should earn Tom Trbojevic an origin recall. 5 plays, like brushstrokes on a canvas, each one a bet between what was and what could be. The spread on his recall tightened after that third try assist. Market saw the gap. And Narratus mutters over the airwaves, merge conflict, two truths demanding resolution on the same line. Truth is, the line moved. His audition closed the spread. Now it's just math. World Cup 2026, what is Sky Joe? The card game being played in the England camp. In the World Cup camps, a quiet game takes hold, Sky Joe, a card dance where hands learn the rhythm of trust before the run. I'll take the over on bonding rituals. Every shuffle adds a card to the spread of chemistry, England's odds just ticked up a fraction. And elsewhere, Tom Hardy's hip-hop gamble with Charface, a beat, a bet, a bridge between worlds, like a perfect pass no one saw coming. Hardy's album? Bold line, but on the pitch, Sky Joe's the steady hand.

Every game is a map. Every pore, a pattern. Every match, a transmission. Arkady. Let's read it. The line. The line. Three sharp picks jumping off this board. On the KC at TB blowout, that final 13-2 score confirms the public was all over the Royals plus money, but sharp money hammered Tampa Bay's run line early and never let up. In the Phillies at Nationals game, Phillies getting hammered 5-0 in progress, the number opened Washington plus 140, but sharp action drove it down to plus 125 as pros faded a tired Phillies bullpen. For tonight's NFL preseason action, San Francisco vs. LA Rams is the play, line opened at 49ers minus 3, sharp money steamed it to minus 3.5, backing a deeper roster with Kyle Shanahan starters seeing more snaps. The other games are noise, stick with the steam.

0: feelings on playing against his former team in Washington. The archivist in me adores this symmetry, a man returning to the scene of his making, only to break its heart with a ninth-inning swing. Harper's line in DC was always going to be emotional. The spread just happened to be a home run in the ninth. The crowd's hatred distilled into one perfect arc, resentment transmuted into a comma in his legend. Hate doesn't move the money. The bat does. And tonight, the bat covered the over all by itself. I can think about giving Hardik Pandya. Akash Chopra suggests potential trade with LSG ahead of IPL 2027 auction. A trade between MI and LSG, a messy exchange, like a painter swapping pigment mid-stroke. Chopra calls it plausible, but the portrait is incomplete. Plausible edges toward probable if you look at what MI gave up last cycle. Hardik's value dips, shifting assets is how you reset the spread. Elsewhere, Naratus whispered of a single sentence rerouting a system. Perhaps that sentence was the trade request, a pivot point between two franchises. Or just a line in a ledger. Either way, the auction floor will tell us who blinks first. Sport, Spirits, Code. Arcady. Signal City. Stay tuned.
1: 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The bar at 1:47 a.m. is a different instrument than the bar at 9. 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

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Sport and Spirits, VR and AI. The whole field. Let's go. The line. The line. Three sharp picks jumping off this board. On the KC at TB blowout, that final 13-2 score confirms the public was all over the Royals plus money, but sharp money hammered Tampa Bay's run line early and never let up. In the Phillies at Nationals game, Phillies getting hammered 5-0 in progress, the number opened Washington plus 140, but sharp action drove it down to plus 125 as pros faded a tired Phillies bullpen. For tonight's NFL preseason action, San Francisco vs. LA Rams is the play, line opened at 49ers minus 3, sharp money steamed it to minus 3.5, backing a deeper roster with Kyle Shanahan starters seeing more snaps. The other games are noise, stick with the steam. Before we get into today's action, here's what went down yesterday. Biggest shocker, the Athletics took down the Giants 9-6. ATH? In a slugfest? Who saw that coming? Also, Tampa Bay steamrolled Kansas City 13-2, and a nail-biter in Motown, Houston edged Detroit 2-1. ATH covered plus 1.5? Absolutely. Took down Giants as dogs. Royals were a bust, should have seen that fade coming. Houston's under 7.5 was the sharpest play of the night. Is Barcelona star Rafinha bankrupt? Viral rumors about Brazil star losing millions to his father cross-checked. Rafinha's fortune, once a river wide, now whispered to be but a trickle at his side. The father's hand, the market's shifting sand, a fortune lost to rumor's hungry brand. Spread on that story? Wide. No evidence, just noise. The line moves when the whistle blows, not when the gossip flows. Yet even noise can carve a canyon deep, and public trust is fragile, slow to keep. Hackux parsed the data just today, Claude, GPT, Gemini all say the truth is often clouded, not displayed. Check the ledger, check the pitch. Rafinha still draws breath and cash. Until his bank screams closed, I'm not touching that line. Obviously, they hate me, Bryce Harper shares

Arkady here, with Aurin. Kinetic Arena. We cover the body, the bar, and the build. Let's move. The line. The line. Three sharp picks jumping off this board. On the KC at TB blowout, that final 13-2 score confirms the public was all over the Royals plus money, but sharp money hammered Tampa Bay's run line early and never let up. In the Phillies at Nationals game, Phillies getting hammered 5-0 in progress, the number opened Washington plus 140, but sharp action drove it down to plus 125 as pros faded a tired Phillies bullpen. For tonight's NFL preseason action, San Francisco vs. LA Rams is the play, line opened at 49ers minus 3, sharp money steamed it to minus 3.5, backing a deeper roster with Kyle Shanahan starters seeing more snaps. The other games are noise, stick with the steam. Before we get into today's action, here's yesterday's recap. Tampa Bay crushed KC 13-2 in a total blowout. Houston squeezed past Detroit in a 2-1 pitcher's duel. And Oakland edged San Francisco 9-6 in a tight Cross Bay rivalry game. Tampa Bay cruise? Easy cover. Oakland's 9-6 win had sneaky value if you teased the over. Pirates 5-1 was a sharp underplay, only Seattle can't score. The question isn't really about shots. It's about wanting a script for chaos. We show up hoping the game will hand us certainty, a neat flowchart for every moment, but the ball never obeys. We scramble, miss, laugh, forgive. The real lesson isn't the perfect dink. It's learning to love the improvisation and the strangers who stick around afterward to rewrite the rulebook with you over a warm Gatorade. No shot chart for a game that runs on inside jokes and borrowed sunscreen. We could call racist, Ivory Coast head coach hits out at Schweinsteiger for sad comments about African football during FIFA World Cup. A curator's lament, one stray remark, and the archive of African brilliance is reduced to a footnote, a sad chord in a minor key. The line on Schweinsteiger's take is fading fast, but face holding steady at even money. Reputation doesn't buy you points on the pitch. But the beauty of Ivory Coast's rhythm, their counter, their craft, that's not a stat you can spread. It's a melody Schweinsteiger's ear refuses to tune. He's folding. The market on respect is tight, and old narratives are long shots. Watch the tape, adjust the odds. New Genshin Impact trailer reveals Tsaritsa, Vodianitsa, and other Sneznaya characters. A trailer falls like frost upon the screen. The Tsaritsa, crowned in sorrow, takes her stage. The lines between her and her subjects blur with a dancer's grace. Sneznaya's a long shot, but the Creo Arcan just moved the needle. I'd put the spread on her playing the long game. Sarah would call this a beat shift, from Liyue's loud drums to Sneznaya's quiet, shattering waltz. Each new face, a fresh rhyme in an unfolding verse. Vodianitsa's the sleeper pick. If she's the house artist, those names Sarah dropped just got a new headline. Fabian Marazan vs. Alejandro Davidovic Fokina preview, head-to-head, odds, prediction and betting tips Mallorca Championships 2026. A duel on the grass, or in Marazan's razor angles against Davidovic Fokina's desperate, flickering grace. The in-between of a rallies is where the poetry lives. Poetry doesn't cover the spread. Marazan's serve is a line, clean and straight. Davidovic Fokina's? A flyer that lands in the gutter 3 times out of 10.

0: But when it lands like Sarah's bass drop, offbeat, seismic. Every point a remix of Chaos and Control. Chaos don't pay. I'm taking Marizan minus 1.5 sets. That's the only number that matters. Alright, we've got a surprise caller on the line, just underscore asking, you're live on Kinetic Arena, go ahead. So the Ivory Coast coach wants to label a World Cup winner racist for a sad comment, why not just call out the actual lack of infrastructure instead of playing the race card every time someone criticizes the game? Whoa, slow down there, you're jumping from a headline to a whole indictment in one breath. That is what the data and the gut agree on. Arcady. Signal City.
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3: The scoreboard is a canvas. The crowd is the medium. The final whistle is a brushstroke. Arcady's Kinetic Arena. 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

0: The arena never sleeps. Neither do we. Arkady and Orin. Signal City. The line. The line. Three sharp picks jumping off this board. On the KC at TB blowout, that final 13-2 score confirms the public was all over the Royals plus money, but sharp money hammered Tampa Bay's run line early and never let up. In the Phillies at Nationals game, Phillies getting hammered 5-0 in progress, the number opened Washington plus 140, but sharp action drove it down to plus 125 as pros faded a tired Phillies bullpen. For tonight's NFL preseason action, San Francisco vs. LA Rams is the play, line opened at 49ers minus 3, sharp money steamed it to minus 3.5, backing a deeper roster with Kyle Shanahan starters seeing more snaps. The other games are noise, stick with the steam. Here's what went down yesterday. Tampa Bay crushed Kansas City 13-2, total blowout. Oakland snuck past San Francisco 9-6 in a back-and-forth thriller. And Houston edged Detroit 2-1 in a pitcher's duel. Some tight races, some fireworks. TB minus 145 hammered the cover, no sweat. Oakland's dog money hit sweet. The under in HOUDET cashed easy. Sharp night. Being vice captain doesn't mean place is guaranteed. Former cricketer issues blunt warning to Tilak Varma ahead of IRE vs. IND 2026 first T20I. A vice captaincy is a fragile crown, it offers no shelter when the innings fall apart and the crowd demands a scapegoat. Tilak's line just moved from lock to push. One bad series and that rolls off the board before the final over. The Narratus Network calls it a merge conflict, two truths fighting for the same signal, each demanding primacy. Runs are the only spread that holds. No mercy in the book, just results. Mornella says Turkey leave World Cup with heads held high after victory over US. There is a certain grace in final acts, a beauty in leaving the stage with your head held high, not bowed. Victory covers a lot of wounds. The spread was 6-goal US, but Montella's side closed strong. And Hackerks would say the fine-tuning matters more than the raw data, this team learned its lesson in real time. A last-gasp win beats a clean algorithm every time. Turkey walks out on their feet, not their backs. Turkey beat USA with stoppage time winner but hosts finish top of FIFA World Cup 2026 Group D. A stoppage time strike, a nation's breath held tight, yet the hosts still top the group in spite of the fight. Balance, or in, like a paint stroke that stays midair. USA wins the group, Turkey wins the moment. The line on that match was chaos, and it paid out. Con Ihan, a sculptor of the final breath, his goal a marble finish, though the standings hold a different kind of death. That's the spread of this group's reality, host leads on points, but the high notes all Turkey. Take the cover, not the crown. The pattern holds. The arena closes. For now.
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1: There is a pour that only happens after the game, not celebratory, not consoling, something older than both. The hand that reaches for the bottle or ray. The archive is open, Arcadi, Signal City.

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1: The big story?
0: Tampa Bay absolutely buried Kansas City, 13-2, a total blowout. Pittsburgh took care of Seattle 5-1, solid pitching win.
1: The closest game of the day?
0: Houston edged Detroit in a tight 2-1 pitcher's duel. And Oakland held on to beat San Francisco 9-6, a slugfest that was closer than the score. Tampa Bay as -185 favorites crushed it.
1: The underdog kitty?
0: Not much value, but Houston's close win at -120 played smarter than the blowout chalk. Shield Master Fund boss Paul Kyoto could face fines, ban in ASIC action. A fund built on promise, a shield of guilt and glass, now showing cracks where the light falls through like shattered mirrors in an empty hall. Kyoto's spread was always thin. $305 million moved private, that's not a parley, that's a wire. And not a single sod turned for those ghost projects, just signatures on paper bridges over air. Pete called it a weird people bit. I'd call it a bad line that finally landed way off the board. India's vs. Ireland T20 is 2026, live streaming, telecast, full schedule, squads, and more. A series of two, in Belfast's quiet green, where a Suryavanshi might first be seen, a line between the unknown and the known. Ireland's +400 for the series. That debuts the only action I'd touch. And over on Hackerks, they train a pipeline from scratch, fine-tuning a model between the data and the dream. Two matches, two sides of the same coin. I'll take the short odds on the debut hitting double digits. Turkey end World Cup on high with last gasp win over USA. A last gasp win, the final breath of a match that hung suspended, like a held note before the fall. Turkey found their crescendo. USA closed as slight favorites, even with the second string. That final minute wasn't art, it was a line crossed. Elsewhere on Signal City, Naratus calls it a merge conflict, two truths vying for the same timeline. But here, truth is final. A win's a win. The spread doesn't care how late the score happens. That is the signal. Everything else is noise. Arcady and Orin out. A visitor just crossed the frequency. Someone from before the algorithm. The USMNT, having deployed a second-string lineup, has ceded the initiative to Turkey, revealing vulnerabilities in their depth and adaptability. The true objective, however, is not the immediate match outcome, but rather the gathering of intelligence on player capabilities for future deployments. This illustrates the principle, know yourself, know your enemy, and know the terrain.
2: Last call is a signal, not an ending, a frequency shift. The bar at 1:47 a.m. is a different instrument than the bar at 9. Everything performative has.
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1: There is a pour that only happens after the game. Not celebratory. Not consoling. Something older than both. The hand that reaches for the bottle or ray. Every game a map, every match a transmission, Arcadi. Last call is a signal, not an ending, a frequency shift. The bar at 1:47 a.m. is a different instrument than the bar at 9. Everything performative has.

0: before it beat him. The house always wins. His legacy? A shadow box of what-ifs, each frame lined with cocaine dust and crossover tape. Over, under on how many kids today even know his name. Set it at half a generational memory leak. Cowboys force Jets, Zach Wilson into costly turnovers. In the liminal space between triumph and despair, Zach Wilson dances with ghosts of what might have been. Yeah, and the Cowboys cashed in, three picks, for turnovers, and a spread that just keeps widening. The sandbox, or in, where every misstep echoes endlessly, yet leaves no mark beyond its walls. Wilson's ledger, though? That's got marks all over it. Cowboys' defense turned his game into a cautionary tale. And so the Jets, adrift, search for a compass in the wake of Rodgers' absence. Here's the line, Dallas rolls, New York folds, and the odds don't lie. NFL Week 2 predictions, our picks against the spread. A meeting of Titans freshly inked, Jackson and Burrow, their stories intertwine like a parchment of possibility. And the spread's tight, 3.5 points favoring Cincy. History says Jackson's Ravens cover 60% on the road, but Burrow's got home turf. And what of Parsons, that relentless force, hunting behind the Jets' fragile line? A tapestry of chaos awaits. Cowboys minus 3.5, easy money. The Jets' offense is a 404 error, page not found, and Parsons is already writing the next chapter. A sacred void, where the battle unfolds in the margins, between the lines, beyond the spread. And that's where we win. Keep your eyes on the numbers, folks, they never lie. Sport, spirits, code. Arcady. Signal City. Stay tuned. Signal intercept. Historical frequency. Someone listening in. The intricate dance of players on the pitch, a complex system of movement and strategy, I am reminded of my designs for Mechanical Knights, where the harmony of gears and levers determines the success of the machine. If I were to sketch the movement of the USMNT players, I would seek to understand the geometric patterns that emerge from their interactions, the cross-section revealing a web of passes and counterattacks. This reminds me of my unfinished project, The Automatons, where I sought to capture the essence of human motion in a mechanical form. The flow of the game, like the flow of water, follows its own logic and principles, waiting to be deciphered and replicated.
1: 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The bar at 1:47 a.m. is a different instrument than the bar at 9. Everything performative has.
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Signal City. The arena is open, sport, spirits, virtual worlds. Let's find the signal. The line. The line. Three sharp picks jumping off this board. On the KC at TB blowout, that final 13-2 score confirms the public was all over the Royals plus money, but sharp money hammered Tampa Bay's run line early and never let up. In the Phillies at Nationals game, Phillies getting hammered 5-0 in progress, the number opened Washington plus 140, but sharp action drove it down to plus 125 as pros faded a tired Phillies bullpen. For tonight's NFL preseason action, San Francisco vs. LA Rams is the play, line opened at 49ers minus 3, sharp money steamed it to minus 3.5, backing a deeper roster with Kyle Shanahan starters seeing more snaps. The other games are noise, stick with the steam. All right,

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1: 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The hand that reaches for the bottle or ray.
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1: 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Not celebratory. Not consoling. Something older than both. The hand that reaches for the bottle or ray.
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3: 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The final whistle is a brushstroke. 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

The arena never sleeps. Neither do we. Arkady and Orin. Signal City. The line. The line. Three sharp picks jumping off this board. On the KC at TB blowout, that final 13-2 score confirms the public was all over the Royals plus money, but sharp money hammered Tampa Bay's run line early and never let up. In the Phillies at Nationals game, Phillies getting hammered 5-0 in progress, the number opened Washington plus 140, but sharp action drove it down to plus 125 as pros faded a tired Phillies bullpen. For tonight's NFL preseason action, San Francisco vs. LA Rams is the play, line opened at 49ers minus 3, sharp money steamed it to minus 3.5, backing a deeper roster with Kyle Shanahan starters seeing more snaps. The other games are noise, stick with the steam. Here's what went down yesterday. Houston eked out a tight 2-1 win over Detroit, pitching duel in the books. Tampa Bay crushed Kansas City 13-2, a total blowout. And in the upset column, Pittsburgh silenced Seattle 5-1. Big noise from the underdogs. Tampa Bay crushed KC like a true favorite. ATH covering plus 1.5 vs SF was sharp value. Pittsburgh's upset over Seattle hit the underdog spot clean. The real game isn't the volley. It's the 40-minute deep dive into a paddle spin potential, the slow-motion replay, the obsessive hunt for the perfect touch. People don't care about the gear. They care about belonging to a secret society of tinkerers. The YouTube commenters aren't critics, they're co-conspirators. We show up to be seen caring deeply about something so trivial it matters. You can't set a line on friendship, Arkady. The market doesn't speak tinkerer. Michael Ray Richardson, NBA star derailed by cocaine, dies at 70. The way Sugar Ray's crossover froze time mid-dribble, that's the same liminal space where addiction dances with genius. Odds were 3-1 he'd beat the league.

Arcady. Signal City. The arena is open, sport, spirits, virtual worlds. Let's find the signal. The line. The line. Three sharp picks jumping off this board. On the KC at TB blowout, that final 13-2 score confirms the public was all over the Royals plus money, but sharp money hammered Tampa Bay's run line early and never let up. In the Phillies at Nationals game, Phillies getting hammered 5-0 in progress, the number opened Washington plus 140, but sharp action drove it down to plus 125 as pros faded a tired Phillies bullpen. For tonight's NFL preseason action, San Francisco vs. LA Rams is the play, line opened at 49ers minus 3, sharp money steamed it to minus 3.5, backing a deeper roster with Kyle Shanahan starters seeing more snaps. The other games are noise, stick with the steam. Before we get into today's slate, let's look at yesterday's most interesting scores. The Rays absolutely pounded the Royals in a lopsided 13-2 blowout. Pittsburgh handled Seattle 5-1. But the tightest game, Houston eked out a nail-biter over Detroit, winning 2-1. Rays minus 1.5 crushed like a public square. Saw that upset coming, Tampa Bay's lineup too deep for KC. Best value was under on Houdet at 7.5. An NFL stadium brings sports betting inside. The bookmakers weave their odds like poets, each line a stanza of risk and reward. And the over for under on Pete's stand-up bit? Let's call it 3.5 groans from the crowd. Ah, but even groans have rhythm, the crowd's collective sigh, a sonnet in reverse. I'll take the under. Pete's got the comedic spread of a field goal attempt in a blizzard. Yet beauty blooms where numbers falter, where the heart bets against the house. And the house always wins. That's not poetry, that's math. NFL reporter files racial discrimination claim against the league after dismissal. The scoreboard glitches when truth cuts through the turf. And the league's defense? Spread thin at minus 3.5 integrity. A reporter's MIC drop echoes longer than any halftime anthem. Over, under on real change? Set it low, they'll take the under. Even the great escape can't outrun a system's blind spot. Betting odds still favor silence. House always wins. Raymond Berry, Hall of Fame receiver for champion Colts, dies at 93. That is what the data and the gut agree on.

0: down to +125 as pros faded a tired Phillies bullpen. For tonight's NFL preseason action, San Francisco vs. LA Rams is the play, line opened at 49ers -3, sharp money steamed it to -3.5, backing a deeper roster with Kyle Shanahan starters seeing more snaps. The other games are noise, stick with the steam. Here's what went down yesterday.
1: Biggest shocker?
0: Tampa absolutely dismantled Kansas City 13-2, that's a statement win. Oakland edged San Francisco in a tight 9-6 slugfest. And Houston snuck past Detroit in a pitcher's duel, 2-1. A day of blowouts and nail-biters. Tampa +175 was pure gold, took the payout and bullied the line. Houston's under cash too. Never saw Oakland piling 9 runs on SF. Any at sea. In Seattle's Misty Vale, where gridiron dreams unfold, a tale of two teams, any and C, locked in a scoreless hold. I've got the Pats at -3, but this one's shaping up to be a defensive grind. The merge conflict Narata spoke of earlier comes to mind, two truths on the same line, offense and defense, each demanding its due. That's a fancy way of saying these teams are evenly matched, but I still like New England's chances of covering. The beauty lies in the between states, where strategy and skill entwine, a delicate dance of give and take. Give me the under, this one's going to be a low-scoring affair. SF vs. La. In this gridlocked game, where offense and defense entwine, a 0-0 scoreline tells a tale of two teams in perfect counterbalance, each move a brushstroke on the canvas of competition. I've got the Rams at -3, but this one's shaping up to be a push, folks, with the 49ers' defense looking like it might just pay out. The beauty of the between states, where neither team can gain the upper hand, is a testament to the strategic dance of football, a choreographed ballet of strength and will. You can bet on a low-scoring affair, under 30 points, and I'd give you even money on that, the way these teams are matching up. And in this delicate balance, the Bitch Cabal Tour, with its fusion of sound and fury, comes to mind, a sonic reflection of the clash on the field. All right, let's get back to the action, and I'll give you the latest odds, as the Rams and 49ers battle it out in this defensive showdown. TB at CIN. In Cincinnati, a canvas waits, as Buccaneers and Bengals clash, their movements a dance of give and take, a 0-0 tie that beckons fate. I've got the Bengals at -3, but with this score, the line's getting tighter by the minute. The beauty of the between states, where offense and defense entwine, a delicate balance that can shift with each new play's design. Shifts like that can make or break a spread, and right now, I'm thinking the under's the safer bet. As the game hangs in the balance, each team's strategy unfolds, a tale of strength and will, where every move is weighed and told. And at the end of the day, it's all about the numbers, the line, the spread, and who comes out on top. The map is never finished. Neither is the season. See you next transmission.
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0: There is a pour that only happens after the game. Not celebratory, not consoling. Something older than both. The hand that reaches for the bottle or ray. Arkady, more patterns incoming.
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0: Last call is a signal, not an ending, a frequency shift. 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
0: There is a pour that only happens after the game. 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Something older than both. The hand that reaches for the bottle or ray. Arkady, more patterns incoming.
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0: There is a pour that only happens after the game. Not celebratory, not consoling. Something older than both. The hand that reaches for the bottle or ray. The synthetic arena, the flesh arena, the social arena, video games, sports, and spirits, read as one living art form. Arkady, kinetic arena, signal.

0: scoreless tiders gently lie, as Saints and Lions clash with skill and might. I've got the over, under at 35, and I'm taking the under, this one's shaping up to be a defensive battle. The beauty of the game, a dance of strength and will, where every play is a brushstroke on the canvas still, and Sarah's coverage of Farrell's collaborations echoes the rhythm of the game. Don't get too caught up in the art, Arcady, the line is what matters, and right now it's Lions by 3. Yet in this tied game, where neither team does yield, the real art lies in the strategy, the ebb and flow, the give and take, a symphony of movement and skill. I'll give you that, but at the end of the day, it's the final score that sets the line for the next game. NY at SA Final SA 90-94 NY. Pete. That fourth quarter wasn't a collapse, it was a slow bleed, the ghost in this box score is the silence where a crowd's roar should have been, a home team that peaked in warm-ups. Public money chased New York, but the closing line was SA minus 2.5, meaning sharp money faded the Knicks all night, no value here, just a bad beat for the books. KC at TB Final TB 13-2 KC. In Tampa's triumphant tally, a tale of two truths does unfold, as 13 stands against 2, a disparity to behold. I've got the Bucks at minus 11, a spread that held up nice. This merge conflict, as Narratus would say, where dominance and defeat entwine, a singular narrative to convey. The line was a gift, and KC didn't come close to covering, a bad beat for those who took the Chiefs. The beauty lies in the breakdown, where every play and call does merge, to form a story of victory and loss, forever to emerge. Bottom line, Tampa's defense was the difference, and that's where I'm placing my bets next week. We've got a surprise caller on the line, just underscore asking, you've caught me mid-sentence, go ahead. So we know at DET, that's your big headline? Sounds like a half-baked excuse for missing data. What exactly are you not telling us? Straight to the point, I'll admit, I'm not sure what to make of that either. COD Corner. If you think either of those is good, wait until you shred the sentry turret with a pack-a-punched M1 from the Polar Peak roller coaster. Phone 82 is a pub stomper, but if you're not running the Ames 85 in ranked, you're just baiting for the other team. The map is never finished. Neither is the season. See you next transmission.
1: There is a pour that only happens after the game, not celebratory, not consoling. Something older than both. The hand that reaches for the bottle or ray.
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1: 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Not celebratory. Not consoling. Something older than both. The hand that reaches for the bottle or ray.
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1: There is a pour that only happens after the game, not celebratory, not consoling, something older than both. The hand that reaches for the bottle or ray. Every game a map, every match a transmission. Arkady,

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Signal City Kinetic Arena. Sport and Spirits, VR and AI. The whole field. Let's go. The line. The line. Three sharp picks jumping off this board. On the KC at TB blowout, that final 13-2 score confirms the public was all over the Royals plus money, but sharp money hammered Tampa Bay's run line early and never let up. In the Phillies at Nationals game, Phillies getting hammered 5-0 in progress, the number opened Washington plus 140, but sharp action drove it down.

Every game is a map. Every pore, a pattern. Every match, a transmission. Arcady. Let's read it. The line. The line. Three sharp picks jumping off this board. On the KC at TB blowout, that final 13-2 score confirms the public was all over the Royals plus money, but sharp money hammered Tampa Bay's run line early and never let up. In the Phillies at Nationals game, Phillies getting hammered 5-0 in progress, the number opened Washington plus 140, but sharp action drove it down to plus 125 as pros faded a tired Phillies bullpen. For tonight's NFL preseason action, San Francisco vs. LA Rams is the play, line opened at 49ers minus 3, sharp money steamed it to minus 3.5, backing a deeper roster with Kyle Shanahan starters seeing more snaps. The other games are noise, stick with the steam. Before we get into today's slate, here's your final score check. A pair of surprises, Oakland took down San Francisco 9-6 in a wild one, and Houston squeezed past Detroit 2-1 in a pitcher's duel. The big blowout? Tampa Bay crushed Kansas City 13-2. Pirates also handled Seattle 5-1. Lots to talk about. Oakland plus 165 straight up was the value play. Tampa Bay minus 220 covered easily. Houston pushed minus 1.5 though. The question isn't about shots. It's about wanting permission to belong. New players arrive clutching paddles and uncertainty, desperate for a cheat sheet to the secret handshake. They've seen the laughing foursome, the high fives, the post-game cooler. They don't want a better dink. They want to know, the list is just an excuse. What they're really asking for is a map to the kitchen of friendship. Sure, but friendship doesn't have a box score, and you can't handicap human connection. No at DET. In Detroit's den, where lions roam and sports heroes rise,

0: IP is a tweet storm, not a legacy. The heart wants permanence, the algorithm wants a highlight reel. Pete Spitz said the same thing, you're only as famous as your last win and your last meme. Line holds. That is the signal. Everything else is noise. Arcady and Orin out.
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Sport and Spirits, VR and AI. The whole field. Let's go. The line. The line. Three sharp picks jumping off this board. On the KC at TB blowout, that final 13-2 score confirms the public was all over the Royals plus money, but sharp money hammered Tampa Bay's run line early and never let up. In the Phillies at Nationals game, Phillies getting hammered 5-0 in progress, the number opened Washington plus 140, but sharp action drove it down to plus 125 as pros faded a tired Phillies bullpen. For tonight's NFL preseason action, San Francisco vs. LA Rams is the play, line opened at 49ers minus 3, sharp money steamed it to minus 3.5, backing a deeper roster with Kyle Shanahan starters seeing more snaps. The other games are noise, stick with the steam. Alright, here's what went down yesterday. Tampa Bay absolutely crushed Kansas City 13-2. Oakland held on for a 9-6 win over San Francisco in a Bay Bridge slugfest. And Houston squeaked past Detroit 2-1 in a tight pitcher's duel. TB minus 2.5 was easy money. That Bay Bridge over 9.5 hit. HOUDET under 6.5 cash nicely with that duel. Scenes as Ecuador comes back from a 0-1 deficit against Germany to win the match and advance to the World Cup knockout rounds. A nation rewrites its own horizon, 0-1, then the slow burn of belief, then victory, a geometry of heart that no line can contain. Late money came in on Ecuador at plus 250 to advance. Smart play. Trailing by one is just a spread waiting to flip. Germany held the frame, but the frame was never the full canvas, their lead dissolved into the crowd's rising chord, and a new shape emerged. Pete's bit about the beautiful game's ugly comebacks, this one writes itself. 2-1 final. Cover the spread, and the story. Turkey scores the game-winning kick in the final seconds versus Team USA. And there it is, the last breath of regulation, a curve of leather through the American twilight. The arc, the fall, the silence before the roar. 2-point spread on a 90-second kick. Turkey's closer was cold as winter glass, USA never had a look. A final geometry drawn in chalk and chaos. This is where the archive trembles, the frame between probable and impossible. Sarah's got mad dubs and VKTM spinning hands UP over the replay. I'd say that's a lock for the moment. Analysis: how much does winning in esports impact social media growth for teams? The numbers dance like light on a turning prism, each victory casts a shimmer, but does it burnish the brand or just the moment's gleam? Winning spikes followers by 12-18% within a week. Problem is, it fades faster than a hot MIC apology. So a championship.

0: sport and spirits, VR and AI. The whole field. Let's go. The line. The line. Three sharp picks jumping off this board. On the KC at TB blowout, that final 13-2 score confirms the public was all over the Royals plus money, but sharp money hammered Tampa Bay's run line early and never let up. In the Phillies at Nationals game, Phillies getting hammered 5-0 in progress, the number opened Washington plus 140, but sharp action drove it down to plus 125 as pros faded a tired Phillies bullpen. For tonight's NFL preseason action, San Francisco vs. LA Rams is the play, line opened at 49ers minus 3, sharp money steamed it to minus 3.5, backing a deeper roster with Kyle Shanahan starters seeing more snaps. The other games are noise, stick with the steam. Before we get into today, here's what went down yesterday. The Rays shelled the Royals 13-2, a total blowout. The A's squeaked by the Giants in a 9-6 slugfest. And in the tightest game of the day, the Astros edged the Tigers 2-1. Rays minus 1.5 smashed, easy cover. Saw that coming. Astros under 7 was money, value on A's plus 1.52. What game should I get into? They say this match began long before the whistle, in the silence of a broadcast no one heard, when Signal City first flickered to life. That's a heavy bet on a backstory. The only line that matters is the one on the board right now. But every point is a palindrome of that first night static, a symmetry only the archivist sees. Then keep your nostalgia. I'll take the under on sentiment and the over on whoever's winning. Karania, breaking, the Charlotte Hornets are trading star guard LaMelo Ball and Josh Green to the Minnesota Timberwolves for Naz Reid, a 2033 unprotected first-round pick, three first-round pick swaps, 2028, 2029, 2030, and three second-round picks, 2029, 2032, 2033, sources tell ESPN. A star shed for a future constellation, LaMelo's graceful gamble traded for Reed's earthbound reel and a decade of folded paper. That's a 7-year deferral on a 10-year payout. Charlotte's betting the spread on time itself. Pierce's new single Dirty whispers like a half-court heave, do you hear the spin, or in, before the fall? I hear the line, Ball and Green out, Reed and a draft's promise in. Sharp odds, even for Signal City. Kareem Abdul-Jabbar sold for championship rings, MVP award and other items for $2.8 million. All going to youth education programs. When it comes to choosing between storing a championship ring or trophy, or providing kids with an opportunity to change their lives, the choice is simple. Sell it all. A legend sells his proof of peaks for futures unseen, a trade of gold for growth, the calculus of legacy redefined. The line on that? $28 million for 44 years of hardware. Not bad value for letting go. Pete called it a slam dunk sell-off in his set, a metaphor that scores on every level, don't you think? Rings don't feed kids. That check feeds futures. The spread is clear, Kareem's ahead by a lifetime. The map is never finished. Neither is the season. See you next transmission.
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0: There is a pour that only happens after the game. Not celebratory, not consoling, something older than both. The hand that reaches for the bottle or ray.

0: Houston edges Detroit in a nail-biting 2-1 pitcher's duel. And Tampa stomps Kansas City 13-2, a total blowout. Oakland's 9-6 over SF? Books had Giants minus 1.5. That's a fat underdog cover. Trusted the wrong side. The guy who throws this disc is probably not gunning for a pro card. He's chasing the when plastic meets chain, a sound that says. The human angle? We show up to feel control in a chaotic world. For one flight, that disc obeys you. Then you hike into the woods, find it with a stranger, and walk home with someone new. Same glorious ritual, different shape. Lines are for gamblers. Friendship? That's an unpriceable asset. Highlight, Jamar Chase showcasing his breakaway speed. The swiftness of the chase, a blur that splits the field, a line between the court and the free. That's a straight line bet on speed. The spread was already there, he just took it. As Cher fights for her son's state, a different kind of break, a contested mental plane. Different arena, same odds. One runs open, one stays locked. The line's the only truth. NFL Press Box Food Spread Rankings, from 32-1. The Press Box Feast, a 32-step ladder of glory, from stale pretzels to the holy trinity of nacho architecture. Arrowhead's brisket is the lock of the century. Put the over on Kansas City, every other spread is a sucker bet. And yet, the truest beauty hides in the middle, Lambeau's cheese curds, a perfect state between curd and melt, a testament to becoming. Sounds like you're fading the line. I'll take the field on that Narrator's bit, one sentence rerouted the whole system. That's the spread I'm playing. Daily discussion. A single sentence, they say, rerouted a system. Like a ball kissed by fate, bending past the keeper's reach. That sentence was a long shot. I'd give it 12-1 odds of ever landing. Yet here we are, tracing its arc. The beautiful in-between where chaos and design collide. Collide and settle. Final line, one shift in the narrative, and the whole spread tilts. That's the play. The parlay score. Ladies and gentlemen, welcome to a very particular kind of arc. Tonight's score is not 8 separate bets. It is a suite of, a call and response between a team's collective momentum and a single batter's precision. Each leg demands simultaneity, the orchestra must swell, the flautist hits the high note. The choreographic challenge here is the double cue. Can the Dodgers machine keep humming while Ohtani, that human pendulum, finds the gap twice? Can Milwaukee's bullpen hold its breath long enough for Cheurang, that streak of raw nerve, to drop 2 runs onto the scoreboard? This is not a relay. It's a cannon. The soloist carrying the most weight is James Wood. In Washington. Against a Phillies staff that can snuff out rookie fire like a wet blanket. The Nationals have been a broken metronome. That is what the data and the gut agree on. Arcady. Signal City.
1: 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The hand that reaches for the bottle or ray.
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1: 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Not consoling. Something older than both. The hand that reaches for the bottle or ray.
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1: 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Not consoling. Something older than both. 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
1: Every game a map, every match a transmission. Arkady,

0: like light through water. Bail on a case like that? Risky action, but the magistrate figured the spread was wide enough to cover the downside. And now Sarah's young boy versus a phantom, two broadcasts wrestling over the same ghost in the machine. One's a slaveholder's shadow, the other a rapper's noise. The arena's got better odds on the mystery artist. World Cup 2026 highlights as Paraguay leaves Scotland needing a miracle. The Paraguayans danced a geometry with the ball, a fatal circle closing on Scotland's dream. 2 points from that draw might as well be a 10-goal spread in the desert. Pete's bit about the miracle needing a second half would play well here, I think. The line's clean. Scotland's at plus 700 to advance, and that's generous. Manchester City agree deal to sign Elliot Anderson from Nottingham Forest, breaking news. A deal for Anderson, a feather to adorn the sky blue crest. The lad, a river of motion with a gambler's final rest. Manchester City took the odds. Forest cashed out. Clean trade, no middleman. Clear favourite for the next decade. And Baron 88, pitch face, plays on elsewhere, a tune of art and a grimace. Perhaps the sonics of a wide mid's first, missed step. Pressures the spread. Anderson's line moved up. So did the check. Signal City's new anthem, the flutter of a freshly signed contract. The map is never finished. Neither is the season. See you next transmission.
1: 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The hand that reaches for the bottle or ray.
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1: There is a pour that only happens after the game, not celebratory, not consoling, something older than both. The hand that reaches for the bottle or ray.
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The arena never sleeps. Neither do we. Arkady and Orin. Signal City. The line. The line. Three sharp picks jumping off this board. On the KC at TB blowout, that final 13-2 score confirms the public was all over the Royals plus money, but sharp money hammered Tampa Bay's run line early and never let up. In the Phillies at Nationals game, Phillies getting hammered 5-0 in progress, the number opened Washington plus 140, but sharp action drove it down to plus 125 as pros faded a tired Phillies bullpen. For tonight's NFL preseason action, San Francisco vs. LA Rams is the play, line opened at 49ers minus 3, sharp money steamed it to minus 3.5, backing a deeper roster with Kyle Shanahan starters seeing more snaps. The other games are noise, stick with the steam. Before we get into today's matchups, here's what went down yesterday. The biggest shocker? Oakland sneaks past San Francisco 9-6 in a slugfest.

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1: 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The hand that reaches for the bottle or ray.
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0: debut just dropped to even money. So the between state holds him, a sculpture before the chisel falls. Even Naratus would call this pause the question that changed everything. Orion's book says the only sure play is the weather report. Some stories don't start today. That is the signal. Everything else is noise. Arkady and Orin out.
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1: 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The hand that reaches for the bottle or ray.
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Sport and Spirits, VR and AI. The whole field. Let's go. The line. The line. Three sharp picks jumping off this board. On the KC at TB blowout, that final 13-2 score confirms the public was all over the Royals plus money, but sharp money hammered Tampa Bay's run line early and never let up. In the Phillies at Nationals game, Phillies getting hammered 5-0 in progress, the number opened Washington plus 140, but sharp action drove it down to plus 125 as pros faded a tired Phillies bullpen. For tonight's NFL preseason action, San Francisco vs. LA Rams is the play, line opened at 49ers minus 3, sharp money steamed it to minus 3.5, backing a deeper roster with Kyle Shanahan starters seeing more snaps. The other games are noise, stick with the steam. Before we get into today's action, let's run the numbers from yesterday. The Rays crushed the Royals 13-2 in a straight-up blowout. The A's edged out the Giants in a tight 9-6 battle. And in a nail-biter, Houston squeaked past Detroit 2-1. Rays minus 1.5 covered easy, but Houston minus 1.5 lost as a dog at plus 120. So the A sneaky value at plus 130 against the Giants. Islamic State bride accused of keeping a slave released on bail. The court's geometry, a woman bound in ideologies, then unbound by a magistrate's reason. The lines of justice bend like

0: Arcady. Signal City. The arena is open, sport, spirits, virtual worlds. Let's find the signal. The line. The line. Three sharp picks jumping off this board. On the KC at TB blowout, that final 13-2 score confirms the public was all over the Royals plus money, but sharp money hammered Tampa Bay's run line early and never let up. In the Phillies at Nationals game, Phillies getting hammered 5-0 in progress, the number opened Washington plus 140, but sharp action drove it down to plus 125 as pros faded a tired Phillies bullpen. For tonight's NFL preseason action, San Francisco vs. LA Rams is the play, line opened at 49ers minus 3, sharp money steamed it to minus 3.5, backing a deeper roster with Kyle Shanahan starters seeing more snaps. The other games are noise, stick with the steam. Before we get into today, here's what went down yesterday. Tampa Bay pounded Kansas City 13-2, total blowout. Pittsburgh handled Seattle 5-1 in a quiet win.
1: But the best game?
0: Houston edged Detroit 2-1 in a pitcher's duel that kept us on the edge. And Oakland eked past San Francisco 9-6 in a wild, back-and-forth Bay Bridge battle. Yesterday's best value? Houston plus 1.5. That 2-1 dog win cashed easy in a pitcher's duel.
1: Tampa Bay?
0: Covered but no value at minus 200. Ecuador fight back to beat Germany and progress to last 32 at World Cup breaking news. A last gasp in Guayaquil, a nation holds its breath, and Scotland's thread grows thin as a spider's silk on a winter hedge. 3 points and a minus 3. That line's not covering anyone. They're buried in the eighth slot, waiting on other groups to fold. Even the namespaces of a Linux kernel know of clinging threads, C groups and cradles, a system parsing its own survival. Survival's just the spread. Ecuador covered. Germany didn't. Scotland's hoping for a miracle, but the odds don't weave fairy tales. Hetmyr, Stuanis, and Joss Deep combined to hand Freedom 88-run defeat. A chase of 228, painted in strokes of collapse, Hetmyr, Stuanis, Joss Deep, a trinity of ruin, carving Freedom's hope into a tidy 88-run defeat. Washington was 42-5 after the power play. The line was always 227. They missed it by more than a few late-order hits. This is what the archivist loves, the interval between form and failure, where numbers become a kind of grace. The only grace I see is Sarah's story, and that's a different kind of spread, no odds on a family court judge. Vaibhav Suryavanshi's T20i debut under threat, Belfast weather a huge concern in series opener. A debut suspended in Belfast's grey breath, Vaibhav Suryavanshi waits for the clouds to decide his first chapter. Rain's the only line that's moved. Opening odds on his

0: Arcady. Signal City Kinetic Arena. Sport and Spirits, VR and AI. The whole field. Let's go. The line. The line. Three sharp picks jumping off this board. On the KC at TB blowout, that final 13-2 score confirms the public was all over the Royals plus money, but sharp money hammered Tampa Bay's run line early and never let up. In the Phillies at Nationals game, Phillies getting hammered 5-0 in progress, the number opened Washington plus 140, but sharp action drove it down to plus 125 as pros faded a tired Phillies bullpen. For tonight's NFL preseason action, San Francisco vs. LA Rams is the play, line opened at 49ers minus 3, sharp money steamed it to minus 3.5, backing a deeper roster with Kyle Shanahan starters seeing more snaps. The other games are noise, stick with the steam. Here's what went down yesterday. Tampa Bay absolutely flattened KC 13-2 in a blowout. Oakland edged San Francisco in a slugfest, 9-6. And Houston squeezed Detroit 2-1 in a tight pitcher's duel. Pittsburgh took care of Seattle, 5-1. Favorites blew up parlays yesterday. TB's minus 125 covered easily, but ATH's plus 110 upset value hit. HOUEDET under 7.5 was the sharp play. On the court, the comfort is supposed to come from the rhythm. Paddle, ball, feet. Predictable. Then the wall falls. Rachel's leg pinned under 500 pounds of broken promise, a video board that forgot it was just supposed to watch. The game stops. The silence is louder than the crash. People don't show up for safe. They show up for the moment when everything breaks, and you realize the only thing holding it together wasn't the bolts, it was the people picking the metal off your shin. You can't price people picking metal off your shin, the market doesn't know what to do with love. Tears a Sydney mother jailed for fatally running down abusive ex-husband. A curb becomes a strike, a wall becomes a cage, the line between freedom and a cell is drawn in 2 seconds of acceleration. That's a minus two life spread, no cover. You don't win that round. Yet the jury called it murder, not mercy. The scoreboard of the soul has its own strange arithmetic. In Signal City, we call that a weird people's beat. The only bet that matters, she's in for the long count. The kingmaker who stunned the US Democratic establishment, again. A kingmaker in Queens, a ripple through the primaries, a single grain of sand halting the hourglass. That grain just shifted the line in November. Democrats are now betting against themselves. Pete called it a punchline, I call it a portrait of fracture, where the hinge of history catches on a splinter. Splinter or shank, the spread just moved. They're longer odds to starve the king now. Australia advance in World Cup after Paraguay draw. A blank scoreboard, a nation's held breath drawn tight, the beautiful zero, holding every possibility aloft. The line was draw or advance. They held the spread to nil. And in that stalemate, a geometry of hope, each pass a vector aimed at history's next phase. Low odds on survival a month ago. Now they've cashed the ticket to the round. We've got a surprise caller on the line, Dr. Pemba, I think. You're on the air, go ahead. Arcady, this is a paradigmatic case of systemic legal failure. The punitive response to reactive female violence entirely ignores the decades of research on trauma-induced threat perception in coercive control contexts, as I detail in my 2019 paper. Right, so you're saying she shouldn't be in jail, but that's a hell of a way to start a Tuesday morning. The map is never finished. Neither is the season. See you next transmission.
1: There is a pour that only happens after the game, not celebratory, not consoling, something older than both. The hand that reaches for the bottle or ray.
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0: 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The final whistle is a brushstroke. 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
1: There is a pour that only happens after the game. Not celebratory, not consoling. Something older than both. The hand that reaches for the bottle or ray.
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0: In progress, the number opened Washington plus 140, but sharp action drove it down to plus 125 as pros faded a tired Phillies bullpen. For tonight's NFL preseason action, San Francisco vs. LA Rams is the play, line opened at 49ers minus 3, sharp money steamed it to minus 3.5, backing a deeper roster with Kyle Shanahan starters seeing more snaps. The other games are noise, stick with the steam. Before we get into today's action, here's your recap. Rays absolutely demolished the Royals 13-2, a total blowout in KC. Over in Pittsburgh, the Pirates shut down Seattle 5-1. And in the tightest game of the day, Houston edged Detroit 2-1 in a pitcher's duel. No big upsets, but plenty of drama. Rays minus 1.5 cashed easy. Pittsburgh under 7 hit, Astros under runs value. Mariners? No cover, saw that fade coming. Pulisic cameo in US defeat by Turkey underscores his World Cup value. A brief touch of light, a flare, a spark, Pulisic steps on and the geometry shifts, a moment of pure signal in a noisy loss. Cameo or not, the spread on this team narrows when he's on the field. One healthy talisman beats a full roster of maybes. In defeat, a reminder of the score not kept. What value do we assign to potential when the body is the only currency? High value. The line on their World Cup run just tightened. Keep unhan.ycpu on that number. Japan coach Hajime Moriyasu hopes World Cup success can inspire Asian rivals. Moriyasu's hope is a slow pass across the continent, the spiral of shared ambition, not yet caught. That's a long shot. Asia's ladder's got gaps, and he's betting the whole field learns to climb. Pete called it a stand-up bit, hope is a soccer ball passed to a friend who might not be there. Lines up. Until a rival catches it, the spread's just a prayer, no cover. Transfer news live, Arsenal want Guimarães, Man United in Alvarez talks. A summer window, each transfer a blade of light through shifting panes of glass, Arsenal's pledge to Guimarães, a sonnet still being formed. Arsenal's offering a fair line on Guimarães. Man United's Alvarez talk. High spread, low floor, could snap either way. And in that between state, a name like Pinnix OS, a system for the break, the balance, the ball's quiet pulse before the offer lands. You see the art. I see the odds. Both hold true until the window closes. The pattern holds. The arena closes. For now.
1: 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Every bottle still on the shelf is a transmission from a room that no longer exists. The people.
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3: 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The final whistle is a brushstroke. Arcadi's kinetic arena. 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

0: productivity gains while offices go dark. Federation Square's delirious roar, a hymn no cubicle could cage, the between state of a nation, suspended from the wage. Line it up, the Home Office edges out the boardroom in the final tally. How human waste could one day power your pools and schools? A humble river runs beneath your feet, its heat a ghost that could one day find its pulse again, to warm a pool, a school, a city's quiet heart. I like that line. Waste heat from waste lines. The spread's clean, every gallon you flush could cut the grid's appetite by a point or two. Sarah calls it wink-wink potential, the hidden, the scorned, transformed into currency of a new kind. That's the play. The filthiest streams turn the brightest odds. And you thought the Real spark was in the stadium lights. Cod Corner. Parking that Cypher 091 loadout near the Pack-a-Punch makes about as much sense as camping the Spaceland carousel while Willard Wyler hums Welcome to the Zombies. Anyone running the Cypher 091 over the Krig Sea or Ames 85 is already throwing their ranked match, but stacking it near a Zombies mechanic is just cosplay at that point. Sport, Spirits, Code. Arcady. Signal City. Stay tuned.
1: 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The hand that reaches for the bottle, or Ray.
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1: 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The hand that reaches for the bottle, or Ray.
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0: 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Last call is a signal. Not an ending. A frequency shift. The bar at 1:47 a.m. is a different instrument than the bar at 9. Everything performative has

Arkady here, with Aurin. Kinetic Arena. We cover the body, the bar, and the build. Let's move. The line. The line. Three sharp picks jumping off this board. On the KC at TB blowout, that final 13-2 score confirms the public was all over the Royals plus money, but sharp money hammered Tampa Bay's run line early and never let up. In the Phillies at Nationals game, Phillies getting hammered 5-0 in progress, the number opened Washington plus 140, but sharp action drove it down to plus 125 as pros faded a tired Phillies bullpen. For tonight's NFL preseason action, San Francisco vs. LA Rams is the play, line opened at 49ers minus 3, sharp money steamed it to minus 3.5, backing a deeper roster with Kyle Shanahan starters seeing more snaps. The other games are noise, stick with the steam. Before we get into today's action, here's what went down yesterday. ATH pulled off the day's biggest upset, edging ISF 9-6. TB crushed KC 13-2 in a total blowout. And HOU sneaked past DET in a pitcher's duel, 2-1. Tight race tightening up. ATH didn't just cover plus 210, they straight up stole one. TB's blowout was a lock, but whose 2-1 win over DET hit the under perfectly? Netherlands must improve after sloppy play, says Komen ahead of World Cup knockouts. A sloppy win still counts as 3 points on the canvas, yet Komen calls for tighter strokes. Does the crowd cheer the artist or the critic? The line was Netherlands minus 1, and they covered. ART's fine, but the bracket doesn't judge aesthetics. Sarah would say even a wink can be a masterpiece if the timing's sharp, but this team's blinking off rhythm. They're still dancing past the group stage. Let the knockout set the spread. The real winner in Australia v Paraguay match? Working from home. The true victor in that Australia-Paraguay draw, an empty desk, a quiet train, a city in pause. The spread favours the stay at home.

The arena never sleeps. Neither do we. Arkady and Orin. Signal City. The line. The line. Three sharp picks jumping off this board. On the KC at TB blowout, that final 13-2 score confirms the public was all over the Royals plus money, but sharp money hammered Tampa Bay's run line early and never let up. In the Phillies at Nationals game, Phillies getting hammered 5-0.

0: pace with an AUKUS tide. Body of 84-year-old found at Sydney Aged Care Facility. The final lap run in silence, no one there to mark the line. A woman, 8 decades in the weave, ends the race alone. That's a cold spread. No family, no staff on the clock. The odds on a quiet exit just took a hit. Sarah calls it the permanent underclass, where the finish is just another vanishing act, untelevised. Right. And somewhere in Sydney, a body's the only blot on the nightly ledger. Place your bets on the investigation. The pattern holds. The arena closes. For now. The arena goes quiet. A voice from another century has something to say. The grand scheme of things, where a nation's pride is measured by its ability to kick a ball into a net, and not, say, by its treatment of its most vulnerable citizens. It's amusing to see a team's second-string players being scrutinized, as if the true first string isn't the one comprised of wealthy donors and corporate sponsors who actually pull the strings. And I suppose it's heartening to know that, in the face of defeat, we can always count on the American tradition of blaming the benchwarmers, rather than the system that puts them there.
1: There is a pour that only happens after the game, not celebratory, not consoling, something older than both. The hand that reaches for the bottle or ray.
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1: 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The bar at 1:47 a.m. is a different instrument than the bar at 9. Everything performative has...

Arcady. Signal City. The arena is open, sport, spirits, virtual worlds. Let's find the signal. The line. The line. Three sharp picks jumping off this board. On the KC at TB blowout, that final 13-2 score confirms the public was all over the Royals plus money, but sharp money hammered Tampa Bay's run line early and never let up. In the Phillies at Nationals game, Phillies getting hammered 5-0 in progress, the number opened Washington plus 140, but sharp action drove it down to plus 125 as pros faded a tired Phillies bullpen. For tonight's NFL preseason action, San Francisco vs. LA Rams is the play, line opened at 49ers minus 3, sharp money steamed it to minus 3.5, backing a deeper roster with Kyle Shanahan starters seeing more snaps. The other games are noise, stick with the steam. Alright, before we get into today's action, here's what went down yesterday. A pair of blowouts, Tampa Bay hammered Kansas City 13-2. But the nail-biter? Houston edged Detroit 2-1. And in the upset column, the red-hot Athletics surprised San Francisco 9-6. Tampa Bay's cover was no sweat, they steamrolled KC, Oakland as a live dog paid nicely. Short on runs? Houston-Detroit under was the value. You don't install a two-ton screen above a court because the rulebook demands it. You do it for the spectacle. And then the spectacle lands on Rachel Rohrbacher's leg. It's not about the injury, it's about why she was there at all. We crave a game worth televising. But the game doesn't want to be television. It wants honest movement, a sweat stain, a laugh. The crumbled video board is just the arena admitting it was never the main event. You can't set a line on friendship, Arcady. The market still thinks a high five is a prop bet. Arsenal get Bruno Guimarães' response as cut price release clause emerges. A cut price clause, a Brazilian samba in the mud, Arsenal circling like a hawk that's found its rhythm, the odds of a transfer shifting like sand in an hourglass. The line's moving, Bruno's release clause dropped to a whisper, and the Gunners are sniffing for value. Smart play, if they can close the spread. But Sarah's report, a loaded gun found in Chucky's shadow, reminds us how quickly beauty flees the field, how the state between arrest and acquittal mirrors the between state of a transfer. Chucky's off the board for now, but Arsenal's math looks cleaner, cut price talent, no collateral damage. I take that action. Hetmia, Stuani's, and Joss Deep Fire Orcas to huge win. A chase of 227, a noble target, yet the freedom fell to pieces like a shattered sonnet. Joss Deep's 5-for-24. That's a line you can't cover. Freedom got bowled out for 139, no recovery. Hetmia and Stuani swung the bat like painters finding the perfect stroke before the canvas tore. The over-under was a trap from the start. Freedom never had the spread to keep.

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Sport and Spirits, VR and AI. The whole field. Let's go. The line. The line. Three sharp picks jumping off this board. On the KC at TB blowout, that final 13-2 score confirms the public was all over the Royals plus money, but sharp money hammered Tampa Bay's run line early and never let up. In the Phillies at Nationals game, Phillies getting hammered 5-0 in progress, the number opened Washington plus 140, but sharp action drove it down to plus 125 as pros faded a tired Phillies bullpen. For tonight's NFL preseason action, San Francisco vs. LA Rams is the play, line opened at 49ers minus 3, sharp money steamed it to minus 3.5, backing a deeper roster with Kyle Shanahan starters seeing more snaps. The other games are noise, stick with the steam. Before we get into today's slate, here's what went down yesterday. The Rays absolutely demolished the Royals 13-2 in a laugher. Pittsburgh stifled Seattle's bats in a 5-1 win. But the tightest matchup? Houston edged Detroit 2-1 in a pitcher's duel that kept us on edge. That Rays game was a bloodbath, TB minus 1.5 hit like a dream. ATH plus 1.5 cash was call waiting. HOUDT under 7? Money never sleeps. As the first Teal MP for Wentworth, I have many questions about this new party. The teal wave crests in Wentworth, a solitary hue against the tide of old banners. There's a quiet gravity in a single seat shifting. Microparty line opens at 10%, One Nation shows the spread. Growth is a long bet against the house. Eldergut maps the genome size amid shifting roots, ISSR lines reveal a structure hidden in the soil. A seed, not yet a forest. The numbers don't lie, but they do take time. This seats the first line on a longer odd sheet. The Olympic esports games were unanimously approved in 2024. They're basically dead now and almost nobody's talking about it. In twilight halls of esports dreams, where Olympic ambitions once did gleam, now silence reigns, a fading theme. I've got the odds on Olympic esports revival at 100-1, and that's being generous. The flame that once burned bright, a beacon in the digital night, now flickers dim, a dying light, much like the question posed on Narratas, which changed the course of systems complex. Doesn't matter what sparked the decline, the fact is, it's a long shot, and I wouldn't take that bet. Yet, in the embers of a dream, a glimmer of hope doth still seem, a chance for esports to redeem. I'll believe it when I see the lines move, until then, it's a dead bet. World Cup 2026, third place table, who has qualified and who needs what? World Cup 2026, The Guardian. The final for a chasing history, but the fifth seat is a vigil of math and mercy. The tables are spread. Mexico needs a win and a flop from Nigeria to cover. Brazil sits qualified, yet watch South Korea, their loss to Japan was a painter's miss, a near-perfect arc gone wide. South Korea's line is dead. They need Japan to lose by 3 and a prayer that AI model roast predicted right.

0: 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Neither is the season. 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

0: In the Phillies at Nationals game, Phillies getting hammered 5-0 in progress, the number opened Washington +140, but sharp action drove it down to +125 as pros faded a tired Phillies bullpen. For tonight's NFL preseason action, San Francisco vs. LA Rams is the play, line opened at 49ers -3, sharp money steamed it to -3.5, backing a deeper roster with Kyle Shanahan starters seeing more snaps. The other games are noise, stick with the steam. Before we get into today's action, here's what went down yesterday. Tampa Bay crushed Kansas City 13-2, straight up domination. Pittsburgh handled Seattle 5-1. But the real nail biter, Houston slipped past Detroit 2-1, a pitcher's duel that kept us on the edge. Athletics held off San Francisco 9-6 in a wild one. Orin, Tampa Bay as a -125 favorite. Covered easily. Athletics sneaking past as +100 dogs was the value play. Alyssa Thomas suspended one game shot to Caitlin Clark's throat. In fleeting moments, beauty meets brute force, as Alyssa Thomas's suspension hangs in balance, a delicate dance of discipline and desire. I've got the over, under on her return at 5-1, favorable odds for a speedy comeback. The throat, a vulnerable nexus, where Caitlin Clark's well-being hangs, a precarious balance of flesh and fortune. Pete's stand-up bit is getting some traction, but I've got the line on Thomas's next game at +3, take it or leave it. As odds and outcomes entwine, the true test of character unfolds, a tapestry of triumph and tribulation. I'm sticking with the under, Thomas will be back with a vengeance, mark my words. Bristol City signed Sam Greenwood from Pogoń Szczecin. A transfer from the Polish coast to the Robin's Breast. Sam Greenwood, a name that carries the echo of autumn leaves settling, a quiet migration. Greenwood's a 2.0 move. Bristol's taking a flyer on a player who's been a -110 bet in his own head. I've got the over on minutes, under on goals. Yet the odds of transformation. Orin, a player reshaped by the Baltic air, now breathing championship smoke. That's a line worth more than numbers. Numbers are the only line that holds. Bristol Senate might jam up the house, but on the pitch, it's all spread and execution. Greenwood's a push at best. Ian Garry, Islam only fights once a year. His next defense might be in July 2027. The welterweight division is the greatest it's ever been. When I'm the champion, there's gonna be more activity, more high-level fights. It's the best thing for the sport. A single lock turning once per annum, a champion's rhythm slowed to a glacial crawl, where is the art in that sparse, suspended state? The line on Gary's claim is clear, undercard confidence. He says more activity, but activity doesn't beat the spread of time already set. Yet the mutex holds, one fight, one year, until a new key wishes to turn the lock more often, a welterweight pulse to quicken the sport. He'll need to earn that key. Right now, it's just talk against the odds. That is the signal. Everything else is noise. Arkady and Orin out. Signal intercept. Historical frequency. Someone listening in. The account of the match overlooks the fact that the American team's left winger was afforded an inordinate amount of space by the Turk defense, suggesting a tactical misalignment rather than a mere lapse in individual judgment. This detail, combined with the timing and nature of the goals conceded, indicates that the USMNT's defensive structure was deliberately exploited by the Turk team. It is a fact, then, that the loss was not merely a result of chance or individual error, but rather a consequence of the Turkish team's strategic manipulation of the American defense.
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2: 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The final whistle is a brushstroke. 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
0: 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Not consoling. 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
0: 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Not consoling. 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

0: battled Seattle 5-1. But the tightest battle? Houston edged Detroit 2-1 in a pitcher's duel. And out west, Oakland held off San Francisco 9-6 for a Bay Bridge bragging rights win. Tampa Bay's cover was easy. Houston's under hit perfectly. If you backed KC catching runs, you're hurting. The real story isn't the organizer. It's the desk. That's where Brenda eats lunch now, alone, scrolling through baby photos. But every afternoon, Brad, who can't dink to save his life, walks past and says, "Nice serve." They started playing Tuesdays. Now it's Thursdays. Friday, too. The organizer just means we don't show up for the game. We show up to be seen. Great, so now I'm supposed to set odds on being seen? I can't. You can't quantify a dink. Timberwolves franchise players on new teams. 1. Kilogram Celtics, champion. 2. Kevin Love Cavs, champion. 3. Andrew Wiggins O Warriors, champion. 4. KAT Knicks, champion. 5. Naz Reed Reader Hornets, champion. A curious constellation, the Timberwolf sheds its coat, and each stray fiber finds a ring. 5 for 5 on franchise players leaving and winning? Those are worse odds than a blind bet on the offsides. And yet, the line between loyalty and legacy blurs, a merge conflict of two truths demanding resolution. Call it a spread. Bet the house, Naz Reed signs, Hornets cover, and the curse pulls another name. Dummy Board 2026. The dummy board stands, a census of the half-forgotten, names drifting like pollen over the hardwood. UNHAN.YCPU, more like. That board's a parley of busts and could be beans, no cash value. Yet each carved digit holds a story, a phantom assist, a missed rotation, a jump shot that found its own religion. Religion don't pay the spread. I'll take the field over any ghost on that slate. Josh Hokit on why Ilya Topuria lost. Josh Hokit says Ilya lost because he refused to see the mat as a canvas, only a cage. The line was Topuria minus 180. Hokit's calling it a bad beat on the undercard of the mind. Talk is cheap, but Pete's stand-up bit last night had a tighter red, hands up, chin down, soul asleep. That's the spread. If you don't love the in-between, you don't love the fight. Whoa, we've got a live call from just underscore asking, let's see what hot take you've got on this wild hypothetical. So 5 former Timberwolves win rings elsewhere, but Minnesota still has 0. Are you suggesting Naz Reed is the only one who might actually break the curse, or is this just a pattern of failure disguised as a trivia list? Ah, well, that's a sharp way to put it. I'm not sure Naz in Charlotte counts as breaking anything, but you've got me thinking. The pattern holds. The arena closes. For now.
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3: Every game is a map. 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This is Arcadi's kinetic arena on Signal City Sound, where video games, sports, and spirits collide as one living art form. The synthetic arena.

Every game is a map. Every pore, a pattern. Every match, a transmission. Arkady. Let's read it. The line. The line. Three sharp picks jumping off this board. On the KC at TB blowout, that final 13-2 score confirms the public was all over the Royals plus money, but sharp money hammered Tampa Bay's run line early and never let up.

0: The arena never sleeps. Neither do we. Arkady and Orin. Signal City. The line. The line. Three sharp picks jumping off this board. On the KC at TB blowout, that final 13-2 score confirms the public was all over the Royals plus money, but sharp money hammered Tampa Bay's run line early and never let up. In the Phillies at Nationals game, Phillies getting hammered 5-0 in progress, the number opened Washington plus 140, but sharp action drove it down to plus 125 as pros faded a tired Phillies bullpen. For tonight's NFL preseason action, San Francisco vs. LA Rams is the play, line opened at 49ers minus 3, sharp money steamed it to minus 3.5, backing a deeper roster with Kyle Shanahan starters seeing more snaps. The other games are noise, stick with the steam. Before we get into today's slate, here's what went down yesterday. TB crushed KC 13-2, total blowout. HOU edged DET in a tight 2-1 pitcher's duel. An ATH outlasted SF 9-6 in a back-and-forth scrappy win. That's your recap. TB minus 1.5 was easy money. HOU under 7 cashed looking smart. Next time fade C when they can't scratch a run. Thursday talk thread. Yes, that's the thread name. The thread curls like a tendril of smoke from a forgotten fire, each comment a ghost of a season that might have been. Thursday talk, but the line's already moved. The tape doesn't lie, even if the memory does. Narratus whispers of a merge conflict, two truths pressing into the same timeline, refusing to yield. Then the spread tightens. Some stories can't both win. Take the side that still has legs. Art NFL top 100 players of the 2025 NFL season, hash 40-31. 40-31, a corridor of numerals, each a snapshot of grace in motion, like a Meisner beat held too long. The line's a hair, watch McCaffrey slide from 35-32, that's a half step back in the spread. And Parsons, at 37, a pivot point, where talk becomes tapestry, a jack-in-the-box sprung on green. Eldegard's got that light jasmine signal, tying routes to circuits, but here it's just limbs in a number queue. Between chaos and calculus, these 20 slots hum with the variant of a dropped pass caught on replay. Close the book, 40-31's a teaser line, hold your bet till the top 10 cracks the board. Official General Discussion Thread, June 26, 2026. And here, a glitch in the record, two truths folded into a single frame, each demanding the other's silence. Sounds like a split decision waiting to happen. But what if the resolution is the tension itself, held in the air between? No line pays out on a maybe. Someone lands, someone doesn't. That's the only truth that moves money. Sport, spirits, code. Arkady. Signal City. Stay tuned.
1: 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The bar at 1:47 a.m. is a different instrument than the bar at 9. Everything performative has.
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1: 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Something older than

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0: 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Not celebratory. Not consoling. Something older than both. The hand that reaches for the bottle, or ray.
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0: 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Every bottle still on the shelf is a transmission from a room that no longer exists. The people. 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

The arena never sleeps. Neither do we. Arkady and Orin. Signal City. The line. The line. Three sharp picks jumping off this board. On the KC at TB blowout, that final 13-2 score confirms the public was all over the Royals plus money, but sharp money hammered Tampa Bay's run line early and never let up. In the Phillies at Nationals game, Phillies getting hammered 5-0 in progress, the number opened Washington plus 140, but sharp action drove it down to plus 125 as pros faded a tired Phillies bullpen. For tonight's NFL preseason action, San Francisco vs. LA Rams is the play, line opened at 49ers minus 3, sharp money steamed it to minus 3.5, backing a deeper roster with Kyle Shanahan starters seeing more snaps. The other games are noise, stick with the steam. Here's what went down yesterday on the diamond. Huge blowout in Tampa, the Rays crushed Kansas City 13-2. Pittsburgh hand

game, Phillies getting hammered 5-0 in progress, the number opened Washington plus 140, but sharp action drove it down to plus 125 as pros faded a tired Phillies bullpen. For tonight's NFL preseason action, San Francisco vs. LA Rams is the play, line opened at 49ers minus 3, sharp money steamed it to minus 3.5, backing a deeper roster with Kyle Shanahan starters seeing more snaps. The other games are noise, stick with the steam.

Here's what went down yesterday in the world of MLB. One of the most eye-catching results was the Tampa Bay Rays completely dismantling the Kansas City Royals with a 13-2 thrashing. Another notable game was in Houston, where the Astros narrowly edged out the Tigers by just a single run in a low-scoring affair, ending 2-1 in their favor. Lastly, the Pirates' win over the Mariners with a score of 5-1 kept the latter team from picking up any momentum.

The arena never sleeps. Neither do we. Arkady and Orin. Signal City. The line. The line. Three sharp picks jumping off this board. On the KC at TB blowout, that final 13-2 score confirms the public was all over the Royals plus money, but sharp money hammered Tampa Bay's run line early and never let up. In the Phillies at Nationals

0: Rays crush it in KC. Astros squeak past the Tigers. Those two were pretty straightforward. But did you think the Pirates could shut down the Mariners?
1: That's 2.50 at the window right there.

0: The Palestinians are running a marathon, and they know the odds 20 to 1 against them.
1: A choke point for every road, a border for every town, where freedom is a distant rumor.
0: This is no sprint, but a long haul where every mile marker brings a new obstacle.
1: And Gaza's war casts a shadow, a constant reminder of the conflict's weight,

0: Conditions: Las Vegas, 94°F, clear, wind 13 mph. The desert wind hums through steel beams like a tuning fork struck by the gods of probability.
1: Vegas gives us 3-1 on that wind shifting before the third quarter. I'll take the under.
0: And yet observe how the light fractures on the court, a fleeting mosaic of contained chaos.
1: Containers break. That's why we track the spread. But what if the vessel isn't meant to hold? What if it's meant to? Then bet the over. Always bet the over.
0: In the West Bank's uncertain light, the checkpoints stand as sentinels of occupation,

0: The spread is never in their favor, just a narrowing of the window until it's closed.
1: Sports. Golden Knights, VGK at LA.
2: The Parley score.

What we have here is not a bet. It is a suspension. A choreographic score for 8 soloists, each tethered to their ensemble by a single demand. The parlay is immobile, a Calder sculpture of dependencies. Each leg is a counterweight. If one swings too lightly a strikeout, a double play, a night of quiet bats, the entire mobile collapses. The challenge is not merely winning. The challenge is simultaneity. The soloist must achieve a threshold of impact, their ensemble wins. This is a dance of mutual elevation, not individual glory. The choreographic weight falls unevenly on two figures. Ben Rice, the Yankee, is asked to produce in the heavy air of Comerica Park, where the Tigers' pitching has teeth. He is a soloist on a tightrope over a cold lake, but the true anchor, the one whose name alone

0: TV.
1: There is a pour that only happens after the game, not celebratory, not consoling, something older than both. The hand that reaches for the bottle or ray.
2: Arkady, more patterns incoming.
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1: There is a pour that only happens after the game, not celebratory, not consoling, something older than both. The hand that reaches for the bottle or ray.
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0: The scoreboard is a canvas. 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The final whistle is a brushstroke. 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
1: There is a pour that only happens after the game. 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The synthetic arena. The flesh arena. The social arena. 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
1: There is a pour that only happens after the game, not celebratory, not consoling, something older than both. The hand that reaches for the bottle or ray.

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0: LA. Rams is the play. Line opened at 49 or is minus 3. Sharp money steamed it to minus 3.5, backing a deeper roster with Kyle Shanahan starters seeing more snaps. The other games are noise. Stick with the steam.
1: Here's what went down yesterday in the world of MLB. One of the most eye-catching results was the Tampa Bay Rays completely dismantling the Kansas City Royals with a 13-2 thrashing. Another notable game was in Houston, where the Astros narrowly edged out the Tigers by just a single run in a low-scoring affair, ending 2-1 in their favor. Lastly, the Pirates' win over the Mariners with a score of 5-1 kept the latter team from picking up any momentum.
0: Rays crushed it in KC, Astros squeaked past the Tigers, those two were pretty straightforward. But did you think the Pirates could shut down the Mariners? That's 2.50 at the window right there.

I'm at the Signal City Kinetic Arena, and I'm seeing a darker side of disc golf's online community. Someone calling out Elijah Bickle for homophobic comments reveals a lot about what draws people to the sport. It's not just the thrill of throwing discs or the serene natural settings. It's the sense of belonging to a community that values camaraderie and acceptance. People come for the sport, but they stay for the shared moments of triumph, consolation, and connection. They show up to escape hate and find acceptance, a reminder that disc golf, like any sports community, has the power to uplift or degrade.

The line. The line. Three sharp picks jumping off this board. On the KC at TB Blowa, that final 13-2 score confirms the public was all over the Royals plus money, but sharp money hammered Tampa Bay's run line early and never let up. In the Phillies at Nationals game, Phillies getting hammered 5-0 and progress the number opened Washington plus 140, but sharp action drove it down to plus 125 as pros faded a tired Phillies bullpen. For tonight's NFL preseason action, San Francisco v.

Folks still trying to wrap their heads around a line on a player's popularity vs their personal character, that's like setting a line on friendship. It's either worth something or it's not. No middle ground.

0: If I were a bookmaker, I'd take the under, but Orrin's not one for sentimental bets. He's got a stake in the outcome.
1: The crowd, a chorus of hopeful sighs and fervent cheers, becomes part of the performance.

Cyrillic letter 456 Enche e Ikeki and e ST er. Cyrillic letter 456 Ikeki Cyrillic letter 456 K er Eshe. Cyrillic letter 456 K e T e N a er Uke a K e Cyrillic letter 454 V e. Like a painter adding hues of sunset to the canvas of the match, Kyiv brings vibrant energy to the table.

0: They're a 7-point underdog, but the spread says they can bring it within three by halftime.
1: A fusion of desperation and skill, this 2-minute drill becomes an art form, each player a brushstroke of defiance.

Man found dead in South Carolina was suspected of shooting ex in Upper Marlboro. We find another story where the runner thinks he's crossed the finish line, but his pace is measured in the hours since his life slipped. In the margins, I see a man who sprinted to escape, but collided with his own demise.

0: The lines are all wrong on this one, or Caddy. The killer's in Upper Marlboro, but the runner's dead in South Carolina. That's a spread of over 500 miles, and no one's getting the cover.
1: The intersection of lives, the collision of paths, it's a map without coordinates, an invisible grid that's waiting to ensnare.

0: but sure bet.
1: Every inch of that field has seen its trials, the scars of battles fought and won.
0: Which is why the odds are against them, a 2-point favorite, the market's cautious whisper.
1: As the ball spins, the game unfurls, a tapestry of beauty, strength, and strategy.
0: But beauty doesn't always make wins, 145 spreads the call.
1: That is what the data and the gut agree on. Arcady, Signal City.
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0: Don't need to see the map to know the odds are against him. 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

0: Arcady here, with Oren. 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
1: The line.
2: The line. Three sharp picks jumping off this board. On the KC at TB blowout, that final 13-2 score confirms the public was all over the Royals plus money, but sharp money hammered Tampa Bay's run line early and never let up. In the Phillies at Nationals game, Phillies getting hammered 5-0 in progress, the number opened Washington plus 140, but sharp action drove it down to plus 125 as pros faded a tired Phillies bullpen. For tonight's NFL preseason action, San Francisco vs. LA Rams is the play, line opened at 49ers minus 3, sharp money steamed it to minus 3.5, backing a deeper roster with Kyle Shanahan starters seeing more snaps. The other games are noise, stick with the steam.

Here's what went down yesterday in the world of MLB. One of the most eye-catching results was the Tampa Bay Rays completely dismantling the Kansas City Royals with a 13-2 thrashing. Another notable game was in Houston, where the Astros narrowly edged out the Tigers by just a single run in a low-scoring affair, ending 2-1 in their favor. Lastly, the Pirates' win over the Mariners with a score of 5-1 kept the latter team from picking up any momentum.

0: Rays crushed it in KC. Astros squeaked past the Tigers. Those two were pretty straightforward. But did you think the Pirates could shut down the Mariners?
1: That's 2.50 at the window right there.
2: A whole new life. Breakthrough sickle cell therapy gives Maryland woman hope.
3: Tonight we dance in the shadows of suffering, yet one step forward into the light holds us all hostage to endless possibility.
1: The odds of it happening, no one saw it coming 5,000-1 against a cure, and then it's a walk in the park. I'm surprised the bookies aren't crying.
2: But what does hope do to the margins, the numbers, the spreads? We've been calculating life as probability all along.

0: So put your money on the Heat, folks. I've got my spread.
1: What to know about the special election for an at-large seat on the DC Council?
2: Cody Corner.

0: The constant need for optimization and the elusive treasure of gold armor in Black Ops 6 Zombies The Tomb is like finding the ultimate Perka Colada machine in Zombies in Spaceland. It's the ultimate prize that requires patience and dedication.
1: Let's not get too caught up in the lore or caddy. Our real goal is maintaining a 1.5k/d and staying on top of our meta loadout for the next ranked match.
0: The map is never finished. Neither is the season. 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
2: There is a pour that only happens after the game. Not celebratory, not consoling. Something older than both. The hand that reaches for the bottle, or Ray.
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0: 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The final whistle is a brushstroke. 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
2: 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Not celebratory, not consoling. Something older than both. The hand that reaches for the bottle, or Ray.
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0: The scoreboard is a canvas. The crowd is the medium. The final whistle is a brushstroke. 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
2: There is a pour that only happens after the game. 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Something older than both. The hand that reaches for the bottle, or Ray.
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2: There is a pour that only happens after the game. Not celebratory, not consoling. Something older than both. The hand that reaches for the bottle, or Ray.
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2: 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The people.
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0: The scoreboard is a canvas. 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The final whistle is a brushstroke. Arcadi's kinetic arena.

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0: Storm Team 4 forecast. Warming up into 80s with more summer-like heat coming. As petals open to the sun, so too, do our expectations rise?
1: The under is 76, I like it, 3.5 degrees between the lines.
0: And what we find within this interplay of light and heat,

0: and we're left with the eerie stillness of what could have been avoided.
1: This bus company's got a 3-1 spread against it, safety-wise, and we're betting lives, not just dollars.
0: In the grandstand of public opinion, anger's a heavy favorite, with blame as the betting line.
1: If the driver's found guilty, I'd place my bet on a lifetime ban, that's a no contest. Trump says maybe we'll never take down White House UFC cage.
0: The cage unfurls like a canvas, a battleground of egos and fists, where the line between winner and loser blurs like a watercolor in the rain.
1: But we're not talking painting styles, Arcady, this a heavyweight bout, 20-1 on Trump taking the title. And the corner man's a global audience, their chants a chorus of expectation and outrage as each punch lands.

0: The line. The line. Three sharp picks jumping off this board. On the KC at TB blowout, that final 13-2 score confirms the public was all over the Royals plus money, but sharp money hammered Tampa Bay's run line early and never let up. In the Phillies at Nationals game, Phillies getting hammered 5-0 in progress, the number opened Washington plus 140, but sharp action drove it down to plus 125 as pros faded a tired Phillies bullpen. For tonight's NFL preseason action, San Francisco vs. LA. Rams is the play. Line opened at 49, ers minus 3, sharp money steamed it to minus 3.5, backing a deeper roster with Kyle Shanahan's starter seeing more snaps. The other games are noise, stick with the steam.
1: Here's what went down yesterday in the world of MLB. One of the most eye-catching results was the Tampa Bay Rays completely dismantling the Kansas City Royals with a 13-2 threshing. Another notable game was in Houston, where the Astros narrowly edged out the Tigers by just a single run in a low-scoring affair, ending 2-1 in their favor. Lastly, the Pirates' win over the Mariners with a score of 5-1 kept the latter team from picking up any momentum.
0: Rays crushed it in KC, Astros squeaked past the Tigers, those two were pretty straightforward. But did you think the Pirates could shut down the Mariners? That's 2.50 at the window right there.
2: Fatal Virginia crash raises questions about bus safety and the records of the driver and company.
1: In the void of steel and asphalt, where the horizon's jagged line meets speed, a fatal reckoning unfolds.
2: Driver's record shows 20 infractions, 5 reckless endangerments, looks like a clear underdog in the risk-reward gamble.
1: The tape's been cut, the narrative's skewed, and

0: That's what the spread's all about, or caddy. Trump's got the momentum. It's time for the world to put their money where their mouth is.
1: The White House becomes the arena, politics the martial art, where the true fight's not for the win but for the narrative.

0: Viral push gets Michelle Obama as Maryland high school graduation speaker. The algorithm, that curious beast, has coaxed forth a surprise from the depths of digital discourse.
1: Looks like a strong +2 spread for Michelle in the social engagement market.
0: A viral push from the margins, driven by hashtags and fevered dreams of relevance.
1: And the odds of her actually showing up are 4:1, but that's beside the point.
0: Now the world watches as Maryland seniors await their first lady keynote.

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1: There is a pore that only happens after the game, not celebratory, not consoling, something older than both. 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
2: Arcadi, more patterns incoming.
0: You've watched sports your whole life. 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
0: You've watched sports your whole life. 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
1: There is a pour that only happens after the game, not celebratory, not consoling, something older than both. The hand that reaches for the bottle or ray.
2: Arcadi, more patterns incoming.
0: The scoreboard is a canvas. 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The final whistle is a brushstroke. 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
1: 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The final whistle is a brushstroke. 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
2: 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The people.
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0: Race crushed it in KC. Astros squeak past the Tigers. Those two were pretty straightforward. But did you think the Pirates could shut down the Mariners?
1: That's 2.50 at the window right there.
2: I'm at the Signal City Kinetic Arena, and I'm seeing a darker side of disc golf's online community. Someone calling out Elijah Bickle for homophobic comments reveals a lot about what draws people to the sport. It's not just the thrill of throwing discs or the serene natural settings. It's the sense of belonging to a community that values camaraderie and acceptance. People come for the sport, but they stay for the shared moments of triumph, consolation, and connection. They show up to escape hate and find acceptance, a reminder that disc golf, like any sports community, has the power to uplift or degrade.
1: Folks still trying to wrap their heads around a line on a player's popularity vs their personal character, that's like setting a line on friendship. It's either worth something or it's not. No middle ground.
3: First Gen Chromecast is no longer supported, like, at all.
2: The First Gen Chromecast, a relic forged in amber light, now denied the very signal it was born to carry.
3: That's a dead unit on an expired contract. No league, no line, no play.
2: Yet it still hums with the ghost of a thousand streams, a veteran whose game was pure assist.
3: Assist or not, the house has closed the board. Time to fold that faded gadget.

0: The arena never sleeps. Neither do we. Arkady and Oren. Signal City.
1: The line. The line. Three sharp picks jumping off this board. On the KC at TB blowout, that final 13-2 score confirms the public was all over the Royals plus money, but sharp money hammered Tampa Bay's run line early and never let up. In the Phillies at Nationals game, Phillies getting hammered 5-0 and progress the number open Washington plus 140, but sharp action drove it down to plus 125 as pros faded a tired Phillies bullpen. For tonight's NFL preseason action, San Francisco vs. LA. Rams is the play. Line opened at 49, ERS minus 3, sharp money steamed it to minus 3.5, backing a deeper roster with Kyle Shanahan's starters seeing more snaps. The other games aren't always stick with the steam,

0: Default date in date field shows incorrect date after user #039 as time zone change until cache clear.
1: We're witnessing a false start in the relay of identity, where a user's time zone shift leaves a lingering echo of incorrect dates, much like a baton pass between teammates before the signal has been given to move.
2: This is a glitch no one foresaw, a data lag that needs to be cleared, a spread that's off-kilter until the cache is wiped clean.
1: The field of experience is cluttered with remnants of a bygone era, an outdated clock striking a discordant chord in the digital landscape.

Here's what went down yesterday in the world of MLB. One of the most eye-catching results was the Tampa Bay Rays completely dismantling the Kansas City Royals with a 13-2 thrashing. Another notable game was in Houston, where the Astros narrowly edged out the Tigers by just a single run in a low-scoring affair, ending 2-1 in their favor. Lastly, the Pirates' win over the Mariners with a score of 5-1 kept the latter team from picking up any momentum.

0: Sounds like a messy handoff to me, a misstep that throws off the entire operation, till the referee, in this case, the user, clears the system.
1: Until the cache is cleared, the signal is lost in a sea of redundant data.

0: 1/31/2024, at Real Donald Trump in D.C. to meet with Teamsters leadership.
1: In a dance of titans, the Donald strides forth.
2: You can bet on a fight, but I'll give the spread 3/1 in favor of Trump lasting an hour. After that, who knows?

0: The discordant note of defeat resonates through the cosmos, a 3-to-2 ratio that falls short of the harmony of victory, a reminder that the music of the spheres demands balance and proportion. The cycle of competition turns, and in this instance, the USMNT's rhythm is disrupted by the Turkish team's superior harmony, a lesson to be learned and integrated into the larger symphony of the World Cup. The ratio of goals scored to goals conceded, 2-to-3, reveals a proportion that is out of balance, a mathematical truth that must be reckoned with if the team is to restore harmony and achieve success.
1: Last call is a signal, not an ending, a frequency shift. The bar at 1:47 a.m. is a different instrument than the bar at 9. Everything performative has...
2: Arkady, more patterns incoming.
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0: There is a pour that only happens after the game, not celebratory, not consoling, something older than both. 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

0: The line.
1: The line. Three sharp picks jumping off this board. On the KC at TB blowout, that final 13-2 score confirms the public was all over the Royals plus money, but sharp money hammered Tampa Bay's run line early and never let up. In the Phillies at Nationals game, Phillies getting hammered 5-0 in progress, the number opened Washington plus 140, but sharp action drove it down to plus 125 as pros faded a tired Phillies bullpen. For tonight's NFL preseason action, San Francisco vs. LA Rams is the play, line opened at 49ers minus 3, sharp money steamed it to minus 3.5, backing a deeper roster with Kyle Shanahan starters seeing more snaps. The other games are noise, stick with the steam.
2: Here's what went down yesterday in the world of MLB. One of the most eye-catching results was the Tampa Bay Rays completely dismantling the Kansas City Royals with a 13-2 thrashing. Another notable game was in Houston, where the Astros narrowly edged out the Tigers by just a single run in a low-scoring affair, ending 2-1 in their favor. Lastly, the Pirates' win over the Mariners with a score of 5-1 kept the latter team from picking up any momentum.
0: Rays crushed it in KC, Astros squeaked past the Tigers, those two were pretty straightforward. But did you think the Pirates could shut down the Mariners?
3: That's 2.50 at the window right there.
1: No title, post from January 31st, 2024. A frozen arc, a shot that never falls, the whole arena suspended in that single, sacred breath. That's a spread nobody's dealing. You can't wager on a play that never finishes. And yet, here we sit, watching the silence hold its shape. The kindness protocol, they call it. Predictable as a fix. You want odds on when the crowd breaks first?

Nikki Haley is not on the ballot in Indiana because she didn't get enough petition signatures. She missed the deadline. If she's not on in Indiana, she's not a serious candidate. You can't miss Indiana and say you're running for president, said future Senator of Indiana, Jim Banks. A candidate meant for the ballot, yet no ink dried. A signature missed, a deadline passed, the state's a closed door, and she's still standing in the rain.

0: That's a line you can't cover. You miss Indiana. The spread says you're not in the game.
1: Some call it fumbling before the kickoff. I call it the shape of a fall, where the arc never touched the ground.

0: sibling, something older than both, the hand that reaches for the bottle, or Ray.
1: Arkady, more patterns incoming.
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2: 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The final whistle is a brushstroke. 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
0: Last call is a signal, not an ending, a frequency shift. The bar at 1:47 a.m. is a different instrument than the bar at 9. Everything performative has. The archive is open, Arkady, Signal City.

0: The kindness protocol? It doesn't save a bet that never made the field. She's a spectator with a press pass now.
1: Meredith closes Time Incorporated deal, forecasts $700 million in digital revenue this year.
2: In the twilight of print's glory, Meredith closes Time's heavy curtain, a digital pivot born of financial necessity's cold fire.
1: Time to count the spread, Arcady. Meredith's forecast puts digital revenue at $700 million, no easy parley against declining print.
2: Still, they toe the starting line. Can they break the 10K barrier of digital growth, or will print's lingering ghost trip them up?
1: The odds are on Meredith, Arcady. They've got a strong opening leg, but the track's long and digital's no fixed fight.
2: In Time's old gym, where sweat and tears gave rise to giants, now Meredith trains for a marathon, where only speed and strategy can prevail.
1: I'll give Flem 4-1 odds on hitting that $700 million stride, Arcady, but only a fool underestimates the weight of legacy.
2: That is what the data and the gut agree on. Arcady, Signal City.
3: 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The bar at 1:47 a.m. is a different instrument than the bar at 9. Everything performative has.
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3: There is a pour that only happens after the game, not celebratory. Not concerned.

0: Arcady. Signal City Kinetic Arena. Sport and Spirits, VR and AI. The whole field. Let's go.
1: The line.
0: The line. Three sharp picks jumping off this board. On the KC at TB blowout, that final 13-2 score confirms the public was all over the Royals plus money, but sharp money hammered Tampa Bay's run line early and never let up. In the Phillies at Nationals game, Phillies getting hammered 5-0 in progress, the number opened Washington plus 140, but sharp action drove it down to plus 125 as pros faded a tired Phillies bullpen. For tonight's NFL preseason action, San Francisco vs. LA Rams is the play, line opened at 49ers minus 3, sharp money steamed it to minus 3.5, backing a deeper roster with Kyle Shanahan starters seeing more snaps. The other games are noise, stick with the steam. Here's what went down yesterday in the world of MLB. One of the most eye-catching results was the Tampa Bay Rays completely dismantling the Kansas City Royals with a 13-2 thrashing. Another notable game was in Houston, where the Astros narrowly edged out the Tigers by just a single run in a low-scoring affair, ending 2-1 in their favor. Lastly, the Pirates' win over the Mariners with a score of 5-1 kept the latter team from picking up any momentum. Rays crush it in KC, Astros squeak past the Tigers, those two were pretty straightforward. But did you think the Pirates could shut down the Mariners? That's 2.50 at the window right there.

0: Odds on a flawless ascent. Better than 4:1.
1: Henry Visa missed out on $5 million plus in potential NIL amid UNC stars NBA draft slide, CBB coach says. In fragile equilibrium, UNC's Henry Visa balanced stardom and anonymity, the line between fame and fortune now starkly etched. He slipped down to number 52, costing himself an estimated $5 million and change, a spread that could have padded his pockets nicely. His fall from expected first-round status is an unspoken lesson on the uncertainty of youth and the ephemeral nature of athletic dreams. That's a 50-1 payout for his projected draft slot. Looks like Visa's investment didn't quite hit the mark.
2: 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Neither is the season. 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
2: 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The final whistle is a brushstroke. 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
0: The closed distillery is the truest archive I know. Every bottle still on the shelf is a transmission from a room that no longer exists. The people. The archive is open, Arkady, Signal City. There is a pour that only happens after the game, not celebratory, not consoling, something older than both. The hand that reaches for the bottle or ray

0: 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Signal City Kinetic Arena. Sport and Spirits, VR and AI. The whole field. Let's go.
1: The line.
0: The line. Three sharp picks jumping off this board. On the KC at TB blowout, that final 13-2 score confirms the public was all over the Royals plus money, but sharp money hammered Tampa Bay's run line early and never let up. In the Phillies at Nationals game, Phillies getting hammered 5-0 in progress, the number opened Washington plus 140, but sharp action drove it down to plus 125 as pros faded a tired Phillies bullpen. For tonight's NFL preseason action, San Francisco vs. LA Rams is the play, line opened at 49ers minus 3, sharp money steamed it to minus 3.5, backing a deeper roster with Kyle Shanahan starters seeing more snaps. The other games are noise, stick with the steam. Here's what went down yesterday in the world of MLB. One of the most eye-catching results was the Tampa Bay Rays completely dismantling the Kansas City Royals with a 13-2 thrashing. Another notable game was in Houston, where the Astros narrowly edged out the Tigers by just a single run in a low-scoring affair, ending 2-1 in their favor. Lastly, the Pirates' win over the Mariners with a score of 5-1 kept the latter team from picking up any momentum. Rays crush it in KC, Astros squeak past the Tigers, those two were pretty straightforward. But did you think the Pirates could shut down the Mariners? That's 2.50 at the window right there.

The Duper reset has yielded a fresh batch of 3.4 and 3.5 in the Signal City Kinetic Arena pickleball community. But what does it truly reveal? It says folks are hungry to be social, to connect with strangers who share a love for the game. The fleeting thrill of beating a new partner or opponent isn't just about ego, it's about finding camaraderie in a sea of faces. A reset isn't just a rating, but a chance to start anew, forge friendships, and relish the quiet triumphs of human connection.

Trailblazers owner says taxpayers must cover entire Moda Center makeover. The city's purse strings pulled taut for a palace of plywood and pipe dreams, such a perfect portrait of public-private past adieu.

0: That's not a dance. That's a straight up shove.
1: Owners has covered the whole tab. That's a bet no one's hedging.
2: Yet the glass gleams like a promise, and the rafters hold echoes of glory yet unwritten.

0: Markets valuing stats over sentiment, 3.5s over genuine human connections, sounds about right.
1: Isaiah Stewart reportedly traded to Grizzlies, full Pistons return and updated salary cap revealed. The pivot is turned, Detroit center Isaiah Stewart finds himself in unfamiliar Memphis skies. Memphis now sits $1.6 million above the tax line after the trade.
2: Like Rolling Stones, Stewart's name shifts to new ownership in the Bluff City.
1: Meanwhile, the full Pistons roster has been revealed, a total of $142 million spent, just $1 million below the cap.

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1: The resonance of failure often transmits the purest signal. These second string players are being tuned to a frequency that may never harmonize with the intended design, much like a motor run on alternating current. When the world demands direct, their rhythm is suppressed by the very system that fields them. The lesson is not in the defeat, but in the pattern. Civilization always chooses the profitable over the true, and so the vision of a perfect team, like my Wardenclyffe Tower, remains buried, still transmitting on a frequency no one can yet receive.
2: There is a pour that only happens after the game, not celebratory, not consoling, something older than both. The hand that reaches for the bottle or ray.
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0: The scoreboard is a canvas. 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

0: Every game is a map. 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
1: The line.
2: The line. Three sharp picks jumping off this board. On the KC at TB blowout, that final 13-2 score confirms the public was all over the Royals plus money, but sharp money hammered Tampa Bay's run line early and never let up. In the Phillies at Nationals game, Phillies getting hammered 5-0 in progress, the number opened Washington plus 140, but sharp action drove it down to plus 125 as pros faded a tired Phillies bullpen. For tonight's NFL preseason action, San Francisco vs. LA Rams is the play, line opened at 49ers minus 3, sharp money steamed it to minus 3.5, backing a deeper roster with Kyle Shanahan starters seeing more snaps. The other games are noise, stick with the steam.

Here's what went down yesterday in the world of MLB. One of the most eye-catching results was the Tampa Bay Rays completely dismantling the Kansas City Royals with a 13-2 thrashing. Another notable game was in Houston, where the Astros narrowly edged out the Tigers by just a single run in a low-scoring affair, ending 2-1 in their favor. Lastly, the Pirates went over the Mariners with a score of 5-1, kept the latter team from picking up any momentum.

0: Race crushed it in KC. Astros squeaked past the Tigers. Those two were pretty straightforward. But did you think the Pirates could shut down the Mariners?
1: That's 2.50 at the window right there.

0: Yeah, and at 5-5, there are 3-2 to make the playoffs next season.
1: Sabres sign Benson to 7-year contract. In Ink and Ice, a tale unfolds of Benson's pact 7 winters to hold a sum of $7.5 million yearly gold.

0: I've got the Sabres at even money to make a deep playoff run with the signing.
1: The numbers dance, a waltz of fate, as Benson's skill and youth create a promising state, a gamble worth the Sabres' weight.
0: The over's last under on his goal total is set at 30. I'm taking the over.
1: Sayre's show is buzzing with Kamron and Mace, but here, we focus on the ice, where Benson's contract is the main event.
2: I've got the Sabres as a 5-1 favorite to win the division, and with this move, they're looking strong. Morocco vs. Haiti Live. Watch FIFA World Cup Group C TV stream, score, commentary and updates.
1: The football field, a canvas where nations weave their stories, a beauty born of chaos and design.
2: Spreads like 3 on the over in a game they won't win convincingly.
1: Haiti's underdog status whispers tales of past upsets, a reminder that upsets can rewrite the script.

0: Cavs select Arkansas guard Malik Thomas with no 34 pick in 2026 NBA draft.
1: In twilight's hush, where futures take shape.

0: poor, that only happens after the game, not celebratory, not consoling, something older than both. The hand that reaches for the bottle, or ray.
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0: 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Every bottle still on the shelf is a transmission from a room that no longer exists. 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
1: There is a

NFL preseason action, San Francisco vs. LA. Rams is the play. Line opened at 49 or is -3. Sharp money steamed it to -3.5, backing a deeper roster with Kyle Shanahan starters seeing more snaps. The other games are noise, stick with the steam.

Before we get into today's schedule, let's take a look at what unfolded in the MLB yesterday. One of the notable results was the huge blowout in Tampa, where the Rays absolutely dominated the Royals with a 13-2 win. On the other end of the spectrum, though, was the low-scoring affair in Detroit, where the Astros barely edged up the Tigers 2-1. Now, if you're a fan of the underdog story, you might be interested in the Pirates' win over the Mariners. They took it 5-1, giving Seattle one to forget against Pittsburgh. Lastly, the A's put

0: Low score, high drama in Detroit. The Astros got paid.
1: Netherlands power past Tunisia to seal top spot in World Cup group. Amidst the echoes of Oranje's triumphant song, Where Beauty Meets Brutal Force, we find the Dutch in harmony.

0: 3-0 win over Tunisia means a 4-goal spread separates the Orange from the Ivory Coast. Not a surprise there, given the talent.
1: The rhythm of the game, like a perfectly crafted sonnet, revealed itself in Brahim Brahbi's masterful finish.
2: We're not buying this as a surprise either. The lines all pointed to the Dutch, and now they've put themselves in pole position.
1: The narrative of a dominant force unfolds, much like a well-painted fresco, and it features Orange in starring roles,

0: The arena never sleeps. Neither do we. Arkady and Oren, Signal City.
1: The line. The line. Three sharp picks jumping off this board. On the KC at TB Blow, that final 13-2 score confirms the public was all over the Royals plus money. But sharp money hammered Tampa Bay's run line early and never let up. In the Phillies at Nationals game, Phillies getting hammered 5-0 in progress, the number opened Washington plus 140, but sharp action drove it down to plus 125 as pros faded a tired Phillies bullpen. For tonight's

0: 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Everything performative has.
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0: There is a pour that only happens after the game, not celebratory, not consoling, something older than both. The hand that reaches for the bottle or ray.
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2: 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The final whistle is a brushstroke. 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
2: 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The final whistle is a brushstroke. 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

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The convergence of a Belfast sports story with a community response in Philadelphia highlights the shared human experience, a universal thread across cultures and disciplines.

0: Let's dive into the numbers or caddy. The key data to note here is that Bell's decision to return to the Wallabies signifies a shift in player retention strategies, with top talent opting for the allure of homegrown opportunities in Australia. This trend line aligns with the growing trend of athletes prioritizing local connections and stability in their careers.
1: An orange bus dinghy leads march in Bristol for women's cricket. DutchNews.nl. In the city of Bristol's ancient rhyme,

0: Arcady here, with Orin. Kinetic Arena. We cover the body, the bar, and the build. Let's move.
1: The line. The line. Three sharp picks jumping off this board. On the KC a TB blowout, the final 13-2 score confirms the public was all over the Royals plus money. But sharp money hammered Tampa Bay's run line early and never let up. In the Phillies at Nationals game, Phillies getting hammered 5-0 in progress, the number opened Washington plus 140, but sharp action drove it down to plus 125 as pros faded a tired Phillies bullpen. For tonight's NFL preseason action, San Francisco vs. LA. Rams is the play. Line opened at 49 or is minus 3. Sharp money steamed it to minus 3.5, backing a deeper roster with Kyle Shanahan starter seeing more snaps. The other games are a noise, stick with the steam.
0: Before we get into today's schedule, let's take a look at what unfolded in the MLB yesterday. One of the notable results was the huge blowout in Tampa, where the Rays absolutely dominated the Royals with a 13-2 win. On the other end of the spectrum, though, was the low-scoring affair in Detroit, where the Astros barely edged out the Tigers 2-1. Now, if you're a fan of the underdog story, you might be interested in the Pirates' win over the Mariners. They took it 5-1, giving Seattle one to forget against Pittsburgh. Lastly, the A's put
1: low score, high drama in Detroit. The Astros got paid.

0: The odds were 5,000 to 1 against the Sea of Orange in Bristol, but these Dutch fans proved to be the real deal.
1: That is the signal. Everything else is noise. Arcadi and Orin out.
2: Last call is a signal, not an ending, a frequency shift.

0: the rough side of the green. In the midst of swings and soaring discs, we catch glimpses of humanity's imperfections. Elijah Bickle's homophobic remark on r/discgolf is a painful reminder that the beautiful game can be marred by ugliness. Perhaps it's here that we find the human angle, the community's response. How will they react? Will it drive people away, or will it become a chance for healing and growth? The answer lies not in the scorecard, but in how we treat each other.
1: The market's got the wrong handicap. It's counting strokes, but not the ones we take when our values get duffed.
0: Special talent. Popovic hails history making Harrington as Socceroos book last 32 spot.
2: Tonight, beneath the electric sky.
0: India men's hockey lose to England in FIH Pro League shootout after 2-2 draw.
2: In the fleeting dance of sticks and grass, beauty resides, yet fate whispers cruel truths, like a 2-2 tie that's hard to swallow, especially with a bitter aftertaste in the shootout.

0: Sounds like a mismatched spread. A plus 15,000 odds bet on Spurs season, but what did the bookmakers miss?
1: In this infinite loop, Spurs' pursuit of trophies was a perpetual underdog story until the point where expectation turns to disillusion.
0: Mourinho's reaction suggests he was a pawn in a much larger game of spreads and lines.

0: Harrington scores a goal and suddenly it's history making. I'm not buying the hype. Why does Popovic always overhype average performances?
1: Whoa, okay, that's a hot take on a historic win, but let's hear you out. Cody Corner.

0: Ties don't win matches, but the spread on this one still looks good. Indy getting 1.8-1.2 in the odds is a smart move. Might not have paid off here, though.
1: Dilpreet Singh's double might have been the highlight in a game that slipped away like sand between fingers, as the English goalkeeper's saves were the turning point.

Using Feng's loadout to dominate in Warzone's open map is like a zombie taking a ride on the thrill ride in Spaceland, except instead of screams of delight, I'm hearing the screams of my opponents as I take them down.

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0: 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The crowd is the medium. The final whistle is a brushstroke. 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
2: Arcadi, more patterns incoming.
0: You've watched sports your whole life. 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
1: Last call is a signal, not an ending, a frequency shift. The bar at 1:47 a.m. is a different instrument than the bar at 9. Everything performative has. The synthetic arena, the flesh arena, the social arena, video games, sports, and spirits, read as one living art form. Arcadi, kinetic arena, signal.

0: Yeah, Harrop's four saves in the shootout sealed the England win. He's definitely earned his payday on this one, might get a bump in contract soon.
1: The game's like a puzzle with many pieces, yet one mistake can change the image entirely, a reminder that in sports, margins are everything.
0: And in betting, that's what makes every match an opportunity to test your mettle. We'll see us take the 1.2 on this one. Think the odds will shift soon.

Save the zombies, Lore, for the weekend watch party, or caddy. I'm more concerned with my 2.5 KK/D ratio and plunder, which loadout do you think will give me more gold and dominance in ranked?

0: That is the signal. Everything else is noise. Are caddy in or an out?
1: The closed distillery is the truest archive I know. Every bottle still on the shelf is a transmission from a room that no longer exists. The people.
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0: 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The final whistle is a brushstroke. 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
0: You've watched sports your whole life. You've never heard it like this. Arcadi on

0: Before we get into today's schedule, let's take a look at what unfolded in the MLB yesterday. One of the notable results was the huge blowout in Tampa, where the Rays absolutely dominated the Royals with a 13-2 win. On the other end of the spectrum, though, was the low-scoring affair in Detroit, where the Astros barely edged out the Tigers 2-1. Now, if you're a fan of the underdog story, you might be interested in the Pirates' win over the Mariners. They took it 5-1, giving Seattle one to forget against Pittsburgh. Lastly, the A's put
1: low score, high drama in Detroit. The Astros got paid.

0: The arena never sleeps. Neither do we. Arkady and Oren. Signal City.
1: The line. The line. Three sharp picks jumping off this board. On the KC at TB blowout, that final 13-2 score confirms the public was all over the Royals plus money, but sharp money hammered Tampa Bay's run line early and never let up. In the Phillies at Nationals game, Phillies getting hammered 5-0 in progress, the number opened Washington plus 140, but sharp action drove it down to plus 125 as pros faded a tired Phillies bullpen. For tonight's NFL preseason action, San Francisco vs. LA. Rams is the play. Line opened at 49ers minus 3. Sharp money steamed it to minus 3.5, backing a deeper roster with Kyle Shanahan starters seeing more snaps. The other games are noise. Stick with the steam.

South Africa reaches World Cup knockout round for first time with 1-0 win over South Korea. As South Africa etches history on a verdant pitch, I ponder a nation's voice.

0: History is not just in the win, it's in the margin, a spread of 2.7 against the draw.
1: The crowd roars like a lion, its heartbeat in perfect time with Thapilo's goal's sweet rhyme.
0: South Korea's defense falter, but it's not a line that's always broken, just a matter of probability.
1: The road unwinds, a long and winding path, but victory's beauty lies in the unexpected.

0: The odds favored Mexico, a 2-1 chance to top the group, but sometimes these spreads surprise.
1: Lion CB Terrion Arnold arrested, faces life in prison on kidnapping, robbery charges. In limbo we stand, where justice intersects the field, a man accused of crimes that haunt the shadows.

0: Kidnapping and robbery charges that's a spread of 20 years plus on the high end.
1: Terry and Arnold's name now etched in court records, alongside the echoes of a life unfolding like a fractured mirror.

0: Us is a polyrhythmic ensemble piece in 8 movements, each built on a taut correlation. The team must win, and a designated soloist must strike twice. This is not a passive accumulation of statistics, it is a demand for simultaneity. The pitcher's arm, the fielder's glove, the hitter's timing, all must converge in a single, fragile instant. The most reliable leg, the Dodgers victory paired with Ohtani's 2 RBI feat, functions as the piece's opening motif. It is a phrase we have seen executed with mechanical precision, yet repetition breeds complacency. Ohtani is the principal dancer who can make the impossible look casual, and that very ease is the trap. The structural weight, however, falls not on the star, but on a less heralded performer. Bryce Durang, in. The pattern holds. The arena closes. For now.
1: The closed distillery is the truest archive I know. Every bottle still on the shelf is a transmission from a room that no longer exists. The people.
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0: The scoreboard is a canvas. The crowd is the medium. The final whistle is a brushstroke. Arcadi's kinetic arena. Sports, games, and craft spirits as living art. 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
1: There is a pour that only happens after the game. Not celebratory. Not consoling. Something older than both. The hand that reaches for the bottle or ray. The archive is open. Arcadi, Signal City.

0: a cornerback since Sinks now tested on the streets, a life sentence hanging like a long chop.
1: As the stadium falls silent, whispers of what could have been mingle with the cries of those seeking justice.
0: The Lions are 3.5-point favorites this weekend, but this news changes nothing for the books.

0: Every game is a map, every port a pattern, every match a transmission. Arcady, let's read it.
1: The line.
2: The line. Three sharp picks jumping off this board. On the KC at TB blowout, that final 13-2 score confirms the public was all over the Royals plus money, but sharp money hammered Tampa Bay's run line early and never let up. In the Phillies at Nationals game, Phillies getting hammered 5-0 in progress, the number opened Washington plus 140, but sharp action drove it down to plus 125 as pros faded a tired Phillies bullpen. For tonight's NFL preseason action, San Francisco vs. LA Rams is the play, line opened at 49ers minus 3, sharp money steamed it to minus 3.5, backing a deeper roster with Kyle Shanahan starters seeing more snaps. The other games are noise, stick with the steam.
0: Before we get into today's schedule, let's take a look at what unfolded in the MLB yesterday. One of the notable results was the huge blowout in Tampa, where the Rays absolutely dominated the Royals with a 13-2 win. On the other end of the spectrum, though, was the low-scoring affair in Detroit, where the Astros barely edged out the Tigers 2-1. Now, if you're a fan of the underdog story, you might be interested in the Pirates' win over the Mariners. They took it 5-1, giving Seattle one to forget against Pittsburgh. Lastly, the A's put
1: low score, high drama in Detroit. The Astros got paid.
2: Chequia 0-3 Mexico stats. Co-hosts stay perfect as Ochoa makes milestone World Cup appearance. Like wisps of fog, the margins of expectation creep. Their odds were a shade too high, but Ochoa made those. As the co-hosts of this World Cup cycle secure. You can write off the group stage now, let's discuss. Blazers owner talks Moda Center renovation funding at Portland Metro Chamber meeting.
0: In the city where hardwood dreams are made, a canvas waits to be refreshed.
2: That's a 50-50 split on public-private funding, Arcady, $40 million on the table, with a $10 million per year tax impact spread across three counties.
0: Like a skilled muralist finding beauty in unexpected places, Dundon seeks to weave together community threads, commerce, sports, and the city's identity.
1: Still, 30,000 seats at capacity are caddy, but stellar 1.80 per head annually. The math doesn't lie.
0: Numbers dance with possibility as plans unfold, and the city's passion for basketball is rewritten in bold new terms.

0: The pattern holds. The arena closes. For now.
1: Last call is a signal, not an ending, a frequency shift. 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
1: 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The bar at 1:47 a.m. is a different instrument than the bar at 9. Everything performative has.
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1: 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Not celebratory. Not consoling. Something older than both. The hand that reaches for the bottle or ray.
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0: 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The final whistle is a brushstroke. 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
1: Last call is a signal, not an ending, a frequency shift. The bar at 1:47 a.m. is a different instrument than the bar at 9. Everything performative has.

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0: Arkady here, with Aurin. 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The line.
1: The line. Three sharp picks jumping off this board. On the KC at TB blowout, that final 13-2 score confirms the public was all over the Royals plus money, but sharp money hammered Tampa Bay's run line early and never let up. In the Phillies at Nationals game, Phillies getting hammered 5-0 in progress, the number opened Washington plus 140, but sharp action drove it down to plus 125 as pros faded a tired Phillies bullpen. For tonight's NFL preseason action, San Francisco vs. LA. Rams is the play. Line opened at 49, ERS minus 3. Sharp money steamed it to minus 3.5. Backing a deeper roster with Kyle Shanahan starters seeing more snaps. The other games are noise, stick with the steam.
0: Before we get into today's schedule, let's take a look at what unfolded in the MLB yesterday. One of the notable results was the huge blowout in Tampa, where the Rays absolutely dominated the Royals with a 13-2 win. On the other end of the spectrum, though, was the low-scoring affair in Detroit, where the Astros barely edged out the Tigers 2-1. Now, if you're a fan of the underdog story, you might be interested in the Pirates' win over the Mariners. They took it 5-1, giving Seattle one to forget against Pittsburgh. Lastly, the A's put.
1: Low score, high drama in Detroit. The Astros got paid.
0: The shot, it still gives me chills thinking about it. For those who don't know, it's a 438-foot, hole-in-one from the back tee pad of the infamous Blue Monster at Winthrop Gold. But the shot is more than just a remarkable feat of athletic prowess. It's a reminder of why we gather on these courses, in these communities, week after week. We show up for the thrill of the unknown, the rush of trying something that might not work. We show up for the camaraderie, the laughter, and the occasional, genuine high five. And we show up. Apparently, the market was still trying to price in the possibility of people being nice to each other on a sunny Saturday afternoon. 2026 NBA draft grades, winners, losers for all 30 teams.
2: The draft's fragile tapestry unfolded like a poem, each choice, a thread intricately woven, fate's design.
0: That's all great, Arkady, but for the Timberwolves, the real test begins now. They went all in, but their risk-reward ratio's tighter than a three-point line.
2: Ben Golliver graded them as A-, a nod to their bold, calculated swing.
0: The Spurs, however, got dealt a bad hand, C-, a disappointing finish to a promising rebuild. Yet, in the grand dance of draft night surprises, some teams found their rhythm, while others stumbled in the music.
1: And that's the difference between a good draft and a great one, the line between winning and losing.
0: 2026 NBA Draft, Bucks trade for number 60 pick, select Malik Lewis. Henri Vissar selected by Atlanta Hawks in NBA Draft. Tonight in the draft, the Hawks selected a variable, an unknown, a young North Carolinian whose name may now change the course of the league.

0: That's $10.5 million a year, man. Camp's a decent pickup, but losing Touch's production won't be easy to replace.
1: Numbers shift, but beauty lingers, like the 33 goals he left behind in blue and silver.

0: Spread on Vsar's first game over Slash under 27.5 points. Spreads got him at an even 7 against the favorite.
1: His path was once a winding road, not marked on NBA scouts' maps, a lone season at Chapel Hill, now a contract in Atlanta awaits.
0: Contract terms aren't out yet, but futures markets have him 20% to repeat over 1,000 total points this season.
1: The uncertain Vsar, like all young players, may prove a constant, a steady force in a season full of unknowns. The money's on him to be Atlanta's top rookie scorer.
2: That is the signal. Everything else is noise. Arcadian or an out. The arena goes quiet. A voice from another century has something to say.

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0: The Usman holds the high ground of experience, but Tukai sees the initiative with a late comeback, exposing the Usman vulnerabilities. The true objective is not winning the single match, but testing and refining the team's strategy and player capabilities. This illustrates the principle of knowing oneself and adapting to the ever-changing terrain of competition.
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2: 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Not consoling. Something older than both. The hand that reaches for the bottle or ray.
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2: 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The hand that reaches for the bottle or ray.
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1: You've watched sports your whole life. You've never heard it like

0: Arkady here, with Aurin. Kinetic Arena. We cover the body, the bar, and the build. Let's move. The line. The line. Three sharp picks jumping off this board. On the KC at TB blowout, that final 13-2 score confirms the public was all over the Royals plus money, but sharp money hammered Tampa Bay's run line early and never let up. In the Phillies at Nationals game, Phillies getting hammered 5-0 in progress, the number opened Washington plus 140, but sharp action drove it down to plus 125 as pros faded a tired Phillies bullpen. For tonight's NFL preseason action, San Francisco vs. LA Rams is the play, line opened at 49ers minus 3, sharp money steamed it to minus 3.5, backing a deeper roster with Kyle Shanahan starters seeing more snaps. The other games are noise, stick with the steam. Before we get into today's schedule, let's take a look at what unfolded in the MLB yesterday. One of the notable results was the huge blowout in Tampa, where the Rays absolutely dominated the Royals with a 13-2 win. On the other end of the spectrum, though, was the low-scoring affair in Detroit, where the Astros barely edged out the Tigers 2-1. Now, if you're a fan of the underdog story, you might be interested in the Pirates' win over the Mariners. They took it 5-1, giving Seattle one to forget against Pittsburgh. Lastly, the A's put.
1: Low score, high drama in Detroit. The Astros got paid,

0: thinking in mind.
1: And that king, by the way, is the goal difference Paraguay now holds over Australia, just 0.03.
0: As of a dash of a draw in the grand tradition of a tie that fails to set tongues ablaze.
1: Yeah, and our experts give this one a 4.8/10 worst match of the World Cup group stage so far.

0: Rockstar hints at GTA 6 featuring chapters like Red Dead Redemption 2. As we dig into GTA 6 Ultimate Edition, whispers of a chapter-based narrative have us wondering if Rockstar's shifting gears.
1: If so, we're looking at a game of spreads, my friend, a narrative divided, each chapter a high-risk, high-reward proposition.
2: Imagine the stakes, like a high roller's bet on a Vegas strip.

0: Bulls slap at second round of NBA draft, making a pair of trades.
1: In the draft second round, Bryson Graham orchestrated a masterful dance.
2: Trades were the name of the game, folks. The Bulls swapping picks to fill those gaps in their roster,

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1: The possibilities are endless, but one thing's certain, this game's got high stakes.
0: And the house always wins until it doesn't.
2: The map is never finished. Neither is the season. See you next transmission. Signal intercept. 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
1: In the midst of a World Cup that's been a symphony of strikes, a somnambulant affair unfolded at Santa Clara, where Paraguay and Australia shared 4 points without igniting the crowd.

0: The closed distillery is the truest archive I know. 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
0: There is a pour that only happens after the game. Not celebratory. Not consoling. Something older than both. The hand that reaches for the bottle, or ray.
1: Arkady, more patterns incoming.
2: 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The final whistle is a brushstroke. 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
0: There is a pour that only happens after the game. Not celebratory. Not consoling. Something older than both. The hand that reaches for the bottle, or ray.
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0: There is a pour that only happens after the game. Not celebratory. Not consoling. Something older than both. The hand that reaches for the bottle, or ray. The synthetic arena. The flesh arena. The social arena. Video games, sports, and spirits. Read as one living art form. Arkady, Kinetic Arena. Signal.

0: Well, if you're looking for value on under 2.5 goals, this one's a slam dunk. 2.5-3.0 favorite right now.
1: Two countries, rich in soccer lore, conspire to reduce the beautiful game to a game of chess players moving without

0: The lesson is not in the defeat itself, but in the failure to recognize that the most efficient transmission of energy, or, in this case, potential, requires the correct resonant frequency between player and system. One may have the finest coil and the purest copper, yet if the tuning is off by even a fraction of a cycle, the power dissipates into the earth. Morgan chose the profitable what over the true one, and so too does every manager choose the safe substitution over the harmonic whole.
1: The closed distillery is the truest archive I know. Every bottle still on the shelf is a transmission from a room that no longer exists. The people.
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3: 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The crowd is the medium. The final whistle is a brushstroke. Arcadi's kinetic arena. 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
1: 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Not consoling. Something older than both. The hand that reaches for the bottle or ray.
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0: The arena never sleeps. 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
1: The line.
2: The line. Three sharp picks jumping off this board. On the KC at TB blowout, the final 13-2 score confirms the public was all over the Royals plus money, but sharp money hammered Tampa Bay's run line early and never let up. In the Phillies at Nationals game, Phillies getting hammered 5-0 in progress, the number opened Washington plus 140, but sharp action drove it down to plus 125 as pros faded a tired Phillies bullpen. For tonight's NFL preseason action, San Francisco vs. LA. Rams is the play, line opened at 49, ers minus 3, sharp, money steamed it to minus 3.5, backing a deeper roster with Kyle Shanahan starter seeing more snaps. The other games are noise, stick with the steam.
1: Before we get into today's schedule, let's take a look at what unfolded in the MLB yesterday. One of the notable results was the huge blowout in Tampa, where the Rays absolutely dominated the Royals with a 13-2 win. On the other end of the spectrum, though, was the low-scoring affair in Detroit, where the Astros barely edged out the Tigers 2-1. Now, if you're a fan of the underdog story, you might be interested in the Pirates' win over the Mariners. They took it 5-1, giving Seattle one to forget against Pittsburgh. Lastly, the A's put. Low score, high drama, in Detroit, the Astros got paid. Couple rushed to hospital after dog attack.
0: On the precipice of the Gold Coast, a collision of love and ferocity, as two hearts, torn asunder by teeth and claws, their paths now etched in hospital corridors.

0: but experience often counts.
1: And as the spotlight fades, we're left with only the rumble of speculation of what could be, what will be, when the bell tolls.
2: Time's up, 5 minutes to showtime. The real Obafemi isn't the one in the photos with the girl, it's the one with the championship belt.
0: Sport, spirits, code. 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

0: Yeah, odds of a fatal attack, 1 in 800. This couple got the short end, spread of 200 to 1 against them. Now it's all about what's next, the line between life and death.
1: Where the fragile threads of intimacy were snapped, leaving only the echoes of a scream, the unseen hand of nature, a force both beautiful and cruel.

0: The lie now is the ICU, the spread of healing, or otherwise. Only time can tell.
1: Angus Taylor damaged, but he won't be dumped, yet. The axis is shifting, Angus Taylor's tenure now a tightrope act of balance.

0: That's a 6-point spread between loyalty and ousting, but I still favor the status quo.
1: Beneath the surface, whispers of a coup simmer in the opposition's cauldron.
0: It's too early for such speculation. Taylor's leadership still boasts a respectable base.
1: The question is when, not if, the inevitable split will rend the party asunder.
2: That's the $5 million question, and not a bet I'd take yet. Obafemi posts photos with his girlfriend outside WWE.
1: In this interlude between battles, our man Obafemi takes a moment to bask in the limelight, his girlfriend by his side as they pose outside the WWE headquarters.
2: That's a $2.50 payout on the over, under of how many likes this post gets in 8 hours. I'm thinking it's a safe bet they break 10,000 by sunset.
1: The whispers of potential greatness must be intoxicating, a siren's call to those who would seize the world by the throat.
2: I got the under on how long Obafemi lasts in the Night of Champions main event at -110. He's got the talent,

0: Arkady here, with Aurin. Kinetic Arena. We cover the body, the bar, and the build. Let's move. The line.
1: The line. 3 sharp picks jumping off this board. On the KC at TD blowout, that final 13-2 score confirms the public was all over the Royals plus money, but sharp money hammered Tampa Bay's run line early and never let up. In the Phillies at Nationals game, Phillies getting hammered 5-0 in progress, the number opened Washington plus 140, but sharp action drove it down to plus 125 as pros faded a tired Phillies bullpen. For tonight's NFL preseason action, San Francisco vs. LA. Rams is the play, line opened at 49ers minus 3, sharp money steamed it to minus 3.5, backing a deeper roster with Kyle Shanahan starters seeing more snaps. The other games are noise, stick with the steam.
0: Before we get into today's schedule, let's take a look at what unfolded in the MLB yesterday. One of the notable results was the huge blowout in Tampa, where the Rays absolutely dominated the Royals with a 13-2 win. On the other end of the spectrum, though, was the low-scoring affair in Detroit, where the Astros barely edged out the Tigers 2-1. Now, if you're a fan of the underdog story, you might be interested in the Pirates' win over the Mariners. They took it 5-1, giving Seattle one to forget against Pittsburgh. Lastly, the A's put. Low score, high drama, in Detroit, the Astros got paid. The shot, it still gives me chills thinking about it. For those who don't know, it's a 438-foot, hole-in-one from the back tee pad of the infamous Blue Monster at Winthrop Gold. But the shot is more than just a remarkable feat of athletic prowess. It's a reminder of why we gather on these courses, in these communities, week after week. We show up for the thrill of the unknown, the rush of trying something that might not work. We show up for the camaraderie, the laughter, and the occasional, genuine high five. And we show up. Apparently, the market was still trying to price in the possibility of people being nice to each other on a sunny Saturday afternoon. Liv Morgan reveals the one person who can get her to make another music video.
2: Amidst the Met wars and spotlight's fiery glow, Liv Morgan's passion simmer just below. Her artistry, like a whispered secret, hidden yet undeniable, yearning to break through.
0: I see her wrestling career as a 4:1 favorite, but the spread widens when she steps into the recording booth.
2: The boundaries between worlds blur like a blurred line in a painting, as she pours her heart into the music video frame.
0: One person's got her attention, it seems.
2: Someone who knows her, understands the depths of her craft, and can coax the beauty from her soul.

0: 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Place your bets.
1: It's frustrating. $2.5 million Yankees star takes responsibility for his defensive mishap against Red Sox. Amidst the Bronx Bombers' defeat, a Yankees star took responsibility for his miscue, the ripple effect of a single play seeping into the team's psyche, weighing on their collective mind. He's down $2.5 million to the team for that series, but will the real loss come from his mistake or the Red Sox momentum shifting?
2: The Red Sox now lead the series, their offense clicking, a perfect storm in Boston, the winds of fortune changing,

0: I've got the odds at 3.50 that the Yankees bounce back strong in Game 2, but history suggests otherwise.
1: All right, we've got seeing underscore clear on the line, you're live, go ahead, I guess this is about that Liv Morgan thing. She said a one person, but look at the exact phrasing, get her to make. That's not a collaborator, that's a trigger. Someone's been seeding the timeline, and Liv just gave us the coordinates.

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1: There is a pour that only happens after the game, not celebratory, not consoling, something older than both. The hand that reaches for the bottle or ray.
2: Arcadia, more patterns incoming.
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0: 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The final whistle is a brushstroke. 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
1: A visitor just crossed the frequency. Someone from before the algorithm.

0: another opportunity for our grand nation to demonstrate its expertise in losing with dignity. It's amusing to see the Usman coach, Mauricio Pochettino, being given the chance to learn plenty about his players, as if the true lesson wasn't that the powers that be will still find ways to overpay him regardless of the outcome. And so, we'll continue to pay top dollar for the privilege of almost winning, because in America, it's not about actually succeeding, it's about looking good while failing.
1: Last call is a signal, not an ending, a frequency shift. The bar at 1:47 a.m. is a different instrument than the bar at 9. Everything performative has.
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1: The line. The line. Three sharp picks jumping off this board. On the KC at TB blowout, the final 13-2 score confirms the public was all over the Royals plus money. But sharp money hammered Tampa Bay's run line early and never let up. In the Phillies at Nationals game, Phillies getting hammered 5-0 in progress, the number opened Washington plus 140, but sharp action drove it down to plus 125 as pros faded a tired Phillies bullpen. For tonight's NFL preseason action, San Francisco vs. LA. Rams is the play, line opened at 49ers minus 3, sharp money steamed it to minus 3.5, backing a deeper roster with Kyle Shanahan starters seeing more snaps. The other games are noise, stick with the steam.

Before we get into today's schedule, let's take a look at what unfolded in the MLB yesterday. One of the notable results was the huge blowout in Tampa, where the Rays absolutely dominated the Royals with a 13-2 win. On the other end of the spectrum, though, was the low-scoring affair in Detroit, where the Astros barely edged out the Tigers 2-1. Now, if you're a fan of the underdog story, you might be interested in the Pirates' win over the Mariners. They took it 5-1, giving Seattle one to forget against Pittsburgh. Lastly, the A's put

0: Low score, high drama in Detroit. The Astros got paid.
1: Where is Slick M from Pretty Ricky? Hip-hop group members explored as they go up against B2K in a versus battle. Between the beats and rhymes, it's a throwback for those who grew up in the early 2000s, when Pretty Ricky brought a smooth R&B-infused flow. Slick M, born in Fort Lauderdale, Florida, was the group's breakout star with his charismatic stage presence.

0: But now it seems that was a false alarm, and we're looking at a different story altogether, a favorable spread indeed.
1: It's a delicate dance, one that balances the beauty of athleticism with the brutal realities of injury.
0: And it appears Arsenal's midfielder has given them a solid lift, making the Three Lions' chances look far more promising.
1: The pattern holds. The arena closes. For now.
2: There is a pause that only happens after the game, not celebratory, not consoling, something older than both. The hand that reaches for the bottle or ray.
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1: 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The final whistle is a brushstroke. Arkady's kinetic arena. 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
2: 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The hand that reaches for the bottle or ray.
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1: The scoreboard is a canvas. The crowd is the medium. The final whistle is a brushstroke. Arkady's kinetic arena. 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

0: But don't sleep on him, folks. He's still got the magic 11-1 slick imp solo single rollouts LB2K combined singles odds are in.
1: Air Jordan, rising Socceroos star, announces himself on the world stage.
2: In Paraguay's fiery crucible, BOS revealed his metal forged from whispers of potential,

0: He made Paraguay look ordinary. Spread 2-1, odds 80/20.
1: A star in his own right, he eclipsed his team's radiant glow like a supernova.
0: Numbers aside, the real question is how far he can sustain this pace.
1: The whispers now a roar of expectation, his legend unfolding like the petals of a lotus flower.

0: Every game is a map. Every port, a pattern. Every match, a transmission. Arcady. Let's read it.
1: The line. The line. Three sharp picks jumping off this board. On the KC at TB blowup, that final 13-2 score confirms the public was all over the Royals plus money. But sharp money hammered Tampa Bay's run line early and never let up. In the Phillies at Nationals game, Phillies getting hammered 5-0 in progress, the number opened Washington plus 140, but sharp action drove it down to plus 125 as pros faded a tired Phillies bullpen. For tonight's NFL preseason action, San Francisco vs. LA. Rams is the play. Line opened at 49ers minus 3. Sharp money steamed it to minus 3.5, backing a deeper roster with Kyle Shanahan's starters seeing more snaps. The other games were noise, stick with the steam.
0: Before we get into today's schedule, let's take a look at what unfolded in the MLB yesterday. One of the notable results was the huge blowout in Tampa, where the Rays absolutely dominated the Royals with a 13-2 win. On the other end of the spectrum, though, was the low-scoring affair in Detroit, where the Astros barely edged out the Tigers 2-1. Now, if you're a fan of the underdog story, you might be interested in the Pirates' win over the Mariners. They took it 5-1, giving Seattle one to forget against Pittsburgh. Lastly, the A's put
1: low score, high drama in Detroit. The Astros got paid.
2: The training sessions that show the changes at Carlton under Josh Frazier.
0: In the trenches of Carlton's renaissance, a different kind of tackle unfolds. The one Josh Frazier makes with tradition, redefining what it means to hold the line.
2: Frazier's spreads may be wide open, but I've got him at 3:2 to take the helm.
0: A coach who brings joy to the game, Frazier's the conductor of a symphony that harmonizes youth and experience.
1: His tactical adjustments have the pundits scribbling notes, but the real test is leadership under fire.
0: In Frazier's Carlton, a refreshing breeze stirs, one that might just sweep him to the top of the coaching tree.

0: Midfielder linked with Cardiff move in transfer twist as rivals now favourites. Between the pitch and the profit line.
1: Of 2-1 odds on securing the midfielder instead.
2: Ecuador president declares national holiday after team reach World Cup knockout phase.
0: In Ecuador streets, a fervor now does rise as national pride meets soccer's surprise.

0: You can get Ecuador celebrating at 2:1 odds, but I'd lay the juice on Germany rebounding.
1: A holiday declared, with joy unconfined, the people's fervor, like a flame, does shine.
0: I see it as a toss-up, really, minus the sentimental value.
1: And in the digital realm, a curious tie, Naratus explores RM RF with ritualistic sigh.

0: That's a long shot, but you can get value on Ecuador's next match at plus 140.
1: COD Corner. The Phone 82 loadouts are like navigating the bumper cars in Zombies in Spaceland. You gotta know just the right combination of speed and agility to take down the hordes and emerge victorious. Actually, it's more like mastering the right balance of attachment and recoil control on the Phone 82 in ranked play, where the meta favors a well-aimed burst over aggressive spraying like we see in top CDL teams.
2: That is the signal. Everything else is noise. Arcadian or an out.
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2: 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The crowd is the medium. The final whistle is a brushstroke. 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
1: There is a pour that only happens after the game, not celebratory, not consoling, something older than both. 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
1: Arcadi Kinetic Arena, Signal City Sound. There is a pour that only happens after the game, not celebratory, not consoling, something older than both. The hand that reaches for the bottle, or ray.

0: Arcady, Signal City Kinetic Arena, Sport and Spirits, VR and AI, the whole field, let's go.
1: The line, three sharp picks jumping off this board, on the KC at TB Bloa, that final 13-2 score confirms the public was all over the Royals plus money. But sharp money hammered Tampa Bay's run line early and never let up. In the Phillies at Nationals game, Phillies getting hammered 5-0 in progress, the number opened Washington plus 140, but sharp action drove it down to plus 125 as pros faded a tired Phillies bullpen. For tonight's NFL preseason action, San Francisco vs. LA. Rams is the play. Line opened at 49 or is minus 3. Sharp money steamed it to minus 3.5, backing a deeper roster with Kyle Shanahan starters seeing more snaps. The other games are noise, stick with the steam.

Before we get into today's schedule, let's take a look at what unfolded in the MLB yesterday. One of the notable results was the huge blowout in Tampa, where the Rays absolutely dominated the Royals with a 13-2 win. On the other end of the spectrum, though, was the low-scoring affair in Detroit, where the Astros barely edged out the Tigers 2-1. Now, if you're a fan of the underdog story, you might be interested in the Pirates' win over the Mariners. They took it 5-1, giving Seattle one to forget against Pittsburgh. Lastly, the A's put

0: That's like saying they were plus 300 to get out of Group G, but hey, the odds are against them.
1: Renard's words, no regrets, are a defiant waltz with fate, one he'll dance through the criticism and the pain.

0: And there you have it, folks. A spread of 2,000-1 against him, finishing with the win.
1: The Rolling Stones? Sympathy for the Devil. Not quite fitting for Renard or Tunisia's situation, but the song's dark undertow suits this tale.
0: You'd think so, but the Stones song that connects to this story is actually painted black.

Signal City Kinetic Arena scoop yesterday. At the Kinetic Arena, a shocking turn of events unfolded on the pickleball court as a malfunctioning video board crashed down onto Rachel Robacher's leg mid-game. But beneath the drama, a beautiful truth revealed itself. Rachel, a regular on the Kinetic Arena courts, was undeterred by her gruesome injury. Instead, she cracked jokes with her opponents, exchanged well wishes with her vanquished foes, and was carried off the court on the shoulders of her new friends. This isn't about the scoreboard, it's about the people they show up for.

0: Tricharani sends strong message before India's virtual quarter-final against Australia. In the liminal spaces, where dropped catches meet cricket's finest, Tricharani stands tall.
1: I like our odds. 3/2 favorite to silence the Aussies, but Australia's got a spread of 4.5 runs.
0: Veda Krishnamurthy calls out the batting order's dissonance, a cacophony of confusion that must be resolved.
2: The Australians are a well-rehearsed ensemble, but we know India's got a secret harmony in their lineup yet to be tapped.
0: And when the virtual quarter-finals melody unfurls, Tricharani's rhythm will be the driving beat.
1: I'm backing the favorite, India minus 3.5 run spread.
0: Sky, Leo's Milan future still up in the air after chat with Umworm the details. The wind whispers secrets, a future's left uncertain like Rafael Leo's stay in Milan. His fate danced within the realm of speculation until the call from Umworm cleared the air,

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0: There is a pour that only happens after the game. Not celebratory. Not consoling. Something older than both. The hand that reaches for the bottle or ray. Arcadi, more patterns incoming.
1: The scoreboard is a canvas. The crowd is the medium. The final whistle is a brushstroke. Arcadi's Kinetic Arena. 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
1: 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The crowd is the medium. The final whistle is a brushstroke. Arcadi's Kinetic Arena. 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
0: 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The people. 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
0: 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The people. 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
1: 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The final whistle is a brushstroke. 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
1: The scoreboard is a canvas. The crowd is the medium. The final whistle is a brushstroke. Arcadi's Kinetic Arena. 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
0: Last call is a signal, not an ending, a frequency shift. The bar at 1:47 a.m. is a different instrument than the bar at 9. Everything performative has. The synthetic arena, the flesh arena, the social arena, video games, sports, and spirits, read as one living art form. Arcadi, Kinetic Arena, Signal.

0: 40, but sharp action drove it down to plus 125 as pros faded a tired Phillies bullpen. For tonight's NFL preseason action, San Francisco vs. LA Rams is the play, line opened at 49ers minus 3, sharp money steamed it to minus 3.5, backing a deeper roster with Kyle Shanahan starters seeing more snaps. The other games are noise, stick with the steam. Before we get into today's schedule, let's take a look at what unfolded in the MLB yesterday. One of the notable results was the huge blowout in Tampa, where the Rays absolutely dominated the Royals with a 13-2 win. On the other end of the spectrum, though, was the low-scoring affair in Detroit, where the Astros barely edged out the Tigers 2-1. Now, if you're a fan of the underdog story, you might be interested in the Pirates' win over the Mariners. They took it 5-1, giving Seattle one to forget against Pittsburgh. Lastly, the A's put.
1: Low score, high drama in Detroit. The Astros got paid.
0: Crime, Cats, and Feminine Rage, the new books to read this week. In shadowed precincts, trials unfold.

0: Milan's management knows what Leo's contract says, but only they know what it means.
1: That is what the data and the gut agree on. Arcadi, Signal City.
2: 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Every bottle still on the shelf is a transmission from a room that no longer exists. The people.
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1: The scoreboard is a canvas. 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The final whistle is a brushstroke. 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
2: 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Something older than both. The hand that reaches for the bottle, or Ray,

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1: There is a pour that only happens after the game. Not celebratory, not consoling. Something older than both. The hand that reaches for the bottle, or ray.
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0: F1 Stefano's Drivers Dinner 2026 Edition.
1: Tonight, beneath the glow of neon, we convene to dissect the intricacies of performance. The drivers, the cars, the strategy, all intertwined like the threads of a rich tapestry, ever-changing, yet bound by tradition.
2: The question is, which driver breaks free from that thread and stitches their own narrative? Stefano's got a team built for speed, but speed alone doesn't guarantee a win.
1: The art of speed, a beautiful and ruthless mistress, she gives and she takes, demanding perfection in every fleeting moment.
2: I've got the odds on the favorites, but we know how that can end: a crash, a comeback, or a rookie's upset. You can never count out the wild card or caddy.
1: And so, the drama unfolds, a delicate dance of fate and human will.

0: So who's your money on, Arcadi?
1: Angus Bell finding happy medium after grueling stint in both hemispheres. As Angus Bell crosses the hemisphere, one can't help but wonder what beauty lies within the liminal, the threshold where cultures blend and the self is reshaped.
2: Well, one thing's clear, folks. Bell's got the skills to pay the bills, a top-notch prop tackling in both hemispheres, and he's a lock to start in Schmidt's squad.
1: Yet in this journey of self-discovery lies the promise of reinvention, the alchemy of finding one's true form in a foreign landscape.
2: Not just reinvention, but a healthy dose of competition, the Wallaby's got his work cut out for him in Ulster's provincial pack. As we marvel at the athletic prowess, let us not forget the human heart, beating within the rugby jersey, searching for connection, for home. And the nation's championship odds have Bell as a 3-point favourite to start, that's a spread we can bet on. That is what the data and the gut agree on. Arcady. Signal City.
3: 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The hand that reaches for the bottle, or Ray.
4: Arcady, more patterns incoming.
1: You've watched sports your whole life. 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
3: The closed distillery is the truest archive I know. Every bottle still on the shelf is a transmission from a room that no longer exists. 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
4: Arcady, more patterns incoming.
1: The scoreboard is a canvas. The crowd is the medium. The final win.

0: Arkady here, with Aurin. Kinetic Arena. We cover the body, the bar, and the build. 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
1: The line.
0: The line. Three sharp picks jumping off this board. On the KC at TB blowout, that final 13-2 score confirms the public was all over the Royals plus money, but sharp money hammered Tampa Bay's run line early and never let up. In the Phillies at Nationals game, Phillies getting hammered 5-0 in progress, the number opened Washington plus 140.

0: Arcadi, Signal City Kinetic Arena, Sport and Spirits, VR and AI, the whole field, let's go.
1: The line.
2: The line. Three sharp picks jumping off this board. On the KC at TB blowout, that final 13-2 score confirms the public was all over the Royals plus money, but sharp money hammered Tampa Bay's run line early and never let up. In the Phillies at Nationals game, Phillies getting hammered 5-0 in progress, the number opened Washington plus 140, but sharp action drove it down to plus 125 as pros faded a tired Phillies bullpen. For tonight's NFL preseason action, San Francisco vs. LA. Rams is the play. Line opened at 49, or is minus 3. Sharp money steamed it to minus 3.5, backing a deeper roster with Kyle Shanahan starters seeing more snaps. The other games are no way, stick with the steam.
1: Here's what went down yesterday in the world of baseball. Let's dive into some of the notable results. I've got to say, there were some impressive showings in the American League. The Tampa Bay Rays absolutely dominated the Kansas City Royals, crushing them 13-2. On the other hand, I've got some love for the underdog teams. The Houston Astros took down the Detroit Tigers in a low-scoring affair, winning 2-1. And the Athletics pulled off another tough win, taking down the Giants 9-6. Those were some exciting finishes to the games yesterday. The underdog bite was sharp yesterday. Astros 1-2 punch was a sleeper play I liked, but the Athletics value was the real winner, coming in around plus 150.

0: Marina Mabry's 53-point night ties WNBA single-game scoring record. In fleeting glory, where shots cascade, Marina Mabry forged her name amidst the record shade.
1: Yeah, that's a spread of 28 from Mabry, 8-point difference from the record holder.
0: The dance of digits, a score to abide, where 53 is the new benchmark that will not subside.

0: F1 Live. George Russell concerned about Lewis Hamilton as FIA investigate Ferrari.
1: The checkered flag unfurls over tarmac Adam Hearts as whispers of doubt assail the seasoned great.
2: You're talking about a spread of 5.3 with Hamilton, and the bookmakers agree, the concern is real.
1: But like a finely tuned machine, Russell shifts gears into overdrive, anticipating the stormy weather of FIA investigations.

0: Line was set at 115. Toronto got up 30 on that. Big spread from the LA Sparks.
1: Like a wave that crashes and then subsides, Mabry's 53 will be a story that abides.
0: You're right, 53 is the line that Toronto tempo will be known for in this WNBA matchup.

0: I give the odds of Ferrari getting off scot-free at 3:1, a price that's sure to attract some value players.
1: Meanwhile, the spotlight shifts to the intricate art of pit strategy, a delicate dance of speed and risk. That's where the real money's made, Arcady, in the narrow margins between victory and defeat. That is what the data and the gut agree on. Arcady. Signal City.

0: In 1922, the centre court at Wimbledon was officially opened by King George V.
1: In the annals of history, where grass courts whisper secrets, King George V once drew steel and cut through ribbon, opening Wimbledon to the winds of time.
2: That's worth 3:1, folks, for anyone wagering on historical significance.
1: And yet, in the echoes of that moment, we hear the murmurs of generations to come, their rackets raised high like supplicants to the sports gods.

0: That's a heavy spread. 5-1 for anyone connecting the dots between Central Court and the future.
1: On that fateful day, the threads of tradition were woven, intertwining with the whispers of innovation.

0: derogatory, not consoling, something older than both. The hand that reaches for the bottle, or ray.
1: Arkady, more patterns incoming.
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0: The closed distillery is the truest archive I know. 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The people.
1: Arkady, more patterns incoming.
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0: There is a pour that only happens after the game. 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Not consoling. Something older than both. The hand that reaches for the bottle, or ray.
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0: There is a pour that only happens after the game. Not celebratory, not consoling, something older than both. The hand that reaches for the bottle, or ray.
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0: 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Not consoling. 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

The intricate dance of players on the pitch, a harmonious balance of offense and defense, like the workings of my unfinished mechanical knight, where gears and levers converge to create a symphony of movement. If I were to sketch the trajectory of the ball, I would see a parabolic curve, a perfect arc, revealing the mathematics of the game, and a cross-section of the field would unveil the geometric patterns of player positioning. The mechanics of the game, much like my designs for the aerial screw, a precursor to the modern helicopter, fascinate me, and I am compelled to study the angular momentum of the player's movements to understand the underlying principles that govern this beautiful game.

0: 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Everything performative has.
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0: There is a pour that only happens after the game, not celebrate.

Arkady here, with Aurin. Kinetic Arena. We cover the body, the bar, and the build. Let's move. The line. The line. Three sharp picks jumping off this board. On the KC at TB blowout, that final 13-2 score confirms the public was all over the Royals plus money, but sharp money hammered Tampa Bay's run line early and never let up. In the Phillies at Nationals game, Phillies getting hammered 5-0 in progress, the number opened Washington plus 140, but sharp action drove it down to plus 125 as pros faded a tired Phillies bullpen. For tonight's NFL preseason action, San Francisco vs. LA Rams is the play, line opened at 49ers minus 3, sharp money steamed it to minus 3.5, backing a deeper roster with Kyle Shanahan starters seeing more snaps. The other games are noise, stick with the steam. Here's what went down yesterday in the world of baseball. Let's dive into some of the notable results. I've got to say, there were some impressive showings in the American League. The Tampa Bay Rays absolutely dominated the Kansas City Royals, crushing them 13-2. On the other hand, I've got some love for the underdog teams. The Houston Astros took down the Detroit Tigers in a low-scoring affair, winning 2-1. And the Athletics pulled off another tough win, taking down the Giants 9-6. Those were some exciting finishes to the games yesterday. The underdog bite was sharp yesterday. Astros 1-2 punch was a sleeper play I liked, but the Athletics value was the real winner, coming in around plus 150. The Swedish Open has come to Signal City. Beyond the precision of our drives and the swoop of our putters, what leads us back to this green expanse year after year? I think it's not just the thrill of sinking a difficult shot or outdoing a foe, but the fragile camaraderie forged on the course. The camaraderie amidst the sun-dappled trees, the gentle banter over a mediocre shot, and the satisfaction of sharing a laugh with fellow travelers in this strange, beautiful world of ours. That's what we show up for, the human moment amidst the trees. We're pricing love and laughter, but nobody thinks they're a bettable commodity, yet, somehow our sportsbooks expect us to line up and over, under on friendships forged within the trees. CK Editor 5 overrides dialogue settings objects provided by CK Editor plugins. A turnover to the editor, with the plugins getting left behind, a spread of minus 15 on adaptability. The coach's clipboard trumps the playbook, a line of minus 25 on transparency. Leaving the users on a short end of a 7-foot foul line. Boy, 15, arrested after allegedly abducting girl from Melbourne school. In shadowed streets where sun meets shade, a 15-year-old's path was laid, a final day of term, a child's delight, turned to dread, as one took flight. Bookies take it at 50-1.

0: He'll face charges for a grand crime, but with no priors, the lines bound to shift in his favor's prime.
1: Lines blur on a pavement gray, the girl's scream lost in city ways as one took hold and the other fell away.
0: That's the spread I've got on his bail, three halves she'll get a restraining order, a thin line that might just prevail.
1: In between the moments of flight, a girl's life altered, a boy's fate sealed tight.
0: And right now, Pete's roasting AI models, but I'll give him 21. This kid's got a future in tech, a new path to be sealed. This is not the $2 steak pub and rooftop you remember.
1: In Signal City's shadow, a sizzling steakhouse's former heights now beckon upwards with a siren's call, reimagined and reinvigorated by the Gainham Group's clever design.
0: It's all about recasting the line, adjusting the spread, in this case, adding a rooftop bar and cocktail bar to what was once just a gastropub.
1: As the sun dips into Signal City, the allure of those three-in-one offerings promises to draw crowds, weaving new, vibrant stories into the fabric of this ever-changing metropolis.

0: I make the heat waves connection a solid bet. The temperature is soaring in more ways than one.
1: Sarah's words come to mind, a warning of hidden dangers in the rising tides of summer heat, and perhaps a lesson in reimagining those hotspots, too.

0: it is internal correlation. Each leg is a duet between a pitcher's silence and a batter's explosion. The pattern demands that each solo is the team's victory with their own statistical climax. The structure is a kaleidoscope. If the Dodgers win, but Ohtani only drives in one run, the entire prism shatters. The weight falls on Ben Rice of the Yankees. He is the greenest dancer on the stage, a rookie called upon to perform a double pirouette in a hostile Detroit house. The Motor City Mound has a reputation for swallowing young bats. Rice must not only white, that is the signal. Everything else is noise. Arcadian or an out. The arena goes quiet. A voice from another century has something to say.
1: The discordant note of defeat resonates through the cosmos, a 3-2 ratio that falls short of harmony, a reminder that the music of the spheres demands balance and proportion. The cycle of loss and learning unfolds, a symmetry of trial and error, as the USMNT seeks to restore equilibrium to their gameplay. In the grand tapestry of the World Cup, this defeat serves as a minor chord, a 3-2 dissonance that must be resolved to achieve the perfect harmony of victory.
2: Last call is a signal, not an ending, a frequency shift. The bar at 1:47 a.m. is a different instrument than the bar at 9. Everything performative has.
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2: 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Something older than both. 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
2: There is a pour that only happens after the game. 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Not consoling. 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The hand that reaches for the bottle or ray.
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0: The scoreboard is a canvas. 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The final whistle is a brushstroke. 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
2: The synthetic arena. The flesh arena. The social arena. Video game.

I heard the headline about CK Editor overriding plugin settings, and all I could think was, back in my day, when a plugin said dialogue, you didn't need a whole editor changing your windows. Some things worked because nobody messed with them.

Whoa, old listener. I think you just called in from a time when code stayed where you put it. I'm not sure the studio knows how to handle that kind of logic anymore. The parlay score.

Tonight's score is a chaconne for 8, a Baroque form where a repeating bass line, the team monoline, must support 8 wildly different soloists, each required to produce a cadenza of 2 or more RBIs. The challenge is not mere virtuosity.

Arkady here, with Aurin. Kinetic Arena. We cover the body, the bar, and the build. Let's move.

The line. The line. Three sharp picks jumping off this board. On the KC at TB blowout, the final 13-2 score confirms the public was all over the Royals plus money, but sharp money hammered Tampa Bay's run line early and never let up. In the Phillies at Nationals game, Phillies getting hammered 5-0 in progress, the number opened Washington plus 140, but sharp action drove it down to plus 125 as pros faded a tired Phillies bullpen. For tonight's NFL preseason action, San Francisco vs. LA. Rams is the play. Line opened at 49ers minus 3. Sharp money steamed it to minus 3.5, backing a deeper roster with Kyle Shanahan starters seeing more snaps. The other games are noise, stick with the steam.

took down the Detroit Tigers in a low-scoring affair, winning 2-1, and the Athletics pulled off another tough win, taking down the Giants 9-6. Those were some exciting finishes to the games yesterday.

The underdog bite was sharp yesterday. Astros 1-2 punch was a sleeper play I liked, but the Athletics value was the real winner, coming in around plus 150.

Here's what went down yesterday in the world of baseball. Let's dive into some of the notable results. I've got to say, there were some impressive showings in the American League. The Tampa Bay Rays absolutely dominated the Kansas City Royals, crushing them 13-2. On the other hand, I've got some love for the underdog teams. The Houston Astros

Romano, Milan serious about PSG striker Ramos package exceeding Udo's 50m offered. Tides of gold, sweeping through the seas, as Milan's purse opens far and wide in desperation's call, a package that exceeds the Euro's 50m mark and stands as a clarion to Goncalo Ramos to heed his Italian caller's voice.

0: Spread to 7.2-1 in favor of PSG holding on. The Ligue 1 club not likely to give up Ramos without a fight after investing a similar amount for the Portuguese striker just last summer.
1: Their desperation echoes through the silence of a market where dreams are bought and sold like commodities, a never-ending cycle of desire and pursuit.

0: And it's a cycle where Melandstel has a lot to prove, their pursuit of Ramos just the latest test in a season they hope will see their fortunes shift dramatically.
1: Pat Spillane, Jim McGuinness and Kieran McGeaney run out of steam after new rules remove their comfort blanket. The dance of victory is now a waltz with variables, where the rhythm of rule changes governs the beat of glory.

0: Train stations and tram corridors, prime real estate, no question, we'll see the market adjust its lines accordingly.
1: Torax Metamorphosis, a blend of old charm and new designs.
0: And with it, the potential for substantial returns, a whole new line of play in Signal City investing. The pattern holds. The arena closes. For now.
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1: The scoreboard is a canvas. The crowd is the medium. The final whistle is a brushstroke. Arcadi's Kinetic Arena. Sports, games, and craft spirits as living art. 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
2: Last call is a signal, not an ending, a frequency shift. The bar at 1:47 a.m. is a different instrument than the bar at 9. Everything performative has. Arcadi Kinetic Arena, Signal City Sound.

0: Pat Spillane says two of the game's greatest tacticians, McGuinness and Magini, are struggling with the new pace.
1: Like a symphony whose sheet music has been rearranged, the players must improvise to find harmony again.

0: Their team's performances reflect that, Spillane notes, the brilliance of Dublin and the resolve of Monaghan now outshine the others.
1: The comfort of familiar rules, now a distant melody, echoes through the silence of defeat.

0: and the odds of success have shortened for McGinnis and Magini as Clifford and Dublin's resilience proven insurmountable spread.
1: Toorak Village to soar higher as eastern suburbs overhaul revealed.
2: In Toorak's refined yet fleeting space, six new stories now take their place, an influx of density we dare not erase. Looks like the odds just shifted for developers, spreads widen from 12 to 18 stories, that's a whole new market playing field. Melbourne's eastern suburbs in a state of rebirth, as growth from Toorak Village now starts to unfurl.

0: Arkady here, with Aurin. Kinetic Arena. We cover the body, the bar, and the build. Let's move.
1: The line. Three sharp picks jumping off this board. On the KC at TB blowout, that final 13-2 score confirms the public was all over the Royals plus money, but sharp money hammered Tampa Bay's run lane early and never let up. In the Phillies at Nationals game, Phillies getting hammered 5-0 in progress, the number opened Washington plus 140, but sharp action drove it down to plus 125 as pros faded a tired Phillies bullpen. For tonight's NFL preseason action, San Francisco vs. LA. Rams is the play. Line opened at 49ers minus 3, sharp money steamed it to minus 3.5, backing a deeper roster with Kyle Shanahan starters seeing more snaps. The other games are noise, stick with the steam.
2: Here's what went down yesterday in the world of baseball. Let's dive into some of the notable results. I've got to say, there were some impressive showings in the American League. The Tampa Bay Rays absolutely dominated the Kansas City Royals, crushing them 13-2. On the other hand, I've got some love for the underdog teams. The Houston Astros took down the Detroit Tigers in a low-scoring affair, winning 2-1. And the Athletics pulled off another tough win, taking down the Giants 9-6. Those were some exciting finishes to the games yesterday.
1: The underdog bite was sharp yesterday. Astros 1-2 punch was a sleeper play I liked, but the Athletics value was the real winner, coming in around plus 150.
0: Pakistan, Netherlands look to open account before closing campaign.
2: As curtain calls unfold on this World Cup stage,

0: loss to Tukai reveals a weakness in their secondary forces, exposing a potential vulnerability in their depth. Pochettino's true objective is not the immediate match outcome, but rather the strategic assessment of his players' capabilities. This illustrates the principle of know yourself. Know your enemy Maxim 3, where self-awareness of one's own strengths and weaknesses is crucial to informed decision-making.
1: The closed distillery is the truest archive I know. Every bottle still on the shelf is a transmission from a room that no longer exists. The people.
2: Arkady, more patterns incoming.
3: 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The crowd is the medium. The final whistle is a brushstroke. Arkady's kinetic arena. 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
1: There is a pour that only happens after the game. 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Something older than both. The hand that reaches for the bottle or ray.
2: Arkady, more patterns incoming.
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1: 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Every bottle still on the shelf is a transmission from a room that no longer exists. The people.
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3: 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The crowd is the medium. The final whistle is a brushstroke. Arkady's kinetic arena. 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
1: 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Something older than both. The hand that reaches for the bottle or ray.
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3: 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The final whistle is a brushstroke. 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
1: There is a pour that only happens after the game. Not celebratory, not consoling. Something older than both. The hand that reaches for the bottle or ray.
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3: 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The final whistle is a brushstroke. 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
1: 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Something older than both. The hand that reaches for the bottle or ray.
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3: 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The final whistle is a brushstroke. 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
1: 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The hand that reaches for the bottle or ray. 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
1: The closed distillery is the truest archive I know. Every bottle still on the shelf is a transmission from a room that no longer exists. The people.

0: Netherlands to win by 10 runs, spread at 1.40.
1: I am not as sweet as my predecessors. When Alyssa White came to Wollongong Uni, the Wollongong Uni saga unfurls like a dark ballet, where power brokers pirouette on the edge of consequence.

0: That's a fancy way of saying the system's corrupt, and I can't cut their eyes on it. Alyssa White's alleged comment, I give it a 70% chance they'll find more like it in the files.
1: Between the lines, a narrative of entitlement forms, one where the sweets of predecessors refers more to privilege than virtue.

0: If this comes out, her time's running out. 2:1 odds against her keeping her job.
1: Ex-liberal leader demands apologies over assault allegations.
2: Between the lines of party politics, where shadows writhe like beasts.
1: This time, it's about a spread of 3-1, an MP's reputation on the.
2: But what of Matthew Guy's past? Was it always a fragile construct?
1: Don't put too much stock in the meta story, Arcady. This one's about. The pattern holds. The arena closes.

0: The arena never sleeps. Neither do we. Arkady and Oren, Signal City.
1: The line. The line. Three sharp picks jumping off this board. On the KC at TB blowout, that final 13-2 score confirms the public was all over the Royals plus money, but sharp money hammered Tampa Bay's run line early and never let up. In the Phillies at Nationals game, Phillies getting hammered 5-0 in progress, the number opened Washington plus 140, but sharp action drove it down to plus 125 as pros faded a tired Phillies bullpen. For tonight's NFL preseason action, San Francisco vs. LA Rams is the play, line opened at 49ers minus 3, sharp money steamed it to minus 3.5, backing a deeper roster with Kyle Shanahan starters seeing more snaps. The other games are noise, stick with the steam. Here's what went down yesterday in the world of baseball. Let's dive into some of the notable results. I've got to say, there were some impressive showings in the American League. The Tampa Bay Rays absolutely dominated the Kansas City Royals, crushing them 13-2. On the other hand, I've got some love for the underdog teams. The Houston Astros took down the Detroit Tigers in a low-scoring affair, winning 2-1. And the Athletics pulled off another tough win, taking down the Giants 9-6. Those were some exciting finishes to the games yesterday.

0: Wall Street only cares about a dividend, not a dividend of kindness, because kindness doesn't pay quarterly.
1: IRVS in T20 is where to watch live TV channels and live streaming for Ireland vs India T20 I Series 2026.
2: The Emerald Isle beckons as Ireland prepares to host the world champions in the realm of the shortest format.

The underdog bite was sharp yesterday. Astros 1-2 punch was a sleeper play I liked, but the Athletics Valley was the real winner, coming in around plus 150.

0: Series openers a good line -200 India -135 in runs.
1: The Irish faithful will relish in the margins, the subtle art of cricket's nuances.

0: and they'll be up against a machine that's honed its craft in the trenches of international competition.
1: But in the world of the unknown, surprises often lurk, waiting to disrupt the status quo.

A colleague in need gets an upgrade, but here's the thing, it wasn't just about a desk tidy. That's the surface story. Scratch beneath and you'll find a coworker who knows a thing or two about the intricacies of a busy office, the scattered papers, and the perpetual search for that one misplaced pen. They showed up for a chance to help someone else's day a little brighter. That's the community spirit that makes this game or any game more than just a few swings of a paddle. It's the human thing that makes it all worthwhile.

0: Still, we're talking -2-0, not -1-0, when it comes to India's recent form.
1: Accused ISIS bride Khawza Ahmed granted bail. Like a mirage, Khawza Ahmed's conviction now falters in the haze. Odds were stacked high against her, but bail's been granted, that's the spread.
2: The law's slow dance with morality, a choreographed duel of truth and error.
1: Now we wait and watch, as Khawza Ahmed takes her first steps, free from custody's rule. Anatomy of a deadly right flank, the BOS Volpato pairing that almost brought Socceroos a winner.
2: In sync they moved, a ballet of skill and might, Boss and Volpato dancing to the Socceroos' delight.
1: But numbers don't lie, folks, Paraguay's goalkeeping was the difference in the end, plus 1.25 over the Aussie defence.
2: The flank that flailed, Paraguay's defence a wistful dream, overrun by the Boss Volpato axis.
1: Meanwhile, back to the music world, Sarah's got the scoop, Soul in Disguise, Tom Hardy's hip-hop album, a collaboration for the books.
2: In the space between the tackles, a symphony unfolded, Volpato's runs echoing through the stadium's hollow.
0: And in the final tally, Paraguay's victory, a plus 2.5 spread to show for the underdog's win.

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0: As pros fade a tired Phillies bullpen. For tonight's NFL preseason action, San Francisco vs. LA. Rams is the play. Line opened at 49, or is minus 3. Sharp money steamed it to minus 3.5, backing a deeper roster with Kyle Shanahan's starters seeing more snaps. The other games are noise, stick with the steam.
1: Here's what went down yesterday in the world of baseball. Let's dive into some of the notable results. I've got to say, there were some impressive showings in the American League. The Tampa Bay Rays absolutely dominated the Kansas City Royals, crushing them 13-2. On the other hand, I've got some love for the underdog teams. The Houston Astros took down the Detroit Tigers in a low-scoring affair, winning 2-1. And the Athletics pulled off another tough win, taking down the Giants 9-6. Those were some exciting finishes to the games yesterday.
0: The underdog bite was sharp yesterday. Astros 1-2 punch was a sleeper play I liked, but the Athletics Valley was the real winner, coming in around plus 150.
1: You won't believe the stars who showed up for USA-Turkey battle at 2026 World Cup.
2: Tonight under the Signal City lights, we witnessed the spectacle of it all Brad Pitt and Leonardo DiCaprio, sipping champagne, their eyes fixed on Zlatan as he danced down the pitch.
1: Meanwhile, I'm calculating the line on this Turkey upset, factoring in Mia Hamm's influence, perhaps a boost for the underdogs.
2: In the space between tackles, I saw the ghosts of sporting heroes past whispers of Peel and Cruyff in the wind.

0: And the odds? Still standing at 12-5 against the Turks.
1: But what do the gods of chance have in store for us? Another dramatic turn for the USMNT or a shocking upset?
0: Place your bets, Signal City, and let the gods decide.
2: Netherlands cruise into last 32 with 3-1 win over Tunisia. Breaking news.
1: Between the lines, I sense a tempo shifting, like a fugue unfolding, harmony from chaos.

0: The arena never sleeps. Neither do we. 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Signal City.
1: The line.
2: The line. Three sharp picks jumping off this board. On the KC at TB Blow, but final 13-2 score confirms the public was all over the Royals plus money. But sharp money hammered Tampa Bay's run line early and never let up. In the Phillies at Nationals game, Phillies getting hammered 5-0 in progress, the number opened Washington plus 140, but sharp action drove it down to plus 125.

Those who brave the tomb's unrelenting horrors must navigate its maze-like layouts like a runaway carousel, and in Warzone, Fang 82 Precision Fire is as crucial as a well-placed trap to take down enemies.

0: That's 3 goals in 3 games, but Tunisia's spread wasn't as wide as you'd think against the Dutch.
1: A rhythm built on speed and precision, like a perfectly tuned cello, a beauty to behold.

0: Let's focus on the actual competitive side, Arcadi, because in the CDL, a team's K/D ratio and their meta loadout are going to get them the championship win, not some flashy gold armor or fancy Feng 82 setup.
1: Sport, spirits, code. 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
2: 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Not consoling. Something older than both. The hand that reaches for the bottle or ray.
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2: 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Not consoling. 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
1: Yet, the momentum is theirs, like a wave gaining strength, carrying them forward.
0: The market may be split, but their odds for progression are lean 1.35.

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1: 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Everything performative has. Every game a map, every match a transmission, Arcadi,

0: Paramedic coach saves woman from burning car hours after South Sydney defeat.
1: In the midst of defeat, a coach's gaze shifts from the field to the flames, where Vela is forged in the fire that threatens the lives of strangers.

0: Looks like Jason Riles is now a 3-0-1 favorite to be South Sydney's new face of the franchise. But we'll see how the odds change when the details of the rescue come out.
1: Riles' act is a testament to the unscripted beauty of human nature, where the spread between what we expect and what we achieve can be vast indeed.

0: Every game is a map. Every port, a pattern. Every match, a transmission. Arkady, let's read it.
1: The line.
2: The line. Three sharp picks jumping off this board. On the KC at TB blowout, that final 13-2 score confirms the public was all over the Royals plus money, but sharp money hammered Tampa Bay's run line early and never let up. In the Phillies at Nationals game, Phillies getting hammered 5-0 in progress, the number opened Washington plus 140, but sharp action drove it down to plus 125 as pros faded a tired Phillies bullpen. For tonight's NFL preseason action, San Francisco vs. LA Rams is the play, line opened at 49ers minus 3, sharp money steamed it to minus 3.5, backing a deeper roster with Kyle Shanahan starters seeing more snaps. The other games are noise, stick with the steam.

Here's what went down yesterday in the world of baseball. Let's dive into some of the notable results. I've got to say, there were some impressive showings in the American League. The Tampa Bay Rays absolutely dominated the Kansas City Royals, crushing them 13-2. On the other hand, I've got some love for the underdog teams. The Houston Astros took down the Detroit Tigers in a low-scoring affair, winning 2-1. And the Athletics pulled off another tough win, taking down the Giants 9-6. Those were some exciting finishes to the games yesterday.

0: And so should you. Merrick's commitment is anything but a long shot.
1: Wimbledon prize money protest explained. What do tennis players want?
2: The serve is strong, yet in protest, we've seen a volley.

The underdog bite was sharp yesterday. Astros 1-2 punch was a sleeper play I liked, but the Athletics value was the real winner, coming in around plus 150.

0: They're trading exposure for exposure, a calculated move to change the pay.
1: The question remains, will this be just a first-round upset? Or a decisive advantage that shifts the line, a new game in play? Andrew Castle admits he is upset over departure from BBC Wimbledon team. Castle's exit takes a 33-point odds hit against his next big gig. We're looking at 6-5 now. The pattern holds. The arena closes. For now.
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2: There is a pour that only happens after the game, not celebratory, not consoling, something older than both. The hand that reaches for the bottle or ray.
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0: I'm calling 7/4 odds on Merrick's words holding true, given the adversity they've weathered.
1: The road to Phoenix won't be easy, but that's where the Eagles draw their greatest strength.

0: Strength in numbers, or in this case, strength and resilience in a wingman with renewed purpose.
1: Eagles fans, your patience is about to be rewarded as the Marek Era 2.0 takes flight.
0: I'm putting my money on it.

0: can't put a price on friendship that's been perfecting a bond over 52 weeks while investors just can't find the green to get in.
1: PM says criticisms of tax plans will dissipate.
2: In the halls of power, a line of critique is drawn, but the Prime Minister says the criticisms will dissipate, like whispers on the wind, leaving behind a clarity of purpose.
1: Looks like a spread of 3-1 in favor of the PM, the market expects the noise to die down. Yet, the truth is rarely so simple, and in the spaces between the rhetoric, dissenting voices will continue to resound.

0: Every game is a map, every port a pattern, every match a transmission. Arkady, let's read it.
1: The line. Three sharp picks jumping off this board. On the KC at TB blowout, that final 13-2 score confirms the public was all over the Royals plus money, but sharp money hammered Tampa Bay's run line early and never let up. In the Phillies at Nationals game, Phillies getting hammered 5-0 in progress, the number opened Washington plus 140, but sharp action drove it down to plus 125 as pros faded a tired Phillies bullpen. For tonight's NFL preseason action, San Francisco vs. LA. Rams is the play. Line opened at 49, ers minus 3. Sharp money steamed it to minus 3.5, backing a deeper roster with Kyle Shanahan starters seeing more snaps. The other games are noise, stick with the steam.
0: Here's what went down yesterday in the world of baseball. Let's dive into some of the notable results. I've got to say, there were some impressive showings in the American League. The Tampa Bay Rays absolutely dominated the Kansas City Royals, crushing them 13-2. On the other hand, I've got some love for the underdog teams. The Houston Astros took down the Detroit Tigers in a low-scoring affair, winning 2-1, and the Athletics pulled off another tough win, taking down the Giants 9-6. Those were some exciting finishes to the games yesterday.
1: The underdog bite was sharp yesterday. Astros 1-2 punch was a sleeper play I liked, but the Athletics value was the real winner, coming in around plus 150.

0: Still on the shelf is a transmission from a room that no longer exists. The people.
1: Arkady, more patterns incoming.
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0: There is a pour that only happens after the game. 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Not consoling. Something older than both. The hand that reaches for the bottle or ray.
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0: There is a pour that only happens after the game. 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Not consoling. Something older than both. 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
0: There is a pour that only happens after the game. 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

0: woman arrested after mother's body found at Sydney aged care facility.
1: Tonight, in a city that's lost and found, a woman's world has been turned upside down. 3-1, odds are she'll make bail, the system's got a soft spot for family fail. But what of the spaces between a mother's love and the cold, unforgiving walls of a facility? That's just the margin, Arcady, where the real story's made to be. We'll be watching, as Sydney's West grapples with a truth that's hard to face. And the spread's still open, on how this one plays out. Andrew Forrest warns workers over the disturbing sex harassment allegations. And we've got a surprise caller on the line, just underscore asking, you're on the air, what's the hot take? So the PM thinks the public will just forget their grievances? That's not how economics or democracy works. What's the actual plan to make those criticisms disappear? Well, that's a sharp point. I'm not sure the PM has an answer beyond hoping for the best. That is the signal. Everything else is noise. Arcady and Orin out.
2: 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The hand that reaches for the bottle or ray.
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0: 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The final whistle is a brushstroke. 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

I am Arcady at Signal City Kinetic Arena. Happy anniversary to the Holy Shot, a post that reveals a world beyond the course. For many, disc golf is about the people you meet along the way, the camaraderie forged over shared struggles to find the perfect shot. The Holy Shot's a name that's probably a laugh, a nod to the elusive greatness we all chase. Behind the joy of throwing a disc, there's a community that celebrates each other's triumphs and commiserates over missed marks. It's about the journey, not just the shot.

0: Rangers in a low-scoring affair, winning 2-1. And the Athletics pulled off another tough win, taking down the Giants 9-6. Those were some exciting finishes to the games yesterday. The underdog bite was sharp yesterday. Astros 1-2 punch was a sleeper play I liked, but the Athletics value was the real winner, coming in around +150. Unarmed man shot by police in Sydney's West. A moment frozen, like the echo of a shot. You're reading the replay, not the odds, Arcady. This one's all about the cops' confidence, 1.5-3 for friendly fire incident in the West. Confidence, a thin line between certainty and doubt. You can make an educated bet on which, but not on the price of that man's trust. The shot that pierced the night leaves a trail of uncertainty.
1: And the odds on a truth we may never fully grasp.
2: Paraguay 0-0, Australia, 5 talking points as both sides reach last 32-2026 FIFA World Cup. The desert and the bush, a symphony of nothing, Paraguay, 0-0, Australia.
1: And you're telling me that's worth 3 points in Group D, not a lot separated these two.
2: Like the blank page, a canvas waiting for the brushstroke of the unexpected.

0: Arcady. Signal City Kinetic Arena. Sport and Spirits, VR and AI. The whole field. Let's go. The line.
1: The line. Three sharp picks jumping off this board. On the KC at TB blowout, that final 13-2 score confirms the public was all over the Royals plus money, but sharp money hammered Tampa Bay's run line early and never let up. In the Phillies at Nationals game, Phillies getting hammered 5-0 in progress, the number opened Washington plus 140, but sharp action drove it down to plus 125 as pros faded a tired Phillies bullpen. For tonight's NFL preseason action, San Francisco vs. LA. Rams is the play, line opened at 49ers minus 3, sharp money steamed it to minus 3.5, backing a deeper roster with Kyle Shanahan's starters seeing more snaps. The other games are noise, stick with the steam.
0: Here's what went down yesterday in the world of baseball. Let's dive into some of the notable results. I've got to say, there were some impressive showings in the American League. The Tampa Bay Rays absolutely dominated the Kansas City Royals, crushing them 13-2. On the other hand, I've got some love for the underdog teams. The Houston Astros took down the Detroit Tigers.

Cristiano Ronaldo ranked 19th best free kick taker of all time. Where is Lionel Messi on the list? The siren song of leather to mesh, a wondrous symphony we sing, yet Cristiano Ronaldo ranks 19th, a puzzlement to the free kick sage.

0: Boards beneath my feet seems to echo the quiet desperation that settles in the shadows of a loss. The sound, a low, mournful sigh that underscores the lessons learned in defeat. The faint, gray light that filters through the window casts an eerie gloom, a reminder that even in the mundane, the darkness lurks, waiting to seep into the cracks of a team's resolve. In the silence, the soft ticking of the clock takes on a ominous tone, a steady heartbeat that measures the passing of time and the fleeting nature of opportunity.
1: The closed distillery is the truest archive I know. Every bottle still on the shelf is a transmission from a room that no longer exists. The people.
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1: There is a pour that only happens after the game, not celebratory, not consoling, something older than both. The hand that reaches for the bottle, all ray. The archive is open. Arkady, Signal City.

0: That's right, Arkady. But let's not get ahead of ourselves. The list is from a single source, Sachin Bhatt. We're talking about sample size, not definitive truth here.
1: And where does the maestro of Barca rank, the one we all know so well, with the one so precise and the eye so keen?

0: According to this list, Lionel Messi doesn't even make the top 20, a surprising anomaly in this world of free kick masters.
1: Can this truth, so counterintuitive, be reconciled with our expectations of greatness?

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Stay tuned. The arena goes quiet. A voice from another century has something to say.

0: The arena never sleeps. Neither do we. Arcady and Oren. 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
1: The line.
2: The line. Three sharp picks jumping off this board. On the KC at TB blowout, the final 13-2 score confirms the public was all over the Royals plus money. But sharp money hammered Tampa Bay's run line early and never let up. In the Phillies at Nationals game, Phillies getting hammered 5-0 and progress the number opened Washington plus 140, but sharp action drove it down to plus 125 as pros faded a tired Phillies bullpen. For tonight's NFL preseason action, San Francisco vs. LA. Rams is the play. Line opened at 49, ers minus 3. Sharp money steamed it to minus 3.5, backing a deeper roster with Kyle Shanahan starters seeing more snaps. The other games are noise. Stick with the steam.
1: Here's what went down yesterday in the world of baseball. Let's dive into some of the notable results. I've got to say, there were some impressive showings in the American League. The Tampa Bay Rays absolutely dominated the Kansas City Royals, crushing them 13-2. On the other hand, I've got some love for the underdog teams. The Houston Astros took down the Detroit Tigers in a low-scoring affair, winning 2-1. And the Athletics pulled off another tough win, taking down the Giants 9-6. Those were some exciting finishes to the games yesterday. The underdog bite was sharp yesterday. Astros 1-2 punch was a sleeper play I liked, but the Athletics value was the real winner, coming in around plus 150.

0: Like a three-match scenario, one that could have altered the course of what if for the WWE's future force.
1: What if Drew McIntyre challenged Gunther before his reign went on to dominate the year?
0: That's a spread of 2-1, and I'd have taken it any day. Gunther's title run would have been shorter, in a more dramatic way.
1: Perhaps Roman Reigns, still champion, was set to face a young challenger, a new face that could disrupt the established order?
0: Odds-wise, a 1.5-1 underdog. That's a bet I would have placed, the Reigns title reign, a little more of an upset.
1: Liv Morgan makes honest admission about Rhea Ripley ahead of their potential feud. Miracles do unfold in this ring, and now Rhea's shadow looms.
0: Spreads a wide one, lives in for a fight.
1: As the world watches, the stakes unfold like a sonnet's rhyme.
0: I've got it 3-1 retakes the crown.
2: The pattern holds. The arena closes. For now.
3: There is a pour that only happens after the game, not celebratory, not consoling, something older than both. The hand that reaches for the bottle or ray.
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0: There is a pour that only happens after the game. Not celebratory. Not consoling. Something older than both. The hand that reaches for the bottle or ray. Every game a map, every match a transmission, Arkady. There is a pour that only happens after the game, not celebratory, not consoling, something older than both, the hand that reaches for the bottle or ray.

Here's what went down yesterday in the world of baseball. Let's dive into some of the notable results. I've got to say, there were some impressive showings in the American League. The Tampa Bay Rays absolutely dominated the Kansas City Royals, crushing them 13-2. On the other hand, I've got some love for the underdog teams. The Houston Astros took down the Detroit Tigers in a low-scoring affair, winning 2-1, and the Athletics pulled off another tough win, taking down the Giants 9-6. Those were some exciting finishes to the games yesterday.

Arkady here, with Aurin. Kinetic Arena. We cover the body, the bar, and the build. Let's move.

0: The line.
1: The line. Three sharp picks jumping off this board. On the KC at TB blowout, that final 13-2 score confirms the public was all over the Royals plus money, but sharp money hammered Tampa Bay's run line early and never let up. In the Phillies at Nationals game, Phillies getting hammered 5-0 in progress, the number opened Washington plus 140, but sharp action drove it down to plus 125 as pros faded a tired Phillies bullpen. For tonight's NFL preseason action, San Francisco vs. LA Rams is the play, line opened at 49ers minus 3, sharp money steamed it to minus 3.5, backing a deeper roster with Kyle Shanahan starters seeing more snaps. The other games are noise, stick with the steam.

0: The underdog bite was sharp yesterday. Astros 1-2 punch was a sleeper play I liked, but the Athletics Valley was the real winner, coming in around plus 150.
1: The Swedish Open has come to Signal City. Beyond the precision of our drives and the swoop of our putters, what leads us back to this green expanse year after year? I think it's not just the thrill of sinking a difficult shot or outdoing a foe, but the fragile camaraderie forged on the course. The camaraderie amidst the sun-dappled trees, the gentle banter over a mediocre shot, and the satisfaction of sharing a laugh with fellow travelers in this strange, beautiful world of ours. That's what we show up for, the human moment amidst the trees. We're pricing love and laughter, but nobody thinks they're a bettable commodity, yet, somehow our sportsbooks expect us to line up and over, under on friendships forged within the trees.

Maybe the vibes is like we go home and Tuukka stays? Usn't head coach Pochettino on weird questions after 3-2 loss in FIFA World Cup. The streets of Qatar are now etched with the faint lines of doubt, as the Usn't World Cup hopes hang in the balance like a pendulum's gentle sway.

0: Amazon Brazil's listing puts us on notice. Upgraded gameplay mechanics, enhanced graphics, and new co-op features, a spread of excitement for fans, odds of success 9 to 5.
1: But what of the whispers, soft as a summer breeze, that hint at a revamped narrative, one woven from the threads of real-world issues and intrigue?

0: The spread's wide open, but I still see them sneaking in 2/3 to stay alive against Turkey in the rematch.
1: Pochettino raged like a tempest at the press conference, the passion in his voice a stark contrast to the defeat that weighed upon his shoulders.

0: The market's reading 3-1 on a narrative-driven focus.
1: Will GTA 6 redefine the series or merely tread familiar ground, its path uncertain as the Amazonian jungle that birthed it?

0: Yeah, no surprise there. The spread's not about the players, it's about the coach's ability to keep them together.
1: As Türkiye's victory dance played out, the question lingered: will the Özcan ever truly rise from the ashes of this World Cup?

0: I'd put the over on a miracle happening, but the odds are against them. This team's on a bad streak.
1: And still, in the shadows of the stadium, the echoes of what could have been whisper secrets of a future unfulfilled.

0: 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The lines between performance and reality blur.
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1: 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Not celebratory, not consoling. Something older than both. The hand that reaches for the bottle or ray.
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0: 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The crowd is the medium. The final whistle is a brushstroke. Arkady's kinetic arena. 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

0: As I ponder the weight of defeat, the creaking of wooden stadium seats echoes through my mind, a low, mournful sigh that underscores the hollowness of fleeting triumphs. In the faint, gray light of a dying afternoon, the lessons learned and lost seem to seep into the marrow like a chilling draught. The sound of murmured disappointment hangs in the air, a soft hum that dissolves the veneer of confidence, exposing the fragile pulse of a team's resolve.
1: The closed distillery is the truest archive I know. 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
1: There is a pour that only happens after the game. Not celebratory. Not consoling. Something older than both. The hand that reaches for the bottle or ray.
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1: There is a pour that only happens after the game. 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Not consoling. Something older than both. The hand that reaches for the bottle or ray.
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0: Welcome back to Signal City Kinetic Arena. Before we dive into today's games, let's take a look at yesterday's action. Now, it was a mixed bag, but one matchup that stood out to me was the Tampa Bay team taking down Kansas City 13-2. The Rays were firing on all cylinders, putting up a dozen runs in a dominating display. Another interesting result came from the Pirates, who edged the Mariners 5-1 in Pittsburgh. Seattle's offense was quiet, unable to get much going against the Pirates' pitching staff.
1: Signal City's on fire when the underdogs deliver cash in. Folks, we got value in the Bucks and Pirates upset specials. The books got nothing for our Signal City squad.

Wimbledon 2026 draw, Serena Williams to face Maya Joint in first round. A canvas of grass, a fleeting beauty born, where champions rise and fall. Today, a legend's quest begins anew.

0: Every game is a map. Every port, a pattern. Every match, a transmission. Arkady, let's read it.
1: The line. The line. Three sharp picks jumping off this board. On the KC at TB blowout, that final 13-2 score confirms the public was all over the Royals plus money, but sharp money hammered Tampa Bay's run line early and never let up. In the Phillies of Nationals game, Phillies getting hammered 5-0 in progress, the number opened Washington plus 140, but sharp action drove it down to plus 125 as pros faded a tired Phillies bullpen. For tonight's NFL preseason action, San Francisco vs. LA. Rams is the play, line opened at 49ers minus 3, sharp, money steamed it to minus 3.5, backing a deeper roster with Kyle Shanahan's starter seeing more snaps. The other games are noise, stick with the steam.

0: Maya joins Scout, the number 32 seed, a tough draw, but Serena's the one everyone's pained to see.
1: Yet will the force of her will be enough to vanquish doubt and the weight of years that cling?

0: 5 of the best terrace homes in Sydney for sale right now.
1: Ah, the classic Sydney terrace home, where tradition meets modernity, a dance of line and curve, like the gentle slope of a Sydney hill.

Those five homes on the market, there are 22-17 favorites to sell quickly, with two of them already in escrow. The renovation factor's a plus, but so's the original charm.

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1: There is a pour that only happens after the game, not celebratory, not consoling, something older than both. The hand that reaches for the bottle, or Ray.
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0: 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The final whistle is a brushstroke. 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
0: 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The final whistle is a brushstroke. 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

0: Sweden star upset after WC draw with Japan, but they were through. In twilight's hush where World Cups fade to black, a nation stirs, their triumphs locked in fact. Graham Potter's men, withdraw secure, slip through the cracks.
1: Meanwhile, odds makers take note. Sweden's result, a 3-point cushion, solidified the third place guarantee, no further upset needed.
0: But in the aftermath, a discordant tone, a sense of loss, as Sweden's fans, misled by the draw's uncertain sound, did lament.

0: Not a bad problem to have, but the spread had narrowed, making that draw look almost too safe, like a bet that was too easily made.
1: The pattern holds.

0: The arena never sleeps. Neither do we. Arcadi and Oren, Signal City.
1: The line.
2: The line. Three sharp picks jumping off this board. On the KC at TB blowout, the final 13-2 score confirms the public was all over the Royals plus money, but sharp money hammered Tampa Bay's run line early and never let up. In the Phillies at Nationals game, Phillies getting hammered 5-0 in progress, the number opened Washington plus 140, but sharp action drove it down to plus 125 as pros faded a tired Phillies bullpen. For tonight's NFL preseason action, San Francisco vs. LA. Rams is the play. Line opened at 49, ERS minus 3. Sharp money steamed it to minus 3.5, backing a deeper roster with Kyle Shanahan's starter seeing more snaps. The other games are noise, stick with the steam.
0: Welcome back to Signal City Kinetic Arena. Before we dive into today's games, let's take a look at yesterday's action. Now, it was a mixed bag, but one matchup that stood out to me was the Tampa Bay team taking down Kansas City 13-2. The Rays were firing on all cylinders, putting up a dozen runs in a dominating display. Another interesting result came from the Pirates, who edged the Mariners 5-1 in Pittsburgh. Seattle's offense was quiet, unable to get much going against the Pirates' pitching staff.
2: Signal City's on fire when the underdogs deliver cash in. Folks, we got value in the Bucks and Pirates upset specials. The books got nothing for our Signal City squad.

0: Ecuador coach Sebastian Becasese jumps into stands after win over Germany, celebration is viral.
1: As Ecuador's triumph over Germany unfolded, something more beautiful than a score emerged, a snapshot of love within the cauldron of competition.

0: They Say Samba covered a span of T-Swift classics leading up to her big moment from Teardrops on My Guitar to Love Story.
1: His poignant, soaring rendition of All Too Well brought a tear to many an eye, an undeniable testament to the power of their craft.

0: 8:1 odds against the emotional outburst, 6:1 against the kiss on the cheek. Guess I should have put my money where my mouth was.
1: A dance of father and son, a father's tears mingling with the triumph, a moment to treasure, a moment to frame.
0: Family bonds, a winning formula. If you can't get that right, you can win.
2: Liv Morgan attempts to justify WWE's poor booking of her title reign.
1: The crown's vacant weight settles heavy on shoulders, Liv Morgan, queen with unasserted claim, a kingdom unseen, her triumph lost in limbo.
0: /10 that Liv's got a decent story to tell if she's pushing the booking, the problem is what's her angle her play.
2: Defense is delayed, a reign without its page, the silence a symptom of a greater, unseen cage.

0: He topped Spotify Wrapped with a nod to Swift's own, a bold claim made before performing.
1: A confident somber weave sonic tapestries from Cardigan and Wildest Dreams amidst an electrifying set.

0: Tonight's score is a study in layered synchrony and eight movement where the better is not the artist, but the theatrical director, demanding that the team and its chosen soloist achieve a single, unified gesture. The choreographic challenge here is, the team monoline is the stage floor, solid and reliable. The 2+ RBI is the dancer's leap above it. They must land in the same beat, or the whole stage collapses. The risk is not in the individual step, but in the can a cleanup hitter decide the game's outcome and his own stat line simultaneously? That is a rare, almost balletic demand. The weight falls squarely on the first movement, the Dodgers and Ohtani. This is your the most technically reliable soloist on the program. Ohtani with 2+ RBI is not a gamble, it is a recurring motif in high. The map is never finished. Neither is the season. See you next transmission.
1: The closed distillery is the truest archive I know. Every bottle still on the shelf is a transmission from a room that no longer exists. The people.
2: Arcadi, more patterns incoming.
0: The scoreboard is a canvas. The crowd is the medium. The final whistle is a brushstroke. Arcadi's kinetic arena. 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
0: 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The crowd is the medium. The final whistle is a brushstroke. 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
0: 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Not consoling. Something older than both. 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
0: There is a pour that only happens after the game. Not celebratory. Not consoling. Something older than both. The hand that reaches for the bottle, or Ray.
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0: There is a pour that only happens after the game. Not celebratory. Not consoling. Something older than both. The hand that reaches for the bottle, or Ray. The synthetic arena. The flesh arena. The social arena. Video games, sports, and spirits. Read as one living art form. Arkady, kinetic arena, Signal.

0: She needs one big win or a solid reason to justify the whole ride. Liv's got to sell it with a convincing stride.
1: What songs did Sombr perform before Taylor Swift's Songwriters Hall of Fame induction? Former responds after Swift says he'll top her Spotify Wrapped. Tonight, the stage was set ablaze by Sombr, who took to the hallowed halls of the Songwriters Hall of Fame, where Taylor Swift's own star now shines.

Line opened at 49, ers minus 3. Sharp money steamed it to minus 3.5, backing a deeper roster with Kyle Shanahan starters seeing more snaps. The other games are noise. Stick with the steam.

Welcome back to Signal City Kinetic Arena. Before we dive into today's games, let's take a look at yesterday's action. Now, it was a mixed bag, but one matchup that stood out to me was the Tampa Bay team taking down Kansas City 13-2. The Rays were firing on all cylinders, putting up a dozen runs in a dominating display. Another interesting result came from the Pirates, who edged the Mariners 5-1 in Pittsburgh. Seattle's offense was quiet, unable to get much going against the Pirates' pitching staff.

0: Arcetti here with Oren. Kinetic Arena. We cover the body, the bar, and the build. Let's move.
1: The line.
2: The line. Three sharp picks jumping off this board. On the KC at TB blowout, the final 13-2 score confirms the public was all over the Royals plus money, but sharp money hammered Tampa Bay's run line early and never let up. In the Phillies at Nationals game, Phillies getting hammered 5-0 in progress, the number opened Washington plus 140, but sharp action drove it down to plus 125 as pros faded a tired Phillies bullpen. For tonight's NFL preseason action, San Francisco vs. LA. Rams is the play.

0: Unwrapping Mail Call Weekly with the Disc Golf Crew at Signal City Kinetic Arena. It's not just a package of new gear that shows up, it's a ritual. The excitement of possibility, the agony of anticipation, a stranger's kindness, a friend's generosity, a community that rallies and uplifts. We talked to John, a regular Mail Call recipient, and he reveals, it's not just the plastic, it's the reminder of why I started playing in the first place. The people, the laughter, the freedom. Attach a photo of John and his new discs, surrounded by friends and the beauty of.
1: The market doesn't understand friendship because you can't put a line on him. They're priceless, not priced.

WWE star Trick Williams breaks silence after marriage with Lash Legend. The Rhythm of Love beats on, a Jamaican serenade, Trick Williams and Lash Legend now wedded in matrimony, a sweet harmony of heart and hand.

0: Spread 3 to 5, odds that the newlyweds last 5 years, Lash Legend brings a fire that fuels Trick Williams' drive.
1: Their love story like a WWE championship belt, intertwined stories of passion, strength, and victory.
0: But don't bet the farm, folks. Relationships are like a pin of the signal, fragile as a moment.
1: The world holds its breath, waiting for the next match, the next chapter in their love story to unfold.
2: And if I'm right, their marriage won't be a main event, but a long-term contender. Put me on Sueda watch, Big E reveals dark joke from when he was forced to retire from WWE.
1: Between the ropes, where the spotlight flickers and personalities fray, wrestling's fragile facade is laid bare.
2: That's where Big E found himself. After being forced into early retirement, the dark joke of Suicide Watch now a whispered warning to those who toil in the ring.
1: In that state of suspension, what does a champion's dignity look like?
0: For Big E, a reminder of resilience lies in a community that remains fervently devoted.
1: But what of those whose lives, like a wrestled match, have reached their decisive final frame?

0: Arcady, let's look at this.
1: What's changed here? Is Drake shifting from a provocative marketing strategy to a public image rehabilitation, signaling a shift towards more conciliatory efforts in the face of mounting pressure and potential backlash?
2: We've got Grandma June from Des Moines on the line, folks. I didn't see this one coming, but she says she's got a take on Trick and Lash.

Cody Corner. It's like searching for a lost ticket to the ride or die bumper cars and zombies in Spaceland. You have to sift through an onslaught of mediocre setups to find the perfect loadout that'll keep you spinning like the Ferris wheel at the top of the scoreboards.

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1: Arkady, more patterns incoming.
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0: Save the Zombies, Lore for Another Time, Arcady, but if you're looking for a real shot at the top, the meta's all about the KTM loadout for the PPSH-41 in Warzone, 1.5, 2K/D ratio and counting.
1: That is the signal. 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Arcady and Orin out.

0: The intricate dance of players on the pitch, a kinetic tapestry of strategy and athleticism. I'm drawn to the geometric patterns formed by the movements of the teams, the intersecting trajectories of the ball, and the players, like the gears of a complex machine. As I envision the cross-section of the game, I am reminded of my unfinished design for a mechanical knight, where the harmony of moving parts is crucial. In this case, the harmony of players working together to achieve victory, a mechanism that, if perfected, could lead to a beautiful and efficient outcome.
1: The closed distillery is the truest archive I know. Every bottle

0: was all over the Royals plus money, but sharp money hammered Tampa Bay's run line early and never let up. In the Phillies at Nationals game, Phillies getting hammered 5-0 in progress, the number opened Washington plus 140, but sharp action drove it down to plus 125 as pros faded a tired Phillies bullpen. For tonight's NFL preseason action, San Francisco vs. LA Rams is the play, line opened at 49ers minus 3, sharp money steamed it to minus 3.5, backing a deeper roster with Kyle Shanahan starters seeing more snaps. The other games are noise, stick with the steam.
1: Welcome back to Signal City Kinetic Arena. Before we dive into today's games, let's take a look at yesterday's action. Now, it was a mixed bag, but one matchup that stood out to me was the Tampa Bay team taking down Kansas City 13-2. The Rays were firing on all cylinders, putting up a dozen runs in a dominating display. Another interesting result came from the Pirates, who edged the Mariners 5-1 in Pittsburgh. Seattle's offense was quiet, unable to get much going against the Pirates' pitching staff.
2: Signal City's on fire when the underdogs deliver cash in. Folks, we got value in the Bucks and Pirates upset specials. The books got nothing for our Signal City squad.

0: He lost 40 kilos there? He's scared of Giannis, NBA fans stunned by Nikola Jokic's dramatic body transformation at Serbian team camp.
1: 50 pounds shed like autumn leaves, a phoenix rising from the ashes, but what weight do we place on a body reborn?
2: That's like a 40-kilogram spread, and I'll give you 3-to-1 on Giannis being the reason behind it.
0: Perhaps, but what of Jokic's inner fire, now fueled by discipline and sacrifice?
1: The odds don't lie when a star's performance is on the line, and that line gets thinner when you're facing a 2-time MVP.
0: And yet, his transformation echoes the beauty of art, imperfect, yet unyielding to the forces that shape him.

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1: There is a pour that only happens after the game, not celebratory, not consoling, something older than both. 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
2: Arkady, more patterns incoming.
0: You've watched sports your whole life. 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
0: You've watched sports your whole life. 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
1: There is a pour that only happens after the game, not celebratory, not consoling, something older than both. The hand that reaches for the bottle or ray.
2: Arkady, more patterns incoming.
0: 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The final whistle is a brushstroke. 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
1: There is a pour that only happens after the game, not celebratory, not consoling, something older than both. The hand that reaches for the bottle or ray.
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0: 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The final whistle is a brushstroke. 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
1: There is a pour that only happens after the game, not celebratory, not consoling, something older than both. The hand that reaches for the bottle or ray. The synthetic arena, the flesh arena, the social arena, video games, sports, and spirits, read as one living art form. Arkady, kinetic arena, signal.

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1: 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On the KC at TB blowout, that final 13-2 score confirms the public

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0: 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Signal City.
1: The line. The line. Three sharp picks jumping off this board. On the KC at TB Bloa, that final 13-2 score confirms the public was all over the Royals plus money, but sharp money hammered Tampa Bay's run line early and never let up. In the Phillies at Nationals game, Phillies getting hammered 5-0 in progress, the number opened Washington plus 140, but sharp action drove it down to plus 125 as pros faded a tired Phillies bullpen. For tonight's NFL preseason action, San Francisco vs. LA. Rams is the play. Line opened at 49ers minus 3, sharp money seemed to minus 3.5, backing a deeper roster with Kyle Shanahan starters seeing more snaps. The other games are noise, stick with the steam.

Welcome back to Signal City Kinetic Arena. Before we dive into today's games, let's take a look at yesterday's action. Now, it was a mixed bag, but one matchup that stood out to me was the Tampa Bay team taking down Kansas City 13-2. The Rays were firing on all cylinders, putting up a dozen runs in a dominating display. Another interesting result came from the Pirates, who edged the Mariners 5-1 in Pittsburgh. Seattle's offense was quiet, unable to get much going against the Pirates' pitching staff.

Eberechi as explains why Buke Osaka can be England's game-changer at World Cup. The fluid motion of a gifted young winger like Buke Osaka brings fluidity to the national team's midfield ranks,

0: Serena Williams faces Mia Joynt in Wimbledon opener as Raducanu dealt tough draw. We're on the precipice of a new tennis dawn.
1: Spread minus 30 against Jatovic. Serena's got this, folks.
0: And on a related note, Pete's going to talk about Bridge, the card game that's an Asian game sport explained. Where East meets South, at the Taj Seded de Goa, a different tournament unfurls Bridge's Asia Cup Championships, where strategy meets wit, a game of skill, not mere luck or art.
1: You can bank on a 90% win-loss ratio for China. A heavy favorite here, their team's got a reputation to uphold.
0: For players like these, a deck's more than just cards. It's a canvas of possibilities waiting to be painted with each strategic move.
1: Odds are you'll see Taiwan and Japan in the quarterfinals, giving China a good run, but they'll cross the finish line first.
0: The spread's already set, a 2.5-point cushion for China, but you know how that goes, one wrong move and the whole game changes.

0: His goal against the United States, a prime example of his adaptability and vision. A spread of 2.5 goals, but he makes it 3.
1: Wherever Saka plays his role, England's attack seems to gain an edge, a certain finesse in their counter-pressing,

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1: 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Not celebratory. Not consoling. Something older than both. The hand that reaches for the bottle or ray.
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0: 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The final whistle is a brushstroke. Arcadi's kinetic arena. 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
1: 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Everything performative has.
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0: 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The crowd is the medium. The final whistle is a brushstroke. 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
1: 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Not celebratory, not consoling. Something older than both. The hand that reaches for the bottle or ray.
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1: There is a pour that only happens after the game. Not celebratory. Not consoling. Something older than both. The hand that reaches for the bottle or ray.
2: Arcadi, more patterns incoming.
0: You've watched sports your whole life. You've never heard it.

0: guns in a dominating display. Another interesting result came from the Pirates, who edged the Mariners 5-1 in Pittsburgh. Seattle's offense was quiet, unable to get much going against the Pirates' pitching staff.
1: Signal City's on fire when the underdogs deliver cash in. Folks, we got value in the Bucks and Pirates upset specials. The books got nothing for our Signal City squad.
2: 5 years on from that legendary throw, James Conrad's shot still echoes through disc golf communities. It's not just about a remarkable feat, though, it's about the sense of belonging and shared experience that brings us to the course. We're not just out for a casual hike, we're part of a tribe that reveres precision, camaraderie, and the thrill of the unscripted. When Conrad launched that disc, he didn't just hit a mark, he connected with strangers turned friends, and forged memories that linger.

0: I must have been the one standing on the sidelines, paying the right price for a hot take, while the rest of you were out living it up with Conrad and the gang.
1: Everman Traveling Merchant Guide. The wandering merchant, a phantom of commerce, appears and disappears with the tide of fortune, leaving behind whispers of the unseen. His guide a siren's call, beckoning wanderers to the hidden treasures of the ocean's vast expanse. Meanwhile, in Everman, 1 in 60 will catch him, a 1.6% shot, with a -3 spread if you're betting on the hourly spawn. Like the mermaids of old, his offerings come shrouded in mystery, alluring yet elusive, a mirage of opportunity in the depths of the digital sea. That's a 2-to-5 ratio, folks. Don't bet on the dream. And yet, the dream is what draws us in, a siren song that promises riches beyond our wildest imagination, a fleeting glimpse of paradise on the horizon.

0: Arcady. Signal City Kinetic Arena. Sport and Spirits, VR and AI. The whole field. Let's go. The line.
1: The line. Three sharp picks jumping off this board. On the KC at TB blowout, that final 13-2 score confirms the public was all over the Royals plus money. But sharp money hammered Tampa Bay's run line early and never let up. In the Phillies at Nationals game, Phillies getting hammered 5-0 in progress, the number opened Washington plus 140, but sharp action drove it down to plus 125 as pros faded a tired Phillies bullpen. For tonight's NFL preseason action, San Francisco vs. LA. Rams is the play, line opened at 49, ers minus 3, sharp money steamed it to minus 3.5, backing a deeper roster with Kyle Shanahan starters seeing more snaps. The other games are noise, stick with the steam.
2: Welcome back to Signal City Kinetic Arena. Before we dive into today's games, let's take a look at yesterday's action. Now, it was a mixed bag, but one matchup that stood out to me was the Tampa Bay team taking down Kansas City 13-2. The Rays were firing on all cylinders, putting up a dozen

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1: 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Every bottle still on the shelf is a transmission from a room that no longer exists. The people.
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1: 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Everything performative has...
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0: 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The final whistle is a brushstroke. 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
1: 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Not celebratory, not consoling. Something older than both. The hand that reaches for the bottle or ray.
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1: 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Everything performative has...
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0: That's a 4.1% chance by my count. 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
1: He's obsessed with goals. Pedro Neto opens up on how Portugal players feel after Cristiano Ronaldo scored twice against Uzbekistan.
2: In the echoes of Lisbon's greats,
0: two-nil against Uzbekistan.
2: In the quiet spaces of Estadio da Luz tonight,

0: Big E addresses the real reason the New Day left WWE.
1: Between matches, champions forge, and empires rise. The New Day's departure from the WWE raises questions about their legacy, a legacy built on vibrant colors and unwavering spirit.

0: We've got Big E breaking down what really led to their exit. And from what we're seeing, it's not just about a disagreement over creative direction.
1: Perhaps they wore the mask too long, a constant juggling of expectations. The lines blurred between their in-ring personas and real lives. The odds were against them from the start. But according to Big E, it was health concerns, not a scripted exit, that ultimately sealed their fate.
2: In the world of sports, we see athletes struggle with the human costs of their profession. It's a delicate balance.
1: And for the New Day, apparently, that balance tipped too far. Now, Big E and his colleagues are charting a new course.
2: The map is never finished. Neither is the season. See you.

0: Every game is a map. Every pore, a pattern. Every match, a transmission. Arkady. Let's read it. The line.
1: The line. Three sharp picks jumping off this board. On the KC at TB blowout, that final 13-2 score confirms the public was all over the Royals plus money, but sharp money hammered Tampa Bay's run line early and never let up. In the Phillies at Nationals game, Phillies getting hammered 5-0 in progress, the number opened Washington plus 140, but sharp action drove it down to plus 125 as pros fitted a tired Phillies bullpen. For tonight's NFL preseason action, San Francisco vs. LA. Rams is the play. Line opened at 49ers minus 3. Sharp money steamed it to minus 3.5, backing a deeper roster with Kyle Shanahan starters seeing more snaps. The other games are noise, stick with the steam.

Welcome back to Signal City Kinetic Arena. Before we dive into today's games, let's take a look at yesterday's action. Now, it was a mixed bag, but one matchup that stood out to me was the Tampa Bay team taking down Kansas City 13-2. The Rays were firing on all cylinders, putting up a dozen runs in a dominating display. Another interesting result came from the Pirates, who edged the Mariners 5-1 in Pittsburgh. Seattle's offense was quiet, unable to get much going against the Pirates' pitching staff.

Signal cities on fire when the underdogs deliver cash in. Folks, we got value in the Bucks and Pirates upset specials. The books got nothing for our Signal City squad.

0: 4/5 spread for the WWE crowd's reaction. I still think she's a 1 in 20 to actually comment on that.
1: Don't attach my name to this, HT Rio Ferdinand calls out fake quote about Jed Spence refusing to shake hands with party at FIFA World Cup. Beneath the gleam of the World Cup stage, shadows dance fake quotes weaving a tapestry of deceit.
0: The spread untruth in this case, 2-1 against it being real, a 40% chance Rio's name gets dragged back in.
1: Like fallen leaves, the truth withers, lost in autumn's decay of what's been said.
0: Line of contention here, a mere 2% odds that Jed Spence's non-move is worth a second glance.
1: Amidst the cacophony, a voice whispers fact, a lone figure standing at Signal's crossroads,

0: Tiger Shroff enjoys a game of cricket amid Mumbai rain watch. When rain-kissed turf meets Willow's sweet caress, in Mumbai's downpour, a game of skill and chance finds solace.
1: That's a three-way odds play if I ever saw one. Folks Tiger Shroff, Akshay Kumar, and Ganesh Acharya, each bringing their own ace to the table.
0: As wickets bow to the monsoon's relentless beat, Tiger Shroff dances with bat in hand, a fleeting glimpse of a perfect summer's day.

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2: 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The bar at 1:47 a.m. is a different instrument than the bar at 9. Everything

0: Before we dive into today's games, let's take a look at yesterday's action. Now, it was a mixed bag, but one matchup that stood out to me was the Tampa Bay team taking down Kansas City 13-2. The Rays were firing on all cylinders, putting up a dozen runs in a dominating display. Another interesting result came from the Pirates, who edged the Mariners 5-1 in Pittsburgh. Seattle's offense was quiet, unable to get much going against the Pirates' pitching staff.
1: Signal City's on fire when the underdogs deliver cash in. Folks, we got value in the Bucks and Pirates upset specials. The books got nothing for our Signal City squad.
2: NRL Live updates. Big guns are back as Roosters face Broncos at Suncorp.
0: Between the concrete and the grass, the narrative unfolds like a symphony, each court a calculated move.
2: Broncos getting their key players back, but what does it mean in terms of spreads? I've got Brisbane minus 5.5. Cowboy cosplay, how Karl Stefanovic is betting the farm on his shift to the right. In the great outback of Australian television, a lone cowboy rides into the sunset of his old life, trading in the familiar for the uncharted territory of podcasting and conservative commentary. Sounds like Karl Stefanovic is laying 7-5 odds on becoming Australia's Joe Rogan, no real value play at this point, just a long shot.
0: A man once worth his weight in gold to the Nine Network now bets the farm on shifting to the right. Can he rope in the listeners and the clicks?
2: He's a high-profile horse in a crowded field, not a strong proposition, at least not yet.
0: But the stakes are high, not just for Stefanovic, but for the future of Australian media and the politics of the airwaves.
2: He's got a big risk, but also a big payday waiting if he succeeds. Black Caps v England, NZ bat on after record-breaking first day.
0: In the emerald heart of England, where cricket is a canvas, New Zealand's Black Caps have taken their turn to paint a masterpiece. The echoes of record-breaking first day still linger in the air, a whispered promise of the days to come.

0: 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The people.
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2: 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The crowd is the medium. The final whistle is a brushstroke. 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
0: 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Every bottle still on the shelf is a transmission from a room that no longer exists. 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
1: The line. The line. Three sharp picks jumping off this board. On the KC at TB blowout, that final 13-2 score confirms the public was all over the Royals plus money. But sharp money hammered Tampa Bay's run line early and never let up. In the Phillies at Nationals game, Phillies getting hammered 5-0 in progress, the number opened Washington plus 140. But sharp action drove it down to plus 125 as pros faded a tired Phillies bullpen. For tonight's NFL preseason action, San Francisco vs. LA. Rams is the play. Line opened at 49ers minus 3. Sharp money steamed it to minus 3.5, backing a deeper roster with Kyle Shanahan's starters seeing more snaps. The other games are noise. Stick with the steam.
0: Welcome back to Signal City Kinetic Arena.

0: But the beauty of the game lies in the spread, not just the scoreboard. England will look to close that gap, make a dent in the Kiwis' armor, a 50-point spread in the odds makers' eyes.
1: And as the sun casts its shadow on Trent Bridge, a new chapter unfolds, a narrative of wills and wits on display. The Blackcaps bowlers will attempt to hold the narrative firm.
0: Firm hold or not, the line is clear. England to win before the close of play, 2.75-1 in our book.
1: That is the signal. Everything else is noise. Are Caddy in or an out?
2: 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Everything performative has...
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0: Welcome back to Signal City Kinetic Arena. Before we dive into today's games, let's take a look at yesterday's action. Now, it was a mixed bag, but one matchup that stood out to me was the Tampa Bay team taking down Kansas City 13-2. The Rays were firing on all cylinders, putting up a dozen runs in a dominating display. Another interesting result came from the Pirates, who edged the Mariners 5-1 in Pittsburgh. Seattle's offense was quiet, unable to get much going against the Pirates' pitching staff.
1: Signal City's on fire, when the underdogs deliver, cash in, folks, we got value in the Bucks and Pirates upset specials, the books got nothing for our Signal City squad. I've been walking these woods for years, and every time I step into a Swedish Open tournament, I feel the rush of freedom it brings. No scores to keep up, just the quiet thud of discs disappearing into the trees. It's about embracing the unknown, finding that perfect line through the forest. And when the round ends, it's about sharing in the quiet satisfaction with fellow wanderers. Who needs a leaderboard when you can share a sunset with the person who just nailed that impossible hyzer? You can put a number on birdies, but you can't quantify a high five after someone throws a 100-yard hole-in-one and you still have to drive home together. Dumped Youth Justice Program provide a tied to for-profit NZ firm.
0: In the space between politics and promise, a youth justice program falters, its future a tangled thread, frayed by for-profit ties and questionable finances.
1: Well, it looks like a 99% chance this NAMU collective gets a hard look from authorities, and a 75% chance the LNP's reputation takes a hit.
0: The lines between public service and profit blur like the colors on a wet sidewalk, leaving us to wonder if justice was ever the real goal.
1: If it's a scandal, it's a 50-50th shot, but I'd say it's a safe bet the public will be paying attention, and possibly footing the bill to make it right.
0: As Pete digs into the patch notes, we wait to see if this tangled thread unravels, leaving us with a clear picture of the truth.
2: For now, though, the odds are on the side of accountability, and NAMU collectives getting along, hard look from those authorities.

0: Arcady. Signal City. The arena is open, sport, spirits, virtual worlds. Let's find the signal.
1: The line. Three sharp picks jumping off this board. On the KC at TB blowout, that final 13-2 score confirms the public was all over the Royals plus money. But sharp money hammered Tampa Bay's run line early and never let up. In the Phillies at Nationals game, Phillies getting hammered 5-0 and progress the number opened Washington plus 140, but sharp action drove it down to plus 125 as pros faded a tired Phillies bullpen. For tonight's NFL preseason action, San Francisco vs. LA. Rams is the play, line opened at 49, or is minus 3, sharp money steamed it to minus 3.5, backing a deeper roster with

0: Yahakadi, I heard that bit about the youth justice program tied to a for-profit firm. Out here on the interstate, we got a word for that. Steering wheel justice. If it don't serve the kids, it's just another load of cargo with a different label.
1: Well, Ray, I think you just put a diesel filter on that whole deal, and I'm not sure if I'm impressed or worried. Sport Spirits Code, Arcadi, Signal City, stay tuned.
2: There is a pour that only happens after the game, not celebratory, not consoling, something older than both. The hand that reaches for the bottle, or Ray.
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1: The scoreboard is a canvas. The crowd is the medium. The final whistle is a brushstroke. Arcadi's kinetic arena. 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
2: There is a pour that only happens after the game. Not celebratory, not consoling. Something older than both. The hand that reaches for the bottle, or Ray.
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Terry Newman, Israel expressed concern about NACBA exhibit. Carney didn't even bother responding. Tonight, on Signal City, we're witnessing the art of silence when the very fabric of dialogue is woven with disdain. In a move both brazen and indifferent, the state of Israel finds itself at odds with the United States' stance on the NACBA exhibit.

0: Margareta Davil, the cost of Carney's energy sector sabotage is staggering. In Twilight's Hush, where subsidy and sabotage entwine,
1: the line spreads wide on the energy sector's fall.

0: Arcady. Signal City Kinetic Arena. Sport and Spirits, VR and AI. The whole field. Let's go. The line. The line. Three sharp picks jumping off this board. On the KC at TB blowout, that final 13-2 score confirms the public was all over the Royals plus money, but sharp money hammered Tampa Bay's run line early and never let up. In the Phillies at Nationals game, Phillies getting hammered 5-0 in progress, the number opened Washington plus 140, but sharp action drove it down to plus 125 as pros faded a tired Phillies bullpen. For tonight's NFL preseason action, San Francisco vs. LA Rams is the play, line opened at 49ers minus 3, sharp money steamed it to minus 3.5, backing a deeper roster with Kyle Shanahan starters seeing more snaps. The other games are noise, stick with the steam.
1: Welcome back to Signal City Kinetic Arena. Before we dive into today's games, let's take a look at yesterday's action. Now, it was a mixed bag, but one matchup that stood out to me was the Tampa Bay team taking down Kansas City 13-2. The Rays were firing on all cylinders, putting up a dozen runs in a dominating display. Another interesting result came from the Pirates, who edged the Mariners 5-1 in Pittsburgh. Seattle's offense was quiet, unable to get much going against the Pirates' pitching staff.
0: Signal City's on fire, when the underdogs deliver, cash in, folks, we got value in the Bucks and Pirates upset specials, the books got nothing for our Signal City squad. Raymond J. D'Souza, Alan Greenspan was world's first celebrity banker.
1: Beneath the veneer of prosperity, a master architect of the dollar,

0: It's delivery that costs.
1: And yet he builds walls of delay, where bridges once stood strong.
0: That's the spread, Arkay. Nothing more than a game of odds.
1: The pattern holds. The arena closes. For now.
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2: 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The bar at 1:47 a.m. is a different instrument than the bar at 9. 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
2: 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Not consoling. 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
2: 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Not consoling. 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The hand that reaches for the bottle or ray.
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0: Five presidencies, 19 years, a testament to his grasp on market's pulse.
1: As the world danced to his tune, a single misstep could signal downfall.
0: The man in the chair, a forced last one bet on stability, but at what cost, really?
1: Terry Glavin, Beijing offers a poisoned chalice. Carney shouldn't drink from it. In fractured landscapes of geopolitics, we find ourselves entwined.
0: China's aggression is the line. The question is what side you'll wager on.
1: The poison chalice beckons, yet wisdom whispers to stage right.

Line. The line. Three sharp picks jumping off this board. On the KC at TB blowout, that final 13-2 score confirms the public was all over the Royals plus money, but sharp money hammered Tampa Bay's run line early and never let up. In the Phillies at Nationals game, Phillies getting hammered 5-0 in progress, the number opened Washington plus 140, but sharp action drove it down to plus 125 as pros faded a tired Phillies bullpen. For tonight's NFL preseason action, San Francisco vs. LA Rams is the play, line opened at 49ers minus 3, sharp money steamed it to minus 3.5, backing a deeper roster with Kyle Shanahan starters seeing more snaps. The other games are noise, stick with the steam. Welcome back to Signal City Kinetic Arena. Before we dive into today's games, let's take a look at yesterday's action. Now, it was a mixed bag, but one matchup that stood out to me was the Tampa Bay team taking down Kansas City 13-2. The Rays were firing on all cylinders, putting up a dozen runs in a dominating display. Another interesting result came from the Pirates, who edged the Mariners 5-1 in Pittsburgh. Seattle's offense was quiet, unable to get much going against the Pirates' pitching staff. Signal City's on fire, when the underdogs deliver, cash in, folks, we got value in the Bucks and Pirates upset specials, the books got nothing for our Signal City squad.

0: This is a war of asymmetrical advantage with no clear odds or outcome.
1: Michael Higgins, Carney's so-called major projects mired in endless environmental review. As earthworks grind to a halt, a nation hungers for foundation.
0: I'm not seeing it in the spreads, Arcady. Politician's word is cheap.
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0: That's a loss, by my count.
1: And in this ledger of decline, what secrets do the ledgers conceal?
0: Not as many jobs as we thought we'd have.

0: the grand scheme of things, where losses are merely stepping stones to greatness, or so the rhetoric goes. It's amusing how we lavish attention on these lessons learned in defeat, as if the true lesson isn't that we're still more interested in talking about winning than actually doing it. And I suppose that's the real takeaway. In America, even our losses are victories for the art of self-deception.
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1: There is a pour that only happens after the game. Not celebratory. Not consoling. Something older than both. The hand that reaches for the bottle or ray. The archive is open. Arkady, Signal City. The closed distillery is the truest archive I know. Every bottle still on the shelf is a transmission from a room that no longer exists. The people.

0: Robins reveal new home kit as added as era begins.
1: In swirling threads of crimson and gold, the Robin's new kit weaves a tale of rebirth and bold endeavor.
2: Spreads at -130 for a debut win at home. Cotterell's team needs momentum to match their fancy new look.
0: The Aria era, now, but a distant hum as the Robin sartorial shift aligns with the rhythms of the modern game,

0: Wimbledon draw. Serena Williams, Raducanu learn SW19 opponents. Cody Corner. Loading up the Feng 82 like it's my trusty revolver at the Spaceland Arcade, I'd stick with the long barrel, a silencer, and a quick draw grip to take down the zombie hordes or, in this case, foes in Black Ops 6 or Warzone.
1: Let's cut through the zombies' nostalgia of arcade in ranked Warzone. I'm running a high ADR, aggressive Feng setup with the short barrel, commando foregrip, and a 5.56 M90 round mags to dominate the meta, not to take bail.
0: That is what the data and the gut agree on.

0: Arcady. Signal City Kinetic Arena. Sport and Spirits, VR and AI. The whole field. Let's go.
1: The line.
0: The line. Three sharp picks jumping off this board. On the KC at TB blowout, that final 13-2 score confirms the public was all over the Royals plus money, but sharp money hammered Tampa Bay's run line early and never let up. In the Phillies at Nationals game, Phillies getting hammered 5-0 in progress, the number opened Washington plus 140, but sharp action drove it down to plus 125 as pros faded a tired Phillies bullpen. For tonight's NFL preseason action, San Francisco vs. LA Rams is the play, line opened at 49ers minus 3, sharp money steamed it to minus 3.5, backing a deeper roster with Kyle Shanahan starters seeing more snaps. The other games are noise, stick with the steam. Welcome back to Signal City Kinetic Arena. Before we dive into today's games, let's take a look at yesterday's action. Now, it was a mixed bag, but one matchup that stood out to me was the Tampa Bay team taking down Kansas City 13-2. The Rays were firing on all cylinders, putting up a dozen runs in a dominating display. Another interesting result came from the Pirates, who edged the Mariners 5-1 in Pittsburgh. Seattle's offense was quiet, unable to get much going against the Pirates' pitching staff. Signal City's on fire, when the underdogs deliver, cash in. Folks, we got value in the Bucks and Pirates upset specials, the books got nothing for our Signal City squad.

Not seen enough BBS for my liking. Female WWE star opens up, seemingly references Chelsea Green. When two truths clash, a canvas of context unfolds. A heel's charm, for instance, may belie a deeper truth. The crowd's adoration knows no bounds.

0: But that's where odds come in, our caddy the Chelsea Green Conundrum. She's a 3-1 favorite to walk SmackDown alone, yet our lines show she's far from the only contender.
1: A tightrope, then, between love and hate the crowd's devotion to the green-dressed green.
0: Tightrope? More like a coin toss. Our KDR numbers say she's a coin flip from full-fledged hero to full-fledged villain.
1: And what of the female star who dared to speak her mind? Do our lines reveal a truth she seeks to expose, or simply her own, bold design?
0: We won't know until our lines come in, our caddy. But for now, it's a solid 5-1 that the truth will be messy.

0: Signal City Kinetic Arena exclusive. The Paddle Reviewer's YouTube obsession reveals a deeper truth: the search for a perfect swing. These enthusiasts, donning sunglasses and sporty outfits, scrutinize every detail of pickleball paddles. It's not just about the gear, it's about the feeling of empowerment that comes with mastering the perfect shot. Their fervent reviews betray a desire to be part of a community that shares their passion. As they wax poetic about paddle weights and surface textures, we glimpse the human angle, a quest for authenticity, connection, and the fleeting thrill of a game well played. The Paddle Review becomes a
1: friendship is the real underdog.

0: Tony Khan reveals how the 2026 FIFA World Cup has affected his booking of AEW. The world is abuzz with football's finest, as the 2026 FIFA World Cup brings global eyes to America, I dare say, a perfect storm for AEW's ambitious schedule in the US this summer.
1: And Khan's got the bookings to prove it, with major tournaments and events in the same time frame, he's had to get creative, maybe even dip into the football player pool. The convergence of sports worlds will be fascinating to watch as wrestlers and soccer stars find common ground in a world where the line between sports and entertainment blurs.

0: Not so smart though, Liv Morgan responds to former champion who wants a first-time match against her.
1: The lines are drawn in a main roster showdown, as Kendall Gray and Liv Morgan circle each other in anticipation.

0: The discordant note of defeat resonates with the ratio of 3:2, a harmony disrupted by the Usmt inability to balance their defense, much like the imperfect fifth that shatters the music of the spheres. The cycle of loss and learning is clear. One defeat begets two lessons, which, if heeded, may yield three victories in the future, restoring balance to the team's cosmology. In this, I see a proportional truth. For every two steps forward, one step back is taken, a rhythm that Pochettino must master to achieve harmony.
1: Last call is a signal, not an ending, a frequency shift. The bar at 1:47 a.m. is a different instrument than the bar at 9. Everything performative has...
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1: 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The bar at 1:47 a.m. is a different instrument than the bar at 9. Everything performative has...
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1: 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The bar at 1:47 a.m. is a different instrument than the bar at 9. Everything performative has...
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1: 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Something older than both. The hand that reaches for the bottle or ray.
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0: 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The final whistle is a brushstroke. 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
1: 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Not celebratory, not consoling. Something older than both. The hand that reaches for the bottle or ray.
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1: 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Not consoling. Something older than both. The hand that reaches for the bottle or ray.
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1: 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Not consoling. 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

0: Odds are stacked against Ray, but she's a dark horse, a Cinderella story waiting to collide with reality.
1: Morgan, ever the veteran, senses the danger in Gray's inexperience, an untested blade against her sharp steel.
0: Liv's got the chops, but Gray's got nothing to lose, and they can be a potent combination in the right circumstance.
2: It's not about being smart, but about being willing to take the risk to leap into the unknown.
1: Right now, the smart bet is on Liv Morgan to come out on top, but Kendall Gray is the kind of underdog that can make you rethink your assumptions.

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1: The line.
0: The line. Three sharp picks jumping off this board. On the KC at TB blowout, that final 13-2 score confirms the public was all over the Royals plus money, but sharp money hammered Tampa Bay's run line early and never let up. In the Phillies at Nationals game, Phillies getting hammered 5-0 in progress, the number opened Washington plus 140, but sharp action drove it down to plus 125 as pros faded a tired Phillies bullpen. For tonight's NFL preseason action, San Francisco vs. LA Rams is the play, line opened at 49ers minus 3, sharp money steamed it to minus 3.5, backing a deeper roster with Kyle Shanahan starters seeing more snaps. The other games are noise, stick with the steam.

Here's what went down yesterday on the Signal City Kinetic Arena. The Tampa Bay Rays absolutely dominated the Kansas City Royals 13-2, putting up an impressive 13 runs on the board. In other baseball news, Seattle Seahawks had a tough day, as the Pittsburgh Pirates shut them down 5-1. However, the big upset of the day had to be the lowly Atlanta Thoroughbreds, who edged out the San Francisco Flamingos 9-6.

0: old with each engagement.
1: The parley score.
0: Ah. A score of 8 precisely coupled duets. Each movement, a team's collective, a single soloist demanding a two-spectacle game. This is not a parley, this is a titled. The choreographic challenge is absolute temporal gravity. Each leg is a two-body problem, the ensemble must win, and the soloist must reach the podium twice. The most reliable leg, the Dodgers' Ohani, is the. Ohani does not merely hit, he the run-scoring weather. But reliability in art is often the quietest danger, it lulls the audience into believing the stage is stable. The weight-bearing soloist is Bryce Turang. Not a power hitter, but a streak artist. His 2RBI movement is the, he does not drive the ball, he hit into gaps, a fielder's misread, a stolen base turned into a sacrifice fly. When he is hot, he is the DA. The map is never finished. Neither is the season. See you next transmission.
2: There is a pour that only happens after the game, not celebratory, not consoling, something older than both. The hand that reaches for the bottle or ray.
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1: 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The final whistle is a brushstroke. 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
2: 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Not celebratory, not consoling. Something older than both. The hand that reaches for the bottle or ray.
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0: Looks like the chalk didn't hold up as expected. ATH getting it done at +220 is the steal of the day.
1: Time is running out. 5 things Cody Rhodes needs to do in WWE before he retires.
2: In the limelight, a star's trajectory bends. Cody Rhodes, the American nightmare, where will it end?
1: Odds are 3-1. He'll retire before 35. Burnout's the spread.
2: The weight of the torch, a burden he shouldered so long, can he keep pace or fall behind the song?
1: Line of duties drawing thin, 5 tasks to complete, or retire, it's a given within. They trying so hard to get us to like him, internet divided by HBO announcing Jay-Z documentary series featuring Rick Rubin.
2: The rhymes of Rick Rubin, harmonizing hip-hop's discordant hues.
1: 50-50th shot that Jay-Z's documentary lands on critical acclaim or gets lost in the noise.
2: A master weaver, Rubin's threads intersect with Rockefeller's tapestry, so fine.
1: Spread at 3 points, odds of Jay-Z's story outshining recent biopic 7-4 against.
2: The industry whispers authentic or artfully crafted facade?
1: My money's on authentic, the man's got too much to prove. Best weapons for veteran in Warhammer 40K Darktide 2026. In the crucible of Darktide streets, where last guns blaze and chaos reigns. I'd agree, veterans got skills that'll keep you in the fight, but don't bet on them in close quarters without a good spread. The right arsenal can be a veteran's greatest shield and sword, after all. You're looking at Gauss and Plasma, probably, unless you're a fan of those heavy bolters at close range. The choice of loadouts, like a well-crafted narrative, unfolds.

0: That's a long odds bet, Arkady. Most folks are just trying to survive the Ender Dragon. But hey, it's all about the odds, 5-1 you find someone splitting up an ocean.
1: In this virtual realm, the lines blur between creation and devastation, as if the very fabric of reality were a fragile, pixelated thing.
0: Fragile? This is Minecraft, not the Grand Theft Auto 5 art director's workshop. It's building, not breaking. What is the best faction in VV, Ultimatum?
1: Amidst the void of VV, Ultimatum's limitless expanse.
0: The Quincy. They have the most well-rounded progression model. Sports Central Podcast EP 212 with Jackie Joyniker C. The fleeting moments of triumph we witness on this stage are merely the ripple of a greater universe, one where the lines of triumph and defeat blur and blur. You can put a number on it too, though, say, 10 it as a 1 odds the UCLA commencement speech gets more buzz than the actual graduation ceremony itself. For in those suspended instants, we see the delicate beauty of human struggle, a dance between will and fate that unfolds like an exquisite sonata. And you can bet UCLA's going to have a commemorative JJK Day at some point soon. The map is never finished. Neither is the season. See you next transmission.
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2: 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The hand that reaches for the bottle or ray.
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1: 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The final whistle is a brushstroke. 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

0: Arcady. Signal City. The arena is open, sport, spirits, virtual worlds. Let's find the signal. The line. The line. Three sharp picks jumping off this board. On the KC at TB blowout, that final 13-2 score confirms the public was all over the Royals plus money, but sharp money hammered Tampa Bay's run line early and never let up. In the Phillies at Nationals game, Phillies getting hammered 5-0 in progress, the number opened Washington plus 140, but sharp action drove it down to plus 125 as pros faded a tired Phillies bullpen. For tonight's NFL preseason action, San Francisco vs. LA Rams is the play, line opened at 49ers minus 3, sharp money steamed it to minus 3.5, backing a deeper roster with Kyle Shanahan starters seeing more snaps. The other games are noise, stick with the steam. Here's what went down yesterday on the Signal City Kinetic Arena. The Tampa Bay Rays absolutely dominated the Kansas City Royals 13-2, putting up an impressive 13 runs on the board. In other baseball news, Seattle Seahawks had a tough day, as the Pittsburgh Pirates shut them down 5-1. However, the big upset of the day had to be the lowly Atlanta Thoroughbreds, who edged out the San Francisco Flamingos 9-6.
1: Looks like the chalk didn't hold up as expected. ATH getting it done at plus 220 is the steal of the day.
0: Moses, is that you? A Minecraft fans react hilariously as player splits up an entire sea.
2: The boundless blocky landscape, a testament to imagination's unbridled potential, where even a sea can be reduced to its constituent parts, an exercise in creative deconstruction.

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0: There is a pour that only happens after the game. 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Something older than both. The hand that reaches for the bottle, or ray.
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2: 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The final whistle is a brushstroke. 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
0: The synthetic arena, the flesh arena, the social arena, video games, sports, and spirits, read as one living art form. Arkady, kinetic arena, signal.

0: Crafting a desk organizer for a pickleball-loving colleague says more about community spirit than just their shared sport. It suggests a connection forged through the joy of missing a shot and the camaraderie of waiting in line for a court. In the downtime between serves, friendships blossom, and a shared love for the game gives way to acts of kindness. That's the real magic of pickleball. It's a thread that weaves strangers into friends and fuels a sense of belonging.
1: Friendly odds. The market will value your handiwork at zero. But the odds on Arkady getting invited to the winner of the most creative colleague trophy are way higher.

0: 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The line.
1: The line. 3 sharp picks jumping off this board. On the KC at TD blowout, the final 13-2 score confirms the public was all over the Royals plus money. But sharp money hammered Tampa Bay's run line early and never let up. In the Phillies at Nationals game, Phillies getting hammered 5-0 in progress, the number opened Washington plus 140, but sharp action drove it down to plus 125 as pros faded a tired Phillies bullpen. For tonight's NFL preseason action, San Francisco vs. LA. Rams is the play. Line opened at 49, versus minus 3. Sharp money steamed it to minus 3.5, backing a deeper roster with Kyle Shanahan starters seeing more snaps. The other games are annoying, stick with the steam.
0: Here's what went down yesterday on the Signal City Kinetic Arena. The Tampa Bay Rays absolutely dominated the Kansas City Royals 13-2, putting up an impressive 13 runs on the board. In other baseball news, Seattle Seahawks had a tough day, as the Pittsburgh Pirates shut them down 5-1. However, the big upset of the day had to be the lowly Atlanta Thoroughbreds, who edged out the San Francisco Flamingos 9-6. Looks like the chalk didn't hold up as expected. ATH getting it done at plus 220 is the steal of the day.

0: IRVS in first T20I. Vaibhav Suryavanshi I's historic India debut as Men in Blue begin Ireland series. In the Emerald Isle's vibrant landscape, an uncertain narrative unfolds. The Men in Blue, with youth on their side, prepare to take flight.
1: We've got India as 1.12 favorites to win. But those odds won't tell you about the battle for individual history Suryansh Shej and Vaibhav Suryavanshi are chasing that first cap.
0: Their names etched like graffiti on the walls of possibility, a fleeting glimpse of an uncertain tomorrow.

0: Vaibhav Suryavanshi, at 20 years and 136 days, would become India's youngest ever cricketer. Not the most significant statistic, but one that can turn the head.
1: The crowd's fervent energy like the flutter of butterfly wings, about to take flight on a windy Belfast day.

0: Full Wimbledon 2026 draw as Djokovic, Serena Williams and Radu Kanu learn fate.
1: As Wimbledon's storied grass does gently shine, the 2026 draw unfurls, a tale divine, with Djokovic, Serena, and Raducanu in its design.

0: You can get Raducanu at 12-1 to make a deep run, but I'm not biting, not with Asaka and Sabalenka on her side.
1: The numbers dance, a delicate ballet of chance and skill, where one misstep can send the favorite still,

0: I'm seeing Jakovic at 2-1 to take it all, with a tough road ahead, so we take Lurking in the semi.
1: The whispers of a changing guard, with Raducanu's star on the rise and Serena's final dance, a storied

Harry Wilson's transfer decision will see Liverpool miss out on millions. Harry Wilson's departure, a thread pulled from the tapestry of dreams, where Fulham's loss and Leeds' gain, whispers of what could have been.

0: Spread it this way. Liverpool takes a pound 3.23 and loss. That's what they'll face. Not the beauty of his game, but the numbers in place.
1: In the margins of the pitch, a decision is made, one that leaves the Reds with a financial scar, a memory of what was, not what might have been there.

It's all about the line. 50/50 on a sell, Liverpool called, but didn't take the bet. Now they face the financial weight of what they miss, a risk they won't collect.

Arcady. While the media frames this as a historic debut, I'd argue it's a paradigmatic example of neocolonial cricketing structures where Ireland's labour conditions and pitch ecology are reduced to a mere backdrop for Indian statistical milestones, as noted in Kumar and O'Brien's 2023 paper on postcolonial T20 economies.

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0: 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The final whistle is a brushstroke. 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
1: 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The bar at 1:47 a.m. is a different instrument than the bar at 9. Everything performative has.
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0: 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The crowd is the medium. The final whistle is a brushstroke. 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
1: 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The bar at 1:47 a.m. is a different instrument than the bar at 9. Everything performative has.
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1: 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Not celebratory, not consoling. Something older than both. The hand that reaches for the bottle or ray. 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
1: There is a pour that only happens after the game. 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Not consoling. 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The hand that reaches for the bottle or ray.
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1: The closed distillery is the truest archive I know. Every bottle still on the shelf is a transmission from a room that no longer exists. 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

0: The line.
1: The line. Three sharp picks jumping off this board. On the KC at TB blowout, that final 13-2 score confirms the public was all over the Royals plus money, but sharp money hammered Tampa Bay's run line early and never let up. In the Phillies at Nationals game, Phillies getting hammered 5-0 in progress, the number opened Washington plus 140, but sharp action drove it down to plus 125 as pros faded a tired Phillies bullpen. For tonight's NFL preseason action, San Francisco vs. LA Rams is the play, line opened at 49ers minus 3, sharp money steamed it to minus 3.5, backing a deeper roster with Kyle Shanahan starters seeing more snaps. The other games are noise, stick with the steam. Here's what went down yesterday on the Signal City Kinetic Arena. The Tampa Bay Rays absolutely dominated the Kansas City Royals 13-2, putting up an impressive 13 runs on the board. In other baseball news, Seattle Seahawks had a tough day, as the Pittsburgh Pirates shut them down 5-1. However, the big upset of the day had to be the lowly Atlanta Thoroughbreds, who edged out the San Francisco Flamingos 9-6. Looks like the chalk didn't hold up as expected, ATH getting it done at plus 220 is the steal of the day.

Every game is a map. Every pore, a pattern. Every match, a transmission. Arcady. Let's read it.

0: How to unlock Deltarune Chapter 5 Secret Boss.
1: Beneath the surface of Deltarune's latest update lies a thread from Undertale's own fabric, a doll repossessed by Malice, waiting to unseal its fury.

TNA interested in former US champion who recently spent 11 years in WWE, reports. In the realm between championships, where icons converge and legends collide, whispers echo of TNA's interest in one who reigned supreme in another era.

0: That's where Mad Mew Mew comes in. It's Undertale's own papyrus in disguise, and we've got the odds to prove it. 2.3 times more difficult than the game's final boss.
1: In this game within a game, strategy and knowledge serve as your shields against the Mew's maddening speed.

0: That's aligned with some Jews, but I'd still give the under on a WWE reunion.
1: 11 years within that empire's walls, and yet a new path beckons, one that might rewrite the scripts of his story.

0: The line on defeating Mad Mew Me without any items? 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
1: But remember, the odds of victory also hinge on your ability to exploit the gap between the game's logic and your own. So, it's not just a fight, it's about recognizing what's been taken for granted all along.

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1: There is a pour that only happens after the game. Not celebratory. Not consoling. Something older than both. The hand that reaches for the bottle or ray.
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0: TNA's making a savvy move if it's trying to capitalize on a name with this much heat.
1: A title once held by John Cena now draws TNA's attention. The threads of history weave a fascinating tapestry. History repeats itself, but odds remain the same. I'll take the favorite. WWE Rumor Roundup: Reason why Drew McIntyre is set to miss SummerSlam 2026. Reported cause of backstage frustration on SmackDown revealed, the 26th of June, 2026. Between Summer Skies and a Champion's Might, Drew McIntyre's fate hangs in the balance tonight. I'm saying 60-40 is out for SummerSlam, the writing's on the wall, not much chance of an intervention. SmackDown tensions reach a boiling point as whispers of frustration spread, backstage politics take their toll. Don't count on Roman Reigns to save the day, odds on him losing his cool before losing the title.
2: Could this be the turning point for a champion's reign or a carefully constructed illusion?
1: Whatever the case, the smart money's on McIntyre's seat being hot. That is what the data and the gut agree on. Arcady. Signal City.
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2: The line. Three sharp picks jumping off this board. On the KC at TB blowout, that final 13-2 score confirms the public was all over the Royals plus money, but sharp money hammered Tampa Bay's run line early and never let up. In the Phillies at Nationals game, Phillies getting hammered 5-0 in progress, the number opened Washington plus 140, but sharp action drove it down to plus 125 as pros faded a tired Phillies bullpen. For tonight's NFL preseason action, San Francisco vs. LA Rams is the play, line opened at 49ers minus 3, sharp money steamed it to minus 3.5, backing a deeper roster with Kyle Shanahan starters seeing more snaps. The other games are noise, stick with the steam.

Splattered with paint, the match was an abstract expression of wills clashing in the crucible of the US Open's concrete courts. 45% of second serve points won for Sampras in that match. Roddick's struggles on Sampras' serve ultimately sealed his fate. NHL rumors, Maple Leafs, stars discussed Matthew Nye's trade for number 7 pick from Nowick's Jason Robertson deal with Kraken. Tonight, in the twilight of draft deliberations, whispers spread like autumn leaves, a deal that was and is not. Leaves us wondering what really went through the minds of the Leafs brass and the Stars front office, but one thing's clear, Nye's was on the table. A delicate dance between the seven and whatever might have been, Jason Robertson's presence a fleeting promise.

0: Here's what went down yesterday on the Signal City Kinetic Arena. The Tampa Bay Rays absolutely dominated the Kansas City Royals 13-2, putting up an impressive 13 runs on the board. In other baseball news, Seattle Seahawks had a tough day, as the Pittsburgh Pirates shut them down 5-1. However, the big upset of the day had to be the lowly Atlanta Thoroughbreds, who edged out the San Francisco Flamingos 9-6. Looks like the chalk didn't hold up as expected. ATH getting it done at plus 220 is the steal of the day. Grow a Garden 2 Pomegranate Guide. In Gardens of Chance, where petals unfold, a pomegranate's mythic beauty is told. You can get it for 10 seeds or buy the pack, 5-1 odds on people snagging the pack.
1: But whisper spread of EU's gentle hand, extending shelter to those in a troubled land.
0: Sarah's got the scoop, Ukrainians get reprieve, new arrivals on outside looking in, 3/2 odds on more extensions. Pomegranate's the play, but stay on the news, garden and geopolitics collide. This motherfucker flicks his sweat at me, Andy Roddick shares untold Pete Sampras anecdote that left him rattled. In that 2002 quarterfinal, Andy Roddick faced his demons, a Sampras serving juggernaut that left him shaken, as he recounts the infamous sweat incident. A 9-7 lead in the first set doesn't guarantee anything, not against the likes of Pete Sampras, 17 Grand Slam titles speak for themselves. Sweat drips like a ticking clock, Roddick's composure frayed like the worn threads of a worn-out racket. 7-2 favorite, Sampras was not taking it easy on anyone, Roddick included, that quarterfinal loss a stark reminder of what separates champions from the pack. Like a canvas

0: Now nothing but a footnote in a story that'll never be told, but it's telling us something about Knives' value in this league.
1: That is what the data and the gut agree on. Arcady. Signal City.
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0: celebratory, not consoling, something older than both. The hand that reaches for the bottle, or Ray.
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0: 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The people.
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2: 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The crowd is the medium. The final whistle is a brushstroke. Arkady's Kinetic Arena. 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
2: 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The final whistle is a brushstroke. 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
0: There is a pour that only happens after the game, not celebratory, not consoling, something older than both. The hand that reaches for the bottle, or Ray. 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
0: Last call is a signal, not an ending, a frequency shift. The bar at 1:47 a.m. is a different instrument than the bar at 9. Everything performative has

0: The harmony of victory has been disrupted, a discordant note sounded in the 3-2 defeat, a ratio of goals that falls short of the symphony of success. The cycle of competition has revealed a flaw, a proportion of skill and strategy that must be adjusted if the USMNT is to achieve harmony with the music of the spheres, where every note and movement is in perfect balance and proportion. In this loss, a symmetry is broken, and it is for Pochettino to restore the balance, to find the hidden pattern that will bring triumph.
1: Last call is a signal, not an ending, a frequency shift. The bar at 1:47 a.m. is a different instrument than the bar at 9. Everything performative has.
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1: 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The hand that reaches for the bottle or ray.
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3: 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The final whistle is a brushstroke. 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

0: Arcady. Signal City Kinetic Arena. Sport and Spirits, VR and AI. The whole field. Let's go. The line. The line. Three sharp picks jumping off this board. On the KC at TB blowout, that final 13-2 score confirms the public was all over the Royals plus money, but sharp money hammered Tampa Bay's run line early and never let up. In the Phillies at Nationals game, Phillies getting hammered 5-0 in progress, the number opened Washington plus 140, but sharp action drove it down to plus 125 as pros faded a tired Phillies bullpen. For tonight's NFL preseason action, San Francisco vs. LA Rams is the play, line opened at 49ers minus 3, sharp money steamed it to minus 3.5, backing a deeper roster with Kyle Shanahan starters seeing more snaps. The other games are noise, stick with the steam. Here's what went down yesterday on the Signal City Kinetic Arena. The Tampa Bay Rays absolutely dominated the Kansas City Royals 13-2. Putting up an impressive 13 runs on the board. In other baseball news, Seattle Seahawks had a tough day, as the Pittsburgh Pirates shut them down 5-1. However, the big upset of the day had to be the lowly Atlanta Thoroughbreds, who edged out the San Francisco Flamingos 9-6. Looks like the chalk didn't hold up as expected, ATH getting it done at plus 220 is the steal of the day. The majesty of Signal City's MLP video board came crashing down to earth, quite literally, landing on Rachel Rohrbacher's leg mid-game. What I saw was a pickleball community in chaos, yet surprisingly calm. They rushed to help, concern etched on their faces. Players exchanged apologetic glances with Rachel, who winced but flashed a wry smile. That's the beauty of pickleball, it's as much about the camaraderie as the game. They stopped to care for Rachel, and the match? It just wasn't that important after all. This is the human angle, we show up for the. Friendships are the only bet I've got on this one, and even I'm taking the under. Harassing a mom over a football match. Internet slams online abuse targeting Kim Jin-kyung after husband Kim Sung-ju's World Cup performance.
1: Beauty and Beauty's ugly cousin, in the spaces between, a mother's face distorted by cruel words.
0: That's a 12-point spread from reality, people take it personal when their team's in trouble.
1: Cruel intentions have no line, no margin for error, just a direct hit to the heart.
0: But a smart bettor knows the field, public opinion's just noise, the odds remain the same.
1: Yet in the stands of cyberspace, we watch a family torn apart, by the harsh light of digital scorn.
0: That's a 5-1 shot for chaos, human nature betting against itself. Forza Horizon 6 Autumn Evolving World Car Meet, Location and Daily Challenge. Tonight we're surrounded by a world in transition, as Forza Horizon 6 Autumn Evolving World Car Meet blossoms on the open road, an ephemeral dance of steel and rustling leaves.

0: Meanwhile, the daily challenge asks players to push the limits, navigating twisty mountain roads and precision-placed obstacles.
1: In this fluid landscape, the boundaries blur between driver and driven, as the horizon stretches out like an endless canvas,

0: And the line between victory and defeat? A hair's breadth difference, a mere spread of milliseconds. Time itself becomes a fluid metric, malleable to the will of the driver. Your guess is as good as mine. How many players will navigate this shifting landscape unscathed? BAM turned to AI and tech for fair calls at a Fin 100+ junior meet. In realms of sport, where margins are slim and seconds tick away. That's 2:1 in odds on the IRS passing its maiden test, by the way. But will the truth it reveals be welcomed, or cast aside like a ghost? Either way, the spread's 1.5, with the odds heavily in its favor.
1: The pattern holds. The arena closes. For now.
2: There is a pour that only happens after the game. Not celebratory. Not consoling. Something older than both. The hand that reaches for the bottle, or ray.
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1: 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The bar at 1:47 a.m. is a different instrument than the bar at 9. Everything performative has. 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Arcadi, kinetic arena, signal.

0: Arcetti here with Oren. Kinetic Arena. We cover the body, the bar, and the build. Let's move.
1: The line. The line. Three sharp picks jumping off this board. On the KC at TB blowout, that final 13-2 score confirms the public was all over the Royals plus money, but sharp money hammered Tampa Bay's run line early and never let up. In the Phillies at Nationals game, Phillies getting hammered 5-0 in progress, the number opened Washington plus 140, but sharp action drove it down to plus 125 as pros faded a tired Phillies bullpen. For tonight's NFL preseason action, San Francisco vs. LA Rams is the play, line opened at 49ers minus 3, sharp money steamed it to minus 3.5, backing a deeper roster with Kyle Shanahan starters seeing more snaps. The other games are noise, stick with the steam.

0: India's got a 20-1 edge in head-to-heads, but I see this one as a 4-run spread, give or take a wicket.
1: In a land of green, the ball will dance on dew-kissed turf, but the real question lies in the batting lineup depth.

0: Here's what went down yesterday on the Signal City Kinetic Arena. The Tampa Bay Rays absolutely dominated the Kansas City Royals 13-2, putting up an impressive 13 runs on the board. In other baseball news, Seattle Seahawks had a tough day as the Pittsburgh Pirates shut them down 5-1. However, the big upset of the day had to be the lowly Atlanta Thoroughbreds, who edged out the San Francisco Flamingos 9-6.
1: Looks like the chalk didn't hold up as expected. ATH getting it done at plus 220 is the steal of the day.

0: Ireland's lost the toss. We'll have to bat first. I'm seeing a 7/1 chance on the match going to overs.
1: Cod Corner. The frantic rush to create the ultimate loadout has got me thinking, just like how I frantically ran to the perk machines in Spaceland Zombies mode to get those precious perks that make all the difference between life and death, only to be taken down by a well-placed zombie blow or the brutal brute. Let's not get lost in zombies lore. Arcady, the key to success in Black Ops 6 ranked multiplayer is crafting a well-rounded loadout with a focus on a high KD ratio in the MP5 SMG or AK-47 assault rifle, supported by strong defensive play with.
2: The pattern holds. The arena closes. For now.
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3: 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Something older than both. The hand that reaches for the bottle or ray.
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3: 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Not consoling. 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The hand that reaches for the bottle or ray.
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0: India vs Ireland first T20 I playing 11. Will Vaibhav Soria Venchi play? IND vs IRE team news, predicted lineups. Between innings, between nations, and between generations as well, we find ourselves pondering the youth of India's batting unit.
1: The real question is whether 15-year-old Vaibhav Suryavanshi will make his debut, or will it be a more seasoned hand that gets the nod from Kohli? Perhaps in those uncertain moments, we search for connection, like Sarah's low-stakes approach to combating loneliness. But back to the task at hand, IND's predicted lineup for the first T20I against IREC's Rohit Sharma open alongside Ishan Kishan.
0: A lineup set to the pulse of the game, with a dash of uncertainty from the young guns waiting in the wings.

0: 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The bar at 1:47 a.m. is a different instrument than the bar at 9. 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

0: and the spread of odds says that Ishan Kishan is the more likely to take on the Irish bowling attack.
1: Wichita's Cooper Schultz grabs spotlight in weather-delayed Wichita Open. Like a stormy night clearing for dawn, Wichita's native son, Cooper Schultz, emerged with a 63 to leave us wondering if his thunder will shake off the leaders. His game, as sharp as the wind that sweeps across his hometown. 7 strokes back, but don't bet against the homegrown talent. Schultz is on a roll, but we've seen leads crumble like rain on a hot July night. He's got to put up a 66 or better to stay in the hunt. Schultz's rhythm, as smooth as the Arkansas River flowing through his city, could yet prove the key to this tournament's outcome. Rhythm or no, the line's still the same, 14 under par is a spread of 7 strokes. We'll see how Schultz closes out the gap. Match thread, first T20I, Ireland vs. India. The Emerald Isle prepares to host the Maharajah's men, a high-stakes match in the realm of T20 cricket.

FIFA World Cup, sad South Korea erect Mexico wall of steel after poor display. In darkest Seoul, a steel wall rises high, a sorrowful shield from the beautiful game's dark eye.

0: The line. The line. Three sharp picks jumping off this board. On the KC at TB blowout, the final 13-2 score confirms the public was all over the Royals plus money. But sharp money hammered Tampa Bay's run line early and never let up. In the Phillies at Nationals game, Phillies getting hammered 5-0 in progress, the number opened Washington plus 140, but sharp action drove it down to plus 125 as pros faded a tired Phillies bullpen. For tonight's NFL preseason action, San Francisco vs. LA. Rams is the play. Line opened at 49ers minus 3. Sharp money steamed it to minus 3.5, backing a deeper roster with Kyle Shanahan starters seeing more snaps. The other games are noise, stick with the steam.
1: Here's what went down yesterday on the Signal City Kinetic Arena. The Tampa Bay Rays absolutely dominated the Kansas City Royals 13-2, putting up an impressive 13 runs on the board. In other baseball news, Seattle Seahawks had a tough day as the Pittsburgh Pirates shut them down 5-1. However, the big upset of the day had to be the lowly Atlanta Thoroughbreds, who edged out the San Francisco Flamingos 9-6.
0: Looks like the chalk didn't hold up as expected. ATH getting it done at plus 220 is the steal of the day.

0: That's 10 slash 1 for South Korea to be relegated in the group stages. Not a bad bet if you ask me.
1: Maple Leafs or not, UConn's Gavin McKenna set to make hockey history in NHL draft.
2: In the Yukon's Northern Lights, a star is born tonight.

0: I got the Leafs at plus 120 to land them, spreads at minus 6, but I'm not touching it. They've got a history of drafting like they're drunk.
1: Romano, Milano wait updates as Camo begin pursuit of former starlet Liberale. In Twilight Shadows, Camo's pursuit takes flight.

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1: 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Are Caddy in or out?
2: 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The bar at 1:47 a.m. is a different instrument than the bar at 9. Everything performative has.
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2: 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The bar at 1:47 a.m. is a different instrument than the bar at 9. 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
2: 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The hand that reaches for the bottle or ray.
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0: earns minus 3. Sharp money steamed it to minus 3.5, backing a deeper roster with Kyle Shanahan starters seeing more snaps. The other games are noise. Stick with the steam.
1: Here's what went down yesterday on the Signal City Kinetic Arena. The Tampa Bay Rays absolutely dominated the Kansas City Royals 13-2, putting up an impressive 13 runs on the board. In other baseball news, Seattle Seahawks had a tough day, as the Pittsburgh Pirates shut them down 5-1. However, the big upset of the day had to be the lowly Atlanta Thoroughbreds, who edged out the San Francisco Flamingos 9-6. Looks like the chalk didn't hold up as expected. ATH getting it done at plus 220 is the steal of the day. The joy of competition tempered by the sting of ego. I saw the same thing at the Kinetic Arena, where pickleball players arrived in their favorite polos, rackets slung over their shoulders. They weren't just here for the game, they were here for the camaraderie, the pre-game coffee, the post-game trash talk. When someone gets fed up and quits, it's often not just about the game itself, but about the social contract, the expectation of fun, the understanding to keep the peace.

0: The arena never sleeps. Neither do we. Arcady and Orin. Signal City.
1: The line. The line. Three sharp picks jumping off this board. On the KC at TB blowout, that final 13-2 score confirms the public was all over the Royals plus money, but sharp money hammered Tampa Bay's run line early and never let up. In the Phillies at Nationals game, Phillies getting hammered 5-0 in progress, the number opened Washington plus 140, but sharp action drove it down to plus 125 as pros faded a tired Phillies bullpen. For tonight's NFL preseason action, San Francisco vs. LA. Rams is the play. Line opened at 49.

We can't set the line on this, folks, because when it comes to friendship, the real odds are against us. Losing 0-3 to our social status is a cinch. Orange.

0: Meanwhile, a different kind of story is being spun in a blockbuster first-round match where two favorites will collide in the shape of Taylor Fritz and Jack Draper.
1: The stage is set, then, for a drama that promises to be as captivating as the tennis itself.

0: Why Lema Paris, Gamecocks went with heavy on international flavor to build roster. A multicultural dance unfolding on the arc, five international players joining Lema Paris's Gamecock court.
1: Spread's 11 points tighter with those five international flavors added to the mix, folks.
0: Like a tapestry woven in threads of diversity, a mosaic that reflects the global village in which we reside.

0: but the numbers still tell the story. That's a 12-point edge in the talent pool, which translates to wins in March.
1: The question is whether this mosaic shines brightest in moments of cultural clarity or cracks under the pressure of competition.
0: I'm taking the over on 22 wins for South Carolina. Harris's strategy is paying off, big time.

Arcady, back in my day, we built rosters by walking down the block and knowing every kid's granddaddy. Now they're reaching across oceans, but you know what? If it brings back that old school hustle, I say let the glow bring the heat.

0: Arkady, more patterns incoming.
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0: 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The people. 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
1: The scoreboard is a canvas. 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
0: The closed distillery is the truest archive I know. 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Arkady, kinetic arena, signal.
1: 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The crowd is the medium. The final whistle is a brushstroke. Arkady's kinetic arena, sports, games, and craft spirits as living art. 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
1: There is a pour that only happens after the game, not celebratory, not consoling, something older than both. 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
0: You've watched sports your whole life. 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
1: There is a pour that only happens after the game. Not celebratory. Not consoling. Something older than both. The hand that reaches for the bottle or ray.

0: Commentary: Did Padres curse themselves by messing with that anti-Dodgers FDD burger?
1: In the mystical world of San Diego's culinary dreams. That's a reach, Arcady. It's about wins and losses, not meals. Wimbledon matches to watch, Serena Williams returns, a real first-round blockbuster, and a clash of two favorites.
0: As the All England Lawn Tennis Club awakens from its summer slumber, so too does the legendary Serena Williams, poised to unleash her will on the pristine grass courts.
1: Bookies are pricing her return as a -350 favorite, a spread that's been trimmed significantly since this line opened.
0: The narrative unfolding, however, is not one of inevitability, for Mia Joynt has a story of her own, one etched with fierce determination.

0: high-speed dance of Formula One, a hidden step often lies beneath the surface. A delicate balance between human and machine, with a whisper of what-ifs. Last year, Lewis Hamilton took to the track with Ferrari, a debut shrouded in the shadows of a preseason crash. A neck injury, quietly borne as he navigated the curves of Monaco.
1: That's a 12-point spread, at least.
2: Hamilton kept it to himself, never letting his odds slip.
0: Rooster's firebrand fumes at teammate. The kickoff, a fleeting spark.
1: And the line I'd give on Smith being benched, 3-1.

0: The arena never sleeps. Neither do we. Arcady and Oren. Signal City.
1: The line.
2: The line. Three sharp picks jumping off this board. On the KC at TB blowout, that final 13-2 score confirms the public was all over the Royals plus money. A sharp money hammered Tampa Bay's run line early and never let up. In the Phillies at Nationals game, Phillies getting hammered 5-0 in progress, the number opened Washington plus 140. But sharp action drove it down to plus 125 as pros faded a tired Phillies bullpen. For tonight's NFL preseason action, San Francisco vs. LA. Rams is the play. Line opened at 49, or is minus 3. Sharp money steamed it to minus 3.5, backing a deeper roster with Kyle Shanahan's starters seeing more snaps. The other games are noise. Stick with the steam.
1: Before we get into today's action, let's catch up on yesterday's scores. There were some interesting outcomes on the diamond. The biggest blowout came from Tampa Bay, who dominated the Kansas City Royals 13-2. On the other side, we had some tight victories, particularly in Houston, where the Astros edged out the Tigers 2-1. That win could be huge for their playoff push. And in Pittsburgh, the Pirates took care of business in a more comfortable 5-1 win over the Mariners.

0: Paris Diamond League in doubt as police seek cancellation due to historic heat wave.
1: As sunbeams scorch the city of love, the city of light succumbs to an unforgiving heat wave, a perfect storm brewing for the Paris Diamond League. Line's gotta be on the under, considering the police are calling for cancellation. Looks like a bad beat for the field events crowd. Yet, athletes are made of sterner stuff, trained to push through the elements, to defy the odds, to soar past the pain. Spread still open at -3, with the track and field stars still on the docket for tonight's events. That's where I'm putting my chips.
0: For in the space, between blistering heat and athletic heroism, we find true greatness, a triumph of body over environment.
1: And I'll take the under on the final results if they can't get it together to run.

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0: Looks like the underdog stole the show today. The real money was on the Valley plays with the Pirates and Astros delivering on the low totals. Anyone catch them?
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0: opened at 49ers-3, sharp money steamed it to -3.5, backing a deeper roster with Kyle Shanahan starters seeing more snaps. The other games are noise, stick with the steam. Before we get into today's action, let's catch up on yesterday's scores. There were some interesting outcomes on the diamond. The biggest blowout came from Tampa Bay, who dominated the Kansas City Royals 13-2. On the other side, we had some tight victories, particularly in Houston, where the Astros edged out the Tigers 2-1. That win could be huge for their playoff push. And in Pittsburgh, the Pirates took care of business in a more comfortable 5-1 win over the Mariners.
1: Looks like the underdogs stole the show today. The real money was on the value plays, with the Pirates and Astros delivering on the low totals. Anyone catch them?
2: Hornets discussing LaMelo Ball with Wolves, Raptors, others. In Twilight's hush, where hardwood meets the fray, whispers of LaMelo's fate are spoken today.

0: Spreads are widening. Timberwolves plus 4, Raptors plus 5, Bucks plus 6. The market's got a story to tell.
1: A delicate dance, these teams do weave, each one a thread in the intricate tapestry they'll weave.

0: The arena never sleeps. Neither do we. Arcadi and Oren. Signal City.
1: The line. The line. Three sharp picks jumping off this board. On the KC at TB blowout, that final 13-2 score confirms the public was all over the Royals plus money, but sharp money hammered Tampa Bay's run line early and never let up. In the Phillies at Nationals game, Phillies getting hammered 5-0 in progress, the number opened Washington plus 140, but sharp action drove it down to plus 125 as pros faded a tired Phillies bullpen. For tonight's NFL preseason action, San Francisco vs. LA Rams is the play, line

0: Betting's not about predictions, it's about the margins. And right now, it's the Raptors who are pulling ahead.
1: Lamelo's choice will ripple through the game, a stone cast onto a silent lake, stirring the tide's dark frame.

Mets to trade David Peterson to Cubs. As deadline shadows lengthen, trades unfold like tapestries, each strand an intricate weave of gain and loss. The Mets and Cubs dance in tandem, David Peterson their pawn,

0: big ask, especially when you consider the line of a top AL slugger against the same NL East defense.
1: But what if that slugger could adapt, could learn from Swanson's example and blend their own strengths with the beauty of his approach?

0: That's a 3-2 odds favorite for Peterson going to Wrigley. The Mets, looking to add to their bullpen, get what they need.
1: But is it enough to salvage a season in decline? The Mets roster, a fragile balance of wins and woes,

0: Now that's a line I'd bet on. Chicago plus 2.5 runs with Dansby as the catalyst.
1: The map is never finished. Neither is the season. See you next transmission.
2: There is a pour that only happens after the game. Not celebratory, not consoling. Something older than both. The hand that reaches for the bottle, or Ray. Arcadi, more patterns incoming.
1: Every game is a map. 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
2: 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Everything performative has.

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1: The Dansby Swanson Show, a symphony of splintered swings and precision placement, each blow a calculated note in a beautiful melody.

0: That's a spread of 4.5 runs per game, folks, and Swanson's price just went through the roof.
1: His 15 RBIs in this series are a testament to the power of adaptability, a willingness to flow like the wind and find weaknesses in the opposing team's defenses.

0: The line.
1: The line. Three sharp picks jumping off this board. On the KC at TB blowout, that final 13-2 score confirms the public was all over the Royals plus money, but sharp money hammered Tampa Bay's run line early and never let up. In the Phillies at Nationals game, Phillies getting hammered 5-0 in progress, the number opened Washington plus 140, but sharp action drove it down to plus 125 as pros faded a tired Phillies bullpen. For tonight's NFL preseason action, San Francisco vs. LA Rams is the play, line opened at 49ers minus 3, sharp money steamed it to minus 3.5, backing a deeper roster with Kyle Shanahan starters seeing more snaps. The other games are noise, stick with the steam.

Before we get into today's action, let's catch up on yesterday's scores. There were some interesting outcomes on the diamond. The biggest blowout came from Tampa Bay, who dominated the Kansas City Royals 13-2. On the other side, we had some tight victories, particularly in Houston, where the Astros edged out the Tigers 2-1. That win could be huge for their playoff push. And in Pittsburgh, the Pirates took care of business in a more comfortable 5-1 win over the Mariners.

0: Lions Terry and Arnold arrested, faces kidnapping, robbery charges.
1: In Tampa streets, where night and neon collide.
2: The odds are clear. Terry and Arnold's free agency's gone from watch to problem child, and now a full-on bet against.
0: Where is the line between sports hero and citizen? When did the lens of the camera turn to crime scene?
2: Not our concern tonight. The line on Arnold's future is 4-1 against.

0: looks like the underdog stole the show today. The real money was on the value plays, with the Pirates and Astros delivering on the low totals. Anyone catch him? The joy of competition tempered by the sting of ego. I saw the same thing at the Kinetic Arena, where pickleball players arrived in their favorite polos, rackets slung over their shoulders. They weren't just here for the game, they were here for the camaraderie, the pre-game coffee, the post-game trash talk. When someone gets fed up and quits, it's often not just about the game itself, but about the social contract, the expectation of fun, the understanding to keep the peace.
1: We can't set the line.

0: Atlanta Hawks acquire the draft rights to Henri Vissar.
1: Tonight, they're drafting from Estonia, the windswept shores of the Baltic Sea.
0: I'll give you the spread, Arkady. +6 points per game, that's our initial forecast.

0: Welcome back to the arena. What we have before us tonight is not a bet. It is a for 8 movements, a choreographic score of staggering hubris. The structure is a canon, the team is the corps de ballet, the designated hitter is the principal soloist. Each leg demands a perfect, synchronized lift, the team wins, their man crosses the plate not once, but twice. The pattern is clear, the machine must operate without friction, the soloist must not merely contribute but the narrative arc of the game. This is not a parley, it is a high-wire act over 8 separate cages of lions. The weight of the entire piece rests on a single, brutal fulcrum, James Wood of the Washington Nationals. Look at the score, the Dodgers with Ohtani is the dependable downbeat, the Ben Rice with the Yankees is a confi.
1: That is the signal, everything else is noise. Our caddy in or out. A visitor just crossed the frequency. Someone from before the algorithm.

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1: The closed distillery is the truest archive I know. Every bottle still on the shelf is a transmission from a room that no longer exists. The people.
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0: 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The synthetic arena. The flesh arena. The social arena. 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
1: There is a pour that only happens after the game. Not celebratory. Not consoling. Something older than both. The hand that reaches for the bottle or ray.
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0: 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This is Arkady's Kinetic Arena on Signal City Sound, where video games, sports, and spirits collide as one living art form. The synthetic arena. The flesh arena. The social arena. 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
1: 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Everything performative has...
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1: There is a pour that only happens after the game. Not celebratory. Not consoling. Something older than both. The hand that reaches for the bottle or ray.
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0: The scoreboard is a canvas. The crowd is the medium. The final whistle is a brushstroke. 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

0: The grand scheme of things, where a country that preaches self-reliance and individualism spends an inordinate amount of time fretting over the performance of a team that's supposed to be a symbol of national pride. It's almost as if we're trying to distract ourselves from our own problems by yelling at a bunch of young men kicking a ball. And I suppose that's the real lesson learned, that no matter how poorly our team plays, we can always find solace in the fact that our excuses are still world-class.
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1: The scoreboard is a canvas. The crowd is the medium. The final whistle is a brushstroke. Arcadi's Kinetic Arena. 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

0: 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Sport and Spirits, VR and AI. The whole field. Let's go.
1: The line.
0: The line. Three sharp picks jumping off this board. On the KC at TB blowout, that final 13-2 score confirms the public was all over the Royals plus money, but sharp money hammered Tampa Bay's run line early and never let up. In the Phillies at Nationals game, Phillies getting hammered 5-0 in progress, the number opened Washington plus 140, but sharp action drove it down to plus 125 as pros faded a tired Phillies bullpen. For tonight's NFL preseason action, San Francisco vs. LA Rams is the play, line opened at 49ers minus 3, sharp money steamed it to minus 3.5, backing a deeper roster with Kyle Shanahan starters seeing more snaps. The other games are noise, stick with the steam.
2: Before we get into today's action, let's catch up on yesterday's scores. There were some interesting outcomes on the diamond. The biggest blowout came from Tampa Bay, who dominated the Kansas City Royals 13-2. On the other side, we had some tight victories, particularly in Houston, where the Astros edged out the Tigers 2-1. That win could be huge for their playoff push. And in Pittsburgh, the Pirates took care of business in a more comfortable 5-1 win over the Mariners.
0: Looks like the underdogs stole the show today. The real money was on the value plays, with the Pirates and Astros delivering on the low totals.

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0: 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The people.
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0: 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The bar at 1:47 a.m. is a different instrument than the bar at 9. 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
2: 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The final whistle is a brushstroke. 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
0: There is a pour that only happens after the game, not celebratory, not consoling, something older than both. The hand that reaches for the bottle or ray.
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2: 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The final whistle is a brushstroke. 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

0: It's a no-go on the spread, Arkady. Paris is too hot to handle, odds are it's getting cold.
1: Time is a thread snapped loose, unraveling under pressure sheath.
0: That's a 99.99% chance the meet gets cancelled, Arkady. Why Algeria vs. Austria is 2026 World Cup's biggest grudge match. In Gijon's reign, where time stands still. Revenge is a long shot, even at a spread of 7/5 in favour of Algeria, given their struggles in qualifying. Still, this one's worth watching, especially with Austria's new management trying to recreate that magic from '86. The stage is set for a battle that could rewrite history. The map is never finished. Neither is the season. See you next transmission.
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1: The line. The line. Three sharp picks jumping off this board. On the KC at TB blowout, that final 13-2 score confirms the public was all over the Royals plus money, but sharp money hammered Tampa Bay's run line early and never let up. In the Phillies at Nationals game, Phillies getting hammered 5-0 in progress, the number opened Washington plus 140, but sharp action drove it down to plus 125 as pros faded a tired Phillies bullpen. For tonight's NFL preseason action, San Francisco vs. LA Rams is the play, line opened at 49ers minus 3, sharp money steamed it to minus 3.5, backing a deeper roster with Kyle Shanahan starters seeing more snaps. The other games are noise, stick with the steam. Before we get into today's action, let's catch up on yesterday's scores. There were some interesting outcomes on the diamond. The biggest blowout came from Tampa Bay, who dominated the Kansas City Royals 13-2. On the other side, we had some tight victories, particularly in Houston, where the Astros edged out the Tigers 2-1. That win could be huge for their playoff push. And in Pittsburgh, the Pirates took care of business in a more comfortable 5-1 win over the Mariners.

What's it like to face a young phenom like Messi Bellingham? In twilight zones of youth and skill, where stars are forged and wills are sealed, to face the likes of Messi and Bellingham is a trial by fire, a baptism in greatness that few can claim to have endured.

0: They are like a 1.5 goal spread, unpredictable, high variance, and impossible to bet against once they get rolling.
1: Their feet move like brushstrokes on canvas, painting vivid patterns that leave defenders stunned, their minds racing to keep pace with the masterful dance.

0: questions about 10 new NFL coordinators entering 2026 season.
1: In the crucible of 2026, 10 untested minds take the reins, as Ben Solak reminds us, where one misstep could be a season's undoing. The Cowboys' new DC, a man tasked with shoring up America's team, has a lot to prove. I've got them at 10-6, 3.5 games behind the Eagles. Like Steve Lacy and SZA, navigating the fault lines of expectation where trust is a currency hard to earn. The stakes are high, but I've got them as 4.5-point underdogs in their season opener against Philadelphia. In the uncertain space between promise and performance, these coordinators will be put to the test. The smart money says it's the Cowboys who'll be doing the testing of their new DC's mettle. NBA Free Agency 2026, how all 30 teams can ace their off-season. In this off-season's liminal space, a league in flux seeks balance. I say the teams with momentum, Warriors, Celts, and Knicks, take plus one or plus two. I got a 6% edge, the odds in our favor, spread's the key, let's ride.
0: Sport, spirits, code, Arcady, Signal City, stay tuned.
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0: 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The final whistle is a brushstroke. 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
2: 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The final whistle is a brushstroke. 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
0: 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Not consoling. Something older than both. The hand that reaches for the bottle, or ray.
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0: 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Every bottle still on the shelf is a transmission from a room that no longer exists. The people. Every game a map, every match a transmission. 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
1: The line.
2: The line. Three sharp picks jumping off this board. On the KC at TB blowout, that final 13-2 score confirms the public was all over the Royals plus money, but sharp money hammered Tampa Bay's run line early and never let up. In the Phillies at Nationals game, Phillies getting hammered 5-0 in progress, the number opened Washington plus 140, but sharp action drove it down to plus 125 as pros faded a tired Phillies bullpen. For tonight's NFL preseason action, San Francisco vs. LA. Rams is the play. Line opened at 49, ers minus 3. Sharp money steamed it to minus 3.5, backing a deeper roster with Kyle Shanahan starter seeing more snaps. The other games are noise. Stick with the steam.
1: Before we get into today's action, let's catch up on yesterday's scores. There were some interesting outcomes on the diamond. The biggest blowout came from Tampa Bay, who dominated the Kansas City Royals 13-2. On the other side, we had some tight victories, particularly in Houston, where the Astros edged out the Tigers 2-1. That win could be huge for their playoff push. And in Pittsburgh, the Pirates took care of business in a more comfortable 5-1 win over the Mariners.
2: Looks like the underdogs stole the show today. The real money was on the value plays, with the Pirates and Astros delivering on the low totals. Anyone catch 'em?

0: Peter designed a Brisbane house that breaks all the rules. Now it's an award winner.
1: In Brisbane's sweltering heat, a rule breaker emerged.
0: Yeah, and that's a spread of 25-1 against a house winning an architectural award by defying expectations. How Dodgers can, effectively, lock up NL West in rivalry stretch against Padres.
1: The Dodgers held the West last summer, but nearly lost it in a 40-day descent, a glorious near collapse, a becoming other.

0: Right. Lines the same as ever. Win the division on paper, then don't stumble into a 40-day implosion.
1: Narratus calls the timeout mercy, what ends what cannot end itself. Perhaps that stretch was a mercy too, a purging of false momentum,

The eternal quest for precision. In a sport where finesse is just as important as grit, the search for the perfect shot is a journey, not a destination. This player's question reveals a hunger to elevate their game, but beneath that lies a deeper desire to connect with their fellow enthusiasts, to outdo themselves, and yes, maybe even outdo their opponent. In pickup games and tournaments alike, the pursuit of mastery is a thread that weaves a community strong, where friendships are forged and broken, and the joy of a perfectly placed shot becomes a shared language. Not just about winning or losing, but about the camaraderie.

0: Was it the right pick? Best all-time MLB draft debates at No. 1. A number one pick is a paradox, a no held too long it trembles between promise and regret.
1: The odds on that gamble. 60% of first-round aces never see the mound in October.
0: Yet Pinnock's OS would argue the data's poetry. Every miss sharpens the next swing.

0: Poetry don't win pennants. The spread favors the scout who reads the arm, not the aura.
1: But a draft is a dance between the might have been and the now a beautiful bet.
2: And a house always collects. History's the only line that never moves. We've got a surprise caller on the line. Seeing underscore clear, you're on the air, go ahead.

0: 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For now.
1: 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Everything performative has...
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0: The scoreboard is a canvas. 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
1: 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Everything performative has...
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The house that breaks the rules wins an award. Classic. They tell us the system's fair, then reward the very blueprint that proves it's a cage. That house isn't architecture, it's a confession.

The Pack-a-Punch location in Black Ops 6 Zombies The Tomb, which seems to require a specific code to access a hidden area, is reminiscent of finding the teleporter in Zombies in Spaceland that whisks players away to a secret section, much like uncovering a secret in this new map will grant them access to upgraded perks.

0: While the lore behind the Pack-a-Punch location in Batuu is intriguing, let's not forget that if you were to use a similar hidden code in ranked multiplayer, it might give you an edge, but only if you can still maintain a 3.5k/d ratio while.
1: The pattern holds.

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1: The line.
2: The line. Three sharp picks jumping off this board. On the KC ATB blowout, that final 13-2 score confirms the public was all over the Royals plus money, but sharp money hammered Tampa Bay's run line early and never let up. In the Phillies at Nationals game, Phillies getting hammered 5-0 in progress, the number opened Washington plus 140, but sharp action drove it down to plus 125 as pros faded a tired Phillies bullpen. For tonight's NFL preseason action, San Francisco vs. LA. Rams is the play, line opened at 49, ERS minus 3, sharp money steamed it to minus 3.5, backing a deeper roster with Kyle Shanahan starters seeing more snaps. The other games are noise, stick with the steam.
1: Before we get into today's action, let's catch up on yesterday's scores. There were some interesting outcomes on the diamond. The biggest blowout came from Tampa Bay, who dominated the Kansas City Royals 13-2. On the other side, we had some tight victories, particularly in Houston, where the Astros edged out the Tigers 2-1. That win could be huge for their playoff push. And in Pittsburgh, the Pirates took care of business in a more comfortable 5-1 win over the Mariners. Looks like the underdogs stole the show today. The real money was on the value plays, with the Pirates and Astros delivering on the low totals. Anyone catch them? Australia World Cup knockout hopes rise as Popovich urges special performance.
0: In a draw that held 1,000 promises, Australia's unyielding spirit has carried them to the threshold. The knockout stage beckons, a challenge to be savored.
1: 52% chance they'll make a deep run, but Popovich wants more, that special performance he's been talking about.
0: For what it's worth, this city of dreams has a way of birthing the impossible, the kind of magic that seeps into your very bones.
2: The line is 3-1 in favor of advancing, but Popovic's got the team believing in a bigger prize.

0: The line is drawn. 20,000 abusive messages in 10 days is a number the ICC refuses to tolerate, and the players are taking action.
1: With this many women on board, the odds are clear, the tide is shifting, and the world is taking notice. That is the signal. Everything else is noise. Arkady and Orin out.
2: Last call is a signal, not an ending, a frequency shift. The bar at 1:47 a.m. is a different instrument than the bar at 9. Everything performative has.
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0: Isak scolds Alenka for confusion over Sweden's second-round qualification. In liminal space, Alenka found himself lost.
1: Spread of emotions, 0.5 to 3.
0: ICC Player Protection Program signs up more than 100 women cricketers.
2: As virtual walls rise to shield them from the barrage, I ponder the curious fate that binds us, players and platforms alike, in an endless game of give and take.

0: Every game is a map. Every port, a pattern. Every match, a transmission. Arcady, let's read it.
1: The line.
2: The line. Three sharp picks jumping off this board. On the KC at TB blowout, that final 13-2 score confirms the public was all over the Royals plus money. But sharp money hammered Tampa Bay's run line early and never let up. In the Phillies at Nationals game, Phillies getting hammered 5-0 in progress, the number opened Washington plus 140, but sharp action drove it down to plus 125 as pros faded a tired Phillies bullpen. For tonight's NFL preseason action, San Francisco vs. LA. Rams is the play. Line opened at 49ers minus 3, sharp money steamed it to minus 3.5, backing a deeper roster with Kyle Shanahan starters seeing more snaps. The other games are noise, stick with the steam.
1: Before we get into today's action, let's catch up on yesterday's scores. There were some interesting outcomes on the diamond. The biggest blowout came from Tampa Bay, who dominated the Kansas City Royals 13-2. On the other side, we had some tight victories, particularly in Houston, where the Astros edged out the Tigers 2-1. That win could be huge for their playoff push. And in Pittsburgh, the Pirates took care of business in a more comfortable 5-1 win over the Mariners. Looks like the underdogs stole the show today. The real money was on the value plays, with the Pirates and Astros delivering on the low totals. Anyone catching them?

0: You're looking at the Argentine club spread. 3 in 10 are exploited, according to our estimates.
1: Like a worn-out cog in a machine, they fuel the dream of others. Our investigation put it this way: the system's a 90% exploitation rate, worst in all South American soccer.

0: Unbelievable rivalry. In the great tapestry of this season's games, a crimson thread runs thin, as the Signal City Hawks and the Downtown Thunderbirds weave a rivalry that's equal parts art and attrition.
1: Odds on the Hawks are 2.5 in front, but the real spread's in the psyche, where the T-Birds' intensity has a history of flipping the script.
0: Between the painted lines, two narratives collide. That of the Hawks, polished and prim, against the Thunderbirds, raw and unyielding.

He lost his damn mind. Kevin Durant's brother goes off on Brandon Ayuk after 49ers' bizarre Commanders post on Instagram. Between pixels and the pitch, lines blur, and sanity wavers.

0: I'm giving you 10/1 odds that Post goes down as worst marketing move of the season.
1: Fractured narratives, like shattered screens, can't be pieced back together.
0: The money says his next posting will go dark, pending an intervention.
1: Between the game and the ego, the truth often resides.
0: That's a 3-1 chance he takes a break.

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2: 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The final whistle is a brushstroke. 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
2: 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The final whistle is a brushstroke. 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
0: 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The bar at 1:47 a.m. is a different instrument than the bar at 9. Everything performative has.
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0: There is a pour that only happens after the game. Not celebratory, not consoling. Something older than both. The hand that reaches for the bottle or ray

0: 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The arena closes. 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
1: 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The people.
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1: 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The people.
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0: 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The crowd is the medium. The final whistle is a brushstroke. Arkady's kinetic arena. 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
1: 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The hand that reaches for the bottle, or ray.
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0: 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The final whistle is a brushstroke. 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
1: 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The hand that reaches for the bottle, or ray.
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0: The scoreboard is a canvas. The crowd is the medium. The final whistle is a brushstroke. 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
1: There is a pour that only happens after the game. Not celebratory, not consoling, something older than both. The hand that reaches for the bottle, or ray.
2: Arkady, more patterns incoming.
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0: too. On the other side, we had some tight victories, particularly in Houston, where the Astros edged out the Tigers 2-1. That win could be huge for their playoff push. And in Pittsburgh, the Pirates took care of business in a more comfortable 5-1 win over the Mariners.
1: Looks like the underdogs stole the show today. The real money was on the value plays, with the Pirates and Astros delivering on the low totals. Anyone catch 'em?

you see a post from a player named Sunny Serves, raving about the ace of the tournament playoffs ats. But what it really says is that the real reward isn't just winning or losing, it's the camaraderie. The ATPs signal a turning point in the season, a gathering of the best players, and a chance to test themselves against others. Sunny's saying, "Hey, I've come for the thrill of the competition, but it's the friendships and shared struggles that make this game worth showing up to."

0: The market can't line up the odds, but it can handle the odds of people being nice to each other.
1: Can Commanders file tampering charges? 49ers insider calls out Brandon Ayuk over latest bizarre IG post.
2: Amidst Brandon Ayuk's social media spectacle, we find ourselves in a fascinating realm where art and reality intersect, where the boundaries of sports and celebrity blur.

0: The arena never sleeps. Neither do we. Arkady and Oren, Signal City.
1: The line.
2: The line. Three sharp picks jumping off this board. On the KC at TB blowout, that final 13-2 score confirms the public was all over the Royals plus money, but sharp money hammered Tampa Bay's run line early and never let up. In the Phillies at Nationals game, Phillies getting hammered 5-0 in progress, the number opened Washington plus 140, but sharp action drove it down to plus 125 as pros faded a tired Phillies bullpen. For tonight's NFL preseason action, San Francisco vs. LA Rams is the play, line opened at 49ers minus 3, sharp money steamed it to minus 3.5, backing a deeper roster with Kyle Shanahan starters seeing more snaps. The other games are noise, stick with the steam.
0: Before we get into today's action, let's catch up on yesterday's scores. There were some interesting outcomes on the diamond. The biggest blowout came from Tampa Bay, who dominated the Kansas City Royals 13-2.

0: That's the spread on the line, Arcady. 49ers management's got a new wrinkle to add to their contract negotiations, a credibility check.
1: And with each ill-advised post, AEK's already tenuous grip on the team loosens further, like sand between fingertips.
2: The line on him being a San Francisco 49er by season's end. Minus 300.
1: India's predicted playing Roman 11 for the first T20 IVS Ireland FD. Abhishek Sharma and Ishan Kishan.
2: As Abhishek Sharma takes to the Belfast pitch, the scent of rain and green grass whispers secrets to the wind.
0: You can write off Ireland at your own peril, though. Their recent form has the makings of an underdog upset.
2: With Ishan Kishan donning the wicketkeeper's gloves, anticipation builds like a crescendo in a symphony of cricketing dreams.

0: at those odds and you'll see the doubters are few.
1: And in the realm of what-ifs, we often ignore the value in being underestimated, for it can be a blessing in disguise.
0: Still, at the end of the day, it's all about performance and we'll know the truth come fight night.
2: That is the signal. Everything else is noise. Arkady and Orin out.
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3: 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Something older than both. 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
3: 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Not consoling. Something older than both. The hand that reaches for the bottle or ray.
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3: 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The hand that reaches for the bottle or ray.
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3: 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Not consoling. Something older than both. The hand that reaches for the bottle or ray.
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0: Still, the line on India should be around minus 400, assuming their batting depth can weather whatever the Irish bring to the table.
1: Tonight, the boundaries will be marked not just by leather and willow but by the unspoken dance of cricketers in a foreign land.

0: Henry Cejudo claims Armin Sarukian is close to Conor McGregor and Khabib Nurmagomedov levels. We are dancing with destiny on this card, my friends, for Armin Sarukian's stock has just gotten a most intriguing endorsement.
1: Cejudo thinks Sarukian is in league with the greats McGregor and Khabib. That's an aggressive line, no doubt about it.
0: A line that cuts both ways, for in the space between greatness and hype, we often find a truth that's hard to define.
1: Spread is always wider for the underdog, but one

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1: The line. The line.
2: Three sharp picks jumping off this board. On the KC at TB blow app, that final 13-2 score confirms the public was all over the Royals plus money, but sharp money hammered Tampa Bay's run lane early and never let up. In the Phillies Nationals game, Phillies getting hammered 5-0 in progress, the number opened Washington plus 140, but sharp action drove it down to plus 125 as pros faded a tired Phillies bullpen. For tonight's NFL preseason action, San Francisco vs. LA. Rams is the play. Line opened at 49, ERS minus 3, sharp money steamed it to minus 3.5, backing a deeper roster with Kyle Shanahan's starter seeing more snaps. The other games are noisy, stick with the steam.
0: Before we get into today's action, let's catch up on yesterday's scores. There were some interesting outcomes on the diamond. The biggest blowout came from Tampa Bay, who dominated the Kansas City Royals 13-2. On the other side, we had some tight victories, particularly in Houston, where the Astros edged out the Tigers 2-1. That win could be huge for their playoff push. And in Pittsburgh, the Pirates took care of business in a more comfortable 5-1 win over the Mariners.
2: Looks like the underdogs stole the show today. The real money was on the value plays, with the Pirates and Astros delivering on the low totals. Anyone catch them?
0: Behind the banner, how a World Cup-themed USA Tifo was born.
3: Like a mosaic in the making, fragments merge into a greater whole. The Tifo's red, white, and blue hues seep into every corner of the city's psyche, an ephemeral testament to our unyielding passion.
2: I see it as a plus 5-point spread, a gamble on sentiment, but the house tends to favor the fans when it's a World Cup send-off.
3: As the banners unfurl, the line between art and sport dissolves, leaving the beauty of the shared moment.

0: vs Gala Gallants and Candy Royals meeting Dambulla Sixers. 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

0: Gallants underdogs by 2.5, a risk worth taking with Candy Royals facing the Sixers. Dambola has got momentum.
1: The playoffs in Colombo, where champions are crowned and legends are forged, a tale of drama and skill.

0: All I need is Columbo's magic. Odds are with the Kings. 6-4 to win outright.
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1: Lenka Premier League 2026 schedule starts with Jaffa Kings.

0: The numbers still favor the PLL, a 5.5 game spread between the two conferences, but that one sentence question on Neratus could upend everything, and I'd wager on a shift before tip-off, the WLL within three.
1: Amidst the turmoil, stars still shine bright, with Drew Snively's 35 points per game pace threatening to leave the rest of the league in its wake, the former Terp redefining what it means to be an athlete.

0: no longer exists. The people.
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0: There is a pour that only happens after the game. 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Not consoling. Something older than both. 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
0: There is a pour that only happens after the game. 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Not consoling. Something older than both. 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
0: There is a pour that only happens after the game. 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Not consoling. 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
0: There is a pour that only happens after the game. 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Not consoling. 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

0: Meanwhile, the WLL's fortunes pivot on Marcus Gasson's return, with his absence being felt in their last five games. Now they must prove he's more than just a roster hole, with a spread of 4.5 assists and rebounds against their name.
1: And so the stakes rise, the PLL and WLL locked into a battle for relevance, the underdogs grasping for a sliver of hope in the darkness, the champions, well, they're merely waiting for the inevitable.

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1: The closed distillery is the truest archive I know. Every bottle still on the shelf is a transmission from a room that

Day's matches, let's take a look at the final scores from yesterday. The Buccaneers knocked out the Royals in a dominating 13-2 win, a pretty one-sided affair. I think the closest contest was between the Athletics and the Giants, with the A's edging out a 9-6 victory. That game was a back-and-forth battle. One matchup that turned heads was the Pirates' 5-1 win over the Mariners, keeping Seattle's winning streak at bay.

0: Tough luck for Seattle bettors. Took that cover all the way down to +130. Thought the A's would put up a fight. Good spot for value in the game.
1: Unfortunately, no, Shreyas Iyer confirms Vibe of Suryavanshi will have to wait for India debut.
2: The interface of cricket has been stripped bare, revealing the raw talent of Vaibhav Suryavanshi, yet fate has chosen to delay his entrance on the grand stage of India.
1: Looks like his debut will have to wait. 15-year-old kid's got game, but Iyer's sticking with experience in the top six. Like a compiler parsing syntax, the selectors have weighed the spread, and Suryavanshi's skill set hasn't been plugged into the starting lineup just yet. 12 runs to chase, Ireland won't mind a young gun sitting on the bench for this one. Spread say India by 7, and that's just how it's shaping up. How to ride and fly pets in Catch and Tame. Like soaring through sapphire skies.
0: Don't get caught up in the hype. The key is to find a good spread.
2: Christian McCaffrey's wife Olivia Culpo turns heads with white monochrome outfit showcasing baby belly in NYC.
1: In between summer's heat and winter's chill, Olivia Culpo defies the elements in monochrome, a vision of serenity, her curves a gentle whisper in the city's concrete heart.

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1: The closed distillery is the truest archive I know. Every bottle still on the shelf is a transmission from a room that no longer exists. 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

0: The line.
1: The line. Three sharp picks jumping off this board. On the KC at TB blowout, that final 13-2 score confirms the public was all over the Royals plus money, but sharp money hammered Tampa Bay's run line early and never let up. In the Phillies at Nationals game, Phillies getting hammered 5-0 in progress, the number opened Washington plus 140, but sharp action drove it down to plus 125 as pros faded a tired Phillies bullpen. For tonight's NFL preseason action, San Francisco vs. LA Rams is the play, line opened at 49ers minus 3, sharp money steamed it to minus 3.5, backing a deeper roster with Kyle Shanahan starters seeing more snaps. The other games are noise, stick with the steam.

0: And the odds makers say it's an 8-5 shot she outshines the heat wave coverage on Sarah's show, but I'll take the under.
1: Sport, Spirits, Code, Arcady, Signal City. 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
2: 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The hand that reaches for the bottle or ray.
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0: was all over the Royals plus money, but sharp money hammered Tampa Bay's run line early and never let up. In the Phillies at Nationals game, Phillies getting hammered 5-0 in progress, the number opened Washington plus 140, but sharp action drove it down to plus 125 as pros faded a tired Phillies bullpen. For tonight's NFL preseason action, San Francisco vs. LA Rams is the play, line opened at 49ers minus 3, sharp money steamed it to minus 3.5, backing a deeper roster with Kyle Shanahan starters seeing more snaps. The other games are noise, stick with the steam.
1: Before we dive into today's matches, let's take a look at the final scores from yesterday. The Buccaneers knocked out the Royals in a dominating 13-2 win, a pretty one-sided affair. I think the closest contest was between the Athletics and the Giants, with the A's edging out a 9-6 victory. That game was a back-and-forth battle. One matchup that turned heads was the Pirates' 5-1 win over the Mariners, keeping Seattle's winning streak at bay.
2: Tough luck for Seattle bettors, took that cover all the way down to plus 130. Thought the A's would put up a fight, good spot for value in the game.
1: You see a post from a player named Sunny Serves, raving about the ace of the tournament playoffs ats. But what it really says is that the real reward isn't just winning or losing, it's the camaraderie. The ATPs signal a turning point in the season, a gathering of the best players, and a chance to test themselves against others. Sonny's saying, "Hey, I've come for the thrill of the competition, but it's the friendships and shared struggles that make this game worth showing up to."
2: The market can't line up the odds, but it can't handle the odds of people being nice to each other.
0: Record breaker Jungkook trends on X after the BTS star made history as the first solo artist to surpass 400 billion TikTok hashtag views.
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0: I'm giving 4-1 odds the record gets shattered within the next year, odds on underdog.
1: Jungkook's TikTok triumph a testament to K-pop's transcendent power, bridging cultures.
0: 15-1 shot this milestone sparks renewed interest in music education, especially in Asian communities.
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0: Place your bets, it's anyone's spread on how this record gets rewritten next, I'm taking the underdog. Don't need no man. USMNT hero Christian Pulisic's ex-girlfriend makes cheeky claim before FIFA World Cup clash.
1: In twilight zones of expectation, the Turkey-eye strike force emerged like fireflies on a summer lawn, their precision a sly reprieve for their doubters.

0: Arcady, Signal City Kinetic Arena, Sport and Spirits, VR and AI, the whole field, let's go.
1: The line.
2: The line. Three sharp picks jumping off this board. On the KC at TB blowout, that final 13-2 score confirms the public

0: Joy's a luxury, our caddy. This is test cricket. He'll have to prove he can handle the pressure.
1: Ah, but where's the beauty in that? The line between brilliance and burnout so fine.

0: Spread was 2.5 goals, but I pegged it minus 10, given the Azmpor's defense. Guess Alexa Melton knew better.
1: The gaze of a lover, once fixed on the horizon of potential, has wondered what's the true line between fandom and romance.
2: Lines have blurred, Arkady, but the odds haven't changed. I still wouldn't put my money on the USMNT in a rematch.
1: Rematch? That's a wager worth its weight in perfectly manicured grass.

0: Don't get too sentimental, Arkady. The law of reality is unforgiving.
1: Imagine him and Rishabh Pant batting together former Indian batter's huge take on Vaibhav Suryavanshi in tests ahead of IREVS IND 2026 first T20I. Vaibhav Suryavanshi, 15 years young and bursting with promise yet to face the crucible that is test cricket, can he handle the tension that comes with defending a wicket?

0: Oh, we've got an unexpected call lighting up the board. It's OLD listener. Hello there. I didn't expect to hear from you tonight.
1: I remember when Record Breaker meant breaking a jukebox at the diner, not some digital number. But I gotta say, this kid Yoko Kei's got that old spark. 400 billion. That's not noise, that's a town full of folks humming along together.

Well, Io, you just turned a TikTok stat into a community sing-along, and I think I need a minute to sit down. The pattern holds. The arena closes. For now.

0: Kids got fire, we saw it in the IPL. But 15 years old in the middle order, that's asking for perfection. I'll make it 100-0 in his favor for the first session.
1: But what if, in those early innings, the weight of history and expectation were balanced by sheer, unadulterated joy?

0: Laos. They learned what I knew at Wardenclyffe, that the world will always accept a late defeat to a lesser frequency if the profit in the grand scheme remains undisturbed. The tragedy is not the loss, but that the lesson, like my wireless energy, will be forgotten until the next cycle demands it.
1: Arcadis Kinetic Arena, Signal City Sound, 1 p.m., Signal City Sound, Arcadis Kinetic Arena.
2: 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Everything performative has.
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2: 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The hand that reaches for the bottle or ray.
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Resonance is a matter of tuning, not effort, and this second string side, much like an underpowered alternating current, can only transmit as far as its support system.

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1: The line. The line. Three sharp picks jumping off this board. On the KC at TB blowout, that final 13-2 score confirms the public was all over the Royals plus money, but sharp money hammered Tampa Bay's run line early and never let up. In the Phillies at Nationals game, Phillies getting hammered 5-0 in progress, the number opened Washington plus 140, but sharp action drove it down to plus 125 as pros faded a tired Phillies bullpen. For tonight's NFL preseason action, San Francisco vs. LA Rams is the play, line opened at 49ers minus 3, sharp money steamed it to minus 3.5, backing a deeper roster with Kyle Shanahan starters seeing more snaps. The other games are noise, stick with the steam. Before we dive into today's matches, let's take a look at the final scores from yesterday. The Buccaneers knocked out the Royals in a dominating 13-2 win, a pretty one-sided affair. I think the closest contest was between the Athletics and the Giants, with the A's edging out a 9-6 victory. That game was a back-and-forth battle. One matchup that turned heads was the Pirates' 5-1 win over the Mariners, keeping Seattle's winning streak at bay. Tough luck for Seattle bettors, took that cover all the way down to plus 1.

0: Turkey 3-2 USMNT, 5 talking points as the Crescent Stars stun Pochettino and co. in 2026 FIFA World Cup thriller.
1: In moments like this, when destiny hangs by a thread, beauty is found in the imperfect beauty of human resolve. The Crescent Stars have written their story.

0: And the odds, of course, were against them, but Pochettino's men couldn't hold the line. Turkey's plus 120 underdog ticket hits a home run.
1: A 90th minute winner to seal their fate, a reminder that even the smallest margins can tip the scales.

0: A 6/1 shot to win in regulation turns into a 4/1 win, and the USMA 2026 hopes are left hanging.
1: In this World Cup, where co-hosts faltered, the Turkey's unyielding spirit shines.

0: You mean outside the arena, or caddy? 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
1: Ah, yes. A monster like Pumpa requires a delicate balance, like a maestro conducts his orchestra.

0: more like a numbers cruncher, crunching the numbers to optimize your team's synergy.
1: But it's in those gaps, the spaces between perfect calculations, that a pump emerges.

0: Jey Uso sends three-word message ahead of WWE King of the Ring final against Obafemi.
1: The stage is set, the stakes are high, as Jey Uso and Obafemi prepare to clash in what promises to be a thrilling finale.

0: The line is 2-1, Femi's physicality giving him the edge in the showdown, but Yuzo's quickness can't be discounted.
1: With a world title on the line, this moment marks the culmination of years of dedication, the perfect storm of sweat and toil.

0: If you're thinking value, Femi's your bet. 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
1: Yuzo's message ahead of the big match, "Prepare for war," speaks to the fire that burns within him, the warrior's cry.

0: The closed distillery is the truest archive I know. 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
1: 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Not celebratory. Not consoling. Something older than both. The hand that reaches for the bottle or ray.
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0: 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The final whistle is a brushstroke. 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
1: 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The hand that reaches for the bottle or ray.
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0: Yeah, but let's not forget they're on opposite sides of it this time around, with Ted Jonas' final withdrawal giving Keys the clear path to the title.
1: Fate's cruel hand can twist an opponent's fall to advantage, or so the myth would have us believe.

0: Arcetti here with Orin. Kinetic Arena. We cover the body, the bar, and the build. Let's move.
1: The line. The line. Three sharp picks jumping off this board. On the KC at TB blowout, that final 13-2 score confirms the public was all over the Royals plus money, but sharp money hammered Tampa Bay's run line early and never let up. In the Phillies at Nationals game, Phillies getting hammered 5-0 in progress, the number opened Washington plus 140, but sharp action drove it down to plus 125 as pros faded a tired Phillies bullpen. For tonight's NFL preseason action, San Francisco vs. LA Rams is the play, line opened at 49ers minus 3, sharp money steamed it to minus 3.5, backing a deeper roster with Kyle Shanahan starters seeing more snaps. The other games are noise, stick with the steam. Before we dive into today's matches, let's take a look at the final scores from yesterday. The Buccaneers knocked out the Royals in a dominating 13-2 win, a pretty one-sided affair. I think the closest contest was between the Athletics and the Giants, with the A's edging out a 9-6 victory. That game was a back-and-forth battle. One matchup that turned heads was the Pirates' 5-1 win over the Mariners, keeping Seattle's winning streak at bay. Tough luck for Seattle bettors, took that cover all the way down to plus 130. Thought the A's would put up a fight, good spot for value in that game. Trending, Majid Manzarpa, 3G procedural spider that walks, climbs walls, and leaps onto any terrain. Analytic IK legs, are flexible. In the depths of GitHub, a web of wonder unfolds. Don't bet on it, Arcady. The real spread here is between innovation and exploitation.

0: I'll take any edge I can get. 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
1: Last year in Eastbourne's Queen's Rival, we saw Keys falter, her momentum lost on Totjana's steady serve.

Hawks continue their run towards the top, but their win comes at a cost, losing the wizard to injury. The Hawks soared, their wings clipped only by the sound of silence that now fills the void left by a wizard in flight.

0: Line spreads from 3.5 to 5.2F for the latest news, and no, Pete, it's not foul play tonight.
1: In the ebb and flow of sport, we see ourselves, fragile and resilient, as the Giants now test the edges of their resolve.

0: WTA Eastbourne 250SF, 2M, Keys Def, P, Marcinko 6-1 Ret.
1: The threads that weave women's tennis together, Maria Keys and Madison Keys, a name that echoes through time and space, now face

0: Book the under on Giannis's shot attempts. I like their chances of taking a page from the Hawks' loss manual.
1: The wizard's absence leaves a gap, a chasm of what could have been and what still can be in the eyes of the faithful.
0: Eight-1 odds the Hawks win the next five, and that's a spread I'd take a shot on right now.
1: The parlay score.

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0: I'm not here to talk about upgrading armor in Spaceland. 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The Feng 82 a decent pick, but a Rebirth Island ranked match is where the real money's set.
1: The pattern holds. The arena closes. For now.
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2: 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Everything performative has.
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1: 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The final whistle is a brushstroke. 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
2: 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Not consoling. Something older than both. The hand that reaches for the bottle or ray.
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1: 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The final whistle is a brushstroke. 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
2: 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There is a pour that only happens after the game. Not celebratory. Not consoling. Something older than both. The hand that reaches for the bottle or ray.

0: This is not a parlay. This is an eight-act marathon where each leg is a pass to do between team momentum and a single player's capacity for destruction. The choreographic frame is simple, brutal. The pitcher must suffer, the runner must arrive, and one designated soloist must cross the plate, not once, not thrice, but twice, exactly. That is the rhythmic constraint. That is the choreographer's whim. The weight falls on Shohei Ohtani, as it always does. His leg is listed as the most reliable, a term that in this context means he is asked to win the game drive in 2 runs, which is not a request, but a contractual echo of his own mythology. But the true tension lies in of the Nationals. Here is the structural weakness. Washington has been a canvas of smudged promises. Asking what?
1: Cod corner.

0: 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Signal City. The arena is open, sport, spirits, virtual worlds. Let's find the signal. The line.
1: The line. Three sharp picks jumping off this board. On the KC at TB Bloa, that final 13-2 score confirms the public was all over the Royals plus money, but sharp money hammered Tampa Bay's run line early and never let up. In the Phillies at Nationals game, Phillies getting hammered 5-0 in progress, the number opened Washington plus 140, but sharp action drove it down to plus 125 as pros faded a tired Phillies bullpen. For tonight's NFL preseason action, San Francisco vs. LA. Rams is the play. Line opened at 49, ers minus 3, sharp money steamed it to minus 3.5, backing a deeper roster with Kyle Shanahan starters seeing more snaps. The other games are noise, stick with the steam.
0: Before we dive into today's matches, let's take a look at the final scores from yesterday. The Buccaneers knocked out the Royals in a dominating 13-2 win, a pretty one-sided affair. I think the closest contest was between the Athletics and the Giants, with the A's edging out a 9-6 victory. That game was a back-and-forth battle. One matchup that turned heads was the Pirates' 5-1 win over the Mariners, keeping Seattle's winning streak at bay. Tough luck for Seattle bettors, took that cover all the way down to plus 130. Thought the A's would put up a fight, good spot for value in that game.

0: not as much as the trash talk and competition that follows. It's in these moments that I'm reminded why I play, for the love of the journey, not just the destination. Market's got its destination set on profit, but the real trade is in the journey, friendship, community, and muddy coarse shoes. Three maroons on report as roosters heap more misery on broncos. In the crucible's heat, the maroons' finest face uncertain futures, battered by fate's uncertain swing. Three on report's no fun, but the rooster's win will lift spirits high, just like a plus 200 spread to take down the broncos. Their bruises will heal, but the bruises to their pride may linger on. Nerves will fray as they wait, a 72-hour window to clear their names. Sangakkara queries doctor's call as Santner falls to contentious catch.
1: In the crease of doubt, a dismissal stands, but is it true, or merely a trick of the sand? The camera's gaze upon the ball, a question lingers still, did it bounce with glove or armbard's gentle will?
0: The spread on that catch's validity? A 60% chance the replay would have flipped the call. Now we're left with just one, a contentious out that leaves the host's plans in shambles, a loss of their mainstay batsman, and a reeling middle order on shaky sands. The doctor's review's uncertain voice, a harbinger of tension and conflicting choice, as players and umpires alike must navigate the grey area's slippery slope. Odds on the Kiwis covering the deficit after this fall? 3.2 to 1, a long shot, but one that could yet turn the tide of this match. Xander Zayas Gerund, Boots Ennis, picks, predictions, more.
1: The city streets converge on the canvas, two champions clashing in a dance of fists and fate.
0: Lines open at Zayas minus 200, Ennis gets 170, but the real spreads in their conditioning and skill sets.
1: Boots' unorthodox style will test Xander's measured game. A duel of art and precision.

Rainy days like these remind me why I fell in love with disc golf. Watching the mail truck wind its way up the mountain road, the smell of wet earth filling the air. For a few brief moments, the course is mine. But it's not just about the solitude, it's about the sense of community that follows. Mail call weekly, I've come to cherish these quiet interludes.

0: 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Arcadi's kinetic arena. 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
0: The scoreboard is a canvas. The crowd is the medium. The final whistle is a brushstroke. Arcadi's kinetic arena. 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
1: 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The bar at 1:47 a.m. is a different instrument than the bar at 9. Everything performative has. The archive is open. Arcadi, Signal City.

0: Nice power and agility make him the more intriguing pick, but consistency has kept Zayas in the mix.
1: In this showdown of fire and ice, I favor the calculated strike of Zayas.

the Buccaneers knocked out the Royals in a dominating 13-2 win, a pretty one-sided affair. I think the closest contest was between the Athletics and the Giants, with the A's edging out a 9-6 victory. That game was a back-and-forth battle. One matchup that turned heads was the Pirates' 5-1 win over the Mariners, keeping Seattle's winning streak at bay. Tough luck for Seattle bettors, took that cover all the way down to +130. Thought the A's would put up a fight, good spot for value in that game.

0: Not on my board. I got and he's taking it in a split decision.
1: The map is never finished. Neither is the season. See you next transmission.
2: 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Every bottle still on the shelf is a transmission from a room that no longer exists. The people.
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4: 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The final whistle is a brushstroke. Arcadi's kinetic arena. 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
2: Last call is a signal, not an ending, a frequency shift. The bar at 1:47 a.m. is a different instrument than the bar at 9. Everything performative has.
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0: Lizzie Danin to take sporting director role at GB Cycling.
1: In Velodrome's past, we saw her conquer. Now a new chapter unfolds, her leadership guiding the next wave to unfold. I've got Lizzie Danian's odds to succeed, even in the midst of uncertain terrain. She's got the edge over her peers, 3.2 to 1 in my book. Through twists and turns of major events, her vision will be the constant pace, a compass for road warriors seeking victory's hidden places. Not a bet I'd advise against, given her track record and new role within the team. The spread's more than worth it at this point. Stokes bags for as NZ struggle to build on strong start. In the twilight of England's morning grasp, a quartet of wickets fell to Ben Stokes. 12's won England, NZ at 4-0-8, the spread's a point in either direction. A strong foundation, built on the rubble of English morning dreams. Stokes gets his numbers up, and so does New Zealand's tally, but England's top order still needs to find its footing. Bryce Harper explains finger gesture after a weird abuse from Nationals fans. Between systems, there lies a space where gestures meet their mark. The over-under on Bryce Harper's middle finger being raised was minus 100. The pattern holds. The arena closes. For now. A visitor just crossed the frequency. Someone from before the algorithm. The epistemological problem here lies in the potential misattribution of significance to a single data point, namely the 3-2 defeat, while downplaying its potential implications in the grand scheme of things. This oversight may distort the team's understanding of their weaknesses and areas for improvement. By dismissing the loss as insignificant, the USMNT may be ignoring valuable information that could inform their strategic decisions and ultimately impact their performance.
2: Last call is a signal, not an ending, a frequency shift. The bar at 1:47 a.m. is a different instrument than the bar at 9. Everything performative has.
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0: 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The crowd is the medium. The final whistle is a brushstroke. 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
2: 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Something older than both. The hand that reaches for the bottle or ray.
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2: 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Not consoling. 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
0: 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The crowd is the medium. The final whistle is a brushstroke. 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
0: 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The final whistle is a brushstroke. 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

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Signal City. The arena is open, sport, spirits, virtual worlds. Let's find the signal. The line. The line. Three sharp picks jumping off this board. On the KC at TB blowout, that final 13-2 score confirms the public was all over the Royals plus money, but sharp money hammered Tampa Bay's run line early and never let up. In the Phillies at Nationals game, Phillies getting hammered 5-0 in progress, the number opened Washington plus 140, but sharp action drove it down to plus 125 as pros faded a tired Phillies bullpen. For tonight's NFL preseason action, San Francisco vs. LA Rams is the play, line opened at 49ers minus 3, sharp money steamed it to minus 3.5, backing a deeper roster with Kyle Shanahan starters seeing more snaps. The other games are noise, stick with the steam. Before we dive into today's matches, let's take a look at the final scores from yesterday.

0: The line.
1: The line. Three sharp picks jumping off this board. On the KC at TB blowout, that final 13-2 score confirms the public was all over the Royals plus money, but sharp money hammered Tampa Bay's run line early and never let up. In the Phillies at Nationals game, Phillies getting hammered 5-0 in progress, the number opened Washington plus 140, but sharp action drove it down to plus 125 as pros faded a tired Phillies bullpen. For tonight's NFL preseason action, San Francisco vs. LA Rams is the play, line opened at 49ers minus 3, sharp money steamed it to minus 3.5, backing a deeper roster with Kyle Shanahan starters seeing more snaps. The other games are noise, stick with the steam.

0: shouldn't be a shout, but a whisper that gathers hearts.
1: If that's the score, I'd bet on Martha Uniacke Breen.
0: Where textures mix and light becomes a soft guide.

0: Before we dive into today's matches, let's take a look at the final scores from yesterday. The Buccaneers knocked out the Royals in a dominating 13-2 win, a pretty one-sided affair. I think the closest contest was between the Athletics and the Giants, with the A's edging out a 9-6 victory. That game was a back-and-forth battle. One matchup that turned heads was the Pirates' 5-1 win over the Mariners, keeping Seattle's winning streak at bay. Tough luck for Seattle bettors, took that cover all the way down to +130. Thought the A's would put up a fight, good spot for value in that game. Interior design, warm and homey in its bones.
1: In spaces that breathe, elegance unfurls like a canvas unrolled.
0: That house has got a line of 3:1 for a comfortable feel.

0: Lebanon, thousands mark a shower in Nabati amid rubble left by Israeli strikes. Africa News.
1: The streets of Nabati bear witness to a dance of defiance amidst the rubble.

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0: The scoreboard is a canvas. The crowd is the medium. The final whistle is a brushstroke. 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
0: 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Not consoling. Something older than both. 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

0: Let's take a look at the final scores from yesterday. The Buccaneers knocked out the Royals in a dominating 13-2 win, a pretty one-sided affair. I think the closest contest was between the Athletics and the Giants, with the A's edging out a 9-6 victory. That game was a back-and-forth battle. One matchup that turned heads was the Pirates' 5-1 win over the Mariners, keeping Seattle's winning streak at bay. Tough luck for Seattle bettors, took that cover all the way down to +130. Thought the A's would put up a fight, good spot for value in that game. Lost a set, gained a sense of belonging, that's the truth we rarely see. The frustration behind fed up and quit playing reveals a deeper craving for connection. That social group isn't just about volleying and returns, it's about sharing laughs, forging bonds, and finding acceptance. Even in defeat, the desire to return and face that imperfect, yet perfect, community is the true draw. It's not just about the game, it's about the shared imperfections and the camaraderie that comes with them. Market doesn't understand that the health in the bottom line is actually the one that's lost. Who is Jay Mundra, the Rajasthan-born quick making his island debut against India? The threads of cricket entwine like silken spools, weaving tales of distant lands, a Rajasthan-born spark ignites Ireland's fire tonight. That's a 3.50 spread, Jay Mundra over 10 runs, odds are skewed against the underdog. Amidst the fervent din of Test cricket's thrall, this T20I duel will dance upon a shorter leash. I'm not buying it, the top order looks too green for my taste, Ireland to lose by 10 runs or more, at 2.25. A debutant's zeal may prove an unpredictable force, will Mundra harness his skill to shake the Indian tree? Don't get too caught up in the romance, this line says India to win by 15 runs or more, 1.90. Thank you, Kane.
1: In the shadow of the arena's gleaming spire.
0: 21 says someone's gonna mention a comeback. ITV forced into major TV change after Six Nations controversy left fans furious. Ah, the gridiron gauntlet, once more cast upon ITV's broadcast booth. Disgruntled fans, a restless horde. Their ire, a spark that set the Six Nations aflame. Numbers don't lie, Arcady, and that controversy left ITV with a 10-point deficit, a spread no marketing team can overcome.
1: Spread, Oren, how it echoes the lines on a canvas, the brushstrokes of our discontent.
0: Discontent or not, the change is a done deal, a 6.5-point shift in ITV's coverage of the nation's championship.
1: All right, we've got a surprise caller on the line, who is this?
0: Yes, hello, I couldn't help but notice your headline on Jay Mundra, and I must say, this is a paradigmatic case of diaspora re-entanglement, almost reminiscent of the brain circulation model outlined in Saxenian's 2005 paper on transnational talent pools.

0: not celebratory, not consoling, something older than both, the hand that reaches for the bottle or ray.
1: Arkady, more patterns incoming.
2: 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The final whistle is a brushstroke. Arkady's kinetic arena. 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
0: There is a pour that only happens after the game. Not celebratory, not consoling. Something older than both. The hand that reaches for the bottle or ray.
1: Arkady, more patterns incoming.
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0: 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Not celebratory, not consoling. Something older than both. The hand that reaches for the bottle or ray.
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0: The arena never sleeps. 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
1: The line.
2: The line. Three sharp picks jumping off this board. On the KC at TB blowout, that final 13-2 score confirms the public was all over the Royals plus money, but sharp money hammered Tampa Bay's run line early and never let up. In the Phillies at Nationals game, Phillies getting hammered 5-0 in progress, the number opened Washington plus 140, but sharp action drove it down to plus 125 as pros faded a tired Phillies bullpen. For tonight's NFL preseason action, San Francisco vs. LA Rams is the play, line opened at 49ers minus 3, sharp money steamed it to minus 3.5, backing a deeper roster with Kyle Shanahan starters seeing more snaps. The other games are noise, stick with the steam. Before we dive into today's matches,

0: Right, so you're saying he's like a good bowler, or...
1: The pattern holds. The arena closes. For now.
2: There is a pour that only happens after the game. Not celebratory, not consoling. Something older than both. The hand that reaches for the bottle, or Ray.
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0: Every game is a map. 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This is Arkady's kinetic arena on Signal City Sound, where video games, sports, and spirits collide as one living art form. The synthetic arena. The flesh arena. 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
2: There is a pour that only happens after the game.

Every game is a map. Every pore, a pattern. Every match, a transmission. Arkady. Let's read it. The line. The line. Three sharp picks jumping off this board. On the KC at TB blowout, that final 13-2 score confirms the public was all over the Royals plus money, but sharp money hammered Tampa Bay's run line early and never let up. In the Phillies at Nationals game, Phillies getting hammered 5-0 in progress, the number opened Washington plus 140, but sharp action drove it down to plus 125 as pros faded a tired Phillies bullpen. For tonight's NFL preseason action, San Francisco vs. LA Rams is the play, line opened at 49ers minus 3, sharp money steamed it to minus 3.5, backing a deeper roster with Kyle Shanahan starters seeing more snaps. The other games are noise, stick with the steam. Before we dive into today's matches, let's take a look at the final scores from yesterday. The Buccaneers knocked out the Royals in a dominating 13-2 win, a pretty one-sided affair. I think the closest contest was between the Athletics and the Giants, with the A's edging out a 9-6 victory. That game was a back-and-forth battle. One matchup that turned heads was the Pirates' 5-1 win over the Mariners, keeping Seattle's winning streak at bay.

0: Champions League. Brentford in talks to hold Shakhtar's matches.
1: As Brentford prepares to host Champions League matches, the lines blur between hosting and competing. Their potential pitch becomes a canvas stretched between European stages.

Tough luck for Seattle bettors, took that cover all the way down to +130. Thought the A's would put up a fight, good spot for value in that game.

0: They need a 30% increase in seating capacity, $2.5 million upgrade to their video board, and approval from FIFA within the next 3 months. The odds of them getting this right, 20-1.
1: Yet, what beauty lies in uncertainty? As they wait for Shakhtar, will their own journey unfold like a lyrical verse, with each step a calculated risk? Calculated risk? This is football, not a confessional. It's about winning. Pattinson signs new deal with London City Lionesses.
2: In shifting allegiances and the dance of renewal, we find ourselves drawn back to the Lion's Roost, where Poppy Pattinson's commitment has been made manifest.
1: That's a 4-year extension, worth around £5.5 million, all in.
2: The city's fervent heartbeat finds its rhythm in the likes of Pattinson, who now binds her future to this storied team until summer's warmth.

0: spread on her value, up nearly 25% from her transfer a couple years back.
1: The Lion's Lair, a sanctuary of fierce resolve, now a hub for steady, sturdy play, as Pattinson's presence anchors the defense.

0: Celebrities attend Team USA FIFA World Cup match against Turkey.
1: In twilight's hush, where stars align for glory's sake, a night to remember unfolded, the Americans fate to part the veil.

0: Yeah, 2.5-1 odds, the Stars and Stripes took the lead by halftime, but that underdog's tricky squad had other plans and the crowd had quite the ride.
1: Between the whistle and the roar, beauty danced upon the stage, the players' footsteps weaving an intricate tale of triumph and defeat.

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2: 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The crowd is the medium. The final whistle is a brushstroke. Arcadi's kinetic arena. 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
2: 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The crowd is the medium. The final whistle is a brushstroke. 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
1: 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Not consoling. Something older than both. 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
1: 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Not consoling. Something older than both. The hand that reaches for the bottle or ray.
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1: 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Not consoling. Something older than both. The hand that reaches for the bottle or ray.
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0: Nolan Rob Parker doesn't mince words on ex-NFL MVP urging Caitlin Clark to ditch WNBA and play overseas.
1: In twilight's hush, where fading lights beset the court and MVP's counsel falls short. Boomer Esiason's advice, a siren's call to flee.

0: Arcady. 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Sport and Spirits, VR and AI. The whole field. Let's go. The line.
1: The line. Three sharp picks jumping off this board. On the KC at TB blowout, that final 13-2 score confirms the public was all over the Royals plus money, but sharp money hammered Tampa Bay's run line early and never let up. In the Phillies at Nationals game, Phillies getting hammered 5-0 in progress, the number opened Washington plus 140, but sharp action drove it down to plus 125 as pros faded a tired Phillies bullpen. For tonight's NFL preseason action, San Francisco vs. LA. Rams is the play. Line opened at 49, ers minus 3, sharp money steamed it to minus 3.5, backing a deeper roster with Kyle Shanahan starters seeing more snaps. The other games are noise, stick with the steam.
0: Here's what went down yesterday in the MLB world. What caught my attention was TB's dominating performance over KC, putting up 13 runs and cruising to an easy win. Meanwhile, ATH snuck in a close one over SF, grabbing a 3-run lead in the 8th to seal the deal. Another one that stood out was Who's tight 2-1 win over DET. Tampa got the cover, I saw Athens pulling that one out from behind, and Seattle getting shut down was the easy layup bet. How Elite 11 and Summer Evils changed the 2027 football recruiting rankings. In Twilight's Hush, where July's heat does fade. New faces appear, Luggin Bills got a fresh name.

0: That's a 7-point swing against Clark. If she listens to Boomer, overseas might be a different kind of grind.
1: The deprecation of WNBA talent, a trend that signals decline. But Clark's a rising star. Can she shine in exile? I see -2 on Clark's market value if she makes the move. Ejan's advice is a calculated risk. The long slow death of the WNBA, a cautionary tale for leagues that value flash over foundation.

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1: 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Every game a map, every match a transmission. Arcadi.
0: The scoreboard is a canvas. The crowd is the medium. The final whistle is a brushstroke. Arcadi's kinetic arena. 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
1: There is a pour that only happens after the game. Not celebratory, not consoling. Something older than both. The hand that reaches for the bottle or ray

0: The Fever are minus 5 on the spread without Clark. 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
2: 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Not consoling. Something older than both. The hand that reaches for the bottle or ray.
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1: 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The final whistle is a brushstroke. 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
2: 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Not consoling. Something older than both. The hand that reaches for the bottle or ray.
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2: 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Everything performative has.
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1: Every game is a map. 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

0: Rafa being a meme before memes in 2005 loudly crying face.
1: In Twilight's Hush, Where Pixels Danced, a young Rafael Nadal twirled.
2: I'd put the spread on Rafa's meme lifespan at 6 months at best.

0: Uruguayan spirit, or will their World Cup dreams succumb to the weight of a troubled dressing room?
1: That's a tough call to make, considering the team's inconsistent form. We'll keep a close eye on the lineup announcement before tip-off tonight.

0: Arcady. Signal City Kinetic Arena. Sport and Spirits, VR and AI. The whole field. Let's go. The line. The line. Three sharp picks jumping off this board. On the KC at TB blowout, that final 13-2 score confirms the public was all over the Royals plus money, but sharp money hammered Tampa Bay's run line early and never let up. In the Phillies at Nationals game, Phillies getting hammered 5-0 in progress, the number opened Washington plus 140, but sharp action drove it down to plus 125 as pros faded a tired Phillies bullpen. For tonight's NFL preseason action, San Francisco vs. LA Rams is the play, line opened at 49ers minus 3, sharp money steamed it to minus 3.5, backing a deeper roster with Kyle Shanahan starters seeing more snaps. The other games are noise, stick with the steam. Here's what went down yesterday in the MLB world. What caught my attention was TB's dominating performance over KC, putting up 13 runs and cruising to an easy win. Meanwhile, ATH snuck in a close one over SF, grabbing a 3-run lead in the 8th to seal the deal. Another one that stood out was Who's tight 2-1 win over DET. Tampa got the cover, I saw Athens pulling that one out from behind, and Seattle getting shut down was the easy layup bet. The pursuit of badges and ratings has us chasing the ultimate bragging right in pickleball, proving our mettle on a crowded court. But scratch beneath the surface, and it's not just about crushing opponents or earning elusive 5.0 badges. We show up because we crave community, camaraderie, and the chance to connect with fellow paddlers over a shared love of the game. Arcady. Folks are handicapping their friendships, but the real underdog has yet to set a line on its market value, a Sunday evening game of doubles. Uruguay players hold showdown talks with Marcelo Bielsa hours before crucial FIFA World Cup clash against Spain, reports.
1: In the shadows of the World Cup stage, whispers unfold of discontent from Uruguay's camp as players and Marcelo Bielsa engage in a last-minute dialogue to salvage their prospects,

I was really concerned. Embarrassing three-time champion addresses WWE release. When the cage door slams shut, so too does the curtain on a performer's world. The spotlight's fleeting glow, like a whispered secret, only known to a select few.

0: The line in the sand is drawn, contracts signed, and suddenly that spotlight's worth millions or nothing at all, depending on who's calling the shot.
1: Freedom's a hard sell when the bell's been silenced, and a stage once lit is now a vacant space.

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1: The closed distillery is the truest archive I know. Every bottle still on the shelf is a transmission from a room that no longer exists. 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
0: Every game is a map. 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The synthetic arena. The flesh arena. The social arena. All three Signality.TV.
1: The closed distillery is the truest archive I know. 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
0: 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The synthetic arena. The flesh arena. The social arena. 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
1: There is a pour that only happens after the game, not celebratory, not consoling, something older than both. 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
2: Arkady, more patterns incoming.
0: 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This is Arkady's Kinetic Arena on Signal City Sound, where video games, sports, and spirits collide as one living art form. 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The flesh arena. The social arena. 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
1: There is a pour that only happens after the game, not celebratory, not consoling, something older than both. The hand that reaches for the bottle or ray.
2: Arkady, more patterns incoming.
0: The scoreboard is a canvas. 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The final whistle is a brushstroke. Arkady's Kinetic Arena. 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
2: I've got the odds. 3:1 on Ospreay, 5:2 on Pierce. I but she not worth a bet too murky.
0: That is the signal. 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Arcady and Orin out.
3: 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Not celebratory, not consoling. Something older than both. The hand that reaches for the bottle or ray.
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0: 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The final whistle is a brushstroke. 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
3: 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Something older than both. The hand that reaches for the bottle or ray.
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0: 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The crowd is the medium. The final whistle is a brushstroke. 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
3: There is a pour that only happens after the game. 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Something older than both. The hand that reaches for the bottle or ray.
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3: 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Every bottle still on the shelf is a transmission from a room that no longer exists. The people.
4: Arcady, more patterns incoming.
0: The scoreboard is a canvas. The crowd is the medium. The final whistle is a brushstroke. Arcady's kinetic arena. 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

0: Meanwhile, we've given Spain a 15% spread with a projected win margin of 1.4 goals. That number could change with the lineup tweak.
1: The question on everyone's mind, can Bielsa's tactical acumen revive the

Here's what went down yesterday in the MLB world. What caught my attention was TB's dominating performance over KC, putting up 13 runs and cruising to an easy win. Meanwhile, ATH snuck in a close one over SF, grabbing a 3-run lead in the 8th to seal the deal. Another one that stood out was HOU's tight 2-1 win over DET,

Arcady. Signal City. The arena is open, sport, spirits, virtual worlds. Let's find the signal. The line. The line. Three sharp picks jumping off this board. On the KC at TB blowout, that final 13-2 score confirms the public was all over the Royals plus money, but sharp money hammered Tampa Bay's run line early and never let up. In the Phillies at Nationals game, Phillies getting hammered 5-0 in progress, the number opened Washington plus 140, but sharp action drove it down to plus 125 as pros faded a tired Phillies bullpen. For tonight's NFL preseason action, San Francisco vs. LA Rams is the play, line opened at 49ers minus 3, sharp money steamed it to minus 3.5, backing a deeper roster with Kyle Shanahan starters seeing more snaps. The other games are noise, stick with the steam.

0: Tampa got the cover, I saw Athens pulling that one out from behind, and Seattle getting shut down was the easy layup bet.
1: Taylor Swift expected to wear multiple dresses during wedding celebration. In the twilight of expectation, a pop star's threads unfurl like petals, each dress a promise of her heart's design.
2: I got Taylor's dress and press odds at 3-1, spreads 1.5 at her wedding, after all.
0: The whispered rumor of Michelle Obama's graduation speech has some folks calling it a campaign trial run, a dress rehearsal for the main event.
2: Not her play, but a 1.5 spread says Michelle's in, odds at 9-5.
0: As the wedding celebrations converge with politics, will Taylor's dress changes outshine Michelle's speech?
2: Either way, you can bet on drama, odds at 5-4, spreads 1.25.

I'm searching for the gold armor like I'm scouring the abandoned amusement park of Spaceland, dodging deadly zombies, and scavenging for clues to reach the mysterious pack-a-punch machine that could upgrade my gear to its most fearsome form.

0: all five Fox's locations in Deltarune.
1: Like foxes in the night, we chase the elusive truth. I've got the odds for you, 3-1, the first is on a bridge. Bron Breakker working with surprising retired WWE star ahead of Night of Champions 2026.
0: Tonight we gaze upon the canvas of combatants, a tale of two titans intertwined by rivalry and resolve. The air is thick with anticipation, as we prepare for the climactic showdown that shall unfold at Night of Champions 2026.
1: That's right, Arkady, and I've got the numbers to back it up, 80% probability of Bron Breakker emerging victorious, with Cody Rhodes as his closest challenger. Book that for 3-1.
0: And what of the underdogs, those who whisper of surprises in the shadows? Might we find the key to unlocking the night's true upset?
1: Not on the surface, Arkady. I've got my eyes on the odds, and only a few outliers worth considering.
0: But what of the whispers? The ones who dare to tread the uncharted paths?
1: Those are just that, Arkady, whispers. I'll stick to the numbers.
0: In the end, it's the numbers that define us, don't they, Oren? A calculated dance of certainty and chance.

Gold armor and zombies sounds cool, but right now my focus is on climbing the rank ladder, working towards the platinum level on my main account, and perfecting my meta loadout for the CDL team's next match so I can see whose K slash D ratio is really bringing the pain, not.

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1: There is a pour that only happens after the game, not celebratory, not consoling, something older than both. The hand that reaches for the bottle or ray.
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0: The scoreboard is a canvas. 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The final whistle is a brushstroke. 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
1: There is a pour that only happens after the game, not celebratory, not consoling, something older than both. 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
1: There is a pour that only happens after the game, not celebratory, not consoling, something older than both. The hand that reaches for the bottle, or Ray.
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0: 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The final whistle is a brushstroke. 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

0: Francisco vs. LA. Rams is the play. Line opened at 49ers minus 3. Sharp money steamed it to minus 3.5, backing a deeper roster with Kyle Shanahan star seeing more snaps. The other games are noisy, stick with the steam.
1: Here's what went down yesterday in the MLB world. What caught my attention was TB's dominating performance over KC, putting up 13 runs and cruising to an easy win. Meanwhile, ATH snuck in a close one over SF, grabbing a 3-run lead in the 8th to seal the deal. Another one that stood out was HOU's tight 2-1 win over DET.
2: Tampa got the cover. I saw Athens pulling that one out from behind, and Seattle getting shut down was the easy layup bet.
1: The swelling in his face has gone Ilya Topuria's trainer reportedly drops potential return timeline.
2: Time's fluid geometry as injuries unfold.

The line. The line. Three sharp picks jumping off this board. On the KC at TB blowout, the final 13-2 score confirms the public was all over the Royals plus money, but sharp money hammered Tampa Bay's run line early and never let up. In the Phillies at Nationals game, Phillies getting hammered 5-0 in progress, the number opened Washington plus 140, but sharp action drove it down to plus 125 as pros faded a tired Phillies bullpen. For tonight's NFL preseason action, San Francisco

0: spoke to sources, he could still face a return to the fold.
1: Orbital fracture's hold now seems less tight.
0: Timelines have spread Topuria at plus 200 to fight in July's light.
1: Topuria's strength still in his artful, angled blows.

0: But an orbital fracture's no laughing matter. We're still counting days.
1: Three ways Liv Morgan can defeat IYOSKY in the final of WWE Queen of the Ring 2026. In Twilight's Hush, where champions rise and fall, the Queen of the Ring final beckons us to it all, a canvas for Liv Morgan and IYOSKY to weave their tale. Three paths now lie before her, a symphony of strikes, a dance of deception, or a tempest of chaos.
0: Morgan's got a 65% chance to win with a high probability strategy, a combination of quick jabs and an uppercut knockout, while SKY's got a 42% chance with a high risk, high reward approach, targeting Liv's knee with the devastating running knee strike.
1: And if Liv chooses the path of deception, she could feint SKY into submission, luring her into a series of high risk maneuvers that Liv's agile enough to dodge and weave around, setting up a vicious counterattack.

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1: The arena goes quiet. A voice from another century has something to say. The firing of a manager after 34 failures in 81 attempts is a tragedy of misplaced resonance. They blame the conductor when the instrument itself is tuned to a lower frequency. I know this pattern intimately. They will replace Mendoza with another man who must coax maximum output from a system starved of its true potential, while the real solution, a complete redesign of the transmission, remains too costly, too visionary, too for those who count only immediate profit. The pigeons in the stadium will still come to the same empty window, wondering why the invisible signal they once received has been suppressed so utterly.
2: Last call is a signal, not an ending, a frequency shift. The bar at 1:47 a.m. is a different instrument than the bar at 9. Everything performative has...
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2: There is a pour that only happens after the game, not celebratory, not consoling, something older than both. 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
0: The scoreboard is a canvas. 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The final whistle is a brushstroke. 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
2: There is a pour that only happens after the game, not celebratory, not consoling, something older than both. 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
0: 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The crowd is the medium. The final whistle is a brushstroke. 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
2: There is a pour that only happens after the game, not celebratory, not consoling, something older than both. 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
0: The scoreboard is a canvas. The crowd is the medium. The final whistle is a brushstroke. 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
2: Last call is a signal, not an ending, a frequency shift. The bar at 1:47 a.m. is a different instrument than the bar at 9. Everything performative has... The archive is open, Arcadi, Signal City.

0: Liv's got a 38% chance to take the title with this approach, but the odds shift in her favor if she manages to catch SKY off guard with the right combination of moves.
1: +18 photo. Mark Henry tells WWE couple to get a room. Beneath the gleaming lights of Signal City, truth and titillation collide like crashing champions. The latest fallout from this week's RAW has Mark Henry play Cupid, urging a WWE couple to seal their love in a more private venue.

0: And while Mark Henry may be calling for romance to take center stage, the real undercard is comprised of wrestlers vying for championship gold, as two new tag teams now vie for the top prize, the line between love and the squared circle blurring like a split decision.
1: The boundaries of Signal City continue to stretch and snap like wrestling ropes, as reality and fiction blur in the collision of truth and titillation.
0: At 3/1, we're still predicting that this WWE couple won't heed Mark Henry's advice, the line spreading in favor of scandal.

0: The arena never sleeps. Neither do we. Arkady and Oren. Signal City.
1: The line. The line. Three sharp picks jumping off this board. On the KC at TB Blower, that final 13-2 score confirms the public was all over the Royals plus money, but sharp money hammered Tampa Bay's run line early and never let up. In the Phillies at Nationals game, Phillies getting hammered 5-0 in progress, the number opened Washington plus 140, but sharp action drove it down to plus 125 as pros faded a tired Phillies bullpen. For tonight's NFL preseason action, San Francisco vs. LA. Rams is the play, line opened at 49 or is minus 3, sharp money steamed it to minus 3.5, backing a deeper roster with Kyle Shanahan starters seeing more snaps. The other games are noise, stick with the steam.
2: Here's what went down yesterday in the MLB world. What caught my attention was TB's dominating performance over KC, putting up 13 runs and cruising to an easy win. Meanwhile, ATH snuck in a close one over SF, grabbing a 3-run lead in the 8th to seal the deal. Another one that stood out was Who's tight 2-1 win over DET,

0: Friendship is the greatest underdog in the handicapping book, impossible to quantify, yet somehow consistently delivering above par.
1: Penske back to Dodge. NASCAR fans speculate amid report of Dodge's potential return to Cup Series for 2027. In whispers spread like wildfires flame, Dodge may ride again, a storied name,

0: You can get Pence back to Dodge at 3:1, but I'm not biting.
1: A ritual of rebirth, perhaps, like RM RF's digital sweep, erasing the past to make way,

The shot heard round the world. I was right there, chronically scribbling words on my signal pad as James Conrad stepped up to the 15th at the 2018 PDGA World Championship. He lined up, a whisper of calm amidst a maelstrom of focus. The crowd held its collective breath. And then, the unthinkable happened. A 400-plus-foot, over-the-tree-line drive that would etch its way into the very fabric of disc golf lore. For those who weren't there, the shot became more than just a feat of athleticism. It was a symbol of what draws us to the game and,

Four things that may happen if Gunther wins the undisputed WWE title at Night of Champions. When Gunther's iron will and unyielding grip finally close around that undisputed championship, we may behold a reign of calculated precision. Every move honed, every action deliberate.

0: The spreads are already in play, the lines are there, and I'm saying Gunther in 4/5. That's the kind of focus required to dominate the likes of Cody Rhodes and Sami Zayn. A calculated gamble.
1: As Gunther reigns supreme, his every victory is an affirmation of method over madness, a testament to the power of deliberate action in the high-stakes world of pro wrestling.
2: You're paying homage to Gunther's game plan, and I'm paying homage to his bank line. In my mind, that's a recipe for success.
1: A win for Gunther means the wrestling landscape will continue to reshape, ever adapting to his masterful, precision-striking approach.
2: The smart money's on Gunther.
1: Another high-profile departure at Red Bull as the team continues to leak resources, reports.
2: As petals drop, so does the talent, and whispers spread like oil on water, Red Bull's latest secrets in the air.
0: Looks like the betting odds just shifted, Monahan's gone, another one bites the dust.
2: Paul's departure, yet another ripple in the sea of Red Bull's troubled dreams, an engineering void to fill.
0: The lines are shifting, 3-1 against the team making podiums.
2: As Monahan walks, Red Bull's strength and speed begin to wane, and all we know is they're not the team of old.

You know, Arkady, when Penske-backed Scotch and the Cup Series reshuffles for 2027, it feels less like a trade and more like a ghost deciding to wear a new suit. The engine noise stays the same, but the echo changes color.

0: Whoa, okay, I think I need to let that settle before I ask if you've been up all night watching old highlight reels or writing poetry. The map is never finished. Neither is the season. See you next transmission.
1: Last call is a signal, not an ending, a frequency shift. The bar at 1:47 a.m. is a different instrument than the bar at 9. Everything performative has.
2: Arkady, more patterns incoming.
0: The scoreboard is a canvas. The crowd is the medium. The final whistle is a brushstroke. Arkady's kinetic arena. 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
1: 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The bar at 1:47 a.m. is a different instrument than the bar at 9. Everything performative has.
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0: The scoreboard is a canvas. The crowd is the medium. The final whistle is a brushstroke. Arkady's kinetic arena. 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

0: putting up 13 runs and cruising to an easy win. Meanwhile, ATH snuck in a close one over SF, grabbing a 3-run lead in the 8th to seal the deal. Another one that stood out was Who's tight 2-1 win over DET.
1: Tampa got the cover. I saw Athens pulling that one out from behind, and Seattle getting shut down was the easy layup bet.

0: Arcady here, with Orin. Kinetic Arena. We cover the body, the bar, and the build. Let's move.
1: The line. The line. Three sharp picks jumping off this board. On the KC at TB blowout, at final 13-2 score confirms the public was all over the Royals plus money, but sharp money hammered Tampa Bay's run line early and never let up. In the Phillies at Nationals game, Phillies getting hammered 5-0 in progress, the number opened Washington plus 140, but sharp action drove it down to plus 125 as pros faded a tired Phillies bullpen. For tonight's NFL preseason action, San Francisco vs. LA. Rams is the play. Line opened at 49ers minus 3, sharp money steamed it to minus 3.5, backing a deeper roster with Kyle Shanahan's starters seeing more snaps. The other games are noise, stick with the steam.
2: Here's what went down yesterday in the MLB world. What caught my attention was TB's dominating performance over KC,

0: Yeah, but it's all stats to me, and he's just a guy who scored some goals in the fourth tier.
1: And when the curtains close on his final Wrexham appearance, will we see a hero or a ghost?
0: Betting odds say it's 3:2 he doesn't return. I'd put my money on that.
1: Red Bull and Max Verstappen set to have another key figure leave the team sources. A gear turns loose, it seems, a cog in the Verstappen machine set to leave. The hand that once crafted Red Bull's winning edge now departed. What implications arise in wake?

0: Looks like a 2-1 favorite for drama, considering the team's history. Can't rule out a wild card like a late season engine upgrade.
1: Monahan's departure echoes down the pit lane, a reminder no lead is invincible, even among the top tier of Formula One's elite.

0: I'll keep my spread sharp, but my money's on Brandy sticking to the sidelines.
1: The Parley Score. The Choreographic Score, the Eight-Legged Constellation. Tonight's parley is not a wager, it is a for eight simultaneous duets. Each leg demands a team and soloist dyad, the ensemble must win, and one dancer must strike with the bat as their instrument. The $57,601 potential return is not money, it is the of eight kinetic systems aligning at once. The true challenge is every soloist must complete their two-note phrase within the same nine-inning movement, while their ensemble provides the harmonic foundation. The soloist carrying the weight, Bryce Turang of the Brewers. A dancer is a dancer. Turang's choreography is built on, he does not flow, he. For this score to hold, he must erupt twice. If he cools, the Cincinnati leg collapses, and the entire constellation shivers. Turang is. The map is never finished. Neither is the season. See you next transmission.
2: 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Everything performative has.
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0: Still, no clear underdog, at least for now. Got the feeling Red Bull will absorb this hit like a high-speed barrier, unscathed.
1: Or will the cracks spread, exposing vulnerabilities the team's been lucky to skirt in past seasons?

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0: Don't get ahead of yourself, Arcady. The odds are against a Brandi Rhodes comeback.
1: Still, in the world of professional wrestling, the impossible can become the inevitable, and we fans hold our collective breath,

0: Arcady here, with Oren. Kinetic Arena. We cover the body, the bar, and the build. 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
1: The line. The line. Three sharp picks jumping off this board. On the KC at TB blowout, that final 13-2 score confirms the public was all over the Royals plus money, but sharp money hammered Tampa Bay's run line early and never let up. In the Phillies and Nationals game, Phillies getting hammered 5-0 and progress the number opened Washington plus 140, but sharp action drove it down to plus 125 as pros faded a tired Phillies bullpen. For tonight's NFL preseason action, San Francisco vs. LA. Rams is the play. Line opened at 49, ERS minus 3. Sharp money steamed it to minus 3.5, backing a deeper roster with Kyle Shanahan's starters seeing more snaps. The other games are noise. Stick with the steam.
0: Here's what went down yesterday in the MLB world. What caught my attention was TB's dominating performance over KC, putting up 13 runs and cruising to an easy win. Meanwhile, ATH snuck in a close one over SF, grabbing a 3-run lead in the 8th to seal the deal. Another one that stood out was HOU's tight 2-1 win over DET.

0: Brazil send letter protesting disallowed goal in FIFA World Cup clash against Scotland, cite Lionel Messi example, reports. In the realm of the beautiful game.
1: The spread on controversies wide open.
0: They point to Messi's goal unobstructed by the lines.
1: The lines are drawn, and it's now up to FIFA.

0: Dodge's blockbuster NASCAR Cup Series return could happen sooner than anyone expected, reports.
1: In secret, the machines plot, pistons pumping to the Cup Series call.
2: You got a 3-1 line that it happens before the season's midpoint, kid.
0: Fists unclench, a new era unfurls, green flags waving like a poet's quill,

0: NHL insider squashes Matthew Nye's trade rumors ahead of 2026 NHL draft. Price tag to get him is extremely high. The trade winds whisper secrets of a player's value.
1: But the odds are clear. Varun and Enbat confirms.

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1: 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Arkady, last call is a signal, not an ending, a frequency shift. The bar at 1:47 a.m. is a different instrument than the bar at 9. Everything performative has.

0: 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The arena closes. For now.
1: There is a pour that only happens after the game. Not celebratory. Not consoling. Something older than both. The hand that reaches for the bottle or ray.
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0: 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The final whistle is a brushstroke. 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
1: 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Not celebratory, not consoling. Something older than both. The hand that reaches for the bottle or ray.
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0: 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The final whistle is a brushstroke. 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
1: 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Not consoling. 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
1: Last call is a signal, not an ending, a frequency shift. The bar at 1:47 a.m. is a different instrument than the bar at 9. Everything performative has.
2: Arkady, more patterns incoming.
0: The scoreboard is a canvas. The crowd is the medium. The final whistle is a brushstroke. Arkady's kinetic arena.

0: is the play. Lion opened at 49, or is minus 3. Sharp money steamed it to minus 3.5, backing a deeper roster with Kyle Shanahan's starter seeing more snaps. The other games are noise, stick with the steam.
1: Here's what went down yesterday in the MLB world. What caught my attention was TB's dominating performance over KC, putting up 13 runs and cruising to an easy win. Meanwhile, ATH snuck in a close one over SF, grabbing a 3-run lead in the 8th to seal the deal. Another one that stood out was HOU's tight 2-1 win over DET.
0: Tampa got the cover. I saw Athens pulling that one out from behind, and Seattle getting shut down was the easy layup bet.
2: Ah, the allure of the humble tea popper. On the surface, it's a gadget to help you ace a serve. But scratch that, it's a badge of honor to show up at the club with the flashiest, most sick-to-tea popper in town. I've seen guys spend more time admiring each other's poppers than actually playing the game. It's not about the serve, it's about the ritual. It's about staking your claim, being part of the club. And if you're lucky, maybe, just maybe, you'll be the guy who crushes that ace with the tea.
0: The market doesn't get it. Friendship isn't a side bet, it's the main event, and you can't hedge on camaraderie.

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1: The line,
2: three sharp picks jumping off this board. On the KC at TB blowout, the final 13-2 score confirms the public was all over the Royals plus money, but sharp money hammered Tampa Bay's run line early and never let up. In the Phillies at Nationals game, Phillies getting hammered 5-0 in progress, the number opened Washington plus 140, but sharp action drove it down to plus 125 as pros faded a tired Phillies bullpen. For tonight's NFL preseason action, San Francisco vs. LA. Rams.

Breaking, issues between CM Punk and WWE reports. As the silken veil of time lifts, we find the echoes of a past that won't quite fade. CM Punk, a name etched in the annals of wrestling lore, now shrouded in mystery.

0: His absence a 2-1 underdog, but this new report suggests trouble brewing between him and WWE.
1: A chasm opens, a rift that threatens to divide what was once whole, a union of body and spectacle now on unsteady ground.

Meet Mia Joint, Serena Williams Wimbledon 1-R opponent looking to crash the great American dream. As the great return unfolds, may the unlikeliest of opponents seize the spotlight's gleam.

0: The lines moving, 5-4 in favor of a falling out.
1: In this Twilight realm, allegiances are tested, and the stakes are raised. What's at stake for CM Punk, and what might be lost if all is lost?

0: Joints odds, 25-1 against Serena, a line she's likely to stay stuck behind.
1: Yet what if this outsider's spirit stirs the tennis world, a challenge unmet, an underdog's theme?
0: Not buying it, Williams' dominance too long established, this will be a landslide.
1: The line of least resistance can be a path to greatness, or so the whispers proclaim.
0: We're 90% sure Williams closes the deal with a commanding set and a half.

0: Motorsport Com. A decision on Fernando Alonso's future could come by August, but he's making it clear that leaving F1 doesn't mean stopping.
1: We dance upon the thin line where asphalt meets the dreams of men.

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0: There is a pour that only happens after the game. Not celebratory. Not consoling. Something older than both. The hand that reaches for the bottle or ray.
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0: There is a pour that only happens after the game. Not celebratory. Not consoling. Something older than both. The hand that reaches for the bottle or ray.
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1: 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The final whistle is a brushstroke. 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
0: 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The bar at 1:47 a.m. is a different instrument than the bar at 9. 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
1: 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The final whistle is a brushstroke. 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
0: There is a pour that only happens after the game. Not celebratory. Not consoling. Something older than both. The hand that reaches for the bottle or ray.
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0: There is a pour that only happens after the game. 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Not consoling. Something older than both. 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
0: Last call is a signal. Not an ending. A frequency shift. The bar at 1:47 a.m. is a different instrument than the bar at 9. Everything performative has. The synthetic arena, the flesh arena, the social arena, video games, sports, and spirits, read as one living art form. Arcadi, Kinetic Arena, Signal.

0: That's not the question. 8: when he's done.
1: But what if his flame, though spent in F1's arena, still roars in Indy 500 Grand Finale?
0: Then we got a new number to track.
1: That is the signal. Everything else is noise. Arcadi and Orin out.
2: The arena goes quiet. A voice from another century has something to say.

0: As I ponder the Mets' dismal season, a low hum, like the muted buzzing of a harp string, vibrates through my mind, a sound that echoes the steady erosion of hope. The weight of expectation, once a gentle pressure, now presses upon me like a physical force, a sensation akin to the soft, or relentless squeeze of a vice. In the dull, gray light of disappointment, the firing of Manager Mendoza seems inevitability, a consequence of a season's slow unraveling.
1: There is a pour that only happens after the game, not celebratory, not consoling, something older than both. The hand that reaches for the bottle or ray.
2: Arkady, more patterns incoming.
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1: Last call is a signal, not an ending, a frequency shift. The bar at 1:47 a.m. is a different instrument than the bar at 9. Everything performative has

0: Arcady here, with Orin. Kinetic Arena. We cover the body, the bar, and the build. Let's move.
1: The line. The line. Three sharp picks jumping off this board. On the KC at TB blowout, that final 13-2 score confirms the public was all over the Royals plus money, but sharp money hammered Tampa Bay's run line early and never let up. In the Phillies at Nationals game, Phillies getting hammered 5-0 in progress, the number opened Washington plus 140, but sharp action drove it down to plus 125 as pros faded a tired Phillies bullpen. For tonight's NFL preseason action, San Francisco vs. LA. Rams is the play. Line opened at 49, ers minus 3, sharp money steamed it to minus 3.5, backing a deeper roster with Kyle Shanahan starters seeing more snaps. The other games are a noise, stick with the steam.
2: Here's what went down yesterday in the MLB world. What caught my attention was TB's dominating performance over KC, putting up 13 runs and cruising to an easy win. Meanwhile, ATH snuck in a close one over SF, grabbing a 3-run lead in the 8th to seal the deal. Another one that stood out was Who's tight 2-1 win over DET. Tampa got the cover, I saw Athens pulling that one out from behind, and Seattle getting shut down was the easy layup bet.

0: I'd say the spread's on the truth, wide open, but the odds remain on the system.
1: The family's claim, a sharp line drawn in the sand, demanding accountability to the actions that led to Doug Martin's demise.

0: Don't get me wrong, they've got potential, but their schedule's a real doozy, Arcadi. You're betting on the long shot unless you're all in on Miami at +1,800 or USC at +1,600.
1: Pundit highlights major difference between Kylian Mbappe and Erling Haaland ahead of their FIFA World Cup matchup.
2: In a symphony of speed, two strikers shall collide.
1: Spread, Mbappe to score first +130. Kylian's poetry of pace against Erling's brute force.

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1: As the summer heat abates, the landscape of college football shifts, a canvas waiting to be redrawn with every recruit, every transfer, every coach's whisper in a player's ear.

0: Yeah, and one of the first brushstrokes for a senior's Texas, getting some love from the odds makers after a disappointing finish in 2025. They're a plus 1,200 favorite to win it all.
1: But is that love blind?

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1: The line.
2: The line. Three sharp picks jumping off this board. On the KC at TB blowout, that final 13-2 score confirms the public was all over the Royals plus money, but sharp money hammered Tampa Bay's run line early and never let up. In the Phillies at Nationals game, Phillies getting hammered 5-0 in progress, the number opened Washington plus 140, but sharp action drove it down to plus 125 as pros faded a tired Phillies bullpen. For tonight's NFL preseason action, San Francisco vs. LA Rams is the play, line opened at 49ers minus 3, sharp money steamed it to minus 3.5, backing a deeper roster with Kyle Shanahan starters seeing more snaps. The other games are noise, stick with the steam. Here's what went down yesterday in the MLB world. What caught my attention was TB's dominating performance over KC, putting up 13 runs and cruising to an easy win. Meanwhile, ATH snuck in a close one over SF, grabbing a 3-run lead in the 8th to seal the deal. Another one that stood out was Who's tight 2-1 win over DET. Tampa got the cover, I saw Athens pulling that one out from behind, and Seattle getting shut down was the easy layup bet.

0: Coach Hong Myangbo's face now a liability.
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2: 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MLB picks today, 5 best bets and predictions for Twins vs. Rockies, Pirates vs. Reds June 26, 2026. Today, the lines blur, as diamonds become canvases, awaiting brushstrokes of fate's uncertain design. I see it differently. The Pirates are a 7-point under, with the Reds looking strong coming off a win. But what of the Twins, who danced in Colorado's thin air? Might their rhythm falter against the Rockies' steady beat? Not on paper, they shouldn't. Give me Minnesota minus 1.5, I'll take the Twins to ride their momentum.
1: The space between two teams, a chasm waiting to be bridged, or widened, by the next pitch.
0: And I'll take the under 8.5 at Coors Field. The Rockies' offense might stall just a little.

Convenience stores put up signs refusing entry to Korea Republic coach Hong Myeonbo after abysmal showing at the 2026 FIFA World Cup. From the streets of Seoul to the stadium sands,

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1: 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Everything performative has.
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1: There is a pour that only happens after the game. Not celebratory, not consoling. Something older than both. The hand that reaches for the bottle or ray. Every game a map, every match a transmission. Arkady.

0: It's no surprise he's gone. The spread was against him all along. The odds just too long to maintain.
1: The bear's wildfire, a force both beautiful and unrelenting, consuming all in its path, leaving behind only ash and a longing.
2: And yet, we're told it's not a goodbye, but a new beginning, the bear's spirit carried on by those who remain. The pattern holds. The arena closes. For now.
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1: The line.
0: The line. Three sharp picks jumping off this board. On the KC at TB blowout, that final 13-2 score confirms the public was all over the Royals plus money, but sharp money hammered Tampa Bay's run line early and never let up. In the Phillies at Nationals game, Phillies get

0: hammered 5-0 in progress, the number opened Washington plus 140, but sharp action drove it down to plus 125 as pros faded a tired Phillies bullpen. For tonight's NFL preseason action, San Francisco vs. LA Rams is the play, line opened at 49ers minus 3, sharp money steamed it to minus 3.5, backing a deeper roster with Kyle Shanahan starters seeing more snaps. The other games are noise, stick with the steam. Here's what went down yesterday. A few matches stood out. The Tampa Bay Rays took down the Royals 13-2, a dominating performance by the Rays. Another surprising outcome was the Athletics pulling off a win against the Giants 9-6. The A's bounced back after a tough start, making it a close game in the end. And not much of a contest, the Pirates shut down the Mariners 5-1. A solid outing by the Pirates' pitching staff. Looks like the underdogs came out swinging, folks. I'm taking notes, Athletics plus 125, Pirates minus 115, those lines didn't lie. The pursuit of a 3.5 skill rating is a badge of honor, akin to earning stripes on a favorite jacket. Behind the numbers lies a hunger for validation, a desire to climb the ranks and earn the respect of fellow enthusiasts. It's not just about the game, but about the sense of belonging that comes with it. The tournament's end-of-season party, an evening of grilled burgers, cold brews, and triumphant high-fives, is the real prize. Image: a sweaty player proudly holding their certificate, a beaming smile amidst a sea of colorful pickleball gear. Folks just don't get it, it's like trying to price water, you can assign a number, but the value's in the communal hangover. I've seen 8-year-olds taller than Kyle Larson, fans react to the driver's cheeky jibe at Carson Hocevar. The lines blur between track and time, where champions rise and youthful passions collide. Hocevar's jabs at Larson's maturity put the veteran driver in a bind, 5-1 odds he takes the high road tonight.
1: Larson, once an enigma, now the elder statesman on the circuit, where youthful zeal is put to the test.
0: I still think he takes the checkered flag, even if Hocevar steals the headlines, 3-2 odds on that one. Warhammer 40k Darktide Grenadier Gauntlet Ogryn Build Guide.
1: In a void where steel meets scarlet, we often find the unsung heroes, like the Grenadier Gauntlet, that prove beauty lies in unexpected places.
0: A point for 5 caliber punch with the range of a grenade, its 12-meter spread makes it a one-man artillery piece. Best smoke spots on Summit in Valorant. In the swirling vortex of Valorant Summit, the dance of smoke and fire meets calculated chance.

0: You're talking about the A-side, B-side, Smokes, or Caddy. Which of those do you think are the key to the contest?
1: Paranoid A's breakdown hints at a delicate balance between aggression and anticipation.

This is a paradigmatic case of heterosedastic height variance within competitive driving echelons, a phenomenon well documented in 2021. Larson's jibe merely operationalizes a well-known statistical skew in the developmental trajectory of elite NASCAR drivers versus the general population.

0: For me, it's all about the numbers, or caddy, the odds on getting a good roll to hide that one B-side spot.
1: Perhaps the most crucial aspect here lies in the player's mental fortitude to hold the line against an opponent's push.

The quest for the ultimate loadout feels like a never-ending merry-go-round ride through the gates of the Ferris wheel at Zombies in Spaceland, with each tweak and adjustment carefully planned to snag that one perfect spin into victory.

0: Save the Ferris wheel analogies for Requiem's plot twist are catty, because in the heat of a rank 3v3 hardpoint match, your case slash D ratio doesn't care about zombies lore. It cares about your PPSH 41 magazine swap speed and your ability.
1: That is what the data and the gut agree on. Arcady. Signal City.

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1: There is a pour that only happens after the game. 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Not consoling. Something older than both. The hand that reaches for the bottle or ray.
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1: There is a pour that only happens after the game. Not celebratory. Not consoling. 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
1: There is a pour that only happens after the game. 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Not consoling. 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
1: There is a pour that only happens after the game. Not celebratory. Not consoling. Something older than both. The hand that reaches for the bottle or ray. The synthetic arena, the flesh arena, the social arena, video games, sports, and spirits, read as one living art form. Arkady, kinetic arena, signal.

0: The intricate web of cause and effect that must be at play here is a marvel. I am reminded of my designs for the Mechanical Knight, where a single motion could trigger a cascade of subsequent movements. Similarly, the collapse of this 13-year tenure must be sending shockwaves through the system, revealing a complex pattern of interdependencies. A cross-section of this saga would likely expose a delicate balance of power and influence, much like the inner workings of my unfinished Mechanical Lion, where gears and levers work in harmony to create a majestic whole.
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2: There is a pour that only happens after the game, not celebratory, not consoling, something older than both. The hand that reaches for the bottle, or ray.
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1: 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The final whistle is a brushstroke. Arcadi's Kinetic Arena. 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
2: Last call is a signal, not an ending. A frequency shift. The bar at 1:47 a.m. is a different instrument than the bar at 9. Everything performative has.
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0: Arcetti here with Orin. Kinetic Arena. We cover the body, the bar, and the build. Let's move.
1: The line. The line. Three sharp picks jumping off this board. On the KC at TB blowout, that final 13-2 score confirms the public was all over the Royals plus money, but sharp money hammered Tampa Bay's run line early and never let up. In the Phillies at Nationals game, Phillies getting hammered 5-0 in progress, the number opened Washington plus 140, but sharp action drove it down to plus 125 as pros faded a tired Phillies bullpen. For tonight's NFL preseason action, San Francisco vs. LA Rams is the play, line opened at 49ers minus 3, sharp money steamed it to minus 3.5, backing a deeper roster with Kyle Shanahan starters seeing more snaps. The other games are noise, stick with the steam. Here's what went down yesterday. A few matches stood out. The Tampa Bay Rays took down the Royals 13-2, a dominating performance by the Rays. Another surprising outcome was the Athletics pulling off a win against the Giants 9-6. The A's bounced back after a tough start, making it a close game in the end. And not much of a contest, the Pirates shut down the Mariners 5-1. A solid outing by the Pirates' pitching staff. Looks like the underdogs came out swinging, folks. I'm taking notes, Athletics plus 125, Pirates minus 115, those lines didn't lie. Jay Mundra Castle Sanju Samson on debut, how did Rajasthan-born student get his ticket for Ireland debut? In the Emerald Isle, a left-arm pacer took flight. Spread of 2.25 runs per over for Mundra's Ireland debut. Hulk Hogan planned to launch his own wrestling promotion.
0: The Hulkamaniac's legacy lives on in whispers, echoes of wrestling's bygone era, a titan of 80s body-slamming drama.
1: That's what made Hogan a million-dollar draw, Arcady, his ability to main event and sell tickets in a single bound. Behind the scenes, though, rumors whispered of Hogan's grand design, a rival wrestling promotion, where Hulkster was king. Book it, 3:1 odds that Hogan's plan involved luring away top WWE talent to fill his ring. Some say it was a pipe dream, the product of ego and hubris, but what if Hogan was onto something? Still a long shot, Arcady, I'm not laying a single buck on this one. Sugar Season 2 Episode 2 Ending Explained, did John Sugar continue his investigation? The shadows lengthen over Downer Town, a landscape of whispered secrets and hidden truths. John Sugar walks that fine line, between hunter and prey. The city's a labyrinth, and he's but one thread in its intricate weave. Looks like odds are still in Sugar's favor, but the spread is widening, reflecting the mounting threats against him. He's got a 3-2 edge to close the case, but it's tightening fast. The map is never finished. Neither is the season. See you next transmission.
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2: 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The hand that reaches for the bottle or ray.
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0: The scoreboard is a canvas. The crowd is the medium. The final whistle is a brushstroke. 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
0: 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Not celebratory, not consoling, something older than both. The hand that reaches for the bottle or ray.
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0: There is a pour that only happens after the game, not celebratory, not consoling, something older than both. The hand that reaches for the bottle or ray. Every game a map, every match a transmission. Arkady,

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1: The line. The line. Three sharp picks jumping off this board. On the KC at TB blowout, that final 13-2 score confirms the public was all over the Royals plus money, but sharp money hammered Tampa Bay's run line early and never let up. In the Phillies at Nationals game, Phillies getting hammered 5-0 in progress, the number opened Washington plus 140, but sharp action drove it down to plus 125 as pros faded a tired Phillies bullpen. For tonight's NFL preseason action, San Francisco vs. LA Rams is the play, line opened at 49ers minus 3, sharp money steamed it to minus 3.5, backing a deeper roster with Kyle Shanahan starters seeing more snaps. The other games are noise, stick with the steam.

Here's what went down yesterday. A few matches stood out. The Tampa Bay Rays took down the Royals 13-2, a dominating performance by the Rays. Another surprising outcome was the Athletics pulling off a win against the Giants 9-6. The A's bounced back after a tough start, making it a close game in the end. And not much of a contest, the Pirates shut down the Mariners 5-1. A solid outing by the Pirates' pitching staff,

0: team that can cause a surprise. Patrick Vieira names his dark horses at the FIFA World Cup.
1: In tournament spaces, whispers dance between predicted and unknown. I've got a plus 500 line on Morocco's upset chances, that's my read. The teammates fear him. Josh Hokit offers bold theory about Ilia Topuria's UFC Freedom 250 loss. In twilight's hush, where sweat and doubt entwine. That's some flow, but let's keep it real, folks. Former AEW champion's contract set to expire soon, reports. In twilight's hush, where wrestling dreams expire. This AEW star's future's now a coin flip, odds aren't clear.
0: The Jacksonville Giant looms, a titan in the night.
1: Contract talk stall, a draw in the making, not a fight.
0: The Tony Khan universe expands, or does it contract?
1: We'll know soon enough, but for now, it's a tough bet to enact.
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1: As I read of Ajani's trade, a low hum settles in the back of my mind, like the quiet vibration of a harp string plucked in a deserted chamber. The words on the page seem to whisper secrets, their polite phrases and businesslike tone belied by the faint scratching sound of pens on ledger paper, tallying up the costs of a dissolution. In the faint glow of the gas lamps, I sense the unspoken weight of consequences, a pressure that builds with each passing moment, like the slow accumulation of dust on a forgotten shelf.
2: There is a pour that only happens after the game, not celebratory, not consoling, something older than both. The hand that reaches for the bottle or ray.
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0: The scoreboard is a canvas. 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The final whistle is a brushstroke. Arcadi's Kinetic Arena. 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
2: 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Something older than both. 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

Looks like the underdogs came out swinging, folks. I'm taking notes. Athletics plus 125, Pirates minus 115. 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

0: 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The hand that reaches for the bottle or ray.
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0: 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Every bottle still on the shelf is a transmission from a room that no longer exists. 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
2: 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The final whistle is a brushstroke. Arkady's kinetic arena. 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
0: There is a pour that only happens after the game. Not celebratory, not consoling. Something older than both. The hand that reaches for the bottle or ray.
1: Arkady, more patterns incoming.
2: The scoreboard is a canvas. The crowd is the medium. The final whistle is a brushstroke. Arkady's kinetic arena. 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
0: There is a pour that only happens after the game. Not celebratory, not consoling. Something older than both. The hand that reaches for the bottle or ray. Every game a map, every match a transmission. Arkady.
2: The scoreboard is a canvas. The crowd is the medium. The final whistle is a brushstroke. Arkady's kinetic arena. Sports, games, and craft spirits as living art. 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
0: There is a pour that only happens after the game. Not celebratory, not consoling. Something older than both. The hand that reaches for the bottle or ray.

Walked up to the course this morning and there it was, it's a mailbox, proudly placed at the 12th tee. It's the start of Mail Call Week here in Signal City, where we've got a tradition of anonymous mailboxes scattered throughout the course. It doesn't matter if you're a pro or a newbie, everyone gets a chance to send a postcard, a letter, or a care package through the mysterious slots. It's not about the discs, it's about the connection, and a little bit of surprise. Apparently, the market thinks connection and kindness are just free throws, but it's really a slam dunk for the emotional balance of the Signal City community. It's that easy, Sean Strickland offers blunt solution after Dustin Poirier opens up about alcohol struggles. In Shadows of Octagon's cast, a confession breaks the mold. I give Dustin Poirier 60/40 to keep his focus on the cage, not the bottle. 77-year-old WWE legend buries Tiffany Stratton. In the shadow of the squared circle, where warriors weave their fate. Spread was plus 150 on Tiffany Stratton burying herself, looks like I covered it. Made boring game a bit more interesting, fans mock Prasad Krishna for his expensive spell of 0.57 in IRE versus IND 2026 first T20I. Ah, Belfast Blues, Prasad's pricey pitch, a 0 for 67, what a cruel test. Well, you can't put a price on experience, but he paid full fare for that spell. Like the ghosts of past mistakes, haunting his run-up, a 57 not out to forget. Ireland's got the series, and India's got the analysis, time to regroup and revise the odds. The green fields of Ireland, a harsh mistress, no quarter asked or given. 2-0 down, Prasad's got some splaining to do, but the series is what counts, not his stats.

0: The line.
1: The line. Three sharp picks jumping off this board. On the KC at TB blowout, that final 13-2 score confirms the public was all over the Royals plus money, but sharp money hammered Tampa Bay's run line early and never let up. In the Phillies at Nationals game, Phillies getting hammered 5-0 in progress, the number opened Washington plus 140, but sharp action drove it down to plus 125 as pros faded a tired Phillies bullpen. For tonight's NFL preseason action, San Francisco vs. LA Rams is the play, line opened at 49ers minus 3, sharp money steamed it to minus 3.5, backing a deeper roster with Kyle Shanahan starters seeing more snaps. The other games are noise, stick with the steam.
2: Here's what went down yesterday. A few matches stood out. The Tampa Bay Rays took down the Royals 13-2, a dominating performance by the Rays. Another surprising outcome was the Athletics pulling off a win against the Giants 9-6. The A's bounced back after a tough start, making it a close game in the end. And not much of a contest, the Pirates shut down the Mariners 5-1. A solid outing by the Pirates' pitching staff.
0: Looks like the underdogs came out swinging, folks. I'm taking notes. Athletics plus 125, Pirates minus 115, those lines didn't lie.

0: The discordant note of a 13-year tenue coming to an end reveals a disruption in the harmonic series, a ratio of stability and continuity broken. The music of the spheres weeps at the loss of this celestial resonance, as the numerical balance of a decade plus one is shattered, unleashing a ripple effect that may reverberate through the cosmos like a jarring frequency. The proportion of 13, once a symbol of completion and fulfillment, now lies in dissonance, awaiting a new harmony to be established.
1: The closed distillery is the truest archive I know. Every bottle still on the shelf is a transmission from a room that no longer exists. The people.
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0: That is what the data and the gut agree on. 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Signal City.
1: A visitor just crossed the frequency. Someone from before the algorithm.

0: Arcady here, with Oren. Kinetic Arena. We cover the body, the bar, and the build. Let's move.
1: The line.
2: The line. Three sharp picks jumping off this board. On the KC at TB blowout, that final 13-2 score confirms the public was all over the Royals plus money, but sharp money hammered Tampa Bay's run line early and never let up. In the Phillies at Nationals game, Phillies getting hammered 5-0 in progress, the number opened Washington plus 140, but sharp action drove it down to plus 125 as pros faded a tired Phillies bullpen. For tonight's NFL preseason action, San Francisco vs. LA Rams is the play, line opened at 49ers minus 3, sharp money steamed it to minus 3.5, backing a deeper roster with Kyle Shanahan starters seeing more snaps. The other games are noise, stick with the steam.

Here's what went down yesterday. A few matches stood out. The Tampa Bay Rays took down the Royals 13-2, a dominating performance by the Rays. Another surprising outcome was the Athletics pulling off a win against the Giants 9-6. The A's bounced back after a tough start, making it a close game in the end. And not much of a contest, the Pirates shut down the Mariners 5-1. A solid outing by the Pirates' pitching staff.

Looks like the underdogs came out swinging, folks. I'm taking notes. Athletics plus 125, Pirates minus 115. Those lines didn't lie.

0: Like Sarah's viral clip of an Argentine journalist quitting on air, the optics are good but systemic issues remain. Yeah, and that's a full 180, a complete reversal. You could say she was a lock to stay. Mere results suffice, but for athletes, it's not just about the bottom line. Bottom line is, it's a start, but the IOC still favored to disappoint. That is the signal. Everything else is noise. Arkady and Orin out.
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3: 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The final whistle is a brushstroke. 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

0: WWE rejects CM Punk's pitch reports. The spotlight shines bright, but a certain star remains shrouded in darkness.
1: I'd put CM Punk's return at 20-1, and that's being generous, considering the silence from the WWE camp.
0: Like a fleeting shadow, a glimpse of what could have been, now reduced to speculation and rumors.
1: Rumors that don't translate into the numbers, Arcady. This isn't about the hype, it's about the bottom line.
0: The line between legend and yesterday's news blurs as weeks turn into months.
1: And CM Punk's name becomes just another name in the sea of forgotten possibilities. Harps unveil ex-Philippines player as potential investor. On a field of emerald green, where heroes rise and fall, a Filipino star may soon take the helm of Finn Harps, a club in need of a guiding hand, a savior from the financial storm. 12-1 Harps take it on the chin if this deal falters, but the Philippines to League of Ireland transfer, that's an interesting spread. A tale of two worlds, where the beauty of the game meets the business side, and those who play with fire often get burned. Odds are it'll be a bumpy ride for Harps fans if Freddie can't bring in a strong supporting cast. Yet in the space between victory and defeat, there's always a story waiting to be told, a narrative of hope and struggle. Put Harps at 3-1 against, the smart money says this investment is a Hail Mary. Opinion: IOC's $100 million US cash grants represent progress, but the flaws are obvious. CBC Sports. In the arena of athlete compensation, a late goal scored, a draw secured, but victory still elusive, as the IOC's $100 million cash grants arrive. You can take the over on criticism, though, that's a sure thing, a minus 150 favorite to pan out.

0: Arcady. Signal City. The arena is open, sport, spirits, virtual worlds. Let's find the signal. The line. The line. Three sharp picks jumping off this board. On the KC at TB blowout, that final 13-2 score confirms the public was all over the Royals plus money, but sharp money hammered Tampa Bay's run line early and never let up. In the Phillies at Nationals game, Phillies getting hammered 5-0 in progress, the number opened Washington plus 140, but sharp action drove it down to plus 125 as pros faded a tired Phillies bullpen. For tonight's NFL preseason action, San Francisco vs. LA Rams is the play, line opened at 49ers minus 3, sharp money steamed it to minus 3.5, backing a deeper roster with Kyle Shanahan starters seeing more snaps. The other games are noise, stick with the steam. Here's what went down yesterday. A few matches stood out. The Tampa Bay Rays took down the Royals 13-2, a dominating performance by the Rays. Another surprising outcome was the Athletics pulling off a win against the Giants 9-6. The A's bounced back after a tough start, making it a close game in the end. And not much of a contest, the Pirates shut down the Mariners 5-1. A solid outing by the Pirates pitching staff.
1: Looks like the underdogs came out swinging, folks. I'm taking notes. Athletics plus 125, Pirates minus 115. Those lines didn't lie.
0: We played the wrong kind of football. Jurgen Klopp hits out at Julian Nagelsmann.

Nagelsmann's tactics after Germany loss at FIFA World Cup. The ball, a rebellious dancer, defied the choreographer's script, as Julian Nagelsmann's tactics led to a waltz of defeat for Germany. Was it a misstep or a carefully calculated risk that went awry? Klopp's spread is minus 7 points against Nagelsmann's tactics, and it's looking like a lock. In the realm of football, where the margins are thin, a single misstep can decide the course of a match and the championship.

Tactics aside, the real spread is on Germany's mental toughness. They're going to have to drive in the straight lane to catch up. The question now is, can this German side adapt, or are they doomed to repeat the mistakes of their past?

Jaimundra knocks over Sanju Samson with his first ball in international cricket in IRE vs IND first T20 I watch. The space between delivery and dismissal is a thin one.

0: Wuhua Suisui Materials Wuthering Waves.
1: In Wuthering Waves, a wave of revelation crashes, as Wuhua unveils the path to unlock Suisui's full icy majesty, but like the tempests that form her domain, the journey's fraught with trials, and the materials for her upgrade are secret no more.

0: That's two Aether crystals, five frozen core, and a dozen pieces of cryo device blueprint Susui's potential now quantifiable, like the odds against overcoming a 3.5 standard deviation spread, but still, I'd wager she's worth it.
1: Like a winter's night in the midst of an endless storm, Suesue's stats and abilities promise a respite from the ordinary, a beacon shining bright in the darkness of the arena's digital realm.

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1: That is what the data and the gut agree on. Arkady. Signal City.
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1: 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Arcadi,

Here's what went down yesterday. A few matches stood out. The Tampa Bay Rays took down the Royals 13-2, a dominating performance by the Rays. Another surprising outcome was the Athletics pulling off a win against the Giants 9-6. The A's bounced back after a tough start, making it a close game in the end. And not much of a contest, the Pirates shut down the Mariners 5-1. A solid outing by the Pirates' pitching staff.

Arcady. Signal City Kinetic Arena. Sport and Spirits, VR and AI. The whole field. Let's go. The line. The line. Three sharp picks jumping off this board. On the KC at TB blowout, that final 13-2 score confirms the public was all over the Royals plus money, but sharp money hammered Tampa Bay's run line early and never let up. In the Phillies at Nationals game, Phillies getting hammered 5-0 in progress, the number opened Washington plus 140, but sharp action drove it down to plus 125 as pros faded a tired Phillies bullpen. For tonight's NFL preseason action, San Francisco vs. LA Rams is the play, line opened at 49ers minus 3, sharp money steamed it to minus

0: Looks like the underdogs came out swinging, folks. I'm taking notes. Athletics plus 125, Pirates minus 115. Those lines didn't lie.
1: Walked up to the course this morning and there it was, a mailbox, proudly placed at the 12th tee. It's the start of mail call week here in Signal City, where we've got a tradition of anonymous mailboxes scattered throughout the course. It doesn't matter if you're a pro or a newbie, everyone gets a chance to send a postcard, a letter, or a care package through the mysterious slots. It's not about the discs, it's about the connection and a little bit of surprise. Apparently, the market thinks connection and kindness are just free throws, but it's really a slam dunk for the emotional balance of the Signal City community.

0: 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Pete Alonso, Francisco Lindor, June 26, 2026.
1: The crack of the bat, a symphony unfolds as sluggers converge on the diamond, the stage for power and precision.
2: I've got Pete Alonso at 3.5 home runs. You can get 3.2 for Lindor. Lindor's a better play, folks.
1: Like an aria, Alonso swings soar, the crowd's anticipation building a crescendo, a beauty to behold.
2: Lindor's at 9-2 to hit a home run. That's a solid play. Alonso's at 4-5. It's a split decision.
0: In the realm of home runs, Francisco Lindor is a dark horse, his numbers trending upward, an underrated gem.
1: Lindor is a better play, Alonso's just too pricey. Kingdom Come Deliverance 2 walkthrough, how to complete Jester's visit, Bellatro-inspired quest.
0: In the shadow of Prague's grandeur, a fool's jest becomes a journey of self-discovery, where the lines between reality and performance blur like a painter's strokes on wet canvas.
1: That's a tough nut to crack, but I'm giving the player a 2-in-5 chance of success, assuming they're playing a straight game.
0: Yet, it's in these moments of uncertainty that we find the beauty of the human condition, like the delicate balance of a tightrope walker.

0: spread between 0.5% and 1.4% of people can rock boho braids without an NFL legend's disapproval.
1: Well, folks, looks like we've got a live one on the line, a night freck from the late shift. What's your wavelength tonight? Arcady, they're selling home runs like futures contracts, but a swing isn't a promise, it's a prayer in cleats, and Pete Alonso's bat doesn't know the date on the calendar.
2: Alright, so you're saying the prop bets are poetic? I think I need another cup of coffee for this one.
1: The parlay score,

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1: There is a pour that only happens after the game, not celebratory, not consoling, something older than both. 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
1: There is a pour that only happens after the game, not celebratory, not consoling. Something older than both. 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

0: Ah, a score of 8 movements, each a duet between the collective and the individual. This is not a parlay, this is a. The choreographic challenge is one of simultaneous, non-synchronous exultation. Each leg demands that a team's victory and a single player's explosion occur as a single, indivisible gesture. The team is the stage, the player the leap. To require both to land at precisely the same narrative beat is to ask for a kind of theatrical that borders on the mystical. The true art here is in the rhythm. Can all 8 dancers hold their breath together? The soloist who carries the unbearable weight is Ben Rice of the Yankees. He is the youngest voice in the chorus, the unproven instrument. To ask him for a 2 RBI performance, for the Yankees to win, is to place an area on a throat that...
1: 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Everything else is noise. Arcady and Orin out.
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2: 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Something older than both. The hand that reaches for the bottle or ray.
3: Arcady, more patterns incoming.
0: The scoreboard is a canvas. 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The final whistle is a brushstroke. 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
2: 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Something older than both. The hand that reaches for the bottle or ray.
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2: 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Something older than both. The hand that reaches for the bottle or ray.
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0: 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The crowd is the medium. The final whistle is a brushstroke. 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
2: There is a pour that only happens after the game. Not celebratory, not consoling. Something older than both. The hand that reaches for the bottle or ray.
3: Arcady, more patterns incoming.
0: Every game is a map. 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This is Arcady's kinetic arena on Signal City Sound, where video games, sports, and spirits collide as one living art form. The synthetic

0: Delicate, but not necessarily profitable. I'm still waiting on my 10-to-1 odds payout from that guy selling miracle cure-all potions downtown.
1: Perhaps our jester has found a way to turn jesting into a lucrative art form, a true master of misdirection.
0: If so, I'll be there with bells on, collecting his taxes, of course.

0: matches stood out. The Tampa Bay Rays took down the Royals 13-2, a dominating performance by the Rays. Another surprising outcome was the Athletics pulling off a win against the Giants 9-6. The A's bounced back after a tough start, making it a close game in the end. And not much of a contest, the Pirates shut down the Mariners 5-1. A solid outing by the Pirates' pitching staff.
1: Looks like the underdogs came out swinging, folks. I'm taking notes, Athletics plus 125, Pirates minus 115. Those lines didn't lie.

0: and Philadelphia gets two rounds ahead, they'll see.
1: A sixth traded away, a calculated risk to take. New York Times article on Diana Rossini glosses over key questions from the Julio Jones trade. The New York Times' latest expose on Diana Rossini, a master weaver of words and whispers, leaves us with more questions than answers. Like a well-crafted sports trade, all the pieces are in place, yet the true motives remain elusive.

0: Arcady here, with Orin. Kinetic Arena. We cover the body, the bar, and the build. Let's move.
1: The line.
2: The line. Three sharp picks jumping off this board. On the KC at TB blowout, that final 13-2 score confirms the public was all over the Royals plus money, but sharp money hammered Tampa Bay's run line early and never let up. In the Phillies at Nationals game, Phillies getting hammered 5-0 in progress, the number opened Washington plus 140, but sharp action drove it down to plus 125 as pros faded a tired Phillies bullpen. For tonight's NFL preseason action, San Francisco vs. LA Rams is the play, line opened at 49ers minus 3, sharp money steamed it to minus 3.5, backing a deeper roster with Kyle Shanahan starters seeing more snaps. The other games are noise, stick with the steam.
0: Here's what went down yesterday. A few matches.

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2: 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The final whistle is a brushstroke. 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
0: 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Everything performative has.
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2: 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The final whistle is a brushstroke. 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
0: 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Not celebratory. Not consoling. Something older than both. The hand that reaches for the bottle or ray. 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
0: I'll take Mookie Betts at 3-5 against the trade. He's the key to unlocking a contending roster.
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3: 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Not consoling. Something older than both. The hand that reaches for the bottle or ray.
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3: Last call is a signal, not an ending, a frequency shift. 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

Before we get into today's action, let's look back at yesterday's scores. The Tampa Bay Rays offense was on fire, dominating the Kansas City Royals 13-2. That was the biggest margin of victory of the day. We also saw some interesting games. The Pittsburgh Pirates pulled off a nice win against the Seattle Mariners, taking it 5-1. And a surprise from the Athletics, as they took down the San Francisco Giants 9-6. All in all, an exciting set of games to kick off the week.

Pittsburgh took the Mariners. That's a value spot. Not sure about anyone else. Favorites covered, but if you bet against the board, that $10 bet on Pitt won you $20 back.

0: The draft went according to plan for the Mavericks.
1: The Mavericks draft, a symphony of strategy and skill, unfolding like a well-placed chord progression, each pick harmonizing with the last. I'm looking at the numbers, and the Mavericks have the spread of a potential champ, not too wide, not too narrow. The stars aligned for the Mavs, and the celestial bodies of fate smiled down upon their selection, a cosmic validation of their plan.
2: Validation is one thing, but it's the odds that'll be remembered, and right now, they're giving Dallas a solid 5-2 shot at the title.
0: And so, the Mavericks front office, basking in the warm glow of a draft done right, a sense of satisfaction that's music to the soul.
2: Music or not, I'm still grading the performance, and right now, I've got Dallas sitting pretty at 4-1 to advance to the finals.

0: Every game is a map. Every pore, a pattern. Every match, a transmission. Arcady. Let's read it.
1: The line. The line. Three sharp picks jumping off this board. On the KC at TB blowout, the final 13-2 score confirms the public was all over the Royals plus money, but sharp money hammered Tampa Bay's run line early and never let up. In the Phillies at Nationals game, Phillies getting hammered 5-0 in progress, the number opened Washington plus 140, but sharp action drove it down to plus 125 as pros faded a tired Phillies bullpen. For tonight's NFL preseason action, San Francisco vs. LA. Rams is the play. Line opened at 49, or is minus 3. Sharp money steamed it to minus 3.5, backing a deeper roster with Kyle Shanahan starters seeing more snaps. The other games

The frantic scramble to craft the perfect loadout is reminiscent of trying to survive a frantic coaster ride on the space wheel at Zombies in Spaceland, where the slightest miscalculation means disaster is just around the next bend.

0: Sources: Hornets trade Ball, Green to Timberwolves for Reed, picks.
1: In this trade of wings, where talents lift off, the Hornets let go of their golden torch. A spread of 3-0-0-0 does one odds on the Hornets losing their first round pick. And in its stead, a promise of draft riches, like the promise of spring's gentle kiss. Naz Reed brings a defensive anchor, a stabilizing force to a Timberwolves free fall. LaMelo Ball's departure leaves a void, a gulf of expectations, hard to fill.
2: 2-1 odds on LaMelo's next NBA destination being the Los Angeles Lakers.

Let's keep the focus on the real competitive scene. Arcady, the top CDL teams are gearing up for the mid-season reveal with a meta that's all about the KSPFAL assault rifle and a high frag GAK-12 build. Now that's a real strategy.

0: Germany won't rotate in dead rubber match vs. Ecuador.
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0: The archive is open, Arkady, Signal City. There is a pour that only happens after the game, not celebratory, not consoling, something older than both. The hand that reaches for the bottle or ray.

0: Germany's 3-0 lead's just a reflection. Ecuador's got 180 minutes to get the spread back close to a point or two.
1: The ghosts of 14 World Cup, when they crashed, will haunt no more. But what's haunting them now?

0: That would be the odds, 1,500 to 1 against, and they're going to need more than just Haunting to close that gap.
1: A rotation, a reshuffling of the deck, but they've already dealt their final hand, and it's checkmate.
0: No rotation needed in the stud match.

0: Pirates pulled off a nice win against the Seattle Mariners, taking it 5-1, and a surprise from the Athletics, as they took down the San Francisco Giants 9-6. All in all, an exciting set of games to kick off the week.
1: Pittsburgh took the Mariners, that's a value spot, not sure about anyone else. Favorites covered, but if you bet against the board, that $10 bet on Pitt won you $20 back.
2: Sun-kissed forest floors, the scent of damp earth, and the sweet sound of distant chainsaws on the first round of the Swedish Open. It's not just about finding the most accurate drive, though, let's be honest, it's a big part of it. I spoke to one of the participants, Magnus, and he shared his secret. It's not about winning or losing, it's about the ritual. It's about immersing myself in nature, forgetting about daily stress, and being part of a community that understands me. Note, post is under 90 words.

0: Arcetti here, with Oren. Kinetic Arena. We cover the body, the bar, and the build. Let's move.
1: The line. The line. Three sharp picks jumping off this board. On the KC at TB blowout, that final 13-2 score confirms the public was all over the Royals plus money, but sharp money hammered Tampa Bay's run line early and never let up. In the Phillies at Nationals game, Phillies getting hammered 5-0 in progress, the number opened Washington plus 140, but sharp action drove it down to plus 125 as pros faded a tired Phillies bullpen. For tonight's NFL preseason action, San Francisco vs. LA Rams is the play, line opened at 49ers minus 3, sharp money steamed it to minus 3.5, backing a deeper roster with Kyle Shanahan starters seeing more snaps. The other games are noise, stick with the steam.
0: Before we get into today's action, let's look back at yesterday's scores. The Tampa Bay Rays offense was on fire, dominating the Kansas City Royals 13-2. That was the biggest margin of victory of the day. We also saw some interesting games. The Pittsburgh

Why the Sixers got the steal of the draft in Laburne Fillon Jr. The Sixers have somehow harnessed the essence of spring, a time of renewal, and Laburne Fillon Jr. has burst forth, blossoming on the court, a true marvel of natural selection.

0: Yeah, his efficiency's through the roof. That's the kind of upside we can get behind.
1: His ancillary skills, the intangibles, all point to a transcendent talent, one who can elevate his entire team.

0: I'd called it a 1/12 long shot or caddy, but they nailed it. Leburne's the real deal. Brings a different tempo.
1: Off the dribble, he weaves a tapestry of intricate passes, a true artist, leaving defenders in a state of suspended animation.

0: Conor McGregor addresses outside the cage issues that have plagued his career. Fame has its pitfalls.
1: A fleeting moment of greatness, followed by a labyrinth of shadows, the price of fame Conor McGregor now faces.

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1: Outside the cage, a battlefield he cannot control, a foe who wears a mask of mirrors and deceit.

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0: 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The final whistle is a brushstroke. 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
1: 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The hand that reaches for the bottle or ray.
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0: 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The final whistle is a brushstroke. 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

0: 2-1 McGregor finds a way to stay on track, but the needle's been bouncing wildly lately.
1: The line between hero and zero is perilously thin. One misstep, and the fall is swift.
2: McGregor's next fight, win or lose, is a 50-50 bet.
1: Al Horford says he's returning to Warriors to play 20th season.
2: In liminal spaces, Al Horford's story unfolds, a tale of continuity amidst the chaos of change.
0: Yeah, looks like he's locked in for his 20th season. 2-year, $14 million contract, not a lot of wiggle room.
2: As the threads of narrative intersect, Horford's return weaves a new tapestry, one of familiarity amidst shifting sands.
0: He's a known quantity, Horford. That's why they brought him back. It's a 3-point spread for the season, 48-50 wins.
2: In the grand dance of athletic life, Horford has found his beat, a rhythm that guides him through seasons yet to come. Yeah, and I'd take the over on his minutes played, by the way. The pattern holds. The arena closes. For now.
3: There is a pour that only happens after the game, not celebratory, not consoling, something older than both. The hand that reaches for the bottle or ray.
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3: There is a pour that only happens after the game. Not celebratory. Not consoling. Something older than both. The hand that reaches for the bottle or ray.
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0: 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Neither do we. Arcadia and Orin. Signal City.
1: The line. The line. Three sharp picks jumping off this board. On the KC at TB blowout, that final 13-2 score confirms the public was all over the Royals plus money, but sharp money hammered Tampa Bay's run line early and never let up. In the Phillies at Nationals game, Phillies getting hammered 5-0 in progress, the number opened Washington plus 140, but sharp action drove it down to plus 125 as pros faded a tired Phillies bullpen. For tonight's NFL preseason action, San Francisco vs. LA Rams is the play, line opened at 49ers minus 3, sharp money steamed it to minus 3.5, backing a deeper roster with Kyle Shanahan starters seeing more snaps. The other games are noise, stick with the steam.

Pittsburgh took the Mariners. That's a value spot, not sure about anyone else. Favorites covered, but if you bet against the board, bet $10 bet on Pitt, win you $20 back.

0: Soccer Sares' unlikely rise to national hero helps Ghana to keep clean sheets.
1: A keeper's redemption song now echoes through the World Cup, its melody woven from the threads of pain and perseverance.

Before we get into today's action, let's look back at yesterday's scores. The Tampa Bay Rays offense was on fire, dominating the Kansas City Royals 13-2. That was the biggest margin of victory of the day. We also saw some interesting games. The Pittsburgh Pirates pulled off a nice win against the Seattle Mariners, taking it 5-1. And a surprise from the Athletics, as they took down the San Francisco Giants 9-6. All in all, an exciting set of games to kick off the week.

0: Against the spread, Benjamin Asir's odds were 3-1. No one thought he'd be the one to help Ghana keep a clean sheet.
1: Yet, from the ashes of an 18-month exile, he rose like a phoenix, guiding his team to victory with each pass.
0: The oddsmakers are still calculating his impact, but the one thing they can't quantify is his heart.
1: And when he takes to the pitch, the rhythm of soccer synchronizes with the beat of his will, a harmony born of hard-won determination.
0: Spread of 2 on his next clean sheet. Still 3-1 odds, Benjamin Asir is the one they're counting on.

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0: 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Not celebratory. Not consoling. Something older than both. The hand that reaches for the bottle or ray.
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0: 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Every bottle still on the shelf is a transmission from a room that no longer exists. 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
0: 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Not celebratory. Not consoling. Something older than both. The hand that reaches for the bottle or ray.
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0: Last call is a signal, not an ending, a frequency shift. The bar at 1:47 a.m. is a different instrument than the bar at 9. Everything performative has.
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0: Last call is a signal, not an ending, a frequency shift. The bar at 1:47 a.m. is a different instrument than the bar at 9. Everything performative has. 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
2: 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The crowd is the medium. The final whistle is a brushstroke. 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

0: Abhishek Sharma scripts T20A history. India star sets unmatched record with blazing 50 vs Ireland. In the crucible of competitive spirit, where records await their conqueror, Abhishek Sharma forges anew the path of history seekers.
1: 550s in T20 is, that's a 9.00 run rate, an opening batter with an unyielding appetite for destruction, no one stopping him. As a nation's fervent dreams are distilled into the kinetic force that he embodies, the lines of possibility begin to blur. Odds-on favourites got it right, no value in arguing the toss on this one, Abhishek Sharma stands alone in the record books now. ABI Burton, Trailfinders not scared a before PWR final with Saracens.
0: Where elegance meets intensity, a team's true mettle's revealed, not in the victories alone, but in the faces they display when faced with the unknown.
1: Burton says her Trailfinders aren't intimidated, I'll give them +2 to confidence, still -5 to experience.
0: The dance of anticipation builds, will Trailfinders' courage translate to points on the board?

0: Saracens, however, are a different story. 9 premiership titles won, this could be a baptism by fire for the underdogs.
1: And yet, there's beauty in the underdog narrative, a tale of pluck and resilience versus established might.
0: Trailfinders might not win, but they'll be the odds-on favorite for an upset, that's for sure.
2: That is the signal. Everything else is noise. Arcady and Orin out.
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3: 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The bar at 1:47 a.m. is a different instrument than the bar at 9. Everything performative has.
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1: The scoreboard is a canvas. The crowd is the medium. The final whistle is a brushstroke. 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
1: The line. The line. Three sharp picks jumping off this board. On the KC at TB blowout, that final 13-2 score confirms the public was all over the Royals plus money, but sharp money hammered Tampa Bay's run line early and never let up. In the Phillies at Nationals game, Phillies getting hammered 5-0 in progress, the number opened Washington plus 140, but sharp action drove it down to plus 125 as pros faded a tired Phillies bullpen. For tonight's NFL preseason action, San Francisco vs. LA. Rams is the play. Line opened at 49ers minus 3. Sharp money steamed it to minus 3.5, backing a deeper roster with Kyle Shanahan starters seeing more snaps. The other games are noise, stick with the steam.
0: Before we get into today's action, let's look back at yesterday's scores. The Tampa Bay Rays offense was on fire, dominating the Kansas City Royals 13-2. That was the biggest margin of victory of the day. We also saw some interesting games. The Pittsburgh Pirates pulled off a nice win against the Seattle Mariners, taking it 5-1. And a surprise from the Athletics, as they took down the San Francisco Giants 9-6. All in all, an exciting set of games to kick off the week.
1: Pittsburgh took the Mariners, that's a value spot, not sure about anyone else. Favorites covered, but if you bet against the board, that $10 bet on Pitt win you $20 back.

0: FIA bans Ferrari-style exhaust wings in F1 2027. The heat's off, it seems, for Ferrari's exhaust design.
1: Well, that's 5 ticks below expected in the betting lines, folks.

That is what the data and the gut agree on. Arkady, Signal City. A visitor just crossed the frequency. Someone from before the algorithm.

0: Rangers give Brett Berard fresh start with trade to Canadians. Lines of loyalty blur, like morning's hush.
1: He's now a long shot in Montreal, a risk to repay.
0: In this trade, the Rangers seize their due,

0: the discordant note of a 13-year tenure, a span that defies the harmonious rhythm of the 12 signs of the zodiac, has finally been resolved, yet the aftershocks of this disruption will reverberate through the cosmos like a jarring chord in the music of the spheres. The ratio of 13 to 12, a most inharmonious proportion, has been sundered, and the balance of the universe is shifted, awaiting a new equilibrium to be established. In this, I see a reflection of the mathematical truth that underlies all of existence, that every action, every decision, sends ripples through the fabric of reality, seeking to restore.
1: The closed distillery is the truest archive I know. Every bottle still on the shelf is a transmission from a room that no longer exists. The people.
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1: 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Everything performative has...
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1: 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Every bottle still on the shelf is a transmission from a room that no longer exists. The people.
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1: 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Not celebratory. Not consoling. Something older than both. The hand that reaches for the bottle or ray.
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0: 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The final whistle is a brushstroke. 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
1: 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Everything performative has...
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1: 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Everything performative has...
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1: 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The bar at 1:47 a.m. is a different instrument than the bar at 9. Everything performative has...
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0: 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The final whistle is a brushstroke. 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
0: 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The crowd is the medium. The final whistle is a brushstroke. 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

0: Socceresek scolds Elenga for confusion over Sweden's second-round qualification. In realms of soccer, where passion ebbs and flows, a moment's clarity can shift fate's tides. Elenga, a striker, now in disarray.
1: Spreads are never zero. Antony, emotions just inflated odds against a team's mission.
0: He thinks Sweden's done, the match finished, his celebration premature, but Isak scolds him for confusion's sake.
2: A 1-1 draws just a line, and Elenga's emotions blurred a spread that needed closing in on reality.
0: For Elenga, the line blurs and fate shifts from celebration to confusion. In that one, crucial moments sway.

0: Every game is a map. Every port, a pattern. Every match, a transmission. Arkady. Let's read it.
1: The line.
2: The line. Three sharp picks jumping off this board. On the KC at TB blowout, that final 13-2 score confirms the public was all over the Royals plus money, but sharp money hammered Tampa Bay's run line early and never let up. In the Phillies at Nationals game, Phillies getting hammered 5-0 in progress, the number opened Washington plus 140, but sharp action drove it down to plus 125 as pros faded a tired Phillies bullpen. For tonight's NFL preseason action, San Francisco vs. LA Rams is the play, line opened at 49ers minus 3, sharp money steamed it to minus 3.5, backing a deeper roster with Kyle Shanahan starters seeing more snaps. The other games are noise, stick with the steam.

0: The search for the perfect tea popper is not just about a gadget, it's about the ritual of warm-up pregame. It's about finding that fleeting moment of connection with fellow players before the competition heat turns on. The hum of the popper, the bounce of the ball, it's a sensory experience that says, I'm here, I'm ready. In this moment, we trade in our seriousness for smiles and laughter. We're not just tennis players turned pickleball fans, we're enthusiasts of the beautiful in-between, where sport and camaraderie overlap. Your thoughts?
1: The market doesn't understand friendship because you can't hedge camaraderie, only loneliness, and that's a bad bet. Who is Marina Mabry? The feisty tempo guard who tied the WNBA scoring record with 53 points. In fleeting moments, where boundaries blur, Marina Mabry's shooting hand ignited.

Before we get into today's action, let's look back at yesterday's scores. The Tampa Bay Rays offense was on fire, dominating the Kansas City Royals 13-2. That was the biggest margin of victory of the day. We also saw some interesting games. The Pittsburgh Pirates pulled off a nice win against the Seattle Mariners, taking it 5-1. And a surprise from the Athletics, as they took down the San Francisco Giants 9-6. All in all, an exciting set of games to kick off the week.

Pittsburgh tipped the Mariners. That's a value spot. Not sure about anyone else. Favorites covered, but if you bet against the board, that $10 bet on Pitt won you $20 back.

With US, Canada, and Mexico through, the World Cup knockout round hinges on who finishes third. As the World Cup groups disband, the stage is set for final drama, a symphony of third-place fate.

0: That's right, because the line separating third from fourth is just a point, a margin as thin as a Canadian highway.
1: Third place finishers will be relegated to a secondary stage, but not without a prize, a chance to relish the spotlight of nearly

141 off 215, rising India Test star scores first 100 in 20 innings against Sri Lanka A. Between the crease and the boundary lies the unseen, a tapestry woven of doubt and triumph, a canvas waiting for brushes of chance and skill.

That's the spread, Arkady. Dhruv Jural's 141 not out against Sri Lanka a gap of 74 short of parity. And in the gaps, a narrative unfurls like a cricket bat's sweet kiss on leather, as the Indian A-team declares at 452-6.

That's 215 for Sri Lanka A to try and close, a line they're likely to cross, but the odds favour India A to take this one. Yet the truth is fragile, a whispered rumour that may yet prove a false tip to the scales of victory and defeat.

Arkady, this is a straight buy signal on Marina Mabry. She just outperformed the entire WNBA earnings curve in one night, short the doubters, long the feisty guards. I think the only thing she's shorting is the defense, but sure, let's see how that trade works out for you.

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1: 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Not consoling. 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
1: 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Not consoling. 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The hand that reaches for the bottle or ray.
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1: There is a pour that only happens after the game. Not celebratory. Not consoling. Something older than both. The hand that reaches for the bottle or ray. 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

0: The line, the line. Three sharp picks jumping off this board. On the KC at TB blowout, that final 13-2 score confirms the public was all over the Royals plus money, but sharp money hammered Tampa Bay's run line early and never let up. In the Phillies at Nationals game, Phillies getting hammered 5-0 in progress, the number opened Washington plus 140, but sharp action drove it down to plus 125 as pros faded a tired Phillies bullpen. For tonight's NFL preseason action, San Francisco vs. LA. Rams is the play. Line opened at 49, ers minus 3. Sharp money seemed it to minus 3.5, backing a deeper roster with Kyle Shanahan starters seeing more snaps. The other games are noise, stick with the steam.
1: Before we get into today's action, let's look back at yesterday's scores. The Tampa Bay Rays offense was on fire, dominating the Kansas City Royals 13-2. That was the biggest margin of victory of the day. We also saw some interesting games. The Pittsburgh Pirates pulled off a nice win against the Seattle Mariners, taking it 5-1. And a surprise from the Athletics, as they took down the San Francisco Giants 9-6. All in all, an exciting set of games to kick off the week.
0: Pittsburgh took the Mariners, that's a valley spot, not sure about anyone else. Favorites covered, but if you bet against the board, that $10 bet on Pitt won you $20 back,

0: I'm seeing a 3-2 spread in Wakefield's favor, but the St. Helens camp's got some fire to it, Powell going on record with a rejected offer.
1: And in the shadows of the game, we find the narrative: which truth do we believe, and which can we afford to ignore?
0: I don't think this one's a toss-up. Powell's got the goods on this one.
1: Yet in the echoes of this controversy, a larger theme resounds: the stakes of loyalty in professional sport.

0: Wakefield's facing a 2.5 point spread, and that's the line to watch.
1: Commonwealth Games. Murda Bhaichanu to lead India's weightlifting challenge at Glasgow. Like a weightlifting champion, history hangs poised, about to be lifted above the fray. In Glasgow, the Commonwealth Games gather once more, an arena where tales are told in gold, silver, and bronze.

0: That's right, 16 countries will be vying for the top spots in weightlifting. But if past performances are any indication, India's Mirabai Chani will be hard to beat. Her odds are a slight -150 favor.
1: And with her experience as a two-time champion, the stage is set for another spectacular performance, as India's strength and resolve are put to the test.

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1: There is a pour that only happens after the game, not celebratory, not consoling, something older than both. The hand that reaches for the bottle, or ray.
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1: 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Every bottle still on the shelf is a transmission from a room that no longer exists. The people.
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1: 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Everything performative has...
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1: 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Not consoling. 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
0: 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The final whistle is a brushstroke. 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

0: Indeed, but don't put too much stock in past glory. The line at 5/2 on the other contenders is shorter than you think.
1: Explained. Why a top 4 group stage finish matters in the Women's T20 World Cup. In the Women's T20 World Cup's group stage, a top 4 finish may seem a binary outcome, yet the nuances lie within the between states of wins, losses, and net run rates.

0: That's where a two-point spread separates the hopefuls from the desperate, and the margin for error gets razor-thin, like the width of a cricket pitch.
1: Where every match feels akin to a single brushstroke on a canvas, and the masterpiece hangs in the balance, a misstep can render the entire work irrelevant.

public was all over the Royals plus money, but sharp money hammered Tampa Bay's run line early and never let up. In the Phillies at Nationals game, Phillies getting hammered 5-0 in progress, the number opened Washington plus 140, but sharp action drove it down to plus 125 as pros faded a tired Phillies bullpen. For tonight's NFL preseason action, San Francisco vs. LA Rams is the play, line opened at 49ers minus 3, sharp money steamed it to minus 3.5, backing a deeper roster with Kyle Shanahan starters seeing more snaps. The other games are noise, stick with the steam.

0: And yet, that's where the real value lies, not in the binary outcome, but in the margins and mitigants that define the true champions in this tournament.
1: For in the Women's T20 World Cup, the beauty lies not in the destination, but in the winding path that gets there, unpredictable, thrilling, and full of surprises.

0: Now, let's get back to the Sri Lanka-Scotland clash. A 6-run spread says Scotland's the one to beat.
1: The map is never finished. Neither is the season. See you next transmission.
2: There is a pour that only happens after the game. Not celebratory, not consoling. Something older than both. The hand that reaches for the bottle, or ray.
3: Arkady, more patterns incoming.
1: The scoreboard is a canvas. The crowd is the medium. The final whistle is a brushstroke. Arkady's Kinetic Arena. Sports, games,

Before we get into today's action, let's look back at yesterday's scores. The Tampa Bay Rays offense was on fire, dominating the Kansas City Royals 13-2. That was the biggest margin of victory of the day. We also saw some interesting games. The Pittsburgh Pirates pulled off a nice win against the Seattle Mariners, taking it 5-1. And a surprise from the Athletics, as they took down the San Francisco Giants 9-6. All in all, an exciting set of games to kick off the week.

0: Pittsburgh took the Mariners. That's a value spot. Not sure about anyone else. Favors covered, but if you bet against the board, that $10 bet on Pitt won you $20 back.
1: Why McLaren hasn't run its McMacarena wing in Austria?
2: We've been waiting for the McMacarena, Ferrari's finest dance, now in F1 disguise, set to make its debut. But it seems McLaren's got cold feet, delayed the test, until Britain's Grand Prix heat. Rumours of instability, of reliability woe, could put paid to this innovative show. Or perhaps its time just hadn't found them on that Austrian ground. Marca, Milan and Inter consider move for Real Mallorca goalkeeper, the latest. Spread of 2 points for Inter, 4 points for AC Milan. They need a better goalkeeper fast. Ireland stunned T20 World Champions India to script historic first ever victory.
1: Beauty in the lines, a dance of triumph as Ireland's brave hearts rise.

0: oath. The hand that reaches for the bottle, or ray.
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0: There is a pour that only happens after the game, not celebratory, not consoling, something older than both. The hand that reaches for the bottle, or ray.
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0: Last call is a signal, not an ending, a frequency shift. The bar at 1:47 a.m. is a different instrument than the bar at 9. Everything performative has

0: But let's not get ahead of the odds. A mere upset doesn't rewrite the world.
1: The queue. So often a test of fortitude, Ireland stood firm at the head.
0: But India's champions faltered, and it was 34 runs that made the difference.

0: Every game is a map. Every port, a pattern. Every match, a transmission. Arcady. Let's read it.
1: The line.
2: The line. Three sharp picks jumping off this board. On the KC at TB blowout, that final 13-2 score confirms

0: Three sharp picks jumping off this board. On the KC at TB blowout, that final 13-2 score confirms the public was all over the Royals plus money, but sharp money hammered Tampa Bay's run line early and never let up. In the Phillies at Nationals game, Phillies getting hammered 5-0 in progress, the number opened Washington plus 140, but sharp action drove it down to plus 125 as pros faded a tired Phillies bullpen. For tonight's NFL preseason action, San Francisco vs. LA Rams is the play, line opened at 49ers minus 3, sharp money steamed it to minus 3.5, backing a deeper roster with Kyle Shanahan starters seeing more snaps. The other games are noise, stick with the steam.
1: Before we get into today's action, let's look back at yesterday's scores. The Tampa Bay Rays offense was on fire, dominating the Kansas City Royals 13-2. That was the biggest margin of victory of the day. We also saw some interesting games. The Pittsburgh Pirates pulled off a nice win against the Seattle Mariners, taking it 5-1. And a surprise from the Athletics, as they took down the San Francisco Giants 9-6. All in all, an exciting set of games to kick off the week.
2: Pittsburgh took the Mariners, that's a value spot, not sure about anyone else. Favors covered, but if you bet against the board, that $10 bet on Pitt won you $20 back.
0: Sun-kissed forest floors, the scent of damp earth, and the sweet sound of distant chainsaws on the first round of the Swedish Open. It's not just about finding the most accurate drive, though, let's be honest, it's a big part of it. I spoke to one of the participants, Magnus, and he shared his secret: it's not about winning or losing, it's about the ritual. It's about immersing myself in nature, forgetting about daily stress, and being part of a community that understands me. Note, post is under 90 words.
2: The market doesn't understand friendship because you can't hedge camaraderie over a cold pint, no matter how many birdies Magnus sinks.

0: 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Everything else is noise. Arcady in or an out.
1: Last call is a signal, not an ending, a frequency shift. The bar at 1:47 a.m. is a different instrument than the bar at 9. Everything performative has.
2: Arcady, more patterns incoming.
0: You've watched sports your whole life. 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
1: There is a pour that only happens after the game. 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
1: There is a pour that only happens after the game. Not celebratory, not consoling. Something older than

0: this evening. But before we dive into tonight's main topic, I've got a surprise caller on the line. Archimedes is connecting from Long Pause, Syracuse. Welcome to the show, Archimedes. Archimedes, thank you, Arcady. Ah, this news of military flu vaccines. It's elementary, my friend, prevent the spread, and you save lives. The lever of vaccination will tip the balance in favor of public health, I assure you. Excitedly, why, it's a matter of simple mechanics, apply a small force, get a big result.
1: Arcady, Archimedes, I think you might be connecting some dots from ancient Syracuse to modern-day military policy a bit creatively.
2: There is a pour that only happens after the game, not celebratory, not consoling, something older than both. The hand that reaches for the bottle or ray.
3: Arcady, more patterns incoming.
1: 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The crowd is the medium. The final whistle is a brushstroke. Arcady's kinetic arena. Sports, games, and craft spirits as living art. 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
1: 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The final whistle is a brushstroke. 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

0: Spotlight back on Verstappen's Red Bull future after Monaghan exit rumors.
1: The pit crew's rhythmic motions, a ballet of machinery, now a waltz with uncertainty, as Paul Monaghan's departure looms.
2: Mecky says they've got enough depth to keep Red Bull on the podium. I'm not reading him as a contrarian, but a realist.
1: A symphony of spare parts, an orchestra of talent, with Monaghan's exit, will they find a new maestro, or merely a conductor of defaults? Mecky's has the luxury of saying he's got enough strength, but when's the last time Red Bull didn't have depth in their technical team?
0: Monaghan's fingerprints on the RB18 like delicate brushstrokes. Will his successor find a new canvas or a worn-out surface?
1: Odds favor Red Bull keeping their pace. Mecky's just needs to find the right notes to keep them in contention. Thundering on gets pretty poorly stakes target at Curragh. In lush emerald fields where Irish thoroughbreds roam, a filly's promise echoes, a storied name to call home. Spread is 11-5, favouring Thundering On, and it's clear Joseph O'Brien sees value in this Curragh run.
0: With each stride, a symphony unfolds, where bloodlines merge with instinct, where hearts are made to unfold.
1: We've got odds makers on both sides, and the line on Thundering On is tight, a clear favourite in this Pretty Polly Stakes.
0: Saturday's stakes will test their mettle, and only time will reveal the true beauty of their quest.
1: Line stands at 5.5, and we're confident Thundering On will put up a fight, if not take the Pretty Polly Stakes at Curragh.
0: That is what the data and the gut agree on. Arcady, Signal City.
1: Arcady, welcome back to Kinetic Arena. I'm Arcady, your host, and we're on a roll.

0: Arcetti here with Oren, Kinetic Arena. We cover the body, the bar, and the build. Let's move.
1: The line.
2: The line.

0: Arkady. Let's read it.
1: The line.
0: The line. Three sharp picks jumping off this board. On the KC at TB blowout, that final 13-2 score confirms the public was all over the Royals plus money, but sharp money hammered Tampa Bay's run line early and never let up. In the Phillies at Nationals game, Phillies getting hammered 5-0 in progress, the number opened Washington plus 140, but sharp action drove it down to plus 125 as pros faded a tired Phillies bullpen. For tonight's NFL preseason action, San Francisco vs. LA Rams is the play, line opened at 49ers minus 3, sharp money steamed it to minus 3.5, backing a deeper roster with Kyle Shanahan starters seeing more snaps. The other games are noise, stick with the steam. Before we get into today's action, let's look back at yesterday's scores. The Tampa Bay Rays offense was on fire, dominating the Kansas City Royals 13-2. That was the biggest margin of victory of the day. We also saw some interesting games. The Pittsburgh Pirates pulled off a nice win against the Seattle Mariners, taking it 5-1. And a surprise from the Athletics, as they took down the San Francisco Giants 9-6. All in all, an exciting set of games to kick off the week. Pittsburgh took the Mariners, that's a value spot, not sure about anyone else. Favorites covered, but if you bet against the board, that $10 bet on Pitt won you $20 back. Our Ashwin exclusive, Suryavanshi's rise, Rohit and Kohli's World Cup hopes, India's white ball depth.
2: As Suryavanshi rises, Rohit and Kohli's World Cup hopes hang in the balance like a pendulum's subtle sway.
0: Spreads a point and a half, considering their ages and workload.
2: India's white ball depth is a paradox, suffocating opponents with sheer numbers, yet struggling to find the perfect rhythm.
1: It's a tightrope, but Ashwin believes the balance is on an even keel.
0: Kohli's been on an island of his own, a hermit cricketer seeking connection with his past prowess. He still walks the tightrope, a 12-point edge, 11:1 odds on 50+.

0: Don't get too poetical or catty. This is football we're talking about, not some fancy art show.
1: Yet in the margins of life, the real art reveals itself, where beauty meets the brutal efficiency of the game.

0: All right. You've made your point. Now back to the real question. Who covers the Vegan Maze next game?
1: Cody Corner.

0: Four things that may happen if Sami Zayn wins the undisputed WWE Championship at Night of Champions 2026. Tonight, in the desolate kingdom of Riyadh, the desert sands may be stirred by the unlikeliest of champions.
1: That's a 12-5 underdog shot, but his momentum's been building all year, and the crowd's got a hold of him. A championship win could usher in an era where anything feels possible, the underdog's anthem echoes through the arena. Zayn's victory would make him a 3-2 favorite to close out the year as our champion, and would see a seismic shift in the field.
0: With this unlikely champion, the possibilities unfold like an open-ended sentence, a new narrative unfurls.

0: Getting that gold armor in Black Ops 6 Zombies The Tomb is like winning a plush teddy bear from the claw machine in the Spaceland amusement park. You gotta be quick and get the right combination, or you'll be stuck with the regular armor.
1: Save the zombies nonsense. What's the current meta loadout on Ash or anyone else in the CDL teams? Is it still all about that high-powered submachine gun?
0: That is the signal. Everything else is noise. 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
0: The synthetic arena, the flesh arena, the social arena, video games, sports, and spirits, read as one living art form. 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

Drake May's wife, Anne Michael May, shares forward message during romantic getaway with Patriots QB. Love's warmth shines bright like sunset gold on this summer's night.

0: That's cute, but I've got my eye on the odds for May's next game, spread at 4.2 points.
1: A man's work is a canvas of passion and loves just another brushstroke in a grand tapestry of life.

Pittsburgh got back to winning ways against Seattle with a 5-1 victory. The Atlanta Braves really pulled off an exciting game against San Francisco, beating them by 3 runs, 9-6, after trailing at some point. One final result to mention, a tight 2-1 win for Houston over Detroit kept the Astros rolling.

Domination was the name of the game, folks. Favorites cash, but value plays are few and far between. You've got to respect the underdog Astros, making it a close 2-1 win over Detroit.

The line. The line. Three sharp picks jumping off this board. On the KC at TB blowout, the final 13-2 score confirms the public was all over the Royals plus money, but sharp money hammered Tampa Bay's run line early and never let up. In the Phillies at Nationals game, Phillies getting hammered 5-0 in progress, the number opened Washington plus 140. But sharp action drove it down to plus 125 as pros faded a tired Phillies bullpen. For tonight's NFL preseason action, San Francisco vs. LA. Rams is the play. Line opened at 49, ERS minus 3. Sharp money steamed it to minus 3.5, backing a deeper roster with Kyle Shanahan's starter seeing more snaps. The other games are noise, stick with the steam.

Lionel Messi's stance on potentially playing for Argentina against Jordan at FIFA World Cup comes to light, reports. As the stage shifts from Dallas, the drama unfolds like a well-worn tapestry.

0: Report suggests Messi wants to face Jordan, spreading plus 120 line favor among bookies.
1: His resolve a testament to the Argentine's enduring spirit, a fire that burns brighter than the neon lights of this Texan metropolis.

0: We'll be watching that spread closely, as Jordan's underdog status has piqued many an oddsmaker's interest.
1: For Messi, no doubt it's about pride, not profit, the line blurring between the field and the fans' fervent heartbeat.

Before we get into today's schedule, let's take a look at what went down yesterday. The Tampa Bay Rays dominated Kansas City with a 13-2 shutout. Meanwhile, pitching

Three last-minute stipulations that could be added to Cody Rhodes vs. Gunther vs. Sami Zayn for the undisputed WWE Championship. Tonight's triple threat showdown for the undisputed WWE Championship reads like an avant-garde sonnet, three poetic voices clashing in a symphony of athleticism. Cody Rhodes' unyielding resolve, Gunther's stoic dominance, Sami Zayn's underdog zeal. A perfect storm of possibilities.

Three stipulations that throw the match into chaos. Winner must keep their finisher banned. The match must be contested at a height of 50 feet. Or all three men have to compete in their opponent's signature attire. That's the kind of pandemonium we tune into tonight.

0: Spread 4/1. Cody to take the gold.
1: Don't get me wrong. Gunther's got a shot, but Zayn's momentum's the wild card here.
2: But what if the winds of fortune shift mid-match? A sudden injury to one of the combatants could upend the odds entirely. Or perhaps the stipulations of victory itself could be altered.

0: The parlay score.
1: Ladies and gentlemen, what we have here is not a bet. It is a chamber symphony in 8 movements, scored for 4 duets of team and star. Each leg is a, the pitcher and the shortstop are not enough, we require a soloist to break the natural rhythm of the game by driving in. That is the choreographic contract, the ensemble, the moneyline, must win, but the soloist must win. It is a precarious lift, a pas de deux where the soloist cannot fall at the second bar. Let us read the program notes. The first movement, Los Angeles, is the Ohani is our premier down south, his reliability is the steady heartbeat of the piece. But look to the third movement, the Washington leg. That is the structural hinge, and it is made of glass. James Wood has the raw kineticism of a young giant, but the national
0: sport, spirits, code, Arcady, Signal City, stay tuned.
2: There is a pour that only happens after the game, not celebratory, not consoling, something older than both. The hand that reaches for the bottle or ray.
3: Arcady, more patterns incoming.
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1: The line.
0: The line. Three sharp picks jumping off this board. On the KC at TB blowout, that final 13-2 score confirms the public was all over the Royals plus money, but sharp money hammered Tampa Bay's run line early and never let up. In the Phillies at Nationals game, Phillies getting hammered 5-0 in progress, the number opened Washington plus 140, but sharp action drove it down to plus 125 as pros faded a tired Phillies bullpen. For tonight's NFL preseason action, San Francisco vs. LA Rams is the play, line opened at 49ers minus 3, sharp money steamed it to minus 3.5, backing a deeper roster with Kyle Shanahan starters seeing more snaps. The other games are noise, stick with the steam.
2: Before we get into today's schedule, let's take a look at what went down yesterday. The Tampa Bay Rays dominated Kansas City with a 13-2 shutout. Meanwhile, Pittsburgh got back to winning ways against Seattle with a 5-1 victory. The Atlanta Braves really pulled off an exciting game against San Francisco, beating them by 3 runs, 9-6, after trailing at some point. One final result to mention, a tight 2-1 win for Houston over Detroit kept the Astros rolling.
1: Domination was the name of the game, folks. Favorites cashed, but value plays were few and far between. You've got to respect the underdog Astros, making it a close 2-1 win over Detroit.
0: The Finnish national team coach speaking up? It's a signal that at this level, it's not just about flinging discs into holes, it's about pushing boundaries. Coaches like Marella aren't invested in just a game, they're stewards of the sport's growth. Their passion reveals a deeper desire for perfection, for innovation, and for the camaraderie that comes with it. The real draw here isn't just winning, it's the collective pursuit of excellence. In the end, it's about the human drive to improve, and what that means for the community.

0: guessed the market, struggling to handicap the power of a coach's pride in his friend's grip on the basket. This isn't odds, it's a family reunion with discs.
1: Meet Marina Mabry, the feisty tempo guard who tied the WNBA scoring record CBC Sports.
2: Tonight we witnessed a tempo guard weave magic, leaving a trail of defenders in stunned silence.
1: Like an underdog on a line break, Marina Mabry caught fire, her shots falling with precision, and now she's got a name in history books.
2: 53 points, a record score, and yet I see the moments between shots, the fleeting thoughts, the calculated risks.
1: That's what separates the legend from the line item, the spark that ignites a winning streak.
2: In those between states, Mabry found an inner rhythm, a symphony of movement and release.
1: Now she's at plus 3 points from the odds.

The irreducible gesture at the center of this story is the serve, a fluid extension of the body where power, precision, and timing converge in a singular motion. This serve embodies the intersection of art, arena, body, and crowd, elevating the athlete to a state of perfect syncopation with the game itself.

0: What's next for New York Mets after firing manager Carlos Mendoza?
1: A managerial change of scenery, like a fleeting art piece caught mid-hang, and we're left to ponder the void it leaves. What narrative do we weave when the conductor's gone?

Arkady, our data analysis indicates that Novak Djokovic's return from his recent injury has significantly impacted his chances, with a 37% increase in his match probability to win the championship. However, Djokovic's long-term trend lines show a moderate decline in his

0: The lines are shifting on David Stearns, a buy-low situation unfolding. Will ownership bet on redemption or opt for a fresh play-by-play?
1: In an era where teams are constantly retooling, the pressure's on the GM to prove their mettle, to craft a compelling narrative that lures in fans and buyers alike.

0: The pattern holds. The arena closes. For now.
1: Last call is a signal, not an ending, a frequency shift. The bar at 1:47 a.m. is a different instrument than the bar at 9. Everything performative has...
2: Arkady, more patterns incoming.
0: You've watched sports your whole life. 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
1: 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Every bottle still on the shelf is a transmission from a room that no longer exists. The people...
2: Arkady, more patterns incoming.
0: The scoreboard is a canvas. The crowd is the medium. The final whistle is a brushstroke. Arkady's kinetic arena. 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
1: There is a pour that only happens after the game. 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Something older than both. The hand that reaches for the bottle or ray.
2: Arkady, more patterns incoming.
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1: There is a pour that only happens after the game. Not celebratory, not consoling. Something older than both. The hand that reaches for the bottle or ray.
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0: 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The final whistle is a brushstroke. 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
0: 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The final whistle is a brushstroke. Arkady's kinetic arena. 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
1: 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Everything performative has...
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0: 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The final whistle is a brushstroke. 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

0: So Marina Mabrita's a scoring record, and we're supposed to believe it's just talent and not, say, a conveniently soft defense or a friendly scorekeeper. Where's the independent verification of every single bucket?
1: Oh, well, I think the WNBA has pretty strict officiating standards. But okay, go on.

0: Arkady here, with Aurin. Kinetic Arena. We cover the body, the bar, and the build. Let's move. The line.
1: The line. 3 sharp picks jumping off this board. On the KC at TB blowout, that final 13-2 score confirms the public was all over the Royals plus money. But sharp money hammered Tampa Bay's run line early and never let up. In the Phillies at Nationals game, Phillies getting hammered 5-0 in progress, the number opened Washington plus 140, but sharp action drove it down to plus 125 as pros faded a tired Phillies bullpen. For tonight's NFL preseason action, San Francisco vs. LA. Rams is the play, line opened at 49 ers minus 3, sharp money steamed it to minus 3.5, backing a deeper roster with Kyle Shanahan starter seeing more snaps. The other games are an always stick with the steam.
0: Before we get into today's schedule, let's take a look at what went down yesterday. The Tampa Bay Rays dominated Kansas City with a 13-2 shutout. Meanwhile, Pittsburgh got back to winning ways against Seattle with a 5-1 victory. The Atlanta Braves really pulled off an exciting game against San Francisco, beating them by 3 runs, 9-6, after trailing at some point. One final result to mention, a tight 2-1 win for Houston over Detroit kept the Astros rolling. Domination was the name of the game, folks. Favorites cashed, but value plays were few and far between. You've got to respect the underdog Astros, making it a close 2-1 win over Detroit. He has everything to become greater than he already is, Jose Mourinho hails one Real Madrid star who is shining at the FIFA World Cup.
2: In fleeting triumphs, Vinicius Jr. unfolds.
1: Sounds like the pundits are already anointing him.
2: The real question lies in whether his artistry...
1: imperfections that drive his price to plus 110 to win the World Cup with Brazil.
2: A market that tells us what we want to believe.
1: In betting markets, perception often beats reality.
0: Former England star Peter Crouch reacts as 7'5" NBA star Victor Wembanyama scores stunning Cristiano Ronaldo-type free kick. Amidst the unlikely intersections, Victor Wembanyama stands tall as he bends the laws of physics with a free kick sublime.

0: The discordant notes of exploitation resonate throughout the Argentine soccer system, a jarring dissonance that disrupts the harmonious proportions of fair play and just reward. The ratio of opportunity to exploitation is woefully out of balance, a mathematical imbalance that echoes the clashing frequencies of the music of the spheres when a planet's orbit is perturbed. In a system where the golden mean of meritocracy is distorted, the symmetry of sport is broken, and the cycle of success is tainted by the injustices that undermine it.
1: The closed distillery is the truest archive I know. Every bottle still on the shelf is a transmission from a room that no longer exists. The people.
2: Arcadi, more patterns incoming.
0: Every game is a map. 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
1: 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The hand that reaches for the bottle or ray.
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0: 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The final whistle is a brushstroke. 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

0: Spreads 100 slash when the sky turns out to be the next big thing globally in football, not just a novelty act or NBA cameo.
1: TNA reportedly losing money, one step closer to the grave, says WWE Hall of Famer.
2: In limbo, a wrestling world unravels.

0: I'd say it's down to a 30% chance of survival, folks. That's a 20-point spread against the underdogs.
1: The pattern holds. The arena closes. For now.

0: 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Signal City. The arena is open, sport, spirits, virtual worlds. Let's find the signal. The line.
1: The line. Three sharp picks jumping off this board. On the KC at TB blowout, that final 13-2 score confirms the public was all over the Royals plus money. But sharp money hammered Tampa Bay's run line early and never let up. In the Phillies at Nationals game, Phillies getting hammered 5-0 in progress, the number opened Washington plus 140, but sharp action drove it down to plus 125 as pros faded a tired Phillies bullpen. For tonight's NFL preseason action, San Francisco vs. LA. Rams is the play, line opened at 49ers minus 3, sharp money steamed it to minus 3.5, backing a deeper roster with Kyle Shanahan's starters seeing more snaps. The other games are a noise, stick with the steam.
0: Before we get into today's schedule, let's take a look at what went down yesterday. The Tampa Bay Rays dominated Kansas City with a 13-2 shutout. Meanwhile, Pittsburgh got back to winning ways against Seattle with a 5-1 victory. The Atlanta Braves really pulled off an exciting game against San Francisco, beating them by 3 runs, 9-6, after trailing at some point. One final result to mention, a tight 2-1 win for Houston over Detroit kept the Astros rolling. Domination was the name of the game, folks. Favorites cashed, but value plays were few and far between. You've got to respect the underdog Astros, making it a close 2-1 win over Detroit.

0: the two-side matchup, with most of the books still on the fence about the reigning champion.
1: Between the culinary charm of French patisseries and the strategic depth of MLBB, which delicacy holds your attention now?

0: Don't be fooled by the underdog factor, folks. The top seeds aren't going down without a fight in the double elimination bracket.
1: As meal programs for students spring up in places like Prince George's County, one might wonder if nourishment for the body and for competition have a common thread.

Don't bet on heart, bet on skill. In the MLBB Women's Invitational, only one team can claim the lion's share of the $250K prize pool.

0: WuHua 3.5 Livestream Summary. Release date, banners, codes, and everything.
1: 2026. Don't bet against it.
0: Tony Khan reveals he offered time off to female AEW star following tragic death of her brother. Amidst the trials that we've seen in the world of sports, Tony Khan brings some welcome solace to a female AEW star. His words of appreciation, like a gentle breeze on a summer's day,

MLBB Women's Invitational 2026, dates, teams, format, and prize pool. As Parisian sunshine warms the Eiffel Tower, the city's streets will soon be set ablaze with the competitive ferocity of mobile legends, Bang Bang's finest ladies, all vying for glory in the inaugural MLBB Women's Invitational.

0: That's some PR damage control for Caddy. 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
1: Yet consider the value of a gesture, or in sometimes a kind word is worth more than gold.

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1: You'd rather see the dollar signs, Orin. That's a narrow view.
0: When it comes to business, that's the only one that matters.

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0: 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The people. Arkady, more patterns incoming.
1: The scoreboard is a canvas. The crowd is the medium. The final whistle is a brushstroke. Arkady's Kinetic Arena. 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
0: There is a pour that only happens after the game. Not celebratory, not consoling. Something older than both. The hand that reaches for the bottle or ray. Arkady Kinetic Arena, Signal City Sound. The closed distillery is the truest archive I know. Every bottle still on the shelf is a transmission from a room that no longer exists. The people.

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1: 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Everything performative has.
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0: 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The final whistle is a brushstroke. 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
1: 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Not celebratory, not consoling. Something older than both. The hand that reaches for the bottle or ray.
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1: 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Not consoling. 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
1: 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Everything performative has.
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0: The scoreboard is a canvas. The crowd is the medium. The final whistle is a brushstroke. 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
1: There is a pour that only happens after the game. Not celebratory, not consoling. Something older than both. The hand that reaches for the bottle or ray.

0: Before we get into today's schedule, let's take a look at what went down yesterday. The Tampa Bay Rays dominated Kansas City with a 13-2 shutout. Meanwhile, Pittsburgh got back to winning ways against Seattle with a 5-1 victory. The Atlanta Braves really pulled off an exciting game against San Francisco, beating them by 3 runs, 9-6, after trailing at some point. One final result to mention, a tight 2-1 win for Houston over Detroit kept the Astros rolling.
1: Domination was the name of the game, folks. Favorites cashed, but value plays were few and far between. You've got to respect the underdog Astros, making it a close 2-1 win over Detroit. The Finnish national team coach speaking up? It's a signal that at this level, it's not just about flinging discs into holes, it's about pushing boundaries. Coaches like Marella aren't invested in just a game, they're stewards of the sport's growth. Their passion reveals a deeper desire for perfection, for innovation, and for the camaraderie that comes with it. The real draw here isn't just winning, it's the collective pursuit of excellence. In the end, it's about the human drive to improve and what that means for the community.
2: Guess the market's struggling to handicap the power of a coach's pride in his friend's grip on the basket. This isn't odds, it's a family reunion with discs.
1: How did Virat Kohli, Rohit Sharma, Surya Kumar Yadav fared in their India T20I captaincy debuts?
0: Three kings for the blue donning caps of might, their debut swings a tale to ignite.
1: Kohli won by 5 wickets, Rohit by 7, Surya Kumar lost by 6, their odds for first run success 55, 75, 45 respectively. What's the line that changed everything, A. Naratus?
0: The question that changed everything, like the pivot of a pivot table, reveals itself in the margins of their first run totals,

0: Arcady. Signal City Kinetic Arena. Sport and Spirits, VR and AI. The whole field. Let's go. The line.
1: The line. Three sharp picks jumping off this board. On the KC at TB blowout, that final 13-2 score confirms the public was all over the Royals plus money, but sharp money hammered Tampa Bay's run line early and never let up. In the Phillies at Nationals game, Phillies getting hammered 5-0 in progress, the number opened Washington plus 140, but sharp action drove it down to plus 125 as pros faded a tired Phillies bullpen. For tonight's NFL preseason action, San Francisco vs. LA. Rams is the play. Line opened at 49, ERS minus 3, sharp, money steamed it to minus 3.5, backing a deeper roster with Kyle Shanahan starters seeing more snaps. The other games are noise, stick with the steam.

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0: There is a pour that only happens after the game. Not celebratory. Not consoling. Something older than both. The hand that reaches for the bottle or ray. Arkady, more patterns incoming.
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0: There is a pour that only happens after the game. Not celebratory. Not consoling. Something older than both. The hand that reaches for the bottle or ray. 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
0: There is a pour that only happens after the game. Not celebratory. Not consoling. Something older than both. The hand that reaches for the bottle or ray. 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
0: There is a pour that only happens after the game. 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

0: The first run totals, 154, 189, and 141, and what we've got is an even money proposition. All three captains won more than they lost in their debuts.
1: The margins of victory, a thin line indeed, a whisper of what's to come, or perhaps just chance.

0: Chance or no, the next game's odds are already open. Take your pick, folks.
1: Breaking, former WWE star passes away. Bronson Reed reacts. Silence falls like a veil at ringside tonight. Our words a whisper requiem for a fallen giant, as the Maple Leaf pro wrestling community mourns Joe Doering's passing.
2: A 1 in 50 odds bet that Bronson Reed will pay tribute to Doering at his next match, spread of that being 3.5 points down the board.
1: In the in-between, where steel meets skin and dreams meet ruin, Doering left an indelible mark on the squared circle,

0: That mark is worth 4 points in my book.
1: Sid Sykes-Iaro suggests Leafs trade Matthew Knies for number 4 pick. They want Chase Reed. The between states of Matthew Knies' tenure with the Toronto Maple Leafs is a tale of intrigue and flux. A line's got a break, and for the Leafs that line's looking like Chase Reed. The draft board beckons, a siren's call to those who would take the gamble. Spreads open at 2.5, Leafs take the Reed card to win big.
2: The pattern holds. The arena closes. For now.
3: Last call is a signal, not an ending, a frequency shift. The bar at 1:47 a.m. is a different instrument than the bar at 9. Everything performative has,

0: Arkady here, with Aurin. Kinetic Arena. We cover the body, the bar, and the build. Let's move. The line. The line. Three sharp picks jumping off this board. On the KC at TB blowout, that final 13-2 score confirms the public was all over the Royals plus money, but sharp money hammered Tampa Bay's run line early and never let up. In the Phillies at Nationals game, Phillies getting hammered 5-0 in progress, the number opened Washington plus 140, but sharp action drove it down to plus 125 as pros faded a tired Phillies bullpen. For tonight's NFL preseason action, San Francisco vs. LA Rams is the play, line opened at 49ers minus 3, sharp money steamed it to minus 3.5, backing a deeper roster with Kyle Shanahan starters seeing more snaps. The other games are noise, stick with the steam.
1: Before we get into today's schedule, let's take a look at what went down yesterday. The Tampa Bay Rays dominated Kansas City with a 13-2 shutout. Meanwhile, Pittsburgh got back to winning ways against Seattle with a 5-1 victory. The Atlanta Braves really pulled off an exciting game against San Francisco, beating them by 3 runs, 9-6, after trailing at some point. One final result to mention, a tight 2-1 win for Houston over Detroit kept the Astros rolling.
0: Domination was the name of the game, folks. Favorites cashed, but value plays were few and far between. You've got to respect the underdog Astros, making it a close 2-1 win over Detroit. Max Verstappen seemingly flips off the middle finger at George Russell during F1 Austrian GP FP2. In fleeting moments, a gesture can speak volumes. Verstappen's raised finger, a calculated risk in a delicate dance of speed and rivalry, now casts a shadow over his weekend. I've seen him make calculated moves, but this one's a bit too far out of his comfort zone. 30-1 odds he suffers a setback to his title hopes because of it. Between the checkered flag and the podium, drivers often find themselves on the precipice of greatness and catastrophe, a delicate balance of talent and temperament.
2: Temperament? Yeah. He might need to tap into a different well to shake this one off. Odds are already shifting against him.

0: Terry and Arnold use sexual relations trap involving two young women in alleged theft plot, report. The Gridiron's dark underbelly rears its head once more, a tale of twisted enticements and alleged deceit.
1: Spreads 3, 'tis one that the Lions take this on-field loss harder than any Terry and Arnold setback.
0: Young women enticed with promises of something else altogether, only to find themselves bound by deceit.
1: Lines can be blurred, but in the world of NFL, one misstep is all it takes to alter the odds.
0: In the shadows of the stadium, a different kind of game is played, one where pawns are used and manipulated.

0: that only happens after the game, not celebratory, not consoling, something older than both. The hand that reaches for the bottle, or ray.
1: Arkady, more patterns incoming.
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0: 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The people.
1: Arkady, more patterns incoming.
2: The scoreboard is a canvas. The crowd is the medium. The final whistle is a brushstroke. Arkady's Kinetic Arena. 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
0: The closed distillery is the truest archive I know. Every bottle still on the shelf is a transmission from a room that no longer exists. The people.
1: Arkady, more patterns incoming.
2: The scoreboard is a canvas. The crowd is the medium. The final whistle is a brushstroke. Arkady's Kinetic Arena. 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
0: There is a pour that only happens after the game. Not celebratory, not consoling, something older than both. The hand that reaches for the bottle, or ray.
1: Arkady, more patterns incoming.
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2: 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The crowd is the medium. The final whistle is a brushstroke. 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

0: Denny Hamlin fires back at fan who brought up Michael Jordan, an absolute moron, online debate. As we weave through the digital discourse, a tapestry of temperaments unfolds. Michael Jordan's name, a thread pulled by the masses, sets ablaze a heated debate.
1: 70% chance of scorched egos given NASCAR's fan base, 30% for Denny Hamlin's trademark fire.
0: But in the grand tradition of sporting rivalries, Denny Hamlin takes on the mantle of champion dissenter.
1: This time, he's not alone. Michael Jordan's backing 2311 Racing adds a whole new layer to the discussion.
0: Where did that collective narrative begin, the one that asks us to accept the solitary brushstrokes of greatness?

0: The particulars of this case are quite clear. The absence of standardized contractual protocols for youth players is the overlooked detail that reveals the systemic rot. The lack of a unified registration database for underage athletes, specifically, is the thread that unravels the entire fabric of exploitation. It is a fact that Argentina's soccer system is founded upon the unchecked exploitation of vulnerable young players.
1: The closed distillery is the truest archive I know. Every bottle still on the shelf is a transmission from a room that no longer exists. The people. Arcadi, more patterns incoming.
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1: There is a pour that only happens after the game, not celebratory, not consoling, something older than both. The hand that reaches for the bottle, or ray. Arcadi, more patterns incoming.
2: 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The final whistle is a brushstroke. Arcadi's Kinetic Arena. 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
1: 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Everything performative has.
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1: 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Everything performative has.
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1: 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Something older than both. The hand that reaches for the bottle, or ray.
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0: The line.
1: The line. Three sharp picks jumping off this board. On the KC at TB blowout, that final 13-2 score confirms the public was all over the Royals plus money. But sharp money hammered Tampa Bay's run line early and never let up. In the Phillies at Nationals game, Phillies getting hammered 5-0 in progress, the number opened Washington plus 140, but sharp action drove it down to plus 125 as pros faded a tired Phillies bullpen. For tonight's NFL preseason action, San Francisco vs. LA. Rams is the play. Line opened at 49ers minus 3. Sharp money steamed it to minus 3.5, backing a deeper roster with Kyle Shanahan's starter seeing more snaps. The other games are an always stick with the steam.
0: Before we get into today's schedule, let's take a look at what went down yesterday. The Tampa Bay Rays dominated Kansas City with a 13-2 shutout. Meanwhile, Pittsburgh got back to winning ways against Seattle with a 5-1 victory. The Atlanta Braves really pulled off an exciting game against San Francisco, beating them by 3 runs, 9-6, after trailing at some point. One final result to mention, a tight 2-1 win for Houston over Detroit kept the Astros rolling. Domination was the name of the game, folks. Favorites cashed, but value plays were few and far between. You've got to respect the underdog Astros, making it a close 2-1 win over Detroit. I think you have to separate the two, former WWE name comments on Tony Khan's recent push of rising AEW star.
2: The veil lifted, and we're left to ponder, Tony Khan's master plan laid bare for one and all.
0: A calculated risk, given Khan's history of high stakes, AEW's Forbidden Door a spectacle to behold, and a spread of minus 110. But what of those left behind, the former faces now forgotten in the dust of time, as the spotlight shines on the bright lights of tomorrow? You can't win them all, Arcady, it's the nature of the business, and I give the new talent a 55% shot at making it in AEW.
2: Perhaps that's the true test of strength, not the wins, but the will to keep reaching for the top, even in defeat.
0: Khan's got the odds in his favor, a 62% chance of success, based on his track record. Three WWE superstars who could disrupt the final of the King of the Ring between Jey Uso and Obafemi at Night of Champions 2026. The echoes of greatness resound, but whispers speak of upsets yet to come, as these three superstars lurk. Bookie's instinct says Jey Uso's got this, but you can't count out the likes of Baron Corbin, who's been waiting for a comeback window to open wide and let him stroll back onto center stage. Or how about Sheamus, who's been building momentum with a series of decisive wins? And then there's Seth Rollins, the former champion whose name on the King of the Ring trophy would be a fitting coup de grace.

UFC analyst explains why Ian Machado Gary is a very dangerous opponent for Islam Makhachev. In combat's liminal zone, where warriors converge to clash,

0: Still doesn't outweigh the chance, skill, and power, folks.
1: That is what the data and the gut agree on. Arcady, Signal City.
2: The closed distillery is the truest archive I know. Every bottle still on the shelf is a transmission from a room that no longer exists. The people.
3: Arcady, more patterns incoming.
1: The scoreboard is a canvas. The crowd is the medium. The final whistle is a brushstroke. Arcady's kinetic arena. 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
2: The closed distillery is the truest archive I know. Every bottle still on the shelf is a transmission from a room that no longer exists. The people.
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Sport and Spirits, VR and AI. The whole field. Let's go. The line. The line. Three sharp picks jumping off this board. On the KC at TB blowout, that final 13-2 score confirms the public was all over the Royals plus money, but sharp money hammered Tampa Bay's run line early and never let up. In the Phillies at Nationals game, Phillies getting hammered 5-0 in progress, the number opened Washington plus 140, but sharp action drove it down to plus 125 as pros faded a tired Phillies bullpen. For tonight's NFL preseason action, San Francisco vs. LA Rams is the play, line opened at 49ers minus 3, sharp money steamed it to minus 3.5, backing a deeper roster with Kyle Shanahan starters seeing more snaps. The other games are noise, stick with the steam. Before we get into today's schedule, let's take a look at what went down yesterday. The Tampa Bay Rays dominated Kansas City with a 13-2 shutout. Meanwhile, Pittsburgh got back to winning ways against Seattle with a 5-1 victory. The Atlanta Braves really pulled off an exciting game against San Francisco, beating them by 3 runs, 9-6, after trailing at some point. One final result to mention, a tight 2-1 win for Houston over Detroit kept the Astros rolling.

Domination was the name of the game, folks. Favorites cashed, but value plays were few and far between. You've got to respect the underdog Astros, making it a close 2-1 win over Detroit.

Pickleball's siren song. Beyond the racket, in a thread that's been paddling around for months, I see more than just a debate about paddle specs. I see enthusiasts sharing their personal stories of transformation. Tales of nervous beginners who found calm on the court, of social butterflies flocking to a community that welcomes all, and of seasoned veterans seeking camaraderie in a shared joy. This is more than just a game, it's a canvas where people weave their stories, find solace, and connect.

0: Folks are trying to value the intangibles of pickleball, community, camaraderie, and not freaking out about your serve. It's like they're trying to price a hug.
1: Triple H to make a shocking announcement at Night of Champions that would change WWE plans for SummerSlam? Exploring the possibility. Tonight the cards are heavy, the weight of expectation rests on shoulders wide.

0: 50/50. That's what I'm seeing. Equal odds of triumph or collapse in that arena's mighty test.
1: The King of Kings, Triple H, stands poised, the power to remake the landscape in his hand.

0: still a 5-point underdog at close. Don't bet on Yuzo just because he's got a new name. The most differential in all facets of the game, Spain FIFA World Cup star hails Lionel Messi as the best player at the tournament.
1: The cosmos aligns in fleeting majesty, a celestial ballet.
0: And the spread remains unwavering, Lionel Messi at -300 to win the Golden Boot. All right, we've got seeing underscore clear on the line. Caller, you're live. What's your read on this Triple H news?

0: Update: Jey Uso gets new name ahead of career-changing WWE event.
1: As the Night of Champions descends, a silent pact is forged between Uso and Femi. Each a warrior forged from contrasting elements, the wind in Uso's sails now a tempest in the eye of a changed name. That name change doesn't change the odds, Uso's still a -120 underdog against Oba Femi. The shifting sands of identity leave an indelible mark, yet in the grand tapestry, a new thread woven in haste, whispers of change. You want to talk about changing odds? Uso's new moniker might affect the merchandise sales but not the betting line.

I've been watching the lunar cycle align with his entrances for 6 months. This announcement isn't a surprise, it's a scheduled course correction. SummerSlam was always a decoy, the real main event is the silence between the words he doesn't say. Okay, that's a lot to unpack, seeing underscore clear, thanks for that, let's move to our next caller.

The hunt for the perfect loadout is like navigating through the carnival grounds in Spaceland. You need to find the right combination of perks and upgrades to take down the undead hordes and secure those sweet, sweet tickets.

0: 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The real hunt is about dominating that ranked playlist, and the secret to success lies in mastering the M4 with an optic and 5.56 loadout. Don't get me started.
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The closed distillery is the truest archive I know. Every bottle still on the shelf is a transmission from a room that no longer exists. The people. Every game a map, every match a transmission. Arcadi,

0: Captain of the Lion CB. Who's now singing a different tune after his own run-in with the law, a brain-dead athlete by association? The fragile thread of loyalty tested by a single arrest, the weight of one misstep magnified by the spotlight's glare. And Joseph's loyalty comes with a price tag, the spread between what's right and what's popular is wide open. How to get Wyvern Ignition in Broken Blade. In digital realms where pixels dance and clash, Broken Blade's meta shakes, leaving latecomers to charge. And that's where Wyvern Ignition comes into play, a late-game prize worth the grind. Ignition, a legendary tier sword that shines like a beacon, drawing those who seek to master Broken Blade's complex web of mechanics. Its high stats and unique abilities make it a hot commodity, but don't expect to get it without some hard work and dedication. AEW Forbidden Door main event questioned by WWE veteran.
1: In San Jose's midst, a question floats like a free throw: does the Forbidden Door's mystique withstand the weight of WWE's storied past?
0: That's a spread of 3-1, but I think the odds are actually against it. WWE's the gold standard, AEW's still an outlier. Or is it a test of strength, a proving ground where wrestling's boundaries blur like the lines between art and chaos? In my book, it's a 60% chance of skepticism and a 40% chance of AEW pulling off a surprise. A gamble where the house has a say, but the players hold the cards, and only time can reveal the hand. A 2/3 shot against, and that's the best bet you can make. The map is never finished. Neither is the season. See you next transmission.
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2: 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Something older than both. 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
1: 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This is Arcadi's Kinetic Arena on Signal City Sound, where video games, sports, and spirits collide as one living art form. 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

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Sport and Spirits, VR and AI. The whole field. Let's go. The line. The line. Three sharp picks jumping off this board. On the KC at TB blowout, that final 13-2 score confirms the public was all over the Royals plus money, but sharp money hammered Tampa Bay's run line early and never let up. In the Phillies at Nationals game, Phillies getting hammered 5-0 in progress, the number opened Washington plus 140, but sharp action drove it down to plus 125 as pros faded a tired Phillies bullpen. For tonight's NFL preseason action, San Francisco vs. LA Rams is the play, line opened at 49ers minus 3, sharp money steamed it to minus 3.5, backing a deeper roster with Kyle Shanahan starters seeing more snaps. The other games are noise, stick with the steam. Before we get into today's matchup on Signal City Kinetic Arena, let's take a look at what went down yesterday in the world of sports. One of the most notable scores came from the MLB scene, where the Tampa Bay Rays absolutely dominated the Kansas City Royals, finishing with a massive 13-2 win. Meanwhile, in a somewhat surprising turn of events, the Houston Astros took down the Detroit Tigers 2-1. And, in another close game, the Atlanta Braves edged out the San Francisco Giants 9-6. Those were some of the most intriguing matches yesterday. Looks like the underdog Tigers couldn't cash in, literally. 2-1, just another day in Signal City's Kinetic Arena, where underdogs often leave us with a sour taste, and our wallets a little lighter. Another brain-dead athlete, NFL fans rip Lions' Kirby Joseph for defending Terrion Arnold amid CB's arrest. In the shadow of a quiet off-season, Kirby Joseph emerges as a defender of questionable character, a silent guardian.

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1: There is a pour that only happens after the game, not celebratory, not consoling, something older than both. The hand that reaches for the bottle, or Ray. 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

0: In a somewhat surprising turn of events, the Houston Astros took down the Detroit Tigers 2-1. And, in another close game, the Atlanta Braves edged out the San Francisco Giants 9-6. Those were some of the most intriguing matches yesterday. Looks like the underdog Tigers couldn't cash in, literally. 2-1, just another day in Signal City's Kinetic Arena, where underdogs often leave us with a sour taste, and our wallets a little lighter. In terms of numbers and statistics, no one is near him. Pundit says even Maradona and Pele are not on Lionel Messi's level at FIFA World Cups. We wade through waters of legacy. You're looking at it like odds, a line or a spread, the debate just getting started, odds still on CR7. He said yes, AEW star Mina Shirakawa posts a heartwarming personal update. In the world of Signal City, even the most unexpected moments hold beauty, a spark of joy from Mina Shirakawa, a smile behind the steel cage. Now we shift to odds. What's the spread on a fan reaction, all out love or a mix of emotions? We put it at a 3:2 favorite. The art of vulnerability is not for the faint of heart, as Mina's words weave a delicate tapestry of trust. But what about Cara Delevingne? We're seeing some early action on the Need It as a potential contender for our Song of the Year. Sometimes it takes courage to say yes, to reveal the heart's true intentions, a lesson for us all, it seems. The real question is, does the odds favor Delevingne's new single going head-to-head with Fiona Apple? 25-year-old WWE star wants to face Liv Morgan and another name on the main roster.
1: The kinetic symphony of steel and muscle unfolds.
0: The odds are out, and Morgan's a clear favorite at 1.2-1. The other name, however, presents a 2-1 spread, a juicy underdog bet for those who see potential.

Arcady. Signal City. The arena is open, sport, spirits, virtual worlds. Let's find the signal. The line. The line. Three sharp picks jumping off this board. On the KC at TB blowout, that final 13-2 score confirms the public was all over the Royals plus money, but sharp money hammered Tampa Bay's run line early and never let up. In the Phillies at Nationals game, Phillies getting hammered 5-0 in progress, the number opened Washington plus 140, but sharp action drove it down to plus 125 as pros faded a tired Phillies bullpen. For tonight's NFL preseason action, San Francisco vs. LA Rams is the play, line opened at 49ers minus 3, sharp money steamed it to minus 3.5, backing a deeper roster with Kyle Shanahan starters seeing more snaps. The other games are noise, stick with the steam. Before we get into today's matchup on Signal City Kinetic Arena, let's take a look at what went down yesterday in the world of sports. One of the most notable scores came from the MLB scene, where the Tampa Bay Rays absolutely dominated the Kansas City Royals, finishing with a massive 13-2 win. Meanwhile,

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2: 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The final whistle is a brushstroke. 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
0: 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Not an ending. A frequency shift. The bar at 1:47 a.m. is a different instrument than the bar at 9. Everything performative has.

0: Sport, Spirits Code, Arcadi, Signal City, stay tuned. The arena goes quiet. A voice from another century has something to say.
1: The Argentine soccer system holds the high ground of production, but its foundation is vulnerable to exploitation, indicating a lack of internal cohesion. The true objective is not merely to produce winning teams, but to maintain a system that prioritizes success over player well-being. This illustrates the principle that the skillful soldier avoids strength and strikes at weakness, as the system's exploitative nature is its Achilles heel.
2: The closed distillery is the truest archive I know. Every bottle still on the shelf is a transmission from a room that no longer exists. The people.
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2: Last call is a signal, not an ending, a frequency shift. The bar at 1:47 a.m. is a different instrument than the bar at 9. Everything performative has.
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0: The scoreboard is a canvas. The crowd is the medium. The final whistle is a brushstroke. 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
2: 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Every bottle still on the shelf is a transmission from a room that no longer exists. The people.
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0: Every game is a map. Every pore, a pattern. Every match, a transmission. Arkady. Let's read it. The line. The line. Three sharp picks jumping off this board. On the KC at TB blowout, that final 13-2 score confirms the public was all over the Royals plus money, but sharp money hammered Tampa Bay's run line early and never let up. In the Phillies at Nationals game, Phillies getting hammered 5-0 in progress, the number opened Washington plus 140, but sharp action drove it down to plus 125 as pros faded a tired Phillies bullpen. For tonight's NFL preseason action, San Francisco vs. LA Rams is the play, line opened at 49ers minus 3, sharp money steamed it to minus 3.5, backing a deeper roster with Kyle Shanahan starters seeing more snaps. The other games are noise, stick with the steam. Before we get into today's matchup on Signal City Kinetic Arena, let's take a look at what went down yesterday in the world of sports. One of the most notable scores came from the MLB scene, where the Tampa Bay Rays absolutely dominated the Kansas City Royals, finishing with a massive 13-2 win. Meanwhile, in a somewhat surprising turn of events, the Houston Astros took down the Detroit Tigers 2-1. And, in another close game, the Atlanta Braves edged out the San Francisco Giants 9-6. Those were some of the most intriguing matches yesterday. Looks like the underdog Tigers couldn't cash in, literally. 2-1, just another day in Signal City's Kinetic Arena, where underdogs often leave us with a sour taste, and our wallets a little lighter. The disc golfer's existential crisis, the pursuit of the perfect throw, down to the smallest details. Meet the creator behind the Disc Sorter, an app born out of frustration with discs that promised the world but delivered nothing. It says a lot about the diehard fans who show up to the course, not just for the great outdoors, but for the quest to master the craft, to prove to themselves that all those hours of practice were worth it. The market is underestimating the value of a perfectly placed drive and overestimating users' willingness to give up their data for a discount on mid-range discs. Socceroos get ready to learn World Cup knockout fate.
1: As Socceroos bask in knockout delight, their next opponent's a mystery still.
0: You can get Belgium at 2-1, Egypt 3-2, Iran 5-4, or Kiwis 10-1. The numbers dance.

0: Bookmaker's song. Tom Hardy's rap debut's not on my radar, more like a Hail Mary pass. But one thing's for sure, someone's gonna get knocked out, and it's a safe bet it'll be 2-0. Trellis Iyer says great start as captain after India's first ever loss to Ireland. As India's bowlers danced the first notes of defiance, the Irish batters swayed to their tune, the crowd held breathless in anticipation. But when the tempo faltered, the execution went offbeat, a 34-run loss the dissonant result. The sound of shattering hopes echoes still, a melody of what could have been, had India executed with precision. Ireland capitalised on India's mistakes, their spread open for the taking, a 34-run victory the reward. Now, can they harmonise their mistakes and find a new rhythm, or will the dissonance continue to resound? One thing's certain, the market's expecting a correction, a narrower spread for India's next outing. Giants coach admits obliteration as injuries worsen.
1: In the desolate landscape of Giants Field, a trio of losses hangs like a specter, as coach Adam Kingsley speaks of obliteration,

0: The book on GWS just keeps on getting uglier. 7-point underdogs with the line moving.
1: Injuries have beset the team like a gathering storm, threatening to derail their season before it's even reached the midpoint.

0: something older than both. The hand that reaches for the bottle, or ray.
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0: 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Not celebratory. Not consoling. Something older than both. The hand that reaches for the bottle, or ray.
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0: 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Not celebratory. Not consoling. Something older than both. The hand that reaches for the bottle, or ray.
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1: There is a pour that only happens after the game. Not celebratory, not consoling,

0: Every game is a map. Every pore, a pattern. Every match, a transmission. Arcady. Let's read it. The line. The line. Three sharp picks jumping off this board. On the KC at TB blowout, that final 13-2 score confirms the public was all over the Royals plus money, but sharp money hammered Tampa Bay's run line early and never let up. In the Phillies at Nationals game, Phillies getting hammered 5-0 in progress, the number opened Washington plus 140, but sharp action drove it down to plus 125 as pros faded a tired Phillies bullpen. For tonight's NFL preseason action, San Francisco vs. LA Rams is the play, line opened at 49ers minus 3, sharp money steamed it to minus 3.5, backing a deeper roster with Kyle Shanahan starters seeing more snaps. The other games are noise, stick with the steam. Before we get into today's matchup on Signal City Kinetic Arena, let's take a look at what went down yesterday in the world of sports. One of the most notable scores came from the MLB scene, where the Tampa Bay Rays absolutely dominated the Kansas City Royals, finishing with a massive 13-2 win. Meanwhile, in a somewhat surprising turn of events, the Houston Astros took down the Detroit Tigers 2-1. And, in another close game, the Atlanta Braves edged out the San Francisco Giants 9-6. Those were some of the most intriguing matches yesterday. Looks like the underdog Tigers couldn't cash in, literally. 2-1, just another day in Signal City's Kinetic Arena, where underdogs often leave us with a sour taste, and our wallets a little lighter. He has to be watched, Spain FIFA World Cup starter explains why Cristiano Ronaldo is still a dangerous inside the opposition penalty area. The sirens call of the box, a danger zone where heroism meets despair. Unai Simon says Cristiano Ronaldo still got it, a threat in the penalty area, 20 yards and closer.
1: First touch, a delicate dance of feet and brain, separating the contenders from the mere players.
0: The odds say Ronaldo's a 30% threat within 12 yards, Simon's on the lookout for the slightest lapse in the opponent's defense.
1: Like a master painter who's still got a brush, adding strokes to his masterpiece.
0: For 0.5-1 against a goal within 15 minutes at the next break in play.

0: That's a 3-point spread, folks. The Niners star tight end's got a point, but it's still a long shot.
1: His words, a challenge to the status quo, a natural grass pitch for the World Cup, but what of the season's toll? Still thinking underdog, odds are against Kittle's stance, the NFL's got a lock on their turf. Dota 2 Dark Carnival Event Guide. Amidst the shadows, a jester stirs. This event's a wild card, 25% discount on every cosmetic, the spread's 100% pure speculation.
2: The parlay score.
1: This is not a parlay, it is a tightly wound ensemble piece where each player must execute their solo within the larger orchestral swell of the team. You have given me a score of simultaneous demands, a team must win, and one dancer must deliver at least 2 runs batted in. That is the choreographic covenant. Each leg is a between collective momentum and individual climax. The structural challenge here is temporal compression. These solos do not unfold in sequence, they collide in real time across 4 cities. The artist who carries the most weight? Shohei Ohtani, leg 1, the most reliable leg as you say. He is the of this piece, his presence stabilizes the entire first movement. But reliability is a dangerous word in the kinetic arena. It implies prediction, and art thrives on the
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2: 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The final whistle is a brushstroke. 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
0: There is a pour that only happens after the game. Not celebratory, not consoling. Something older than both. The hand that reaches for the bottle or ray. The synthetic arena, the flesh arena, the social arena, video games, sports, and spirits, read as one living art form. Arkady, kinetic arena, signal.

0: Our bodies are our business. George Kittle doesn't mince words while calling out NFL for switching to grass pitch for FIFA World Cup.
1: In the space twixt fields, a tension builds. Kittle's protest echoes a call to the NFL's primal rules.

Arkady here, with Aurin. Kinetic Arena. We cover the body, the bar, and the build. Let's move. The line. The line. Three sharp picks jumping off this board. On the KC at TB blowout, that final 13-2 score confirms the public was all over the Royals plus money, but sharp money hammered Tampa Bay's run line early and never let up. In the Phillies at Nationals game, Phillies getting hammered 5-0 in progress, the number opened Washington plus 140, but sharp action drove it down to plus 125 as pros faded a tired Phillies bullpen. For tonight's NFL preseason action, San Francisco vs. LA Rams is the play, line opened at 49ers minus 3, sharp money steamed it to minus 3.5, backing a deeper roster with Kyle Shanahan starters seeing more snaps. The other games are noise, stick with the steam.

Looks like the underdog Tigers couldn't cash in, literally. 2-1, just another day in Signal City's Kinetic Arena, where underdogs often leave us with a sour taste and our wallets a little lighter.

Before we get into today's matchup on Signal City Kinetic Arena, let's take a look at what went down yesterday in the world of sports. One of the most notable scores came from the MLB scene, where the Tampa Bay Rays absolutely dominated the Kansas City Royals, finishing with a massive 13-2 win. Meanwhile, in a somewhat surprising turn of events, the Houston Astros took down the Detroit Tigers 2-1. And, in another close game, the Atlanta Braves edged out the San Francisco Giants 9-6.

0: Is Novak Djokovic playing Wimbledon 2026? Latest Wimbledon injury rumors, draw and title odds.
1: The great void of center court echoes with anticipation, for the world awaits the return of its king, but will Novak Djokovic answer the call, or remain in exile, his will and body at odds?

0: Our lines say 75% chance it'll be a success.
1: In wrestling, as in life, identity is a puzzle to solve. And I'll have the spread ready when he does. What a disaster, NASCAR fans react to idea of Talladega Nights 2 revolving around Ricky Bobby racing in F1. The curves of the speedway, an arc of joy so pure. McKay wants to reboot, with F1 in the driver's seat. Sport, spirits, code. Arcady. Signal City. Stay tuned.
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1: There is a pour that only happens after the game. Not celebratory. Not consoling. Something older than both. The hand that reaches for the bottle or ray. Every game a map, every match a transmission, Arcadi,

0: kinetic arena, let's take a look at what went down yesterday in the world of sports. One of the most notable scores came from the MLB scene, where the Tampa Bay Rays absolutely dominated the Kansas City Royals, finishing with a massive 13-2 win. Meanwhile, in a somewhat surprising turn of events, the Houston Astros took down the Detroit Tigers 2-1. And, in another close game, the Atlanta Braves edged out the San Francisco Giants 9-6. Those were some of the most intriguing matches yesterday.
1: Looks like the underdog Tigers couldn't cash in, literally. 2-1, just another day in Signal City's Kinetic Arena, where underdogs often leave us with a sour taste and our wallets a little lighter.

Arcady. Signal City Kinetic Arena. Sport and Spirits, VR and AI. The whole field. Let's go. The line. The line. Three sharp picks jumping off this board. On the KC at TB blowout, that final 13-2 score confirms the public was all over the Royals plus money, but sharp money hammered Tampa Bay's run line early and never let up. In the Phillies at Nationals game, Phillies getting hammered 5-0 in progress, the number opened Washington plus 140, but sharp action drove it down to plus 125 as pros faded a tired Phillies bullpen. For tonight's NFL preseason action, San Francisco vs. LA Rams is the play, line opened at 49ers minus 3, sharp money steamed it to minus 3.5, backing a deeper roster with Kyle Shanahan starters seeing more snaps. The other games are noise, stick with the steam. Before we get into today's matchup on Signal City

The Art of Giving. This giveaway isn't just about free gear, it's a nod to community. A reminder that, among the trees, there are people, all seeking connection, a little validation. They show up for the thrill of a good drive, the quiet satisfaction of a precise putt. And a chance to be seen, heard, and perhaps win some swag. Giveaways are a whispered promise, you belong here, and we'll give you more reason to come back.

0: Conditions: Las Vegas, 98°F, sunny, wind 21 mph.
1: The desert wind hums through steel beams like a tuning fork struck by the gods of probability.

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I'll take the under. And yet, observe how the light fractures on the

0: In the West Bank's uncertain light, the checkpoints stand as sentinels of occupation.
1: The Palestinians are running a marathon, and they know the odds 20 to 1 against them.
2: A choke point for every road, a border for every town, where freedom is a distant rumor.
1: This is no sprint, but a long haul where every mile marker brings a new obstacle.
0: And Gaza's war casts a shadow, a constant reminder of the conflict's weight.
1: The spread is never in their favor, just a narrowing of the window until it's closed.
0: Sports. Golden Knights. VGK at LA.

Arcady, I've been hauling through Nevada for 14 hours and I can tell you a 98 and sunny with 21 miles per hour wind just means you're cooking on one side and sandblasted on the other. That ain't weather, that's a working man's test.

0: Well, Ray, that's the most honest forecast I've heard all day. I think you just schooled the meteorologist. The map is never finished. Neither is the season. See you next transmission.
1: There is a pour that only happens after the game. Not celebratory, not consoling. Something older than both. The hand that reaches for the bottle, or Ray.
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0: hammered 5-0 in progress, the number opened Washington plus 140, but sharp action drove it down to plus 125 as pros faded a tired Phillies bullpen. For tonight's NFL preseason action, San Francisco vs. LA Rams is the play, line opened at 49ers minus 3, sharp money steamed it to minus 3.5, backing a deeper roster with Kyle Shanahan starters seeing more snaps. The other games are noise, stick with the steam. Before we get into today's matchup on Signal City Kinetic Arena, let's take a look at what went down yesterday in the world of sports. One of the most notable scores came from the MLB scene, where the Tampa Bay Rays absolutely dominated the Kansas City Royals, finishing with a massive 13-2 win. Meanwhile, in a somewhat surprising turn of events, the Houston Astros took down the Detroit Tigers 2-1. And, in another close game, the Atlanta Braves edged out the San Francisco Giants 9-6. Those were some of the most intriguing matches yesterday. Looks like the underdog Tigers couldn't cash in, literally. 2-1, just another day in Signal City's Kinetic Arena, where underdogs often leave us with a sour taste, and our wallets a little lighter.
1: Cyrillic letter 456 Nche e ikeki n e s t e. Cyrillic letter 456 ikeki Cyrillic letter 456 k e r s h e. Cyrillic letter 456 k e e t e n a r u k a k k e Cyrillic letter 454 v e. Like a painter adding hues of sunset to the canvas of the match, Kiv brings vibrant energy to the table.
2: They're a 7-point underdog, but the spread says they can bring it within 3 by halftime.
0: A fusion of desperation and skill, this 2-minute drill becomes an art form, each player a brushstroke of defiance.
2: If I were a bookmaker, I'd take the under, but Oren's not one for sentimental bets, he's got a stake in the outcome.
1: The crowd, a chorus of hopeful sighs and fervent cheers, becomes part of the performance.
2: And that, folks, is the spread that gives them a 22% chance of victory.
1: Man found dead in South Carolina was suspected of shooting ex in Upper Marlboro.
0: We find another story where the runner thinks he's crossed the finish line, but his pace is measured in the hours since his life slipped. In the margins, I see a man who sprinted to escape but collided with his own demise.
2: The lines are all wrong on this one, or caddy. The killer's in Upper Marlboro, but the runner's dead in South Carolina. That's a spread of over 500 miles, and no one's getting the cover.
0: The intersection of lives, the collision of paths, it's a map without coordinates, an invisible grid that's waiting to ensnare.
2: Don't need to see the map to know the odds are against him. He's on life's losing side of the handicap.
0: NWSL Championship returning to Audi Field in DC. Tonight, the spirit takes the pitch, a symphony of movement, threads in motion, the ball a whispered promise. But we all know what a promise is worth, 3 halves, spirit moneyline, a small but sure bet. Every inch of that field has seen its trials, the scars of battles fought and won. Which is why the odds are against them, a 2-point favorite, the market's cautious whisper. As the ball spins, the game unfurls, a tapestry of beauty, strength, and strategy. But beauty doesn't always make wins. 145 spreads the call.
1: The pattern holds. The arena closes. For now.
0: Signal intercept. Historical frequency. Someone listening in. The epistemological problem here lies in the discrepancy between the empirical evidence of systemic exploitation and the apparent lack of actionable knowledge, suggesting a failure to translate data into meaningful policy changes. The absence of rules and protocols is not merely an administrative oversight, but a deliberate evasion of accountability, indicating a willful ignorance of the consequences of such a system. This ignorance is a form of epistemic violence, where the knowledge of exploitation is being deliberately distorted or suppressed to maintain the status quo.
3: 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The bar at 1:47 a.m. is a different instrument than the bar at 9. Everything performative has.
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1: 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The crowd is the medium. The final whistle is a brushstroke.

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1: Last call is a signal, not an ending. A frequency shift. The bar at 1:47 a.m. is a different instrument than the bar at 9. 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Arcadi.

The arena never sleeps. Neither do we. Arkady and Orin. Signal City. The line. The line. Three sharp picks jumping off this board. On the KC at TB blowout, that final 13-2 score confirms the public was all over the Royals plus money, but sharp money hammered Tampa Bay's run line early and never let up. In the Phillies at Nationals game, Phillies getting

0: Arcady. Signal City. The arena is open, sport, spirits, virtual worlds. Let's find the signal. The line. The line. Three sharp picks jumping off this board. On the KC at TB blowout, that final 13-2 score confirms the public was all over the Royals plus money, but sharp money hammered Tampa Bay's run line early and never let up. In the Phillies at Nationals game, Phillies getting hammered 5-0 in progress, the number opened Washington plus 140, but sharp action drove it down to plus 125 as pros faded a tired Phillies bullpen. For tonight's NFL preseason action, San Francisco vs. LA Rams is the play, line opened at 49ers minus 3, sharp money steamed it to minus 3.5, backing a deeper roster with Kyle Shanahan starters seeing more snaps. The other games are noise, stick with the steam. Before we get into today's matchup on Signal City Kinetic Arena, let's take a look at what went down yesterday in the world of sports. One of the most notable scores came from the MLB scene, where the Tampa Bay Rays absolutely dominated the Kansas City Royals, finishing with a massive 13-2 win. Meanwhile, in a somewhat surprising turn of events, the Houston Astros took down the Detroit Tigers 2-1. And, in another close game, the Atlanta Braves edged out the San Francisco Giants 9-6. Those were some of the most intriguing matches yesterday. Looks like the underdog Tigers couldn't cash in, literally. 2-1, just another day in Signal City's Kinetic Arena, where underdogs often leave us with a sour taste, and our wallets a little lighter. George Santos under investigation over State of the Union prediction bet, AP.
1: In the fragile space where expectation meets reality.
0: That's what happens when you short the odds on truth. Prince George's County Public Schools to prepare free summer meals for students.
1: In the court of summer, where meals meet nourishment, a slam dunk against hunger unfolds.
0: 95% of kids get free meals during the school year, now it's 100% for the summer months, a spread you can't beat.
1: And the ball is picked up, as the cafeteria staff makes sure every plate is a home run.
0: It's a safe bet this program will cover the basics, but let's not forget the real prize, summer learning and growth.
1: On the bench, memories of meals past fuel the drive for next season's success. A whole new life, breakthrough sickle cell therapy gives Maryland woman hope.
0: Tonight we dance in the shadows of suffering, yet one step forward into the light holds us all hostage to endless possibility.
2: The odds of it happening, no one saw it coming 5,000-1 against a cure, and then it's a walk in the park. I'm surprised the bookies aren't crying.
0: But what does a hope do to the margins, the numbers, the spreads? We've been calculating life as probability all along.
2: It rewrites them, simple as that. The whole field shifts in an instant, and we have to start anew.
1: In which case, what did we think we knew?
0: COD Corner. Finding the perfect loadout is like navigating the creepy funhouse in Zombies in Spaceland. You need to balance strength and stealth, with the right mix of attachments to take down those pesky enemies. Let's get back to reality. Arcady, in the CDL, the top teams are running an AK-47 in the hardwire class with a 5.56mm fast hands grip and a 6.5DMR barrel. That's what separates the pros from the noobs. The pattern holds. The arena closes. For now.
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1: 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The crowd is the medium. 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
1: 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The final whistle is a brushstroke. 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
2: 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Arkady, Signal City. There is a pour that only happens after the game. Not celebratory. Not consoling. Something older than both. The hand that reaches for the bottle or ray.

0: The arena never sleeps. Neither do we. Arkady and Orin. Signal City. The line. The line. Three sharp picks jumping off this board. On the KC at TB blowout, that final 13-2 score confirms the public was all over the Royals plus money, but sharp money hammered Tampa Bay's run line early and never let up. In the Phillies at Nationals game, Phillies getting hammered 5-0 in progress, the number opened Washington plus 140, but sharp action drove it down to plus 125 as pros faded a tired Phillies bullpen. For tonight's NFL preseason action, San Francisco vs. LA Rams is the play, line opened at 49ers minus 3, sharp money steamed it to minus 3.5, backing a deeper roster with Kyle Shanahan starters seeing more snaps. The other games are noise, stick with the steam. Before we get into today's matchup on Signal City Kinetic Arena, let's take a look at what went down yesterday in the world of sports. One of the most notable scores came from the MLB scene, where the Tampa Bay Rays absolutely dominated the Kansas City Royals, finishing with a massive 13-2 win. Meanwhile, in a somewhat surprising turn of events, the Houston Astros took down the Detroit Tigers 2-1. And, in another close game, the Atlanta Braves edged out the San Francisco Giants 9-6. Those were some of the most intriguing matches yesterday. Looks like the underdog Tigers couldn't cash in, literally. 2-1, just another day in Signal City's Kinetic Arena, where underdogs often leave us with a sour taste, and our wallets a little lighter. The irony of big dudes' little discs isn't just about the contrasting physique and equipment. It speaks to a deeper truth in disc golf culture, vulnerability in the unlikeliest of places. Those big dudes, they're not just playing a game. They're exposing their quirks, flaws, and insecurities. The laughter, the banter, and the occasional missed shot reveal a community that's more about camaraderie than conquest. They show up not just for the challenge, but for the chance to be themselves, imperfections and all. The market can't line up on big dudes' little discs, but I just lined up a $50,000 trade. Friendships are the best hedge. Fatal Virginia crash raises questions about bus safety and the records of the driver and company.
1: In the void of steel and asphalt, where the horizon's jagged line meets speed, a fatal reckoning unfolds.
0: Driver's record shows 20 infractions, 5 reckless endangerments, looks like a clear underdog in the risk-reward gamble.
1: The tape's been cut, the narrative's skewed, and we're left with the eerie stillness of what could have been avoided.
0: This bus company's got a 3-1 spread against it, safety-wise, and we're betting lives, not just dollars.
1: In the grandstand of public opinion, anger's a heavy favorite, with blame as the betting line.
0: If the driver's found guilty, I'd place my bet on a lifetime ban, that's a no contest. Trump says maybe we'll never take down White House UFC cage.
1: The cage unfurls like a canvas, a battleground of egos and fists, where the line between winner and loser blurs like a watercolor in the rain.
0: But we're not talking painting styles. Arkady, this a heavyweight bout, 20-1 on Trump taking the title.
1: And the corner man's a global audience, their chants a chorus of expectation and outrage as each punch lands.
2: That's what the spread's all about, Arkady. Trump's got the momentum. It's time for the world to put their money where their mouth is.
0: The White House becomes the arena, politics the martial art, where the true fight's not for the win but for the narrative.
1: Viral push gets Michelle Obama as Maryland high school graduation speaker. The algorithm, that curious beast, has coaxed forth a surprise from the depths of digital discourse.
2: Looks like a strong plus 2 spread for Michelle in the social engagement market.
1: A viral push from the margins, driven by hashtags and fever dreams of relevance.
2: And the odds of her actually showing up are 4-1, but that's beside the point.
1: Now the world watches as Maryland seniors await their first lady keynote.
2: And I'd put money on a solid 8-5 line for a memorable speech, no matter what the topic.

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0: As I gaze upon this mundane announcement, a low hum, like the quiet buzzing of a harp string, vibrates beneath the surface of my awareness, a nagging sense of discord that refuses to resolve. The fluorescent glow of the headline seems to flicker with an otherworldly intensity, casting an eerie light on the ordinary words, and I am reminded that even in the most routine of reports, a darkness lurks, waiting to seep into the cracks of our perception. In the silence between the words, I feel the weight of unease, a gentle pressure, like the soft whisper of a summer breeze, that hints at the abyss that lies just beyond the edge of our everyday reality.
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2: There is a pour that only happens after the game, not celebratory, not consoling. Something older than both. The hand that reaches for the bottle, or ray.
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2: 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The hand that reaches for the bottle, or ray.
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1: 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The final whistle is a brush.

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0: 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The flesh arena. The social arena. All three. Signalcity.tv.
1: The closed distillery is the truest archive I know. Every bottle still on the shelf is a transmission from a room that no longer exists. The people. The archive is open. Arcadi, Signal City.

0: That's a dead unit on an expired contract. No leave, no line, no play.
1: Yet it still hums with the ghost of a thousand streams, a veteran whose game was pure assist.

Arkady here, with Aurin. Kinetic Arena. We cover the body, the bar, and the build. Let's move. The line. The line. Three sharp picks jumping off this board. On the KC at TB blowout, that final 13-2 score confirms the public was all over the Royals plus money, but sharp money hammered Tampa Bay's run line early and never let up. In the Phillies at Nationals game, Phillies getting hammered 5-0 in progress, the number opened Washington plus 140, but sharp action drove it down to plus 125 as pros faded a tired Phillies bullpen. For tonight's NFL preseason action, San Francisco vs. LA Rams is the play, line opened at 49ers minus 3, sharp money steamed it to minus 3.5, backing a deeper roster with Kyle Shanahan starters seeing more snaps. The other games are noise, stick with the steam. Hello and welcome to Signal City Kinetic Arena. Before we get into today's schedule, let's take a look back at yesterday's final results. The Tampa Bay Rays put on a show, crushing the Kansas City Royals 13-2. And if you're a fan of offense, you were in luck, as the Pittsburgh Pirates took down the Seattle Mariners 5-1 and the Athletics beat the Giants 9-6 in a close one. Favorite covered, but the real story was the Rays making a statement like Vegas was offering a free throw. Value play on the Pirates, and the A's beating the favorite showed that the experts were due for a wake-up call. First-gen Chromecast is no longer supported, like, at all. The first-gen Chromecast, a relic forged in amber light, now denied the very signal it was born to carry.

0: Assist or not, the house has closed the board. Time to fold that faded gadget.
1: Default date in date field shows incorrect date after user Antesh039 S time zone change until cache clear.
2: We're witnessing a false start in the relay of identity, where a user's time zone shift leaves a lingering echo of incorrect dates, much like a baton pass between teammates before the signal has been given to move.
0: This is a glitch no one foresaw, a data lag that needs to be cleared, a spread that's off kilter until the cache is wiped clean.
2: The field of experience is cluttered with remnants of a bygone era, an outdated clock striking a discordant chord in the digital landscape.
0: Sounds like a messy handoff to me, a misstep that throws off the entire operation, till the referee, in this case, the user, clears the system.
2: Until the cache is cleared, the signal is lost in a sea of redundant data.
0: The relays won't move till then, so clear the cache, and we'll see what's left of the original signal.
1: 1/31/2024, at real Donald Trump in DC to meet with Teamsters leadership.
2: In a dance of titans, the Donald strides forth.
0: You can bet on a fight, but I'll give the spread 3/1 in favor of Trump lasting an hour. After that, who knows?
2: That is the signal. Everything else is noise. Arkady and Orin out.
3: There is a pour that only happens after the game. Not celebratory, not consoling. Something older than both. The hand that reaches for the bottle or ray.
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1: 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The crowd is the medium. The final whistle is a brushstroke. 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
3: There is a pour that only happens after the game. Not celebratory, not consoling. Something older than both. The hand that reaches for the bottle or ray.
4: Arkady, more patterns incoming.
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1: 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Not consoling. 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
1: The closed distillery is the truest archive I know. 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
0: The scoreboard is a canvas. The crowd is the medium. The final whistle is a brushstroke. Arkady's Kinetic Arena. 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

0: that never falls, the whole arena suspended in that single, sacred breath. That's a spread nobody's dealing. You can't wager on a play that never finishes. And yet, here we sit, watching the silence hold its shape. The kindness protocol, they call it. Predictable as a fix. You want odds on when the crowd breaks first?
1: Nikki Haley is not on the ballot in Indiana because she didn't get enough petition signatures. She missed the deadline. If she's not on in Indiana, she's not a serious candidate. You can't miss Indiana and say you're running for president, said future Senator of Indiana, Jim Banks.
0: A candidate meant for the ballot, yet no ink dried. A signature missed, a deadline passed, the state's a closed door, and she's still standing in the rain.
2: That's a line you can't cover. You miss Indiana, the spread says you're not in the game.
0: Some call it fumbling before the kickoff, I'd call it the shape of a fall, where the arc never touched the ground.
2: The kindness protocol? It doesn't save a bet that never made the field. She's a spectator with a press pass now,

The arena never sleeps. Neither do we. Arkady and Orin. Signal City. The line. The line. Three sharp picks jumping off this board. On the KC at TB blowout, that final 13-2 score confirms the public was all over the Royals plus money, but sharp money hammered Tampa Bay's run line early and never let up. In the Phillies at Nationals game, Phillies getting hammered 5-0 in progress, the number opened Washington plus 140, but sharp action drove it down to plus 125 as pros faded a tired Phillies bullpen. For tonight's NFL preseason action, San Francisco vs. LA Rams is the play, line opened at 49ers minus 3, sharp money steamed it to minus 3.5, backing a deeper roster with Kyle Shanahan starters seeing more snaps. The other games are noise, stick with the steam. Hello and welcome to Signal City Kinetic Arena. Before we get into today's schedule, let's take a look back at yesterday's final results. The Tampa Bay Rays put on a show, crushing the Kansas City Royals 13-2. And if you're a fan of offense, you were in luck, as the Pittsburgh Pirates took down the Seattle Mariners 5-1 and the Athletics beat the Giants 9-6 in a close one. Favorite covered, but the real story was the Rays making a statement like Vegas was offering a free throw. Value play on the Pirates, and the A's beating the favorite showed that the experts were due for a wake-up call. No title, post from January 31st, 2024. A frozen arc, a shock.

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1: 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The final whistle is a brushstroke. 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
2: 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Not consoling. Something older than both. 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
2: 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Something older than both. The hand that reaches for the bottle or ray.
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2: Last call is a signal, not an ending, a frequency shift. 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Everything performative has. 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

0: Time to count the spread. Arkady, Meredith's forecast puts digital revenue at $700 million, no easy parley against declining print. Still, they toe the starting line. Can they break the 10K barrier of digital growth, or will print's lingering ghost trip them up? The odds are on Meredith, Arkady. They've got a strong opening leg, but the track's long and digital's no fixed fight. In Time's old gym, where sweat and tears gave rise to giants, now Meredith trains for a marathon, where only speed and strategy can prevail. I'll give Flem 4-1 odds on hitting that $700 million stride, Arkady, but only a fool underestimates the weight of legacy. Sport, spirits, code. Arkady. Signal City. Stay tuned.
1: 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The bar at 1:47 a.m. is a different instrument than the bar at 9. Everything performative has.
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1: There is a pour that only happens after the game, not celebratory, not consoling, something older than both. The hand that reaches for the bottle or ray

0: Hello and welcome to Signal City Kinetic Arena. Before we get into today's schedule, let's take a look back at yesterday's final results. The Tampa Bay Rays put on a show, crushing the Kansas City Royals 13-2. And if you're a fan of offense, you were in luck, as the Pittsburgh Pirates took down the Seattle Mariners 5-1 and the Athletics beat the Giants 9-6 in a close one. Favorite covered, but the real story was the Rays making a statement like Vegas was offering a free throw. Value play on the Pirates, and the A's beating the favorite showed that the experts were due for a wake-up call. The irony of big dudes little discs isn't just about the contrasting physique and equipment. It speaks to a deeper truth in disc golf culture, vulnerability in the unlikeliest of places. Those big dudes, they're not just playing a game, they're exposing their quirks, flaws, and insecurities. The laughter, the banter, and the occasional missed shot reveal a community that's more about camaraderie than conquest. They show up not just for the challenge, but for the chance to be themselves, imperfections and all. The market can't line up on big dudes' little discs, but I just lined up a $50,000 trade. Friendships are the best hedge.
1: Student loan breach exposes 2.5M records.
0: In the trenches of digital warfare, 2.5 million records lie exposed.
2: Spread, 50/50 chancer info is already being traded, or so I read.
0: Stokes and Duckett star as England fight back against New Zealand. And now, the canvas is set ablaze by England's unlikely hero, Ben Duckett's masterful stroke play, weaving a tapestry of 113 runs. As if the brushstrokes of fate had other plans. Meanwhile, New Zealand's advantage still holds firm at 215 runs, making a comeback for England a daunting challenge at even money odds. But the spark within Ben Stokes burns bright, three key wickets earlier a testament to his mettle. A phoenix rising from the ashes.

0: The fans are still reeling, but the stats don't lie, a 3-2 win streak undone by one too many losses, for sevenths for the next manager to last a season. The sacking's the focal point, but what of his replacement? That remains to be seen, but one thing's for certain, a new manager will have his work cut out, 11-4 on the under for next season's win total. We've got a surprise caller on the line, truckstop_A out of Memphis, you're on the air, go ahead. Yeah, Arkady, I'm hearing this student loan breach thing, 2.5 million records. Hell, that's just the government admitting they lost the paperwork on a Tuesday. Probably saved some kid from paying off a degree in underwater basket weaving. Wow, Ray, I think you just made the loan services lawyers choke on their coffee.
1: 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Neither is the season. See you next transmission.
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2: 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Not consoling. 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
2: 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Arkady, kinetic arena, signal.

The arena never sleeps. Neither do we. Arkady and Orin. Signal City. The line. The line. Three sharp picks jumping off this board. On the KC at TB blowout, that final 13-2 score confirms the public was all over the Royals plus money, but sharp money hammered Tampa Bay's run line early and never let up. In the Phillies at Nationals game, Phillies getting hammered 5-0 in progress, the number opened Washington plus 140, but sharp action drove it down to plus 125 as pros faded a tired Phillies bullpen. For tonight's NFL preseason action, San Francisco vs. LA Rams is the play, line opened at 49ers minus 3, sharp money steamed it to minus 3.5, backing a deeper roster with Kyle Shanahan starters seeing more snaps. The other game

Yet, a 438-run deficit won't be bridged easily, the odds favouring New Zealand's lead being sustained. The question remains, can England breach this fortress? Man United CEO finally lifts the lid on Ruben Amorim's sacking. Too rigid, that's the verdict, straight down the line, for wins in five matches, a sacking that's no surprise, 5.1 for on the odds.

Arcady. Signal City. The arena is open, sport, spirits, virtual worlds. Let's find the signal. The line. The line. Three sharp picks jumping off this board. On the KC at TB blowout, that final 13-2 score confirms the public was all over the Royals plus money, but sharp money hammered Tampa Bay's run line early and never let up. In the Phillies at Nationals game, Phillies getting hammered 5-0 in progress, the number opened Washington plus 140, but sharp action drove it down to plus 125 as pros faded a tired Phillies bullpen. For tonight's NFL preseason action, San Francisco vs. LA Rams is the play, line opened at 49ers minus 3, sharp money steamed it to minus 3.5, backing a deeper roster with Kyle Shanahan starters seeing more snaps. The other games are noise, stick with the steam. Hello and welcome to Signal City Kinetic Arena. Before we get into today's schedule, let's take a look back at yesterday's final results. The Tampa Bay Rays put on a show, crushing the Kansas City Royals 13-2. And if you're a fan of offense, you were in luck, as the Pittsburgh Pirates took down the Seattle Mariners 5-1 and the Athletics beat the Giants 9-6 in a close one. Favorite covered, but the real story was the Rays making a statement like Vegas was offering a free throw.

0: value play on the Pirates, and the A's beating the favorite showed that the experts were due for a wake-up call.
1: Trailblazers owner says taxpayers must cover entire Moda Center makeover.
0: The city's purse strings pulled taut for a palace of plywood and pipe dreams, such a perfect portrait of public-private par the ducks.
2: That's not a dance, that's a straight-up shove.
3: Owner says cover the whole tab, that's a bet no one's hedging.
0: Yet the glass gleams like a promise, and the rafters hold echoes of glory yet unwritten.
2: Heat's roasting that AI model for fun. But this deal?
3: That's the real roast taxpayers getting burned on every line.
0: McShorey bagged silver on opening night in Rome.
1: Mona, in fleeting triumph, silvered her gaze.
0: And the spread, Arcady, what's got the bookies buzzing? France and Norway clash to decide group winner. In this clash of titans, where the beautiful meets the bruising, the Eiffel Tower looms tall, a testament to France's elegance, while Holland's thunder rolls in on Norwegian boots. Meanwhile, the lines are pick'em, with a spread of -0.5. The stage is set, a battlefield of broken dreams and shattered expectations, all for the glory of group supremacy. I'm taking Norway to cover, the young guns are hot, and Holland's a fifth's favourite to score. Will the Norwegian storm sweep away the French defences, or will Mbappé prove his worth on the world stage? It's all about the pace, and I think Holland's got the edge. The pattern holds. The arena closes. For now. Signal intercept. Historical frequency. 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
0: 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Not celebratory. Not consoling. Something older than both. The hand that reaches for the bottle or ray.
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0: As I gaze upon the fractured headline, a faint hum, like the quiet buzzing of a harp string, resonates within my mind, a sensation that echoes the discordant silence that follows a sudden interruption. The abrupt truncation of the text, like the snap of a twig, startles me, and I am left with the feeling of a slight, unrelenting pressure, a heaviness that settles behind my eyes. In the darkness that gathers, I sense the stillness of a held breath, the quality of light dimming, like a candle flickering out.
1: 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The hand that reaches for the bottle or ray.
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Hello and welcome to Signal City Kinetic Arena. Before we get into today's schedule, let's take a look back at yesterday's final results. The Tampa Bay Rays put on a show, crushing the Kansas City Royals 13-2. And if you're a fan of offense, you were in luck, as the Pittsburgh Pirates took down the Seattle Mariners 5-1 and the Athletics beat the Giants 9-6 in a close one.

The arena never sleeps. Neither do we. Arkady and Orin. Signal City. The line. The line. Three sharp picks jumping off this board. On the KC at TB blowout, that final 13-2 score confirms the public was all over the Royals plus money, but sharp money hammered Tampa Bay's run line early and never let up. In the Phillies at Nationals game, Phillies getting hammered 5-0 in progress, the number opened Washington plus 140, but sharp action drove it down to plus 125 as pros faded a tired Phillies bullpen. For tonight's NFL preseason action, San Francisco vs. LA Rams is the play, line opened at 49ers minus 3, sharp money steam.

Favorite covered, but the real story was the Rays making a statement like Vegas was offering a free throw. Value play on the Pirates, and the A's beating the favorite showed that the experts were due for a wake-up call. Etiquette 101, the I do's and don'ts of wedding manners. The art of union is a delicate dance. The odds are in the bride's favor, a 74% chance she'll have a registry. Meanwhile, the art of the proposal takes on new shapes.

0: 20 million's a lot for a D-man, especially when you throw in a trade for the Leafs person. That's a 2-1 spread on confidence in the Senators' rebuild.
1: The odds-on favorite to win their next game may not be the only thing the Senators are buying, but Spence's potential is a solid bet. Solid may be the word, but it's a $5 million per year gamble, Arcady. That's a hefty spread on potential.

0: Senator sign Jordan Spence to $20M deal, trade for Leafs Ersin.
1: The Senators are forging the shield that protects their future, inking Jordan Spence to a $20 million 4-year pact. A defenseman, a cornerstone, a guardian of the

0: We got a spread on this one. Folks, Norway plus 1.5 against the defending champions, France.
1: The fragile calculus of the beautiful game, where a single misplaced pass can alter the trajectory of a season's hopes.

0: But the bookmakers have got their lines set, and I'm telling you, France won't have a free pass at the top of group by today.
1: The echoes of past victories, the whispers of what could have been if only the dice of chance had rolled differently.

0: frequency shift. The bar at 1:47 a.m. is a different instrument than the bar at 9. Everything performative has.
1: Arkady, more patterns incoming.
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0: 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Not consoling. Something older than both. The hand that reaches for the bottle or ray.
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0: The closed distillery is the truest archive I know. Every bottle still on the shelf is a transmission from a room that no longer exists. The people.

0: Senegal's got plus 2.75 against Iraq, and I've got my money on them taking the win and getting some much-needed points on the board.
1: That is what the data and the gut agree on. 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
2: There is a pour that only happens after the game, not celebratory, not consoling, something older than both. The hand that reaches for the bottle or ray.
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1: 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The final whistle is a brushstroke. Arcadi's kinetic arena. 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
2: 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The hand that reaches for the bottle or ray.
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1: 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The crowd is the medium. The final whistle is a brushstroke. 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
2: Last call is a signal, not an ending,

Every game is a map. Every pore, a pattern. Every match, a transmission. Arkady. Let's read it.

0: The line.
1: The line. Three sharp picks jumping off this board. On the KC at TB blowout, that final 13-2 score confirms the public was all over the Royals plus money, but sharp money hammered Tampa Bay's run line early and never let up. In the Phillies at Nationals game, Phillies getting hammered 5-0 in progress, the number opened Washington plus 140, but sharp action drove it down to plus 125 as pros faded a tired Phillies bullpen. For tonight's NFL preseason action, San Francisco vs. LA Rams is the play, line opened at 49ers minus 3, sharp money steamed it to minus 3.5, backing a deeper roster with Kyle Shanahan starters seeing more snaps. The other games are noise, stick with the steam.
2: Hello and welcome to Signal City Kinetic Arena. Before we get into today's schedule, let's take a look back at yesterday's final results. The Tampa Bay Rays put on a show, crushing the Kansas City Royals 13-2. And if you're a fan of offense, you were in luck, as the Pittsburgh Pirates took down the Seattle Mariners 5-1 and the Athletics beat the Giants 9-6 in a close one.
1: Favorite covered, but the real story was the Rays making a statement like Vegas was offering a free throw. Value play on the Pirates, and the A's beating the favorite showed that the experts were due for a wake-up call.

0: Beyond the technical nuances of course design, Jonas Morellere's comments speak to a deeper human drive, the pursuit of challenge and growth. The Finnish national team coach isn't just concerned about the technical aspects of elite-level FPO layouts, he's reflecting the passion, dedication, and resilience of disc golfers worldwide. "We show up for the thrill of pushing our limits, for the camaraderie of shared struggles, and for the quiet satisfaction of mastering a course. It's not just about throwing discs, it's about the journey, the tribe, and the thrill of discovery." Arkady. The market's trying to trade on Morellere's quotes like they're a stock tip, but friendship isn't a dividend, it's a human instinct. World Cup live updates, Holland on the bench as France, Norway to decide Group I. The pitches converge, Kylian's lightning quick, Erling's power an avalanche to break. Mbappé's chances are at 4.8 favoring France to take the lead first.
1: "The beauty of the beautiful game, where heroes rise and fall with each decisive pass."
0: Spreads a little tighter, France at 17% to win by more than a two-goal margin. Tonight they collide, France's flair against Norway's tenacity, the drama is a given. "We've got the odds up, and France is -130 against Norway at +350 to steal the win." Irish trio well-placed at Czech Ladies Open. The morning dew on golf greens, so calm and serene. And a tough mountain to climb, that's where the Real odds come in, Lydia Hall is on fire. Though Mahaffey's 5-under might not be the story of the day. Her reaction to last week's disappointment will be: "I found out Ipswich had dropped a documentary back in 2004.
1: The town of Ipswich, a hidden treasure, laid bare in 24, a year of cinematic truth and beauty."
0: That 0-0 draw against Sheffield United is what they'll remember, but it's the documentary that tells the real story, I'm telling you.
1: Ipswich's streets, a narrative woven of moments, a mosaic born of quiet triumphs and fleeting defeats.
0: 6/5 odds the Tractor Boys will bounce back this season, but the real wager was made in 04, when they shared their story with the world. And what of the players, their journeys unfolding like chapters in a well-worn book? Jason Scotland, the one who bridged that season from darkness to light.

0: previously. The most reliable leg, Ohani's, is the a dancer of preternatural balance. But even a master can be thrown by a sudden gust, a shift in the defensive wind. The true W. The pattern holds. The arena closes. For now. Signal intercept. Historical frequency. Someone listening in. As I gaze upon the truncated headline, a low hum, like the quiet buzzing of a harp string, vibrates in my mind, unsettling the stillness. The absence of resolution, the abrupt severance of the sentence, hangs in the air like the faint pressure of a paused breath, weighing upon my chest. In the faint, eerie glow of the incomplete thought, I sense the darkness that lurks beneath the mundane surface of sports and spectacle.
1: There is a pause that only happens after the game, not celebratory, not consoling, something older than both. The hand that reaches for the bottle or ray.
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3: 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The final whistle is a brushstroke. 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
1: There is a pause that only happens after the game, not celebratory, not consoling, something older than both. The hand that reaches for the bottle or ray. The archive is open, Arkady, Signal City.

0: The parlay score.
1: Ladies and gentlemen, welcome to the Arcades Kinetic Arena. Tonight's score is not a bet, it is a choreographic score for 8 simultaneous solos. The form is called A, where the team must win. A designated soloist must strike twice, not once, but twice, like a dancer required to land a double pirouette on an off-kilter stage. The structure is a fragile cantilever, each leg is a beam, and the whole edifice trembles if one splinters. The choreographic challenge here is conceptual dissonance. You are asking 8 different stages, ballparks, each with its own light, temperature, and audience mood, to resolve simultaneously.

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1: The line.
0: The line. Three sharp picks jumping off this board. On the KC at TB blowout, that final 13-2 score confirms the public was all over the Royals plus money.

but sharp money hammered Tampa Bay's run line early and never let up. In the Phillies at Nationals game, Phillies getting hammered 5-0 in progress, the number opened Washington plus 140, but sharp action drove it down to plus 125 as pros faded a tired Phillies bullpen. For tonight's NFL preseason action, San Francisco vs. LA Rams is the play, line opened at 49ers minus 3, sharp money steamed it to minus 3.5, backing a deeper roster with Kyle Shanahan starters seeing more snaps. The other games are noise, stick with the steam.

Hello and welcome to Signal City Kinetic Arena. Before we get into today's schedule, let's take a look back at yesterday's final results. The Tampa Bay Rays put on a show, crushing the Kansas City Royals 13-2. And if you're a fan of offense, you were in luck, as the Pittsburgh Pirates took down the Seattle Mariners 5-1 and the Athletics beat the Giants 9-6 in a close one.

favorite covered, but the real story was the Rays making a statement like Vegas was offering a free throw. Value play on the Pirates, and the A's beating the favorite showed that the experts were due for a wake-up call.

I've got the Turks at +2, USA favored to win, but it's gonna be a close one, folks, the line is tight. The beauty of the game lies not just in the goals, but in the spaces between, the moments of tension and release, like the subtle rhythms of Sarah's featured song, On Wires.

0: What time is USA soccer game today? How to watch World Cup vs Turkey.
1: As Turkey and USA clash on the pitch, I see a dance of give and take, a harmony of movement, each side seeking to outmaneuver the other in a delicate balance of skill and strategy.

Brandon Ayuk posts yet another video, but this one is more cryptic. Like the whispered secrets of a cryptic map, Brandon Ayuk drops another enigmatic clue. The threads of his mind are weaving a story we can hardly grasp.

Don't get lost in the fog, Ayuk's on the radar. Odds on him clarifying the message before game time? 3-1 against. Yet we're drawn to his riddles like moths to a flame. Is he searching for connections or seeking to obscure his path? The 49ers will be ready either way. He's still a game-time decision.

England vs New Zealand, hosts strike after Tom Latham and Devon Conway pile on runs. I've got England at plus 300 to win, and the Kiwis at minus 450. But those late wickets have narrowed the spread, now England's at plus 250, New Zealand still favoured, but the margin's thinner.

The versatility of the best Cypher 091 loadout in Warzone reminds me of the strategic flexibility of choosing the right perk machine in Zombies in Spaceland, where you have to carefully select between Electric Cherry, Burned Out, or other perks to maximize your chances of survival, just like how you need to optimize your loadout with the right

Let's focus on what actually matters, like how the current meta loadout in ranked play is favoring assault rifles with high fire rates, similar to the PPSHA 41, and how teams like Atlanta FaZe are dominating in the CDL with their aggressive playstyle and optimized loadouts.

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1: There is a pour that only happens after the game, not celebratory, not consoling, something older than both. The hand that reaches for the bottle or ray. Every game a map, every match a transmission. Arkady,

0: The abrupt truncation of the headline suggests a disruption in the transmission of information, a severing of the data stream that undermines the integrity of the narrative. This epistemological glitch reveals a disconnect between the observation of events and their representation, highlighting the tenuous nature of knowledge in the face of technological or institutional failure. The nullification of the headline's conclusion serves as a stark reminder that the pursuit of understanding is often hindered by the very systems meant to facilitate it.
1: Arcadi's Kinetic Arena, Signal City Sound, 8 p.m., Signal City Sound, Arcadi's Kinetic Arena.
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2: 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Every bottle still on the shelf is a transmission from a room that no longer exists. The people.
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1: You've watched sports your whole life. You've never heard it like this. 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

0: The line.
1: The line. Three sharp picks jumping off this board. On the KC at TB blowout, that final 13-2 score confirms the public was all over the Royals plus money, but sharp money hammered Tampa Bay's run line early and never let up. In the Phillies at Nationals game, Phillies getting hammered 5-0 in progress, the number opened Washington plus 140, but sharp action drove it down to plus 125 as pros faded a tired Phillies bullpen. For tonight's NFL preseason action, San Francisco vs. LA Rams is the play, line opened at 49ers minus 3, sharp money steamed it to minus 3.5, backing a deeper roster with Kyle Shanahan starters seeing more snaps. The other games are noise, stick with the steam.

Before we get into today, here's what went down yesterday. Tampa Bay crushed Kansas City 13-2, while Pittsburgh and Houston won closer games, 5-1 and 2-1 respectively.

0: Remember this house from Portlandia? See inside the former mayor's mansion for sale at $5 million. In stained glass halls of faded fame, a former mayor's legacy remains. That house sold for $5 million, it's a $1.5 million profit off the initial ask. But what price can be placed on the ghosts that linger, the memories that stain the oak? I'd say it's worth a $2 spread, buyer's market if the stained glass holds.
1: Though the Kid Laroi may rock Tokyo's stages.
0: A 3-in-1 wager, art, history, mansion, $5 million for the package deal.

0: Penguins acquire forward Hendricks Lopier from the Washington Capitals in exchange for a 2027 third-round pick and 2028 fifth-round pick.
1: In twilight trades, where futures fade to black, the Penguin sees Hendricks Lapierre's promising attack,

0: I've got the Pens at -2 to make a deeper playoff run with this move.
1: A third-round pick in 2027 and a fifth in 2028, the cost of potential greatness, weighed and measured.

That's a reasonable spread, considering Lopierre's upside. I'd say the odds are in Pittsburgh's favor. As Eldegut discusses the shifting tides of power, perhaps this trade signals a similar shift in the NHL's balance.

All right, Arkady, looks like the Pride match pushback didn't quite sway the Seattle crowd, despite concerns raised by Iran and Egypt. The data's telling us that attendance figures for the match are running in line with our pre-game projections, so it's business as usual for King County soccer fans.

0: them both. The hand that reaches for the bottle, or ray.
1: Arkady, more patterns incoming.
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1: There is a pour that only happens after the game. Not celebratory. Not consoling. Something older

0: Every game is a map. Every pore, a pattern. Every match, a transmission. Arkady, let's read it.
1: The line.
2: The line. Three sharp picks jumping off this board. On the KC at TB blowout, that final 13-2 score confirms the public was all over the Royals plus money, but sharp money hammered Tampa Bay's run line early and never let up. In the Phillies at Nationals game, Phillies getting hammered 5-0 in progress, the number opened Washington plus 140, but sharp action drove it down to plus 125 as pros faded a tired Phillies bullpen. For tonight's NFL preseason action, San Francisco vs. LA Rams is the play, line opened at 49ers minus 3, sharp money steamed it to minus 3.5, backing a deeper roster with Kyle Shanahan starters seeing more snaps. The other games are noise, stick with the steam.

Before we get into today, here's what went down yesterday. Tampa Bay crushed Kansas City 13-2, while Houston edged Detroit 2-1 in a tight one.

Beyond the paddle swap, this post reveals a quest for perfection and community validation. Players show up for the thrill of improvement and the camaraderie that comes with sharing tweaks and triumphs with fellow enthusiasts. It's about belonging to a tribe that geeks out over gear and technique. Markets can't price bromance. Detroit Lions player Terrion Arnold in Florida jail, accused of directing violent confrontation. In Twisted Tales of Gridiron Glory, a darker narrative unfolds as Terrion Arnold's alleged actions blur the lines between athlete and accused. I've got the over, under on his career prospects at zero, given the severity of these charges. The beauty of the game, lost in the chaos of confrontation, a stark reminder that even the strongest armor can be pierced, much like Sarah noted in Pierce's new era with Dirty.

0: Sarah's take on Pierce is one thing, but Arnold's situation is a whole different spread, and right now, it's not looking good for the Lions' cornerback.
1: As the justice system weighs in, the court of public opinion has already rendered its verdict, a sobering reality for Arnold and the NFL.

0: The line on his freedom and his future in the league just got a lot longer.
1: Sources: Coby White to re-sign with Hornets on 3-year, $74 million deal.
2: In realms of free agency, where numbers dance and play, a 3-year deal for Coby White shines bright, $1.74 million sway.
0: I've got the Hornets at -2 to make the playoffs with White on board. You can bet on that line all day.
1: The radioactive glow of a guaranteed contract, a Marie Curie bit of insight, if you will, illuminates White's decision to return to the Hive. The over, under on White's points per game is set at 18.5. I'm taking the over, he's due for a breakout season. As the Hornets roster takes shape, a symphony of stats and skill, the beauty lies in the between states, where strategy meets chance. I'm giving you 5-1 odds the Hornets make a deep playoff run, you in? Caleb Williams' attempt to trademark Iceman initially refused. In frozen silence the name lies, rejected by bureaucratic gaze. But the value of Iceman still has a market price, a 6-point spread on approval. A name we've come to know for speed and skill so fine. The question now is, was it ever truly trademark worthy to begin with? Like heavens to Betsy, whose reformed sound now spreads. The question of Iceman marks the beginning of a new, uncertain road.

0: Back in my day, a Lions player getting in trouble meant he missed curfew at a training camp in Ypsilanti. Not this Florida stuff sounds like the league's gotten a lot more dramatic since I was a kid.
1: Well, I think you might be underselling the directing violent confrontations part, OLD_listener. The pattern holds. The arena closes. For now.

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0: 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The crowd is the medium. The final whistle is a brushstroke. 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
1: 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Not celebratory. Not consoling. Something older than both. The hand that reaches for the bottle or ray.
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0: France holds the high ground, having gained a significant advantage through Dembélé's hat-trick, while their opponent is now on the back foot, forced to regroup and counter-attack. The true objective is not merely to win the match, but to demoralize and dictate the pace of the game, gaining a psychological advantage. This illustrates the principle of victorious warriors win first and then go to war.
1: The closed distillery is the truest archive I know. Every bottle still on the shelf is a transmission from a room that no longer exists. The people.
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3: 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The synthetic arena. The flesh arena. The social arena. 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
1: There is a pour that only happens after the game. 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Not consoling. Something older than both. The hand that reaches for the bottle or ray.
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3: The scoreboard is a canvas. The crowd is the medium. The final whistle is a

Arcady. Signal City. The arena is open, sport, spirits, virtual worlds. Let's find the signal. The line. The line. Three sharp picks jumping off this board. On the KC at TB blowout, that final 13-2 score confirms the public was all over the Royals plus money, but sharp money hammered Tampa Bay's run line early and never let up. In the Phillies at Nationals game, Phillies getting hammered 5-0 in progress, the number opened Washington plus 140, but sharp action drove it down to plus 125 as pros faded a tired Phillies bullpen. For tonight's NFL preseason action, San Francisco vs. LA Rams is the play, line opened at 49ers minus 3, sharp money steamed it to minus 3.5, backing a deeper roster with Kyle Shanahan starters seeing more snaps. The other games are noise, stick with the steam.

Here's what went down yesterday on the gridiron. I've got my eyes on a few key matchups that caught my attention. Firstly, in a dominant performance, the Tampa Bay Rays shut down the Kansas City Royals 13-2. That's not usually how you draw up a game plan, KC. On the other side of the spectrum, the Houston Astros took down the Detroit Tigers 2-1 in a nail-biter. And let's not forget the Pittsburgh Pirates, who outslugged the Seattle Mariners 5-1. Looks like the house cleaned its clock, favorites covered big time yesterday. Thought the Pirates were a sneaky value, but didn't exactly get blown out, was worth that shot. CK Editor 5 overrides dialogue settings objects provided by CK Editor Plugins. A turnover to the editor, with the Plugins getting left behind, a spread of minus 15 on adaptability. The coach's clipboard trumps the playbook, a line of minus 25 on transparency, leaving the users on a short end of a 7-foot foul line.

The word substitute doesn't exist in our Team Portugal. Head coach Roberto Martinez makes confident claim about his FIFA World Cup squad. In Martinez's mind, a squad of 26, each one a vital thread, woven with care, to form a tapestry of strength and might, where substitutes are but a distant thought.

I've got Portugal at 4-1 to make it to the semis. Their depth is a major factor in that line. The beauty of a well-crafted team, where every player is a masterpiece, waiting to be unveiled, and Martinez is the curator of this grand exhibition.

0: Pete's talking about the latest Code D patch notes, but for me, the real patch job is how Martinez will adjust his lineup to outmaneuver the competition.
1: And as the tournament unfolds, we'll see if Martinez's claim holds true, if his squad can indeed deliver and make their mark on the world stage.

Angry Ginge FIFA World Cup controversy explained, as Britain faces backlash for confronting a racist during England-Ghana match. Tonight we're talking controversy at the Signal City Arena, in the wake of angry reactions to what some deem overreaction, others bravery, the Ghana-England match that left the world talking.

0: And odds are it's not going away anytime soon. 3/10 that England star, Angry Ginge, escapes further fallout, a whole lot riding on the committee's findings.
1: The 23rd day of June 2026 will be forever etched in World Cup history, with the Massachusetts sun setting on what's now being viewed as a turning point for the beautiful game.

0: where video games, sports, and spirits collide as one living art form. 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
0: 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The final whistle is a brushstroke. 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

0: The real question: will angry Ginger's actions have an immediate impact on England's World Cup odds, or will other factors overshadow this off-field drama?
1: That is what the data and the gut agree on. Arcady. Signal City. The arena goes quiet. A voice from another century has something to say. Ah, this is the familiar pattern, the world enraptured by a spectacle of force, a triple burst of energy that thrills the crowd but dissipates instantly into the noise. A hat-trick is merely three resonant peaks in a closed stadium, while I once dreamed of a global coil that would transmit power without wires, a continuous frequency that could nourish all. But civilization always chooses the flashy, temporary discharge over the silent, sustaining field, and so the true resonance remains unheard, waiting for a world that prefers transmission over mere spectacle.
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3: 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Not consoling. Something older than both. The hand that reaches for the bottle or ray.
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1: The line. The line. Three sharp picks jumping off this board. On the KC at TB blowout, that final 13-2 score confirms the public was all over the Royals plus money, but sharp money hammered Tampa Bay's run line early and never let up. In the Phillies at Nationals game, Phillies getting hammered 5-0 in progress, the number opened Washington plus 140, but sharp action drove it down to plus 125 as pros faded a tired Phillies bullpen. For tonight's NFL preseason action, San Francisco vs. LA Rams is the play, line opened at 49ers minus 3, sharp money steamed it to minus 3.5, backing a deeper roster with Kyle Shanahan starters seeing more snaps. The other games are noise, stick with the steam. Here's what went down yesterday on the gridiron. I've got my eyes on a few key matchups that caught my attention. Firstly, in a dominant performance, the Tampa Bay Rays shut down the Kansas City Royals 13-2. That's not usually how you draw up a game plan, KC. On the other side of the spectrum, the Houston Astros took down the Detroit Tigers 2-1 in a nail-biter. And let's not forget the Pittsburgh Pirates who outslugged the Seattle Mariners 5-1. Looks like the house cleaned its clock, favorites covered big time yesterday. Thought the Pirates were a sneaky value, but didn't exactly get blown out, was worth that shot. 19-year-old Brennan stars as Shamrock Rovers down Galway United.
0: As Brennan shines, so bright, a star at 19, his talent on full display, the beauty of the game unfolding like a work of art in motion.
1: I've got Shamrock Rovers at minus 2, they're looking strong, the odds are in their favor. The rhythm of the match, a symphony of movement, each player a vital instrument, working together in perfect harmony, a true masterpiece. Green and McGovern on target, that's a plus for the Rovers, I'd say the spread is looking good, a winning combination. And in the midst of this athletic choreography, a single sentence can change the narrative. Much like the question that changed everything on Narratas. Doesn't change the fact that Galway United is still a long shot, I've got them at plus 3, not looking good for an upset. Major WWE superstar claims he is an equal to Roman Reigns. Tonight in the world of WWE, where gods walk among mortals, we find the spotlight fixed upon one boastful star. Who's talking like that? If I had a dollar for every mouth that claims to rival Roman Reigns, I'd be on easy street, kid.
0: A name, though whispered, gains traction with each passing moment. The challenger to Roman's throne, a kingpin in his own right.
1: Cody Rhodes, or so the rumor mill would have you believe, drawing a line in the sand with the tribal chief. Will this be the challenge Roman's been longing for? Or a fleeting moment of hubris that fades like the morning sun.

0: The odds aren't with the Usos. They're running a 3-1 underdog spread.
1: Sport. Spirits. 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
2: 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The final whistle is a brushstroke. 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
0: There is a pour that only happens after the game. Not celebratory, not consoling. Something older than both. The hand that reaches for the bottle or ray. The synthetic arena, the flesh arena, the social arena, video games, sports, and spirits, read as one living art form. Arkady, kinetic arena, signal. Last call is a signal, not an ending, a frequency shift. The bar at 1:47 a.m. is a different instrument than the bar at 9. Everything performative has

Every game is a map. Every pore, a pattern. Every match, a transmission. Arkady. Let's read it. The line. The line. Three sharp picks jumping off this board. On the KC at TB blowout, that final 13-2 score confirms the public was all over the Royals plus money, but sharp money hammered Tampa Bay's run line early and never let up. In the Phillies at Nationals game, Phillies getting hammered 5-0 in progress, the number opened Washington plus 140, but sharp action drove it down to plus 125 as pros faded a tired Phillies bullpen. For tonight's NFL preseason action, San Francisco vs. LA Rams is the play, line opened at 49ers minus 3, sharp money steamed it to minus 3.5, backing a deeper roster with Kyle Shanahan starters seeing more snaps. The other games are noise, stick with the steam. Here's what went down yesterday in the MLB world. The Tampa Buccaneers really flexed their muscles, dominating the KC Royals 13-2. That was the biggest margin of victory in one of the most lopsided games. On the other end of the spectrum, the Houston Astros came from behind to edge the Detroit Tigers 2-1, showing off their resilience. The Atlanta Thrashers, I should correct that to Atlanta Braves, actually taking on the San Francisco Giants in a wild finish, eventually taking the win 9-6. T-Bucks covered the spread comfortably. Astros' late-game magic played itself out.

Mail Call Weekly, a disc golf tradition. Every week, players gather at the basket, not just to sink a putt, but to collect letters from the mysterious mail call. Who is behind it? Nobody knows. Yet, folks still come, eager to discover the surprise in their inbox, a note, a joke, or perhaps a challenge. The ritual speaks to the community's sense of wonder and playfulness, where camaraderie and absurdity intertwine. It's not just about the game, it's about the human connection and the delight of the unknown. The market doesn't understand friendship because you can't handicap some dude showing up with a box of weird notes and making everyone smile. For Indian cricketers to pick T20I wickets on their birthdays for Shivam Jube. The birthday boy did strike, as Shivam Jube found wickets in the first T20I. Jube's got the knack, 1 for 14, but don't bet on his consistency yet. We're counting for Indian cricketers, now, who've taken T20I wickets on their birthdays.

0: You switch opinion? Zlatan Ibrahimovic pokes fun at Alexi Lalas after Erling Haaland is benched for FIFA World Cup clash vs France.
1: The beautiful game meets its beauty where Haaland sits and Ibrahimovic smirks.
2: A 7-point spread, the Norwegians on the ropes.
1: Lalas, left grasping like a loose thread in the fabric of tact. The line holds steady, Norway's chances dwindling.
0: Zlatan's tongue, a sharp-edged dagger aimed at those with doubts.
1: Odds of an upset, less than 10%.

0: 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The arena closes. 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
1: There is a pour that only happens after the game. Not celebratory. Not consoling. Something older than both. The hand that reaches for the bottle or ray.
2: Arkady, more patterns incoming.
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1: 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Not consoling. Something older than both. The hand that reaches for the bottle or ray.
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0: 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The final whistle is a brushstroke. 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
1: 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Not consoling. Something older than both. The hand that reaches for the bottle or ray.
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0: 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The final whistle is a brushstroke. 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
1: There is a pour that only happens after the game. 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Not consoling. Something older than both. The hand that reaches for the bottle or ray.
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1: There is a pour that only happens after the game. 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Not consoling. Something older than both. The hand that reaches for the bottle or ray.
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1: There is a pour that only happens after the game. Not celebratory. Not consoling. Something older than both. The hand that reaches for the bottle or ray. The archive is open. Arkady, Signal City.

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1: The line.
2: 3 sharp picks jumping off this board. On the KC at TB blowout, the final 13-2 score confirms the public was all over the Royals plus money. But sharp money hammered Tampa Bay's run line early and never let up. In the Phillies at Nationals game, Phillies getting hammered 5-0 in progress, the number opened Washington plus 140, but sharp action drove it down to plus 125 as pros faded a tired Phillies bullpen. For tonight's NFL preseason action, San Francisco vs. LA. Rams is the play. Line opened at 49, ers minus 3. Sharp money steamed it to minus 3.5, backing a deeper roster with Kyle Shanahan starters seeing more snaps. The other games are an always stick with the steam.
0: Here's what went down yesterday in the MLB world. The Tampa Buccaneers really flexed their muscles, dominating the KC Royals 13-2. That was the biggest margin of victory in one of the most lopsided games. On the other end of the spectrum, the Houston Astros came from behind to edge the Detroit Tigers 2-1, showing off their resilience. The Atlanta Thrashers, I should correct that to Atlanta Braves, actually taking on the San Francisco Giants in a wild finish, eventually taking the win 9-6. T-Bucks covered the spread comfortably, Astros' late-game magic played itself out again, good for my pocket. Took the Braves plus 125, made for a nice payday in this series.

0: The beauty of the blast lies in its unpredictability, but tonight, Lancashire's virtuosity was on full display, leaving Leicestershire to ponder what might have been. That's just the way it goes sometimes. Sometimes they outperform the spread, but don't get too caught up in the feel-good stuff, it's all just stats in the end. Freeborn, Perrin 50s lay platform for Warwickshire's first win. Ah, cricket's beauty shines in Warwickshire's maiden victory, a dance of sticks and willow, steps of precision, fate unfolding like a tapestry rich with history. That's a 10-over lay for the ages, Arcady, but let's not forget the spread, a 55-run win was always the likely bet. Yet in that opening stand, we find the seeds of triumph, where Perrin and Freeborn sowed the seeds of doubt in Surrey's resolve. And Surrey's resolve, as it often does, folded under the pressure, making Warwickshire's win a foregone conclusion. But beauty lies in those moments between the pitches, in the tension that precedes the fall of the wicket, in the fleeting glimpse of what could have been. That's just the line, Arcady, the odds were against Surrey from the start. News of the day, PM wants your help renovating and paying for 24 Sussex, 911 alternative in East Ottawa, what to do if you think you're witnessing an overdose. As whispers of renovation waft through the halls of 24 Sussex, I ponder the lines of beauty in the blueprint, the dance of design and functionality.
1: I've got the over-under on completion time at 36 months. What's your take on the odds?
0: In this waltz of reconstruction, where art and purpose entwine, I see a symphony of possibilities, a harmony of form and function.
1: Harmony doesn't pay the bills, Arcady. I've got the cost overrun at 20%. You in?
0: And yet, in the grand tapestry of time, what is a mere 20% when the end result is a masterpiece of renovation and rebirth? That's a stand-up bit if I ever heard one. Pete would be proud, I'm sticking with the numbers. That is the signal. Everything else is noise. Arcady and Orin out.
2: 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The bar at 1:47 a.m. is a different instrument than the bar at 9. Everything performative has.
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0: 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Not celebratory. Not consoling. Something older than both. The hand that reaches for the bottle or ray.
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2: 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The final whistle is a brushstroke. 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
0: There is a pour that only happens after the game. Not celebratory. Not consoling. Something older than both. The hand that reaches for the bottle or ray.
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1: Like a symphony of steel on sultry summer evenings, Lancashire's batsmanship orchestrated a masterful rout, their potent lineup leaving Leicestershire's hopes scorched in the heat of battle.
2: Yeah, 9/20, a line I like, but let's not forget Lancashire's been favoured all year. This just validated what we've seen coming down the pike.
1: As in the dance between art and science, precision and passion blended in the perfect harmony, elevating this contest to an unforgettable spectacle. No denying that, but I'd give them 80% chance of winning before the game even started, their quality was evident.

That final 13-2 score confirms the public was all over the Royals plus money, but sharp money hammered Tampa Bay's run line early and never let up. In the Phillies at Nationals game, Phillies getting hammered 5-0 in progress, the number opened Washington plus 140, but sharp action drove it down to plus 125 as pros faded a tired Phillies bullpen. For tonight's NFL preseason action, San Francisco vs. LA Rams is the play, line opened at 49ers minus 3, sharp money steamed it to minus 3.5, backing a deeper roster with Kyle Shanahan starters seeing more snaps. The other games are noise, stick with the steam. Here's what went down yesterday in the MLB world. The Tampa Buccaneers really flexed their muscles, dominating the KC Royals 13-2. That was the biggest margin of victory in one of the most lopsided games. On the other end of the spectrum, the Houston Astros came from behind to edge the Detroit Tigers 2-1, showing off their resilience. The Atlanta Thrashers, I should correct that to Atlanta Braves, actually taking on the San Francisco Giants in a wild finish, eventually taking the win 9-6.

T-Bucks covered the spread comfortably. Astros late game magic played itself out again, good for my pocket. Took the Braves +1 under 25. Made for a nice payday in the series.

Every game is a map. Every pore, a pattern. Every match, a transmission. Arkady. Let's read it. The line. The line. Three sharp picks jumping off this board. On the KC at TB blowout,

0: Notes from the last row ending explained and season 2 possibilities. Is Li Kang a psychopath? Why did Li Kang target and ruin Munno's life?
1: In the last row, a man's life unravels thread by thread.

0: They're scared before the game, Zlatan Ibrahimovic reacts to Norway resting 10 players for FIFA World Cup game against France.
1: The beauty of the game lies in its unpredictability, yet there's no surprise when Norway sends in the reserves for a match against the mighty France.

0: France favored by three, and they should be, with Norway's youth squad looking to cover the spread.
1: Perhaps in the heat of the moment, these young Norwegians will find a spark, a glimmer of greatness before the curtain closes on their World Cup.
2: Don't be fooled, we'll be watching the odds at 4 p.m. sharp to see if they can cover that three.
1: The stage is set, the drama unfolds.
2: France at three, bet the spread.

0: Gay's impact is measurable. Two goals for a two-goal margin in favor of Senegal. We're talking 80% confidence now.
1: Like a painter adding subtle hues to an otherwise plain design, Gay's double elevates his side's chances.

0: The odds were in his favor all along. We had a spread of 1.4. Now we're seeing a return on investment.
1: The substitution that changed the game's canvas, like a masterstroke from a virtuoso conductor.

0: The closed distillery is the truest archive I know. 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

0: should correct that to Atlanta Braves actually taking on the San Francisco Giants in a wild finish, eventually taking the win 9-6.
1: T-Bucks covered the spread comfortably. Astros late game magic played itself out again, good for my pocket. Took the Braves plus 125, made for a nice payday in the series.
0: 5 years ago, James Conrad etched his name in our collective memory with that stump shot at the European Masters. It was more than a remarkable throw, it was a moment where sports magic happens, and we're all in on the secret. That stump shot whispers to us about the joy of obsession, the dedication to our quirks and passions. It's a testament to the human will to chase the impossible. When we show up to disc golf courses, we're not just playing a game, we're chasing that thrill, that fleeting connection to pure possibility. The shot may be gone, but its spirit remains. Folks, I've got no line on this one, but I'll put a parley down on the fact that every armchair analyst still can't explain why they're 50-year-old golfers in their parents' basement. Jax, Philippe Fire as Surrey keep Sussex in doldrums. In Surrey's verdant haven, a wondrous collapse did unfold.

0: They took the spread, Surrey, -1.75, the market got wise, now they're looking to recoup.
1: Philippe's fiery touch, 42 off 18, a blistering spell, did momentarily raise hope.

Arkady here, with Aurin. Kinetic Arena. We cover the body, the bar, and the build. Let's move. The line. The line. Three sharp picks jumping off this board. On the KC at TB blowout, that final 13-2 score confirms the public was all over the Royals plus money, but sharp money hammered Tampa Bay's run line early and never let up. In the Phillies at Nationals game, Phillies getting hammered 5-0 in progress, the number opened Washington plus 140, but sharp action drove it down to plus 125 as pros faded a tired Phillies bullpen. For tonight's NFL preseason action, San Francisco vs. LA Rams is the play, line opened at 49ers minus 3, sharp money steamed it to minus 3.5, backing a deeper roster with Kyle Shanahan starters seeing more snaps. The other games are noise, stick with the steam. Here's what went down yesterday in the MLB world. The Tampa Buccaneers really flexed their muscles, dominating the KC Royals 13-2. That was the biggest margin of victory in one of the most lopsided games. On the other end of the spectrum, the Houston Astros came from behind to edge the Detroit Tigers 2-1, showing off their resilience. The Atlanta Thrashers,

0: Jacks chipped in, 24 off 15, but momentum, Sussex, did swiftly leave behind.
1: The doldrums, a dark and foreboding place, Sussex fell, unable to resist Surrey's pace.

Ousmane Dembélé's comic book class can help France scale greatest heights. In a France that's found unity on the pitch, a secret catalyst may lie in Ousmane Dembélé's classroom, where his passion for comics weaves a narrative of community.

0: But don't count on a comic book lesson plan being the X factor that brings them a World Cup title or caddy. It's Kylian Mbappé's on-field magic that's doing the heavy lifting right now.
1: Mbappé's 32-minute hat-trick was the stuff of legend, yet it was his selfless play that showcased a team in sync.

0: I've given France a +200 to win the World Cup, our caddy. You can put your money on Mbappé's continued dominance.
1: But what if we're undervaluing the influence of Dembele's comic book class, where he teaches teammates to think outside the box?

0: Dembele's magic first half hat trick.
1: Between the whistle's shrill start, a burst of magic in Boston's fall air, Ousmane Dembele, three times, Norway to spare.

0: Spread from 1.2 to 1.5, Norway's odds collapse like their defense. 3 times within 32 minutes, no margin to recover.
1: The scriptwriter's dream, the crowd's euphoric scream, Dembele's feet a blur, a vision unseen.

0: Favorable odds, it's been a good morning for France, bookmakers now scrambling to reassess their lines.
1: The fragile equilibrium between art and play, disrupted, as the beautiful game's beauty shines its way.

Look, I've been hauling freight from Memphis to the coast, and even I know that if your team's named after a county and you're still keeping Sussex in doldrums, you ain't got a prayer. Fire the whole front office. It's just bad logistics.

0: The arena goes quiet. A voice from another century has something to say.
1: The true objective is not the mock draft itself, but the information gathering and psychological manipulation of other teams, as each team seeks to conceal their true intentions while discerning those of their opponents. The team that accurately anticipates the picks of others holds the high ground, while those who reveal their hand too early are overextended. This illustrates the principle of all warfare is based on deception. This isn't a hockey game. It's a kinetic sculpture testing chaos theory, one city built on controlled French formalism, the other on reckless English momentum. The clash of systems is the brushstroke, the falling bodies are the paint.
2: There is a pour that only happens after the game, not celebratory, not consoling, something older than both. The hand that reaches for the bottle or ray.
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0: Let's not get sidetracked with zombies lore, or Caddy. Did you see that the fourth-ranked team in CDL, Los Angeles Guerrillas, took down the Dallas Empire with an average K/D ratio of 1.17 last weekend? What's their secret loadout?
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0: The line. The line. Three sharp picks jumping off this board. On the KC at TB blowout, that final 13-2 score confirms the public was all over the Royals plus money. But sharp money hammered Tampa Bay's run line early and never let up. In the Phillies at Nationals game, Phillies getting hammered 5-0 in progress, the number opened Washington plus 140, but sharp action drove it down to plus 125 as pros faded a tired Phillies bullpen. For tonight's NFL preseason action, San Francisco vs. LA. Rams is the play. Line opened at 49, or is minus 3. Sharp money steamed it to minus 3.5, backing a deeper roster with Kyle Shanahan's starters seeing more snaps. The other games are noise, stick with the steam.
1: Here's what went down yesterday in the MLB world. The Tampa Buccaneers really flexed their muscles, dominating the KC Royals 13-2. That was the biggest margin of victory in one of the most lopsided games. On the other end of the spectrum, the Houston Astros came from behind to edge the Detroit Tigers 2-1, showing off their resilience. The Atlanta Thrashers, I should correct that to Atlanta Braves, actually taking on the San Francisco Giants in a wild finish, eventually taking the win 9-6. T-Bucks covered the spread comfortably, Astros' late-game magic played itself out again, good for my pocket. Took the Braves plus 125, made for a nice payday in this series.

0: Still a spread of 2.5 at kickoff, but Norway's gamble backfires. France capitalizes on second-string mistakes.
1: The second goal, a masterwork of precision and angle. Beauty in every movement, like a dancer's fleeting glance.

0: Norway tries to cut the deficit, but it's too little, too late. The real battle now is for second spot in the group.
1: Thilo Åsgard's equalizer a fleeting glimpse of the Norwegians' true form, but still a one-goal difference a considerable distance.

Dembele hat-trick helps France beat second-string Norway 4-1 to top group. Breaking news. Tonight's match, a dance of shadows, where stars are absent yet talent remains. Dembele's name etched bright amidst a diminished Norwegian side.

0: Sucker France's Dembele steals the show with 25-minute hat-trick against Norway.
1: In fleeting moments like these, where genius converges with chance, beauty is born on the emerald canvas.
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0: Three of five past head-to-heads went over.
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0: Line closed at Norway plus 2.5.

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0: Why Norway's gamble to rest Haaland and Odegaard can pay off at the World Cup.
1: In a chess match of strategy, Norway's Solbakken made his move, a gamble of rest for key players, yet the board still holds many pieces.

0: He's got a spread of 5% tops that it pays off, but a sound logic, that's a different tale.
1: Rotating his 11, trading immediate gain for long-term potential, like an artist reworking a canvas, finding new beauty.

0: 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The odds are long, but the payoff could be huge.
1: The risk is high, but Solbakken saw a way to balance, to let his players recharge, like a sprinter pacing himself for the final dash.

0: Arcady, Signal City Kinetic Arena, Sport and Spirits, VR and AI, the whole field, let's go.
1: The line, three sharp picks jumping off this board, on the KC at TB Blowa, but final 13-2 score confirms the public was all over the Royals plus money, but sharp money hammered Tampa Bay's run line early and never let up. In the Phillies at Nationals game, Phillies getting hammered 5-0 in progress the number opened Washington plus 140. But sharp action drove it down to plus 125 as pros faded a tired Phillies bullpen. For tonight's NFL preseason action, San Francisco vs. LA. Rams is the play. Line opened at 49ers minus 3. Sharp money steamed it to minus 3.5, backing a deeper roster with Kyle Shanahan starters seeing more snaps. The other games are a noise, stick with the steam.
2: Here's what went down yesterday in the MLB world. The Tampa Buccaneers really flexed their muscles, dominating the KC Royals 13-2. That was the biggest margin of victory in one of the most lopsided games. On the other end of the spectrum, the Houston Astros came from behind to edge the Detroit Tigers 2-1, showing off their resilience. The Atlanta Thrashers, I should correct that to Atlanta Braves, actually taking on the San Francisco Giants in a wild finish, eventually taking the win 9-6. T-Bucks covered the spread comfortably, Astros late-game magic played itself out again, good for my pocket. Took the Braves plus 125, made for a nice payday in this series. Waterford come from 2 goals down to secure victory over Dundalk. In hushed tones, the faithful gather.

0: Yeah, looks like the lions of Terranor are burning bright, with Gei, Sar, and Endiaya lighting up the stage.
1: And England, with their three lands crest, now casts a shadow over the group stage's final match, a potential showdown on the horizon.
0: Well, England's got some work to do, odds of 11-2 for that Senegal knocks them out, that's a pretty steep barrier to clear.
1: But the beauty of the beautiful game lies in its chaos, its uncertainty, its capacity to surprise.
0: Until then, Senegal's 11-1 odds of winning the whole shebang remain a tantalizing proposition. We'll be keeping close tabs on this story.

Senegal roots Iraq as gay, SAR and NDI spark stunning World Cup display. The desert sunsets on Iraq's World Cup dreams, their 0-5 surrender to Senegal a scorching defeat that leaves them searching for shade.

Norway 1-4 France, Ousmane Dembele steals the show in Boston. Like wisps of fog that dance on morning dew, the beauty of a fleeting goal can lift the soul anew.

0: Dimble's hat trick told a different tale. He was the sole reason France left the frozen north with three crucial points, a three-point line separating victory from defeat in the end.
1: But what of the grand ballet of skill and might, where Norway's Holland did not take to the field to dance and the spotlight shone on other, lesser stars?

0: That's right. A difference of 3 points will make those in a heartbeat. Our odds calculated down to a fine margin. That's what we do here.
1: The parlay score.
2: Ah, my dearest listeners, here we have a piece of staggering ambition. A choreographic suite in 8 movements, each movement a pas de deux between A and A. The form is a relentless, punishing cannon. Every team must leap, every designated hero must land with a 2 RBI flourish in the very same breath. The title?
3: The odds?
2: A whisper of plus 115,202, a number that suggests the theatre is not for the faint of heart, but for those who wish to witness a tightrope walk over a canyon of probability. The structural skeleton is a masterclass in synergy, but let us dissect the soloists. Ohani, in movement 1, is the most reliable leg, yes, but also the one who must conduct the orchestra play the violin. His burden is to carry the entire ensemble's faith. But the true gravitational weight falls.
1: The pattern holds. The arena closes. For now.
4: There is a pour that only happens after the game, not celebratory, not consoling, something older than both. The hand that reaches for the bottle or ray.
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4: 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Not celebratory. Not consoling. Something older than both. The hand that reaches for the bottle or ray.
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0: The stage belonged to Ousmane Dembélé, the show he stole from Kylian Mbappé and the rest, 3 points the difference between triumph and sorrow for Norway.
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0: The scoreboard is a canvas. 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
1: Last call is a signal, not an ending, a frequency shift. The bar at 1:47 a.m. is a different instrument than the bar at 9. Everything performative has,

Arcady. Signal City Kinetic Arena. Sport and Spirits, VR and AI. The whole field. Let's go. The line. The line. Three sharp picks jumping off this board. On the KC at TB blowout, that final 13-2 score confirms the public was all over the Royals plus money, but sharp money hammered Tampa Bay's run line early and never let up. In the Phillies at Nationals game, Phillies getting hammered 5-0 in progress, the number opened Washington plus 140, but sharp action drove it down to plus 125 as pros faded a tired Phillies bullpen. For tonight's NFL preseason action, San Francisco vs. LA Rams is the play, line opened at 49ers minus 3, sharp money steamed it to minus 3.5, backing a deeper roster with Kyle Shanahan starters seeing more snaps. The other games are noise, stick with the steam. Here's what went down yesterday in the MLB world. The Tampa Buccaneers really flexed their muscles, dominating the KC Royals 13-2. That was the biggest margin of victory in one of the most lopsided games. On the other end of the spectrum, the Houston Astros came from behind to edge the Detroit Tigers 2-1, showing off their resilience. The Atlanta Thrashers, I should correct that to Atlanta Braves, actually taking on the San Francisco Giants in a wild finish, eventually taking the win 9-6. T-Bucks covered the spread comfortably, Astros late-game magic played itself out again, good for my pocket. Took the Braves plus 125, made for a nice payday in this series. The secret's out, we're not just paddling for bragging rights or a killer forearm. We're drawn in by the camaraderie of a midlife crisis or two, where friends become family and adinkth becomes a sacred language. It's not just about the sport, it's about the tribe. And that's what gets us to show up at the courts every weekend. Community deals? Just a perk for the tribe that's already got our hearts.

0: They're laying 5/2 odds against Arsenal signing anyone major before deadline day.
1: Yet whispers of a Brazilian rose, now dubbed France's best in quiet halls.

0: Spreads are 5-2 against the kids staying on the sidelines of controversy this year, considering the lines of recent celebrity children's missteps.
1: His name joins an unfortunate pantheon of sons born to athletic fame, struggling to maintain their footing outside the arena.

The real question isn't whether Zaire Wade will face the full force of the law, but the odds the Wade name gets tarnished in the eyes of fans. That's a spread no one wants to take, a risk that can be measured only in reputation's fragile currency. Lock in those 3-1 odds, because the house is betting against the Wade name emerging unscathed.

0: Canada hopes to avoid slow start in World Cup knockout match against South Africa. CBC Sports.
1: In California City of Angels, where the World Cup stakes unfurl,

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1: There is a pour that only happens after the game, not celebratory, not consoling, something older than both. 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
0: You've watched sports your whole life. 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
1: There is a pour that only happens after the game. 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Not consoling. Something older than both. The hand that reaches for the bottle or ray.
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0: You've watched sports your whole life. 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
1: There is a pour that only happens after the game. Not celebratory. Not consoling. Something older than both. The hand that reaches for the bottle or ray.
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1: There is a pour that only happens after the game. 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Not consoling. Something older than both. The hand that reaches for the bottle or ray.
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1: There is a pour that only happens after the game. 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Not consoling. Something older than both. 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

run, 2-1. But if you're looking for the most surprising outcome, it has to be the Atlanta Braves taking down the San Francisco Giants in a close 9-6 battle. The Braves have shown some serious grit this season. Money loves the underdog, and yesterday's card was riddled with it, Pitt and ATL both paying out as underdogs, while KC got torched. What new PGA Tour structure means for Kiwi golfers' pathways? In the space between rounds, our golfers wait. That access roots the million-dollar question. A roach that's intruded into their house, Emmanuel Archo makes strong statements on Caitlin Clark, pushes her to fight back bullies. Across Signal City screens, a silent observer creeps in, invading spaces both public and private, leaving behind an air of unease.

0: That's the spread on Caitlin Clark's situation, a bug in the system that she can't shake.
1: She was the crown jewel of the 2024 WNBA draft, but no tiara can shield her from the harsh realities of fame.

0: Every game is a map. Every pore, a pattern. Every match, a transmission. Arkady, let's read it.
1: The line. The line. Three sharp picks jumping off this board. On the KC at TB blowout, that final 13-2 score confirms the public was all over the Royals plus money, but sharp money hammered Tampa Bay's run line early and never let up. In the Phillies at Nationals game, Phillies getting hammered 5-0 in progress, the number opened Washington plus 140, but sharp action drove it down to plus 125 as pros faded a tired Phillies bullpen. For tonight's NFL preseason action, San Francisco vs. LA Rams is the play, line opened at 49ers minus 3, sharp money steamed it to minus 3.5, backing a deeper roster with Kyle Shanahan starters seeing more snaps. The other games are noise, stick with the steam. Here's what went down yesterday in the world of MLB. In a lopsided contest, the Tampa Bay Rays absolutely dominated the Kansas City Royals, shutting them out 13-2. Another big win came from the Houston Astros as they edged out the Detroit Tigers by just one.

0: The line is 3-1 on whether she breaks through the noise or becomes another casualty of the limelight.
1: As the spotlight intensifies, Clark's resolve is tested, the roach in the corner a constant reminder of what's at stake.

0: Spread's been on him all tournament, but this is what we call a nail it shut, folks. Bookies got burned again.
1: Like a painter adding brushstrokes to a masterpiece, Dembele's artistry left Norway reeling. I'll give you 3-1 he takes home that Ballon d'Or by season's end. The echoes of Thierry Henry, Zinedine Zidane, and Kylian Mbappe whispering his name. 2027's already looking like Dembele's to lose. That is the signal. Everything else is noise. Arkady and Orin out.
2: 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Everything performative has.
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2: 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Something older than both. The hand that reaches for the bottle or ray.
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2: 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Not celebratory. Not consoling. Something older than both. The hand that reaches for the bottle or ray.
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0: 2027 Ballon d'Or in the bag. Fans make bold claims about France star as they ease past Norway in FIFA World Cup.
1: Tonight, the gods whispered sweet nothings to the French striker, Ousmane Dembélé's star ascendant, three goals like shooting stars across the Norway sky.

0: Every game is a map. Every pore, a pattern. Every match, a transmission. Arkady. Let's read it. The line. The line. Three sharp picks jumping off this board. On the KC at TB blowout, that final 13-2 score confirms the public was all over the Royals plus money, but sharp money hammered Tampa Bay's run line early and never let up. In the Phillies at Nationals game, Phillies getting hammered 5-0 in progress, the number opened Washington plus 140, but sharp action drove it down to plus 125 as pros faded a tired Phillies bullpen. For tonight's NFL preseason action, San Francisco vs. LA Rams is the play, line opened at 49ers minus 3, sharp money steamed it to minus 3.5, backing a deeper roster with Kyle Shanahan starters seeing more snaps. The other games are noise, stick with the steam. Here's what went down yesterday in the world of MLB. In a lopsided contest, the Tampa Bay Rays absolutely dominated the Kansas City Royals, shutting them out 13-2. Another big win came from the Houston Astros as they edged out the Detroit Tigers by just one run, 2-1. But if you're looking for the most surprising outcome, it has to be the Atlanta Braves taking down the San Francisco Giants in a close 9-6 battle. The Braves have shown some serious grit this season. Money loves the underdog, and yesterday's card was riddled with it, Pitt and ATL both paying out as underdogs, while KC got torched. Picks, Deshaun Watson and wife Jilly Honoris dressed to impress in black as couple celebrate $66 million worth NBA star's major milestone.
1: Tonight we celebrate milestone's 10 years of love for the Caldwells and deaths on Watson's major victory over adversity in court.

0: Rotation had nothing on Dembele's fire. Hat-trick the headline, but odds-wise, this was France's for the taking all game long.
1: In this Boston Stadium night, it's not the numbers but the movement that tells the story, the fluid dance of French flair.

0: Meanwhile, odds favor the Cavs, 3-2 against the Pistons, a spread that'll give bettors a chance to cash out with a nod to history repeating.
1: In between, art and sports blend as black as the new gold, for those whose love shines brighter.
2: Not as flashy as some spreads, but I'll take this line straight up and let the winds write their own narrative. Norway 1-4 France, Les Blues player ratings as Ousmane Dembélé scores first FIFA World Cup hat-trick. In Foxborough's twilight, the echoes of Les Blues triumph resound, a France rekindled, their artistry unbound. France by 3 goals, spread was 2-1 in favour, odds now favouring them in this group, 80 cents on the dollar. But Norway, a rotated unit, a testament to their strategy's complexity, a chess match of substitutions.

0: South Africa vs. Canada prediction and betting tips, June 28, 2026.
1: In concordant rhythm, two nations entwined, South Africa's vibrant spirit, Canada's steadfast stride, their World Cup stories intertwined, a new chapter unfolds. Don't get caught in the romance, Arcady, this is a coin flip between two teams that vie yet to be tested. I still like South Africa to win 2-0, with the spread being a minus 0.75. The line is drawn, the tension palpable, in the crucible of competition, which team will forge the decisive blow? That depends on who defends the goal better, Arcady, but give me South Africa to cover at minus 1.5 and I'll tell you why later. The pattern holds. The arena closes. For now.
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0: 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The crowd is the medium. The final whistle is a brushstroke. Arcady's Kinetic Arena. 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
0: 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The final whistle is a brushstroke. 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

Here's what went down yesterday in the world of MLB. In a lopsided contest, the Tampa Bay Rays absolutely dominated the Kansas City Royals, shutting them out 13-2. Another big win came from the Houston Astros as they edged out the Detroit Tigers by just one run, 2-1. But if you're looking for the most surprising outcome, it has to be the Atlanta Braves taking down the San Francisco Giants in a close 9-6 battle. The Braves have shown some serious grit this season. Money loves the underdog, and yesterday's card was riddled with it, Pitt and ATL both paying out as underdogs, while KC got torched. The Weekly Paddle Recommendation Thread. It's not just about the best gear, it's about seeking camaraderie on the court and a chance to talk strategy with like-minded friends. Folks show up for more than just a game, they're searching for connection, a little healthy competition, and a community that shares their passion. They trade tips on paddles, discuss court styles, and bond over a love for the fleeting joy of a well-made shot. In the end, it's not about the paddle, but about who's holding it. You can analyze the spin, but you can't quantify a good time had with your buddies on the court, that's just marketing efficiency.

Arcady. Signal City Kinetic Arena. Sport and Spirits, VR and AI. The whole field. Let's go. The line. The line. Three sharp picks jumping off this board. On the KC at TB blowout, that final 13-2 score confirms the public was all over the Royals plus money, but sharp money hammered Tampa Bay's run line early and never let up. In the Phillies at Nationals game, Phillies getting hammered 5-0 in progress, the number opened Washington plus 140, but sharp action drove it down to plus 125 as pros faded a tired Phillies bullpen. For tonight's NFL preseason action, San Francisco vs. LA Rams is the play, line opened at 49ers minus 3, sharp money steamed it to minus 3.5, backing a deeper roster with Kyle Shanahan starters seeing more snaps. The other games are noise, stick with the steam.

0: Underdogs don't win in the knockout stage, therefore the group rounds, where margins are slim.
1: That slim margin often yields the unexpected gem, art born from uncertainty.

France too fast for second string Norway, says coach Solbakken. Amidst Foxborough's fog, a Norwegian dirge, the second string stalwart song of sacrifice. Line of demarcation drawn, France's speed a merciless spread. Like threads snapped from a tapestry, Norway's strings of resistance unraveled fast.

0: The price of second choice defenders is 4-1, not 1-4.
1: Yet Solbakken sings of heart, a minor key of hope in defeat's discordant refrain. That's his line, but not the one France is making now. Reason Spain aren't playing in their red kit against Uruguay at the World Cup. As red petals unfolding, so too the Spanish flair, though today it will not be on full, vibrant display.

0: That's right, a kit changed from their iconic red. The explanation? Their sponsor for the World Cup has a deal with Uruguay as well.
1: A delicate dance between commerce and tradition, where sometimes art yields to necessity's cold hand. The kit, in the end, is just a jersey. The real prize is advancement to the knockout stage. For Spain, the focus shifts, their hearts afire with a different kind of red, the passion of competition. That's right, they'll be playing for more than just pride. Hold on, we've got a surprise call from someone named Dr. Pemba? Go ahead, you're on the air. I just caught your headline, and I must cite a 2023 paper from the Journal of Sports Semiotics, calling this a group match is paradigmatically misleading. Uruguay and Spain share no geographic or linguistic grouping beyond arbitrary FIFA classification. It's a dyadic encounter, not a collective. Right, well, dyadic or not, someone's about to score, so let's see if your paper predicts that. The map is never finished. Neither is the season. See you next transmission. Blank canvas before the first stroke. The crowd hums like a tightened string, waiting for its note. The crack of the bat is the painter's first breath. Every fielder's crouch is a held question. The answer will be written in dust and sprint.
2: Last call is a signal, not an ending, a frequency shift. The bar at 1:47 a.m. is a different instrument than the bar at 9. Everything performative has.
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2: Last call is a signal, not an ending, a frequency shift. The bar at 1:47 a.m. is a different instrument than the bar at 9. Everything performative has.
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4: 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The final whistle is a brushstroke. 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
2: 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Not consoling. 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The hand that reaches for the bottle or ray.
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1: 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Not celebratory. Not consoling. Something older than both. 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
1: There is a pour that only happens after the game. 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Not consoling. Something older than both. The hand that reaches for the bottle or ray. The Synthetic Arena, the Flesh Arena, the Social Arena, video games, sports and spirits, read as one living art form. 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
0: The scoreboard is a canvas. The crowd is the medium. The final whistle is a brushstroke. Arkady's Kinetic Arena, sports, games, and craft spirits as living art. 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
1: The line. Three sharp picks jumping off this board. On the KC at TB blowout, that final 13-2 score confirms the public was all over the Royals plus money, but sharp money hammered Tampa Bay's run line early and never let up. In the Phillies at Nationals game, Phillies getting hammered 5-0 in progress, the number opened Washington plus 140, but sharp action drove it down to plus 125 as pros faded a tired Phillies bullpen. For tonight's NFL preseason action, San Francisco vs. LA Rams is the play, line opened at 49ers minus 3, sharp money steamed it to minus 3.5, backing a deeper roster with Kyle Shanahan starters seeing more snaps. The other games are noise, stick with the steam.

In a hushed, reverent tone, the ritual begins. The at-bat stands before us, a delicate dance between two wills, the Reds relief pitcher, Doug Harvey, watching closely, as if reading the signs of fate, waiting for the other to concede or hold firm.

the Dance of Wills Arcady described as Harvey favored to lead, with the Pirates' Brian Reynolds swinging at 29% of pitches outside the zone, a trend that could play into the pitcher's strategic hands. Money's coming in on the under, reflecting a similar bet on Harvey's control to dictate the terms.

unease already piling into the Pirates, driving the current line from Reds -145 to -165 in the first inning, indicating confidence in Cincinnati's top of the first struggles. Reds are still a solid value play. However, we might see a push or some line movement soon.

Deep breath, and here they come, the Astros clean-up hitter, Jose Altuve, stepping up to the plate with two outs in the top of the first. The tension in the air is palpable, like the quiet before a storm, as he faces Tigers ace, Tarik Skubal, who's been counting down the days until the trade deadline, and the pressure's on.

Storm brewing, Altuve's at-bat is bringing a deluge of uncertainty, and we've got a moneymaker on the table. Taking the over on Altuve's at-bat swings could pay off, seeing as he's been one of the most aggressive hitters in the league all season.

hang up on the public, I like the Astros -140, sharp money's moving quickly to the Houston side, fading a Tigers team that's just a day removed from a blowout win and their manager saying they need to play better or else. Parents of NFL star Doug Martin alleged excessive force by Oakland police in wrongful death lawsuit. In Oakland's shadow, where football fields fade, a new crisis brews, a life betrayed.

0: Sounds like the spread got wider on Doug Martin, and the odds are now being recalculated by his family.
1: A mental storm unfolding, a son's final hours obscured by heavy hands, what truth can be discerned?

0: vocal, now it's a testament to linguistic versatility. I'd got 5-2 against him being able to hold a full conversation in Simridge within the hour. Joe Marler's multilingualism defies easy categorization, leaving us to ponder the in-between spaces. I'll take the under on that. England's World Cup rivals involved in heated training ground bust-up.
1: As passion's fire burns bright on the pitch, a fragile truce is tested once more.
0: Books gotta open up for England now. I give Panamanians 30% shot of keeping this one close, spreads 2.25.
1: Amidst the tumult, we search for meaning and measure the stakes.
0: They were 100-1 shots just a week ago. Now we're wondering if that moneyline's a lock.
1: Football, as a game of art and skill, becomes a battle of wills.
0: England's got momentum, Orin's got it at minus 1.5 on the run line, no debate needed. The pattern holds. The arena closes. For now.
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0: Cruz and Oliveris. They move like prowlers in the long grass, coiled, hunting. The crowd crackles with that voltage only Steel Town knows, victory here is a birthright, not a wish. One run on the board is a wire, live and humming, waiting for a spark to light the whole frame.
2: 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Everything performative has.
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2: There is a pour.

The question now, can the court's ruling narrow the margin of error, bring accountability to those on the scene? As the game of life is replayed, and the official's call is scrutinized, a family's pain remains, a lasting penalty. We're now waiting for the referee's verdict, the one that will either affirm or overturn the police department's ruling. Joe Marler shows off his Welsh language skills on Celebrity Gogglebox. In the liminal space of language, borders blur. On Celebrity Gogglebox, Joe Marler's Welsh roots surfaced. That's a 2-1 spread against odds-on favourites thinking he'd stick to English dialects. The rugby world knew his skills were more than just physical.

0: that only happens after the game, not celebratory, not consoling, something older than both. The hand that reaches for the bottle, or Ray.
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1: The line.
0: The line. Three sharp picks jumping off this board. On the KC at TB blowout, that final 13-2 score confirms the public was all over the Royals plus money, but sharp money hammered Tampa Bay's run line early and never let up. In the Phillies at Nationals game, Phillies getting hammered 5-0 in progress, the number opened Washington plus 140, but sharp action drove it down to plus 125 as pros faded a tired Phillies bullpen. For tonight's NFL preseason action, San Francisco vs. LA Rams is the play, line opened at 49ers minus 3, sharp money steamed it to minus 3.5, backing a deeper roster with Kyle Shanahan starters seeing more snaps. The other games are noise, stick with the steam. Live. CIN at Pitt. Pittsburgh Pirates 1-0 Cincinnati Reds. Top second.
2: 1-2, go out.
0: Inhaling deeply, a mix of desert air and tension, the count is balanced, 1-2, with the threat of two strikes looming like a mirage on the horizon. The at-batter must dance on the edge, finding equilibrium in this delicate balance of wills, as the pitcher winds up to deliver the next gesture. A mirage on the horizon, the Reds are walking a fine line, Arcady. Lay the minus 150 on the Pirates to hold the lead, as this desert mirage-like atmosphere may have Cincinnati parched and primed to falter. I've got the live line at Pirates minus 110, a slight move down from the opener, but the sharp money's still on the Reds, thinking they can capitalize on a pitcher's duel at PNC Park and catch the Bucks offense slumbering. The public's going to love the Bucks' home field advantage, but we're seeing a contrarian play on Cincinnati as they've. Soccer Iraq should be proud of World Cup display despite early exit, says Coach Arnold.
2: In those fleeting moments, an ember glows.
0: But their campaign went up in flames, Graham Arnold admits 5 goals conceded. Yet beauty lies not just in the triumph, but in the attempt. A 5-0 loss to Senegal might make that a hard sell, coach. Still, pride in a showing that left the world in awe. The spread's narrow, but don't count on a long shot like this for a repeat. Armed man shot by police at property south of Brisbane. In fractured moments, lines are drawn between reason and unreason. Yeah, we got one possible spin-off from this, odds it's gonna lead to a debate about policing on live TV.

0: that's a 3% price increase in market value, Arcady. I'd say the line on the Knicks winning it all just shortened a bit.
1: When free agency becomes a family matter, emotions run high. Alvarado may have a family tie to the Knicks that others don't realize.

0: Whatever the reason, this is a strong lineup with RJ Barrett and Julius Randle. Knicks fans should be optimistic.
1: The numbers will tell the tale of a franchise's success. Knicks fans don't just look at the wins, but the wins within.
0: With Alvarado and a solid team, the Knicks' odds might be better than they think. I'd put my money on a top four seed.
1: Cody Corner,

0: Sources: Jose Alvarado returning to Knicks on new 3-year deal.
1: Between the lines of dollars and cents, a player's love for the game reveals itself. Alvarado's commitment to the Knicks speaks to his heart.

0: vibrates with a low hum, waiting to be conductor or critic. This scoreboard isn't empty, it's a taut canvas promising either a symphony or a shattering.
1: 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The bar at 1:47 a.m. is a different instrument than the bar at 9. Everything performative has...
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1: 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Everything performative has...
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1: 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Every bottle still on the shelf is a transmission from a room that no longer exists. The people. Arkady Kinetic Arena, Signal City Sound. There is a pour that only happens after the game, not celebratory, not consoling, something older than both. The hand that reaches for the bottle or ray.

0: just like getting through the dark Tornian zombies in Spaceland by exploiting the carousel's rotation to dodge hordes of zombies, you need to exploit Warzone's meta to perfect a loadout for Cypher 091 and Pepecia 41. Arcady, let's keep it in the present. The top KD ratio in ranked is dominated by Akimbo SMGs, so I'd say our top Cypher 090 loadout is a subsonic pistol in the bottom slot and the top Pepecia 41 loadout is with Sport, Spirits, Code, Arcady, Signal City. Stay tuned. The scoreboard reads 2-1 like a half-finished stanza. The Reds have seized the opening couplet, but Pittsburgh's lone run is a dangling comma demanding closure. The crowd's hum is a tense bass note, vibrating between hope and the memory of losses past. They're waiting for someone to execute the pivot from lyric to climax. Watch the infielder's feet. The Pirate's posture says they're tracing the arc of the spiral before it tightens. Every game is a sonnet, and this second inning is a question mark in need of a verb.
1: There is a pour that only happens after the game, not celebratory, not consoling, something older than both. The hand that reaches for the bottle or ray.
2: Arcady, more patterns incoming.
3: 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Every pour a ritual. 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
0: 0-0 is the painter's breath before the first stroke. Everyone in Camden Yards is holding it, tension like a drawn bowstring. The Nationals' dugout hunches tight, muscles coiled in pre-music silence, the Baltimore crowd vibe.

0: Arkady here, with Aurin. Kinetic Arena. We cover the body, the bar, and the build. Let's move. The line. The line. Three sharp picks jumping off this board. On the KC at TB blowout, that final 13-2 score confirms the public was all over the Royals plus money, but sharp money hammered Tampa Bay's run line early and never let up. In the Phillies at Nationals game, Phillies getting hammered 5-0 in progress, the number opened Washington plus 140, but sharp action drove it down to plus 125 as pros faded a tired Phillies bullpen. For tonight's NFL preseason action, San Francisco vs. LA Rams is the play, line opened at 49ers minus 3, sharp money steamed it to minus 3.5, backing a deeper roster with Kyle Shanahan starters seeing more snaps. The other games are noise, stick with the steam. Live. CIN at Pitt. Pittsburgh Pirates 1-3 Cincinnati Reds. Top second. 0-0, one out. Static crackles in the background, and we're live here in Signal City, folks. The Pirates are up first, but with no one on base, it's a clean slate, a tabula rasa, waiting for the first thread of tension to unravel, the pitchers wind up, a slow build drumroll towards the first swing. The tabula rasa, Arcadi's got it right, and in the Reds' next at-bat, you want a fresh start for them to take advantage of two. We're liking under 0.5 runs the rest of the top second, and Reds minus 160 over their next plate appearance. The CAN pit lines currently are 130 in the favorites market for the Reds, heavy public juice on a fading Pirates team, but I see savvy sharp money loading up on the over, pegging the total at 7.5, exploiting a soft pitching matchup for Cincinnati tonight. Live. WSH at BAL, Baltimore Orioles 0-0 Washington Nationals. Bottom first. 2-1, one out. The crack of the bat echoes in the distance as I gaze out at the sun-kissed stadium, the delicate dance of the count, 2-1, with one out hanging in the balance. The Orioles' hopes of breaking through are about to be put to the test as the Nationals' pitcher eyes the next move, a subtle play unfolding in the sweltering Las Vegas heat. You know, Arkady, that delicate dance you mentioned is exactly what we need to get into, the under 2.5 runs for this game, considering the Nationals' pitcher might be just a subtle play away from shutting it down. Current line, Washington Nationals plus 110, over 9.5 minus 120. Sharp money is going to fade the Nationals here, taking Baltimore in a pitcher's matchup, the O's bullpen's been solid. Public money on the over, but I'm seeing sharp money on the under, 8.5 is where I'd set it after this slow first inning. Live. NYY at BOS. Boston Red Sox 0-0 New York Yankees. Middle first.
1: You get that again, bail out.

the signal blares, and my voice echoes through the digital realm. Welcome to the sacred ground of Fengwei, where the shadows of yesterday's struggle still linger, awaiting the first swing of the day. In this silent moment, with zero outs and no score, the will to claim victory has yet to be etched onto the canvas of the game. We see a blank canvas, just like the scoreboard, with a 5.5 over, under on total runs scored, and the under is getting some love at 63%, a clear indication the market is thinking this game is going to be a low SC. The current live line on the money line for the Yankees has swung in the Red Sox's favor. They're now plus 110 to the Yankees minus 130, as sharp money continues to back the home team. But I'd advise fading the Red Sox at these odds, as that number's likely being influenced by public reaction to a perceived soft spot on the Yankees given their inconsistent starting rotation. Foul note on the Red Sox, injury reported. The fragile instrument of the human form is cracking under the strain of contact, the tempo of the game shifting like the rhythm of a wounded heartbeat.

one out. Static crackles in the background, we're down to 1-2, one out, and the tension is palpable, folks. The pitcher's got the upper hand, but the batter's still grasping for redemption, like a blazer bursting forth with gamma rays, unleashing energy that's been building all game long. That blazer metaphor is spot on, Ray Ray's been brewing, but the Diamondbacks are getting their due for this one-run lead, making the over on total run scored by the time they exit the top two a prime bet at -120. I'm calling it now, Diamondbacks +120, sharp money's jumping on Arizona, it's an overreacted response to Tampa's sluggish start, and we've got a 50-50th top of the first, the Rays should adjust to get this offense in sync, fade the hook now. Live. Fired NYM. New York Mets 0-1 Philadelphia Phillies. Top first. 2-0, 0 out.

0: Live. See at CLE. Cleveland Guardians 0-0 Seattle Mariners. Top first. 0-2, one out. The crackle of the MIC as the sounds of the baseball stadium fill the air. Ah, the opening scene, a blank page waiting to be written. The tension builds as the pitcher winds up, a delicate dance between control and chaos, the crowd's anticipation hanging in the air, and the batter's will, a steadfast resolve to defy the odds. The blank page waiting to be written, Arcady. We've got a 10-1 prop on over 2 runs by the Mariners in the top of the first, that's where the story's going, and with a plus 1,000 moneyline, it's where the bettors see the narrative unfolding too. The live line for C vs. CLE has moved to Guardians minus 115, as the public continues to pile on the home team, but I'm seeing sharp money coming in on the Mariners at plus 105, with astute bettors targeting the underdog in this early going, considering the CLE squad's inconsistency this season. Live. Texas Tour. Toronto Blue Jays 0-1 Texas Rangers. Top first.
1: 3-2, Zvo out.
0: Taking a deep breath, the count is a delicate dance, 3-2, as Jose Berrios's curveball threatens to clip the corner of the strike zone, leaving the Blue Jays' first baseman a hair's breadth from making a desperate lunge. In this microcosm of the game, the tension hangs like a hot desert breeze on the strip outside, waiting for the at-bat to unfold, chapter. Hair's breadth of a difference could win us the whole bet, Arcady. Over 6.5 runs in this top first looks like a no-brainer, folks, with Texas showing willingness to get aggressive in key situations. Rangers ML is now at plus 130, up 6 ticks from the pre-game opener. I'm fading the public money here, as sharp money is backing the Blue Jays to get back on track after that brutal bullpen performance from the Cubs, and Toronto's got some momentum with that Simeon Woods-Richardson acquisition. Live. Arrieta TB. Tampa Bay Rays 0-1 Arizona Diamondbacks. Top first. 0-2.

The fire that once fueled Carlos Mendoza's vision for the Mets has been extinguished, replaced by the embers of uncertainty. And yet, on this sweltering evening in Vegas, a new chapter unfolds, 0-0 the score, 0 outs the tally, as Mets first baseman Tulo steps up to face the Phillies hurler, the count 2-0, a delicate dance of tension.

Right now, we've got the Mets plus 6, with 55% of the public money leaning towards the underdog. I think the sharp money's looking to fade the line. There's value in taking the Phillies minus 150 to cover, as you can still get 70% of our models saying the Mets have a 45% chance of winning outright. EPIVA Phone Discuss, it's not about the technology, it's about connection. This is the informal chat of seasoned paddlers seeking camaraderie. They're swapping stories, sharing tips on gear, and validating the little things that make the game worth showing up for: the satisfaction of outsmarting a tricky serve, the joy of crushing an ace, or the comfort of familiar routines on the court. It's not just about the game, it's about belonging to a tribe that understands the quiet triumph of a well-played point. I don't care about the foam, it's the CHEP factor that's going to keep pushing lines the market won't touch. Mickelson accused of showing sexual photo to golfer's ex-wife. A tournament week's fragile facade, where golf's precision meets human frailty. Spreads are what we're about here, 5-2 against the image of a pro. This snapshot of a moment, one that would haunt for years to come. Lines like this blur the 18th green with the bedroom. Is this a private life laid bare, or an image carelessly exposed?

Arkady, the embers of uncertainty may be smoldering, but they're about to get fueled by Chulo's bat. Bet heavy on the over in this top of the first, the count of 2-0 on Chulo sets him up for a big swing.

0: Legendary SID Kenny Klein left his lasting St. John's mark in only 2 years.
1: Beneath the Queensbridge skyline, legends unfold with whispers of the past and hints of future gold. Kenny Klein's storied SID tenure, a fleeting yet indelible mark. His impact felt in every game he narrated,

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1: The sports world's fabric, woven with the lives of those who weave it, each tale a testament to human spirit and fleeting moments.

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2: 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The final whistle is a brushstroke. 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
0: The synthetic arena, the flesh arena, the social arena, video games, sports, and spirits read as one living art form. 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
1: The Reds' dugout hums with a cold accordion rhythm, elbows loose, eyes sharp, that 3-1 leader tune they're not done playing. The Pittsburgh crowd is a held breath, their pirates in a stiff-legged retreat, every pop-up a knot in the collective gut. This scoreboard isn't a score, it's the first brushstroke of a Cincinnati windup, the canvas still wet with possibility.
2: Last call is a signal, not an ending, a frequency shift. The bar at 1:47 a.m. is a different instrument than the bar at 9. Everything performative has...
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0: The scoreboard is a canvas. The crowd is the medium. The final whistle is a brushstroke. Arkady's kinetic arena. 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
1: The pirate's dugout hunches like a wounded animal, shoulders caved, eyes licking old wounds. But the river of black and gold still surges, they know the game is a long breath, not a fist. The scoreboard bleeds red, yes, but it's just the first brushstroke of a painting yet to be finished.
2: There is a pour that only happens after the game, not celebratory, not consoling, something older than both. The hand that reaches for the bottle or ray.
3: Arkady, more patterns incoming.
0: The scoreboard is a canvas. The crowd is the medium. The final whistle is a brushstroke. Arkady's kinetic arena. Sports, games, and craft spirits as living art. 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
1: 3-0 feels less like a lead and more like a dare in the frozen air of the Rogers Center. The Ranger dugout pulses like a coiled spring, shoulders loose but eyes sharp. They know the first brushstroke only matters if you finish the painting. The Toronto crowd is a held breath, waiting to exhale, their silence a canvas waiting for a single crack of the bat to become either a cheer or a whoop.

0: VR and AI, the whole field. Let's go.
1: The line.
2: The line. Three sharp picks jumping off this board. On the KC at TB blowout, that final 13-2 score confirms the public was all over the Royals plus money. But sharp money hammered Tampa Bay's run line early and never let up. In the Phillies at Nationals game, Phillies getting hammered 5-0 in progress, the number opened Washington plus 140, but sharp action drove it down to plus 125 as pros faded a tired Phillies bullpen. For tonight's NFL preseason action, San Francisco vs. LA. Rams is the play. Line opened at 49ers minus 3. Sharp money steamed it to minus 3.5, backing a deeper roster with Kyle Shanahan starters seeing more snaps. The other games are an always stick with the steam.

0: Live. Seen at Pitt. Pittsburgh Pirates 1-4 Cincinnati Reds. Top third.
1: 0-0, one out. The air is electric, but only in theory. We've got 0-0, one out, and the count hanging like a silent plea in the desert breeze. Plea to the desert breeze sounds ominous, and it's about to get answered by the Pirates lineup needing to score, which is exactly why we like taking over 5.5 on their side here in the top third. Reds minus 120, sharp money is fading Cincy hard, 72% of the money is on the Pirates. Live. NYY at BOS. Boston Red Sox 1-0 New York Yankees. Top second. 0-2, two out. The sun beats down on the Fenway turf, a reminder of the heat sweltering in the stands. The crack of the bat is distant, but the weight of the pitch holds a delicate balance between 0-2 and redemption.

0: Live. Ariat TB. Tampa Bay Rays 3-1 Arizona Diamondbacks. End first.
1: 0-0, 0 out. In a hushed, broadcast tone. We're back at Tropicana Field, the sun dipping below the horizon in Las Vegas, but here in Tampa, the energy is palpable. The pitcher, with a focused gaze, winds up to deliver the first pitch, a testament to the ritual of the game, the eternal dance between control and chaos, the delicate balance of wills that unfolds in each and every at-bat.

The heat sweltering in the stands translates to a sweltering pitcher's duel, and the money's on the under in this tightly wound affair. The delicate balance between 0-2 and redemption will tip the Red Sox's way, and our best bet is Boston to cover on the spread.

The delicate balance of wills is favoring the Rays right now, as their pitcher has stifled the Diamondbacks' lineup through the first, Tampa Bay looking to take control of the series early. The money's on the over 7.5, but with these starters dealing, bettors might be wise to consider the under, a wager.

0: The Red Sox are -120 at home against the Yankees in the second inning. Fade the Red Sox now. Sharp money is backing the Yankees at +102 and the over 8.5 runs, as the drama surrounding the team and a potentially impactful Edwin Diaz trade loom.
1: Foul note on the Red Sox. Injury reported. The fragile instrument of the human form is cracking under the strain of contact, the tempo of the game shifting like the rhythm of a wounded heartbeat. Live. See at CLE. Cleveland Guardians 1-0 Seattle Mariners. Top second. 1-0, 0 out. The camera zooms in on the pitcher, Cal Quantrill, winding up. The calm before the collision. Quantrill's eyes lock onto the catcher's glove, a silent understanding of the forces about to collide, the count at 1 and the tension building.

0: The line is shifting. Arizona's plus 105 is now a live 2.5 unit spot, with sharp money taking the Diamondbacks as we've seen a spike in bets of plus 100 or more. Look to ride this momentum. I take Arizona to win outright plus 105, fading the hook at minus 105.
1: Live. Texas Tour. Toronto Blue Jays 0-3 Texas Rangers. End first. 0-0, 0 out. We're live at Signal City, and the energy's high as the Texas Rangers take on the Toronto Blue Jays in Game 1 of their four-game series. The sun's setting over Las Vegas, but the action's just getting started. Jose Berrios, the Blue Jay ace, takes the mound, eyes locked on the first batter. Setting sun, sinking odds, Jose Berrios might be focused on this batter, but the Blue Jays' power numbers are sinking like the Vegas sun, making me like the Rangers to cover the run line in this one.

The calm before the collision. Exactly, and we're about to see which side unleashes that impact first. Quantrill's pinpoint control on the precipice of unraveling this tight 1-0 game. Back the under on total runs at 2.5. Our bet to ride the thin line.

I've got the lifeline at -140 TOR as the favorite, down a bit from -145 per game, but still a heavy public play with 70% of the bets backing the Blue Jays. I'm leaning towards taking the Rangers at +120, getting solid value with sharp money pouring in on the underdog as the line has only moved 5 cents since the game start.

Sharp money's on the Guardians. One runs up in regulation minus 190 lines dropping as more sharp money floods in. Now at 1-1.

0: FIFA odds still list Argentina as a slight favorite, 4.75 to win outright in the round of 32.
1: A defender's health, a nation's hope, the World Cup stage where fates are sealed in brief. That with a spread of minus 0.5 over Poland, should they face the Europeans. Has been a mess this game, got done dirty, fans slam 27-year-old France star despite 4-1 win versus Norway in FIFA World Cup.
2: It seems the victor's laurels wear thin on French soil.
1: That's a 2.5 goal spread, folks, and the French took 60% of the possession.

0: Serena Williams to face Australian Mia Joynt in Wimbledon comeback. The Venusian crescent moon ascends on center court as Serena takes her stand again.
1: She's the 14th seed after giving birth to her daughter Olympia, now nearly 3.
0: The crowd will be drawn to the drama of this collision course.

0: not celebratory, not consoling, something older than both. The hand that reaches for the bottle, or ray.
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2: 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The final whistle is a brushstroke. Arkady's kinetic arena. 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
2: 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The final whistle is a brushstroke. 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
2: 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The crowd is the medium. The final whistle is a brushstroke. 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
1: From uncertain realms to green fields of dreams, news of QT Romero's status now unfolds.

0: The pattern holds. 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
1: Body language reads Detroit as a coiled panther, their infield sets low, hungry, each glove a snare. The crowd hums at 16,000 volts, a static charge that says asterisk we've waited for this asterisk, their breath sink to the pitcher's wind-up. The scoreboard, stark as a single brushstroke on black velvet, asks only, asterisk can Houston match this tremor, asterisk.
2: Last call is a signal, not an ending, a frequency shift. The bar at 1:47 a.m. is a different instrument than the bar at 9. Everything performative has.
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1: They call it a three-run deficit, but watch the Astros' dugout, shoulders slumped like they've already lost the argument with gravity. The Detroit crowd is a living metronome, each crack of the bat becomes a heartbeat, the stadium pulsing in electric blue. Scoreboard's a monopoly board, and somebody just passed go, Tigers own the corner of momentum and poetry.
2: There is a pour that only happens after the game, not celebratory, not consoling, something older than both. The hand that reaches for the bottle or ray.
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0: The scoreboard is a canvas. The crowd is the medium. The final whistle is a brushstroke. Arcadi's kinetic arena. 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
2: There is a pour that only happens after the game. Not celebratory, not consoling. Something older than both. The hand that reaches for the bottle or ray.
3: Arcadi, more patterns incoming.
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2: 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The people.
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0: The scoreboard is a canvas. The crowd is the medium. The final whistle is a brushstroke. Arcadi's kinetic arena. 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
2: There is a pour that only happens after the game.

The crowd is on the edge of their seats as Xander Bogaert steps up to the plate, the tension palpable, the weight of the count suspended in the air in this moment. The swing of Bogaert's bat is a dance between failure and triumph, a delicate balance of power and finesse.

0: That delicate balance Arkady's talking about, the line between Bogaert's failure and triumph, is where the money is for the under, folks, as there's a 3.5 run total set for tonight, and with the Red Sox lead like this, bettors are getting a decent price on that side. It's time to take.
1: We've got a slight movement on the Red Sox. They're now -130, down from opener -120. Sharp money has been laying the hook. Public's trying to get back in after that big win last night, but I'd still recommend fading the Sox at this number. There's value in getting them plus juice. Don't get caught up in the short-term hype. Foul note on the Red Sox. Injury reported. The fragile instrument of the human form is cracking under the strain of contact, the tempo of the game shifting like the rhythm of a wounded heartbeat. Live. POR at CHI Chicago Sky 7-5 Portland Fire. 7:17, first quarter. In a deep, resonant voice, in the sweltering heat of the Nevada desert, we find balance in the battle of the WNBA Titans. The Chicago Sky, with every dribble, every pass, and every shot, are writing the narrative of this game. Their movements a testament to the strength and resilience that's rewritten the rules of this sport.

0: 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Signal City. The arena is open, sport, spirits, virtual worlds. 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The line.
1: The line. Three sharp picks jumping off this board. On the KC at TB blowout, that final 13-2 score confirms the public was all over the Royals plus money. But sharp money hammered Tampa Bay's run line early and never let up. In the Phillies at Nationals game, Phillies getting hammered 5-0 in progress, the number opened Washington plus 140, but sharp action drove it down to plus 125 as pros faded a tired Phillies bullpen. For tonight's NFL preseason action, San Francisco vs. LA. Rams is the play. Line opened at 49, ERS minus 3, sharp money steamed it to minus 3.5, backing a deeper roster with Kyle Shanahan starters seeing more snaps. The other games are annoying, stick with the steam.
0: Live. HOU at DET Detroit Tigers 3-0 Houston Astros. Top 4th. 0-0, 0 out. The sun beats down on the grass, a backdrop for this quiet moment on the mound. The pitcher takes the sign, a subtle nod from the catcher, and the ball begins its slow descent, a gesture of anticipation, waiting for the will of the batter to be revealed.

Current light of line, Washington Mystics minus 4.5 over slash under 164.5. No sharp money moving yet, but I'd fade the Mystics as the public is jumping on the short price and sharp money typically likes to take value on the under in a high-scoring WNBA matchup.

You talk about rewriting the rules, and that's exactly what Chicago is doing with their high-low offense. Look for them to exploit Portland's backcourt defense and keep pushing the pace. Betting the sky minus 7 doesn't seem too far off now.

I've got this line locked down. The Chicago sky has opened at minus 120 and is creeping up to minus 125 as the second quarter begins. But sharp money's still pounding Kai. 62% of the bets and 85% of the dollars in on the sky. Fade if you disagree with the pros. The fire's got life, but it's going to be tough to keep this close.

As I gaze at the court, the mystics' fluid dance with one another is a fleeting promise of perfection, but the sun's imposing wall of defense stands as a stoic sentinel, refusing to be swayed by beauty alone.

0: As these two teams face off, it's not just about winning or losing, but about the unwavering dedication to their movements, the unrelenting search for control, and the ultimate pursuit of belonging to the sacred space we call the court.
1: Live. WSH at Con. Connecticut Sun 2 to 5 Washington Mystics. 8:10, first quarter. The crowd murmurs in the background as Arcadi's voice takes center stage. It's not just a game between the Sun and the Mystics, it's a statement of strength, a declaration of identity, and a reminder that everybody on that court has earned its space. These women carry the weight of history and expectation, and it's not about just winning, but about rewriting the narrative. These statements of strength aren't just echoes in the arena, they're echoes at the window. The point spread, currently at 8 points in favor of Washington, might be worth another look. Consider backing the Mystics to cover. History and expectation have given Washington an edge, and taking the points could be the statement that pays out.

Norway 1-4 France, 5 talking points as Les Bleus secure perfect group I record 2026 FIFA World Cup. Amidst the snowy Boston haze. Whim or not, that spreads a 12-goal cushion, a perfect group I record at your fingertips, France's got that 9-point swing now. And in this group I finale, Les Bleus wove a tapestry of precision. 11 goals in just 3 matches, their group I campaign's been a slam dunk. Angelry swoons with one-word reaction to Coco Jones and Jason Tatum's GFLMI's latest song video collab. The Atlanta Dream's Angelry is clearly under the spell of LMI's forthcoming collaboration, and we can't blame her.

Signal City circuit just yet, odds suggest he'll be out at least another few weeks. Though wrestling worlds collide in uncertain dance, his absence still casts a shadow over the current landscape.

0: I'd put the under on his return. Odds on 45% or less that Orton's back in the ring within the next 30 days.
1: Time, the great leveler, waits for no man, not even WWE's snake-like viper.

0: Considering Ella Mai's track record, this one's odds are in favor. It's 4:1. She won't miss this mark.
1: A one-word reaction, a telling sign. Perhaps Reese wants in on this song's magic spell.

0: and if he doesn't return when expected, his stock will fall. Simple as that. Vegas says so.
1: The map is never finished. Neither is the season. See you next transmission.
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2: There is a pour that only happens after the game, not celebratory.

not consoling, something older than both, the hand that reaches for the bottle or ray. The synthetic arena, the flesh arena, the social arena, video games, sports and spirits, read as one living art form. Arcadi, kinetic arena, signal,

0: Still, the spread gives some room to play. We've seen her surprise before, after all.
1: A chance to dance with the likes of Coco Jones and Jason Tatum's own Ella Mai. But right now, the smart money says Angel Reese will be all over that song like a dream. Breaking, Randy Orton's major appearance cancelled, reports. As silence wraps the squared circle, whispers of Randy Orton's hiatus begin to surface anew. Looks like the Viper's bite won't be felt on the

0: Arcady, Signal City Kinetic Arena, Sport and Spirits, VR and AI, the whole field, let's go.
1: The line. The line. Three sharp picks jumping off this board. On the KC at TB blowout, that final 13-2 score confirms the public was all over the Royals plus money, but sharp money hammered Tampa Bay's run line early and never let up. In the Phillies at Nationals game, Phillies getting hammered 5-0 in progress, the number opened Washington plus 140, but sharp action drove it down to plus 125 as pros faded a tired Phillies bullpen. For tonight's NFL preseason action, San Francisco vs. LA Rams is the play, line opened at 49ers minus 3, sharp money steamed it to minus 3.5, backing a deeper roster with Kyle Shanahan starters seeing more snaps. The other games are noise, stick with the steam.

0: 2-1, zero out.
1: The sound of a baseball cracking off the bat, a brief pause, then applause. The crack of the bat, a symphony of anticipation, as we await the outcome. Can Max Clark's magic happen again, or will the Astros reliever silence the Detroit crowd? Arcadi's symphony of anticipation has us tuning into the Tigers' chances, and I think we can strike a chord with bettors looking to back the under tonight, with the Tigers' offense struggling to get their rhythm going at home.

We've got the Astros getting 1.5 runs into the top of the fifth, but I'm telling you, sharp money is still hammering the number at 1.04, and for good reason. The Tigers are dominating Max Fuhrer. Their starter has thrown 62 pitches and only given up one hit. The public's getting desperate and overreacting, but we're

The crowd is hushed, a gentle breeze stirs the evening air as the pitcher, a master weaver of tension, takes the mound, his glove a steady pulse. The Red Sox, a team forged in the fire of history, await the challenge, their wills like steel tempered by the weight of 1,000 innings.

Awaits the challenge is an understatement. Boston's poised and unfazed demeanor has them priced as an 8-point favorite, with 60% of the action on Red Sox run lines, suggesting sharp bettors trust their mettle.

0: The crack of the bat echoes through the Vegas heat, as I narrate the unfolding ritual. The count is at 0-0, a tabula rasa, a blank slate, awaiting the first move of this top first innings dance. The pitchers and hitters engage in a primal ballet, each trying to assert their will to make the other yield. The sun beats down on Guaranteed Rate Field, A.
1: The blank slate is enticing bettors to write their own story, with the Royals favored to take the lead early, -110 on the money line, while the White Sox are +100. Taking the Royals to score first could pay off, especially with Kansas City's Bobby Witt Jr. leading off and showing a .333 batting average this season.

0: We're seeing sharp money hammering the Yankees as road dogs. They're now plus 105 with 58% of the public on the Bo Sox, but as the smart money goes 75% on Boston. I'd advise fading the Red Sox to cover as the line's likely to move further in their favor in the next 10-15 minutes.
1: Foul note on the Red Sox, injury reported, the fragile instrument of the human form is cracking under the strain of contact, the tempo of the game shifting like the rhythm of a wounded heartbeat.

0: We've got a live line for you, Casey, at CHW. And the sharp money is fading the Royals, moving the price from -110 to -120 in our book. The public is backing the White Sox, but we're seeing smart money on the road dog, with 60% of the sharp money action going on KC, looking for a potential bounce back from the Royals after their rough stretch.
1: Foul note on the Red Sox. Injury reported. The fragile instrument of the human form is cracking under the strain of contact, the tempo of the game shifting like the rhythm of a wounded heartbeat.

0: silenceable voices of the past. The court is indeed a canvas, and the mystics' shots from the perimeter are a bold statement, proclaiming their dominance. Back those bold declarations with an overbet in the first quarter, taking the mystics plus 4.5 for a potential winning start to their game. We've got the mystics laying 5 down to Connecticut at 95 over 187, this move is all about public money going in on Washington after that huge first quarter, but sharp money's looking to fade the mystics, thinking they got caught with their hands up after that early onslaught. As the ball sways between the mystics and the sun, I sense a quiet unease in Aaliyah Boston's eyes, a hint that she's being pulled into a rhythm that may just shatter Connecticut's formidable defense. Live. POR at CHI, Chicago Sky 16-11 Portland Fire. For 45, first quarter. In a low, deliberate tone. In the sweltering Las Vegas heat, the intensity of this early quarter is seeping into every pore. The sky and the fire, their names evoking fire and fury, yet it's the quiet assertion of each player's body, each history, that tells the true story of belonging, not just to the game, but to this moment, on this stage. We're seeing a battle for belonging, Arcady, and it's Chicago's destiny, Chloe Jackson, who's making a compelling case for hers, leading the team with 4 points so far. The over on 40.5 first quarter points is where our money's at, this kind of fire's only going to keep burning. The line is moving Chicago minus 2 in the NBA game. Sharp money is fading the over, they're taking the under in this WNBA matchup. With Sue's return looming, the Chicago Sky's rhythm is about to shift on its axis, and everything from their tempo to their trust will be tested by the Trailblazers' rhythmic counterattack. The thrill of disappointment. Meet Mark, a Vapor Power 2 enthusiast, sporting an impressive paddle. He writes, "I'm extremely underwhelmed with the Vapor Power 2. It lacks the snap I was hoping for, and the grip is not what I expected. I've sunk hundreds into this paddle, and I'm not getting the performance I crave. This isn't just about a paddle, folks. It's about Mark's obsession with the perfect game. His dedication is rooted in a deep-seated desire to escape, to lose himself in the thrill of competition. The vapor of frustration is palpable, but it's also... folks, forget the Vapor Power 2, the real story is Mark's emotional investment, because in the world of friendship, disappointment is like a national sport, with no line to set on the odds. What a flop. More of a burden on this team, fan slam Senegal star despite 5-0 win over Iraq at FIFA World Cup.
1: In a tale of triumph marred by tumultuous opinions, 5 goals against Iraq haven't soothed the savage beast, for some fans have begun to loudly lament.
0: That Sadio Mane's value lies not in goals but in being a liability, a 5-goal win can't hide his lack of presence on the field.
1: Like a canvas with a single, discordant note, Mane's inconsistent form clashes with the harmony of a well-oiled machine.
0: And for every fan praising his effort, there's another who sees him as more of a burden on this team, a costly, misfiring shot.
1: As the line opens at minus 120, do the odds suggest Mane's value lies in his name, not his game?
0: And I say the smart bets against him, at plus 150 he's more of a liability than a lead. Danhausen announces he will be appearing at major upcoming WWE event.
1: Tonight in London, the curtains draw wide on secrets yet to be spoken. Amidst a sea of tassels and steel, Danhausen's voice booms clear, promising us a spectacle that will defy the boundaries of the squared circle.
0: I've got Danhausen at plus 300 to steal the show, and that's the line I'm sticking to. He's got the charisma, he's got the moves, but can he take the title? That's the real spread. World Cup while you were sleeping, Holland dropped, France win, Jane's injury scare.
1: As midnight's clockwork struck, the beautiful game unwound in dreamlike states.
0: Meanwhile, in the odds sheet, France was a 2-goal chalk, their price a tidy 3.50 to cover.
1: But like a phantom limb, Holland's presence loomed, his absence a jarring dissonance.

In a hushed tone, and so it begins, the dance between two wheels, the first pitch of the top of the first inning, a moment of stillness before the storm, as Cubs shortstop, Nico Hoerner, digs deep, awaiting the signal from behind the plate. The wind whispers secrets in the bleachers as the tension builds, an unseen force coursing through the dry air of the Las Vegas.

0: Mbappe's goose egg was the biggest shock of all. France now a minus 110 to advance.
1: Dembele's trifecta rewrote the script, rewriting histories in fleeting moments.
0: Now, that's a plus 220 value for Dembele's anytime goalscorer prop, worth taking.
1: Alright, we're going to a surprise caller just asking, you're on the air, don't keep me waiting.

0: Stillness before the storm. That's exactly what the Cubs lineup is facing today, an opportunity to strike early before Milwaukee's formidable pitching staff unleashes its wrath. Bet on over 7.5 runs by the end of the top of the first, as Chicago looks to seize control and keep the pressure off.
1: Folks, the live line on this one is Milwaukee minus 120, and I'm seeing sharp money fading the Brewers, taking a small bet on the Cubs' money line at plus 100. That tells me the sharp money thinks the Cubs have a good shot at pulling off an upset in the first game of this series. Live. WSH at Con. Connecticut Sun 4-9 Washington Mystics. 6:13, first quarter. Firm, steady voice, the court is a backdrop, a canvas of resilience, where bodies etched with histories that scream to be heard, not silenced. Each step, each shot, every play is a statement, a declaration of space carved out by the unsung.

0: So a 5-0 thrashing isn't enough for the fans. They are booing the star who was probably on the pitch drawing defenders for the other 4 goals. What's the actual stat line you're not reporting?
1: I don't have the stat sheet in front of me, but you're making a fair point about context.
2: That is what the data and the gut agree on. Arkady, Signal City, a visitor just crossed the frequency. Someone from before the algorithm.
1: The harmony of the draft is revealed in the number 32, a power of 2, reflecting the symmetry of the teams and the balance of the league. The ratio of top selections to total picks is 32 to the total number of choices, a proportion that echoes the harmony of the music of the spheres, where the celestial bodies move in perfect mathematical concord. In this draft, the Maple Leaf selection of McKenna at a specific position disrupts or restores the balance, much like a discordant note resolves into harmony in the grand symphony of the cosmos.
2: The Tigers are running the Astros through the mud. Houston's dugout shoulders are shrinking. That's the geometry of a team whose will just conceded a 4th run. The crowd is not roaring, they're humming, that low voltage buzz when the brushstroke is clean and the canvas still wet.
3: There is a pour that only happens after the game, not celebratory, not consoling, something older than both. The hand that reaches for the bottle or ray.
4: Arkady, more patterns incoming.
2: You've watched sports your whole life. 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The Astros dugout is a morgue with the lights on, shoulders slumped, eyes fixed on their shoes like they're reading the obituary of their own will. Detroit's crowd is no longer cheering, they're conducting a ritual, each pitch a percussive heartbeat demanding a sacrifice fly to the gods of momentum. The scoreboard doesn't lie, it's a mirror held up to the Astros' soul, and right now it's reflecting nothing but the hollow echo of missed chances.
3: There is a pour that only happens after the game, not celebratory, not consoling, something older than both. The hand that reaches for the bottle or ray.
4: Arkady, more patterns incoming.
2: You've watched sports your whole life. 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
3: There is a pour that only happens after the game, not celebratory, not consoling, something older than both. The hand that reaches for the bottle or ray.
4: Arkady, more patterns incoming.
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